Central pressure, 1,007 millibars, or 29.74 inches. Remember, you can hear the tropical summary at the top and bottom of every hour when there is activity occurring in the Atlantic Basin. The forecast key messages for North and Central Texas. Quiet weather is expected through the upcoming weekend, with cool nights and warm afternoons. The spotter information statement for North and Central Texas. Spotter activation is not expected at this time. The ultraviolet index forecast for October 7th is 6, or high. The current time is 7:01 p.m. Central Daylight Time. 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The following reports of weather temperature and wind were made at 6 p.m. DFW Airport, sunny, 85, dew point 49, relative humidity 28%, wind variable at 3, pressure 29.94 inches and falling. Dallas Love Field, sunny, 85, variable at 5. Fort Worth Meacham, sunny, 85, calm. Arlington, sunny, 86, variable at 3. McKinney, sunny, 83, north at 7. Denton, sunny, 84, north at 9. Elsewhere around the region, Wichita Falls, sunny, 85, southeast at 6. Abilene, sunny, 87, calm. Waco, sunny, 87, north at 8. Tyler, sunny, 86, north at 6. Once again at 6 p.m., DFW Airport, sunny, 85, variable at 3. The following reports of weather temperature and wind were made at 7 p.m. DFW Airport, clear, 80, dew point 51, relative humidity 36%, wind north at 7, pressure 29.95 inches and rising. Dallas Love Field, partly cloudy, 83, east at 3. Fort Worth Meacham, clear, 82, northeast at 7. Arlington, clear, 83, northeast at 5. McKinney, clear, 79, northeast at 3. Denton, clear, 80, northeast at 5. Elsewhere around the region, at Wichita Falls, clear, 81, dew point 55, relative humidity 40%, pressure 29.96 inches and steady. Abilene, clear, 85, south at 5. Waco, clear, 80, northeast at 5. Tyler, clear, 82, north at 3. Once again at 7 p.m., DFW Airport, clear, 80, north at 7. The following reports of weather temperature and wind were made at 7 p.m. DFW Airport, clear, 80, dew point 51, relative humidity 36%, wind north at 7, pressure 29.95 inches and rising. Dallas Love Field, partly cloudy, 83, east at 3. Fort Worth Meacham, clear, 82, northeast at 7. Arlington, clear, 83, northeast at 5. McKinney, clear, 79, northeast at 3. Denton, clear, 80, northeast at 5. Elsewhere around the region, at Wichita Falls, clear, 81, dew point 55, relative humidity 40%, pressure 29.96 inches and steady. Abilene, clear, 85, south at 5. Waco, clear, 80, northeast at 5. Tyler, clear, 82, north at 3. Once again at 7 p.m., DFW Airport, clear, 80, north at 7. Now let's check on your local forecast for the Dallas-Fort Worth Metroplex. Ozone Action Day in effect for Wednesday, tonight, clear. Lows in the lower 60s. East winds around 5 miles an hour this evening, becoming light and variable. Wednesday, sunny. Highs in the mid-80s. Northeast winds around 5 miles an hour. Wednesday night, clear. Lows in the mid-60s. Northeast winds around 5 miles an hour. And now the extended forecast. Thursday, sunny. Highs in the mid-80s. Northeast winds around 5 miles an hour. Thursday night, clear. Lows in the mid-60s.
northeast winds around 5 miles an hour. Friday, sunny. Highs in the mid-80s. Friday night, mostly clear. Lows in the mid-60s. Saturday, sunny. Highs in the mid-80s. Saturday night, mostly clear. Lows in the mid-60s. Sunday, mostly sunny. Highs in the mid-80s. Sunday night, partly cloudy. Lows in the upper 60s. Columbus Day, sunny. Highs in the upper 80s. Monday night, mostly clear. Lows around 70. Tuesday, mostly sunny. A 20% chance of showers in the afternoon. Highs in the upper 80s. The forecast key messages for North and Central Texas. Quiet weather is expected through the upcoming weekend, with cool nights and warm afternoons. The spotter information statement for North and Central Texas. Spotter activation is not expected at this time. The ultraviolet index forecast for October 7th is 6, or high. The current time is 7:07 p.m. Central Daylight Time. 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The following reports of weather temperature and wind were made at 7 p.m. DFW Airport, clear, 80, dew point 51, relative humidity 36%, wind north at 7, pressure 29.95 inches and rising. Dallas Love Field.

Sunny. Highs in the mid-80s. Northeast winds around 5 miles an hour. Wednesday night, clear. Lows in the mid-60s. Northeast winds around 5 miles an hour. And now the extended forecast. Thursday, sunny. Highs in the mid-80s. Northeast winds around 5 miles an hour. Thursday night, clear. Lows in the mid-60s. Northeast winds around 5 miles an hour. Friday, sunny. Highs in the mid-80s. Friday night, mostly clear. Lows in the mid-60s. Saturday, sunny. Highs in the mid-80s. Saturday night, mostly clear. Lows in the mid-60s. Sunday, mostly sunny. Highs in the mid-80s. Sunday night, partly cloudy. Lows in the upper 60s. Columbus Day, sunny. Highs in the upper 80s. Monday night, mostly clear. Lows around 70. Tuesday, mostly sunny. A 20% chance of showers in the afternoon. Highs in the upper 80s. The forecast key messages for North and Central Texas. Quiet weather is expected through the upcoming weekend, with cool nights and warm afternoons. The spotter information statement for North and Central Texas. Spotter activation is not expected at this time. The ultraviolet index forecast for October 7th is 6, or high. The current time is 7:10 p.m. Central Daylight Time. 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The following reports of weather temperature and wind were made at 7 p.m. DFW Airport, clear, 80, dew point 51, relative humidity 36%, wind north at 7, pressure 29.95 inches and rising. Dallas Love Field, partly cloudy, 83, east at 3. Fort Worth Meacham, clear, 82, northeast at 7. Arlington, clear, 83, northeast at 5. McKinney, clear, 79, northeast at 3. Denton, clear, 80, northeast at 5. Elsewhere around the region, at Wichita Falls, clear, 81, dew point 55, relative humidity 40%, pressure 29.96 inches and steady. Abilene, clear, 85, south at 5. Waco, clear, 80, northeast at 5. Tyler, clear, 82, north at 3. Once again at 7 p.m., DFW Airport, clear, 80, north at 7. The following reports of weather temperature and wind were made at 7 p.m. DFW Airport, clear, 80, dew point 51, relative humidity 36%, wind north at 7, pressure 29.95 inches and rising. Dallas Love Field, partly cloudy, 83, east at 3. Fort Worth Meacham, clear, 82, northeast at 7. Arlington, clear, 83, northeast at 5. McKinney, clear, 79, northeast at 3. Denton, clear, 80, northeast at 5. Elsewhere around the region, at Wichita Falls, clear, 81, dew point 55, relative humidity 40%, pressure 29.96 inches and steady. Abilene, clear, 85, south at 5. Waco, clear, 80, northeast at 5. Tyler, clear, 82, north at 3. Once again at 7 p.m., DFW Airport, clear, 80, north at 7. Now let's check on your local forecast for the Dallas-Fort Worth Metroplex. Ozone Action Day in effect for Wednesday, tonight, clear. Lows in the lower 60s. East winds around 5 miles an hour this evening, becoming light and variable. Wednesday, sunny. Highs in the mid-80s. Northeast winds around 5 miles an hour. Wednesday night, clear. Lows in the mid-60s. Northeast winds around 5 miles an hour. And now the extended forecast. Thursday, sunny. Highs in the mid-80s. Northeast winds around 5 miles an hour. Thursday night.

clear. Lows in the mid-60s. Northeast winds around 5 miles an hour. Friday, sunny. Highs in the mid-80s. Friday night, mostly clear. Lows in the mid-60s. Saturday, sunny. Highs in the mid-80s. Saturday night, mostly clear. Lows in the mid-60s. Sunday, mostly sunny. Highs in the mid-80s. Sunday night, partly cloudy. Lows in the upper 60s. Columbus Day, sunny. Highs in the upper 80s. Monday night, mostly clear. Lows around 70. Tuesday, mostly sunny. A 20% chance of showers in the afternoon. Highs in the upper 80s. The forecast key messages for North and Central Texas. Quiet weather is expected through the upcoming weekend, with cool nights and warm afternoons. The spotter information statement for North and Central Texas. Spotter activation is not expected at this time. The ultraviolet index forecast for October 7th is 6, or high. The current time is 7:15 p.m. Central Daylight Time. 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The following reports of weather temperature and wind were made at 7 p.m. DFW Airport, clear, 80, dew point 51, relative humidity 36%, wind north at 7, pressure 29.95 inches and rising. Dallas Love Field, partly cloudy, 83, east at 3. Fort Worth Meacham, clear, 82, northeast at 7. Arlington, clear, 83, northeast at 5. McKinney, clear, 79, northeast at 3. Denton, clear, 80, northeast at 5. Elsewhere around the region, at Wichita Falls, clear, 81, dew point 55, relative humidity 40%, pressure 29.96 inches and steady. Abilene, clear, 85, south at 5. Waco, clear, 80, northeast at 5. Tyler, clear, 82, north at 3. Once again at 7 p.m., DFW Airport, clear, 80, north at 7. Now let's check on your local forecast for the Dallas-Fort Worth Metroplex. Ozone Action Day in effect for Wednesday, tonight, clear. Lows in the lower 60s. East winds around 5 miles an hour this evening, becoming light and variable. Wednesday, sunny. Highs in the mid-80s. Northeast winds around 5 miles an hour. Wednesday night, clear. Lows in the mid-60s. Northeast winds around 5 miles an hour. And now the extended forecast. Thursday, sunny. Highs in the mid-80s. Northeast winds around 5 miles an hour. Thursday night, clear. Lows in the mid-60s. Northeast winds around 5 miles an hour. Friday, sunny. Highs in the mid-80s. Friday night, mostly clear. Lows in the mid-60s. Saturday, sunny. Highs in the mid-80s. Saturday night, mostly clear. Lows in the mid-60s. Sunday, mostly sunny. Highs in the mid-80s. Sunday night, partly cloudy. Lows in the upper 60s. Columbus Day, sunny. Highs in the upper 80s. Monday night, mostly clear. Lows around 70. Tuesday, mostly sunny. A 20% chance of showers in the afternoon. Highs in the upper 80s. The forecast key messages for North and Central Texas. Quiet weather is expected through the upcoming weekend, with cool nights and warm afternoons. The spotter information statement for North and Central Texas. Spotter activation is not expected at this time. The ultraviolet index forecast for October 7th is 6, or high. The current time is 7:18 p.m. Central Daylight Time. 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

following reports of weather, temperature, and wind were made at 7 p.m. DFW Airport, clear, 80, dew point 51, relative humidity 36%, wind north at 7, pressure 29.95 inches and rising. Dallas Love Field, partly cloudy, 83, east at 3. Fort Worth Meacham, clear, 82, northeast at 7. Arlington, clear, 83, northeast at 5. McKinney, clear, 79, northeast at 3. Denton, clear, 80, northeast at 5. Elsewhere around the region, at Wichita Falls, clear, 81, dew point 55, relative humidity 40%, pressure 29.96 inches and steady. Abilene, clear, 85, south at 5. Waco, clear, 80, northeast at 5. Tyler, clear, 82, north at 3. Once again at 7 p.m., DFW Airport, clear, 80, north at 7. Now let's check on your local forecast for the Dallas-Fort Worth Metroplex. Ozone Action Day in effect for Wednesday, tonight, clear. Lows in the lower 60s. East winds around 5 miles an hour this evening, becoming light and variable. Wednesday, sunny. Highs in the mid-80s. Northeast winds around 5 miles an hour. Wednesday night, clear. Lows in the mid-60s. Northeast winds around 5 miles an hour. And now the extended forecast. Thursday, sunny. Highs in the mid-80s. Northeast winds around 5 miles an hour. Thursday night, clear. Lows in the mid-60s. Northeast winds around 5 miles an hour. Friday, sunny. Highs in the mid-80s. Friday night, mostly clear. Lows in the mid-60s. Saturday, sunny. Highs in the mid-80s. Saturday night, mostly clear. Lows in the mid-60s. Sunday, mostly sunny. Highs in the mid-80s. Sunday night, partly cloudy. Lows in the upper 60s. Columbus Day, sunny. Highs in the upper 80s. Monday night, mostly clear. Lows around 70. Tuesday, mostly sunny. A 20% chance of showers in the afternoon. Highs in the upper 80s. The forecast key messages for North and Central Texas. Quiet weather is expected through the upcoming weekend, with cool nights and warm afternoons. The spotter information statement for North and Central Texas. Spotter activation is not expected at this time. The ultraviolet index forecast for October 7th is 6, or high. The current time is 7:21 p.m. Central Daylight Time. 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The following reports of weather, temperature, and wind were made at 7 p.m. DFW Airport, clear, 80, dew point 51, relative humidity 36%, wind north at 7, pressure 29.95 inches and rising. Dallas Love Field, partly cloudy, 83, east at 3. Fort Worth Meacham, clear, 82, northeast at 7. Arlington, clear, 83, northeast at 5. McKinney, clear, 79, northeast at 3. Denton, clear, 80, northeast at 5. Elsewhere around the region, at Wichita Falls, clear, 81, dew point 55, relative humidity 40%, pressure 29.96 inches and steady. Abilene, clear, 85, south at 5. Waco, clear, 80, northeast at 5. Tyler, clear, 82, north at 3. Once again at 7 p.m., DFW Airport, clear, 80, north at 7. Now let's check on your local forecast for the Dallas-Fort Worth Metroplex. Ozone Action Day in effect for Wednesday, tonight, clear. Lows in the lower 60s. East winds around 5 miles an hour this evening, becoming light and variable. Wednesday, sunny. Highs in the mid-80s. Northeast winds around 5 miles an hour. Wednesday night, clear.

lows in the mid-60s. Northeast winds around 5 miles an hour. And now the extended forecast. Thursday, sunny. Highs in the mid-80s. Northeast winds around 5 miles an hour. Thursday night, clear. Lows in the mid-60s. Northeast winds around 5 miles an hour. Friday, sunny. Highs in the mid-80s. Friday night, mostly clear. Lows in the mid-60s. Saturday, sunny. Highs in the mid-80s. Saturday night, mostly clear. Lows in the mid-60s. Sunday, mostly sunny. Highs in the mid-80s. Sunday night, partly cloudy. Lows in the upper 60s. Columbus Day, sunny. Highs in the upper 80s. Monday night, mostly clear. Lows around 70. Tuesday, mostly sunny. A 20% chance of showers in the afternoon. Highs in the upper 80s. The forecast key messages for North and Central Texas. Quiet weather is expected through the upcoming weekend, with cool nights and warm afternoons. The spotter information statement for North and Central Texas. Spotter activation is not expected at this time. The ultraviolet index forecast for October 7th is 6, or high. The current time is 7:25 p.m. Central Daylight Time. 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The following reports of weather temperature and wind were made at 7 p.m. DFW Airport, clear, 80, dew point 51, relative humidity 36%, wind north at 7, pressure 29.95 inches and rising. Dallas Love Field, partly cloudy, 83, east at 3. Fort Worth Meacham, clear, 82, northeast at 7. Arlington, clear, 83, northeast at 5. McKinney, clear, 79, northeast at 3. Denton, clear, 80, northeast at 5. Elsewhere around the region, at Wichita Falls, clear, 81, dew point 55, relative humidity 40%, pressure 29.96 inches and steady. Abilene, clear, 85, south at 5. Waco, clear, 80, northeast at 5. Tyler, clear, 82, north at 3. Once again at 7 p.m., DFW Airport, clear, 80, north at 7. Now let's check on your local forecast for the Dallas-Fort Worth Metroplex. Ozone Action Day in effect for Wednesday, tonight, clear. Lows in the lower 60s. East winds around 5 miles an hour this evening, becoming light and variable. Wednesday, sunny. Highs in the mid-80s. Northeast winds around 5 miles an hour. Wednesday night, clear. Lows in the mid-60s. Northeast winds around 5 miles an hour. And now the extended forecast. Thursday, sunny. Highs in the mid-80s. Northeast winds around 5 miles an hour. Thursday night, clear. Lows in the mid-60s. Northeast winds around 5 miles an hour. Friday, sunny. Highs in the mid-80s. Friday night, mostly clear. Lows in the mid-60s. Saturday, sunny. Highs in the mid-80s. Saturday night, mostly clear. Lows in the mid-60s. Sunday, mostly sunny. Highs in the mid-80s. Sunday night, partly cloudy. Lows in the upper 60s. Columbus Day, sunny. Highs in the upper 80s. Monday night, mostly clear. Lows around 70. Tuesday, mostly sunny. A 20% chance of showers in the afternoon. Highs in the upper 80s. The forecast key messages for North and Central Texas. Quiet weather is expected through the upcoming weekend, with cool nights and warm afternoons. The spotter information statement for North and Central Texas. Spotter activation is not expected at this time. The ultraviolet index forecast for October 7th is 6, or high.

The current time is 7:28 p.m. Central Daylight Time. 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The Texas Commission on Environmental Quality has issued an ozone action day for the Dallas-Fort Worth area for Wednesday. Atmospheric conditions are expected to be favorable for producing high levels of ozone air pollution in the Dallas-Fort Worth area on Wednesday. You can help prevent ozone pollution by sharing a ride, walking, riding a bicycle, taking your lunch to work, avoiding drive-through lanes, conserving energy, and keeping your vehicle properly tuned. The following reports of weather temperature and wind were made at 7 p.m. DFW Airport, clear, 80, dew point 51, relative humidity 36%, wind north at 7, pressure 29.95 inches and rising. Dallas Love Field, partly cloudy, 83, east at 3. Fort Worth Meacham, clear, 82, northeast at 7. Arlington, clear, 83, northeast at 5. McKinney, clear, 79, northeast at 3. Denton, clear, 80, northeast at 5. Elsewhere around the region, at Wichita Falls, clear, 81, dew point 55, relative humidity 40%, pressure 29.96 inches and steady. Abilene, clear, 85, south at 5. Waco, clear, 80, northeast at 5. Tyler, clear, 82, north at 3. Once again at 7 p.m., DFW Airport, clear, 80, north at 7. It is now time to check on the latest tropical activity in the Atlantic Ocean, Caribbean Sea, and the Gulf of Mexico. Here is Tropical Depression 9 Advisory Number 1, location 22.1 north 95.6 west. We're about 380 miles west of Progreso, Mexico.

Wednesday, sunny. Highs in the mid-80s. Northeast winds around 5 miles an hour. Wednesday night, clear. Lows in the mid-60s. Northeast winds around 5 miles an hour. And now the extended forecast. Thursday, sunny. Highs in the mid-80s. Northeast winds around 5 miles an hour. Thursday night, clear. Lows in the mid-60s. Northeast winds around 5 miles an hour. Friday, sunny. Highs in the mid-80s. Friday night, mostly clear. Lows in the mid-60s. Saturday, sunny. Highs in the mid-80s. Saturday night, mostly clear. Lows in the mid-60s. Sunday, mostly sunny. Highs in the mid-80s. Sunday night, partly cloudy. Lows in the upper 60s. Columbus Day, sunny. Highs in the upper 80s. Monday night, mostly clear. Lows around 70. Tuesday, mostly sunny. A 20% chance of showers in the afternoon. Highs in the upper 80s. The forecast key messages for North and Central Texas. Quiet weather is expected through the upcoming weekend, with cool nights and warm afternoons. The spotter information statement for North and Central. Spotter activation is not expected at this time. The ultraviolet index forecast for October 7th is 6, or high North and Central. Spotter activation is not expected at this time. The ultraviolet index forecast for October 7th is 6, or high. The current time is 7:33 p.m. Central Daylight Time. 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The following reports of weather temperature and wind were made at 7 p.m. DFW Airport, clear, 80, dew point 51, relative humidity 36%, wind north at 7, pressure 29.95 inches and rising. Dallas Love Field, partly cloudy, 83, east at 3. Fort Worth Meacham, clear, 82, northeast at 7. Arlington, clear, 83, northeast at 5. McKinney, clear, 79, northeast at 3. Denton, clear, 80, northeast at 5. Elsewhere around the region, at Wichita Falls, clear, 81, dew point 55, relative humidity 40%, pressure 29.96 inches and steady. Abilene, clear, 85, south at 5. Waco, clear, 80, northeast at 5. Tyler, clear, 82, north at 3. Once again at 7 p.m., DFW Airport, clear, 80, north at 7. Now let's check on your local forecast for the Dallas-Fort Worth Metroplex. Ozone Action Day in effect for Wednesday, tonight, clear. Lows in the lower 60s. East winds around 5 miles an hour this evening, becoming light and variable. Wednesday, sunny. Highs in the mid-80s. Northeast winds around 5 miles an hour. Wednesday night, clear. Lows in the mid-60s. Northeast winds around 5 miles an hour. And now the extended forecast. Thursday, sunny. Highs in the mid-80s. Northeast winds around 5 miles an hour. Thursday night, clear. Lows in the mid-60s. Northeast winds around 5 miles an hour. Friday, sunny. Highs in the mid-80s. Friday night, mostly clear. Lows in the mid-60s. Saturday, sunny. Highs in the mid-80s. Saturday night, mostly clear. Lows in the mid-60s. Sunday, mostly sunny. Highs in the mid-80s. Sunday night, partly cloudy. Lows in the upper 60s. Columbus Day, sunny. Highs in the upper 80s. Monday night, mostly clear. Lows around 70. Tuesday, mostly sunny. A 20% chance of showers in the afternoon. Highs in the upper 80s. The forecast key messages for North and Central Texas.

quiet weather is expected through the upcoming weekend, with cool nights and warm afternoons. The spotter information statement for North and Central Texas. Spotter activation is not expected at this time. The ultraviolet index forecast for October 7th is 6, or high. The current time is 7:36 p.m. Central Daylight Time. 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The following reports of weather temperature and wind were made at 7 p.m. DFW Airport, clear, 80, dew point 51, relative humidity 36%, wind north at 7, pressure 29.95 inches and rising. Dallas Love Field, partly cloudy, 83, east at 3. Fort Worth Meacham, clear, 82, northeast at 7. Arlington, clear, 83, northeast at 5. McKinney, clear, 79, northeast at 3. Denton, clear, 80, northeast at 5. Elsewhere around the region, at Wichita Falls, clear, 81, dew point 55, relative humidity 40%, pressure 29.96 inches and steady. Abilene, clear, 85, south at 5. Waco, clear, 80, northeast at 5. Tyler, clear, 82, north at 3. Once again at 7 p.m., DFW Airport, clear, 80, north at 7. Now let's check on your local forecast for the Dallas-Fort Worth Metroplex. Ozone Action Day in effect for Wednesday, tonight, clear. Lows in the lower 60s. East winds around 5 miles an hour this evening, becoming light and variable. Wednesday, sunny. Highs in the mid-80s. Northeast winds around 5 miles an hour. Wednesday night, clear. Lows in the mid-60s. Northeast winds around 5 miles an hour. And now the extended forecast. Thursday, sunny. Highs in the mid-80s. Northeast winds around 5 miles an hour. Thursday night, clear. Lows in the mid-60s. Northeast winds around 5 miles an hour. Friday, sunny. Highs in the mid-80s. Friday night, mostly clear. Lows in the mid-60s. Saturday, sunny. Highs in the mid-80s. Saturday night, mostly clear. Lows in the mid-60s. Sunday, mostly sunny. Highs in the mid-80s. Sunday night, partly cloudy. Lows in the upper 60s. Columbus Day, sunny. Highs in the upper 80s. Monday night, mostly clear. Lows around 70. Tuesday, mostly sunny. A 20% chance of showers in the afternoon. Highs in the upper 80s. The forecast key messages for North and Central Texas. Quiet weather is expected through the upcoming weekend, with cool nights and warm afternoons. The spotter information statement for North and Central Texas. Spotter activation is not expected at this time. The ultraviolet index forecast for October 7th is 6, or high. The current time is 7:40 p.m. Central Daylight Time. 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The following reports of weather temperature and wind were made at 7 p.m. DFW Airport, clear, 80, dew point 51, relative humidity 36%, wind north at 7, pressure 29.95 inches and rising. Dallas Love Field, partly cloudy, 83, east at 3. Fort Worth Meacham, clear, 82, northeast at 7. Arlington, clear, 83, northeast at 5. McKinney, clear, 79, northeast at 3. Denton, clear, 80, northeast at 5. Elsewhere around the region, at Wichita Falls, clear, 81, dew point 55, relative humidity 40%, pressure 29.96 inches and steady. Abilene, clear, 85, south at 5. Waco, clear, 80,
northeast at 5. Tyler, clear, 82, north at 3. Once again at 7 p.m., DFW Airport, clear, 80, north at 7. Now let's check on your local forecast for the Dallas-Fort Worth Metroplex. Ozone Action Day in effect for Wednesday, tonight, clear. Lows in the lower 60s. East winds around 5 miles an hour this evening, becoming light and variable. Wednesday, sunny. Highs in the mid-80s. Northeast winds around 5 miles an hour. Wednesday night, clear. Lows in the mid-60s. Northeast winds around 5 miles an hour. And now the extended forecast. Thursday, sunny. Highs in the mid-80s. Northeast winds around 5 miles an hour. Thursday night, clear. Lows in the mid-60s. Northeast winds around 5 miles an hour. Friday, sunny. Highs in the mid-80s. Friday night, mostly clear. Lows in the mid-60s. Saturday, sunny. Highs in the mid-80s. Saturday night, mostly clear. Lows in the mid-60s. Sunday, mostly sunny. Highs in the mid-80s. Sunday night, partly cloudy. Lows in the upper 60s. Columbus Day, sunny. Highs in the upper 80s. Monday night, mostly clear. Lows around 70. Tuesday, mostly sunny. A 20% chance of showers in the afternoon. Highs in the upper 80s. The forecast key messages for North and Central Texas. Quiet weather is expected through the upcoming weekend, with cool nights and warm afternoons. The spotter information statement for North and Central Texas. Spotter activation is not expected at this time. The ultraviolet index forecast for October 7th is 6, or high. The current time is 7:43 p.m. Central Daylight Time. 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The following reports of weather temperature and wind were made at 7 p.m. DFW Airport, clear, 80, dew point 51, relative humidity 36%, wind north at 7, pressure 29.95 inches and rising. Dallas Love Field, partly cloudy, 83, east at 3. Fort Worth Meacham, clear, 82, northeast at 7. Arlington, clear, 83, northeast at 5. McKinney, clear, 79, northeast at 3. Denton, clear, 80, northeast at 5. Elsewhere around the region, at Wichita Falls, clear, 81, dew point 55, relative humidity 40%, pressure 29.96 inches and steady. Abilene, clear, 85, south at 5. Waco, clear, 80, northeast at 5. Tyler, clear, 82, north at 3. Once again at 7 p.m., DFW Airport, clear, 80, north at 7. Now let's check on your local forecast for the Dallas-Fort Worth Metroplex. Ozone Action Day in effect for Wednesday, tonight, clear. Lows in the lower 60s. East winds around 5 miles an hour this evening, becoming light and variable. Wednesday, sunny. Highs in the mid-80s. Northeast winds around 5 miles an hour. Wednesday night, clear. Lows in the mid-60s. Northeast winds around 5 miles an hour. And now the extended forecast. Thursday, sunny. Highs in the mid-80s. Northeast winds around 5 miles an hour. Thursday night, clear. Lows in the mid-60s. Northeast winds around 5 miles an hour. Friday, sunny. Highs in the mid-80s. Friday night, mostly clear. Lows in the mid-60s. Saturday, sunny. Highs in the mid-80s. Saturday night, mostly clear. Lows in the mid-60s. Sunday, mostly sunny. Highs in the mid-80s. Sunday night, partly cloudy. Lows in the upper 60s. Columbus Day, sunny.
highs in the upper 80s.

Monday night, mostly clear. Lows around 70. Tuesday, mostly sunny. A 20% chance of showers in the afternoon. Highs in the upper 80s. The forecast key messages for North and Central Texas. Quiet weather is expected through the upcoming weekend, with cool nights and warm afternoons. The spotter information statement for North and Central Texas. Spotter activation is not expected at this time. The ultraviolet index forecast for October 7th is 6, or high. The current time is 7:47 p.m. Central Daylight Time. 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The following reports of weather temperature and wind were made at 7 p.m. DFW Airport, clear, 80, dew point 51, relative humidity 36%, wind north at 7, pressure 29.95 inches and rising. Dallas Love Field, partly cloudy, 83, east at 3. Fort Worth Meacham, clear, 82, northeast at 7. Arlington, clear, 83, northeast at 5. McKinney, clear, 79, northeast at 3. Denton, clear, 80, northeast at 5. Elsewhere around the region, at Wichita Falls, clear, 81, dew point 55, relative humidity 40%, pressure 29.96 inches and steady. Abilene, clear, 85, south at 5. Waco, clear, 80, northeast at 5. Tyler, clear, 82, north at 3. Once again at 7 p.m., DFW Airport, clear, 80, north at 7. Now let's check on your local forecast for the Dallas-Fort Worth Metroplex. Ozone Action Day in effect for Wednesday, tonight, clear. Lows in the lower 60s. East winds around 5 miles an hour this evening, becoming light and variable. Wednesday, sunny. Highs in the mid-80s. Northeast winds around 5 miles an hour. Wednesday night, clear. Lows in the mid-60s. Northeast winds around 5 miles an hour. And now the extended forecast. Thursday, sunny. Highs in the mid-80s. Northeast winds around 5 miles an hour. Thursday night, clear. Lows in the mid-60s. Northeast winds around 5 miles an hour. Friday, sunny. Highs in the mid-80s. Friday night, mostly clear. Lows in the mid-60s. Saturday, sunny. Highs in the mid-80s. Saturday night, mostly clear. Lows in the mid-60s. Sunday, mostly sunny. Highs in the mid-80s. Sunday night, partly cloudy. Lows in the upper 60s. Columbus Day, sunny. Highs in the upper 80s. Monday night, mostly clear. Lows around 70. Tuesday, mostly sunny. A 20% chance of showers in the afternoon. Highs in the upper 80s. The forecast key messages for North and Central Texas. Quiet weather is expected through the upcoming weekend, with cool nights and warm afternoons. The spotter information statement for North and Central Texas. Spotter activation is not expected at this time. The ultraviolet index forecast for October 7th is 6, or high. The current time is 7:50 p.m. Central Daylight Time. 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The following reports of weather temperature and wind were made at 7 p.m. DFW Airport, clear, 80, dew point 51, relative humidity 36%, wind north at 7, pressure 29.95 inches and rising. Dallas Love Field, partly cloudy, 83, east at 3. Fort Worth Meacham, clear, 82, northeast at 7. Arlington, clear, 83, northeast at 5. McKinney, clear, 79, northeast at 3. Denton, clear, 80, northeast at 5. Elsewhere.

around the region. At Wichita Falls, clear, 81, dew point 55, relative humidity 40%, pressure 29.96 inches and steady. Abilene, clear, 85, south at 5. Waco, clear, 80, northeast at 5. Tyler, clear, 82, north at 3. Once again at 7 p.m., DFW Airport, clear, 80, north at 7. Now let's check on your local forecast for the Dallas-Fort Worth Metroplex. Ozone Action Day in effect for Wednesday, tonight, clear. Lows in the lower 60s. East winds around 5 miles an hour this evening, becoming light and variable. Wednesday, sunny. Highs in the mid-80s. Northeast winds around 5 miles an hour. Wednesday night, clear. Lows in the mid-60s. Northeast winds around 5 miles an hour. And now the extended forecast. Thursday, sunny. Highs in the mid-80s. Northeast winds around 5 miles an hour. Thursday night, clear. Lows in the mid-60s. Northeast winds around 5 miles an hour. Friday, sunny. Highs in the mid-80s. Friday night, mostly clear. Lows in the mid-60s. Saturday, sunny. Highs in the mid-80s. Saturday night, mostly clear. Lows in the mid-60s. Sunday, mostly sunny. Highs in the mid-80s. Sunday night, partly cloudy. Lows in the upper 60s. Columbus Day, sunny. Highs in the upper 80s. Monday night, mostly clear. Lows around 70. Tuesday, mostly sunny. A 20% chance of showers in the afternoon. Highs in the upper 80s. The forecast key messages for North and Central Texas. Quiet weather is expected through the upcoming weekend, with cool nights and warm afternoons. The spotter information statement for North and Central Texas. Spotter activation is not expected at this time. The ultraviolet index forecast for October 7th is 6, or high. The current time is 7:53 p.m. Central Daylight Time. 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The following reports of weather temperature and wind were made at 7 p.m. DFW Airport, clear, 80, dew point 51, relative humidity 36%, wind north at 7, pressure 29.95 inches and rising. Dallas Love Field, partly cloudy, 83, east at 3. Fort Worth Meacham, clear, 82, northeast at 7. Arlington, clear, 83, northeast at 5. McKinney, clear, 79, northeast at 3. Denton, clear, 80, northeast at 5. Elsewhere around the region, at Wichita Falls, clear, 81, dew point 55, relative humidity 40%, pressure 29.96 inches and steady. Abilene, clear, 85, south at 5. Waco, clear, 80, northeast at 5. Tyler, clear, 82, north at 3. Once again at 7 p.m., DFW Airport, clear, 80, north at 7. Now let's check on your local forecast for the Dallas-Fort Worth Metroplex. Ozone Action Day in effect for Wednesday, tonight, clear. Lows in the lower 60s. East winds around 5 miles an hour this evening, becoming light and variable. Wednesday, sunny. Highs in the mid-80s. Northeast winds around 5 miles an hour. Wednesday night, clear. Lows in the mid-60s. Northeast winds around 5 miles an hour. And now the extended forecast. Thursday, sunny. Highs in the mid-80s. Northeast winds around 5 miles an hour. Thursday night, clear. Lows in the mid-60s. Northeast winds around 5 miles an hour. Friday, sunny. Highs in the mid-80s. Friday night, mostly clear. Lows in the mid-60s. Saturday, sunny. Highs in the mid-80s. Saturday night.

mostly clear. Lows in the mid-60s. Sunday, mostly sunny. Highs in the mid-80s. Sunday night, partly cloudy. Lows in the upper 60s. Columbus Day, sunny. Highs in the upper 80s. Monday night, mostly clear. Lows around 70. Tuesday, mostly sunny. A 20% chance of showers in the afternoon. Highs in the upper 80s. The forecast key messages for North and Central Texas. Quiet weather is expected through the upcoming weekend, with cool nights and warm afternoons. The spotter information statement for North and Central Texas. Spotter activation is not expected at this time. The ultraviolet index forecast for October 7th is 6, or high. The current time is 7:57 p.m. Central Daylight Time. 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The following reports of weather temperature and wind were made at 7 p.m. DFW Airport, clear, 80, dew point 51, relative humidity 36%, wind north at 7, pressure 29.95 inches and rising. Dallas Love Field, partly cloudy, 83, east at 3. Fort Worth Meacham, clear, 82, northeast at 7. Arlington, clear, 83, northeast at 5. McKinney, clear, 79, northeast at 3. Denton, clear, 80, northeast at 5. Elsewhere around the region, at Wichita Falls, clear, 81, dew point 55, relative humidity 40%, pressure 29.96 inches and steady. Abilene, clear, 85, south at 5. Waco, clear, 80, northeast at 5. Tyler, clear, 82, north at 3. Once again at 7 p.m., DFW Airport, clear, 80, north at 7. Now let's check on your local forecast for the Dallas-Fort Worth Metroplex. Ozone Action Day in effect for Wednesday, tonight, clear. Lows in the lower 60s. East winds around 5 miles an hour this evening, becoming light and variable. Wednesday, sunny. Highs in the mid-80s. Northeast winds around 5 miles an hour. Wednesday night, clear. Lows in the mid-60s. Northeast winds around 5 miles an hour. The Texas Commission on Environmental Quality has issued an Ozone Action Day for the Dallas-Fort Worth area for Wednesday. Atmospheric conditions are expected to be favorable for producing high levels of ozone air pollution in the Dallas-Fort Worth area on Wednesday. You can help prevent ozone pollution by sharing a ride, walking, riding a bicycle, taking your lunch to work, avoiding drive-through lanes, conserving energy, and keeping your vehicle properly tuned. And now the extended forecast. Thursday, sunny. Highs in the mid-80s. Northeast winds around 5 miles an hour. Thursday night, clear. Lows in the mid-60s. Northeast winds around 5 miles an hour. Friday, sunny. Highs in the mid-80s. Friday night, mostly clear. Lows in the mid-60s. Saturday, sunny. Highs in the mid-80s. Saturday night, mostly clear. Lows in the mid-60s. Sunday, mostly sunny. Highs in the mid-80s. Sunday night, partly cloudy. Lows in the upper 60s. Columbus Day, sunny. Highs in the upper 80s. Monday night, mostly clear. Lows around 70. Tuesday, mostly sunny. A 20% chance of showers in the afternoon. Highs in the upper 80s. It is now time to check on the latest tropical activity in the Atlantic Ocean, Caribbean Sea, and the Gulf of Mexico. Here is Tropical Depression 9 Advisory Number 1, location 22.1 north 95.6 west, or about 380 miles west of Progreso, Mexico, or about 630 miles southwest of the mouth of the Mississippi River. Maximum sustained winds, 35 miles an hour, percent movement, east or 90 degrees at 5 miles an hour, minimum central pressure, 1,007 millibars, or 29.74

Just remember, you can hear the tropical summary at the top and bottom of every hour when there is activity occurring in the Atlantic Basin. The forecast key messages for North and Central Texas. Quiet weather is expected through the upcoming weekend, with cool nights and warm afternoons. The spotter information statement for North and Central Texas. Spotter activation is not expected at this time. The current time is 8:01 p.m. Central Daylight Time. 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The following reports of weather temperature and wind were made at 8 p.m. DFW Airport, clear, 77, dew point 51, relative humidity 40%, wind north at 5, pressure 29.95 inches and steady. Dallas Love Field, clear, 81, east at 3. Fort Worth Meacham, clear, 79, northeast at 5. Arlington, clear, 74, east at 3. McKinney, clear, 74, calm. Denton, clear, 70, northeast at 3. Elsewhere around the region, Wichita Falls, clear, 77, southeast at 7. Abilene, clear, 79, east at 3. Waco, clear, 74, northeast at 3. Tyler, clear, 76, calm. Once again at 8 p.m., DFW Airport, clear, 77, north at 5. Now let's check on your local forecast for the Dallas-Fort Worth Metroplex. Ozone Action Day in effect for Wednesday, tonight, clear. Lows in the lower 60s. East winds around 5 miles an hour this evening, becoming light and variable. Wednesday, sunny. Highs in the mid-80s. Northeast winds around 5 miles an hour. Wednesday night, clear. Lows in the mid-60s. Northeast winds around 5 miles an hour. And now the extended forecast. Thursday, sunny. Highs in the mid-80s. Northeast winds around 5 miles an hour. Thursday night, clear. Lows in the mid-60s. Northeast winds around 5 miles an hour. Friday, sunny. Highs in the mid-80s. Friday night, mostly clear. Lows in the mid-60s. Saturday, sunny. Highs in the mid-80s. Saturday night, mostly clear. Lows in the mid-60s. Sunday, mostly sunny. Highs in the mid-80s. Sunday night, partly cloudy. Lows in the upper 60s. Columbus Day, sunny. Highs in the upper 80s. Monday night, mostly clear. Lows around 70. Tuesday, mostly sunny. A 20% chance of showers in the afternoon. Highs in the upper 80s. The forecast key messages for North and Central Texas. Quiet weather is expected through the upcoming weekend, with cool nights and warm afternoons. The spotter information statement for North and Central Texas. Spotter activation is not expected at this time. The ultraviolet index forecast for October 7th is 6, or high. The current time is 8:05 p.m. Central Daylight Time. 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The following reports of weather temperature and wind were made at 8 p.m. DFW Airport, clear, 77, dew point 51, relative humidity 40%, wind north at 5, pressure 29.95 inches and steady. Dallas Love Field, clear, 81, east at 3. Fort Worth Meacham, clear, 79, northeast at 5. Arlington, clear, 74, east at 3. McKinney, clear, 74, calm. Denton, clear, 70, northeast at 3. Elsewhere around the region, Wichita Falls, clear, 77, southeast at 7. Abilene, clear, 79, east at 3. Waco, clear, 74, northeast at 3. Tyler, clear, 76, calm.
once again at 8 p.m., DFW Airport, clear, 77, north at 5. Now let's check on your local forecast for the Dallas-Fort Worth Metroplex. Ozone Action Day in effect for Wednesday, tonight, clear. Lows in the lower 60s. East winds around 5 miles an hour this evening, becoming light and variable. Wednesday, sunny. Highs in the mid-80s. Northeast winds around 5 miles an hour. Wednesday night, clear. Lows in the mid-60s. Northeast winds around 5 miles an hour. And now the extended forecast. Thursday, sunny. Highs in the mid-80s. Northeast winds around 5 miles an hour. Thursday night, clear. Lows in the mid-60s. Northeast winds around 5 miles an hour. Friday, sunny. Highs in the mid-80s. Friday night, mostly clear. Lows in the mid-60s. Saturday, sunny. Highs in the mid-80s. Saturday night, mostly clear. Lows in the mid-60s. Sunday, mostly sunny. Highs in the mid-80s. Sunday night, partly cloudy. Lows in the upper 60s. Columbus Day, sunny. Highs in the upper 80s. Monday night, mostly clear. Lows around 70. Tuesday, mostly sunny. A 20% chance of showers in the afternoon. Highs in the upper 80s. The forecast key messages for North and Central Texas. Quiet weather is expected through the upcoming weekend, with cool nights and warm afternoons. The spotter information statement for North and Central Texas. Spotter activation is not expected at this time. The ultraviolet index forecast for October 7th is 6, or high. The current time is 8:08 p.m. Central Daylight Time. 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The following reports of weather temperature and wind were made at 8 p.m. DFW Airport, clear, 77, dew point 51, relative humidity 40%, wind north at 5, pressure 29.95 inches and steady. Dallas Love Field, clear, 81, east at 3. Fort Worth Meacham, clear, 79, northeast at 5. Arlington, clear, 74, east at 3. McKinney, clear, 74, calm. Denton, clear, 70, northeast at 3. Elsewhere around the region, Wichita Falls, clear, 77, southeast at 7. Abilene, clear, 79, east at 3. Waco, clear, 74, northeast at 3. Tyler, clear, 76, calm. Once again at 8 p.m., DFW Airport, clear, 77, north at 5. Now let's check on your local forecast for the Dallas-Fort Worth Metroplex. Ozone Action Day in effect for Wednesday, tonight, clear. Lows in the lower 60s. East winds around 5 miles an hour this evening, becoming light and variable. Wednesday, sunny. Highs in the mid-80s. Northeast winds around 5 miles an hour. Wednesday night, clear. Lows in the mid-60s. Northeast winds around 5 miles an hour. And now the extended forecast. Thursday, sunny. Highs in the mid-80s. Northeast winds around 5 miles an hour. Thursday night, clear. Lows in the mid-60s. Northeast winds around 5 miles an hour. Friday, sunny. Highs in the mid-80s. Friday night, mostly clear. Lows in the mid-60s. Saturday, sunny. Highs in the mid-80s. Saturday night, mostly clear. Lows in the mid-60s. Sunday, mostly sunny. Highs in the mid-80s. Sunday night, partly cloudy. Lows in the upper 60s. Columbus Day, sunny. Highs in the upper 80s. Monday night, mostly clear. Lows around 70. Tuesday, mostly sunny. A 20% chance of showers in the afternoon.
highs in the upper 80s.

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Quiet weather is expected through the upcoming weekend with cool nights and warm afternoons. The spotter information statement for North and Central Texas. Spotter activation is not expected at this time. The ultraviolet index forecast for October 7th is 6 or high. The current time is 8:21 p.m. Central Daylight Time. 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The following reports of weather temperature and wind were made at 8 p.m. DFW Airport, clear, 77, dew point 51, relative humidity 40%, wind north at 5, pressure 29.95 inches and steady. Dallas Love Field, clear, 81, east at 3. Fort Worth Meacham, clear, 79, northeast at 5. Arlington, clear, 74, east at 3. McKinney, clear, 74, calm. Denton, clear, 70, northeast at 3. Elsewhere around the region, Wichita Falls, clear, 77, southeast at 7. Abilene, clear, 79, east at 3. Waco, clear, 74, northeast at 3. Tyler, clear, 76, calm. Once again at 8 p.m., DFW Airport, clear, 77, north at 5. Now let's check on your local forecast for the Dallas-Fort Worth Metroplex. Ozone Action Day in effect for Wednesday, tonight, clear. Lows in the lower 60s. East winds around 5 miles an hour this evening, becoming light and variable. Wednesday, sunny. Highs in the mid-80s. Northeast winds around 5 miles an hour. Wednesday night, clear. Lows in the mid-60s. Northeast winds around 5 miles an hour. And now the extended forecast. Thursday, sunny. Highs in the mid-80s. Northeast winds around 5 miles an hour. Thursday night, clear. Lows in the mid-60s. Northeast winds around 5 miles an hour. Friday, sunny. Highs in the mid-80s. Friday night, mostly clear. Lows in the mid-60s. Saturday, sunny. Highs in the mid-80s. Saturday night, mostly clear. Lows in the mid-60s. Sunday, mostly sunny. Highs in the mid-80s. Sunday night, partly cloudy. Lows in the upper 60s. Columbus Day, sunny. Highs in the upper 80s. Monday night, mostly clear. Lows around 70. Tuesday, mostly sunny. A 20% chance of showers in the afternoon. Highs in the upper 80s. The forecast key messages for North and Central Texas. Quiet weather is expected through the upcoming weekend with cool nights and warm afternoons. The spotter information statement for North and Central Texas. Spotter activation is not expected at this time. The ultraviolet index forecast for October 7th is 6 or high. The current time is 8:25 p.m. Central Daylight Time. 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The following reports of weather temperature and wind were made at 8 p.m. DFW Airport, clear, 77, dew point 51, relative humidity 40%, wind north at 5, pressure 29.95 inches and steady. Dallas Love Field, clear, 81, east at 3. Fort Worth Meacham, clear, 79, northeast at 5. Arlington, clear, 74, east at 3. McKinney, clear, 74, calm. Denton, clear, 70, northeast at 3. Elsewhere around the region, Wichita Falls, clear, 77, southeast at 7. Abilene, clear, 79, east at 3. Waco, clear, 74, northeast at 3. Tyler, clear, 76, calm. Once again at 8 p.m., DFW Airport, clear, 77, north.

Now let's check on your local forecast for the Dallas-Fort Worth Metroplex. Ozone Action Day in effect for Wednesday. Tonight, clear. Lows in the lower 60s. East winds around 5 miles an hour this evening, becoming light and variable. Wednesday, sunny. Highs in the mid-80s. Northeast winds around 5 miles an hour. Wednesday night, clear. Lows in the mid-60s. Northeast winds around 5 miles an hour. And now the extended forecast. Thursday, sunny. Highs in the mid-80s. Northeast winds around 5 miles an hour. Thursday night, clear. Lows in the mid-60s. Northeast winds around 5 miles an hour. Friday, sunny. Highs in the mid-80s. Friday night, mostly clear. Lows in the mid-60s. Saturday, sunny. Highs in the mid-80s. Saturday night, mostly clear. Lows in the mid-60s. Sunday, mostly sunny. Highs in the mid-80s. Sunday night, partly cloudy. Lows in the upper 60s. Columbus Day, sunny. Highs in the upper 80s. Monday night, mostly clear. Lows around 70. Tuesday, mostly sunny. A 20% chance of showers in the afternoon. Highs in the upper 80s. The forecast key messages for North and Central Texas. Quiet weather is expected through the upcoming weekend, with cool nights and warm afternoons. The spotter information statement for North and Central Texas. Spotter activation is not expected at this time. The ultraviolet index forecast for October 7th is 6, or high. The current time is 8:28 p.m. Central Daylight Time. 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The following reports of weather temperature and wind were made at 8 p.m. DFW Airport, clear, 77, dew point 51, relative humidity 40%, wind north at 5, pressure 29.95 inches and steady. Dallas Love Field, clear, 81, east at 3. Fort Worth Meacham, clear, 79, northeast at 5. Arlington, clear, 74, east at 3. McKinney, clear, 74, calm. Denton, clear, 70, northeast at 3. Elsewhere around the region, Wichita Falls, clear, 77, southeast at 7. Abilene, clear, 79, east at 3. Waco, clear, 74, northeast at 3. Tyler, clear, 76, calm. Once again at 8 p.m., DFW Airport, clear, 77, north at 5. The Texas Commission on Environmental Quality has issued an Ozone Action Day for the Dallas-Fort Worth area for Wednesday. Atmospheric conditions are expected to be favorable for producing high levels of ozone air pollution in the Dallas-Fort Worth area on Wednesday. You can help prevent ozone pollution by sharing a ride, walking, riding a bicycle, taking your lunch to work, avoiding drive-through lanes, conserving energy, and keeping your vehicle properly tuned. It is now time to check on the latest tropical activity in the Atlantic Ocean, Caribbean Sea, and the Gulf of Mexico. Here is Tropical Depression 9 Advisory Number 1, location 22.1 north 95.6 west. We're about 380 miles west of Progreso, Mexico. We're about 630 miles southwest of the mouth of the Mississippi River. Maximum sustained winds, 35 miles an hour. Percent movement, east or 90 degrees at 5 miles an hour. Minimum central pressure, 1,007 millibars, or 29.74 inches. Remember, you can hear the tropical summary at the top and bottom of every hour when there is activity occurring in the Atlantic Basin. Now let's check on your local forecast for the Dallas-Fort Worth Metroplex. Ozone Action Day in effect for Wednesday. Tonight, clear. Lows in the lower 60s. East winds around 5 miles an hour this evening, becoming light and variable. Wednesday, sunny. Highs in the mid-80s. Northeast winds around 5 miles an hour. Wednesday night, clear. Lows in the mid-60s.

Lows in the upper 60s. Columbus Day, sunny. Highs in the upper 80s. Monday night, mostly clear. Lows around 70. Tuesday, mostly sunny. A 20% chance of showers in the afternoon. Highs in the upper 80s. The forecast key messages for North and Central Texas. Quiet weather is expected through the upcoming weekend, with cool nights and warm afternoons. The spotter information statement for North and Central Texas. Spotter activation is not expected at this time. The ultraviolet index forecast for October 7th is 6, or high. The current time is 8:33 p.m. Central Daylight Time. 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Serving the Dallas-Fort Worth listening area. The following reports of weather temperature and wind were made at 8 p.m. DFW Airport, clear, 77, dew point 51, relative humidity 40%, wind north at 5, pressure 29.95 inches and steady. Dallas Love Field, clear, 81, east at 3. Fort Worth Meacham, clear, 79, northeast at 5. Arlington, clear, 74, east at 3. McKinney, clear, 74, calm. Denton, clear, 70, northeast at 3. Elsewhere around the region, Wichita Falls, clear, 77, southeast at 7. Abilene, clear, 79, east at 3. Waco, clear, 74, northeast at 3. Tyler, clear, 76, calm. Once again at 8 p.m., DFW Airport, clear, 77, north at 5. Now let's check on your local forecast for the Dallas-Fort Worth Metroplex. Ozone Action Day in effect for Wednesday, tonight, clear. Lows in the lower 60s. East winds around 5 miles an hour this evening, becoming light and variable. Wednesday, sunny. Highs in the mid-80s. Northeast winds around 5 miles an hour. Wednesday night, clear. Lows in the mid-60s. Northeast winds around 5 miles an hour. And now the extended forecast. Thursday, sunny. Highs in the mid-80s. Northeast winds around 5 miles an hour. Thursday night, clear. Lows in the mid-60s. Northeast winds around 5 miles an hour. Friday, sunny. Highs in the mid-80s. Friday night, mostly clear. Lows in the mid-60s. Saturday, sunny. Highs in the mid-80s. Saturday night, mostly clear. Lows in the mid-60s. Sunday, mostly sunny. Highs in the mid-80s. Sunday night, partly cloudy. Lows in the upper 60s. Columbus Day, sunny. Highs in the upper 80s. Monday night, mostly clear. Lows around 70. Tuesday, mostly sunny. A 20% chance of showers in the afternoon. Highs in the upper 80s. The forecast key messages for North and Central Texas. Quiet weather is expected through the upcoming weekend, with cool nights and warm afternoons. The spotter information statement for North and Central Texas. Spotter activation is not expected at this time. The ultraviolet index forecast for October 7th is 6, or high. The current time is 8:36 p.m. Central Daylight Time. 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Serving the Dallas-Fort Worth listening area. The following reports of weather temperature and wind were made at 8 p.m. DFW Airport, clear, 77, dew point 51, relative humidity 40%, wind north at 5, pressure 29.95 inches and steady. Dallas Love Field, clear, 81, east at 3. Fort Worth Meacham, clear, 79, northeast at 5. Arlington, clear, 74, east at 3. McKinney, clear.

74, calm. Denton, clear, 70, northeast at 3. Elsewhere around the region, Wichita Falls, clear, 77, southeast at 7. Abilene, clear, 79, east at 3. Waco, clear, 74, northeast at 3. Tyler, clear, 76, calm. Once again at 8 p.m., DFW Airport, clear, 77, north at 5. Now let's check on your local forecast for the Dallas-Fort Worth Metroplex. Ozone Action Day in effect for Wednesday, tonight, clear. Lows in the lower 60s. East winds around 5 miles an hour this evening, becoming light and variable. Wednesday, sunny. Highs in the mid-80s. Northeast winds around 5 miles an hour. Wednesday night, clear. Lows in the mid-60s. Northeast winds around 5 miles an hour. And now the extended forecast. Thursday, sunny. Highs in the mid-80s. Northeast winds around 5 miles an hour. Thursday night, clear. Lows in the mid-60s. Northeast winds around 5 miles an hour. Friday, sunny. Highs in the mid-80s. Friday night, mostly clear. Lows in the mid-60s. Saturday, sunny. Highs in the mid-80s. Saturday night, mostly clear. Lows in the mid-60s. Sunday, mostly sunny. Highs in the mid-80s. Sunday night, partly cloudy. Lows in the upper 60s. Columbus Day, sunny. Highs in the upper 80s. Monday night, mostly clear. Lows around 70. Tuesday, mostly sunny. A 20% chance of showers in the afternoon. Highs in the upper 80s. The forecast key messages for North and Central Texas. Quiet weather is expected through the upcoming weekend, with cool nights and warm afternoons. The spotter information statement for North and Central Texas. Spotter activation is not expected at this time. The ultraviolet index forecast for October 7th is 6, or high. The current time is 8:39 p.m. Central Daylight Time. 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The following reports of weather temperature and wind were made at 8 p.m. DFW Airport, clear, 77, dew point 51, relative humidity 40%, wind north at 5, pressure 29.95 inches and steady. Dallas Love Field, clear, 81, east at 3. Fort Worth Meacham, clear, 79, northeast at 5. Arlington, clear, 74, east at 3. McKinney, clear, 74, calm. Denton, clear, 70, northeast at 3. Elsewhere around the region, Wichita Falls, clear, 77, southeast at 7. Abilene, clear, 79, east at 3. Waco, clear, 74, northeast at 3. Tyler, clear, 76, calm. Once again at 8 p.m., DFW Airport, clear, 77, north at 5. Now let's check on your local forecast for the Dallas-Fort Worth Metroplex. Ozone Action Day in effect for Wednesday, tonight, clear. Lows in the lower 60s. East winds around 5 miles an hour this evening, becoming light and variable. Wednesday, sunny. Highs in the mid-80s. Northeast winds around 5 miles an hour. Wednesday night, clear. Lows in the mid-60s. Northeast winds around 5 miles an hour. And now the extended forecast. Thursday, sunny. Highs in the mid-80s. Northeast winds around 5 miles an hour. Thursday night, clear. Lows in the mid-60s. Northeast winds around 5 miles an hour. Friday, sunny. Highs in the mid-80s. Friday night, mostly clear. Lows in the mid-60s. Saturday, sunny. Highs in the mid-80s. Saturday night, mostly clear. Lows in the mid-60s.

Sunday, mostly sunny. Highs in the mid-80s. Sunday night, partly cloudy. Lows in the upper 60s. Columbus Day, sunny. Highs in the upper 80s. Monday night, mostly clear. Lows around 70. Tuesday, mostly sunny. A 20% chance of showers in the afternoon. Highs in the upper 80s. The forecast key messages for North and Central Texas. Quiet weather is expected through the upcoming weekend, with cool nights and warm afternoons. The spotter information statement for North and Central Texas. Spotter activation is not expected at this time. The ultraviolet index forecast for October 7th is 6, or high. The current time is 8:42 p.m. Central Daylight Time. 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Serving the Dallas-Fort Worth listening area. The following reports of weather temperature and wind were made at 8 p.m. DFW Airport, clear, 77, dew point 51, relative humidity 40%, wind north at 5, pressure 29.95 inches and steady. Dallas Love Field, clear, 81, east at 3. Fort Worth Meacham, clear, 79, northeast at 5. Arlington, clear, 74, east at 3. McKinney, clear, 74, calm. Denton, clear, 70, northeast at 3. Elsewhere around the region, Wichita Falls, clear, 77, southeast at 7. Abilene, clear, 79, east at 3. Waco, clear, 74, northeast at 3. Tyler, clear, 76, calm. Once again at 8 p.m., DFW Airport, clear, 77, north at 5. Now let's check on your local forecast for the Dallas-Fort Worth Metroplex. Ozone Action Day in effect for Wednesday, tonight, clear. Lows in the lower 60s. East winds around 5 miles an hour this evening, becoming light and variable. Wednesday, sunny. Highs in the mid-80s. Northeast winds around 5 miles an hour. Wednesday night, clear. Lows in the mid-60s. Northeast winds around 5 miles an hour. And now the extended forecast. Thursday, sunny. Highs in the mid-80s. Northeast winds around 5 miles an hour. Thursday night, clear. Lows in the mid-60s. Northeast winds around 5 miles an hour. Friday, sunny. Highs in the mid-80s. Friday night, mostly clear. Lows in the mid-60s. Saturday, sunny. Highs in the mid-80s. Saturday night, mostly clear. Lows in the mid-60s. Sunday, mostly sunny. Highs in the mid-80s. Sunday night, partly cloudy. Lows in the upper 60s. Columbus Day, sunny. Highs in the upper 80s. Monday night, mostly clear. Lows around 70. Tuesday, mostly sunny. A 20% chance of showers in the afternoon. Highs in the upper 80s. The forecast key messages for North and Central Texas. Quiet weather is expected through the upcoming weekend, with cool nights and warm afternoons. The spotter information statement for North and Central Texas. Spotter activation is not expected at this time. The ultraviolet index forecast for October 7th is 6, or high. The current time is 8:46 p.m. Central Daylight Time. 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The following reports of weather temperature and wind were made at 8 p.m. DFW Airport, clear, 77, dew point 51, relative humidity 40%, wind north at 5, pressure 29.95 inches and steady. Dallas Love Field, clear, 81, east at 3. Fort Worth Meacham, clear, 79, northeast at 5. Arlington, clear, 74, east at 3. McKinney, clear, 74,

Denton, clear, 70, northeast at 3. Elsewhere around the region, Wichita Falls, clear, 77, southeast at 7. Abilene, clear, 79, east at 3. Waco, clear, 74, northeast at 3. Tyler, clear, 76, calm. Once again at 8 p.m., DFW Airport, clear, 77, north at 5. Now let's check on your local forecast for the Dallas-Fort Worth Metroplex. Ozone Action Day in effect for Wednesday, tonight, clear. Lows in the lower 60s. East winds around 5 miles an hour this evening, becoming light and variable. Wednesday, sunny. Highs in the mid-80s. Northeast winds around 5 miles an hour. Wednesday night, clear. Lows in the mid-60s. Northeast winds around 5 miles an hour. And now the extended forecast. Thursday, sunny. Highs in the mid-80s. Northeast winds around 5 miles an hour. Thursday night, clear. Lows in the mid-60s. Northeast winds around 5 miles an hour. Friday, sunny. Highs in the mid-80s. Friday night, mostly clear. Lows in the mid-60s. Saturday, sunny. Highs in the mid-80s. Saturday night, mostly clear. Lows in the mid-60s. Sunday, mostly sunny. Highs in the mid-80s. Sunday night, partly cloudy. Lows in the upper 60s. Columbus Day, sunny. Highs in the upper 80s. Monday night, mostly clear. Lows around 70. Tuesday, mostly sunny. A 20% chance of showers in the afternoon. Highs in the upper 80s. The forecast key messages for North and Central Texas. Quiet weather is expected through the upcoming weekend, with cool nights and warm afternoons. The spotter information statement for North and Central Texas. Spotter activation is not expected at this time. The ultraviolet index forecast for October 7th is 6, or high. The current time is 8:49 p.m. Central Daylight Time. 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The following reports of weather temperature and wind were made at 8 p.m. DFW Airport, clear, 77, dew point 51, relative humidity 40%, wind north at 5, pressure 29.95 inches and steady. Dallas Love Field, clear, 81, east at 3. Fort Worth Meacham, clear, 79, northeast at 5. Arlington, clear, 74, east at 3. McKinney, clear, 74, calm. Denton, clear, 70, northeast at 3. Elsewhere around the region, Wichita Falls, clear, 77, southeast at 7. Abilene, clear, 79, east at 3. Waco, clear, 74, northeast at 3. Tyler, clear, 76, calm. Once again at 8 p.m., DFW Airport, clear, 77, north at 5. Now let's check on your local forecast for the Dallas-Fort Worth Metroplex. Ozone Action Day in effect for Wednesday, tonight, clear. Lows in the lower 60s. East winds around 5 miles an hour this evening, becoming light and variable. Wednesday, sunny. Highs in the mid-80s. Northeast winds around 5 miles an hour. Wednesday night, clear. Lows in the mid-60s. Northeast winds around 5 miles an hour. And now the extended forecast. Thursday, sunny. Highs in the mid-80s. Northeast winds around 5 miles an hour. Thursday night, clear. Lows in the mid-60s. Northeast winds around 5 miles an hour. Friday, sunny. Highs in the mid-80s. Friday night, mostly clear. Lows in the mid-60s. Saturday, sunny. Highs in the mid-80s. Saturday night, mostly clear. Lows in the mid-60s. Sunday, mostly clear.

sunny. Highs in the mid-80s. Sunday night, partly cloudy. Lows in the upper 60s. Columbus Day, sunny. Highs in the upper 80s. Monday night, mostly clear. Lows around 70. Tuesday, mostly sunny. A 20% chance of showers in the afternoon. Highs in the upper 80s. The forecast key messages for North and Central Texas. Quiet weather is expected through the upcoming weekend, with cool nights and warm afternoons. The spotter information statement for North and Central Texas. Spotter activation is not expected at this time. The ultraviolet index forecast for October 7th is 6, or high. The current time is 8:52 p.m. Central Daylight Time. 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The following reports of weather temperature and wind were made at 8 p.m. DFW Airport, clear, 77, dew point 51, relative humidity 40%, wind north at 5, pressure 29.95 inches and steady. Dallas Love Field, clear, 81, east at 3. Fort Worth Meacham, clear, 79, northeast at 5. Arlington, clear, 74, east at 3. McKinney, clear, 74, calm. Denton, clear, 70, northeast at 3. Elsewhere around the region, Wichita Falls, clear, 77, southeast at 7. Abilene, clear, 79, east at 3. Waco, clear, 74, northeast at 3. Tyler, clear, 76, calm. Once again at 8 p.m., DFW Airport, clear, 77, north at 5. Now let's check on your local forecast for the Dallas-Fort Worth Metroplex. Ozone Action Day in effect for Wednesday, tonight, clear. Lows in the lower 60s. East winds around 5 miles an hour this evening, becoming light and variable. Wednesday, sunny. Highs in the mid-80s. Northeast winds around 5 miles an hour. Wednesday night, clear. Lows in the mid-60s. Northeast winds around 5 miles an hour. And now the extended forecast. Thursday, sunny. Highs in the mid-80s. Northeast winds around 5 miles an hour. Thursday night, clear. Lows in the mid-60s. Northeast winds around 5 miles an hour. Friday, sunny. Highs in the mid-80s. Friday night, mostly clear. Lows in the mid-60s. Saturday, sunny. Highs in the mid-80s. Saturday night, mostly clear. Lows in the mid-60s. Sunday, mostly sunny. Highs in the mid-80s. Sunday night, partly cloudy. Lows in the upper 60s. Columbus Day, sunny. Highs in the upper 80s. Monday night, mostly clear. Lows around 70. Tuesday, mostly sunny. A 20% chance of showers in the afternoon. Highs in the upper 80s. The forecast key messages for North and Central Texas. Quiet weather is expected through the upcoming weekend, with cool nights and warm afternoons. The spotter information statement for North and Central Texas. Spotter activation is not expected at this time. The ultraviolet index forecast for October 7th is 6, or high. The current time is 8:56 p.m. Central Daylight Time. 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The following reports of weather temperature and wind were made at 8 p.m. DFW Airport, clear, 77, dew point 51, relative humidity 40%, wind north at 5, pressure 29.95 inches and steady. Dallas Love Field, clear, 81, east at 3. Fort Worth Meacham, clear, 79, northeast at 5. Arlington, clear, 74, east at 3. McKinney, clear, 74, calm.

Denton, clear, 70, northeast at 3. Elsewhere around the region, Wichita Falls, clear, 77, southeast at 7. Abilene, clear, 79, east at 3. Waco, clear, 74, northeast at 3. Tyler, clear, 76, calm. Once again at 8 p.m., DFW Airport, clear, 77, north at 5. Now let's check on your local forecast for the Dallas-Fort Worth Metroplex. Ozone Action Day in effect for Wednesday, tonight, clear. Lows in the lower 60s. East winds around 5 miles an hour this evening, becoming light and variable. Wednesday, sunny. Highs in the mid-80s. Northeast winds around 5 miles an hour. Wednesday night, clear. Lows in the mid-60s. Northeast winds around 5 miles an hour. And now the extended forecast. Thursday, sunny. Highs in the mid-80s. Northeast winds around 5 miles an hour. Thursday night, clear. Lows in the mid-60s. Northeast winds around 5 miles an hour. Friday, sunny. Highs in the mid-80s. Friday night, mostly clear. Lows in the mid-60s. Saturday, sunny. Highs in the mid-80s. Saturday night, mostly clear. Lows in the mid-60s. Sunday, mostly sunny. Highs in the mid-80s. Sunday night, partly cloudy. Lows in the upper 60s. Columbus Day, sunny. Highs in the upper 80s. Monday night, mostly clear. Lows around 70. Tuesday, mostly sunny. A 20% chance of showers in the afternoon. Highs in the upper 80s. The Texas Commission on Environmental Quality has issued an Ozone Action Day for the Dallas-Fort Worth area for Wednesday. Atmospheric conditions are expected to be favorable for producing high levels of ozone air pollution in the Dallas-Fort Worth area on Wednesday. You can help prevent ozone pollution by sharing a ride, walking, riding a bicycle, taking your lunch to work, avoiding drive-through lanes, conserving energy, and keeping your vehicle properly tuned. The forecast key messages for North and Central Texas. Quiet weather is expected through the upcoming weekend, with cool nights and warm afternoons. The spotter information statement for North and Central Texas. Spotter activation is not expected at this time. The ultraviolet index forecast for October 7th is 6, or high. It is now time to check on the latest tropical activity in the Atlantic Ocean, Caribbean Sea, and the Gulf of Mexico. Here is Tropical Depression 9 Advisory Number 1, location 22.1 north 95.6 west, or about 380 miles west of Progreso, Mexico, or about 630 miles southwest of the mouth of the Mississippi River. Maximum sustained winds, 35 miles an hour, percent movement, east or 90 degrees at 5 miles an hour, minimum central pressure, 1,007 millibars, or 29.74 inches. Remember, you can hear the tropical summary at the top and bottom of every hour when there is activity occurring in the Atlantic Basin. The current time is 9 p.m. Central Daylight Time. 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The following reports of weather temperature and wind were made at 8 p.m. DFW Airport, clear, 77, dew point 51, relative humidity 40%, wind north at 5, pressure 29.95 inches and steady. Dallas Love Field, clear, 81, east at 3. Fort Worth Meacham, clear, 79, northeast at 5. Arlington, clear, 74, east at 3. McKinney, clear, 74, calm. Denton, clear, 70, northeast at 3. Elsewhere around the region, Wichita Falls, clear, 77, southeast at 7. Abilene, clear, 79, east at 3. Waco, clear, 74, northeast at 3. Tyler, clear, 76, calm. Once again at 8 p.m., DFW Airport, clear, 77, north at 5. The ultraviolet.

index forecast for October 7th is 6 or high. 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The following reports of weather temperature and wind were made at 9 p.m. DFW Airport, clear, 75, dew point 54, relative humidity 47%, wind calm, pressure 29.98 inches and rising. Dallas Love Field, clear, 78, east at 3. Fort Worth Meacham, clear, 79, east at 5. Arlington, clear, 70, calm. McKinney, clear, 73, calm. Denton, clear, 76, northeast at 5. Elsewhere around the region, Wichita Falls, clear, 73, southeast at 8. Abilene, clear, 74, southeast at 7. Waco, clear, 73, north at 3. Tyler, clear, 73, calm. Once again at 9 p.m., DFW Airport, clear, 75, calm. Now let's check on your local forecast for the Dallas-Fort Worth Metroplex. Ozone Action Day in effect for Wednesday, tonight, clear. Lows in the lower 60s. East winds around 5 miles an hour this evening, becoming light and variable. Wednesday, sunny. Highs in the mid-80s. Northeast winds around 5 miles an hour. Wednesday night, clear. Lows in the mid-60s. Northeast winds around 5 miles an hour. And now the extended forecast. Thursday, sunny. Highs in the mid-80s. Northeast winds around 5 miles an hour. Thursday night, clear. Lows in the mid-60s. Northeast winds around 5 miles an hour. Friday, sunny. Highs in the mid-80s. Friday night, mostly clear. Lows in the mid-60s. Saturday, sunny. Highs in the mid-80s. Saturday night, mostly clear. Lows in the mid-60s. Sunday, mostly sunny. Highs in the mid-80s. Sunday night, partly cloudy. Lows in the upper 60s. Columbus Day, sunny. Highs in the upper 80s. Monday night, mostly clear. Lows around 70. Tuesday, mostly sunny. A 20% chance of showers in the afternoon. Highs in the upper 80s. The forecast key messages for North and Central Texas. Quiet weather is expected through the upcoming weekend, with cool nights and warm afternoons. The spotter information statement for North and Central Texas. Spotter activation is not expected at this time. The ultraviolet index forecast for October 7th is 6, or high. The current time is 9:05 p.m. Central Daylight Time. 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The following reports of weather temperature and wind were made at 9 p.m. DFW Airport, clear, 75, dew point 54, relative humidity 47%, wind calm, pressure 29.98 inches and rising. Dallas Love Field, clear, 78, east at 3. Fort Worth Meacham, clear, 79, east at 5. Arlington, clear, 70, calm. McKinney, clear, 73, calm. Denton, clear, 76, northeast at 5. Elsewhere around the region, Wichita Falls, clear, 73, southeast at 8. Abilene, clear, 74, southeast at 7. Waco, clear, 73, north at 3. Tyler, clear, 73, calm. Once again at 9 p.m., DFW Airport, clear, 75, calm. Now let's check on your local forecast for the Dallas-Fort Worth Metroplex. Ozone Action Day in effect for Wednesday, tonight, clear. Lows in the lower 60s. East winds around 5 miles an hour this evening, becoming light and variable. Wednesday.
sunny. Highs in the mid-80s. Northeast winds around 5 miles an hour. Wednesday night, clear. Lows in the mid-60s. Northeast winds around 5 miles an hour. And now the extended forecast. Thursday, sunny. Highs in the mid-80s. Northeast winds around 5 miles an hour. Thursday night, clear. Lows in the mid-60s. Northeast winds around 5 miles an hour. Friday, sunny. Highs in the mid-80s. Friday night, mostly clear. Lows in the mid-60s. Saturday, sunny. Highs in the mid-80s. Saturday night, mostly clear. Lows in the mid-60s. Sunday, mostly sunny. Highs in the mid-80s. Sunday night, partly cloudy. Lows in the upper 60s. Columbus Day, sunny. Highs in the upper 80s. Monday night, mostly clear. Lows around 70. Tuesday, mostly sunny. A 20% chance of showers in the afternoon. Highs in the upper 80s. The forecast key messages for North and Central Texas. Quiet weather is expected through the upcoming weekend, with cool nights and warm afternoons. The spotter information statement for North and Central Texas. Spotter activation is not expected at this time. The ultraviolet index forecast for October 7th is 6, or high. The current time is 9:08 p.m. Central Daylight Time. 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The following reports of weather temperature and wind were made at 9 p.m. DFW Airport, clear, 75, dew point 54, relative humidity 47%, wind calm, pressure 29.98 inches and rising. Dallas Love Field, clear, 78, east at 3. Fort Worth Meacham, clear, 79, east at 5. Arlington, clear, 70, calm. McKinney, clear, 73, calm. Denton, clear, 76, northeast at 5. Elsewhere around the region, Wichita Falls, clear, 73, southeast at 8. Abilene, clear, 74, southeast at 7. Waco, clear, 73, north at 3. Tyler, clear, 73, calm. Once again at 9 p.m., DFW Airport, clear, 75, calm. Now let's check on your local forecast for the Dallas-Fort Worth Metroplex. Ozone Action Day in effect for Wednesday, tonight, clear. Lows in the lower 60s. East winds around 5 miles an hour this evening, becoming light and variable. Wednesday, sunny. Highs in the mid-80s. Northeast winds around 5 miles an hour. Wednesday night, clear. Lows in the mid-60s. Northeast winds around 5 miles an hour. And now the extended forecast. Thursday, sunny. Highs in the mid-80s. Northeast winds around 5 miles an hour. Thursday night, clear. Lows in the mid-60s. Northeast winds around 5 miles an hour. Friday, sunny. Highs in the mid-80s. Friday night, mostly clear. Lows in the mid-60s. Saturday, sunny. Highs in the mid-80s. Saturday night, mostly clear. Lows in the mid-60s. Sunday, mostly sunny. Highs in the mid-80s. Sunday night, partly cloudy. Lows in the upper 60s. Columbus Day, sunny. Highs in the upper 80s. Monday night, mostly clear. Lows around 70. Tuesday, mostly sunny. A 20% chance of showers in the afternoon. Highs in the upper 80s. The forecast key messages for North and Central Texas. Quiet weather is expected through the upcoming weekend, with cool nights and warm afternoons. The spotter information statement for North and Central Texas. Spotter activation is not expected at this time. The ultraviolet index forecast for October 7th is

The current time is 9:12 p.m. Central Daylight Time. 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The following reports of weather temperature and wind were made at 9 p.m. DFW Airport, clear, 75, dew point 54, relative humidity 47%, wind calm, pressure 29.98 inches and rising. Dallas Love Field, clear, 78, east at 3. Fort Worth Meacham, clear, 79, east at 5. Arlington, clear, 70, calm. McKinney, clear, 73, calm. Denton, clear, 76, northeast at 5. Elsewhere around the region, Wichita Falls, clear, 73, southeast at 8. Abilene, clear, 74, southeast at 7. Waco, clear, 73, north at 3. Tyler, clear, 73, calm. Once again at 9 p.m., DFW Airport, clear, 75, calm. Now let's check on your local forecast for the Dallas-Fort Worth Metroplex. Ozone Action Day in effect for Wednesday, tonight, clear. Lows in the lower 60s. East winds around 5 miles an hour this evening, becoming light and variable. Wednesday, sunny. Highs in the mid-80s. Northeast winds around 5 miles an hour. Wednesday night, clear. Lows in the mid-60s. Northeast winds around 5 miles an hour. And now the extended forecast. Thursday, sunny. Highs in the mid-80s. Northeast winds around 5 miles an hour. Thursday night, clear. Lows in the mid-60s. Northeast winds around 5 miles an hour. Friday, sunny. Highs in the mid-80s. Friday night, mostly clear. Lows in the mid-60s. Saturday, sunny. Highs in the mid-80s. Saturday night, mostly clear. Lows in the mid-60s. Sunday, mostly sunny. Highs in the mid-80s. Sunday night, partly cloudy. Lows in the upper 60s. Columbus Day, sunny. Highs in the upper 80s. Monday night, mostly clear. Lows around 70. Tuesday, mostly sunny. A 20% chance of showers in the afternoon. Highs in the upper 80s. The forecast key messages for North and Central Texas. Quiet weather is expected through the upcoming weekend, with cool nights and warm afternoons. The spotter information statement for North and Central Texas. Spotter activation is not expected at this time. The ultraviolet index forecast for October 7th is 6, or high. The current time is 9:15 p.m. Central Daylight Time. 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The following reports of weather temperature and wind were made at 9 p.m. DFW Airport, clear, 75, dew point 54, relative humidity 47%, wind calm, pressure 29.98 inches and rising. Dallas Love Field, clear, 78, east at 3. Fort Worth Meacham, clear, 79, east at 5. Arlington, clear, 70, calm. McKinney, clear, 73, calm. Denton, clear, 76, northeast at 5. Elsewhere around the region, Wichita Falls, clear, 73, southeast at 8. Abilene, clear, 74, southeast at 7. Waco, clear, 73, north at 3. Tyler, clear, 73, calm. Once again at 9 p.m., DFW Airport, clear, 75, calm. Now let's check on your local forecast for the Dallas-Fort Worth Metroplex. Ozone Action Day in effect for Wednesday, tonight, clear. Lows in the lower 60s. East winds around 5 miles an hour this evening, becoming light and variable. Wednesday, sunny. Highs in the mid-80s.

around 5 miles an hour. Wednesday night, clear. Lows in the mid-60s. Northeast winds around 5 miles an hour. And now the extended forecast. Thursday, sunny. Highs in the mid-80s. Northeast winds around 5 miles an hour. Thursday night, clear. Lows in the mid-60s. Northeast winds around 5 miles an hour. Friday, sunny. Highs in the mid-80s. Friday night, mostly clear. Lows in the mid-60s. Saturday, sunny. Highs in the mid-80s. Saturday night, mostly clear. Lows in the mid-60s. Sunday, mostly sunny. Highs in the mid-80s. Sunday night, partly cloudy. Lows in the upper 60s. Columbus Day, sunny. Highs in the upper 80s. Monday night, mostly clear. Lows around 70. Tuesday, mostly sunny. A 20% chance of showers in the afternoon. Highs in the upper 80s. The forecast key messages for North and Central Texas. Quiet weather is expected through the upcoming weekend, with cool nights and warm afternoons. The spotter information statement for North and Central Texas. Spotter activation is not expected at this time. The ultraviolet index forecast for October 7th is 6, or high. The current time is 9:28 p.m. Central Daylight Time. 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The Texas Commission on Environmental Quality has issued an ozone action day for the Dallas-Fort Worth area for Wednesday. Atmospheric conditions are expected to be favorable for producing high levels of ozone air pollution in the Dallas-Fort Worth area on Wednesday. You can help prevent ozone pollution by sharing a ride, walking, riding a bicycle, taking your lunch to work, avoiding drive-through lanes, conserving energy, and keeping your vehicle properly tuned. The following reports of weather temperature and wind were made at 9 p.m. DFW Airport, clear, 75, dew point 54, relative humidity 47%, wind calm, pressure 29.98 inches and rising. Dallas Love Field, clear, 78, east at 3. Fort Worth Meacham, clear, 79, east at 5. Arlington, clear, 70, calm. McKinney, clear, 73, calm. Denton, clear, 76, northeast at 5. Elsewhere around the region, Wichita Falls, clear, 73, southeast at 8. Abilene, clear, 74, southeast at 7. Waco, clear, 73, north at 3. Tyler, clear, 73, calm. Once again at 9 p.m., DFW Airport, clear, 75, calm. It is now time to check on the latest tropical activity in the Atlantic Ocean, Caribbean Sea, and the Gulf of Mexico. Here is Tropical Depression 9 Advisory Number 1, location 22.1 north and 95.6 west. We're about 380 miles west of Progreso, Mexico. We're about 630 miles southwest of the mouth of the Mississippi River. Maximum sustained winds, 35 miles an hour. Percent movement, east or 90 degrees at 5 miles an hour. Minimum central pressure, 1,007 millibars, or 29.74 inches. Remember, you can hear the tropical summary at the top and bottom of every hour when there is activity occurring in the Atlantic Basin. Now let's check on your local forecast for the Dallas-Fort Worth Metroplex. Ozone Action Day in effect for Wednesday, tonight, clear. Lows in the lower 60s. East winds around 5 miles an hour this evening, becoming light and variable. Wednesday, sunny. Highs in the mid-80s. Northeast winds around 5 miles an hour. Wednesday night, clear. Lows in the mid-60s. Northeast winds around 5 miles an hour. And now the extended forecast. Thursday, sunny. Highs in the mid-80s. Northeast winds around 5 miles an hour. Thursday night, clear. Lows in the mid-60s. Northeast winds around 5 miles an hour. Friday, sunny.

North and Central Texas. Quiet weather is expected through the upcoming weekend, with cool nights and warm afternoons. The spotter information statement for North and Central Texas. Spotter activation is not expected at this time. The ultraviolet index forecast for October 7th is 6, or high. The current time is 9:30. Spotter activation is not expected at this time. The ultraviolet index forecast for October 7th is 6, or high. The current time is 9:33 p.m. Central Daylight Time. 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The following reports of weather temperature and wind were made at 9 p.m. DFW Airport, clear, 75, dew point 54, relative humidity 47%, wind calm, pressure 29.98 inches and rising. Dallas Love Field, clear, 78, east at 3. Fort Worth Meacham, clear, 79, east at 5. Arlington, clear, 70, calm. McKinney, clear, 73, calm. Denton, clear, 76, northeast at 5. Elsewhere around the region, Wichita Falls, clear, 73, southeast at 8. Abilene, clear, 74, southeast at 7. Waco, clear, 73, north at 3. Tyler, clear, 73, calm. Once again at 9 p.m., DFW Airport, clear, 75, calm. Now let's check on your local forecast for the Dallas-Fort Worth Metroplex. Ozone Action Day in effect for Wednesday, tonight, clear. Lows in the lower 60s. East winds around 5 miles an hour this evening, becoming light and variable. Wednesday, sunny. Highs in the mid-80s. Northeast winds around 5 miles an hour. Wednesday night, clear. Lows in the mid-60s. Northeast winds around 5 miles an hour. And now the extended forecast. Thursday, sunny. Highs in the mid-80s. Northeast winds around 5 miles an hour. Thursday night, clear. Lows in the mid-60s. Northeast winds around 5 miles an hour. Friday, sunny. Highs in the mid-80s. Friday night, mostly clear. Lows in the mid-60s. Saturday, sunny. Highs in the mid-80s. Saturday night, mostly clear. Lows in the mid-60s. Sunday, mostly sunny. Highs in the mid-80s. Sunday night, partly cloudy. Lows in the upper 60s. Columbus Day, sunny. Highs in the upper 80s. Monday night, mostly clear. Lows around 70. Tuesday, mostly sunny. A 20% chance of showers in the afternoon. Highs in the upper 80s. The forecast key messages for North and Central Texas. Quiet weather is expected through the upcoming weekend, with cool nights and warm afternoons. The spotter information statement for North and Central Texas. Spotter activation is not expected at this time. The ultraviolet index forecast for October 7th is 6, or high. The current time is 9:36 p.m. Central Daylight Time. 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The following reports of weather temperature and wind were made at 9 p.m. DFW Airport, clear, 75, dew point 54, relative humidity 47%, wind calm, pressure 29.98 inches and rising. Dallas Love Field, clear, 78, east at 3. Fort Worth Meacham, clear, 79, east at 5. Arlington, clear, 70, calm. McKinney, clear, 73, calm. Denton, clear, 76, northeast at 5. Elsewhere around the region, Wichita Falls, clear, 73, southeast at 8. Abilene, clear, 74, southeast at 7. Waco, clear, 74.

73, north at 3. Tyler, clear, 73, calm. Once again at 9 p.m., DFW Airport, clear, 75, calm. Now let's check on your local forecast for the Dallas-Fort Worth Metroplex. Ozone Action Day in effect for Wednesday, tonight, clear. Lows in the lower 60s. East winds around 5 miles an hour this evening, becoming light and variable. Wednesday, sunny. Highs in the mid-80s. Northeast winds around 5 miles an hour. Wednesday night, clear. Lows in the mid-60s. Northeast winds around 5 miles an hour. And now the extended forecast. Thursday, sunny. Highs in the mid-80s. Northeast winds around 5 miles an hour. Thursday night, clear. Lows in the mid-60s. Northeast winds around 5 miles an hour. Friday, sunny. Highs in the mid-80s. Friday night, mostly clear. Lows in the mid-60s. Saturday, sunny. Highs in the mid-80s. Saturday night, mostly clear. Lows in the mid-60s. Sunday, mostly sunny. Highs in the mid-80s. Sunday night, partly cloudy. Lows in the upper 60s. Columbus Day, sunny. Highs in the upper 80s. Monday night, mostly clear. Lows around 70. Tuesday, mostly sunny. A 20% chance of showers in the afternoon. Highs in the upper 80s. The forecast key messages for North and Central Texas. Quiet weather is expected through the upcoming weekend, with cool nights and warm afternoons. The spotter information statement for North and Central Texas. Spotter activation is not expected at this time. The ultraviolet index forecast for October 7th is 6, or high. The current time is 9:39 p.m. Central Daylight Time. 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The following reports of weather temperature and wind were made at 9 p.m. DFW Airport, clear, 75, dew point 54, relative humidity 47%, wind calm, pressure 29.98 inches and rising. Dallas Love Field, clear, 78, east at 3. Fort Worth Meacham, clear, 79, east at 5. Arlington, clear, 70, calm. McKinney, clear, 73, calm. Denton, clear, 76, northeast at 5. Elsewhere around the region, Wichita Falls, clear, 73, southeast at 8. Abilene, clear, 74, southeast at 7. Waco, clear, 73, north at 3. Tyler, clear, 73, calm. Once again at 9 p.m., DFW Airport, clear, 75, calm. Now let's check on your local forecast for the Dallas-Fort Worth Metroplex. Ozone Action Day in effect for Wednesday, tonight, clear. Lows in the lower 60s. East winds around 5 miles an hour this evening, becoming light and variable. Wednesday, sunny. Highs in the mid-80s. Northeast winds around 5 miles an hour. Wednesday night, clear. Lows in the mid-60s. Northeast winds around 5 miles an hour. And now the extended forecast. Thursday, sunny. Highs in the mid-80s. Northeast winds around 5 miles an hour. Thursday night, clear. Lows in the mid-60s. Northeast winds around 5 miles an hour. Friday, sunny. Highs in the mid-80s. Friday night, mostly clear. Lows in the mid-60s. Saturday, sunny. Highs in the mid-80s. Saturday night, mostly clear. Lows in the mid-60s. Sunday, mostly sunny. Highs in the mid-80s. Sunday night, partly cloudy. Lows in the upper 60s. Columbus Day, sunny. Highs in the upper 80s. Monday night, mostly clear. Lows around 70. Tuesday.

a 20% chance of showers in the afternoon. Highs in the upper 80s. The forecast key messages for North and Central Texas. Quiet weather is expected through the upcoming weekend with cool nights and warm afternoons. The spotter information statement for North and Central Texas. Spotter activation is not expected at this time. The ultraviolet index forecast for October 7th is 6, or high. The current time is 9:43 p.m. Central Daylight Time. 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The following reports of weather temperature and wind were made at 9 p.m. DFW Airport, clear, 75, dew point 54, relative humidity 47%, wind calm, pressure 29.98 inches and rising. Dallas Love Field, clear, 78, east at 3. Fort Worth Meacham, clear, 79, east at 5. Arlington, clear, 70, calm. McKinney, clear, 73, calm. Denton, clear, 76, northeast at 5. Elsewhere around the region, Wichita Falls, clear, 73, southeast at 8. Abilene, clear, 74, southeast at 7. Waco, clear, 73, north at 3. Tyler, clear, 73, calm. Once again at 9 p.m., DFW Airport, clear, 75, calm. Now let's check on your local forecast for the Dallas-Fort Worth Metroplex. Ozone Action Day in effect for Wednesday, tonight, clear. Lows in the lower 60s. East winds around 5 miles an hour this evening, becoming light and variable. Wednesday, sunny. Highs in the mid-80s. Northeast winds around 5 miles an hour. Wednesday night, clear. Lows in the mid-60s. Northeast winds around 5 miles an hour. And now the extended forecast. Thursday, sunny. Highs in the mid-80s. Northeast winds around 5 miles an hour. Thursday night, clear. Lows in the mid-60s. Northeast winds around 5 miles an hour. Friday, sunny. Highs in the mid-80s. Friday night, mostly clear. Lows in the mid-60s. Saturday, sunny. Highs in the mid-80s. Saturday night, mostly clear. Lows in the mid-60s. Sunday, mostly sunny. Highs in the mid-80s. Sunday night, partly cloudy. Lows in the upper 60s. Columbus Day, sunny. Highs in the upper 80s. Monday night, mostly clear. Lows around 70. Tuesday, mostly sunny. A 20% chance of showers in the afternoon. Highs in the upper 80s. The forecast key messages for North and Central Texas. Quiet weather is expected through the upcoming weekend with cool nights and warm afternoons. The spotter information statement for North and Central Texas. Spotter activation is not expected at this time. The ultraviolet index forecast for October 7th is 6, or high. The current time is 9:46 p.m. Central Daylight Time. 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The following reports of weather temperature and wind were made at 9 p.m. DFW Airport, clear, 75, dew point 54, relative humidity 47%, wind calm, pressure 29.98 inches and rising. Dallas Love Field, clear, 78, east at 3. Fort Worth Meacham, clear, 79, east at 5. Arlington, clear, 70, calm. McKinney, clear, 73, calm. Denton, clear, 76, northeast at 5. Elsewhere around the region, Wichita Falls, clear, 73, southeast at 8. Abilene, clear, 74, southeast at 7. Waco, clear, 73, north at 3.

clear, 73, calm. Once again at 9 p.m., DFW Airport, clear, 75, calm. Now let's check on your local forecast for the Dallas-Fort Worth Metroplex. Ozone Action Day in effect for Wednesday, tonight, clear. Lows in the lower 60s. East winds around 5 miles an hour this evening, becoming light and variable. Wednesday, sunny. Highs in the mid-80s. Northeast winds around 5 miles an hour. Wednesday night, clear. Lows in the mid-60s. Northeast winds around 5 miles an hour. And now the extended forecast. Thursday, sunny. Highs in the mid-80s. Northeast winds around 5 miles an hour. Thursday night, clear. Lows in the mid-60s. Northeast winds around 5 miles an hour. Friday, sunny. Highs in the mid-80s. Friday night, mostly clear. Lows in the mid-60s. Saturday, sunny. Highs in the mid-80s. Saturday night, mostly clear. Lows in the mid-60s. Sunday, mostly sunny. Highs in the mid-80s. Sunday night, partly cloudy. Lows in the upper 60s. Columbus Day, sunny. Highs in the upper 80s. Monday night, mostly clear. Lows around 70. Tuesday, mostly sunny. A 20% chance of showers in the afternoon. Highs in the upper 80s. The forecast key messages for North and Central Texas. Quiet weather is expected through the upcoming weekend, with cool nights and warm afternoons. The spotter information statement for North and Central Texas. Spotter activation is not expected at this time. The ultraviolet index forecast for October 7th is 6, or high. The current time is 9:49 p.m. Central Daylight Time. 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Serving the Dallas-Fort Worth listening area. The following reports of weather temperature and wind were made at 9 p.m. DFW Airport, clear, 75, dew point 54, relative humidity 47%, wind calm, pressure 29.98 inches and rising. Dallas Love Field, clear, 78, east at 3. Fort Worth Meacham, clear, 79, east at 5. Arlington, clear, 70, calm. McKinney, clear, 73, calm. Denton, clear, 76, northeast at 5. Elsewhere around the region, Wichita Falls, clear, 73, southeast at 8. Abilene, clear, 74, southeast at 7. Waco, clear, 73, north at 3. Tyler, clear, 73, calm. Once again at 9 p.m., DFW Airport, clear, 75, calm. Now let's check on your local forecast for the Dallas-Fort Worth Metroplex. Ozone Action Day in effect for Wednesday, tonight, clear. Lows in the lower 60s. East winds around 5 miles an hour this evening, becoming light and variable. Wednesday, sunny. Highs in the mid-80s. Northeast winds around 5 miles an hour. Wednesday night, clear. Lows in the mid-60s. Northeast winds around 5 miles an hour. And now the extended forecast. Thursday, sunny. Highs in the mid-80s. Northeast winds around 5 miles an hour. Thursday night, clear. Lows in the mid-60s. Northeast winds around 5 miles an hour. Friday, sunny. Highs in the mid-80s. Friday night, mostly clear. Lows in the mid-60s. Saturday, sunny. Highs in the mid-80s. Saturday night, mostly clear. Lows in the mid-60s. Sunday, mostly sunny. Highs in the mid-80s. Sunday night, partly cloudy. Lows in the upper 60s. Columbus Day, sunny. Highs in the upper 80s. Monday night, mostly clear. Lows around 70. Tuesday, mostly sunny.

a 20% chance of showers in the afternoon. Highs in the upper 80s. The forecast key messages for North and Central Texas. Quiet weather is expected through the upcoming weekend with cool nights and warm afternoons. The spotter information statement for North and Central Texas. Spotter activation is not expected at this time. The ultraviolet index forecast for October 7th is 6 or high. The current time is 9:53 p.m. Central Daylight Time. 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The following reports of weather temperature and wind were made at 9 p.m. DFW Airport, clear, 75, dew point 54, relative humidity 47%, wind calm, pressure 29.98 inches and rising. Dallas Love Field, clear, 78, east at 3. Fort Worth Meacham, clear, 79, east at 5. Arlington, clear, 70, calm. McKinney, clear, 73, calm. Denton, clear, 76, northeast at 5. Elsewhere around the region, Wichita Falls, clear, 73, southeast at 8. Abilene, clear, 74, southeast at 7. Waco, clear, 73, north at 3. Tyler, clear, 73, calm. Once again at 9 p.m., DFW Airport, clear, 75, calm. Now let's check on your local forecast for the Dallas-Fort Worth Metroplex. Ozone Action Day in effect for Wednesday, tonight, clear. Lows in the lower 60s. East winds around 5 miles an hour this evening, becoming light and variable. Wednesday, sunny. Highs in the mid-80s. Northeast winds around 5 miles an hour. Wednesday night, clear. Lows in the mid-60s. Northeast winds around 5 miles an hour. And now the extended forecast. Thursday, sunny. Highs in the mid-80s. Northeast winds around 5 miles an hour. Thursday night, clear. Lows in the mid-60s. Northeast winds around 5 miles an hour. Friday, sunny. Highs in the mid-80s. Friday night, mostly clear. Lows in the mid-60s. Saturday, sunny. Highs in the mid-80s. Saturday night, mostly clear. Lows in the mid-60s. Sunday, mostly sunny. Highs in the mid-80s. Sunday night, partly cloudy. Lows in the upper 60s. Columbus Day, sunny. Highs in the upper 80s. Monday night, mostly clear. Lows around 70. Tuesday, mostly sunny. A 20% chance of showers in the afternoon. Highs in the upper 80s. The forecast key messages for North and Central Texas. Quiet weather is expected through the upcoming weekend with cool nights and warm afternoons. The spotter information statement for North and Central Texas. Spotter activation is not expected at this time. The ultraviolet index forecast for October 7th is 6 or high. The current time is 9:56 p.m. Central Daylight Time. 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The following reports of weather temperature and wind were made at 9 p.m. DFW Airport, clear, 75, dew point 54, relative humidity 47%, wind calm, pressure 29.98 inches and rising. Dallas Love Field, clear, 78, east at 3. Fort Worth Meacham, clear, 79, east at 5. Arlington, clear, 70, calm. McKinney, clear, 73, calm. Denton, clear, 76, northeast at 5. Elsewhere around the region, Wichita Falls, clear, 73, southeast at 8. Abilene, clear, 74, southeast at 7. Waco, clear, 73, north at 3. Tyler, clear, 73.

once again at 9 p.m. DFW Airport. Clear. 75. Calm. Now let's check on your local forecast for the Dallas-Fort Worth Metroplex. Ozone Action Day in effect for Wednesday. Tonight, clear. Lows in the lower 60s. East winds around 5 miles an hour this evening, becoming light and variable. Wednesday, sunny. Highs in the mid-80s. Northeast winds around 5 miles an hour. Wednesday night, clear. Lows in the mid-60s. Northeast winds around 5 miles an hour. And now the extended forecast. Thursday, sunny. Highs in the mid-80s. Northeast winds around 5 miles an hour. Thursday night, clear. Lows in the mid-60s. Northeast winds around 5 miles an hour. Friday, sunny. Highs in the mid-80s. Friday night, mostly clear. Lows in the mid-60s. Saturday, sunny. Highs in the mid-80s. Saturday night, mostly clear. Lows in the mid-60s. Sunday, mostly sunny. Highs in the mid-80s. Sunday night, partly cloudy. Lows in the upper 60s. Columbus Day, sunny. Highs in the upper 80s. Monday night, mostly clear. Lows around 70. Tuesday, mostly sunny. A 20% chance of showers in the afternoon. Highs in the upper 80s. The Texas Commission on Environmental Quality has issued an Ozone Action Day for the Dallas-Fort Worth area for Wednesday. Atmospheric conditions are expected to be favorable for producing high levels of ozone air pollution in the Dallas-Fort Worth area on Wednesday. You can help prevent ozone pollution by sharing a ride, walking, riding a bicycle, taking your lunch to work, avoiding drive-through lanes, conserving energy, and keeping your vehicle properly tuned. The forecast key messages for North and Central Texas. Quiet weather is expected through the upcoming weekend, with cool nights and warm afternoons. The spotter information statement for North and Central Texas. Spotter activation is not expected at this time. It is now time to check on the latest tropical activity in the Atlantic Ocean, Caribbean Sea, and the Gulf of Mexico. Here is Tropical Depression 9 Advisory Number 2, location 22.1 north 95.0 west, or about 345 miles west of Progreso, Mexico, or about 605 miles southwest of the mouth of the Mississippi River. Maximum sustained winds, 35 miles an hour, percent movement, east or 80 degrees at 5 miles an hour. Minimum central pressure, 1,005 millibars, or 29.68 inches. Remember, you can hear the tropical summary at the top and bottom of every hour when there is activity occurring in the Atlantic Basin. The ultraviolet index forecast for October 7th is 6, or high. The current time is 10:01 p.m. Central Daylight Time. 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The following reports of weather temperature and wind were made at 9 p.m. DFW Airport, clear, 75, dew point 54, relative humidity 47%, wind calm, pressure 29.98 inches and rising. Dallas Love Field, clear, 78, east at 3. Fort Worth Meacham, clear, 79, east at 5. Arlington, clear, 70, calm. McKinney, clear, 73, calm. Denton, clear, 76, northeast at 5. Elsewhere around the region, Wichita Falls, clear, 73, southeast at 8. Abilene, clear, 74, southeast at 7. Waco, clear, 73, north at 3. Tyler, clear, 73, calm. Once again at 9 p.m., DFW Airport, clear, 75, calm. The following reports of weather temperature and wind were made at 10 p.m. DFW Airport, clear, 76, dew point 53, relative humidity 44%, wind east at 3, pressure 29.99 inches and rising. Dallas Love Field, clear, 76, east at 3.

Fort Worth, Meacham, clear, 75, northeast at 5. Arlington, clear, 68, calm. McKinney, clear, 65, north at 3. Denton, clear, 72, calm. Elsewhere around the region, Wichita Falls, clear, 69, southeast at 8. Abilene, clear, 71, southeast at 8. Waco, clear, 69, calm. Tyler, clear, 71, calm. Once again at 10 p.m., DFW Airport, clear, 76, east at 3. Now let's check on your local forecast for the Dallas-Fort Worth Metroplex. Ozone Action Day in effect for Wednesday, tonight, clear. Lows in the lower 60s. East winds around 5 miles an hour this evening, becoming light and variable. Wednesday, sunny. Highs in the mid-80s. Northeast winds around 5 miles an hour. Wednesday night, clear. Lows in the mid-60s. Northeast winds around 5 miles an hour. And now the extended forecast. Thursday, sunny. Highs in the mid-80s. Northeast winds around 5 miles an hour. Thursday night, clear. Lows in the mid-60s. Northeast winds around 5 miles an hour. Friday, sunny. Highs in the mid-80s. Friday night, mostly clear. Lows in the mid-60s. Saturday, sunny. Highs in the mid-80s. Saturday night, mostly clear. Lows in the mid-60s. Sunday, mostly sunny. Highs in the mid-80s. Sunday night, partly cloudy. Lows in the upper 60s. Columbus Day, sunny. Highs in the upper 80s. Monday night, mostly clear. Lows around 70. Tuesday, mostly sunny. A 20% chance of showers in the afternoon. Highs in the upper 80s. The forecast key messages for North and Central Texas. Quiet weather is expected through the upcoming weekend, with cool nights and warm afternoons. The spotter information statement for North and Central Texas. Spotter activation is not expected at this time. The ultraviolet index forecast for October 7th is 6, or high. The current time is 10:05 p.m. Central Daylight Time. 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The following reports of weather temperature and wind were made at 10 p.m. DFW Airport, clear, 76, dew point 53, relative humidity 44%, wind east at 3, pressure 29.99 inches and rising. Dallas Love Field, clear, 76, east at 3. Fort Worth Meacham, clear, 75, northeast at 5. Arlington, clear, 68, calm. McKinney, clear, 65, north at 3. Denton, clear, 72, calm. Elsewhere around the region, Wichita Falls, clear, 69, southeast at 8. Abilene, clear, 71, southeast at 8. Waco, clear, 69, calm. Tyler, clear, 71, calm. Once again at 10 p.m., DFW Airport, clear, 76, east at 3. Now let's check on your local forecast for the Dallas-Fort Worth Metroplex. Ozone Action Day in effect for Wednesday, tonight, clear. Lows in the lower 60s. East winds around 5 miles an hour this evening, becoming light and variable. Wednesday, sunny. Highs in the mid-80s. Northeast winds around 5 miles an hour. Wednesday night, clear. Lows in the mid-60s. Northeast winds around 5 miles an hour. And now the extended forecast. Thursday, sunny. Highs in the mid-80s. Northeast winds around 5 miles an hour. Thursday night, clear. Lows in the mid-60s. Northeast winds around 5 miles an hour. Friday, sunny. Highs in the mid-80s. Friday night, mostly clear. Lows in the mid-60s. Saturday.
sunny. Highs in the mid-80s. Saturday night, mostly clear. Lows in the mid-60s. Sunday, mostly sunny. Highs in the mid-80s. Sunday night, partly cloudy. Lows in the upper 60s. Columbus Day, sunny. Highs in the upper 80s. Monday night, mostly clear. Lows around 70. Tuesday, mostly sunny. A 20% chance of showers in the afternoon. Highs in the upper 80s. The forecast key messages for North and Central Texas. Quiet weather is expected through the upcoming weekend, with cool nights and warm afternoons. The spotter information statement for North and Central Texas. Spotter activation is not expected at this time. The ultraviolet index forecast for October 7th is 6, or high. The current time is 10:08 p.m. Central Daylight Time. 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The following reports of weather temperature and wind were made at 10 p.m. DFW Airport, clear, 76, dew point 53, relative humidity 44%, wind east at 3, pressure 29.99 inches and rising. Dallas Love Field, clear, 76, east at 3. Fort Worth Meacham, clear, 75, northeast at 5. Arlington, clear, 68, calm. McKinney, clear, 65, north at 3. Denton, clear, 72, calm. Elsewhere around the region, Wichita Falls, clear, 69, southeast at 8. Abilene, clear, 71, southeast at 8. Waco, clear, 69, calm. Tyler, clear, 71, calm. Once again at 10 p.m., DFW Airport, clear, 76, east at 3. Now let's check on your local forecast for the Dallas-Fort Worth Metroplex. Ozone Action Day in effect for Wednesday, tonight, clear. Lows in the lower 60s. East winds around 5 miles an hour this evening, becoming light and variable. Wednesday, sunny. Highs in the mid-80s. Northeast winds around 5 miles an hour. Wednesday night, clear. Lows in the mid-60s. Northeast winds around 5 miles an hour. And now the extended forecast. Thursday, sunny. Highs in the mid-80s. Northeast winds around 5 miles an hour. Thursday night, clear. Lows in the mid-60s. Northeast winds around 5 miles an hour. Friday, sunny. Highs in the mid-80s. Friday night, mostly clear. Lows in the mid-60s. Saturday, sunny. Highs in the mid-80s. Saturday night, mostly clear. Lows in the mid-60s. Sunday, mostly sunny. Highs in the mid-80s. Sunday night, partly cloudy. Lows in the upper 60s. Columbus Day, sunny. Highs in the upper 80s. Monday night, mostly clear. Lows around 70. Tuesday, mostly sunny. A 20% chance of showers in the afternoon. Highs in the upper 80s. The forecast key messages for North and Central Texas. Quiet weather is expected through the upcoming weekend, with cool nights and warm afternoons. The spotter information statement for North and Central Texas. Spotter activation is not expected at this time. The ultraviolet index forecast for October 7th is 6, or high. The current time is 10:12 p.m. Central Daylight Time. 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The following reports of weather temperature and wind were made at 10 p.m. DFW Airport, clear, 76, dew point 53, relative humidity 44%, wind east at 3, pressure 29.99 inches and rising. Dallas Love Field, clear, 76, east at 3. Fort Worth Meacham, clear, 75, north.

northeast at 5. Arlington, clear, 68, calm. McKinney, clear, 65, north at 3. Denton, clear, 72, calm. Elsewhere around the region, Wichita Falls, clear, 69, southeast at 8. Abilene, clear, 71, southeast at 8. Waco, clear, 69, calm. Tyler, clear, 71, calm. Once again at 10 p.m., DFW Airport, clear, 76, east at 3. Now let's check on your local forecast for the Dallas-Fort Worth Metroplex. Ozone Action Day in effect for Wednesday, tonight, clear. Lows in the lower 60s. East winds around 5 miles an hour this evening, becoming light and variable. Wednesday, sunny. Highs in the mid-80s. Northeast winds around 5 miles an hour. Wednesday night, clear. Lows in the mid-60s. Northeast winds around 5 miles an hour. And now the extended forecast. Thursday, sunny. Highs in the mid-80s. Northeast winds around 5 miles an hour. Thursday night, clear. Lows in the mid-60s. Northeast winds around 5 miles an hour. Friday, sunny. Highs in the mid-80s. Friday night, mostly clear. Lows in the mid-60s. Saturday, sunny. Highs in the mid-80s. Saturday night, mostly clear. Lows in the mid-60s. Sunday, mostly sunny. Highs in the mid-80s. Sunday night, partly cloudy. Lows in the upper 60s. Columbus Day, sunny. Highs in the upper 80s. Monday night, mostly clear. Lows around 70. Tuesday, mostly sunny. A 20% chance of showers in the afternoon. Highs in the upper 80s. The forecast key messages for North and Central Texas. Quiet weather is expected through the upcoming weekend, with cool nights and warm afternoons. The spotter information statement for North and Central Texas. Spotter activation is not expected at this time. The ultraviolet index forecast for October 7th is 6, or high. The current time is 10:15 p.m. Central Daylight Time. 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The following reports of weather temperature and wind were made at 10 p.m. DFW Airport, clear, 76, dew point 53, relative humidity 44%, wind east at 3, pressure 29.99 inches and rising. Dallas Love Field, clear, 76, east at 3. Fort Worth Meacham, clear, 75, northeast at 5. Arlington, clear, 68, calm. McKinney, clear, 65, north at 3. Denton, clear, 72, calm. Elsewhere around the region, Wichita Falls, clear, 69, southeast at 8. Abilene, clear, 71, southeast at 8. Waco, clear, 69, calm. Tyler, clear, 71, calm. Once again at 10 p.m., DFW Airport, clear, 76, east at 3. Now let's check on your local forecast for the Dallas-Fort Worth Metroplex. Ozone Action Day in effect for Wednesday, tonight, clear. Lows in the lower 60s. East winds around 5 miles an hour this evening, becoming light and variable. Wednesday, sunny. Highs in the mid-80s. Northeast winds around 5 miles an hour. Wednesday night, clear. Lows in the mid-60s. Northeast winds around 5 miles an hour. And now the extended forecast. Thursday, sunny. Highs in the mid-80s. Northeast winds around 5 miles an hour. Thursday night, clear. Lows in the mid-60s. Northeast winds around 5 miles an hour. Friday, sunny. Highs in the mid-80s. Friday night, mostly clear. Lows in the mid-60s. Saturday, sunny. Highs in the mid-80s.

Saturday night, mostly clear. Lows in the mid-60s. Sunday, mostly sunny. Highs in the mid-80s. Sunday night, partly cloudy. Lows in the upper 60s. Columbus Day, sunny. Highs in the upper 80s. Monday night, mostly clear. Lows around 70. Tuesday, mostly sunny. A 20% chance of showers in the afternoon. Highs in the upper 80s. The forecast key messages for North and Central Texas. Quiet weather is expected through the upcoming weekend, with cool nights and warm afternoons. The spotter information statement for North and Central Texas. Spotter activation is not expected at this time. The ultraviolet index forecast for October 7th is 6, or high. The current time is 10:18 p.m. Central Daylight Time. 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The following reports of weather temperature and wind were made at 10 p.m. DFW Airport, clear, 76, dew point 53, relative humidity 44%, wind east at 3, pressure 29.99 inches and rising. Dallas Love Field, clear, 76, east at 3. Fort Worth Meacham, clear, 75, northeast at 5. Arlington, clear, 68, calm. McKinney, clear, 65, north at 3. Denton, clear, 72, calm. Elsewhere around the region, Wichita Falls, clear, 69, southeast at 8. Abilene, clear, 71, southeast at 8. Waco, clear, 69, calm. Tyler, clear, 71, calm. Once again at 10 p.m., DFW Airport, clear, 76, east at 3. Now let's check on your local forecast for the Dallas-Fort Worth Metroplex. Ozone Action Day in effect for Wednesday, tonight, clear. Lows in the lower 60s. East winds around 5 miles an hour this evening, becoming light and variable. Wednesday, sunny. Highs in the mid-80s. Northeast winds around 5 miles an hour. Wednesday night, clear. Lows in the mid-60s. Northeast winds around 5 miles an hour. And now the extended forecast. Thursday, sunny. Highs in the mid-80s. Northeast winds around 5 miles an hour. Thursday night, clear. Lows in the mid-60s. Northeast winds around 5 miles an hour. Friday, sunny. Highs in the mid-80s. Friday night, mostly clear. Lows in the mid-60s. Saturday, sunny. Highs in the mid-80s. Saturday night, mostly clear. Lows in the mid-60s. Sunday, mostly sunny. Highs in the mid-80s. Sunday night, partly cloudy. Lows in the upper 60s. Columbus Day, sunny. Highs in the upper 80s. Monday night, mostly clear. Lows around 70. Tuesday, mostly sunny. A 20% chance of showers in the afternoon. Highs in the upper 80s. The forecast key messages for North and Central Texas. Quiet weather is expected through the upcoming weekend, with cool nights and warm afternoons. The spotter information statement for North and Central Texas. Spotter activation is not expected at this time. The ultraviolet index forecast for October 7th is 6, or high. The current time is 10:21 p.m. Central Daylight Time. 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The following reports of weather temperature and wind were made at 10 p.m. DFW Airport, clear, 76, dew point 53, relative humidity 44%, wind east at 3, pressure 29.99 inches and rising. Dallas Love Field, clear, 76, east at 3. Fort Worth Meacham, clear, 75, northeast at 5. Arlington, clear.

68, calm. McKinney, clear, 65, north at 3. Denton, clear, 72, calm. Elsewhere around the region, Wichita Falls, clear, 69, southeast at 8. Abilene, clear, 71, southeast at 8. Waco, clear, 69, calm. Tyler, clear, 71, calm. Once again at 10 p.m., DFW Airport, clear, 76, east at 3. Now let's check on your local forecast for the Dallas-Fort Worth Metroplex. Ozone Action Day in effect for Wednesday, tonight, clear. Lows in the lower 60s. East winds around 5 miles an hour this evening, becoming light and variable. Wednesday, sunny. Highs in the mid-80s. Northeast winds around 5 miles an hour. Wednesday night, clear. Lows in the mid-60s. Northeast winds around 5 miles an hour. And now the extended forecast. Thursday, sunny. Highs in the mid-80s. Northeast winds around 5 miles an hour. Thursday night, clear. Lows in the mid-60s. Northeast winds around 5 miles an hour. Friday, sunny. Highs in the mid-80s. Friday night, mostly clear. Lows in the mid-60s. Saturday, sunny. Highs in the mid-80s. Saturday night, mostly clear. Lows in the mid-60s. Sunday, mostly sunny. Highs in the mid-80s. Sunday night, partly cloudy. Lows in the upper 60s. Columbus Day, sunny. Highs in the upper 80s. Monday night, mostly clear. Lows around 70. Tuesday, mostly sunny. A 20% chance of showers in the afternoon. Highs in the upper 80s. The forecast key messages for North and Central Texas. Quiet weather is expected through the upcoming weekend, with cool nights and warm afternoons. The spotter information statement for North and Central Texas. Spotter activation is not expected at this time. The ultraviolet index forecast for October 7th is 6, or high. The current time is 10:25 p.m. Central Daylight Time. 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The following reports of weather temperature and wind were made at 10 p.m. DFW Airport, clear, 76, dew point 53, relative humidity 44%, wind east at 3, pressure 29.99 inches and rising. Dallas Love Field, clear, 76, east at 3. Fort Worth Meacham, clear, 75, northeast at 5. Arlington, clear, 68, calm. McKinney, clear, 65, north at 3. Denton, clear, 72, calm. Elsewhere around the region, Wichita Falls, clear, 69, southeast at 8. Abilene, clear, 71, southeast at 8. Waco, clear, 69, calm. Tyler, clear, 71, calm. Once again at 10 p.m., DFW Airport, clear, 76, east at 3. Now let's check on your local forecast for the Dallas-Fort Worth Metroplex. Ozone Action Day in effect for Wednesday, tonight, clear. Lows in the lower 60s. East winds around 5 miles an hour this evening, becoming light and variable. Wednesday, sunny. Highs in the mid-80s. Northeast winds around 5 miles an hour. Wednesday night, clear. Lows in the mid-60s. Northeast winds around 5 miles an hour. And now the extended forecast. Thursday, sunny. Highs in the mid-80s. Northeast winds around 5 miles an hour. Thursday night, clear. Lows in the mid-60s. Northeast winds around 5 miles an hour. Friday, sunny. Highs in the mid-80s. Friday night, mostly clear. Lows in the mid-60s. Saturday, sunny. Highs in the mid-80s. Saturday night, mostly clear.

lows in the mid-60s. Sunday, mostly sunny. Highs in the mid-80s. Sunday night, partly cloudy. Lows in the upper 60s. Columbus Day, sunny. Highs in the upper 80s. Monday night, mostly clear. Lows around 70. Tuesday, mostly sunny. A 20% chance of showers in the afternoon. Highs in the upper 80s. The forecast key messages for North and Central Texas. Quiet weather is expected through the upcoming weekend, with cool nights and warm afternoons. The spotter information statement for North and Central Texas. Spotter activation is not expected at this time. The ultraviolet index forecast for October 7th is 6, or high. The current time is 10:28 p.m. Central Daylight Time. 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The following reports of weather temperature and wind were made at 10 p.m. DFW Airport, clear, 76, dew point 53, relative humidity 44%, wind east at 3, pressure 29.99 inches and rising. Dallas Love Field, clear, 76, east at 3. Fort Worth Meacham, clear, 75, northeast at 5. Arlington, clear, 68, calm. McKinney, clear, 65, north at 3. Denton, clear, 72, calm. Elsewhere around the region, Wichita Falls, clear, 69, southeast at 8. Abilene, clear, 71, southeast at 8. Waco, clear, 69, calm. Tyler, clear, 71, calm. Once again at 10 p.m., DFW Airport, clear, 76, east at 3. The Texas Commission on Environmental Quality has issued an ozone action day for the Dallas-Fort Worth area for Wednesday. Atmospheric conditions are expected to be favorable for producing high levels of ozone air pollution in the Dallas-Fort Worth area on Wednesday. You can help prevent ozone pollution by sharing a ride, walking, riding a bicycle, taking your lunch to work, avoiding drive-through lanes, conserving energy, and keeping your vehicle properly tuned. It is now time to check on the latest tropical activity in the Atlantic Ocean, Caribbean Sea, and the Gulf of Mexico. Here is Tropical Depression 9 Advisory Number 2, location 22.1 north 95.0 west, or about 345 miles west of Progreso, Mexico, or about 605 miles southwest of the mouth of the Mississippi River. Maximum sustained winds, 35 miles an hour, percent movement, east or 80 degrees at 5 miles an hour, minimum central pressure, 1,005 millibars, or 29.68 inches. Remember, you can hear the tropical summary at the top and bottom of every hour when there is activity occurring in the Atlantic Basin. Now let's check on your local forecast for the Dallas-Fort Worth Metroplex. Ozone Action Day in effect for Wednesday, tonight, clear. Lows in the lower 60s. East winds around 5 miles an hour this evening, becoming light and variable. Wednesday, sunny. Highs in the mid-80s. Northeast winds around 5 miles an hour. Wednesday night, clear. Lows in the mid-60s. Northeast winds around 5 miles an hour. And now the extended forecast. Thursday, sunny. Highs in the mid-80s. Northeast winds around 5 miles an hour. Thursday night, clear. Lows in the mid-60s. Northeast winds around 5 miles an hour. Friday, sunny. Highs in the mid-80s. Friday night, mostly clear. Lows in the mid-60s. Saturday, sunny. Highs in the mid-80s. Saturday night, mostly clear. Lows in the mid-60s. Sunday, mostly sunny. Highs in the mid-80s. Sunday night, partly cloudy. Lows in the upper 60s. Columbus Day, sunny. Highs in the upper 80s. Monday night, mostly clear. Lows around 70. Tuesday, mostly sunny. A 20% chance of showers in the afternoon. Highs in the upper 80s.

pressure 29.99 inches and rising. Dallas Love Field, clear, 76, east at 3. Fort Worth Meacham, clear, 75, northeast at 5. Arlington, clear, 68, calm. McKinney, clear, 65, north at 3. Denton, clear, 72, calm. Elsewhere around the region, Wichita Falls, clear, 69, southeast at 8. Abilene, clear, 71, southeast at 8. Waco, clear, 69, calm. Tyler, clear, 71, calm. Once again at 10 p.m., DFW Airport, clear, 76, east at 3. Now let's check on your local forecast for the Dallas-Fort Worth Metroplex. Ozone Action Day in effect for Wednesday, tonight, clear. Lows in the lower 60s. East winds around 5 miles an hour this evening, becoming light and variable. Wednesday, sunny. Highs in the mid-80s. Northeast winds around 5 miles an hour. Wednesday night, clear. Lows in the mid-60s. Northeast winds around 5 miles an hour. And now the extended forecast. Thursday, sunny. Highs in the mid-80s. Northeast winds around 5 miles an hour. Thursday night, clear. Lows in the mid-60s. Northeast winds around 5 miles an hour. Friday, sunny. Highs in the mid-80s. Friday night, mostly clear. Lows in the mid-60s. Saturday, sunny. Highs in the mid-80s. Saturday night, mostly clear. Lows in the mid-60s. Sunday, mostly sunny. Highs in the mid-80s. Sunday night, partly cloudy. Lows in the upper 60s. Columbus Day, sunny. Highs in the upper 80s. Monday night, mostly clear. Lows around 70. Tuesday, mostly sunny. A 20% chance of showers in the afternoon. Highs in the upper 80s. The forecast key messages for North and Central Texas. Quiet weather is expected through the upcoming weekend, with cool nights and warm afternoons. The spotter information statement for North and Central Texas. Spotter activation is not expected at this time. The ultraviolet index forecast for October 7th is 6, or high. The current time is 10:36 p.m. Central Daylight Time. 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Serving the Dallas-Fort Worth listening area. The following reports of weather temperature and wind were made at 10 p.m. DFW Airport, clear, 76, dew point 53, relative humidity 44%, wind east at 3, pressure 29.99 inches and rising. Dallas Love Field, clear, 76, east at 3. Fort Worth Meacham, clear, 75, northeast at 5. Arlington, clear, 68, calm. McKinney, clear, 65, north at 3. Denton, clear, 72, calm. Elsewhere around the region, Wichita Falls, clear, 69, southeast at 8. Abilene, clear, 71, southeast at 8. Waco, clear, 69, calm. Tyler, clear, 71, calm. Once again at 10 p.m., DFW Airport, clear, 76, east at 3. Now let's check on your local forecast for the Dallas-Fort Worth Metroplex. Ozone Action Day in effect for Wednesday, tonight, clear. Lows in the lower 60s. East winds around 5 miles an hour this evening, becoming light and variable. Wednesday, sunny. Highs in the mid-80s. Northeast winds around 5 miles an hour. Wednesday night, clear. Lows in the mid-60s. Northeast winds around 5 miles an hour. And now the extended forecast. Thursday, sunny. Highs in the mid-80s. Northeast winds around 5 miles an hour. Thursday night, clear. Lows in the mid-60s. Northeast winds around 5 miles an hour. Friday, sunny.

highs in the mid-80s. Friday night, mostly clear. Lows in the mid-60s. Saturday, sunny. Highs in the mid-80s. Saturday night, mostly clear. Lows in the mid-60s. Sunday, mostly sunny. Highs in the mid-80s. Sunday night, partly cloudy. Lows in the upper 60s. Columbus Day, sunny. Highs in the upper 80s. Monday night, mostly clear. Lows around 70. Tuesday, mostly sunny. A 20% chance of showers in the afternoon. Highs in the upper 80s. The forecast key messages for North and Central Texas. Quiet weather is expected through the upcoming weekend, with cool nights and warm afternoons. The spotter information statement for North and Central Texas. Spotter activation is not expected at this time. The ultraviolet index forecast for October 7th is 6, or high. The current time is 10:39 p.m. Central Daylight Time. 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Serving the Dallas-Fort Worth listening area. The following reports of weather temperature and wind were made at 10 p.m. DFW Airport, clear, 76, dew point 53, relative humidity 44%, wind east at 3, pressure 29.99 inches and rising. Dallas Love Field, clear, 76, east at 3. Fort Worth Meacham, clear, 75, northeast at 5. Arlington, clear, 68, calm. McKinney, clear, 65, north at 3. Denton, clear, 72, calm. Elsewhere around the region, Wichita Falls, clear, 69, southeast at 8. Abilene, clear, 71, southeast at 8. Waco, clear, 69, calm. Tyler, clear, 71, calm. Once again at 10 p.m., DFW Airport, clear, 76, east at 3. Now let's check on your local forecast for the Dallas-Fort Worth Metroplex. Ozone Action Day in effect for Wednesday, tonight, clear. Lows in the lower 60s. East winds around 5 miles an hour this evening, becoming light and variable. Wednesday, sunny. Highs in the mid-80s. Northeast winds around 5 miles an hour. Wednesday night, clear. Lows in the mid-60s. Northeast winds around 5 miles an hour. And now the extended forecast. Thursday, sunny. Highs in the mid-80s. Northeast winds around 5 miles an hour. Thursday night, clear. Lows in the mid-60s. Northeast winds around 5 miles an hour. Friday, sunny. Highs in the mid-80s. Friday night, mostly clear. Lows in the mid-60s. Saturday, sunny. Highs in the mid-80s. Saturday night, mostly clear. Lows in the mid-60s. Sunday, mostly sunny. Highs in the mid-80s. Sunday night, partly cloudy. Lows in the upper 60s. Columbus Day, sunny. Highs in the upper 80s. Monday night, mostly clear. Lows around 70. Tuesday, mostly sunny. A 20% chance of showers in the afternoon. Highs in the upper 80s. The forecast key messages for North and Central Texas. Quiet weather is expected through the upcoming weekend, with cool nights and warm afternoons. The spotter information statement for North and Central Texas. Spotter activation is not expected at this time. The ultraviolet index forecast for October 7th is 6, or high. The current time is 10:43 p.m. Central Daylight Time. 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The following reports of weather temperature and wind were made at 10 p.m. DFW Airport, clear, 76, dew point 53, relative humidity 44%, wind east at 3, pressure 29.99 inches.

rising. Dallas Love Field, clear, 76, east at 3. Fort Worth Meacham, clear, 75, northeast at 5. Arlington, clear, 68, calm. McKinney, clear, 65, north at 3. Denton, clear, 72, calm. Elsewhere around the region, Wichita Falls, clear, 69, southeast at 8. Abilene, clear, 71, southeast at 8. Waco, clear, 69, calm. Tyler, clear, 71, calm. Once again at 10 p.m., DFW Airport, clear, 76, east at 3. Now let's check on your local forecast for the Dallas-Fort Worth Metroplex. Ozone Action Day in effect for Wednesday, tonight, clear. Lows in the lower 60s. East winds around 5 miles an hour this evening, becoming light and variable. Wednesday, sunny. Highs in the mid-80s. Northeast winds around 5 miles an hour. Wednesday night, clear. Lows in the mid-60s. Northeast winds around 5 miles an hour. And now the extended forecast. Thursday, sunny. Highs in the mid-80s. Northeast winds around 5 miles an hour. Thursday night, clear. Lows in the mid-60s. Northeast winds around 5 miles an hour. Friday, sunny. Highs in the mid-80s. Friday night, mostly clear. Lows in the mid-60s. Saturday, sunny. Highs in the mid-80s. Saturday night, mostly clear. Lows in the mid-60s. Sunday, mostly sunny. Highs in the mid-80s. Sunday night, partly cloudy. Lows in the upper 60s. Columbus Day, sunny. Highs in the upper 80s. Monday night, mostly clear. Lows around 70. Tuesday, mostly sunny. A 20% chance of showers in the afternoon. Highs in the upper 80s. The forecast key messages for North and Central Texas. Quiet weather is expected through the upcoming weekend, with cool nights and warm afternoons. The spotter information statement for North and Central Texas. Spotter activation is not expected at this time. The ultraviolet index forecast for October 7th is 6, or high. The current time is 10:46 p.m. Central Daylight Time. 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The following reports of weather temperature and wind were made at 10 p.m. DFW Airport, clear, 76, dew point 53, relative humidity 44%, wind east at 3, pressure 29.99 inches and rising. Dallas Love Field, clear, 76, east at 3. Fort Worth Meacham, clear, 75, northeast at 5. Arlington, clear, 68, calm. McKinney, clear, 65, north at 3. Denton, clear, 72, calm. Elsewhere around the region, Wichita Falls, clear, 69, southeast at 8. Abilene, clear, 71, southeast at 8. Waco, clear, 69, calm. Tyler, clear, 71, calm. Once again at 10 p.m., DFW Airport, clear, 76, east at 3. Now let's check on your local forecast for the Dallas-Fort Worth Metroplex. Ozone Action Day in effect for Wednesday, tonight, clear. Lows in the lower 60s. East winds around 5 miles an hour this evening, becoming light and variable. Wednesday, sunny. Highs in the mid-80s. Northeast winds around 5 miles an hour. Wednesday night, clear. Lows in the mid-60s. Northeast winds around 5 miles an hour. And now the extended forecast. Thursday, sunny. Highs in the mid-80s. Northeast winds around 5 miles an hour. Thursday night, clear. Lows in the mid-60s. Northeast winds around 5 miles an hour. Friday, sunny. Highs in the mid-80s.

Friday night, mostly clear. Lows in the mid-60s. Saturday, sunny. Highs in the mid-80s. Saturday night, mostly clear. Lows in the mid-60s. Sunday, mostly sunny. Highs in the mid-80s. Sunday night, partly cloudy. Lows in the upper 60s. Columbus Day, sunny. Highs in the upper 80s. Monday night, mostly clear. Lows around 70. Tuesday, mostly sunny. A 20% chance of showers in the afternoon. Highs in the upper 80s. The forecast key messages for North and Central Texas. Quiet weather is expected through the upcoming weekend, with cool nights and warm afternoons. The spotter information statement for North and Central Texas. Spotter activation is not expected at this time. The ultraviolet index forecast for October 7th is 6, or high. The current time is 10:49 p.m. Central Daylight Time. 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The following reports of weather temperature and wind were made at 10 p.m. DFW Airport, clear, 76, dew point 53, relative humidity 44%, wind east at 3, pressure 29.99 inches and rising. Dallas Love Field, clear, 76, east at 3. Fort Worth Meacham, clear, 75, northeast at 5. Arlington, clear, 68, calm. McKinney, clear, 65, north at 3. Denton, clear, 72, calm. Elsewhere around the region, Wichita Falls, clear, 69, southeast at 8. Abilene, clear, 71, southeast at 8. Waco, clear, 69, calm. Tyler, clear, 71, calm. Once again at 10 p.m., DFW Airport, clear, 76, east at 3. Now let's check on your local forecast for the Dallas-Fort Worth Metroplex. Ozone Action Day in effect for Wednesday, tonight, clear. Lows in the lower 60s. East winds around 5 miles an hour this evening, becoming light and variable. Wednesday, sunny. Highs in the mid-80s. Northeast winds around 5 miles an hour. Wednesday night, clear. Lows in the mid-60s. Northeast winds around 5 miles an hour. And now the extended forecast. Thursday, sunny. Highs in the mid-80s. Northeast winds around 5 miles an hour. Thursday night, clear. Lows in the mid-60s. Northeast winds around 5 miles an hour. Friday, sunny. Highs in the mid-80s. Friday night, mostly clear. Lows in the mid-60s. Saturday, sunny. Highs in the mid-80s. Saturday night, mostly clear. Lows in the mid-60s. Sunday, mostly sunny. Highs in the mid-80s. Sunday night, partly cloudy. Lows in the upper 60s. Columbus Day, sunny. Highs in the upper 80s. Monday night, mostly clear. Lows around 70. Tuesday, mostly sunny. A 20% chance of showers in the afternoon. Highs in the upper 80s. The forecast key messages for North and Central Texas. Quiet weather is expected through the upcoming weekend, with cool nights and warm afternoons. The spotter information statement for North and Central Texas. Spotter activation is not expected at this time. The ultraviolet index forecast for October 7th is 6, or high. The current time is 10:53 p.m. Central Daylight Time. 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The following reports of weather temperature and wind were made at 10 p.m. DFW Airport, clear, 76, dew point 53, relative humidity 44%, wind east at 3, pressure 29.99 inches and rising. Dallas Love Field.

Old clear 76 east at 3. Fort Worth Meacham clear 75 northeast at 5. Arlington clear 68 calm. McKinney clear 65 north at 3. Denton clear 72 calm. Elsewhere around the region, Wichita Falls clear 69 southeast at 8. Abilene clear 71 southeast at 8. Waco, clear, 69, calm. Tyler, clear, 71, calm. Once again at 10 p.m., DFW Airport, clear, 76, east at 3. Now let's check on your local forecast for the Dallas-Fort Worth Metroplex. Ozone Action Day in effect for Wednesday, tonight, clear. Lows in the lower 60s. East winds around 5 miles an hour this evening, becoming light and variable. Wednesday, sunny. Highs in the mid-80s. Northeast winds around 5 miles an hour. Wednesday night, clear. Lows in the mid-60s. Northeast winds around 5 miles an hour. And now the extended forecast. Thursday, sunny. Highs in the mid-80s. Northeast winds around 5 miles an hour. Thursday night, clear. Lows in the mid-60s. Northeast winds around 5 miles an hour. Friday, sunny. Highs in the mid-80s. Friday night, mostly clear. Lows in the mid-60s. Saturday, sunny. Highs in the mid-80s. Saturday night, mostly clear. Lows in the mid-60s. Sunday, mostly sunny. Highs in the mid-80s. Sunday night, partly cloudy. Lows in the upper 60s. Columbus Day, sunny. Highs in the upper 80s. Monday night, mostly clear. Lows around 70. Tuesday, mostly sunny. A 20% chance of showers in the afternoon. Highs in the upper 80s. The forecast key messages for North and Central Texas. Quiet weather is expected through the upcoming weekend, with cool nights and warm afternoons. The spotter information statement for North and Central Texas. Spotter activation is not expected at this time. The ultraviolet index forecast for October 7th is 6, or high. The current time is 10:56 p.m. Central Daylight Time. 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Serving the Dallas-Fort Worth listening area. The following reports of weather temperature and wind were made at 10 p.m. DFW Airport, clear, 76, dew point 53, relative humidity 44%, wind east at 3, pressure 29.99 inches and rising. Dallas Love Field, clear, 76, east at 3. Fort Worth Meacham, clear, 75, northeast at 5. Arlington, clear, 68, calm. McKinney, clear, 65, north at 3. Denton, clear, 72, calm. Elsewhere around the region, Wichita Falls, clear, 69, southeast at 8. Abilene, clear, 71, southeast at 8. Waco, clear, 69, calm. Tyler, clear, 71, calm. Once again at 10 p.m., DFW Airport, clear, 76, east at 3. Now let's check on your local forecast for the Dallas-Fort Worth Metroplex. Ozone Action Day in effect for Wednesday, tonight, clear. Lows in the lower 60s. East winds around 5 miles an hour this evening, becoming light and variable. Wednesday, sunny. Highs in the mid-80s. Northeast winds around 5 miles an hour. Wednesday night, clear. Lows in the mid-60s. Northeast winds around 5 miles an hour. And now the extended forecast. Thursday, sunny. Highs in the mid-80s. Northeast winds around 5 miles an hour. Thursday night, clear. Lows in the mid-60s. Northeast winds around 5 miles an hour. Friday, sunny. Highs in the mid-80s. Friday night, mostly clear.

Lows in the mid-60s. Saturday, sunny. Highs in the mid-80s. Saturday night, mostly clear. Lows in the mid-60s. Sunday, mostly sunny. Highs in the mid-80s. Sunday night, partly cloudy. Lows in the upper 60s. Columbus Day, sunny. Highs in the upper 80s. Monday night, mostly clear. Lows around 70. Tuesday, mostly sunny. A 20% chance of showers in the afternoon. Highs in the upper 80s. The Texas Commission on Environmental Quality has issued an ozone action day for the Dallas-Fort Worth area for Wednesday. Atmospheric conditions are expected to be favorable for producing high levels of ozone air pollution in the Dallas-Fort Worth area on Wednesday. You can help prevent ozone pollution by sharing a ride, walking, riding a bicycle, taking your lunch to work, avoiding drive-through lanes, conserving energy, and keeping your vehicle properly tuned. The forecast key messages for North and Central Texas. Quiet weather is expected through the upcoming weekend, with cool nights and warm afternoons. The spotter information statement for North and Central Texas. Spotter activation is not expected at this time. The ultraviolet index forecast for October 7th is 6, or high. It is now time to check on the latest tropical activity in the Atlantic Ocean, Caribbean Sea, and the Gulf of Mexico. Here is Tropical Depression 9 Advisory Number 2, location 22.1 north, 95.0 west, or about 345 miles west of Progreso, Mexico, or about 605 miles southwest of the mouth of the Mississippi River. Maximum sustained winds, 35 miles an hour. Percent movement, east or 80 degrees at 5 miles an hour. Minimum central pressure, 1,005 millibars, or 29.68 inches. Remember, you can hear the tropical summary at the top and bottom of every hour when there is activity occurring in the Atlantic Basin. The current time is 11 p.m. Central Daylight Time. 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The following reports of weather temperature and wind were made at 10 p.m. DFW Airport, clear, 76, dew point 53, relative humidity 44%, wind east at 3, pressure 29.99 inches and rising. Dallas Love Field, clear, 76, east at 3. Fort Worth Meacham, clear, 75, northeast at 5. Arlington, clear, 68, calm. McKinney, clear, 65, north at 3. Denton, clear, 72, calm. Elsewhere around the region, Wichita Falls, clear, 69, southeast at 8. Abilene, clear, 71, southeast at 8. Waco, clear, 69, calm. Tyler, clear, 71, calm. Once again at 10 p.m., DFW Airport, clear, 76, east at 3. The ultraviolet index forecast for October 7th is 6, or high. The current time is 11:02 p.m., Central Daylight Time. 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The following reports of weather temperature and wind were made at 11 p.m. DFW Airport, clear, 74, dew point 54, relative humidity 49%, wind east at 3, pressure 29.99 inches and steady. Dallas Love Field, clear, 75, east at 5. Fort Worth Meacham, clear, 75, east at 5. Arlington, clear, 66, calm. McKinney, clear, 67, calm. Denton, clear, 66, southwest at 3. Elsewhere around the region, Wichita Falls, clear, 69, southeast at 9. Abilene, clear, 68, southeast at 7. Waco, clear, 66, calm. Tyler, clear, 67, northwest at 3. Once again at 11 p.m., DFW Airport, clear, 74, east at 3. Now let's

on your local forecast for the Dallas-Fort Worth Metroplex. Ozone Action Day in effect for Wednesday. Tonight, clear. Lows in the lower 60s. East winds around 5 miles an hour this evening, becoming light and variable. Wednesday, sunny. Highs in the mid-80s. Northeast winds around 5 miles an hour. Wednesday night, clear. Lows in the mid-60s. Northeast winds around 5 miles an hour. And now the extended forecast. Thursday, sunny. Highs in the mid-80s. Northeast winds around 5 miles an hour. Thursday night, clear. Lows in the mid-60s. Northeast winds around 5 miles an hour. Friday, sunny. Highs in the mid-80s. Friday night, mostly clear. Lows in the mid-60s. Saturday, sunny. Highs in the mid-80s. Saturday night, mostly clear. Lows in the mid-60s. Sunday, mostly sunny. Highs in the mid-80s. Sunday night, partly cloudy. Lows in the upper 60s. Columbus Day, sunny. Highs in the upper 80s. Monday night, mostly clear. Lows around 70. Tuesday, mostly sunny. A 20% chance of showers in the afternoon. Highs in the upper 80s. The forecast key messages for North and Central Texas. Quiet weather is expected through the upcoming weekend, with cool nights and warm afternoons. The spotter information statement for North and Central Texas. Spotter activation is not expected at this time. The ultraviolet index forecast for October 7th is 6, or high. The current time is 11:05 p.m. Central Daylight Time. 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The following reports of weather temperature and wind were made at 11 p.m. DFW Airport, clear, 74, dew point 54, relative humidity 49%, wind east at 3, pressure 29.99 inches and steady. Dallas Love Field, clear, 75, east at 5. Fort Worth Meacham, clear, 75, east at 5. Arlington, clear, 66, calm. McKinney, clear, 67, calm. Denton, clear, 66, southwest at 3. Elsewhere around the region, Wichita Falls, clear, 69, southeast at 9. Abilene, clear, 68, southeast at 7. Waco, clear, 66, calm. Tyler, clear, 67, northwest at 3. Once again at 11 p.m., DFW Airport, clear, 74, east at 3. Now let's check on your local forecast for the Dallas-Fort Worth Metroplex. Ozone Action Day in effect for Wednesday, tonight, clear. Lows in the lower 60s. East winds around 5 miles an hour this evening, becoming light and variable. Wednesday, sunny. Highs in the mid-80s. Northeast winds around 5 miles an hour. Wednesday night, clear. Lows in the mid-60s. Northeast winds around 5 miles an hour. And now the extended forecast. Thursday, sunny. Highs in the mid-80s. Northeast winds around 5 miles an hour. Thursday night, clear. Lows in the mid-60s. Northeast winds around 5 miles an hour. Friday, sunny. Highs in the mid-80s. Friday night, mostly clear. Lows in the mid-60s. Saturday, sunny. Highs in the mid-80s. Saturday night, mostly clear. Lows in the mid-60s. Sunday, mostly sunny. Highs in the mid-80s. Sunday night, partly cloudy. Lows in the upper 60s. Columbus Day, sunny. Highs in the upper 80s. Monday night, mostly clear. Lows around 70. Tuesday, mostly sunny. A 20% chance of showers in the afternoon. Highs in the upper 80s. The forecast key messages for North and Central Texas.

Quiet weather is expected through the upcoming weekend, with cool nights and warm afternoons. The spotter information statement for North and Central Texas. Spotter activation is not expected at this time. The ultraviolet index forecast for October 7th is 6, or high. The current time is 11:08 p.m. Central Daylight Time. 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The following reports of weather temperature and wind were made at 11 p.m. DFW Airport, clear, 74, dew point 54, relative humidity 49%, wind east at 3, pressure 29.99 inches and steady. Dallas Love Field, clear, 75, east at 5. Fort Worth Meacham, clear, 75, east at 5. Arlington, clear, 66, calm. McKinney, clear, 67, calm. Denton, clear, 66, southwest at 3. Elsewhere around the region, Wichita Falls, clear, 69, southeast at 9. Abilene, clear, 68, southeast at 7. Waco, clear, 66, calm. Tyler, clear, 67, northwest at 3. Once again at 11 p.m., DFW Airport, clear, 74, east at 3. Now let's check on your local forecast for the Dallas-Fort Worth Metroplex. Ozone Action Day in effect for Wednesday, tonight, clear. Lows in the lower 60s. East winds around 5 miles an hour this evening, becoming light and variable. Wednesday, sunny. Highs in the mid-80s. Northeast winds around 5 miles an hour. Wednesday night, clear. Lows in the mid-60s. Northeast winds around 5 miles an hour. And now the extended forecast. Thursday, sunny. Highs in the mid-80s. Northeast winds around 5 miles an hour. Thursday night, clear. Lows in the mid-60s. Northeast winds around 5 miles an hour. Friday, sunny. Highs in the mid-80s. Friday night, mostly clear. Lows in the mid-60s. Saturday, sunny. Highs in the mid-80s. Saturday night, mostly clear. Lows in the mid-60s. Sunday, mostly sunny. Highs in the mid-80s. Sunday night, partly cloudy. Lows in the upper 60s. Columbus Day, sunny. Highs in the upper 80s. Monday night, mostly clear. Lows around 70. Tuesday, mostly sunny. A 20% chance of showers in the afternoon. Highs in the upper 80s. The forecast key messages for North and Central Texas. Quiet weather is expected through the upcoming weekend, with cool nights and warm afternoons. The spotter information statement for North and Central Texas. Spotter activation is not expected at this time. The ultraviolet index forecast for October 7th is 6, or high. The current time is 11:12 p.m. Central Daylight Time. 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The following reports of weather temperature and wind were made at 11 p.m. DFW Airport, clear, 74, dew point 54, relative humidity 49%, wind east at 3, pressure 29.99 inches and steady. Dallas Love Field, clear, 75, east at 5. Fort Worth Meacham, clear, 75, east at 5. Arlington, clear, 66, calm. McKinney, clear, 67, calm. Denton, clear, 66, southwest at 3. Elsewhere around the region, Wichita Falls, clear, 69, southeast at 9. Abilene, clear, 68, southeast at 7. Waco, clear, 66, calm. Tyler, clear, 67, northwest at 3. Once again at 11 p.m., DFW Airport, clear, 74, east at 3.

Now let's check on your local forecast for the Dallas-Fort Worth Metroplex. Ozone Action Day in effect for Wednesday. Tonight, clear. Lows in the lower 60s. East winds around 5 miles an hour this evening, becoming light and variable. Wednesday, sunny. Highs in the mid-80s. Northeast winds around 5 miles an hour. Wednesday night, clear. Lows in the mid-60s. Northeast winds around 5 miles an hour. And now the extended forecast. Thursday, sunny. Highs in the mid-80s. Northeast winds around 5 miles an hour. Thursday night, clear. Lows in the mid-60s. Northeast winds around 5 miles an hour. Friday, sunny. Highs in the mid-80s. Friday night, mostly clear. Lows in the mid-60s. Saturday, sunny. Highs in the mid-80s. Saturday night, mostly clear. Lows in the mid-60s. Sunday, mostly sunny. Highs in the mid-80s. Sunday night, partly cloudy. Lows in the upper 60s. Columbus Day, sunny. Highs in the upper 80s. Monday night, mostly clear. Lows around 70. Tuesday, mostly sunny. A 20% chance of showers in the afternoon. Highs in the upper 80s. The forecast key messages for North and Central Texas. Quiet weather is expected through the upcoming weekend, with cool nights and warm afternoons. The spotter information statement for North and Central Texas. Spotter activation is not expected at this time. The ultraviolet index forecast for October 7th is 6, or high. The current time is 11:15 p.m. Central Daylight Time. 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Serving the Dallas-Fort Worth listening area. The following reports of weather temperature and wind were made at 11 p.m. DFW Airport, clear, 74, dew point 54, relative humidity 49%, wind east at 3, pressure 29.99 inches and steady. Dallas Love Field, clear, 75, east at 5. Fort Worth Meacham, clear, 75, east at 5. Arlington, clear, 66, calm. McKinney, clear, 67, calm. Denton, clear, 66, southwest at 3. Elsewhere around the region, Wichita Falls, clear, 69, southeast at 9. Abilene, clear, 68, southeast at 7. Waco, clear, 66, calm. Tyler, clear, 67, northwest at 3. Once again at 11 p.m., DFW Airport, clear, 74, east at 3. Now let's check on your local forecast for the Dallas-Fort Worth Metroplex. Ozone Action Day in effect for Wednesday. Tonight, clear. Lows in the lower 60s. East winds around 5 miles an hour this evening, becoming light and variable. Wednesday, sunny. Highs in the mid-80s. Northeast winds around 5 miles an hour. Wednesday night, clear. Lows in the mid-60s. Northeast winds around 5 miles an hour. And now the extended forecast. Thursday, sunny. Highs in the mid-80s. Northeast winds around 5 miles an hour. Thursday night, clear. Lows in the mid-60s. Northeast winds around 5 miles an hour. Friday, sunny. Highs in the mid-80s. Friday night, mostly clear. Lows in the mid-60s. Saturday, sunny. Highs in the mid-80s. Saturday night, mostly clear. Lows in the mid-60s. Sunday, mostly sunny. Highs in the mid-80s. Sunday night, partly cloudy. Lows in the upper 60s. Columbus Day, sunny. Highs in the upper 80s. Monday night, mostly clear. Lows around 70. Tuesday, mostly sunny. A 20% chance of showers in the afternoon. Highs in the upper 80s. The forecast key messages for North and Central Texas.

Messages for North and Central Texas. Quiet weather is expected through the upcoming weekend with cool nights and warm afternoons. The spotter information statement for North and Central Texas. Spotter activation is not expected at this time. The ultraviolet index forecast for October 7th is 6, or high. The current time is 11:28 p.m. Central Daylight Time. The Texas Commission on Environmental Quality has issued an ozone action day for the Dallas-Fort Worth area for Wednesday. Atmospheric conditions are expected to be favorable for producing high levels of ozone air pollution in the Dallas-Fort Worth area on Wednesday. You can help prevent ozone pollution by sharing a ride, walking, riding a bicycle, taking your lunch to work, avoiding drive-through lanes, conserving energy, and keeping your vehicle properly tuned. 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The following reports of weather temperature and wind were made at 11 p.m. DFW Airport, clear, 74, dew point 54, relative humidity 49%, wind east at 3, pressure 29.99 inches and steady. Dallas Love Field, clear, 75, east at 5. Fort Worth Meacham, clear, 75, east at 5. Arlington, clear, 66, calm. McKinney, clear, 67, calm. Denton, clear, 66, southwest at 3. Elsewhere around the region, Wichita Falls, clear, 69, southeast at 9. Abilene, clear, 68, southeast at 7. Waco, clear, 66, calm. Tyler, clear, 67, northwest at 3. Once again at 11 p.m., DFW Airport, clear, 74, east at 3. It is now time to check on the latest tropical activity in the Atlantic Ocean, Caribbean Sea, and the Gulf of Mexico. Here is Tropical Depression 9 Advisory Number 2, location 22.1 north, 95.0 west, or about 345 miles west of Progreso, Mexico, or about 605 miles southwest of the mouth of the Mississippi River. Maximum sustained winds, 35 miles an hour. Percent movement, east or 80 degrees at 5 miles an hour. Minimum central pressure, 1,005 millibars, or 29.68 inches. Remember, you can hear the tropical summary at the top and bottom of every hour when there is activity occurring in the Atlantic Basin. Now let's check on your local forecast for the Dallas-Fort Worth Metroplex. Ozone Action Day in effect for Wednesday, tonight, clear. Lows in the lower 60s. East winds around 5 miles an hour this evening, becoming light and variable. Wednesday, sunny. Highs in the mid-80s. Northeast winds around 5 miles an hour. Wednesday night, clear. Lows in the mid-60s. Northeast winds around 5 miles an hour. And now the extended forecast. Thursday, sunny. Highs in the mid-80s. Northeast winds around 5 miles an hour. Thursday night, clear. Lows in the mid-60s. Northeast winds around 5 miles an hour. Friday, sunny. Highs in the mid-80s. Friday night, mostly clear. Lows in the mid-60s. Saturday, sunny. Highs in the mid-80s. Saturday night, mostly clear. Lows in the mid-60s. Sunday, mostly sunny. Highs in the mid-80s. Sunday night, partly cloudy. Lows in the upper 60s. Columbus Day, sunny. Highs in the upper 80s. Monday night, mostly clear. Lows around 70. Tuesday, mostly sunny. A 20% chance of showers in the afternoon. Highs in the upper 80s. The forecast key messages for North and Central Texas. Quiet weather is expected through the upcoming weekend with cool nights and warm afternoons. The spotter information statement for North and Central Texas. Quiet weather is expected through the upcoming weekend with cool nights and warm afternoons. The spotter information statement for North and Central Texas. Spotter activation is not expected at this time. The ultraviolet

clear, 66, calm. McKinney, clear, 67, calm. Denton, clear, 66, southwest at 3. Elsewhere around the region, Wichita Falls, clear, 69, southeast at 9. Abilene, clear, 68, southeast at 7. Waco, clear, 66, calm. Tyler, clear, 67, northwest at 3. Once again at 11 p.m., DFW Airport, clear, 74, east at 3. Now let's check on your local forecast for the Dallas-Fort Worth Metroplex. Ozone Action Day in effect for Wednesday, tonight, clear. Lows in the lower 60s. East winds around 5 miles an hour this evening, becoming light and variable. Wednesday, sunny. Highs in the mid-80s. Northeast winds around 5 miles an hour. Wednesday night, clear. Lows in the mid-60s. Northeast winds around 5 miles an hour. And now the extended forecast. Thursday, sunny. Highs in the mid-80s. Northeast winds around 5 miles an hour. Thursday night, clear. Lows in the mid-60s. Northeast winds around 5 miles an hour. Friday, sunny. Highs in the mid-80s. Friday night, mostly clear. Lows in the mid-60s. Saturday, sunny. Highs in the mid-80s. Saturday night, mostly clear. Lows in the mid-60s. Sunday, mostly sunny. Highs in the mid-80s. Sunday night, partly cloudy. Lows in the upper 60s. Columbus Day, sunny. Highs in the upper 80s. Monday night, mostly clear. Lows around 70. Tuesday, mostly sunny. A 20% chance of showers in the afternoon. Highs in the upper 80s. The forecast key messages for North and Central Texas. Quiet weather is expected through the upcoming weekend, with cool nights and warm afternoons. The spotter information statement for North and Central Texas. Spotter activation is not expected at this time. The ultraviolet index forecast for October 7th is 6, or high. The current time is 11:36 p.m. Central Daylight Time. 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The following reports of weather temperature and wind were made at 11 p.m. DFW Airport, clear, 74, dew point 54, relative humidity 49%, wind east at 3, pressure 29.99 inches and steady. Dallas Love Field, clear, 75, east at 5. Fort Worth Meacham, clear, 75, east at 5. Arlington, clear, 66, calm. McKinney, clear, 67, calm. Denton, clear, 66, southwest at 3. Elsewhere around the region, Wichita Falls, clear, 69, southeast at 9. Abilene, clear, 68, southeast at 7. Waco, clear, 66, calm. Tyler, clear, 67, northwest at 3. Once again at 11 p.m., DFW Airport, clear, 74, east at 3. Now let's check on your local forecast for the Dallas-Fort Worth Metroplex. Ozone Action Day in effect for Wednesday, tonight, clear. Lows in the lower 60s. East winds around 5 miles an hour this evening, becoming light and variable. Wednesday, sunny. Highs in the mid-80s. Northeast winds around 5 miles an hour. Wednesday night, clear. Lows in the mid-60s. Northeast winds around 5 miles an hour. And now the extended forecast. Thursday, sunny. Highs in the mid-80s. Northeast winds around 5 miles an hour. Thursday night, clear. Lows in the mid-60s. Northeast winds around 5 miles an hour. Friday, sunny. Highs in the mid-80s. Friday night, mostly clear. Lows in the mid-60s. Saturday, sunny. Highs in the mid-80s.

Saturday night, mostly clear. Lows in the mid-60s. Sunday, mostly sunny. Highs in the mid-80s. Sunday night, partly cloudy. Lows in the upper 60s. Columbus Day, sunny. Highs in the upper 80s. Monday night, mostly clear. Lows around 70. Tuesday, mostly sunny. A 20% chance of showers in the afternoon. Highs in the upper 80s. The forecast key messages for North and Central Texas. Quiet weather is expected through the upcoming weekend, with cool nights and warm afternoons. The spotter information statement for North and Central Texas. Spotter activation is not expected at this time. The ultraviolet index forecast for October 7th is 6, or high. The current time is 11:40 p.m. Central Daylight Time. 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The following reports of weather temperature and wind were made at 11 p.m. DFW Airport, clear, 74, dew point 54, relative humidity 49%, wind east at 3, pressure 29.99 inches and steady. Dallas Love Field, clear, 75, east at 5. Fort Worth Meacham, clear, 75, east at 5. Arlington, clear, 66, calm. McKinney, clear, 67, calm. Denton, clear, 66, southwest at 3. Elsewhere around the region, Wichita Falls, clear, 69, southeast at 9. Abilene, clear, 68, southeast at 7. Waco, clear, 66, calm. Tyler, clear, 67, northwest at 3. Once again at 11 p.m., DFW Airport, clear, 74, east at 3. Now let's check on your local forecast for the Dallas-Fort Worth Metroplex. Ozone Action Day in effect for Wednesday, tonight, clear. Lows in the lower 60s. East winds around 5 miles an hour this evening, becoming light and variable. Wednesday, sunny. Highs in the mid-80s. Northeast winds around 5 miles an hour. Wednesday night, clear. Lows in the mid-60s. Northeast winds around 5 miles an hour. And now the extended forecast. Thursday, sunny. Highs in the mid-80s. Northeast winds around 5 miles an hour. Thursday night, clear. Lows in the mid-60s. Northeast winds around 5 miles an hour. Friday, sunny. Highs in the mid-80s. Friday night, mostly clear. Lows in the mid-60s. Saturday, sunny. Highs in the mid-80s. Saturday night, mostly clear. Lows in the mid-60s. Sunday, mostly sunny. Highs in the mid-80s. Sunday night, partly cloudy. Lows in the upper 60s. Columbus Day, sunny. Highs in the upper 80s. Monday night, mostly clear. Lows around 70. Tuesday, mostly sunny. A 20% chance of showers in the afternoon. Highs in the upper 80s. The forecast key messages for North and Central Texas. Quiet weather is expected through the upcoming weekend, with cool nights and warm afternoons. The spotter information statement for North and Central Texas. Spotter activation is not expected at this time. The ultraviolet index forecast for October 7th is 6, or high. The current time is 11:43 p.m. Central Daylight Time. 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The following reports of weather temperature and wind were made at 11 p.m. DFW Airport, clear, 74, dew point 54, relative humidity 49%, wind east at 3, pressure 29.99 inches and steady. Dallas Love Field, clear, 75, east at 5. Fort Worth Meacham, clear, 75, east at 5.

5. Arlington, clear, 66, calm. McKinney, clear, 67, calm. Denton, clear, 66, southwest at 3. Elsewhere around the region, Wichita Falls, clear, 69, southeast at 9. Abilene, clear, 68, southeast at 7. Waco, clear, 66, calm. Tyler, clear, 67, northwest at 3. Once again at 11 p.m., DFW Airport, clear, 74, east at 3. Now let's check on your local forecast for the Dallas-Fort Worth Metroplex. Ozone Action Day in effect for Wednesday, tonight, clear. Lows in the lower 60s. East winds around 5 miles an hour this evening, becoming light and variable. Wednesday, sunny. Highs in the mid-80s. Northeast winds around 5 miles an hour. Wednesday night, clear. Lows in the mid-60s. Northeast winds around 5 miles an hour. And now the extended forecast. Thursday, sunny. Highs in the mid-80s. Northeast winds around 5 miles an hour. Thursday night, clear. Lows in the mid-60s. Northeast winds around 5 miles an hour. Friday, sunny. Highs in the mid-80s. Friday night, mostly clear. Lows in the mid-60s. Saturday, sunny. Highs in the mid-80s. Saturday night, mostly clear. Lows in the mid-60s. Sunday, mostly sunny. Highs in the mid-80s. Sunday night, partly cloudy. Lows in the upper 60s. Columbus Day, sunny. Highs in the upper 80s. Monday night, mostly clear. Lows around 70. Tuesday, mostly sunny. A 20% chance of showers in the afternoon. Highs in the upper 80s. The forecast key messages for North and Central Texas. Quiet weather is expected through the upcoming weekend, with cool nights and warm afternoons. The spotter information statement for North and Central Texas. Spotter activation is not expected at this time. The ultraviolet index forecast for October 7th is 6, or high. The current time is 11:46 p.m. Central Daylight Time. 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The following reports of weather temperature and wind were made at 11 p.m. DFW Airport, clear, 74, dew point 54, relative humidity 49%, wind east at 3, pressure 29.99 inches and steady. Dallas Love Field, clear, 75, east at 5. Fort Worth Meacham, clear, 75, east at 5. Arlington, clear, 66, calm. McKinney, clear, 67, calm. Denton, clear, 66, southwest at 3. Elsewhere around the region, Wichita Falls, clear, 69, southeast at 9. Abilene, clear, 68, southeast at 7. Waco, clear, 66, calm. Tyler, clear, 67, northwest at 3. Once again at 11 p.m., DFW Airport, clear, 74, east at 3. Now let's check on your local forecast for the Dallas-Fort Worth Metroplex. Ozone Action Day in effect for Wednesday, tonight, clear. Lows in the lower 60s. East winds around 5 miles an hour this evening, becoming light and variable. Wednesday, sunny. Highs in the mid-80s. Northeast winds around 5 miles an hour. Wednesday night, clear. Lows in the mid-60s. Northeast winds around 5 miles an hour. And now the extended forecast. Thursday, sunny. Highs in the mid-80s. Northeast winds around 5 miles an hour. Thursday night, clear. Lows in the mid-60s. Northeast winds around 5 miles an hour. Friday, sunny. Highs in the mid-80s. Friday night, mostly clear. Lows in the mid-60s.
Saturday, sunny.

Highs in the mid-80s. Saturday night, mostly clear. Lows in the mid-60s. Sunday, mostly sunny. Highs in the mid-80s. Sunday night, partly cloudy. Lows in the upper 60s. Columbus Day, sunny. Highs in the upper 80s. Monday night, mostly clear. Lows around 70. Tuesday, mostly sunny. A 20% chance of showers in the afternoon. Highs in the upper 80s. The forecast key messages for North and Central Texas. Quiet weather is expected through the upcoming weekend, with cool nights and warm afternoons. The spotter information statement for North and Central Texas. Spotter activation is not expected at this time. The ultraviolet index forecast for October 7th is 6, or high. The current time is 11:50 p.m. Central Daylight Time. 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The following reports of weather temperature and wind were made at 11 p.m. DFW Airport, clear, 74, dew point 54, relative humidity 49%, wind east at 3, pressure 29.99 inches and steady. Dallas Love Field, clear, 75, east at 5. Fort Worth Meacham, clear, 75, east at 5. Arlington, clear, 66, calm. McKinney, clear, 67, calm. Denton, clear, 66, southwest at 3. Elsewhere around the region, Wichita Falls, clear, 69, southeast at 9. Abilene, clear, 68, southeast at 7. Waco, clear, 66, calm. Tyler, clear, 67, northwest at 3. Once again at 11 p.m., DFW Airport, clear, 74, east at 3. Now let's check on your local forecast for the Dallas-Fort Worth Metroplex. Ozone Action Day in effect for Wednesday, tonight, clear. Lows in the lower 60s. East winds around 5 miles an hour this evening, becoming light and variable. Wednesday, sunny. Highs in the mid-80s. Northeast winds around 5 miles an hour. Wednesday night, clear. Lows in the mid-60s. Northeast winds around 5 miles an hour. And now the extended forecast. Thursday, sunny. Highs in the mid-80s. Northeast winds around 5 miles an hour. Thursday night, clear. Lows in the mid-60s. Northeast winds around 5 miles an hour. Friday, sunny. Highs in the mid-80s. Friday night, mostly clear. Lows in the mid-60s. Saturday, sunny. Highs in the mid-80s. Saturday night, mostly clear. Lows in the mid-60s. Sunday, mostly sunny. Highs in the mid-80s. Sunday night, partly cloudy. Lows in the upper 60s. Columbus Day, sunny. Highs in the upper 80s. Monday night, mostly clear. Lows around 70. Tuesday, mostly sunny. A 20% chance of showers in the afternoon. Highs in the upper 80s. The forecast key messages for North and Central Texas. Quiet weather is expected through the upcoming weekend, with cool nights and warm afternoons. The spotter information statement for North and Central Texas. Spotter activation is not expected at this time. The ultraviolet index forecast for October 7th is 6, or high. The current time is 11:53 p.m. Central Daylight Time. 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The following reports of weather temperature and wind were made at 11 p.m. DFW Airport, clear, 74, dew point 54, relative humidity 49%, wind east at 3, pressure 29.99 inches and steady. Dallas Love Field, clear, 75, east at 5. Fort Worth Meacham, clear.

75, east at 5. Arlington, clear, 66, calm. McKinney, clear, 67, calm. Denton, clear, 66, southwest at 3. Elsewhere around the region, Wichita Falls, clear, 69, southeast at 9. Abilene, clear, 68, southeast at 7. Waco, clear, 66, calm. Tyler, clear, 67, northwest at 3. Once again at 11 p.m., DFW Airport, clear, 74, east at 3. Now let's check on your local forecast for the Dallas-Fort Worth Metroplex. Ozone Action Day in effect for Wednesday, tonight, clear. Lows in the lower 60s. East winds around 5 miles an hour this evening, becoming light and variable. Wednesday, sunny. Highs in the mid-80s. Northeast winds around 5 miles an hour. Wednesday night, clear. Lows in the mid-60s. Northeast winds around 5 miles an hour. And now the extended forecast. Thursday, sunny. Highs in the mid-80s. Northeast winds around 5 miles an hour. Thursday night, clear. Lows in the mid-60s. Northeast winds around 5 miles an hour. Friday, sunny. Highs in the mid-80s. Friday night, mostly clear. Lows in the mid-60s. Saturday, sunny. Highs in the mid-80s. Saturday night, mostly clear. Lows in the mid-60s. Sunday, mostly sunny. Highs in the mid-80s. Sunday night, partly cloudy. Lows in the upper 60s. Columbus Day, sunny. Highs in the upper 80s. Monday night, mostly clear. Lows around 70. Tuesday, mostly sunny. A 20% chance of showers in the afternoon. Highs in the upper 80s. The forecast key messages for North and Central Texas. Quiet weather is expected through the upcoming weekend, with cool nights and warm afternoons. The spotter information statement for North and Central Texas. Spotter activation is not expected at this time. The ultraviolet index forecast for October 7th is 6, or high. The current time is 11:56 p.m. Central Daylight Time. 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The following reports of weather temperature and wind were made at 11 p.m. DFW Airport, clear, 74, dew point 54, relative humidity 49%, wind east at 3, pressure 29.99 inches and steady. Dallas Love Field, clear, 75, east at 5. Fort Worth Meacham, clear, 75, east at 5. Arlington, clear, 66, calm. McKinney, clear, 67, calm. Denton, clear, 66, southwest at 3. Elsewhere around the region, Wichita Falls, clear, 69, southeast at 9. Abilene, clear, 68, southeast at 7. Waco, clear, 66, calm. Tyler, clear, 67, northwest at 3. Once again at 11 p.m., DFW Airport, clear, 74, east at 3. Now let's check on your local forecast for the Dallas-Fort Worth Metroplex. Ozone Action Day in effect for Wednesday, tonight, clear. Lows in the lower 60s. East winds around 5 miles an hour this evening, becoming light and variable. Wednesday, sunny. Highs in the mid-80s. Northeast winds around 5 miles an hour. Wednesday night, clear. Lows in the mid-60s. Northeast winds around 5 miles an hour. And now the extended forecast. Thursday, sunny. Highs in the mid-80s. Northeast winds around 5 miles an hour. Thursday night, clear. Lows in the mid-60s. Northeast winds around 5 miles an hour. Friday, sunny. Highs in the mid-80s. Friday night, mostly clear. Lows in the mid-60s.

Saturday, sunny. Highs in the mid-80s. Saturday night, mostly clear. Lows in the mid-60s. Sunday, mostly sunny. Highs in the mid-80s. Sunday night, partly cloudy. Lows in the upper 60s. Columbus Day, sunny. Highs in the upper 80s. Monday night, mostly clear. Lows around 70. Tuesday, mostly sunny. A 20% chance of showers in the afternoon. Highs in the upper 80s. The Texas Commission on Environmental Quality has issued an ozone action day for the Dallas-Fort Worth area for Wednesday. Atmospheric conditions are expected to be favorable for producing high levels of ozone air pollution in the Dallas-Fort Worth area on Wednesday. You can help prevent ozone pollution by sharing a ride, walking, riding a bicycle, taking your lunch to work, avoiding drive-through lanes, conserving energy, and keeping your vehicle properly tuned. It is now time to check on the latest tropical activity in the Atlantic Ocean, Caribbean Sea, and the Gulf of Mexico. Here is Tropical Depression 9 Advisory Number 2, location 22.1 north, 95.0 west, or about 345 miles west of Progreso, Mexico, or about 605 miles southwest of the mouth of the Mississippi River. Maximum sustained winds, 35 miles an hour, percent movement, east or 80 degrees at 5 miles an hour. Minimum central pressure, 1,005 millibars, or 29.68 inches. Remember, you can hear the tropical summary at the top and bottom of every hour when there is activity occurring in the Atlantic Basin. The forecast key messages for North and Central Texas. Quiet weather is expected through the upcoming weekend, with cool nights and warm afternoons. The spotter information statement for North and Central Texas. Spotter activation is not expected at this time. The ultraviolet index forecast for October 7th is 6, or high. The current time is 12:01 a.m. Central Daylight Time. 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The following reports of weather temperature and wind were made at 11 p.m. DFW Airport, clear, 74, dew point 54, relative humidity 49%, wind east at 3, pressure 29.99 inches and steady. Dallas Love Field, clear, 75, east at 5. Fort Worth Meacham, clear, 75, east at 5. Arlington, clear, 66, calm. McKinney, clear, 67, calm. Denton, clear, 66, southwest at 3. Elsewhere around the region, Wichita Falls, clear, 69, southeast at 9. Abilene, clear, 68, southeast at 7. Waco, clear, 66, calm. Tyler, clear, 67, northwest at 3. Once again at 11 p.m., DFW Airport, clear, 74, east at 3. The following reports of weather temperature and wind were made at midnight. DFW Airport, clear, 73, dew point 53, relative humidity 49%, wind calm, pressure 29.99 inches and steady. Dallas Love Field, clear, 72, calm. Fort Worth Meacham, clear, 73, east at 3. Arlington, clear, 65, calm. McKinney, clear, 66, calm. Denton, clear, 64, calm. Elsewhere around the region, Wichita Falls, clear, 67, southeast at 7. Abilene, clear, 67, southeast at 7. Waco, clear, 65, north at 5. Tyler, clear, 68, northwest at 3. Once again at midnight, DFW Airport, clear, 73, calm. Now let's check on your local forecast for the Dallas-Fort Worth Metroplex. Ozone Action Day in effect for Wednesday, tonight, clear. Lows in the lower 60s. East winds around 5 miles an hour this evening, becoming light and variable. Wednesday, sunny. Highs in the mid-80s. Northeast winds around 5 miles an hour. Wednesday night, clear. Lows in the mid-80s.

northeast winds around 5 miles an hour. And now the extended forecast. Thursday, sunny. Highs in the mid-80s. Northeast winds around 5 miles an hour. Thursday night, clear. Lows in the mid-60s. Northeast winds around 5 miles an hour. Friday, sunny. Highs in the mid-80s. Friday night, mostly clear. Lows in the mid-60s. Saturday, sunny. Highs in the mid-80s. Saturday night, mostly clear. Lows in the mid-60s. Sunday, mostly sunny. Highs in the mid-80s. Sunday night, partly cloudy. Lows in the upper 60s. Columbus Day, sunny. Highs in the upper 80s. Monday night, mostly clear. Lows around 70. Tuesday, mostly sunny. A 20% chance of showers in the afternoon. Highs in the upper 80s. The forecast key messages for North and Central Texas. Quiet weather is expected through the upcoming weekend, with cool nights and warm afternoons. The spotter information statement for North and Central Texas. Spotter activation is not expected at this time. The ultraviolet index forecast for October 7th is 6, or high. The current time is 12:05 a.m. Central Daylight Time. 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The following reports of weather temperature and wind were made at midnight. DFW Airport, clear, 73, dew point 53, relative humidity 49%, wind calm, pressure 29.99 inches and steady. Dallas Love Field, clear, 72, calm. Fort Worth Meacham, clear, 73, east at 3. Arlington, clear, 65, calm. McKinney, clear, 66, calm. Denton, clear, 64, calm. Elsewhere around the region, Wichita Falls, clear, 67, southeast at 7. Abilene, clear, 67, southeast at 7. Waco, clear, 65, north at 5. Tyler, clear, 68, northwest at 3. Once again at midnight, DFW Airport, clear, 73, calm. Now let's check on your local forecast for the Dallas-Fort Worth Metroplex. Ozone Action Day in effect for Wednesday, tonight, clear. Lows in the lower 60s. East winds around 5 miles an hour this evening, becoming light and variable. Wednesday, sunny. Highs in the mid-80s. Northeast winds around 5 miles an hour. Wednesday night, clear. Lows in the mid-60s. Northeast winds around 5 miles an hour. And now the extended forecast. Thursday, sunny. Highs in the mid-80s. Northeast winds around 5 miles an hour. Thursday night, clear. Lows in the mid-60s. Northeast winds around 5 miles an hour. Friday, sunny. Highs in the mid-80s. Friday night, mostly clear. Lows in the mid-60s. Saturday, sunny. Highs in the mid-80s. Saturday night, mostly clear. Lows in the mid-60s. Sunday, mostly sunny. Highs in the mid-80s. Sunday night, partly cloudy. Lows in the upper 60s. Columbus Day, sunny. Highs in the upper 80s. Monday night, mostly clear. Lows around 70. Tuesday, mostly sunny. A 20% chance of showers in the afternoon. Highs in the upper 80s. The forecast key messages for North and Central Texas. Quiet weather is expected through the upcoming weekend, with cool nights and warm afternoons. The spotter information statement for North and Central Texas. Spotter activation is not expected at this time. The ultraviolet index forecast for October 7th is 6, or high. The current time is 12:09 a.m. Central Daylight Time. 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

National Weather Service, station KEC 56, serving the Dallas-Fort Worth listening area. The following reports of weather temperature and wind were made at midnight. DFW Airport, clear, 73, dew point 53, relative humidity 49%, wind calm, pressure 29.99 inches and steady. Dallas Love Field, clear, 72, calm. Fort Worth Meacham, clear, 73, east at 3. Arlington, clear, 65, calm. McKinney, clear, 66, calm. Denton, clear, 64, calm. Elsewhere around the region, Wichita Falls, clear, 67, southeast at 7. Abilene, clear, 67, southeast at 7. Waco, clear, 65, north at 5. Tyler, clear, 68, northwest at 3. Once again at midnight, DFW Airport, clear, 73, calm. Now let's check on your local forecast for the Dallas-Fort Worth Metroplex. Ozone Action Day in effect for Wednesday, tonight, clear. Lows in the lower 60s. East winds around 5 miles an hour this evening, becoming light and variable. Wednesday, sunny. Highs in the mid-80s. Northeast winds around 5 miles an hour. Wednesday night, clear. Lows in the mid-60s. Northeast winds around 5 miles an hour. And now the extended forecast. Thursday, sunny. Highs in the mid-80s. Northeast winds around 5 miles an hour. Thursday night, clear. Lows in the mid-60s. Northeast winds around 5 miles an hour. Friday, sunny. Highs in the mid-80s. Friday night, mostly clear. Lows in the mid-60s. Saturday, sunny. Highs in the mid-80s. Saturday night, mostly clear. Lows in the mid-60s. Sunday, mostly sunny. Highs in the mid-80s. Sunday night, partly cloudy. Lows in the upper 60s. Columbus Day, sunny. Highs in the upper 80s. Monday night, mostly clear. Lows around 70. Tuesday, mostly sunny. A 20% chance of showers in the afternoon. Highs in the upper 80s. The forecast key messages for North and Central Texas. Quiet weather is expected through the upcoming weekend, with cool nights and warm afternoons. The spotter information statement for North and Central Texas. Spotter activation is not expected at this time. The ultraviolet index forecast for October 7th is 6, or high. The current time is 12:12 a.m. Central Daylight Time. 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The following reports of weather temperature and wind were made at midnight. DFW Airport, clear, 73, dew point 53, relative humidity 49%, wind calm, pressure 29.99 inches and steady. Dallas Love Field, clear, 72, calm. Fort Worth Meacham, clear, 73, east at 3. Arlington, clear, 65, calm. McKinney, clear, 66, calm. Denton, clear, 64, calm. Elsewhere around the region, Wichita Falls, clear, 67, southeast at 7. Abilene, clear, 67, southeast at 7. Waco, clear, 65, north at 5. Tyler, clear, 68, northwest at 3. Once again at midnight, DFW Airport, clear, 73, calm. Now let's check on your local forecast for the Dallas-Fort Worth Metroplex. Ozone Action Day in effect for Wednesday, tonight, clear. Lows in the lower 60s. East winds around 5 miles an hour this evening, becoming light and variable. Wednesday, sunny. Highs in the mid-80s. Northeast winds around 5 miles an hour. Wednesday night, clear. Lows in the mid-60s. Northeast winds around 5 miles an hour. And now the extended

Thursday, sunny. Highs in the mid-80s. Northeast winds around 5 miles an hour. Thursday night, clear. Lows in the mid-60s. Northeast winds around 5 miles an hour. Friday, sunny. Highs in the mid-80s. Friday night, mostly clear. Lows in the mid-60s. Saturday, sunny. Highs in the mid-80s. Saturday night, mostly clear. Lows in the mid-60s. Sunday, mostly sunny. Highs in the mid-80s. Sunday night, partly cloudy. Lows in the upper 60s. Columbus Day, sunny. Highs in the upper 80s. Monday night, mostly clear. Lows around 70. Tuesday, mostly sunny. A 20% chance of showers in the afternoon. Highs in the upper 80s. The forecast key messages for North and Central Texas. Quiet weather is expected through the upcoming weekend, with cool nights and warm afternoons. The spotter information statement for North and Central Texas. Spotter activation is not expected at this time. The ultraviolet index forecast for October 7th is 6, or high. The current time is 12:15 a.m. Central Daylight Time. 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The following reports of weather temperature and wind were made at midnight. DFW Airport, clear, 73, dew point 53, relative humidity 49%, wind calm, pressure 29.99 inches and steady. Dallas Love Field, clear, 72, calm. Fort Worth Meacham, clear, 73, east at 3. Arlington, clear, 65, calm. McKinney, clear, 66, calm. Denton, clear, 64, calm. Elsewhere around the region, Wichita Falls, clear, 67, southeast at 7. Abilene, clear, 67, southeast at 7. Waco, clear, 65, north at 5. Tyler, clear, 68, northwest at 3. Once again at midnight, DFW Airport, clear, 73, calm. Now let's check on your local forecast for the Dallas-Fort Worth Metroplex. Ozone Action Day in effect for Wednesday, tonight, clear. Lows in the lower 60s. East winds around 5 miles an hour this evening, becoming light and variable. Wednesday, sunny. Highs in the mid-80s. Northeast winds around 5 miles an hour. Wednesday night, clear. Lows in the mid-60s. Northeast winds around 5 miles an hour. And now the extended forecast. Thursday, sunny. Highs in the mid-80s. Northeast winds around 5 miles an hour. Thursday night, clear. Lows in the mid-60s. Northeast winds around 5 miles an hour. Friday, sunny. Highs in the mid-80s. Friday night, mostly clear. Lows in the mid-60s. Saturday, sunny. Highs in the mid-80s. Saturday night, mostly clear. Lows in the mid-60s. Sunday, mostly sunny. Highs in the mid-80s. Sunday night, partly cloudy. Lows in the upper 60s. Columbus Day, sunny. Highs in the upper 80s. Monday night, mostly clear. Lows around 70. Tuesday, mostly sunny. A 20% chance of showers in the afternoon. Highs in the upper 80s. The forecast key messages for North and Central Texas. Quiet weather is expected through the upcoming weekend, with cool nights and warm afternoons. The spotter information statement for North and Central Texas. Spotter activation is not expected at this time. The ultraviolet index forecast for October 7th is 6, or high. The current time is 12:18 a.m. Central Daylight Time. 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

The Dallas-Fort Worth area for Wednesday. Atmospheric conditions are expected to be favorable for producing high levels of ozone air pollution in the Dallas-Fort Worth area on Wednesday. You can help prevent ozone pollution by sharing a ride, walking, riding a bicycle, taking your lunch to work, avoiding drive-through lanes, conserving energy, and keeping your vehicle properly tuned. The following reports of weather temperature and wind were made at midnight. DFW Airport, clear, 73, dew point 53, relative humidity 49%, wind calm, pressure 29.99 inches and steady. Dallas Love Field, clear, 72, calm. Fort Worth Meacham, clear, 73, east at 3. Arlington, clear, 65, calm. McKinney, clear, 66, calm. Denton, clear, 64, calm. Elsewhere around the region, Wichita Falls, clear, 67, southeast at 7. Abilene, clear, 67, southeast at 7. Waco, clear, 65, north at 5. Tyler, clear, 68, northwest at 3. Once again at midnight, DFW Airport, clear, 73, calm. It is now time to check on the latest tropical activity in the Atlantic Ocean, Caribbean Sea, and the Gulf of Mexico. Here is Tropical Depression 9 Advisory Number 2, location 22.1 north and 95.0 west, or about 345 miles west of Progreso, Mexico, or about 605 miles southwest of the mouth of the Mississippi River. Maximum sustained winds, 35 miles an hour. Percent movement, east or 80 degrees at 5 miles an hour. Minimum central pressure, 1,005 millibars, or 29.68 inches. Remember, you can hear the tropical summary at the top and bottom of every hour when there is activity occurring in the Atlantic Basin. Now let's check on your local forecast for the Dallas-Fort Worth Metroplex. Ozone Action Day in effect for Wednesday, tonight, clear. Lows in the lower 60s. East winds around 5 miles an hour this evening, becoming light and variable. Wednesday, sunny. Highs in the mid-80s. Northeast winds around 5 miles an hour. Wednesday night, clear. Lows in the mid-60s. Northeast winds around 5 miles an hour. And now the extended forecast. Thursday, sunny. Highs in the mid-80s. Northeast winds around 5 miles an hour. Thursday night, clear. Lows in the mid-60s. Northeast winds around 5 miles an hour. Friday, sunny. Highs in the mid-80s. Friday night, mostly clear. Lows in the mid-60s. Saturday, sunny. Highs in the mid-80s. Saturday night, mostly clear. Lows in the mid-60s. Sunday, mostly sunny. Highs in the mid-80s. Sunday night, partly cloudy. Lows in the upper 60s. Columbus Day, sunny. Highs in the upper 80s. Monday night, mostly clear. Lows around 70. Tuesday, mostly sunny. A 20% chance of showers in the afternoon. Highs in the upper 80s. The forecast key messages for North and Central Texas. Quiet weather is expected through the upcoming weekend, with cool nights and warm afternoons. The spotter information statement for North and Central Texas. Spotter activation is not expected at this time. The ultraviolet index forecasts. The spotter information statement for North and Central Texas. Spotter activation is not expected at this time. The ultraviolet index forecast for October 7th is 6, or high. The current time is 12:33 a.m. Central Daylight Time. 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Serving the Dallas-Fort Worth listening area. The following reports of weather temperature and wind were made at midnight. DFW Airport, clear, 73, dew point 53, relative humidity 49%, wind calm, pressure 29.99 inches and steady. Dallas Love Field, clear, 72, calm. Fort Worth Meacham, clear, 73, east at

Low zone action day in effect for Wednesday. Tonight, clear. Lows in the lower 60s. East winds around 5 miles an hour this evening, becoming light and variable. Wednesday, sunny. Highs in the mid-80s. Northeast winds around 5 miles an hour. Wednesday night, clear. Lows in the mid-60s. Northeast winds around 5 miles an hour. And now the extended forecast. Thursday, sunny. Highs in the mid-80s. Northeast winds around 5 miles an hour. Thursday night, clear. Lows in the mid-60s. Northeast winds around 5 miles an hour. Friday, sunny. Highs in the mid-80s. Friday night, mostly clear. Lows in the mid-60s. Saturday, sunny. Highs in the mid-80s. Saturday night, mostly clear. Lows in the mid-60s. Sunday, mostly sunny. Highs in the mid-80s. Sunday night, partly cloudy. Lows in the upper 60s. Columbus Day, sunny. Highs in the upper 80s. Monday night, mostly clear. Lows around 70. Tuesday, mostly sunny. A 20% chance of showers in the afternoon. Highs in the upper 80s. The forecast key messages for North and Central Texas. Quiet weather is expected through the upcoming weekend, with cool nights and warm afternoons. The spotter information statement for North and Central Texas. Spotter activation is not expected at this time. The ultraviolet index forecast for October 7th is 6, or high. The current time is 12:36 a.m. Central Daylight Time. 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Serving the Dallas-Fort Worth listening area. The following reports of weather temperature and wind were made at midnight. DFW Airport, clear, 73, dew point 53, relative humidity 49%, wind calm, pressure 29.99 inches and steady. Dallas Love Field, clear, 72, calm. Fort Worth Meacham, clear, 73, east at 3. Arlington, clear, 65, calm. McKinney, clear, 66, calm. Denton, clear, 64, calm. Elsewhere around the region, Wichita Falls, clear, 67, southeast at 7. Abilene, clear, 67, southeast at 7. Waco, clear, 65, north at 5. Tyler, clear, 68, northwest at 3. Once again at midnight, DFW Airport, clear, 73, calm. Now let's check on your local forecast for the Dallas-Fort Worth Metroplex. Ozone Action Day in effect for Wednesday, tonight, clear. Lows in the lower 60s. East winds around 5 miles an hour this evening, becoming light and variable. Wednesday, sunny. Highs in the mid-80s. Northeast winds around 5 miles an hour. Wednesday night, clear. Lows in the mid-60s. Northeast winds around 5 miles an hour. And now the extended forecast. Thursday, sunny. Highs in the mid-80s. Northeast winds around 5 miles an hour. Thursday night, clear. Lows in the mid-60s. Northeast winds around 5 miles an hour. Friday, sunny. Highs in the mid-80s. Friday night, mostly clear. Lows in the mid-60s. Saturday, sunny. Highs in the mid-80s. Saturday night, mostly clear. Lows in the mid-60s. Sunday, mostly sunny. Highs in the mid-80s. Sunday night, partly cloudy. Lows in the upper 60s. Columbus Day, sunny. Highs in the upper 80s. Monday night, mostly clear. Lows around 70. Tuesday, mostly sunny. A 20% chance of showers in the afternoon. Highs in the upper 80s. The forecast key messages for North and Central Texas. Quiet weather is expected through the upcoming weekend, with cool nights and warm afternoons. The spot

information statement for North and Central Texas. Spotter activation is not expected at this time. The ultraviolet index forecast for October 7th is 6, or high. The current time is 12:39 a.m. Central Daylight Time. 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The following reports of weather temperature and wind were made at midnight. DFW Airport, clear, 73, dew point 53, relative humidity 49%, wind calm, pressure 29.99 inches and steady. Dallas Love Field, clear, 72, calm. Fort Worth Meacham, clear, 73, east at 3. Arlington, clear, 65, calm. McKinney, clear, 66, calm. Denton, clear, 64, calm. Elsewhere around the region, Wichita Falls, clear, 67, southeast at 7. Abilene, clear, 67, southeast at 7. Waco, clear, 65, north at 5. Tyler, clear, 68, northwest at 3. Once again at midnight, DFW Airport, clear, 73, calm. Now let's check on your local forecast for the Dallas-Fort Worth Metroplex. Ozone Action Day in effect for Wednesday, tonight, clear. Lows in the lower 60s. East winds around 5 miles an hour this evening, becoming light and variable. Wednesday, sunny. Highs in the mid-80s. Northeast winds around 5 miles an hour. Wednesday night, clear. Lows in the mid-60s. Northeast winds around 5 miles an hour. And now the extended forecast. Thursday, sunny. Highs in the mid-80s. Northeast winds around 5 miles an hour. Thursday night, clear. Lows in the mid-60s. Northeast winds around 5 miles an hour. Friday, sunny. Highs in the mid-80s. Friday night, mostly clear. Lows in the mid-60s. Saturday, sunny. Highs in the mid-80s. Saturday night, mostly clear. Lows in the mid-60s. Sunday, mostly sunny. Highs in the mid-80s. Sunday night, partly cloudy. Lows in the upper 60s. Columbus Day, sunny. Highs in the upper 80s. Monday night, mostly clear. Lows around 70. Tuesday, mostly sunny. A 20% chance of showers in the afternoon. Highs in the upper 80s. The forecast key messages for North and Central Texas. Quiet weather is expected through the upcoming weekend, with cool nights and warm afternoons. The spotter information statement for North and Central Texas. Spotter activation is not expected at this time. The ultraviolet index forecast for October 7th is 6, or high. The current time is 12:43 a.m. Central Daylight Time. 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The following reports of weather temperature and wind were made at midnight. DFW Airport, clear, 73, dew point 53, relative humidity 49%, wind calm, pressure 29.99 inches and steady. Dallas Love Field, clear, 72, calm. Fort Worth Meacham, clear, 73, east at 3. Arlington, clear, 65, calm. McKinney, clear, 66, calm. Denton, clear, 64, calm. Elsewhere around the region, Wichita Falls, clear, 67, southeast at 7. Abilene, clear, 67, southeast at 7. Waco, clear, 65, north at 5. Tyler, clear, 68, northwest at 3. Once again at midnight, DFW Airport, clear, 73, calm. Now let's check on your local forecast for the Dallas-Fort Worth Metroplex. Ozone Action Day in effect for Wednesday, tonight, clear. Lows in the lower 60s.

east winds around 5 miles an hour this evening, becoming light and variable. Wednesday, sunny. Highs in the mid-80s. Northeast winds around 5 miles an hour. Wednesday night, clear. Lows in the mid-60s. Northeast winds around 5 miles an hour. And now the extended forecast. Thursday, sunny. Highs in the mid-80s. Northeast winds around 5 miles an hour. Thursday night, clear. Lows in the mid-60s. Northeast winds around 5 miles an hour. Friday, sunny. Highs in the mid-80s. Friday night, mostly clear. Lows in the mid-60s. Saturday, sunny. Highs in the mid-80s. Saturday night, mostly clear. Lows in the mid-60s. Sunday, mostly sunny. Highs in the mid-80s. Sunday night, partly cloudy. Lows in the upper 60s. Columbus Day, sunny. Highs in the upper 80s. Monday night, mostly clear. Lows around 70. Tuesday, mostly sunny. A 20% chance of showers in the afternoon. Highs in the upper 80s. The forecast key messages for North and Central Texas. Quiet weather is expected through the upcoming weekend, with cool nights and warm afternoons. The spotter information statement for North and Central Texas. Spotter activation is not expected at this time. The ultraviolet index forecast for October 7th is 6, or high. The current time is 12:46 a.m. Central Daylight Time. 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The following reports of weather temperature and wind were made at midnight. DFW Airport, clear, 73, dew point 53, relative humidity 49%, wind calm, pressure 29.99 inches and steady. Dallas Love Field, clear, 72, calm. Fort Worth Meacham, clear, 73, east at 3. Arlington, clear, 65, calm. McKinney, clear, 66, calm. Denton, clear, 64, calm. Elsewhere around the region, Wichita Falls, clear, 67, southeast at 7. Abilene, clear, 67, southeast at 7. Waco, clear, 65, north at 5. Tyler, clear, 68, northwest at 3. Once again at midnight, DFW Airport, clear, 73, calm. Now let's check on your local forecast for the Dallas-Fort Worth Metroplex. Ozone Action Day in effect for Wednesday, tonight, clear. Lows in the lower 60s. East winds around 5 miles an hour this evening, becoming light and variable. Wednesday, sunny. Highs in the mid-80s. Northeast winds around 5 miles an hour. Wednesday night, clear. Lows in the mid-60s. Northeast winds around 5 miles an hour. And now the extended forecast. Thursday, sunny. Highs in the mid-80s. Northeast winds around 5 miles an hour. Thursday night, clear. Lows in the mid-60s. Northeast winds around 5 miles an hour. Friday, sunny. Highs in the mid-80s. Friday night, mostly clear. Lows in the mid-60s. Saturday, sunny. Highs in the mid-80s. Saturday night, mostly clear. Lows in the mid-60s. Sunday, mostly sunny. Highs in the mid-80s. Sunday night, partly cloudy. Lows in the upper 60s. Columbus Day, sunny. Highs in the upper 80s. Monday night, mostly clear. Lows around 70. Tuesday, mostly sunny. A 20% chance of showers in the afternoon. Highs in the upper 80s. The forecast key messages for North and Central Texas. Quiet weather is expected through the upcoming weekend, with cool nights and warm afternoons. The spotter information statement for North and Central Texas. Spotter activation is not expected.

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The current time is 12:49 a.m. Central Daylight Time. 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The following reports of weather temperature and wind were made at midnight. DFW Airport, clear, 73, dew point 53, relative humidity 49%, wind calm, pressure 29.99 inches and steady. Dallas Love Field, clear, 72, calm. Fort Worth Meacham, clear, 73, east at 3. Arlington, clear, 65, calm. McKinney, clear, 66, calm. Denton, clear, 64, calm. Elsewhere around the region, Wichita Falls, clear, 67, southeast at 7. Abilene, clear, 67, southeast at 7. Waco, clear, 65, north at 5. Tyler, clear, 68, northwest at 3. Once again at midnight, DFW Airport, clear, 73, calm. Now let's check on your local forecast for the Dallas-Fort Worth Metroplex. Ozone Action Day in effect for Wednesday, tonight, clear. Lows in the lower 60s. East winds around 5 miles an hour this evening, becoming light and variable. Wednesday, sunny. Highs in the mid-80s. Northeast winds around 5 miles an hour. Wednesday night, clear. Lows in the mid-60s. Northeast winds around 5 miles an hour. And now the extended forecast. Thursday, sunny. Highs in the mid-80s. Northeast winds around 5 miles an hour. Thursday night, clear. Lows in the mid-60s. Northeast winds around 5 miles an hour. Friday, sunny. Highs in the mid-80s. Friday night, mostly clear. Lows in the mid-60s. Saturday, sunny. Highs in the mid-80s. Saturday night, mostly clear. Lows in the mid-60s. Sunday, mostly sunny. Highs in the mid-80s. Sunday night, partly cloudy. Lows in the upper 60s. Columbus Day, sunny. Highs in the upper 80s. Monday night, mostly clear. Lows around 70. Tuesday, mostly sunny. A 20% chance of showers in the afternoon. Highs in the upper 80s. The forecast key messages for North and Central Texas. Quiet weather is expected through the upcoming weekend, with cool nights and warm afternoons. The spotter information statement for North and Central Texas. Spotter activation is not expected at this time. The ultraviolet index forecast for October 7th is 6, or high. The current time is 12:53 a.m. Central Daylight Time. 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The following reports of weather temperature and wind were made at midnight. DFW Airport, clear, 73, dew point 53, relative humidity 49%, wind calm, pressure 29.99 inches and steady. Dallas Love Field, clear, 72, calm. Fort Worth Meacham, clear, 73, east at 3. Arlington, clear, 65, calm. McKinney, clear, 66, calm. Denton, clear, 64, calm. Elsewhere around the region, Wichita Falls, clear, 67, southeast at 7. Abilene, clear, 67, southeast at 7. Waco, clear, 65, north at 5. Tyler, clear, 68, northwest at 3. Once again at midnight, DFW Airport, clear, 73, calm. Now let's check on your local forecast for the Dallas-Fort Worth Metroplex. Ozone Action Day in effect for Wednesday, tonight, clear. Lows in the lower 60s. East winds around 5 miles an hour this evening, becoming light and variable.

Wednesday, sunny. Highs in the mid-80s. Northeast winds around 5 miles an hour. Wednesday night, clear. Lows in the mid-60s. Northeast winds around 5 miles an hour. And now the extended forecast. Thursday, sunny. Highs in the mid-80s. Northeast winds around 5 miles an hour. Thursday night, clear. Lows in the mid-60s. Northeast winds around 5 miles an hour. Friday, sunny. Highs in the mid-80s. Friday night, mostly clear. Lows in the mid-60s. Saturday, sunny. Highs in the mid-80s. Saturday night, mostly clear. Lows in the mid-60s. Sunday, mostly sunny. Highs in the mid-80s. Sunday night, partly cloudy. Lows in the upper 60s. Columbus Day, sunny. Highs in the upper 80s. Monday night, mostly clear. Lows around 70. Tuesday, mostly sunny. A 20% chance of showers in the afternoon. Highs in the upper 80s. The forecast key messages for North and Central Texas. Quiet weather is expected through the upcoming weekend, with cool nights and warm afternoons. The spotter information statement for North and Central Texas. Spotter activation is not expected at this time. The ultraviolet index forecast for October 7th is 6, or high. The current time is 12:56 a.m. Central Daylight Time. 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The following reports of weather temperature and wind were made at midnight. DFW Airport, clear, 73, dew point 53, relative humidity 49%, wind calm, pressure 29.99 inches and steady. Dallas Love Field, clear, 72, calm. Fort Worth Meacham, clear, 73, east at 3. Arlington, clear, 65, calm. McKinney, clear, 66, calm. Denton, clear, 64, calm. Elsewhere around the region, Wichita Falls, clear, 67, southeast at 7. Abilene, clear, 67, southeast at 7. Waco, clear, 65, north at 5. Tyler, clear, 68, northwest at 3. Once again at midnight, DFW Airport, clear, 73, calm. Now let's check on your local forecast for the Dallas-Fort Worth Metroplex. Ozone Action Day in effect for Wednesday, tonight, clear. Lows in the lower 60s. East winds around 5 miles an hour this evening, becoming light and variable. Wednesday, sunny. Highs in the mid-80s. Northeast winds around 5 miles an hour. Wednesday night, clear. Lows in the mid-60s. Northeast winds around 5 miles an hour. And now the extended forecast. Thursday, sunny. Highs in the mid-80s. Northeast winds around 5 miles an hour. Thursday night, clear. Lows in the mid-60s. Northeast winds around 5 miles an hour. Friday, sunny. Highs in the mid-80s. Friday night, mostly clear. Lows in the mid-60s. Saturday, sunny. Highs in the mid-80s. Saturday night, mostly clear. Lows in the mid-60s. Sunday, mostly sunny. Highs in the mid-80s. Sunday night, partly cloudy. Lows in the upper 60s. Columbus Day, sunny. Highs in the upper 80s. Monday night, mostly clear. Lows around 70. Tuesday, mostly sunny. A 20% chance of showers in the afternoon. Highs in the upper 80s. The Texas Commission on Environmental Quality has issued an ozone action day for the Dallas-Fort Worth area for Wednesday. Atmospheric conditions are expected to be favorable for producing high levels of ozone air pollution in the Dallas-Fort Worth area on Wednesday. You can help prevent ozone pollution by sharing a ride, walking, riding a bicycle, taking your lunch to work,

hitting drive-through lanes, conserving energy, and keeping your vehicle properly tuned. The forecast key messages for North and Central Texas. Quiet weather is expected through the upcoming weekend, with cool nights and warm afternoons. The spotter information statement for North and Central Texas. Spotter activation is not expected at this time. It is now time to check on the latest tropical activity in the Atlantic Ocean, Caribbean Sea, and the Gulf of Mexico. Here is Tropical Depression 9 Advisory Number 2, location 22.1 north, 95.0 west, or about 345 miles west of Progreso, Mexico, or about 605 miles southwest of the mouth of the Mississippi River. Maximum sustained winds, 35 miles an hour. Percent movement, east or 80 degrees at 5 miles an hour. Minimum central pressure, 1,005 millibars, or 29.68 inches. Remember, you can hear the tropical summary at the top and bottom of every hour when there is activity occurring in the Atlantic Basin. The ultraviolet index forecast for October 7th is 6, or high. The current time is 1 a.m. Central Daylight Time. 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The following reports of weather temperature and wind were made at midnight. DFW Airport, clear, 73, dew point 53, relative humidity 49%, wind calm, pressure 29.99 inches and steady. Dallas Love Field, clear, 72, calm. Fort Worth Meacham, clear, 73, east at 3. Arlington, clear, 65, calm. McKinney, clear, 66, calm. Denton, clear, 64, calm. Elsewhere around the region, Wichita Falls, clear, 67, southeast at 7. Abilene, clear, 67, southeast at 7. Waco, clear, 65, north at 5. Tyler, clear, 68, northwest at 3. Once again at midnight, DFW Airport, clear, 73, calm. The following reports of weather temperature and wind were made at 1 a.m. DFW Airport, clear, 70, dew point 55, relative humidity 59%, wind calm, pressure 29.97 inches and falling. Dallas Love Field, clear, 68, calm. Fort Worth Meacham, clear, 69, calm. Arlington, clear, 64, calm. McKinney, clear, 61, calm. Denton, clear, 64, calm. Elsewhere around the region, Wichita Falls, clear, 65, south at 8. Abilene, clear, 67, southeast at 8. Waco, clear, 63, calm. Tyler, clear, 67, calm. Once again at 1 a.m., DFW Airport, clear, 70, calm. Now let's check on your local forecast for the Dallas-Fort Worth Metroplex. Ozone Action Day in effect for Wednesday, tonight, clear. Lows in the lower 60s. East winds around 5 miles an hour this evening, becoming light and variable. Wednesday, sunny. Highs in the mid-80s. Northeast winds around 5 miles an hour. Wednesday night, clear. Lows in the mid-60s. Northeast winds around 5 miles an hour. And now the extended forecast. Thursday, sunny. Highs in the mid-80s. Northeast winds around 5 miles an hour. Thursday night, clear. Lows in the mid-60s. Northeast winds around 5 miles an hour. Friday, sunny. Highs in the mid-80s. Friday night, mostly clear. Lows in the mid-60s. Saturday, sunny. Highs in the mid-80s. Saturday night, mostly clear. Lows in the mid-60s. Sunday, mostly sunny. Highs in the mid-80s. Sunday night, partly cloudy. Lows in the upper 60s. Columbus Day, sunny. Highs in the upper 80s. Monday night, mostly clear. Lows around 70. Tuesday, mostly sunny. A 20% chance.

showers in the afternoon. Highs in the upper 80s. The forecast key messages for North and Central Texas. Quiet weather is expected through the upcoming weekend with cool nights and warm afternoons. The spotter information statement for North and Central Texas. Spotter activation is not expected at this time. The ultraviolet index forecast for October 7th is 6, or high. The current time is 1:05 a.m. Central Daylight Time. 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The following reports of weather temperature and wind were made at 1 a.m. DFW Airport, clear, 70, dew point 55, relative humidity 59%, wind calm, pressure 29.97 inches and falling. Dallas Love Field, clear, 68, calm. Fort Worth Meacham, clear, 69, calm. Arlington, clear, 64, calm. McKinney, clear, 61, calm. Denton, clear, 64, calm. Elsewhere around the region, Wichita Falls, clear, 65, south at 8. Abilene, clear, 67, southeast at 8. Waco, clear, 63, calm. Tyler, clear, 67, calm. Once again at 1 a.m., DFW Airport, clear, 70, calm. Now let's check on your local forecast for the Dallas-Fort Worth Metroplex. Ozone Action Day in effect for Wednesday, tonight, clear. Lows in the lower 60s. East winds around 5 miles an hour this evening, becoming light and variable. Wednesday, sunny. Highs in the mid-80s. Northeast winds around 5 miles an hour. Wednesday night, clear. Lows in the mid-60s. Northeast winds around 5 miles an hour. And now the extended forecast. Thursday, sunny. Highs in the mid-80s. Northeast winds around 5 miles an hour. Thursday night, clear. Lows in the mid-60s. Northeast winds around 5 miles an hour. Friday, sunny. Highs in the mid-80s. Friday night, mostly clear. Lows in the mid-60s. Saturday, sunny. Highs in the mid-80s. Saturday night, mostly clear. Lows in the mid-60s. Sunday, mostly sunny. Highs in the mid-80s. Sunday night, partly cloudy. Lows in the upper 60s. Columbus Day, sunny. Highs in the upper 80s. Monday night, mostly clear. Lows around 70. Tuesday, mostly sunny. A 20% chance of showers in the afternoon. Highs in the upper 80s. The forecast key messages for North and Central Texas. Quiet weather is expected through the upcoming weekend with cool nights and warm afternoons. The spotter information statement for North and Central Texas. Spotter activation is not expected at this time. The ultraviolet index forecast for October 7th is 6, or high. The current time is 1:08 a.m. Central Daylight Time. 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The following reports of weather temperature and wind were made at 1 a.m. DFW Airport, clear, 70, dew point 55, relative humidity 59%, wind calm, pressure 29.97 inches and falling. Dallas Love Field, clear, 68, calm. Fort Worth Meacham, clear, 69, calm. Arlington, clear, 64, calm. McKinney, clear, 61, calm. Denton, clear, 64, calm. Elsewhere around the region, Wichita Falls, clear, 65, south at 8. Abilene, clear, 67, southeast at 8. Waco, clear, 63, calm. Tyler, clear, 67, calm. Once again at 1 a.m., DFW Airport, clear, 70, calm.

Now let's check on your local forecast for the Dallas-Fort Worth Metroplex. Ozone Action Day in effect for Wednesday. Tonight, clear. Lows in the lower 60s. East winds around 5 miles an hour this evening, becoming light and variable. Wednesday, sunny. Highs in the mid-80s. Northeast winds around 5 miles an hour. Wednesday night, clear. Lows in the mid-60s. Northeast winds around 5 miles an hour. And now the extended forecast. Thursday, sunny. Highs in the mid-80s. Northeast winds around 5 miles an hour. Thursday night, clear. Lows in the mid-60s. Northeast winds around 5 miles an hour. Friday, sunny. Highs in the mid-80s. Friday night, mostly clear. Lows in the mid-60s. Saturday, sunny. Highs in the mid-80s. Saturday night, mostly clear. Lows in the mid-60s. Sunday, mostly sunny. Highs in the mid-80s. Sunday night, partly cloudy. Lows in the upper 60s. Columbus Day, sunny. Highs in the upper 80s. Monday night, mostly clear. Lows around 70. Tuesday, mostly sunny. A 20% chance of showers in the afternoon. Highs in the upper 80s. The forecast key messages for North and Central Texas. Quiet weather is expected through the upcoming weekend, with cool nights and warm afternoons. The spotter information statement for North and Central Texas. Spotter activation is not expected at this time. The ultraviolet index forecast for October 7th is 6, or high. The current time is 1:11 a.m. Central Daylight Time. 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The following reports of weather temperature and wind were made at 1 a.m. DFW Airport, clear, 70, dew point 55, relative humidity 59%, wind calm, pressure 29.97 inches and falling. Dallas Love Field, clear, 68, calm. Fort Worth Meacham, clear, 69, calm. Arlington, clear, 64, calm. McKinney, clear, 61, calm. Denton, clear, 64, calm. Elsewhere around the region, Wichita Falls, clear, 65, south at 8. Abilene, clear, 67, southeast at 8. Waco, clear, 63, calm. Tyler, clear, 67, calm. Once again at 1 a.m., DFW Airport, clear, 70, calm. Now let's check on your local forecast for the Dallas-Fort Worth Metroplex. Ozone Action Day in effect for Wednesday, tonight, clear. Lows in the lower 60s. East winds around 5 miles an hour this evening, becoming light and variable. Wednesday, sunny. Highs in the mid-80s. Northeast winds around 5 miles an hour. Wednesday night, clear. Lows in the mid-60s. Northeast winds around 5 miles an hour. And now the extended forecast. Thursday, sunny. Highs in the mid-80s. Northeast winds around 5 miles an hour. Thursday night, clear. Lows in the mid-60s. Northeast winds around 5 miles an hour. Friday, sunny. Highs in the mid-80s. Friday night, mostly clear. Lows in the mid-60s. Saturday, sunny. Highs in the mid-80s. Saturday night, mostly clear. Lows in the mid-60s. Sunday, mostly sunny. Highs in the mid-80s. Sunday night, partly cloudy. Lows in the upper 60s. Columbus Day, sunny. Highs in the upper 80s. Monday night, mostly clear. Lows around 70. Tuesday, mostly sunny. A 20% chance of showers in the afternoon. Highs in the upper 80s. The forecast key messages for North and Central Texas. Quiet weather is expected through the upcoming weekend, with cool nights.

the spotter information statement for North and Central Texas. Spotter activation is not expected at this time. The ultraviolet index forecast for October 7th is 6, or high. The current time is 1:15 a.m. Central Daylight Time. 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The following reports of weather temperature and wind were made at 1 a.m. DFW Airport, clear, 70, dew point 55, relative humidity 59%, wind calm, pressure 29.97 inches and falling. Dallas Love Field, clear, 68, calm. Fort Worth Meacham, clear, 69, calm. Arlington, clear, 64, calm. McKinney, clear, 61, calm. Denton, clear, 64, calm. Elsewhere around the region, Wichita Falls, clear, 65, south at 8. Abilene, clear, 67, southeast at 8. Waco, clear, 63, calm. Tyler, clear, 67, calm. Once again at 1 a.m., DFW Airport, clear, 70, calm. Now let's check on your local forecast for the Dallas-Fort Worth Metroplex. Ozone Action Day in effect for Wednesday, tonight, clear. Lows in the lower 60s. East winds around 5 miles an hour this evening, becoming light and variable. Wednesday, sunny. Highs in the mid-80s. Northeast winds around 5 miles an hour. Wednesday night, clear. Lows in the mid-60s. Northeast winds around 5 miles an hour. And now the extended forecast. Thursday, sunny. Highs in the mid-80s. Northeast winds around 5 miles an hour. Thursday night, clear. Lows in the mid-60s. Northeast winds around 5 miles an hour. Friday, sunny. Highs in the mid-80s. Friday night, mostly clear. Lows in the mid-60s. Saturday, sunny. Highs in the mid-80s. Saturday night, mostly clear. Lows in the mid-60s. Sunday, mostly sunny. Highs in the mid-80s. Sunday night, partly cloudy. Lows in the upper 60s. Columbus Day, sunny. Highs in the upper 80s. Monday night, mostly clear. Lows around 70. Tuesday, mostly sunny. A 20% chance of showers in the afternoon. Highs in the upper 80s. The forecast key messages for North and Central Texas. Quiet weather is expected through the upcoming weekend, with cool nights and warm afternoons. The spotter information statement for North and Central Texas. Spotter activation is not expected at this time. The ultraviolet index forecast for October 7th is 6, or high. The current time is 1:18 a.m. Central Daylight Time. 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The following reports of weather temperature and wind were made at 1 a.m. DFW Airport, clear, 70, dew point 55, relative humidity 59%, wind calm, pressure 29.97 inches and falling. Dallas Love Field, clear, 68, calm. Fort Worth Meacham, clear, 69, calm. Arlington, clear, 64, calm. McKinney, clear, 61, calm. Denton, clear, 64, calm. Elsewhere around the region, Wichita Falls, clear, 65, south at 8. Abilene, clear, 67, southeast at 8. Waco, clear, 63, calm. Tyler, clear, 67, calm. Once again at 1 a.m., DFW Airport, clear, 70, calm. Now let's check on your local forecast for the Dallas-Fort Worth Metroplex. Ozone Action Day in effect for Wednesday, tonight, clear. Lows in the lower 60s. East winds around 5.

miles an hour this evening, becoming light and variable. Wednesday, sunny. Highs in the mid-80s. Northeast winds around 5 miles an hour. Wednesday night, clear. Lows in the mid-60s. Northeast winds around 5 miles an hour. And now the extended forecast. Thursday, sunny. Highs in the mid-80s. Northeast winds around 5 miles an hour. Thursday night, clear. Lows in the mid-60s. Northeast winds around 5 miles an hour. Friday, sunny. Highs in the mid-80s. Friday night, mostly clear. Lows in the mid-60s. Saturday, sunny. Highs in the mid-80s. Saturday night, mostly clear. Lows in the mid-60s. Sunday. And now the extended forecast. Thursday, sunny. Highs in the mid-80s. Northeast winds around 5 miles an hour. Thursday night, clear. Lows in the mid-60s. Northeast winds around 5 miles an hour. Friday, sunny. Highs in the mid-80s. Friday night, mostly clear. Lows in the mid-60s. Saturday, sunny. Highs in the mid-80s. Saturday night, mostly clear. Lows in the mid-60s. Sunday, mostly sunny. Highs in the mid-80s. Sunday night, partly cloudy. Lows in the upper 60s. Columbus Day, sunny. Highs in the upper 80s. Monday night, mostly clear. Lows around 70. Tuesday, mostly sunny. A 20% chance of showers in the afternoon. Highs in the upper 80s. The forecast key messages for North and Central Texas. Quiet weather is expected through the upcoming weekend, with cool nights and warm afternoons. The spotter information statement for North and Central Texas. Spotter activation is not expected at this time. The ultraviolet index forecast for October 7th is 6, or high. The current time is 1:22 a.m. Central Daylight Time. 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The following reports of weather temperature and wind were made at 1 a.m. DFW Airport, clear, 70, dew point 55, relative humidity 59%, wind calm, pressure 29.97 inches and falling. Dallas Love Field, clear, 68, calm. Fort Worth Meacham, clear, 69, calm. Arlington, clear, 64, calm. McKinney, clear, 61, calm. Denton, clear, 64, calm. Elsewhere around the region, Wichita Falls, clear, 65, south at 8. Abilene, clear, 67, southeast at 8. Waco, clear, 63, calm. Tyler, clear, 67, calm. Once again at 1 a.m., DFW Airport, clear, 70, calm. Now let's check on your local forecast for the Dallas-Fort Worth Metroplex. Ozone Action Day in effect for Wednesday, tonight, clear. Lows in the lower 60s. East winds around 5 miles an hour this evening, becoming light and variable. Wednesday, sunny. Highs in the mid-80s. Northeast winds around 5 miles an hour. Wednesday night, clear. Lows in the mid-60s. Northeast winds around 5 miles an hour. And now the extended forecast. Thursday, sunny. Highs in the mid-80s. Northeast winds around 5 miles an hour. Thursday night, clear. Lows in the mid-60s. Northeast winds around 5 miles an hour. Friday, sunny. Highs in the mid-80s. Friday night, mostly clear. Lows in the mid-60s. Saturday, sunny. Highs in the mid-80s. Saturday night, mostly clear. Lows in the mid-60s. Sunday, mostly sunny. Highs in the mid-80s. Sunday night,
partly cloudy. Lows in the upper 60s. Columbus Day, sunny. Highs in the upper 80s. Monday night, mostly clear. Lows around 70. Tuesday, mostly sunny. A 20% chance of showers in the afternoon. Highs in the upper 80s. The forecast key messages for North and Central Texas. Quiet weather is expected through the upcoming weekend, with cool nights and warm afternoons. The spotter information statement for North and Central Texas. Spotter activation is not expected at this time. The ultraviolet index forecast for October 7th is 6, or high. The current time is 1:25 a.m. Central Daylight Time. 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The following reports of weather temperature and wind were made at 1 a.m. DFW Airport, clear, 70, dew point 55, relative humidity 59%, wind calm, pressure 29.97 inches and falling. Dallas Love Field, clear, 68, calm. Fort Worth Meacham, clear, 69, calm. Arlington, clear, 64, calm. McKinney, clear, 61, calm. Denton, clear, 64, calm. Elsewhere around the region, Wichita Falls, clear, 65, south at 8. Abilene, clear, 67, southeast at 8. Waco, clear, 63, calm. Tyler, clear, 67, calm. Once again at 1 a.m., DFW Airport, clear, 70, calm. Now let's check on your local forecast for the Dallas-Fort Worth Metroplex. Ozone Action Day in effect for Wednesday, tonight, clear. Lows in the lower 60s. East winds around 5 miles an hour this evening, becoming light and variable. Wednesday, sunny. Highs in the mid-80s. Northeast winds around 5 miles an hour. Wednesday night, clear. Lows in the mid-60s. Northeast winds around 5 miles an hour. Now let's check on your local forecast for the Dallas-Fort Worth Metroplex. Ozone Action Day in effect for today. Rest of tonight, clear. Lows in the lower 60s. Light and variable winds. Wednesday, sunny. Highs in the mid-80s. Northeast winds around 5 miles an hour. Wednesday night, clear. Lows in the mid-60s. East winds around 5 miles an hour, becoming north after midnight. And now the extended forecast. Thursday, sunny. Highs in the mid-80s. Northeast winds around 5 miles an hour. Thursday night, clear. Lows in the mid-60s. Northeast winds around 5 miles an hour. Friday, sunny. Highs in the mid-80s. Friday night, mostly clear. Lows in the mid-60s. Saturday, sunny. Highs in the mid-80s. Saturday night, mostly clear. Lows in the upper 60s. Sunday, sunny. Highs in the mid-80s. Sunday night, mostly clear. Lows around 70. Columbus Day, sunny. Highs in the upper 80s. Monday night, mostly clear. Lows in the lower 70s. Tuesday, mostly sunny with a 20% chance of showers. Highs in the upper 80s. The forecast key messages for North and Central Texas. Quiet weather is expected through the upcoming weekend, with cool nights and warm afternoons. The spotter information statement for North and Central Texas. Spotter activation is not expected at this time. The Texas Commission on Environmental Quality has issued an ozone action day for the Dallas-Fort Worth area for Wednesday. Atmospheric conditions are expected to be favorable for producing high levels of ozone air pollution in the Dallas-Fort Worth area on Wednesday. You can help prevent ozone pollution by sharing a ride, walking, riding a bicycle, taking your lunch to work, avoiding drive-through lanes, conserving energy, and keeping your vehicle properly tuned. The ultraviolet index forecast for October 7th is 6, or high. The current

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The following reports of weather temperature and wind were made at 1 a.m. DFW Airport, clear, 70, dew point 55, relative humidity 59%, wind calm, pressure 29.97 inches and falling. Dallas Love Field, clear, 68, calm. Fort Worth Meacham, clear, 69, calm. Arlington, clear, 64, calm. McKinney, clear, 61, calm. Denton, clear, 64, calm. Elsewhere around the region, Wichita Falls, clear, 65, south at 8. Abilene, clear, 67, southeast at 8. Waco, clear, 63, calm. Tyler, clear, 67, calm. Once again at 1 a.m., DFW Airport, clear, 70, calm. It is now time to check on the latest tropical activity in the Atlantic Ocean, Caribbean Sea, and the Gulf of Mexico. Here is Tropical Depression 9 Advisory Number 2, location 22.1 north and 95.0 west, or about 345 miles west of Progreso, Mexico, or about 605 miles southwest of the mouth of the Mississippi River. Maximum sustained winds, 35 miles an hour. Percent movement, east or 80 degrees at 5 miles an hour. Minimum central pressure, 1,005 millibars, or 29.68 inches. Remember, you can hear the tropical summary at the top and bottom of every hour when there is activity occurring in the Atlantic Basin. Now let's check on your local forecast for the Dallas-Fort Worth Metroplex. Ozone Action Day in effect for today, rest of tonight, clear. Lows in the lower 60s. Light and variable winds. Wednesday, sunny. Highs in the mid-80s. Northeast winds around 5 miles an hour. Wednesday night, clear. Lows in the mid-60s. East winds around 5 miles an hour, becoming north after midnight. And now the extended forecast. Thursday, sunny. Highs in the mid-80s. Northeast winds around 5 miles an hour. Thursday night, clear. Lows in the mid-60s. Northeast winds around 5 miles an hour. Friday, sunny. Highs in the mid-80s. Friday night, mostly clear. Lows in the mid-60s. Saturday, sunny. Highs in the mid-80s. Saturday night, mostly clear. Lows in the upper 60s. Sunday, sunny. Highs in the mid-80s. Sunday night, mostly clear. Lows around 70. Columbus Day, sunny. Highs in the upper 80s. Monday night, mostly clear. Lows in the lower 70s. Tuesday, mostly sunny with a 20% chance of showers. Highs in the upper 80s. The forecast key messages for North and Central Texas. Percent chance of showers. Highs in the upper 80s. The forecast key messages for North and Central Texas. Quiet weather is expected through the upcoming weekend, with cool nights and warm afternoons. The spotter information statement for North and Central Texas. Spotter activation is not expected at this time. The ultraviolet index forecast for October 7th is 6, or high. The current time is 1:33 a.m. Central Daylight Time. 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Serving the Dallas-Fort Worth listening area. The following reports of weather temperature and wind were made at 1 a.m. DFW Airport, clear, 70, dew point 55, relative humidity 59%, wind calm, pressure 29.97 inches and falling. Dallas Love Field, clear, 68, calm. Fort Worth Meacham, clear, 69, calm. Arlington, clear, 64, calm. McKinney, clear, 61, calm. Denton, clear, 64, calm. Elsewhere around the region, Wichita Falls, clear, 65.

Wednesday night, clear. Lows in the mid-60s. East winds around 5 miles an hour, becoming north after midnight. And now the extended forecast. Thursday, sunny. Highs in the mid-80s. Northeast winds around 5 miles an hour. Thursday night, clear. Lows in the mid-60s. Northeast winds around 5 miles an hour. Friday, sunny. Highs in the mid-80s. Friday night, mostly clear. Lows in the mid-60s. Saturday, sunny. Highs in the mid-80s. Saturday night, mostly clear. Lows in the upper 60s. Sunday, sunny. Highs in the mid-80s. Sunday night, mostly clear. Lows around 70. Columbus Day, sunny. Highs in the upper 80s. Monday night, mostly clear. Lows in the lower 70s. Tuesday, mostly sunny with a 20% chance of showers. Highs in the upper 80s. The forecast key messages for North and Central Texas. Quiet weather is expected through the upcoming weekend, with cool nights and warm afternoons. The spotter information statement for North and Central Texas. Spotter activation is not expected at this time. The ultraviolet index forecast for October 7th is 6, or high. The current time is 1:36 a.m. Central Daylight Time. 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The following reports of weather temperature and wind were made at 1 a.m. DFW Airport, clear, 70, dew point 55, relative humidity 59%, wind calm, pressure 29.97 inches and falling. Dallas Love Field, clear, 68, calm. Fort Worth Meacham, clear, 69, calm. Arlington, clear, 64, calm. McKinney, clear, 61, calm. Denton, clear, 64, calm. Elsewhere around the region, Wichita Falls, clear, 65, south at 8. Abilene, clear, 67, southeast at 8. Waco, clear, 63, calm. Tyler, clear, 67, calm. Once again at 1 a.m., DFW Airport, clear, 70, calm. Now let's check on your local forecast for the Dallas-Fort Worth Metroplex. Ozone Action Day in effect for today, rest of tonight, clear. Lows in the lower 60s. Light and variable winds. Wednesday, sunny. Highs in the mid-80s. Northeast winds around 5 miles an hour. Wednesday night, clear. Lows in the mid-60s. East winds around 5 miles an hour, becoming north after midnight. And now the extended forecast. Thursday, sunny. Highs in the mid-80s. Northeast winds around 5 miles an hour. Thursday night, clear. Lows in the mid-60s. Northeast winds around 5 miles an hour. Friday, sunny. Highs in the mid-80s. Friday night, mostly clear. Lows in the mid-60s. Saturday, sunny. Highs in the mid-80s. Saturday night, mostly clear. Lows in the upper 60s. Sunday, sunny. Highs in the mid-80s. Sunday night, mostly clear. Lows around 70. Columbus Day, sunny. Highs in the upper 80s. Monday night, mostly clear. Lows in the lower 70s. Tuesday, mostly sunny with a 20% chance of showers. Highs in the upper 80s. The forecast key messages for North and Central Texas. Quiet weather is expected through the upcoming weekend, with cool nights and warm afternoons. The spotter information statement for North and Central Texas. Spotter activation is not expected at this time. The ultraviolet index forecast for October 7th is 6, or high. The current time is 1:40 a.m. Central Daylight Time. 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

KEC 56, serving the Dallas-Fort Worth listening area. The following reports of weather, temperature, and wind were made at 1 a.m. DFW Airport, clear, 70, dew point 55, relative humidity 59%, wind calm, pressure 29.97 inches and falling. Dallas Love Field, clear, 68, calm. Fort Worth Meacham, clear, 69, calm. Arlington, clear, 64, calm. McKinney, clear, 61, calm. Denton, clear, 64, calm. Elsewhere around the region, Wichita Falls, clear, 65, south at 8. Abilene, clear, 67, southeast at 8. Waco, clear, 63, calm. Tyler, clear, 67, calm. Once again at 1 a.m., DFW Airport, clear, 70, calm. Now let's check on your local forecast for the Dallas-Fort Worth Metroplex. Ozone Action Day in effect for today, rest of tonight, clear. Lows in the lower 60s. Light and variable winds. Wednesday, sunny. Highs in the mid-80s. Northeast winds around 5 miles an hour. Wednesday night, clear. Lows in the mid-60s. East winds around 5 miles an hour, becoming north after midnight. And now the extended forecast. Thursday, sunny. Highs in the mid-80s. Northeast winds around 5 miles an hour. Thursday night, clear. Lows in the mid-60s. Northeast winds around 5 miles an hour. Friday, sunny. Highs in the mid-80s. Friday night, mostly clear. Lows in the mid-60s. Saturday, sunny. Highs in the mid-80s. Saturday night, mostly clear. Lows in the upper 60s. Sunday, sunny. Highs in the mid-80s. Sunday night, mostly clear. Lows around 70. Columbus Day, sunny. Highs in the upper 80s. Monday night, mostly clear. Lows in the lower 70s. Tuesday, mostly sunny with a 20% chance of showers. Highs in the upper 80s. The forecast key messages for North and Central Texas. Quiet weather is expected through the upcoming weekend, with cool nights and warm afternoons. The spotter information statement for North and Central Texas. Spotter activation is not expected at this time. The ultraviolet index forecast for October 7th is 6, or high. The current time is 1:43 a.m. Central Daylight Time. 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The following reports of weather, temperature, and wind were made at 1 a.m. DFW Airport, clear, 70, dew point 55, relative humidity 59%, wind calm, pressure 29.97 inches and falling. Dallas Love Field, clear, 68, calm. Fort Worth Meacham, clear, 69, calm. Arlington, clear, 64, calm. McKinney, clear, 61, calm. Denton, clear, 64, calm. Elsewhere around the region, Wichita Falls, clear, 65, south at 8. Abilene, clear, 67, southeast at 8. Waco, clear, 63, calm. Tyler, clear, 67, calm. Once again at 1 a.m., DFW Airport, clear, 70, calm. Now let's check on your local forecast for the Dallas-Fort Worth Metroplex. Ozone Action Day in effect for today, rest of tonight, clear. Lows in the lower 60s. Light and variable winds. Wednesday, sunny. Highs in the mid-80s. Northeast winds around 5 miles an hour. Wednesday night, clear. Lows in the mid-60s. East winds around 5 miles an hour, becoming north after midnight. And now the extended forecast. Thursday, sunny. Highs in the mid-80s. Northeast winds around 5 miles an hour. Thursday night.

clear. Lows in the mid-60s. Northeast winds around 5 miles an hour. Friday, sunny. Highs in the mid-80s. Friday night, mostly clear. Lows in the mid-60s. Saturday, sunny. Highs in the mid-80s. Saturday night, mostly clear. Lows in the upper 60s. Sunday, sunny. Highs in the mid-80s. Sunday night, mostly clear. Lows around 70. Columbus Day, sunny. Highs in the upper 80s. Monday night, mostly clear. Lows in the lower 70s. Tuesday, mostly sunny with a 20% chance of showers. Highs in the upper 80s. The forecast key messages for North and Central Texas. Quiet weather is expected through the upcoming weekend, with cool nights and warm afternoons. The spotter information statement for North and Central Texas. Spotter activation is not expected at this time. The ultraviolet index forecast for October 7th is 6, or high. The current time is 1:46 a.m. Central Daylight Time. 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The following reports of weather temperature and wind were made at 1 a.m. DFW Airport, clear, 70, dew point 55, relative humidity 59%, wind calm, pressure 29.97 inches and falling. Dallas Love Field, clear, 68, calm. Fort Worth Meacham, clear, 69, calm. Arlington, clear, 64, calm. McKinney, clear, 61, calm. Denton, clear, 64, calm. Elsewhere around the region, Wichita Falls, clear, 65, south at 8. Abilene, clear, 67, southeast at 8. Waco, clear, 63, calm. Tyler, clear, 67, calm. Once again at 1 a.m., DFW Airport, clear, 70, calm. Now let's check on your local forecast for the Dallas-Fort Worth Metroplex. Ozone Action Day in effect for today, rest of tonight, clear. Lows in the lower 60s. Light and variable winds. Wednesday, sunny. Highs in the mid-80s. Northeast winds around 5 miles an hour. Wednesday night, clear. Lows in the mid-60s. East winds around 5 miles an hour, becoming north after midnight. And now the extended forecast. Thursday, sunny. Highs in the mid-80s. Northeast winds around 5 miles an hour. Thursday night, clear. Lows in the mid-60s. Northeast winds around 5 miles an hour. Friday, sunny. Highs in the mid-80s. Friday night, mostly clear. Lows in the mid-60s. Saturday, sunny. Highs in the mid-80s. Saturday night, mostly clear. Lows in the upper 60s. Sunday, sunny. Highs in the mid-80s. Sunday night, mostly clear. Lows around 70. Columbus Day, sunny. Highs in the upper 80s. Monday night, mostly clear. Lows in the lower 70s. Tuesday, mostly sunny with a 20% chance of showers. Highs in the upper 80s. The forecast key messages for North and Central Texas. Quiet weather is expected through the upcoming weekend, with cool nights and warm afternoons. The spotter information statement for North and Central Texas. Spotter activation is not expected at this time. The ultraviolet index forecast for October 7th is 6, or high. The current time is 1:49 a.m. Central Daylight Time. 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The following reports of weather temperature and wind were made at 1 a.m. DFW Airport, clear, 70, dew point 55, relative humidity 59%, wind calm, pressure 29.97 inches and

Dallas Love Field, clear, 68, calm. Fort Worth Meacham, clear, 69, calm. Arlington, clear, 64, calm. McKinney, clear, 61, calm. Denton, clear, 64, calm. Elsewhere around the region, Wichita Falls, clear, 65, south at 8. Abilene, clear, 67, southeast at 8. Waco, clear, 63, calm. Tyler, clear, 67, calm. Once again at 1 a.m., DFW Airport, clear, 70, calm. Now let's check on your local forecast for the Dallas-Fort Worth Metroplex. Ozone Action Day in effect for today, rest of tonight, clear. Lows in the lower 60s. Light and variable winds. Wednesday, sunny. Highs in the mid-80s. Northeast winds around 5 miles an hour. Wednesday night, clear. Lows in the mid-60s. East winds around 5 miles an hour, becoming north after midnight. And now the extended forecast. Thursday, sunny. Highs in the mid-80s. Northeast winds around 5 miles an hour. Thursday night, clear. Lows in the mid-60s. Northeast winds around 5 miles an hour. Friday, sunny. Highs in the mid-80s. Friday night, mostly clear. Lows in the mid-60s. Saturday, sunny. Highs in the mid-80s. Saturday night, mostly clear. Lows in the upper 60s. Sunday, sunny. Highs in the mid-80s. Sunday night, mostly clear. Lows around 70. Columbus Day, sunny. Highs in the upper 80s. Monday night, mostly clear. Lows in the lower 70s. Tuesday, mostly sunny with a 20% chance of showers. Highs in the upper 80s. The forecast key messages for North and Central Texas. Quiet weather is expected through the upcoming weekend, with cool nights and warm afternoons. The spotter information statement for North and Central Texas. Spotter activation is not expected at this time. The ultraviolet index forecast for October 7th is 6, or high. The current time is 1:52 a.m. Central Daylight Time. 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The following reports of weather temperature and wind were made at 1 a.m. DFW Airport, clear, 70, dew point 55, relative humidity 59%, wind calm, pressure 29.97 inches and falling. Dallas Love Field, clear, 68, calm. Fort Worth Meacham, clear, 69, calm. Arlington, clear, 64, calm. McKinney, clear, 61, calm. Denton, clear, 64, calm. Elsewhere around the region, Wichita Falls, clear, 65, south at 8. Abilene, clear, 67, southeast at 8. Waco, clear, 63, calm. Tyler, clear, 67, calm. Once again at 1 a.m., DFW Airport, clear, 70, calm. Now let's check on your local forecast for the Dallas-Fort Worth Metroplex. Ozone Action Day in effect for today, rest of tonight, clear. Lows in the lower 60s. Light and variable winds. Wednesday, sunny. Highs in the mid-80s. Northeast winds around 5 miles an hour. Wednesday night, clear. Lows in the mid-60s. East winds around 5 miles an hour, becoming north after midnight. And now the extended forecast. Thursday, sunny. Highs in the mid-80s. Northeast winds around 5 miles an hour. Thursday night, clear. Lows in the mid-60s. Northeast winds around 5 miles an hour. Friday, sunny. Highs in the mid-80s. Friday night, mostly clear. Lows in the mid-60s. Saturday, sunny. Highs in the mid-80s.

Saturday night, mostly clear. Lows in the upper 60s. Sunday, sunny. Highs in the mid 80s. Sunday night, mostly clear. Lows around 70. Columbus Day, sunny. Highs in the upper 80s. Monday night, mostly clear. Lows in the lower 70s. Tuesday, mostly sunny with a 20% chance of showers. Highs in the upper 80s. The forecast key messages for North and Central Texas. Quiet weather is expected through the upcoming weekend, with cool nights and warm afternoons. The spotter information statement for North and Central Texas. Spotter activation is not expected at this time. The ultraviolet index forecast for October 7th is 6, or high. The current time is 1:56 a.m. Central Daylight Time. 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The following reports of weather temperature and wind were made at 1 a.m. DFW Airport, clear, 70, dew point 55, relative humidity 59%, wind calm, pressure 29.97 inches and falling. Dallas Love Field, clear, 68, calm. Fort Worth Meacham, clear, 69, calm. Arlington, clear, 64, calm. McKinney, clear, 61, calm. Denton, clear, 64, calm. Elsewhere around the region, Wichita Falls, clear, 65, south at 8. Abilene, clear, 67, southeast at 8. Waco, clear, 63, calm. Tyler, clear, 67, calm. Once again at 1 a.m., DFW Airport, clear, 70, calm. Now let's check on your local forecast for the Dallas-Fort Worth Metroplex. Ozone Action Day in effect for today, rest of tonight, clear. Lows in the lower 60s. Light and variable winds. Wednesday, sunny. Highs in the mid-80s. Northeast winds around 5 miles an hour. Wednesday night, clear. Lows in the mid-60s. East winds around 5 miles an hour, becoming north after midnight. And now the extended forecast. Thursday, sunny. Highs in the mid-80s. Northeast winds around 5 miles an hour. Thursday night, clear. Lows in the mid-60s. Northeast winds around 5 miles an hour. Friday, sunny. Highs in the mid-80s. Friday night, mostly clear. Lows in the mid-60s. Saturday, sunny. Highs in the mid-80s. Saturday night, mostly clear. Lows in the upper 60s. Sunday, sunny. Highs in the mid-80s. Sunday night, mostly clear. Lows around 70. Columbus Day, sunny. Highs in the upper 80s. Monday night, mostly clear. Lows in the lower 70s. Tuesday, mostly sunny with a 20% chance of showers. Highs in the upper 80s. The forecast key messages for North and Central Texas. Quiet weather is expected through the upcoming weekend, with cool nights and warm afternoons. The spotter information statement for North and Central Texas. Spotter activation is not expected at this time. The Texas Commission on Environmental Quality has issued an Ozone Action Day for the Dallas-Fort Worth area for Wednesday. Atmospheric conditions are expected to be favorable for producing high levels of ozone air pollution in the Dallas-Fort Worth area on Wednesday. You can help prevent ozone pollution by sharing a ride, walking, riding a bicycle, taking your lunch to work, avoiding drive-through lanes, conserving energy, and keeping your vehicle properly tuned. The ultraviolet index forecast for October 7th is 6, or high. The current time is 1:59 a.m. Central Daylight Time. 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It is now time to check on the latest tropical activity in the Atlantic Ocean, Caribbean Sea, and the Gulf of Mexico.

is Tropical Depression 9 Advisory Number 2. Location 22.1 North, 95.0 West, or about 345 miles west of Progreso, Mexico, or about 605 miles southwest of the mouth of the Mississippi River. Maximum sustained winds, 35 miles an hour. Percent movement, east or 80 degrees at 5 miles an hour. Minimum central pressure, 1,005 millibars, or 29.68 inches. Remember, you can hear the tropical summary at the top and bottom of every hour when there is activity occurring in the Atlantic Basin. The following reports of weather, temperature, and wind were made at 1 a.m. DFW Airport, clear, 70, dew point 55, relative humidity 59%, wind calm, pressure 29.97 inches and falling. Dallas Love Field, clear, 68, calm. Fort Worth Meacham, clear, 69, calm. Arlington, clear, 64, calm. McKinney, clear, 61, calm. Denton, clear, 64, calm. Elsewhere around the region, Wichita Falls, clear, 65, south at 8. Abilene, clear, 67, southeast at 8. Waco, clear, 63, calm. Tyler, clear, 67, calm. Once again at 1 a.m., DFW Airport, clear, 70, calm. The ultraviolet index forecast for October 7th is 6, or high. The current time is 2:01 a.m. Central Daylight Time. 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The following reports of weather, temperature, and wind were made at 2 a.m. DFW Airport, clear, 71, dew point 54, relative humidity 54%, wind north at 3, pressure 29.96 inches and falling. Dallas Love Field, clear, 70, calm. Fort Worth Meacham, clear, 67, calm. Arlington, clear, 63, calm. McKinney, clear, 62, north at 5. Ed Denton, 63, dew point 58, relative humidity 83%, wind calm, pressure 29.99 inches and steady. Elsewhere around the region, Wichita Falls, clear, 63, south at 7. Abilene, clear, 65, south at 7. Waco, clear, 62, west at 7. Tyler, clear, 65, calm. Once again at 2 a.m., DFW Airport, clear, 71, north at 3. Now let's check on your local forecast for the Dallas-Fort Worth Metroplex. Ozone Action Day in effect for today, rest of tonight, clear. Lows in the lower 60s. Light and variable winds. Wednesday, sunny. Highs in the mid-80s. Northeast winds around 5 miles an hour. Wednesday night, clear. Lows in the mid-60s. East winds around 5 miles an hour, becoming north after midnight. And now the extended forecast. Thursday, sunny. Highs in the mid-80s. Northeast winds around 5 miles an hour. Thursday night, clear. Lows in the mid-60s. Northeast winds around 5 miles an hour. Friday, sunny. Highs in the mid-80s. Friday night, mostly clear. Lows in the mid-60s. Saturday, sunny. Highs in the mid-80s. Saturday night, mostly clear. Lows in the upper 60s. Sunday, sunny. Highs in the mid-80s. Sunday night, mostly clear. Lows around 70. Columbus Day, sunny. Highs in the upper 80s. Monday night, mostly clear. Lows in the lower 70s. Tuesday, mostly sunny with a 20% chance of showers. Highs in the upper 80s. The forecast key messages for North and Central Texas. Quiet weather is expected through the upcoming weekend, with cool nights and warm afternoons. The spotter information statement for North and Central Texas. Spotter activation is not expected at this time. The ultraviolet index forecast for October 7th is 6.

The current time is 2:05 a.m. Central Daylight Time. 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The following reports of weather temperature and wind were made at 2 a.m. DFW Airport, clear, 71, dew point 54, relative humidity 54%, wind north of 3, pressure 29.96 inches and falling. Dallas Love Field, clear, 70, calm. Fort Worth Meacham, clear, 67, calm. Arlington, clear, 63, calm. McKinney, clear, 62, north at 5. Edmonton, 63, dew point 58, relative humidity 83%, wind calm, pressure 29.99 inches and steady. Elsewhere around the region, Wichita Falls, clear, 63, south at 7. Abilene, clear, 65, south at 7. Waco, clear, 62, west at 7. Tyler, clear, 65, calm. Once again at 2 a.m., DFW Airport, clear, 71, north at 3. Now let's check on your local forecast for the Dallas-Fort Worth Metroplex. Ozone Action Day in effect for today, rest of tonight, clear. Lows in the lower 60s. Light and variable winds. Wednesday, sunny. Highs in the mid-80s. Northeast winds around 5 miles an hour. Wednesday night, clear. Lows in the mid-60s. East winds around 5 miles an hour, becoming north after midnight. And now the extended forecast. Thursday, sunny. Highs in the mid-80s. Northeast winds around 5 miles an hour. Thursday night, clear. Lows in the mid-60s. Northeast winds around 5 miles an hour. Friday, sunny. Highs in the mid-80s. Friday night, mostly clear. Lows in the mid-60s. Saturday, sunny. Highs in the mid-80s. Saturday night, mostly clear. Lows in the upper 60s. Sunday, sunny. Highs in the mid-80s. Sunday night, mostly clear. Lows around 70. Columbus Day, sunny. Highs in the upper 80s. Monday night, mostly clear. Lows in the lower 70s. Tuesday, mostly sunny with a 20% chance of showers. Highs in the upper 80s. The forecast key messages for North and Central Texas. Quiet weather is expected through the upcoming weekend, with cool nights and warm afternoons. The spotter information statement for North and Central Texas. Spotter activation is not expected at this time. The ultraviolet index forecast for October 7th is 6, or high. The current time is 2:08 a.m. Central Daylight Time. 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The following reports of weather temperature and wind were made at 2 a.m. DFW Airport, clear, 71, dew point 54, relative humidity 54%, wind north of 3, pressure 29.96 inches and falling. Dallas Love Field, clear, 70, calm. Fort Worth Meacham, clear, 67, calm. Arlington, clear, 63, calm. McKinney, clear, 62, north at 5. Edmonton, 63, dew point 58, relative humidity 83%, wind calm, pressure 29.99 inches and steady. Elsewhere around the region, Wichita Falls, clear, 63, south at 7. Abilene, clear, 65, south at 7. Waco, clear, 62, west at 7. Tyler, clear, 65, calm. Once again at 2 a.m., DFW Airport, clear, 71, north at 3. Now let's check on your local forecast for the Dallas-Fort Worth Metroplex. Ozone Action Day in effect for today. Today, sunny. Highs in the mid-80s. Northeast winds around 5 miles.

miles an hour. Tonight, clear. Lows in the mid-60s. East winds around 5 miles an hour, becoming north after midnight. Thursday, sunny. Highs in the mid-80s. Northeast winds around 5 miles an hour. And now the extended forecast. Thursday night, clear. Lows in the mid-60s. Northeast winds around 5 miles an hour. Friday, sunny. Highs in the mid-80s. East winds around 5 miles an hour. Friday night, mostly clear. Lows in the mid-60s. Saturday, sunny. Highs in the mid-80s. Saturday night, mostly clear. Lows in the upper 60s. Sunday, sunny. Highs in the mid-80s. Sunday night, mostly clear. Lows around 70. Columbus Day, sunny. Highs in the upper 80s. Monday night, mostly clear. Lows in the lower 70s. Tuesday, mostly sunny with a 20% chance of showers. Highs in the upper 80s. The forecast key messages for North and Central Texas. Quiet weather is expected through the upcoming weekend, with cool nights and warm afternoons. The spotter information statement for North and Central Texas. Spotter activation is not expected at this time. The ultraviolet index forecast for October 7th is 6, or high. The current time is 2:11 a.m. Central Daylight Time. 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The following reports of weather temperature and wind were made at 2 a.m. DFW Airport, clear, 71, dew point 54, relative humidity 54%, wind north of 3, pressure 29.96 inches and falling. Dallas Love Field, clear, 70, calm. Fort Worth Meacham, clear, 67, calm. Arlington, clear, 63, calm. McKinney, clear, 62, north at 5. Ed Denton, 63, dew point 58, relative humidity 83%, wind calm, pressure 29.99 inches and steady. Elsewhere around the region, Wichita Falls, clear, 63, south at 7. Abilene, clear, 65, south at 7. Waco, clear, 62, west at 7. Tyler, clear, 65, calm. Once again at 2 a.m., DFW Airport, clear, 71, north at 3. Now let's check on your local forecast for the Dallas-Fort Worth Metroplex. Ozone Action Day in effect for today. Today, sunny. Highs in the mid-80s. Northeast winds around 5 miles an hour. Tonight, clear. Lows in the mid-60s. East winds around 5 miles an hour, becoming north after midnight. Thursday, sunny. Highs in the mid-80s. Northeast winds around 5 miles an hour. And now the extended forecast. Thursday night, clear. Lows in the mid-60s. Northeast winds around 5 miles an hour. Friday, sunny. Highs in the mid-80s. East winds around 5 miles an hour. Friday night, mostly clear. Lows in the mid-60s. Saturday, sunny. Highs in the mid-80s. Saturday night, mostly clear. Lows in the upper 60s. Sunday, sunny. Highs in the mid-80s. Sunday night, mostly clear. Lows around 70. Columbus Day, sunny. Highs in the upper 80s. Monday night, mostly clear. Lows in the lower 70s. Tuesday, mostly sunny with a 20% chance of showers. Highs in the upper 80s. The forecast key messages for North and Central Texas. Quiet weather is expected through the upcoming weekend, with cool nights and warm afternoons. The spotter information statement for North and Central Texas. Spotter activation is not expected at this time. The ultraviolet index forecast for October 7th is 6, or high. The current time is 2:15 a.m.

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The following reports of weather temperature and wind were made at 2 a.m. DFW Airport, clear, 71, dew point 54, relative humidity 54%, wind north of 3, pressure 29.96 inches and falling. Dallas Love Field, clear, 70, calm. Fort Worth Meacham, clear, 67, calm. Arlington, clear, 63, calm. McKinney, clear, 62, north at 5. Ed Denton, 63, dew point 58, relative humidity 83%, wind calm, pressure 29.99 inches and steady. Elsewhere around the region, Wichita Falls, clear, 63, south at 7. Abilene, clear, 65, south at 7. Waco, clear, 62, west at 7. Tyler, clear, 65, calm. Once again at 2 a.m., DFW Airport, clear, 71, north at 3. Now let's check on your local forecast for the Dallas-Fort Worth Metroplex. Ozone Action Day in effect for today. Today, sunny. Highs in the mid-80s. Northeast winds around 5 miles an hour. Tonight, clear. Lows in the mid-60s. East winds around 5 miles an hour, becoming north after midnight. Thursday, sunny. Highs in the mid-80s. Northeast winds around 5 miles an hour. And now the extended forecast. Thursday night, clear. Lows in the mid-60s. Northeast winds around 5 miles an hour. Friday, sunny. Highs in the mid-80s. East winds around 5 miles an hour. Friday night, mostly clear. Lows in the mid-60s. Saturday, sunny. Highs in the mid-80s. Saturday night, mostly clear. Lows in the upper 60s. Sunday, sunny. Highs in the mid-80s. Sunday night, mostly clear. Lows around 70. Columbus Day, sunny. Highs in the upper 80s. Monday night, mostly clear. Lows in the lower 70s. Tuesday, mostly sunny with a 20% chance of showers. Highs in the upper 80s. The forecast key messages for North and Central Texas. Quiet weather is expected through the upcoming weekend, with cool nights and warm afternoons. The spotter information statement for North and Central Texas. Spotter activation is not expected at this time. The ultraviolet index forecast for October 7th is 6, or high. The current time is 2:18 a.m. Central Daylight Time. 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The following reports of weather temperature and wind were made at 2 a.m. DFW Airport, clear, 71, dew point 54, relative humidity 54%, wind north of 3, pressure 29.96 inches and falling. Dallas Love Field, clear, 70, calm. Fort Worth Meacham, clear, 67, calm. Arlington, clear, 63, calm. McKinney, clear, 62, north at 5. Ed Denton, 63, dew point 58, relative humidity 83%, wind calm, pressure 29.99 inches and steady. Elsewhere around the region, Wichita Falls, clear, 63, south at 7. Abilene, clear, 65, south at 7. Waco, clear, 62, west at 7. Tyler, clear, 65, calm. Once again at 2 a.m., DFW Airport, clear, 71, north at 3. Now let's check on your local forecast for the Dallas-Fort Worth Metroplex. Ozone Action Day in effect for today. Today, sunny. Highs in the mid-80s. Northeast winds around 5 miles an hour. Tonight, clear. Lows in the mid-60s. East winds around 5 miles an hour, becoming north after

Atlantic Ocean, Caribbean Sea, and the Gulf of Mexico. Here is Tropical Depression 9 Advisory Number 2, location 22.1 north, 95.0 west, or about 345 miles west of Progreso, Mexico, or about 605 miles southwest of the mouth of the Mississippi River. Maximum sustained winds, 35 miles an hour. Percent movement, east or 80 degrees at 5 miles an hour. Minimum central pressure, 1,005 millibars, or 29.68 inches. Remember, you can hear the tropical summary at the top and bottom of every hour when there is activity occurring in the Atlantic Basin. Now let's check on your local forecast for the Dallas-Fort Worth Metroplex. Ozone Action Day in effect for today. Today, sunny. Highs in the mid-80s. Northeast winds around 5 miles an hour. Tonight, clear. Lows in the mid-60s. East winds around 5 miles an hour, becoming north after midnight. Thursday, sunny. Highs in the mid-80s. Northeast winds around 5 miles an hour. And now the extended forecast. Thursday night, clear. Lows in the mid-60s. Northeast winds around 5 miles an hour. Friday, sunny. Highs in the mid-80s. East winds around 5 miles an hour. Friday night, mostly clear. Lows in the mid-60s. Saturday, sunny. Highs in the mid-80s. Saturday night, mostly clear. Lows in the upper 60s. Sunday, sunny. Highs in the mid-80s. Sunday night, mostly clear. Lows around 70. Columbus Day, sunny. Highs in the upper 80s. Monday night, mostly clear. Lows in the lower 70s. Tuesday, mostly sunny with a 20% chance of showers. Highs in the upper 80s. The forecast key messages for North and Central Texas. Quiet weather is expected through the upcoming weekend, with cool nights and warm afternoons. The spotter information statement for North and Central Texas. Spotter activation is not expected at this time. The ultraviolet index forecast for October 7th is 6, or high. The current time is 2:32 a.m. Central Daylight Time. 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The following reports of weather temperature and wind were made at 2 a.m. DFW Airport, clear, 71, dew point 54, relative humidity 54%, wind north temperature and wind were made at 2 a.m. DFW Airport, clear, 71, dew point 54, relative humidity 54%, wind north at 3, pressure 29.96 inches and falling. Dallas Love Field, clear, 70, calm. Fort Worth Meacham, clear, 67, calm. Arlington, clear, 63, calm. McKinney, clear, 62, north at 5. Ed Denton, 63, dew point 58, relative humidity 83%, wind calm, pressure 29.99 inches and steady. Elsewhere around the region, Wichita Falls, clear, 63, south at 7. Abilene, clear, 65, south at 7. Waco, clear, 62, west at 7. Tyler, clear, 65, calm. Once again at 2 a.m., DFW Airport, clear, 71, north at 3. Now let's check on your local forecast for the Dallas-Fort Worth Metroplex. Ozone Action Day in effect for today. Today, sunny. Highs in the mid-80s. Northeast winds around 5 miles an hour. Tonight, clear. Lows in the mid-60s. East winds around 5 miles an hour, becoming north after midnight. Thursday, sunny. Highs in the mid-80s. Northeast winds around 5 miles an hour. And now the extended forecast. Thursday night, clear. Lows in the mid-60s. Northeast winds around 5 miles an hour. Friday, sunny. Highs in the mid-80s. East winds around 5 miles an hour. Friday night, mostly clear. Lows in

the spotter information statement for North and Central Texas. Spotter activation is not expected at this time. The ultraviolet index forecast for October 7th is 6, or high. The current time is 2:36 a.m. Central Daylight Time. 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The following reports of weather temperature and wind were made at 2 a.m. DFW Airport, clear, 71, dew point 54, relative humidity 54%, wind north at 3, pressure 29.96 inches and falling. Dallas Love Field, clear, 70, calm. Fort Worth Meacham, clear, 67, calm. Arlington, clear, 63, calm. McKinney, clear, 62, north at 5. Edenton, 63, dew point 58, relative humidity 83%, wind calm, pressure 29.99 inches and steady. Elsewhere around the region, Wichita Falls, clear, 63, south at 7. Abilene, clear, 65, south at 7. Waco, clear, 62, west at 7. Tyler, clear, 65, calm. Once again at 2 a.m., DFW Airport, clear, 71, north at 3. Now let's check on your local forecast for the Dallas-Fort Worth Metroplex. Ozone Action Day in effect for today. Today, sunny. Highs in the mid-80s. Northeast winds around 5 miles an hour. Tonight, clear. Lows in the mid-60s. East winds around 5 miles an hour, becoming north after midnight. Thursday, sunny. Highs in the mid-80s. Northeast winds around 5 miles an hour. And now the extended forecast. Thursday night, clear. Lows in the mid-60s. Northeast winds around 5 miles an hour. Friday, sunny. Highs in the mid-80s. East winds around 5 miles an hour. Friday night, mostly clear. Lows in the mid-60s. Saturday, sunny. Highs in the mid-80s. Saturday night, mostly clear. Lows in the upper 60s. Sunday, sunny. Highs in the mid-80s. Sunday night, mostly clear. Lows around 70. Columbus Day, sunny. Highs in the upper 80s. Monday night, mostly clear. Lows in the lower 70s. Tuesday, mostly sunny with a 20% chance of showers. Highs in the upper 80s. The forecast key messages for North and Central Texas. Quiet weather is expected through the upcoming weekend, with cool nights and warm afternoons. The spotter information statement for North and Central Texas. Spotter activation is not expected at this time. The ultraviolet index forecast for October 7th is 6, or high. The current time is 2:39 a.m. Central Daylight Time. 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The following reports of weather temperature and wind were made at 2 a.m. DFW Airport, clear, 71, dew point 54, relative humidity 54%, wind north at 3, pressure 29.96 inches and falling. Dallas Love Field, clear, 70, calm. Fort Worth Meacham, clear, 67, calm. Arlington, clear, 63, calm. McKinney, clear, 62, north at 5. Edenton, 63, dew point 58, relative humidity 83%, wind calm, pressure 29.99 inches and steady. Elsewhere around the region, Wichita Falls, clear, 63, south at 7. Abilene, clear, 65, south at 7. Waco, clear, 62, west at 7. Tyler, clear, 65, calm. Once again at 2 a.m., DFW Airport, clear, 71, north at 3. Now let's check on your local forecast for the Dallas-Fort Worth Metro.

Ozone Action Day in effect for today. Today, sunny. Highs in the mid-80s. Northeast winds around 5 miles an hour. Tonight, clear. Lows in the mid-60s. East winds around 5 miles an hour, becoming north after midnight. Thursday, sunny. Highs in the mid-80s. Northeast winds around 5 miles an hour. And now the extended forecast. Thursday night, clear. Lows in the mid-60s. Northeast winds around 5 miles an hour. Friday, sunny. Highs in the mid-80s. East winds around 5 miles an hour. Friday night, mostly clear. Lows in the mid-60s. Saturday, sunny. Highs in the mid-80s. Saturday night, mostly clear. Lows in the upper 60s. Sunday, sunny. Highs in the mid-80s. Sunday night, mostly clear. Lows around 70. Columbus Day, sunny. Highs in the upper 80s. Monday night, mostly clear. Lows in the lower 70s. Tuesday, mostly sunny with a 20% chance of showers. Highs in the upper 80s. The forecast key messages for North and Central Texas. Quiet weather is expected through the upcoming weekend, with cool nights and warm afternoons. The spotter information statement for North and Central Texas. Spotter activation is not expected at this time. The ultraviolet index forecast for October 7th is 6, or high. The current time is 2:42 a.m. Central Daylight Time. 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The following reports of weather temperature and wind were made at 2 a.m. DFW Airport, clear, 71, dew point 54, relative humidity 54%, wind north of 3, pressure 29.96 inches and falling. Dallas Love Field, clear, 70, calm. Fort Worth Meacham, clear, 67, calm. Arlington, clear, 63, calm. McKinney, clear, 62, north at 5. Edenton, 63, dew point 58, relative humidity 83%, wind calm, pressure 29.99 inches and steady. Elsewhere around the region, Wichita Falls, clear, 63, south at 7. Abilene, clear, 65, south at 7. Waco, clear, 62, west at 7. Tyler, clear, 65, calm. Once again at 2 a.m., DFW Airport, clear, 71, north at 3. Now let's check on your local forecast for the Dallas-Fort Worth Metroplex. Ozone Action Day in effect for today. Today, sunny. Highs in the mid-80s. Northeast winds around 5 miles an hour. Tonight, clear. Lows in the mid-60s. East winds around 5 miles an hour, becoming north after midnight. Thursday, sunny. Highs in the mid-80s. Northeast winds around 5 miles an hour. And now the extended forecast. Thursday night, clear. Lows in the mid-60s. Northeast winds around 5 miles an hour. Friday, sunny. Highs in the mid-80s. East winds around 5 miles an hour. Friday night, mostly clear. Lows in the mid-60s. Saturday, sunny. Highs in the mid-80s. Saturday night, mostly clear. Lows in the upper 60s. Sunday, sunny. Highs in the mid-80s. Sunday night, mostly clear. Lows around 70. Columbus Day, sunny. Highs in the upper 80s. Monday night, mostly clear. Lows in the lower 70s. Tuesday, mostly sunny with a 20% chance of showers. Highs in the upper 80s. The forecast key messages for North and Central Texas. Quiet weather is expected through the upcoming weekend, with cool nights and warm afternoons. The spotter information statement for North and Central Texas. Spotter activation is not expected at this time.

ultraviolet index forecast for October 7th is 6, or high. The current time is 2:45 a.m. Central Daylight Time. 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The following reports of weather temperature and wind were made at 2 a.m. DFW Airport, clear, 71, dew point 54, relative humidity 54%, wind north of 3, pressure 29.96 inches and falling. Dallas Love Field, clear, 70, calm. Fort Worth Meacham, clear, 67, calm. Arlington, clear, 63, calm. McKinney, clear, 62, north at 5. Edenton, 63, dew point 58, relative humidity 83%, wind calm, pressure 29.99 inches and steady. Elsewhere around the region, Wichita Falls, clear, 63, south at 7. Abilene, clear, 65, south at 7. Waco, clear, 62, west at 7. Tyler, clear, 65, calm. Once again at 2 a.m., DFW Airport, clear, 71, north at 3. Now let's check on your local forecast for the Dallas-Fort Worth Metroplex. Ozone Action Day in effect for today. Today, sunny. Highs in the mid-80s. Northeast winds around 5 miles an hour. Tonight, clear. Lows in the mid-60s. East winds around 5 miles an hour, becoming north after midnight. Thursday, sunny. Highs in the mid-80s. Northeast winds around 5 miles an hour. And now the extended forecast. Thursday night, clear. Lows in the mid-60s. Northeast winds around 5 miles an hour. Friday, sunny. Highs in the mid-80s. East winds around 5 miles an hour. Friday night, mostly clear. Lows in the mid-60s. Saturday, sunny. Highs in the mid-80s. Saturday night, mostly clear. Lows in the upper 60s. Sunday, sunny. Highs in the mid-80s. Sunday night, mostly clear. Lows around 70. Columbus Day, sunny. Highs in the upper 80s. Monday night, mostly clear. Lows in the lower 70s. Tuesday, mostly sunny with a 20% chance of showers. Highs in the upper 80s. The forecast key messages for North and Central Texas. Quiet weather is expected through the upcoming weekend, with cool nights and warm afternoons. The spotter information statement for North and Central Texas. Spotter activation is not expected at this time. The ultraviolet index forecast for October 7th is 6, or high. The current time is 2:49 a.m. Central Daylight Time. 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The following reports of weather temperature and wind were made at 2 a.m. DFW Airport, clear, 71, dew point 54, relative humidity 54%, wind north of 3, pressure 29.96 inches and falling. Dallas Love Field, clear, 70, calm. Fort Worth Meacham, clear, 67, calm. Arlington, clear, 63, calm. McKinney, clear, 62, north at 5. Edenton, 63, dew point 58, relative humidity 83%, wind calm, pressure 29.99 inches and steady. Elsewhere around the region, Wichita Falls, clear, 63, south at 7. Abilene, clear, 65, south at 7. Waco, clear, 62, west at 7. Tyler, clear, 65, calm. Once again at 2 a.m., DFW Airport, clear, 71, north at 3. Now let's check on your local forecast for the Dallas-Fort Worth Metroplex. Ozone Action Day in effect for today. Today, sunny. Highs in the mid-80s. Northeast winds around 5.

miles an hour. Tonight, clear. Lows in the mid-60s. East winds around 5 miles an hour, becoming north after midnight. Thursday, sunny. Highs in the mid-80s. Northeast winds around 5 miles an hour. And now the extended forecast. Thursday night, clear. Lows in the mid-60s. Northeast winds around 5 miles an hour. Friday, sunny. Highs in the mid-80s. East winds around 5 miles an hour. Friday night, mostly clear. Lows in the mid-60s. Saturday, sunny. Highs in the mid-80s. Saturday night, mostly clear. Lows in the upper 60s. Sunday, sunny. Highs in the mid-80s. Sunday night, mostly clear. Lows around 70. Columbus Day, sunny. Highs in the upper 80s. Monday night, mostly clear. Lows in the lower 70s. Tuesday, mostly sunny with a 20% chance of showers. Highs in the upper 80s. The forecast key messages for North and Central Texas. Quiet weather is expected through the upcoming weekend, with cool nights and warm afternoons. The spotter information statement for North and Central Texas. Spotter activation is not expected at this time. The ultraviolet index forecast for October 7th is 6, or high. The current time is 2:52 a.m. Central Daylight Time. 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The following reports of weather temperature and wind were made at 2 a.m. DFW Airport, clear, 71, dew point 54, relative humidity 54%, wind north of 3, pressure 29.96 inches and falling. Dallas Love Field, clear, 70, calm. Fort Worth Meacham, clear, 67, calm. Arlington, clear, 63, calm. McKinney, clear, 62, north at 5. Edenton, 63, dew point 58, relative humidity 83%, wind calm, pressure 29.99 inches and steady. Elsewhere around the region, Wichita Falls, clear, 63, south at 7. Abilene, clear, 65, south at 7. Waco, clear, 62, west at 7. Tyler, clear, 65, calm. Once again at 2 a.m., DFW Airport, clear, 71, north at 3. Now let's check on your local forecast for the Dallas-Fort Worth Metroplex. Ozone Action Day in effect for today. Today, sunny. Highs in the mid-80s. Northeast winds around 5 miles an hour. Tonight, clear. Lows in the mid-60s. East winds around 5 miles an hour, becoming north after midnight. Thursday, sunny. Highs in the mid-80s. Northeast winds around 5 miles an hour. And now the extended forecast. Thursday night, clear. Lows in the mid-60s. Northeast winds around 5 miles an hour. Friday, sunny. Highs in the mid-80s. East winds around 5 miles an hour. Friday night, mostly clear. Lows in the mid-60s. Saturday, sunny. Highs in the mid-80s. Saturday night, mostly clear. Lows in the upper 60s. Sunday, sunny. Highs in the mid-80s. Sunday night, mostly clear. Lows around 70. Columbus Day, sunny. Highs in the upper 80s. Monday night, mostly clear. Lows in the lower 70s. Tuesday, mostly sunny with a 20% chance of showers. Highs in the upper 80s. The forecast key messages for North and Central Texas. Quiet weather is expected through the upcoming weekend, with cool nights and warm afternoons. The spotter information statement for North and Central Texas. Spotter activation is not expected at this time. The ultraviolet index forecast for October 7th is 6, or high. The current time is 2:55 a.m.

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The following reports of weather temperature and wind were made at 2 a.m. DFW Airport, clear, 71, dew point 54, relative humidity 54%, wind north at 3, pressure 29.96 inches and falling. Dallas Love Field, clear, 70, calm. Fort Worth Meacham, clear, 67, calm. Arlington, clear, 63, calm. McKinney, clear, 62, north at 5. Ed Denton, 63, dew point 58, relative humidity 83%, wind calm, pressure 29.99 inches and steady. Elsewhere around the region, Wichita Falls, clear, 63, south at 7. Abilene, clear, 65, south at 7. Waco, clear, 62, west at 7. Tyler, clear, 65, calm. Once again at 2 a.m., DFW Airport, clear, 71, north at 3. Now let's check on your local forecast for the Dallas-Fort Worth Metroplex. Ozone Action Day in effect for today. Today, sunny. Highs in the mid-80s. Northeast winds around 5 miles an hour. Tonight, clear. Lows in the mid-60s. East winds around 5 miles an hour, becoming north after midnight. Thursday, sunny. Highs in the mid-80s. Northeast winds around 5 miles an hour. And now the extended forecast. Thursday night, clear. Lows in the mid-60s. Northeast winds around 5 miles an hour. Friday, sunny. Highs in the mid-80s. East winds around 5 miles an hour. Friday night, mostly clear. Lows in the mid-60s. Saturday, sunny. Highs in the mid-80s. Saturday night, mostly clear. Lows in the upper 60s. Sunday, sunny. Highs in the mid-80s. Sunday night, mostly clear. Lows around 70. Columbus Day, sunny. Highs in the upper 80s. Monday night, mostly clear. Lows in the lower 70s. Tuesday, mostly sunny with a 20% chance of showers. Highs in the upper 80s. The forecast key messages for North and Central Texas. Quiet weather is expected through the upcoming weekend, with cool nights and warm afternoons. The spotter information statement for North and Central Texas. Spotter activation is not expected at this time. The Texas Commission on Environmental Quality has issued an Ozone Action Day for the Dallas-Fort Worth area for Wednesday. Atmospheric conditions are expected to be favorable for producing high levels of ozone air pollution in the Dallas-Fort Worth area on Wednesday. You can help prevent ozone pollution by sharing a ride, walking, riding a bicycle, taking your lunch to work, avoiding drive-through lanes, conserving energy, and keeping your vehicle properly tuned. The ultraviolet index forecast for October 7th is 6, or high. The current time is 2:59 a.m. Central Daylight Time. 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The following reports of weather temperature and wind were made at 2 a.m. DFW Airport, clear, 71, dew point 54, relative humidity 54%, wind north at 3, pressure 29.96 inches and falling. Dallas Love Field, clear, 70, calm. Fort Worth Meacham, clear, 67, calm. Arlington, clear, 63, calm. McKinney, clear, 62, north at 5. Ed Denton, 63, dew point 58, relative humidity 83%, wind calm, pressure 29.99 inches and steady. Elsewhere around the region, Wichita Falls, clear, 63, south at 7. Abilene, clear, 65, south at 7. Waco, clear, 62, west at 7. Tyler, clear, 65, calm. Once again at

2 a.m., DFW Airport, clear, 71, north at 3. It is now time to check on the latest tropical activity in the Atlantic Ocean, Caribbean Sea, and the Gulf of Mexico. Here is Tropical Depression 9 Advisory Number 2, location 22.1 north 95.0 west, or about 345 miles west of Progreso, Mexico, or about 605 miles southwest of the mouth of the Mississippi River. Maximum sustained winds, 35 miles an hour. Percent movement, east or 80 degrees at 5 miles an hour. Minimum central pressure, 1,005 millibars, or 29.68 inches. Remember, you can hear the tropical summary at the top and bottom of every hour when there is activity occurring in the Atlantic Basin. Now let's check on your local forecast for the Dallas-Fort Worth Metroplex. Ozone Action Day in effect for today. Today, sunny. Highs in the mid-80s. Northeast winds around 5 miles an hour. Tonight, clear. Lows in the mid-60s. East winds around 5 miles an hour, becoming north after midnight. Thursday, sunny. Highs in the mid-80s. Northeast winds around 5 miles an hour. The ultraviolet index forecast for October 7th is 6, or high. The current time is 3:02 a.m. Central Daylight Time. 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The following reports of weather temperature and wind were made at 3 a.m. DFW Airport, clear, 69, dew point 55, relative humidity 60%, wind calm, pressure 29.96 inches and steady. Dallas Love Field, clear, 66, calm. Fort Worth Meacham, clear, 67, west at 3. Arlington, clear, 62, calm. McKinney, clear, 60, north at 3. Ed Denton, 60, dew point 58, relative humidity 92%, wind calm, pressure 29.98 inches and falling. Elsewhere around the region, Wichita Falls, clear, 63, south at 8. Abilene, clear, 66, south at 7. Waco, clear, 61, calm. Tyler, clear, 62, northwest at 3. Once again at 3 a.m., DFW Airport, clear, 69, calm. Now let's check on your local forecast for the Dallas-Fort Worth Metroplex. Ozone Action Day in effect for today. Today, sunny. Highs in the mid-80s. Northeast winds around 5 miles an hour. Tonight, clear. Lows in the mid-60s. East winds around 5 miles an hour, becoming north after midnight. Thursday, sunny. Highs in the mid-80s. Northeast winds around 5 miles an hour. And now the extended forecast. Thursday night, clear. Lows in the mid-60s. Northeast winds around 5 miles an hour. Friday, sunny. Highs in the mid-80s. East winds around 5 miles an hour. Friday night, mostly clear. Lows in the mid-60s. Saturday, sunny. Highs in the mid-80s. Saturday night, mostly clear. Lows in the upper 60s. Sunday, sunny. Highs in the mid-80s. Sunday night, mostly clear. Lows around 70. Columbus Day, sunny. Highs in the upper 80s. Monday night, mostly clear. Lows in the lower 70s. Tuesday, mostly sunny with a 20% chance of showers. Highs in the upper 80s. The forecast key messages for North and Central Texas. Quiet weather is expected through the upcoming weekend, with cool nights and warm afternoons. The spotter information statement for North and Central Texas. Spotter activation is not expected at this time. The ultraviolet index forecast for October 7th is 6, or high. The current time is 3:05 a.m. Central Daylight Time. 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

The following reports of weather, temperature, and wind were made at 3 a.m. DFW Airport, clear, 69, dew point 55, relative humidity 60%, wind calm, pressure 29.96 inches and steady. Dallas Love Field, clear, 66, calm. Fort Worth Meacham, clear, 67, west at 3. Arlington, clear, 62, calm. McKinney, clear, 60, north at 3. Edenton, 60, dew point 58, relative humidity 92%, wind calm, pressure 29.98 inches and falling. Elsewhere around the region, Wichita Falls, clear, 63, south at 8. Abilene, clear, 66, south at 7. Waco, clear, 61, calm. Tyler, clear, 62, northwest at 3. Once again at 3 a.m., DFW Airport, clear, 69, calm. Now let's check on your local forecast for the Dallas-Fort Worth Metroplex. Ozone Action Day in effect for today. Today, sunny. Highs in the mid-80s. Northeast winds around 5 miles an hour. Tonight, clear. Lows in the mid-60s. East winds around 5 miles an hour, becoming north after midnight. Thursday, sunny. Highs in the mid-80s. Northeast winds around 5 miles an hour. And now the extended forecast. Thursday night, clear. Lows in the mid-60s. Northeast winds around 5 miles an hour. Friday, sunny. Highs in the mid-80s. East winds around 5 miles an hour. Friday night, mostly clear. Lows in the mid-60s. Saturday, sunny. Highs in the mid-80s. Saturday night, mostly clear. Lows in the upper 60s. Sunday, sunny. Highs in the mid-80s. Sunday night, mostly clear. Lows around 70. Columbus Day, sunny. Highs in the upper 80s. Monday night, mostly clear. Lows in the lower 70s. Tuesday, mostly sunny with a 20% chance of showers. Highs in the upper 80s. The forecast key messages for North and Central Texas. Quiet weather is expected through the upcoming weekend, with cool nights and warm afternoons. The spotter information statement for North and Central Texas. Spotter activation is not expected at this time. The ultraviolet index forecast for October 7th is 6, or high. The current time is 3:08 a.m. Central Daylight Time. 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The following reports of weather, temperature, and wind were made at 3 a.m. DFW Airport, clear, 69, dew point 55, relative humidity 60%, wind calm, pressure 29.96 inches and steady. Dallas Love Field, clear, 66, calm. Fort Worth Meacham, clear, 67, west at 3. Arlington, clear, 62, calm. McKinney, clear, 60, north at 3. Edenton, 60, dew point 58, relative humidity 92%, wind calm, pressure 29.98 inches and falling. Elsewhere around the region, Wichita Falls, clear, 63, south at 8. Abilene, clear, 66, south at 7. Waco, clear, 61, calm. Tyler, clear, 62, northwest at 3. Once again at 3 a.m., DFW Airport, clear, 69, calm. Now let's check on your local forecast for the Dallas-Fort Worth Metroplex. Ozone Action Day in effect for today. Today, sunny. Highs in the mid-80s. Northeast winds around 5 miles an hour. Tonight, clear. Lows in the mid-60s. East winds around 5 miles an hour, becoming north after midnight. Thursday, sunny. Highs in the mid-80s. Northeast winds around 5 miles an hour. And now the extended forecast. Thursday night, clear. Lows

Northeast winds around 5 miles an hour. Friday, sunny. Highs in the mid-80s. East winds around 5 miles an hour. Friday night, mostly clear. Lows in the mid-60s. Saturday, sunny. Highs in the mid-80s. Saturday night, mostly clear. Lows in the upper 60s. Sunday, sunny. Highs in the mid-80s. Sunday night, mostly clear. Lows around 70. Columbus Day, sunny. Highs in the upper 80s. Monday night, mostly clear. Lows in the lower 70s. Tuesday, mostly sunny with a 20% chance of showers. Highs in the upper 80s. The forecast key messages for North and Central Texas. Quiet weather is expected through the upcoming weekend, with cool nights and warm afternoons. The spotter information statement for North and Central Texas. Spotter activation is not expected at this time. The ultraviolet index forecast for October 7th is 6, or high. The current time is 3:12 a.m. Central Daylight Time. 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The following reports of weather temperature and wind were made at 3 a.m. DFW Airport, clear, 69, dew point 55, relative humidity 60%, wind calm, pressure 29.96 inches and steady. Dallas Love Field, clear, 66, calm. Fort Worth Meacham, clear, 67, west at 3. Arlington, clear, 62, calm. McKinney, clear, 60, north at 3. At Denton, 60, dew point 58, relative humidity 92%, wind calm, pressure 29.98 inches and falling. Elsewhere around the region, Wichita Falls, clear, 63, south at 8. Abilene, clear, 66, south at 7. Waco, clear, 61, calm. Tyler, clear, 62, northwest at 3. Once again at 3 a.m., DFW Airport, clear, 69, calm. Now let's check on your local forecast for the Dallas-Fort Worth Metroplex. Ozone Action Day in effect for today. Today, sunny. Highs in the mid-80s. Northeast winds around 5 miles an hour. Tonight, clear. Lows in the mid-60s. East winds around 5 miles an hour, becoming north after midnight. Thursday, sunny. Highs in the mid-80s. Northeast winds around 5 miles an hour. And now the extended forecast. Thursday night, clear. Lows in the mid-60s. Northeast winds around 5 miles an hour. Friday, sunny. Highs in the mid-80s. East winds around 5 miles an hour. Friday night, mostly clear. Lows in the mid-60s. Saturday, sunny. Highs in the mid-80s. Saturday night, mostly clear. Lows in the upper 60s. Sunday, sunny. Highs in the mid-80s. Sunday night, mostly clear. Lows around 70. Columbus Day, sunny. Highs in the upper 80s. Monday night, mostly clear. Lows in the lower 70s. Tuesday, mostly sunny with a 20% chance of showers. Highs in the upper 80s. The forecast key messages for North and Central Texas. Quiet weather is expected through the upcoming weekend, with cool nights and warm afternoons. The spotter information statement for North and Central Texas. Spotter activation is not expected at this time. The ultraviolet index forecast for October 7th is 6, or high. The current time is 3:15 a.m. Central Daylight Time. 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The following reports of weather temperature and wind were made at 3 a.m. DFW Airport, clear, 69, dew point 55, relative humidity

60%. Wind calm, pressure 29.96 inches and steady. Dallas Love Field, clear, 66, calm. Fort Worth Meacham, clear, 67, west at 3. Arlington, clear, 62, calm. McKinney, clear, 60, north at 3. Edenton, 60, dew point 58, relative humidity 92%, wind calm, pressure 29.98 inches and falling. Elsewhere around the region, Wichita Falls, clear, 63, south at 8. Abilene, clear, 66, south at 7. Waco, clear, 61, calm. Tyler, clear, 62, northwest at 3. Once again at 3 a.m., DFW Airport, clear, 69, calm. Now let's check on your local forecast for the Dallas-Fort Worth Metroplex. Ozone Action Day in effect for today. Today, sunny. Highs in the mid-80s. Northeast winds around 5 miles an hour. Tonight, clear. Lows in the mid-60s. East winds around 5 miles an hour, becoming north after midnight. Thursday, sunny. Highs in the mid-80s. Northeast winds around 5 miles an hour. And now the extended forecast. Thursday night, clear. Lows in the mid-60s. Northeast winds around 5 miles an hour. Friday, sunny. Highs in the mid-80s. East winds around 5 miles an hour. Friday night, mostly clear. Lows in the mid-60s. Saturday, sunny. Highs in the mid-80s. Saturday night, mostly clear. Lows in the upper 60s. Sunday, sunny. Highs in the mid-80s. Sunday night, mostly clear. Lows around 70. Columbus Day, sunny. Highs in the upper 80s. Monday night, mostly clear. Lows in the lower 70s. Tuesday, mostly sunny with a 20% chance of showers. Highs in the upper 80s. The forecast key messages for North and Central Texas. Quiet weather is expected through the upcoming weekend, with cool nights and warm afternoons. The spotter information statement for North and Central Texas. Spotter activation is not expected at this time. The ultraviolet index forecast for October 7th is 6, or high. The current time is 3:18 a.m. Central Daylight Time. 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The following reports of weather temperature and wind were made at 3 a.m. DFW Airport, clear, 69, dew point 55, relative humidity 60%, wind calm, pressure 29.96 inches and steady. Dallas Love Field, clear, 66, calm. Fort Worth Meacham, clear, 67, west at 3. Arlington, clear, 62, calm. McKinney, clear, 60, north at 3. Edenton, 60, dew point 58, relative humidity 92%, wind calm, pressure 29.98 inches and falling. Elsewhere around the region, Wichita Falls, clear, 63, south at 8. Abilene, clear, 66, south at 7. Waco, clear, 61, calm. Tyler, clear, 62, northwest at 3. Once again at 3 a.m., DFW Airport, clear, 69, calm. Now let's check on your local forecast for the Dallas-Fort Worth Metroplex. Ozone Action Day in effect for today. Today, sunny. Highs in the mid-80s. Northeast winds around 5 miles an hour. Tonight, clear. Lows in the mid-60s. East winds around 5 miles an hour, becoming north after midnight. Thursday, sunny. Highs in the mid-80s. Northeast winds around 5 miles an hour. And now the extended forecast. Thursday night, clear. Lows in the mid-60s. Northeast winds around 5 miles an hour. Friday, sunny. Highs in the mid-80s. East winds around 5 miles an hour.

hour. Friday night, mostly clear. Lows in the mid-60s. Saturday, sunny. Highs in the mid-80s. Saturday night, mostly clear. Lows in the upper 60s. Sunday, sunny. Highs in the mid-80s. Sunday night, mostly clear. Lows around 70. Columbus Day, sunny. Highs in the upper 80s. Monday night, mostly clear. Lows in the lower 70s. Tuesday, mostly sunny with a 20% chance of showers. Highs in the upper 80s. The forecast key messages for North and Central Texas. Quiet weather is expected through the upcoming weekend, with cool nights and warm afternoons. The spotter information statement for North and Central Texas. Spotter activation is not expected at this time. The ultraviolet index forecast for October 7th is 6, or high. The current time is 3:21 a.m. Central Daylight Time. 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The following reports of weather temperature and wind were made at 3 a.m. DFW Airport, clear, 69, dew point 55, relative humidity 60%, wind calm, pressure 29.96 inches and steady. Dallas Love Field, clear, 66, calm. Fort Worth Meacham, clear, 67, west at 3. Arlington, clear, 62, calm. McKinney, clear, 60, north at 3. Edenton, 60, dew point 58, relative humidity 92%, wind calm, pressure 29.98 inches and falling. Elsewhere around the region, Wichita Falls, clear, 63, south at 8. Abilene, clear, 66, south at 7. Waco, clear, 61, calm. Tyler, clear, 62, northwest at 3. Once again at 3 a.m., DFW Airport, clear, 69, calm. Now let's check on your local forecast for the Dallas-Fort Worth Metroplex. Ozone Action Day in effect for today. Today, sunny. Highs in the mid-80s. Northeast winds around 5 miles an hour. Tonight, clear. Lows in the mid-60s. East winds around 5 miles an hour, becoming north after midnight. Thursday, sunny. Highs in the mid-80s. Northeast winds around 5 miles an hour. And now the extended forecast. Thursday night, clear. Lows in the mid-60s. Northeast winds around 5 miles an hour. Friday, sunny. Highs in the mid-80s. East winds around 5 miles an hour. Friday night, mostly clear. Lows in the mid-60s. Saturday, sunny. Highs in the mid-80s. Saturday night, mostly clear. Lows in the upper 60s. Sunday, sunny. Highs in the mid-80s. Sunday night, mostly clear. Lows around 70. Columbus Day, sunny. Highs in the upper 80s. Monday night, mostly clear. Lows in the lower 70s. Tuesday, mostly sunny with a 20% chance of showers. Highs in the upper 80s. The forecast key messages for North and Central Texas. Quiet weather is expected through the upcoming weekend, with cool nights and warm afternoons. The spotter information statement for North and Central Texas. Spotter activation is not expected at this time. The ultraviolet index forecast for October 7th is 6, or high. The current time is 3:25 a.m. Central Daylight Time. 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The following reports of weather temperature and wind were made at 3 a.m. DFW Airport, clear, 69, dew point 55, relative humidity 60%, wind calm, pressure 29.96 inches and steady. Dallas Love Field, clear, 66, calm.
Fort Worth, Meacham, clear, 67, west at 3. Arlington, clear, 62, calm. McKinney, clear, 60, north at 3. Ed Denton, 60, dew point 58, relative humidity 92%, wind calm, pressure 29.98 inches and falling. Elsewhere around the region, Wichita Falls, clear, 63, south at 8. Abilene, clear, 66, south at 7. Waco, clear, 61, calm. Tyler, clear, 62, northwest at 3. Once again at 3 a.m., DFW Airport, clear, 69, calm. Now let's check on your local forecast for the Dallas-Fort Worth Metroplex. Ozone Action Day in effect for today. Today, sunny. Highs in the mid-80s. Northeast winds around 5 miles an hour. Tonight, clear. Lows in the mid-60s. East winds around 5 miles an hour, becoming north after midnight. Thursday, sunny. Highs in the mid-80s. Northeast winds around 5 miles an hour. And now the extended forecast. Thursday night, clear. Lows in the mid-60s. Northeast winds around 5 miles an hour. Friday, sunny. Highs in the mid-80s. East winds around 5 miles an hour. Friday night, mostly clear. Lows in the mid-60s. Saturday, sunny. Highs in the mid-80s. Saturday night, mostly clear. Lows in the upper 60s. Sunday, sunny. Highs in the mid-80s. Sunday night, mostly clear. Lows around 70. Columbus Day, sunny. Highs in the upper 80s. Monday night, mostly clear. Lows in the lower 70s. Tuesday, mostly sunny with a 20% chance of showers. Highs in the upper 80s. The forecast key messages for North and Central Texas. Quiet weather is expected through the upcoming weekend, with cool nights and warm afternoons. The spotter information statement for North and Central Texas. Spotter activation is not expected at this time. The ultraviolet index forecast for October 7th is 6, or high. The current time is 3:28 a.m. Central Daylight Time. 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The following reports of weather temperature and wind were made at 3 a.m. DFW Airport, clear, 69, dew point 55, relative humidity 60%, wind calm, pressure 29.96 inches and steady. Dallas Love Field, clear, 66, calm. Fort Worth Meacham, clear, 67, west at 3. Arlington, clear, 62, calm. McKinney, clear, 60, north at 3. Ed Denton, 60, dew point 58, relative humidity 92%, wind calm, pressure 29.98 inches and falling. Elsewhere around the region, Wichita Falls, clear, 63, south at 8. Abilene, clear, 66, south at 7. Waco, clear, 61, calm. Tyler, clear, 62, northwest at 3. Once again at 3 a.m., DFW Airport, clear, 69, calm. The Texas Commission on Environmental Quality has issued an ozone action day for the Dallas-Fort Worth area for Wednesday. Atmospheric conditions are expected to be favorable for producing high levels of ozone air pollution in the Dallas-Fort Worth area on Wednesday. You can help prevent ozone pollution by sharing a ride, walking, riding a bicycle, taking your lunch to work, avoiding drive-through lanes, conserving energy, and keeping your vehicle properly tuned. It is now time to check on the latest tropical activity in the Atlantic Ocean, Caribbean Sea, and the Gulf of Mexico. Here is Tropical Depression 9 Advisory Number 2, location 22.1 north 95.0 west, or about 345 miles west of Progreso, Mexico, or about 605 miles southwest of the mouth of the Mississippi River.
Maximum sustained winds, 35 miles an hour. Percent movement, east or 80 degrees at 5 miles an hour.

Minimum central pressure, 1,005 millibars, or 29.68 inches. Remember, you can hear the tropical summary at the top and bottom of every hour when there is activity occurring in the Atlantic Basin. Now let's check on your local forecast for the Dallas-Fort Worth Metroplex. Ozone Action Day in effect for today. Today, sunny. Highs in the mid-80s. Northeast winds around 5 miles an hour. Tonight, clear. Lows in the mid-60s. East winds around 5 miles an hour, becoming north after midnight. Thursday, sunny. Highs in the mid-80s. Northeast winds around 5 miles an hour. And now the extended forecast. Thursday night, clear. Lows in the mid-60s. Northeast winds around 5 miles an hour. Friday, sunny. Highs in the mid-80s. East winds around 5 miles an hour. Friday night, mostly clear. Lows in the mid-60s. Saturday, sunny. Highs in the mid-80s. Saturday night, mostly clear. Lows in the upper 60s. Sunday, sunny. Highs in the mid-80s. Sunday night, mostly clear. Lows around 70. Columbus Day, sunny. Highs in the upper 80s. Monday night, mostly clear. Lows in the lower 70s. Tuesday, mostly sunny with a 20% chance of showers. Highs in the upper 80s. The forecast key messages for North and Central Texas. Quiet weather is expected through the upcoming weekend, with cool nights and warm afternoons. The spotter information statement for North and Central Texas. Spotter activation is not expected at this time. The ultraviolet index forecast for October 7th is 6, or high. The current time is 3:32 a.m. Central Daylight Time. 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The following reports of weather temperature and All Hazards Radio, the voice of the National Weather Service, station KEC 56, serving the Dallas-Fort Worth listening area. The following reports of weather temperature and wind were made at 3 a.m. DFW Airport, clear, 69, dew point 55, relative humidity 60%, wind calm, pressure 29.96 inches and steady. Dallas Love Field, clear, 66, calm. Fort Worth Meacham, clear, 67, west at 3. Arlington, clear, 62, calm. McKinney, clear, 60, north at 3. Edenton, 60, dew point 58, relative humidity 92%, wind calm, pressure 29.98 inches and falling. Elsewhere around the region, Wichita Falls, clear, 63, south at 8. Abilene, clear, 66, south at 7. Waco, clear, 61, calm. Tyler, clear, 62, northwest at 3. Once again at 3 a.m., DFW Airport, clear, 69, calm. Now let's check on your local forecast for the Dallas-Fort Worth Metroplex. Ozone Action Day in effect for today. Today, sunny. Highs in the mid-80s. Northeast winds around 5 miles an hour. Tonight, clear. Lows in the mid-60s. East winds around 5 miles an hour, becoming north after midnight. Thursday, sunny. Highs in the mid-80s. Northeast winds around 5 miles an hour. And now the extended forecast. Thursday night, clear. Lows in the mid-60s. Northeast winds around 5 miles an hour. Friday, sunny. Highs in the mid-80s. East winds around 5 miles an hour. Friday night, mostly clear. Lows in the mid-60s. Saturday, sunny. Highs in the mid-80s. Saturday night, mostly clear. Lows in the upper 60s. Sunday, sunny. Highs in the mid-80s. Sunday night, mostly clear. Lows around 70. Columbus Day, sunny. Highs in the upper 80s. Monday night,

The following reports of weather, temperature, and wind were made at 3 a.m. DFW Airport, clear, 69, dew point 55, relative humidity 60%, wind calm, pressure 29.96 inches and steady. Dallas Love Field, clear, 66, calm. Fort Worth Meacham, clear, 67, west at 3. Arlington, clear, 62, calm. McKinney, clear, 60, north at 3. At Denton, 60, dew point 58, relative humidity 92%, wind calm, pressure 29.98 inches and falling. Elsewhere around the region, Wichita Falls, clear, 63, south at 8. Abilene, clear, 66, south at 7. Waco, clear, 61, calm. Tyler, clear, 62, northwest at 3. Once again at 3 a.m., DFW Airport, clear, 69, calm. Now let's check on your local forecast for the Dallas-Fort Worth Metroplex. Ozone Action Day in effect for today. Today, sunny. Highs in the mid-80s. Northeast winds around 5 miles an hour. Tonight, clear. Lows in the mid-60s. East winds around 5 miles an hour, becoming north after midnight. Thursday, sunny. Highs in the mid-80s. Northeast winds around 5 miles an hour. And now the extended forecast. Thursday night, clear. Lows in the mid-60s. Northeast winds around 5 miles an hour. Friday, sunny. Highs in the mid-80s. East winds around 5 miles an hour. Friday night, mostly clear. Lows in the mid-60s. Saturday, sunny. Highs in the mid-80s. Saturday night, mostly clear. Lows in the upper 60s. Sunday, sunny. Highs in the mid-80s. Sunday night, mostly clear. Lows around 70. Columbus Day, sunny. Highs in the upper 80s. Monday night, mostly clear. Lows in the lower 70s. Tuesday, mostly sunny with a 20% chance of showers. Highs in the upper 80s. The forecast key messages for North and Central Texas. Quiet weather is expected through the upcoming weekend, with cool nights and warm afternoons. The spotter information statement for North and Central Texas. Spotter activation is not expected at this time. The ultraviolet index forecast for October 7th is 6, or high. The current time is 3:39 a.m. Central Daylight Time. 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The following reports of weather, temperature, and wind were made at 3 a.m. DFW Airport, clear, 69, dew point 55, relative humidity 60%, wind calm, pressure 29.96 inches and steady. Dallas Love Field, clear, 66, calm. Fort Worth Meacham, clear, 67, west at 3. Arlington, clear, 62, calm. McKinney, clear, 60, north at 3. At Denton, 60, dew point 58, relative humidity 92%, wind calm, pressure 29.98 inches and falling. Elsewhere around the region, Wichita Falls, clear, 63, south at 8. Abilene, clear, 66, south at 7. Waco, clear, 61, calm. Tyler, clear, 62, northwest at 3. Once again at 3 a.m., DFW Airport, clear, 69, calm. Now let's check on your local forecast for the Dallas-Fort Worth Metroplex. Ozone Action Day in effect for today. Today, sunny. Highs in the mid-80s. Northeast winds around 5 miles an hour. Tonight, clear. Lows in the mid-60s. East winds around 5 miles an hour, becoming north after midnight. Thursday, sunny. Highs in the mid-80s. Northeast winds around 5 miles an hour. And now the extended forecast. Thursday night.

Clear. Lows in the mid-60s. Northeast winds around 5 miles an hour. Friday, sunny. Highs in the mid-80s. East winds around 5 miles an hour. Friday night, mostly clear. Lows in the mid-60s. Saturday, sunny. Highs in the mid-80s. Saturday night, mostly clear. Lows in the upper 60s. Sunday, sunny. Highs in the mid-80s. Sunday night, mostly clear. Lows around 70. Columbus Day, sunny. Highs in the upper 80s. Monday night, mostly clear. Lows in the lower 70s. Tuesday, mostly sunny with a 20% chance of showers. Highs in the upper 80s. The forecast key messages for North and Central Texas. Quiet weather is expected through the upcoming weekend, with cool nights and warm afternoons. The spotter information statement for North and Central Texas. Spotter activation is not expected at this time. The ultraviolet index forecast for October 7th is 6, or high. The current time is 3:42 a.m. Central Daylight Time. 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The following reports of weather temperature and wind were made at 3 a.m. DFW Airport, clear, 69, dew point 55, relative humidity 60%, wind calm, pressure 29.96 inches and steady. Dallas Love Field, clear, 66, calm. Fort Worth Meacham, clear, 67, west at 3. Arlington, clear, 62, calm. McKinney, clear, 60, north at 3. Edenton, 60, dew point 58, relative humidity 92%, wind calm, pressure 29.98 inches and falling. Elsewhere around the region, Wichita Falls, clear, 63, south at 8. Abilene, clear, 66, south at 7. Waco, clear, 61, calm. Tyler, clear, 62, northwest at 3. Once again at 3 a.m., DFW Airport, clear, 69, calm. Now let's check on your local forecast for the Dallas-Fort Worth Metroplex. Ozone Action Day in effect for today. Today, sunny. Highs in the mid-80s. Northeast winds around 5 miles an hour. Tonight, clear. Lows in the mid-60s. East winds around 5 miles an hour, becoming north after midnight. Thursday, sunny. Highs in the mid-80s. Northeast winds around 5 miles an hour. And now the extended forecast. Thursday night, clear. Lows in the mid-60s. Northeast winds around 5 miles an hour. Friday, sunny. Highs in the mid-80s. East winds around 5 miles an hour. Friday night, mostly clear. Lows in the mid-60s. Saturday, sunny. Highs in the mid-80s. Saturday night, mostly clear. Lows in the upper 60s. Sunday, sunny. Highs in the mid-80s. Sunday night, mostly clear. Lows around 70. Columbus Day, sunny. Highs in the upper 80s. Monday night, mostly clear. Lows in the lower 70s. Tuesday, mostly sunny with a 20% chance of showers. Highs in the upper 80s. The forecast key messages for North and Central Texas. Quiet weather is expected through the upcoming weekend, with cool nights and warm afternoons. The spotter information statement for North and Central Texas. Spotter activation is not expected at this time. The ultraviolet index forecast for October 7th is 6, or high. The current time is 3:46 a.m. Central Daylight Time. 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The following reports of weather temperature and wind were made at 3 a.m. DFW Airport, clear, 69, dew point.

59.55, relative humidity 60%, wind calm, pressure 29.96 inches and steady. Dallas Love Field, clear, 66, calm. Fort Worth Meacham, clear, 67, west at 3. Arlington, clear, 62, calm. McKinney, clear, 60, north at 3. Edenton, 60, dew point 58, relative humidity 92%, wind calm, pressure 29.98 inches and falling. Elsewhere around the region, Wichita Falls, clear, 63, south at 8. Abilene, clear, 66, south at 7. Waco, clear, 61, calm. Tyler, clear, 62, northwest at 3. Once again at 3 a.m., DFW Airport, clear, 69, calm. Now let's check on your local forecast for the Dallas-Fort Worth Metroplex. Ozone Action Day in effect for today. Today, sunny. Highs in the mid-80s. Northeast winds around 5 miles an hour. Tonight, clear. Lows in the mid-60s. East winds around 5 miles an hour, becoming north after midnight. Thursday, sunny. Highs in the mid-80s. Northeast winds around 5 miles an hour. And now the extended forecast. Thursday night, clear. Lows in the mid-60s. Northeast winds around 5 miles an hour. Friday, sunny. Highs in the mid-80s. East winds around 5 miles an hour. Friday night, mostly clear. Lows in the mid-60s. Saturday, sunny. Highs in the mid-80s. Saturday night, mostly clear. Lows in the upper 60s. Sunday, sunny. Highs in the mid-80s. Sunday night, mostly clear. Lows around 70. Columbus Day, sunny. Highs in the upper 80s. Monday night, mostly clear. Lows in the lower 70s. Tuesday, mostly sunny with a 20% chance of showers. Highs in the upper 80s. The forecast key messages for North and Central Texas. Quiet weather is expected through the upcoming weekend, with cool nights and warm afternoons. The spotter information statement for North and Central Texas. Spotter activation is not expected at this time. The ultraviolet index forecast for October 7th is 6, or high. The current time is 3:49 a.m. Central Daylight Time. 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The following reports of weather temperature and wind were made at 3 a.m. DFW Airport, clear, 69, dew point 55, relative humidity 60%, wind calm, pressure 29.96 inches and steady. Dallas Love Field, clear, 66, calm. Fort Worth Meacham, clear, 67, west at 3. Arlington, clear, 62, calm. McKinney, clear, 60, north at 3. Edenton, 60, dew point 58, relative humidity 92%, wind calm, pressure 29.98 inches and falling. Elsewhere around the region, Wichita Falls, clear, 63, south at 8. Abilene, clear, 66, south at 7. Waco, clear, 61, calm. Tyler, clear, 62, northwest at 3. Once again at 3 a.m., DFW Airport, clear, 69, calm. Now let's check on your local forecast for the Dallas-Fort Worth Metroplex. Ozone Action Day in effect for today. Today, sunny. Highs in the mid-80s. Northeast winds around 5 miles an hour. Tonight, clear. Lows in the mid-60s. East winds around 5 miles an hour, becoming north after midnight. Thursday, sunny. Highs in the mid-80s. Northeast winds around 5 miles an hour. And now the extended forecast. Thursday night, clear. Lows in the mid-60s. Northeast winds around 5 miles an hour. Friday, sunny. Highs in the mid-80s.

east winds around 5 miles an hour. Friday night, mostly clear. Lows in the mid-60s. Saturday, sunny. Highs in the mid-80s. Saturday night, mostly clear. Lows in the upper 60s. Sunday, sunny. Highs in the mid-80s. Sunday night, mostly clear. Lows around 70. Columbus Day, sunny. Highs in the upper 80s. Monday night, mostly clear. Lows in the lower 70s. Tuesday, mostly sunny with a 20% chance of showers. Highs in the upper 80s. The forecast key messages for North and Central Texas. Quiet weather is expected through the upcoming weekend, with cool nights and warm afternoons. The spotter information statement for North and Central Texas. Spotter activation is not expected at this time. The ultraviolet index forecast for October 7th is 6, or high. The current time is 3:52 a.m. Central Daylight Time. 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The following reports of weather temperature and wind were made at 3 a.m. DFW Airport, clear, 69, dew point 55, relative humidity 60%, wind calm, pressure 29.96 inches and steady. Dallas Love Field, clear, 66, calm. Fort Worth Meacham, clear, 67, west at 3. Arlington, clear, 62, calm. McKinney, clear, 60, north at 3. Edenton, 60, dew point 58, relative humidity 92%, wind calm, pressure 29.98 inches and falling. Elsewhere around the region, Wichita Falls, clear, 63, south at 8. Abilene, clear, 66, south at 7. Waco, clear, 61, calm. Tyler, clear, 62, northwest at 3. Once again at 3 a.m., DFW Airport, clear, 69, calm. Now let's check on your local forecast for the Dallas-Fort Worth Metroplex. Ozone Action Day in effect for today. Today, sunny. Highs in the mid-80s. Northeast winds around 5 miles an hour. Tonight, clear. Lows in the mid-60s. East winds around 5 miles an hour, becoming north after midnight. Thursday, sunny. Highs in the mid-80s. Northeast winds around 5 miles an hour. And now the extended forecast. Thursday night, clear. Lows in the mid-60s. Northeast winds around 5 miles an hour. Friday, sunny. Highs in the mid-80s. East winds around 5 miles an hour. Friday night, mostly clear. Lows in the mid-60s. Saturday, sunny. Highs in the mid-80s. Saturday night, mostly clear. Lows in the upper 60s. Sunday, sunny. Highs in the mid-80s. Sunday night, mostly clear. Lows around 70. Columbus Day, sunny. Highs in the upper 80s. Monday night, mostly clear. Lows in the lower 70s. Tuesday, mostly sunny with a 20% chance of showers. Highs in the upper 80s. The forecast key messages for North and Central Texas. Quiet weather is expected through the upcoming weekend, with cool nights and warm afternoons. The spotter information statement for North and Central Texas. Spotter activation is not expected at this time. The ultraviolet index forecast for October 7th is 6, or high. The current time is 3:55 a.m. Central Daylight Time. 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The following reports of weather temperature and wind were made at 3 a.m. DFW Airport, clear, 69, dew point 55, relative humidity 60%, wind calm, pressure 29.96 inches and steady. Dallas Love Field, clear, 69.

56, calm. Fort Worth, Meacham, clear, 67, west at 3. Arlington, clear, 62, calm. McKinney, clear, 60, north at 3. Edenton, 60, dew point 58, relative humidity 92%, wind calm, pressure 29.98 inches and falling. Elsewhere around the region, Wichita Falls, clear, 63, south at 8. Abilene, clear, 66, south at 7. Waco, clear, 61, calm. Tyler, clear, 62, northwest at 3. Once again at 3 a.m., DFW Airport, clear, 69, calm. Now let's check on your local forecast for the Dallas-Fort Worth Metroplex. Ozone Action Day in effect for today. Today, sunny. Highs in the mid-80s. Northeast winds around 5 miles an hour. Tonight, clear. Lows in the mid-60s. East winds around 5 miles an hour, becoming north after midnight. Thursday, sunny. Highs in the mid-80s. Northeast winds around 5 miles an hour. And now the extended forecast. Thursday night, clear. Lows in the mid-60s. Northeast winds around 5 miles an hour. Friday, sunny. Highs in the mid-80s. East winds around 5 miles an hour. Friday night, mostly clear. Lows in the mid-60s. Saturday, sunny. Highs in the mid-80s. Saturday night, mostly clear. Lows in the upper 60s. Sunday, sunny. Highs in the mid-80s. Sunday night, mostly clear. Lows around 70. Columbus Day, sunny. Highs in the upper 80s. Monday night, mostly clear. Lows in the lower 70s. Tuesday, mostly sunny with a 20% chance of showers. Highs in the upper 80s. The forecast key messages for North and Central Texas. Quiet weather is expected through the upcoming weekend, with cool nights and warm afternoons. The spotter information statement for North and Central Texas. Spotter activation is not expected at this time. The Texas Commission on Environmental Quality has issued an ozone action day for the Dallas-Fort Worth area for Wednesday. Atmospheric conditions are expected to be favorable for producing high levels of ozone air pollution in the Dallas-Fort Worth area on Wednesday. You can help prevent ozone pollution by sharing a ride, walking, riding a bicycle, taking your lunch to work, avoiding drive-through lanes, conserving energy, and keeping your vehicle properly tuned. The ultraviolet index forecast for October 7th is 6, or high. The current time is 3:59 a.m. Central Daylight Time. 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The following reports of weather temperature and wind were made at 3 a.m. DFW Airport, clear, 69, dew point 55, relative humidity 60%, wind calm, pressure 29.96 inches and steady. Dallas Love Field, clear, 66, calm. Fort Worth Meacham, clear, 67, west at 3. Arlington, clear, 62, calm. McKinney, clear, 60, north at 3. Edenton, 60, dew point 58, relative humidity 92%, wind calm, pressure 29.98 inches and falling. Elsewhere around the region, Wichita Falls, clear, 63, south at 8. Abilene, clear, 66, south at 7. Waco, clear, 61, calm. Tyler, clear, 62, northwest at 3. Once again at 3 a.m., DFW Airport, clear, 69, calm. Now let's check on your local forecast for the Dallas-Fort Worth Metroplex. Ozone Action Day in effect for today. Today, sunny. Highs in the mid-80s. Northeast winds around 5 miles an hour. Tonight, clear. Lows in the mid-60s. East winds around 5 miles an hour, becoming north after midnight. Thursday, sunny. Highs in the mid-80s.

northeast winds around 5 miles an hour. And now the extended forecast. Thursday night, clear. Lows in the mid-60s. Northeast winds around 5 miles an hour. Friday, sunny. Highs in the mid-80s. East winds around 5 miles an hour. Friday night, mostly clear. Lows in the mid-60s. Saturday, sunny. Highs in the mid-80s. Saturday night, mostly clear. Lows in the upper 60s. Sunday, sunny. Highs in the mid-80s. Sunday night, mostly clear. Lows around 70. Columbus Day, sunny. Highs in the upper 80s. Monday night, mostly clear. Lows in the lower 70s. Tuesday, mostly sunny with a 20% chance of showers. Highs in the upper 80s. The forecast key messages for North and Central Texas. Quiet weather is expected through the upcoming weekend, with cool nights and warm afternoons. The spotter information statement for North and Central Texas. Spotter activation is not expected at this time. It is now time to check on the latest tropical activity in the Atlantic Ocean, Caribbean Sea, and the Gulf of Mexico. Here is Tropical Storm Isaias Advisory Number 3, location 22.0 north 94.1 west. We're about 285 miles west of Progreso, Mexico. We're about 580 miles southwest of the mouth of the Mississippi River. Maximum sustained winds, 40 miles an hour. Percent movement, east-northeast or 75 degrees at 8 miles an hour. Minimum central pressure, 1,004 millibars, or 29.65 inches. Remember, you can hear the tropical summary at the top and bottom of every hour when there is activity occurring in the Atlantic Basin. The ultraviolet index forecast for October 7th is 6, or high. The current time is 4:03 a.m. Central Daylight Time. 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The following reports of weather temperature and wind were made at 4 a.m. DFW Airport, clear, 68, dew point 56, relative humidity 65%, wind calm, pressure 29.96 inches and steady. Dallas Love Field, clear, 66, calm. Fort Worth Meacham, clear, 66, calm. Arlington, clear, 61, calm. McKinney, clear, 60, north at 3. Edenton, 59, dew point 57, relative humidity 93%, wind calm, pressure 29.99 inches and rising. Elsewhere around the region, Wichita Falls, clear, 63, south at 5. Abilene, clear, 65, south at 6. Waco, clear, 60, calm. Tyler, clear, 62, northwest at 3. Once again at 4 a.m., DFW Airport, clear, 68, calm. Now let's check on your local forecast for the Dallas-Fort Worth Metroplex. Ozone Action Day in effect for today. Today, sunny. Highs in the mid-80s. Northeast winds around 5 miles an hour. Tonight, clear. Lows in the mid-60s. East winds around 5 miles an hour, becoming north after midnight. Thursday, sunny. Highs in the mid-80s. Northeast winds around 5 miles an hour. And now the extended forecast. Thursday night, clear. Lows in the mid-60s. Northeast winds around 5 miles an hour. Friday, sunny. Highs in the mid-80s. East winds around 5 miles an hour. Friday night, mostly clear. Lows in the mid-60s. Saturday, sunny. Highs in the mid-80s. Saturday night, mostly clear. Lows in the upper 60s. Sunday, sunny. Highs in the mid-80s. Sunday night, mostly clear. Lows around 70. Columbus Day, sunny. Highs in the upper 80s. Monday night, mostly clear. Lows in the lower 70s. Tuesday, mostly sunny with a 20% chance of showers. Highs

to forecast key messages for North and Central Texas. Quiet weather is expected through the upcoming weekend, with cool nights and warm afternoons. The spotter information statement for North and Central Texas. Spotter activation is not expected at this time. The ultraviolet index forecast for October 7th is 6, or high. The current time is 4:06 a.m. Central Daylight Time. 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The following reports of weather temperature and wind were made at 4 a.m. DFW Airport, clear, 68, dew point 56, relative humidity 65%, wind calm, pressure 29.96 inches and steady. Dallas Love Field, clear, 66, calm. Fort Worth Meacham, clear, 66, calm. Arlington, clear, 61, calm. McKinney, clear, 60, north at 3. Ed Denton, 59, dew point 57, relative humidity 93%, wind calm, pressure 29.99 inches and rising. Elsewhere around the region, Wichita Falls, clear, 63, south at 5. Abilene, clear, 65, south at 6. Waco, clear, 60, calm. Tyler, clear, 62, northwest at 3. Once again at 4 a.m., DFW Airport, clear, 68, calm. Now let's check on your local forecast for the Dallas-Fort Worth Metroplex. Ozone Action Day in effect for today. Today, sunny. Highs in the mid-80s. Northeast winds around 5 miles an hour. Tonight, clear. Lows in the mid-60s. East winds around 5 miles an hour, becoming north after midnight. Thursday, sunny. Highs in the mid-80s. Northeast winds around 5 miles an hour. And now the extended forecast. Thursday night, clear. Lows in the mid-60s. Northeast winds around 5 miles an hour. Friday, sunny. Highs in the mid-80s. East winds around 5 miles an hour. Friday night, mostly clear. Lows in the mid-60s. Saturday, sunny. Highs in the mid-80s. Saturday night, mostly clear. Lows in the upper 60s. Sunday, sunny. Highs in the mid-80s. Sunday night, mostly clear. Lows around 70. Columbus Day, sunny. Highs in the upper 80s. Monday night, mostly clear. Lows in the lower 70s. Tuesday, mostly sunny with a 20% chance of showers. Highs in the upper 80s. The forecast key messages for North and Central Texas. Quiet weather is expected through the upcoming weekend, with cool nights and warm afternoons. The spotter information statement for North and Central Texas. Spotter activation is not expected at this time. The ultraviolet index forecast for October 7th is 6, or high. The current time is 4:10 a.m. Central Daylight Time. 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The following reports of weather temperature and wind were made at 4 a.m. DFW Airport, clear, 68, dew point 56, relative humidity 65%, wind calm, pressure 29.96 inches and steady. Dallas Love Field, clear, 66, calm. Fort Worth Meacham, clear, 66, calm. Arlington, clear, 61, calm. McKinney, clear, 60, north at 3. Ed Denton, 59, dew point 57, relative humidity 93%, wind calm, pressure 29.99 inches and rising. Elsewhere around the region, Wichita Falls, clear, 63, south at 5. Abilene, clear, 65, south at 6. Waco, clear, 60, calm. Tyler, clear, 62, northwest at 3.

once again at 4 a.m. DFW Airport. Clear. 68. Calm. The following reports of weather temperature and wind were made at 4 a.m. DFW Airport. Clear. 68. Dew point 56. Relative humidity 65%. Wind calm. Pressure 29.96 inches and steady. Dallas Love Field. Clear. 66. Calm. Fort Worth Meacham. Clear. 66. Calm. Arlington. Clear. 61. Calm. McKinney. Clear. 60. North at 3. Ed Denton, 59, dew point 57, relative humidity 93%, wind calm, pressure 29.99 inches and rising. Elsewhere around the region, Wichita Falls, clear, 63, south at 5. Abilene, clear, 65, south at 6. Waco, clear, 60, calm. Tyler, clear, 62, northwest at 3. Once again at 4 a.m., DFW Airport, clear, 68, calm. Now let's check on your local forecast for the Dallas-Fort Worth Metroplex. Ozone Action Day in effect for today. Today, sunny. Highs in the mid-80s. Northeast winds around 5 miles an hour. Tonight, clear. Lows in the mid-60s. East winds around 5 miles an hour, becoming north after midnight. Thursday, sunny. Highs in the mid-80s. Northeast winds around 5 miles an hour. And now the extended forecast. Thursday night, clear. Lows in the mid-60s. Northeast winds around 5 miles an hour. Friday, sunny. Highs in the mid-80s. East winds around 5 miles an hour. Friday night, mostly clear. Lows in the mid-60s. Saturday, sunny. Highs in the mid-80s. Saturday night, mostly clear. Lows in the upper 60s. Sunday, sunny. Highs in the mid-80s. Sunday night, mostly clear. Lows around 70. Columbus Day, sunny. Highs in the upper 80s. Monday night, mostly clear. Lows in the lower 70s. Tuesday, mostly sunny with a 20% chance of showers. Highs in the upper 80s. The forecast key messages for North and Central Texas. Quiet weather is expected through the upcoming weekend, with cool nights and warm afternoons. The spotter information statement for North and Central Texas. Spotter activation is not expected at this time. The ultraviolet index forecast for October 7th is 6, or high. The current time is 4:14 a.m. Central Daylight Time. 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The following reports of weather temperature and wind were made at 4 a.m. DFW Airport, clear, 68, dew point 56, relative humidity 65%, wind calm, pressure 29.96 inches and steady. Dallas Love Field, clear, 66, calm. Fort Worth Meacham, clear, 66, calm. Arlington, clear, 61, calm. McKinney, clear, 60, north at 3. Ed Denton, 59, dew point 57, relative humidity 93%, wind calm, pressure 29.99 inches and rising. Elsewhere around the region, Wichita Falls, clear, 63, south at 5. Abilene, clear, 65, south at 6. Waco, clear, 60, calm. Tyler, clear, 62, northwest at 3. Once again at 4 a.m., DFW Airport, clear, 68, calm. Now let's check on your local forecast for the Dallas-Fort Worth Metroplex. Ozone Action Day in effect for today. Today, sunny. Highs in the mid-80s. Northeast winds around 5 miles an hour. Tonight, clear. Lows in the mid-60s. East winds around 5 miles an hour, becoming north after midnight. Thursday, sunny. Highs in the mid-80s. Northeast winds around 5 miles an hour.

5 miles an hour. Friday, sunny. Highs in the mid-80s. East winds around 5 miles an hour. Friday night, mostly clear. Lows in the mid-60s. Saturday, sunny. Highs in the mid-80s. Saturday night, mostly clear. Lows in the upper 60s. Sunday, sunny. Highs in the mid-80s. Sunday night, mostly clear. Lows around 70. Columbus Day, sunny. Highs in the upper 80s. Monday night, mostly clear. Lows in the lower 70s. Tuesday, mostly sunny with a 20% chance of showers. Highs in the upper 80s. The forecast key messages for North and Central Texas. Quiet weather is expected through the upcoming weekend, with cool nights and warm afternoons. The spotter information statement for North and Central Texas. Spotter activation is not expected at this time. The ultraviolet index forecast for October 7th is 6, or high. The current time is 4:27 a.m. Central Daylight Time. 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The following reports of weather temperature and wind were made at 4 a.m. DFW Airport, clear, 68, dew point 56, relative humidity 65%, wind calm, pressure 29.96 inches and steady. Dallas Love Field, clear, 66, calm. Fort Worth Meacham, clear, 66, calm. Arlington, clear, 61, calm. McKinney, clear, 60, north at 3. Ed Denton, 59, dew point 57, relative humidity 93%, wind calm, pressure 29.99 inches and rising. Elsewhere around the region, Wichita Falls, clear, 63, south at 5. Abilene, clear, 65, south at 6. Waco, clear, 60, calm. Tyler, clear, 62, northwest at 3. Once again at 4 a.m., DFW Airport, clear, 68, calm. The Texas Commission on Environmental Quality has issued an ozone action day for the Dallas-Fort Worth area for Wednesday. Atmospheric conditions are expected to be favorable for producing high levels of ozone air pollution in the Dallas-Fort Worth area on Wednesday. You can help prevent ozone pollution by sharing a ride, walking, riding a bicycle, taking your lunch to work, avoiding drive-through lanes, conserving energy, and keeping your vehicle properly tuned. Now let's check on your local forecast for the Dallas-Fort Worth Metroplex. Ozone Action Day in effect for today. Today, sunny. Highs in the mid-80s. Northeast winds around 5 miles an hour. Tonight, clear. Lows in the mid-60s. East winds around 5 miles an hour, becoming north after midnight. Thursday, sunny. Highs in the mid-80s. Northeast winds around 5 miles an hour. It is now time to check on the latest tropical activity in the Atlantic Ocean, Caribbean Sea, and the Gulf of Mexico. Here is Tropical Storm Isaias Advisory Number 3, location 22.0 north 94.1 west. We're about 285 miles west of Progreso, Mexico. We're about 580 miles southwest of the mouth of the Mississippi River. Maximum sustained winds, 40 miles an hour. Percent movement, east-northeast or 75 degrees at 8 miles an hour. Minimum central pressure, 1,004 millibars or 29.65 inches. Remember, you can hear the tropical summary at the top and bottom of every hour when there is activity occurring in the Atlantic Basin. And now the extended forecast. Thursday night, clear. Lows in the mid-60s. Northeast winds around 5 miles an hour. Friday, sunny. Highs in the mid-80s. East winds around 5 miles an hour. Friday night, mostly clear. Lows in the mid-60s. Saturday, sunny. Highs in the mid-80s. Saturday night, mostly clear. Lows in the upper 60s. Sunday, sunny. Highs in the mid-80s. Sunday night, mostly clear. Lows around 70.

Columbus Day, sunny. Highs in the upper 80s. Monday night, mostly clear. Lows in the lower 70s. Tuesday, mostly sunny with a 20% chance of showers. Highs in the upper 80s. The forecast key messages for North and Central Texas. Quiet weather is expected through the upcoming weekend, with cool nights and warm afternoons. The spotter information statement for North and Central Texas. Spotter activation is not expected at this time. The ultraviolet index forecast for October 7th is 6, or high. The current time is 4:32 a.m. Central Daylight Time. 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The following reports of weather temperature and wind were made at 4 a.m. DFW Airport, clear, 68, dew point 56, relative humidity 65%, wind calm, pressure 29.96 inches and steady. Dallas Love Field, clear, 66, calm. Fort Worth Meacham, clear, 66, calm. Arlington, clear, 61, calm. McKinney, clear, 60, north at 3. At Denton, 59, dew point 57, relative humidity 93%, wind calm, pressure 29.99 inches and rising. Elsewhere around the region, Wichita Falls, clear, 63, south at 5. Abilene, clear, 6, pressure 29.99 inches and rising. Elsewhere around the region, Wichita Falls, clear, 63, south at 5. Abilene, clear, 65, south at 6. Waco, clear, 60, calm. Tyler, clear, 62, northwest at 3. Once again at 4 a.m., DFW Airport, clear, 68, calm. Now let's check on your local forecast for the Dallas-Fort Worth Metroplex. Ozone Action Day in effect for today. Today, sunny. Highs in the mid-80s. Northeast winds around 5 miles an hour. Tonight, clear. Lows in the mid-60s. East winds around 5 miles an hour, becoming north after midnight. Thursday, sunny. Highs in the mid-80s. Northeast winds around 5 miles an hour. And now the extended forecast. Thursday night, clear. Lows in the mid-60s. Northeast winds around 5 miles an hour. Friday, sunny. Highs in the mid-80s. East winds around 5 miles an hour. Friday night, mostly clear. Lows in the mid-60s. Saturday, sunny. Highs in the mid-80s. Saturday night, mostly clear. Lows in the upper 60s. Sunday, sunny. Highs in the mid-80s. Sunday night, mostly clear. Lows around 70. Columbus Day, sunny. Highs in the upper 80s. Monday night, mostly clear. Lows in the lower 70s. Tuesday, mostly sunny with a 20% chance of showers. Highs in the upper 80s. The forecast key messages for North and Central Texas. Quiet weather is expected through the upcoming weekend, with cool nights and warm afternoons. The spotter information statement for North and Central Texas. Spotter activation is not expected at this time. The ultraviolet index forecast for October 7th is 6, or high. The current time is 4:35 a.m. Central Daylight Time. 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Serving the Dallas-Fort Worth listening area. The following reports of weather temperature and wind were made at 4 a.m. DFW Airport, clear, 68, dew point 56, relative humidity 65%, wind calm, pressure 29.96 inches and steady. Dallas Love Field, clear, 66, calm. Fort Worth Meacham, clear, 66, calm. Arlington, clear, 61, calm. McKinney, clear, 60, north at 3.

tonight, clear. Lows in the mid-60s. East winds around 5 miles an hour, becoming north after midnight. Thursday, sunny. Highs in the mid-80s. Northeast winds around 5 miles an hour. And now the extended forecast. Thursday night, clear. Lows in the mid-60s. Northeast winds around 5 miles an hour. Friday, sunny. Highs in the mid-80s. East winds around 5 miles an hour. Friday night, mostly clear. Lows in the mid-60s. Saturday, sunny. Highs in the mid-80s. Saturday night, mostly clear. Lows in the upper 60s. Sunday, sunny. Highs in the mid-80s. Sunday night, mostly clear. Lows around 70. Columbus Day, sunny. Highs in the upper 80s. Monday night, mostly clear. Lows in the lower 70s. Tuesday, mostly sunny with a 20% chance of showers. Highs in the upper 80s. The forecast key messages for North and Central Texas. Quiet weather is expected through the upcoming weekend, with cool nights and warm afternoons. The spotter information statement for North and Central Texas. Spotter activation is not expected at this time. The ultraviolet index forecast for October 7th is 6, or high. The current time is 4:38 a.m. Central Daylight Time. 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The following reports of weather temperature and wind were made at 4 a.m. DFW Airport, clear, 68, dew point 56, relative humidity 65%, wind calm, pressure 29.96 inches and steady. Dallas Love Field, clear, 66, calm. Fort Worth Meacham, clear, 66, calm. Arlington, clear, 61, calm. McKinney, clear, 60, north at 3. Edenton, 59, dew point 57, relative humidity 93%, wind calm, pressure 29.99 inches and rising. Elsewhere around the region, Wichita Falls, clear, 63, south at 5. Abilene, clear, 65, south at 6. Waco, clear, 60, calm. Tyler, clear, 62, northwest at 3. Once again at 4 a.m., DFW Airport, clear, 68, calm. Now let's check on your local forecast for the Dallas-Fort Worth Metroplex. Ozone Action Day in effect for today. Today, sunny. Highs in the mid-80s. Northeast winds around 5 miles an hour. Tonight, clear. Lows in the mid-60s. East winds around 5 miles an hour, becoming north after midnight. Thursday, sunny. Highs in the mid-80s. Northeast winds around 5 miles an hour. And now the extended forecast. Thursday night, clear. Lows in the mid-60s. Northeast winds around 5 miles an hour. Friday, sunny. Highs in the mid-80s. East winds around 5 miles an hour. Friday night, mostly clear. Lows in the mid-60s. Saturday, sunny. Highs in the mid-80s. Saturday night, mostly clear. Lows in the upper 60s. Sunday, sunny. Highs in the mid-80s. Sunday night, mostly clear. Lows around 70. Columbus Day, sunny. Highs in the upper 80s. Monday night, mostly clear. Lows in the lower 70s. Tuesday, mostly sunny with a 20% chance of showers. Highs in the upper 80s. The forecast key messages for North and Central Texas. Quiet weather is expected through the upcoming weekend, with cool nights and warm afternoons. The spotter information statement for North and Central Texas. Spotter activation is not expected at this time. The ultraviolet index forecast for October 7th is 6, or high. The current time is 4:42 a.m. Central Daylight.

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The following reports of weather temperature and wind were made at 4 a.m. DFW Airport, clear, 68, dew point 56, relative humidity 65%, wind calm, pressure 29.96 inches and steady. Dallas Love Field, clear, 66, calm. Fort Worth Meacham, clear, 66, calm. Arlington, clear, 61, calm. McKinney, clear, 60, north at 3. Ed Denton, 59, dew point 57, relative humidity 93%, wind calm, pressure 29.99 inches and rising. Elsewhere around the region, Wichita Falls, clear, 63, south at 5. Abilene, clear, 65, south at 6. Waco, clear, 60, calm. Tyler, clear, 62, northwest at 3. Once again at 4 a.m., DFW Airport, clear, 68, calm. Now let's check on your local forecast for the Dallas-Fort Worth Metroplex. Ozone Action Day in effect for today. Today, sunny. Highs in the mid-80s. Northeast winds around 5 miles an hour. Tonight, clear. Lows in the mid-60s. East winds around 5 miles an hour, becoming north after midnight. Thursday, sunny. Highs in the mid-80s. Northeast winds around 5 miles an hour. And now the extended forecast. Thursday night, clear. Lows in the mid-60s. Northeast winds around 5 miles an hour. Friday, sunny. Highs in the mid-80s. East winds around 5 miles an hour. Friday night, mostly clear. Lows in the mid-60s. Saturday, sunny. Highs in the mid-80s. Saturday night, mostly clear. Lows in the upper 60s. Sunday, sunny. Highs in the mid-80s. Sunday night, mostly clear. Lows around 70. Columbus Day, sunny. Highs in the upper 80s. Monday night, mostly clear. Lows in the lower 70s. Tuesday, mostly sunny with a 20% chance of showers. Highs in the upper 80s. The forecast key messages for North and Central Texas. Quiet weather is expected through the upcoming weekend, with cool nights and warm afternoons. The spotter information statement for North and Central Texas. Spotter activation is not expected at this time. The ultraviolet index forecast for October 7th is 6, or high. The current time is 4:45 a.m. Central Daylight Time. 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The following reports of weather temperature and wind were made at 4 a.m. DFW Airport, clear, 68, dew point 56, relative humidity 65%, wind calm, pressure 29.96 inches and steady. Dallas Love Field, clear, 66, calm. Fort Worth Meacham, clear, 66, calm. Arlington, clear, 61, calm. McKinney, clear, 60, north at 3. Ed Denton, 59, dew point 57, relative humidity 93%, wind calm, pressure 29.99 inches and rising. Elsewhere around the region, Wichita Falls, clear, 63, south at 5. Abilene, clear, 65, south at 6. Waco, clear, 60, calm. Tyler, clear, 62, northwest at 3. Once again at 4 a.m., DFW Airport, clear, 68, calm. Now let's check on your local forecast for the Dallas-Fort Worth Metroplex. Ozone Action Day in effect for today. Today, sunny. Highs in the mid-80s. Northeast winds around 5 miles an hour. Tonight, clear. Lows in the mid-60s. East winds around 5 miles an hour, becoming north after midnight.

Thursday, sunny. Highs in the mid-80s. Northeast winds around 5 miles an hour. And now the extended forecast. Thursday night, clear. Lows in the mid-60s. Northeast winds around 5 miles an hour. Friday, sunny. Highs in the mid-80s. East winds around 5 miles an hour. Friday night, mostly clear. Lows in the mid-60s. Saturday, sunny. Highs in the mid-80s. Saturday night, mostly clear. Lows in the upper 60s. Sunday, sunny. Highs in the mid-80s. Sunday night, mostly clear. Lows around 70. Columbus Day, sunny. Highs in the upper 80s. Monday night, mostly clear. Lows in the lower 70s. Tuesday, mostly sunny with a 20% chance of showers. Highs in the upper 80s. The forecast key messages for North and Central Texas. Quiet weather is expected through the upcoming weekend, with cool nights and warm afternoons. The spotter information statement for North and Central Texas. Spotter activation is not expected at this time. The ultraviolet index forecast for October 7th is 6, or high. The current time is 4:48 a.m. Central Daylight Time. 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The following reports of weather temperature and wind were made at 4 a.m. DFW Airport, clear, 68, dew point 56, relative humidity 65%, wind calm, pressure 29.96 inches and steady. Dallas Love Field, clear, 66, calm. Fort Worth Meacham, clear, 66, calm. Arlington, clear, 61, calm. McKinney, clear, 60, north at 3. At Denton, 59, dew point 57, relative humidity 93%, wind calm, pressure 29.99 inches and rising. Elsewhere around the region, Wichita Falls, clear, 63, south at 5. Abilene, clear, 65, south at 6. Waco, clear, 60, calm. Tyler, clear, 62, northwest at 3. Once again at 4 a.m., DFW Airport, clear, 68, calm. Now let's check on your local forecast for the Dallas-Fort Worth Metroplex. Ozone Action Day in effect for today. Today, sunny. Highs in the mid-80s. Northeast winds around 5 miles an hour. Tonight, clear. Lows in the mid-60s. East winds around 5 miles an hour, becoming north after midnight. Thursday, sunny. Highs in the mid-80s. Northeast winds around 5 miles an hour. And now the extended forecast. Thursday night, clear. Lows in the mid-60s. Northeast winds around 5 miles an hour. Friday, sunny. Highs in the mid-80s. East winds around 5 miles an hour. Friday night, mostly clear. Lows in the mid-60s. Saturday, sunny. Highs in the mid-80s. Saturday night, mostly clear. Lows in the upper 60s. Sunday, sunny. Highs in the mid-80s. Sunday night, mostly clear. Lows around 70. Columbus Day, sunny. Highs in the upper 80s. Monday night, mostly clear. Lows in the lower 70s. Tuesday, mostly sunny with a 20% chance of showers. Highs in the upper 80s. The forecast key messages for North and Central Texas. Quiet weather is expected through the upcoming weekend, with cool nights and warm afternoons. The spotter information statement for North and Central Texas. Spotter activation is not expected at this time. The ultraviolet index forecast for October 7th is 6, or high. The current time is 4:51 a.m. Central Daylight Time. 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

Dallas-Fort Worth listening area. The following reports of weather, temperature, and wind were made at 4 a.m. DFW Airport, clear, 68, dew point 56, relative humidity 65%, wind calm, pressure 29.96 inches and steady. Dallas Love Field, clear, 66, calm. Fort Worth Meacham, clear, 66, calm. Arlington, clear, 61, calm. McKinney, clear, 60, north at 3. Ed Denton, 59, dew point 57, relative humidity 93%, wind calm, pressure 29.99 inches and rising. Elsewhere around the region, Wichita Falls, clear, 63, south at 5. Abilene, clear, 65, south at 6. Waco, clear, 60, calm. Tyler, clear, 62, northwest at 3. Once again at 4 a.m., DFW Airport, clear, 68, calm. Now let's check on your local forecast for the Dallas-Fort Worth Metroplex. Ozone Action Day in effect for today. Today, sunny. Highs in the mid-80s. Northeast winds around 5 miles an hour. Tonight, clear. Lows in the mid-60s. East winds around 5 miles an hour, becoming north after midnight. Thursday, sunny. Highs in the mid-80s. Northeast winds around 5 miles an hour. And now the extended forecast. Thursday night, clear. Lows in the mid-60s. Northeast winds around 5 miles an hour. Friday, sunny. Highs in the mid-80s. East winds around 5 miles an hour. Friday night, mostly clear. Lows in the mid-60s. Saturday, sunny. Highs in the mid-80s. Saturday night, mostly clear. Lows in the upper 60s. Sunday, sunny. Highs in the mid-80s. Sunday night, mostly clear. Lows around 70. Columbus Day, sunny. Highs in the upper 80s. Monday night, mostly clear. Lows in the lower 70s. Tuesday, mostly sunny with a 20% chance of showers. Highs in the upper 80s. The forecast key messages for North and Central Texas. Quiet weather is expected through the upcoming weekend, with cool nights and warm afternoons. The spotter information statement for North and Central Texas. Spotter activation is not expected at this time. The ultraviolet index forecast for October 7th is 6, or high. The current time is 4:55 a.m. Central Daylight Time. 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The following reports of weather, temperature, and wind were made at 4 a.m. DFW Airport, clear, 68, dew point 56, relative humidity 65%, wind calm, pressure 29.96 inches and steady. Dallas Love Field, clear, 66, calm. Fort Worth Meacham, clear, 66, calm. Arlington, clear, 61, calm. McKinney, clear, 60, north at 3. Ed Denton, 59, dew point 57, relative humidity 93%, wind calm, pressure 29.99 inches and rising. Elsewhere around the region, Wichita Falls, clear, 63, south at 5. Abilene, clear, 65, south at 6. Waco, clear, 60, calm. Tyler, clear, 62, northwest at 3. Once again at 4 a.m., DFW Airport, clear, 68, calm. Now let's check on your local forecast for the Dallas-Fort Worth Metroplex. Ozone Action Day in effect for today. Today, sunny. Highs in the mid-80s. Northeast winds around 5 miles an hour. Tonight, clear. Lows in the mid-60s. East winds around 5 miles an hour, becoming north after midnight. Thursday, sunny. Highs in the mid-80s. Northeast winds around 5 miles an hour. And now the extended forecast.

Thursday night, clear. Lows in the mid-60s. Northeast winds around 5 miles an hour. Friday, sunny. Highs in the mid-80s. East winds around 5 miles an hour. Friday night, mostly clear. Lows in the mid-60s. Saturday, sunny. Highs in the mid-80s. Saturday night, mostly clear. Lows in the upper 60s. Sunday, sunny. Highs in the mid-80s. Sunday night, mostly clear. Lows around 70. Columbus Day, sunny. Highs in the upper 80s. Monday night, mostly clear. Lows in the lower 70s. Tuesday, mostly sunny with a 20% chance of showers. Highs in the upper 80s. The forecast key messages for North and Central Texas. Quiet weather is expected through the upcoming weekend with cool nights and warm afternoons. The spotter information statement for North and Central Texas. Spotter activation is not expected at this time. The ultraviolet index forecast for October 7th is 6, or high. The current time is 4:58 a.m. Central Daylight Time. 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The following reports of weather temperature and wind were made at 4 a.m. DFW Airport, clear, 68, dew point 56, relative humidity 65%, wind calm, pressure 29.96 inches and steady. Dallas Love Field, clear, 66, calm. Fort Worth Meacham, clear, 66, calm. Arlington, clear, 61, calm. McKinney, clear, 60, north at 3. Ed Denton, 59, dew point 57, relative humidity 93%, wind calm, pressure 29.99 inches and rising. Elsewhere around the region, Wichita Falls, clear, 63, south at 5. Abilene, clear, 65, south at 6. Waco, clear, 60, calm. Tyler, clear, 62, northwest at 3. Once again at 4 a.m., DFW Airport, clear, 68, calm. The Texas Commission on Environmental Quality has issued an ozone action day for the Dallas-Fort Worth area for Wednesday. Atmospheric conditions are expected to be favorable for producing high levels of ozone air pollution in the Dallas-Fort Worth area on Wednesday. You can help prevent ozone pollution by sharing a ride, walking, riding a bicycle, taking your lunch to work, avoiding drive-through lanes, conserving energy, and keeping your vehicle properly tuned. It is now time to check on the latest tropical activity in the Atlantic Ocean, Caribbean Sea, and the Gulf of Mexico. Here is Tropical Storm Isaias Advisory Number 3, location 22.0 north 94.1 west. We're about 285 miles west of Progreso, Mexico. We're about 580 miles southwest of the mouth of the Mississippi River. Maximum sustained winds, 40 miles an hour. Percent movement, east-northeast or 75 degrees at 8 miles an hour. Minimum central pressure, 1,004 millibars, or 29.65 inches. Remember, you can hear the tropical summary at the top and bottom of every hour when there is activity occurring in the Atlantic Basin. Now let's check on your local forecast for the Dallas-Fort Worth Metroplex. Ozone Action Day in effect for today. Today, sunny. Highs in the mid-80s. Northeast winds around 5 miles an hour. Tonight, clear. Lows in the mid-60s. East winds around 5 miles an hour, becoming north after midnight. Thursday, sunny. Highs in the mid-80s. Northeast winds around 5 miles an hour. And now the extended forecast. Thursday night, clear. Lows in the mid-60s. Northeast winds around 5 miles an hour. Friday, sunny. Highs in the mid-80s. East winds around 5 miles an hour. Friday night, mostly clear. Lows in the mid-60s. Saturday, sunny. Highs in the mid-80s. Saturday night, mostly clear. Lows in the upper 60s. Sunday,

Highs in the mid-80s. Sunday night, mostly clear. Lows around 70. Columbus Day, sunny. Highs in the upper 80s. Monday night, mostly clear. Lows in the lower 70s. Tuesday, mostly sunny with a 20% chance of showers. Highs in the upper 80s. The current time is 5:02 a.m. Central Daylight Time. 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The following reports of weather temperature and wind were made at 5 a.m. DFW Airport, clear, 66, dew point 55, relative humidity 67%, wind north of 3, pressure 29.95 inches and falling. Dallas Love Field, clear, 64, calm. Fort Worth Meacham, clear, 64, north at 5. Arlington, clear, 61, calm. McKinney, clear, 58, north at 3. Ed Denton, 58, dew point 57, relative humidity 97%, wind calm, pressure 29.98 inches and falling. Elsewhere around the region, Wichita Falls, clear, 64, calm. Abilene, clear, 65, south at 7. Waco, clear, 60, calm. Tyler, clear, 62, calm. Once again at 5 a.m., DFW Airport, clear, 66, north at 3. The following reports of weather temperature and wind were made at 5 a.m. DFW Airport, clear, 66, dew point 55, relative humidity 67%, wind north of 3, pressure 29.95 inches and falling. Dallas Love Field, clear, 64, calm. Fort Worth Meacham, clear, 64, north at 5. Arlington, clear, 61, calm. McKinney, clear, 58, north at 3. Ed Denton, 58, dew point 57, relative humidity 97%, wind calm, pressure 29.98 inches and falling. Elsewhere around the region, Wichita Falls, clear, 64, calm. Abilene, clear, 65, south at 7. Waco, clear, 60, calm. Tyler, clear, 62, calm. Once again at 5 a.m., DFW Airport, clear, 66, north at 3. Now let's check on your local forecast for the Dallas-Fort Worth Metroplex. Ozone Action Day in effect for today. Today, sunny. Highs in the mid-80s. Northeast winds around 5 miles an hour. Tonight, clear. Lows in the mid-60s. East winds around 5 miles an hour, becoming north after midnight. Thursday, sunny. Highs in the mid-80s. Northeast winds around 5 miles an hour. And now the extended forecast. Thursday night, clear. Lows in the mid-60s. Northeast winds around 5 miles an hour. Friday, sunny. Highs in the mid-80s. East winds around 5 miles an hour. Friday night, mostly clear. Lows in the mid-60s. Saturday, sunny. Highs in the mid-80s. Saturday night, mostly clear. Lows in the upper 60s. Sunday, sunny. Highs in the mid-80s. Sunday night, mostly clear. Lows around 70. Columbus Day, sunny. Highs in the upper 80s. Monday night, mostly clear. Lows in the lower 70s. Tuesday, mostly sunny with a 20% chance of showers. Highs in the upper 80s. The forecast key messages for North and Central Texas. Quiet weather is expected through the upcoming weekend, with cool nights and warm afternoons. The spotter information statement for North and Central Texas. Spotter activation is not expected at this time. The ultraviolet index forecast for October 7th is 6, or high. The current time is 5:06 a.m. Central Daylight Time. 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

6. 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The following reports of weather, temperature, and wind were made at 5 a.m. DFW Airport, clear, 66, dew point 55, relative humidity 67%, wind north of 3, pressure 29.95 inches and falling. Dallas Love Field, clear, 64, calm. Fort Worth Meacham, clear, 64, north at 5. Arlington, clear, 61, calm. McKinney, clear, 58, north at 3. Edenton, 58, dew point 57, relative humidity 97%, wind calm, pressure 29.98 inches and falling. Elsewhere around the region, Wichita Falls, clear, 64, calm. Abilene, clear, 65, south at 7. Waco, clear, 60, calm. Tyler, clear, 62, calm. Once again at 5 a.m., DFW Airport, clear, 66, north at 3. Now let's check on your local forecast for the Dallas-Fort Worth Metroplex. Ozone Action Day in effect for today. Today, sunny. Highs in the mid-80s. Northeast winds around 5 miles an hour. Tonight, clear. Lows in the mid-60s. East winds around 5 miles an hour, becoming north after midnight. Thursday, sunny. Highs in the mid-80s. Northeast winds around 5 miles an hour. And now the extended forecast. Thursday night, clear. Lows in the mid-60s. Northeast winds around 5 miles an hour. Friday, sunny. Highs in the mid-80s. East winds around 5 miles an hour. Friday night, mostly clear. Lows in the mid-60s. Saturday, sunny. Highs in the mid-80s. Saturday night, mostly clear. Lows in the upper 60s. Sunday, sunny. Highs in the mid-80s. Sunday night, mostly clear. Lows around 70. Columbus Day, sunny. Highs in the upper 80s. Monday night, mostly clear. Lows in the lower 70s. Tuesday, mostly sunny with a 20% chance of showers. Highs in the upper 80s. The forecast key messages for North and Central Texas. Quiet weather is expected through the upcoming weekend, with cool nights and warm afternoons. The spotter information statement for North and Central Texas. Spotter activation is not expected at this time. The ultraviolet index forecast for October 7th is 6, or high. The current time is 5:10 a.m. Central Daylight Time. 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The following reports of weather, temperature, and wind were made at 5 a.m. DFW Airport, clear, 66, dew point 55, relative humidity 67%, wind north of 3, pressure 29.95 inches and falling. Dallas Love Field, clear, 64, calm. Fort Worth Meacham, clear, 64, north at 5. Arlington, clear, 61, calm. McKinney, clear, 58, north at 3. Edenton, 58, dew point 57, relative humidity 97%, wind calm, pressure 29.98 inches and falling. Elsewhere around the region, Wichita Falls, clear, 64, calm. Abilene, clear, 65, south at 7. Waco, clear, 60, calm. Tyler, clear, 62, calm. Once again at 5 a.m., DFW Airport, clear, 66, north at 3. The following reports of weather, temperature, and wind were made at 5 a.m. DFW Airport, clear, 66, dew point 55, relative humidity 67%, wind north of 3, pressure 29.95 inches and falling. Dallas Love Field, clear, 64, calm. Fort Worth Meacham, clear, 64, north at 5. Arlington, clear, 61, calm. McKinney, clear, 58.

North at 3. Ed Denton, 58. Dew point 57. Relative humidity 97%. Wind calm. Pressure 29.98 inches and falling. Elsewhere around the region, Wichita Falls, clear, 64, calm. Abilene, clear, 65, south at 7. Waco, clear, 60, calm. Tyler, clear, 62, calm. Once again at 5 a.m., DFW Airport, clear, 66, north at 3. Now let's check on your local forecast for the Dallas-Fort Worth Metroplex. Ozone Action Day in effect for today. Today, sunny. Highs in the mid-80s. Northeast winds around 5 miles an hour. Tonight, clear. Lows in the mid-60s. East winds around 5 miles an hour, becoming north after midnight. Thursday, sunny. Highs in the mid-80s. Northeast winds around 5 miles an hour. And now the extended forecast. Thursday night, clear. Lows in the mid-60s. Northeast winds around 5 miles an hour. Friday, sunny. Highs in the mid-80s. East winds around 5 miles an hour. Friday night, mostly clear. Lows in the mid-60s. Saturday, sunny. Highs in the mid-80s. Saturday night, mostly clear. Lows in the upper 60s. Sunday, sunny. Highs in the mid-80s. Sunday night, mostly clear. Lows around 70. Columbus Day, sunny. Highs in the upper 80s. Monday night, mostly clear. Lows in the lower 70s. Tuesday, mostly sunny with a 20% chance of showers. Highs in the upper 80s. The forecast key messages for North and Central Texas. Quiet weather is expected through the upcoming weekend, with cool nights and warm afternoons. The spotter information statement for North and Central Texas. Spotter activation is not expected at this time. The ultraviolet index forecast for October 7th is 6, or high. The current time is 5:14 a.m. Central Daylight Time. 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The following reports of weather temperature and wind were made at 5 a.m. DFW Airport, clear, 66, dew point 55, relative humidity 67%, wind north of 3, pressure 29.95 inches and falling. Dallas Love Field, clear, 64, calm. Fort Worth Meacham, clear, 64, north at 5. Arlington, clear, 61, calm. McKinney, clear, 58, north at 3. Ed Denton, 58, dew point 57, relative humidity 97%, wind calm, pressure 29.98 inches and falling. Elsewhere around the region, Wichita Falls, clear, 64, calm. Abilene, clear, 65, south at 7. Waco, clear, 60, calm. Tyler, clear, 62, calm. Once again at 5 a.m., DFW Airport, clear, 66, north at 3. Now let's check on your local forecast for the Dallas-Fort Worth Metroplex. Ozone Action Day in effect for today. Today, sunny. Highs in the mid-80s. Northeast winds around 5 miles an hour. Tonight, clear. Lows in the mid-60s. East winds around 5 miles an hour, becoming north after midnight. Thursday, sunny. Highs in the mid-80s. Northeast winds around 5 miles an hour. And now the extended forecast. Thursday night, clear. Lows in the mid-60s. Northeast winds around 5 miles an hour. Friday, sunny. Highs in the mid-80s. East winds around 5 miles an hour. Friday night, mostly clear. Lows in the mid-60s. Saturday, sunny. Highs in the mid-80s. Saturday night, mostly clear. Lows in the upper 60s. Sunday, sunny. Highs in the mid-80s.

Monday night, mostly clear. Lows in the lower 70s. Tuesday, mostly sunny with a 20% chance of showers. Highs in the upper 80s. The forecast key messages for North and Central Texas. Quiet weather is expected through the upcoming weekend, with cool nights and warm afternoons. The spotter information statement for North and Central Texas. Spotter activation is not expected at this time. The ultraviolet index forecast for October 7th is 6, or high. The current time is 5:27 a.m. Central Daylight Time. 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The following reports of weather temperature and wind were made at 5 a.m. DFW Airport, clear, 66, dew point 55, relative humidity 67%, wind north of 3, pressure 29.95 inches and falling. Dallas Love Field, clear, 64, calm. Fort Worth Meacham, clear, 64, north at 5. Arlington, clear, 61, calm. McKinney, clear, 58, north at 3. Edenton, 58, dew point 57, relative humidity 97%, wind calm, pressure 29.98 inches and falling. Elsewhere around the region, Wichita Falls, clear, 64, calm. Abilene, clear, 65, south at 7. Waco, clear, 60, calm. Tyler, clear, 62, calm. Once again at 5 a.m., DFW Airport, clear, 66, north at 3. The Texas Commission on Environmental Quality has issued an ozone action day for the Dallas-Fort Worth area for Wednesday. Atmospheric conditions are expected to be favorable for producing high levels of ozone air pollution in the Dallas-Fort Worth area on Wednesday. You can help prevent ozone pollution by sharing a ride, walking, riding a bicycle, taking your lunch to work, avoiding drive-through lanes, conserving energy, and keeping your vehicle properly tuned. Now let's check on your local forecast for the Dallas-Fort Worth Metroplex. Ozone Action Day in effect for today. Today, sunny. Highs in the mid-80s. Northeast winds around 5 miles an hour. Tonight, clear. Lows in the mid-60s. East winds around 5 miles an hour, becoming north after midnight. Thursday, sunny. Highs in the mid-80s. Northeast winds around 5 miles an hour. It is now time to check on the latest tropical activity in the Atlantic Ocean, Caribbean Sea, and the Gulf of Mexico. Here is Tropical Storm Isaias Advisory Number 3, location 22.0 north 94.1 west. We're about 285 miles west of Progreso, Mexico. We're about 580 miles southwest of the mouth of the Mississippi River. Maximum sustained winds, 40 miles an hour. Percent movement, east-northeast or 75 degrees at 8 miles an hour. Minimum central pressure, 1,004 millibars or 29.65 inches. Remember, you can hear the tropical summary at the top and bottom of every hour when there is activity occurring in the Atlantic Basin. And now the extended forecast. Thursday night, clear. Lows in the mid-60s. Northeast winds around 5 miles an hour. Friday, sunny. Highs in the mid-80s. East winds around 5 miles an hour. Friday night, mostly clear. Lows in the mid-60s. Saturday, sunny. Highs in the mid-80s. Saturday night, mostly clear. Lows in the upper 60s. Sunday, sunny. Highs in the mid-80s. Sunday night, mostly clear. Lows around 70. Columbus Day, sunny. Highs in the upper 80s. Monday night, mostly clear. Lows in the lower 70s. Tuesday, mostly sunny with a 20% chance of showers. Highs in the upper 80s. The forecast key messages for North and Central Texas. Quiet weather is expected through the upcoming weekend, with cool nights and warm afternoons. The spotter information statement for North and Central Texas. Spotter activation is not expected at this time.

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The current time is 5:32 a.m. Central Daylight Time. 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The following reports of weather temperature and wind were made at 5 a.m. DFW Airport, clear, 66, dew point 55, relative humidity 67%, wind north of 3, pressure 29.95 inches and falling. Dallas Love Field, clear, 64, calm. Fort Worth Meacham, clear, 64, north at 5. Arlington, clear, 61, calm. McKinney, clear, 58, north at 3. Edenton, 58, dew point 57, relative humidity 97%, wind calm, pressure 29.98 inches and falling. Elsewhere around the region, Wichita Falls, clear, 64, calm. At home, pressure 29.98 inches and falling. Elsewhere around the region, Wichita Falls, clear, 64, calm. Abilene, clear, 65, south at 7. Waco, clear, 60, calm. Tyler, clear, 62, calm. Once again at 5 a.m., DFW Airport, clear, 66, north at 3. Now let's check on your local forecast for the Dallas-Fort Worth Metroplex. Ozone Action Day in effect for today. Today, sunny. Highs in the mid-80s. Northeast winds around 5 miles an hour. Tonight, clear. Lows in the mid-60s. East winds around 5 miles an hour, becoming north after midnight. Thursday, sunny. Highs in the mid-80s. Northeast winds around 5 miles an hour. And now the extended forecast. Thursday night, clear. Lows in the mid-60s. Northeast winds around 5 miles an hour. Friday, sunny. Highs in the mid-80s. East winds around 5 miles an hour. Friday night, mostly clear. Lows in the mid-60s. Saturday, sunny. Highs in the mid-80s. Saturday night, mostly clear. Lows in the upper 60s. Sunday, sunny. Highs in the mid-80s. Sunday night, mostly clear. Lows around 70. Columbus Day, sunny. Highs in the upper 80s. Monday night, mostly clear. Lows in the lower 70s. Tuesday, mostly sunny with a 20% chance of showers. Highs in the upper 80s. The forecast key messages for North and Central Texas. Quiet weather is expected through the upcoming weekend, with cool nights and warm afternoons. The spotter information statement for North and Central Texas. Spotter activation is not expected at this time. The ultraviolet index forecast for October 7th is 6, or high. The current time is 5:35 a.m. Central Daylight Time. 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The following reports of weather temperature and wind were made at 5 a.m. DFW Airport, clear, 66, dew point 55, relative humidity 67%, wind north of 3, pressure 29.95 inches and falling. Dallas Love Field, clear, 64, calm. Fort Worth Meacham, clear, 64, north at 5. Arlington, clear, 61, calm. McKinney, clear, 58, north at 3. Edenton, 58, dew point 57, relative humidity 97%, wind calm, pressure 29.98 inches and falling. Elsewhere around the region, Wichita Falls, clear, 64, calm. Abilene, clear, 65, south at 7. Waco, clear, 60, calm. Tyler, clear, 62, calm. Once again at 5 a.m., DFW Airport, clear, 66, north at 3. Now let's check on your local forecast for the

of an hour. Friday night, mostly clear. Lows in the mid-60s. Saturday, sunny. Highs in the mid-80s. Saturday night, mostly clear. Lows in the upper 60s. Sunday, sunny. Highs in the mid-80s. Sunday night, mostly clear. Lows around 70. Columbus Day, sunny. Highs in the upper 80s. Monday night, mostly clear. Lows in the lower 70s. Tuesday, mostly sunny with a 20% chance of showers. Highs in the upper 80s. The forecast key messages for North and Central Texas. Quiet weather is expected through the upcoming weekend, with cool nights and warm afternoons. Low rain chances will return early next week. The spotter information statement for North and Central Texas. Spotter activation is not expected at this time. The ultraviolet index forecast for October 7th is 6, or high. The current time is 5:38 a.m. Central Daylight Time. 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The following reports of weather temperature and wind were made at 5 a.m. DFW Airport, clear, 66, dew point 55, relative humidity 67%, wind north of 3, pressure 29.95 inches and falling. Dallas Love Field, clear, 64, calm. Fort Worth Meacham, clear, 64, north at 5. Arlington, clear, 61, calm. McKinney, clear, 58, north at 3. Ed Denton, 58, dew point 57, relative humidity 97%, wind calm, pressure 29.98 inches and falling. Elsewhere around the region, Wichita Falls, clear, 64, calm. Abilene, clear, 65, south at 7. Waco, clear, 60, calm. Tyler, clear, 62, calm. Once again at 5 a.m., DFW Airport, clear, 66, north at 3. Now let's check on your local forecast for the Dallas-Fort Worth Metroplex. Ozone Action Day in effect for today. Today, sunny. Highs in the mid-80s. Northeast winds around 5 miles an hour. Tonight, clear. Lows in the mid-60s. East winds around 5 miles an hour, becoming north after midnight. Thursday, sunny. Highs in the mid-80s. Northeast winds around 5 miles an hour. And now the extended forecast. Thursday night, clear. Lows in the mid-60s. Northeast winds around 5 miles an hour. Friday, sunny. Highs in the mid-80s. East winds around 5 miles an hour. Friday night, mostly clear. Lows in the mid-60s. Saturday, sunny. Highs in the mid-80s. Saturday night, mostly clear. Lows in the upper 60s. Sunday, sunny. Highs in the mid-80s. Sunday night, mostly clear. Lows around 70. Columbus Day, sunny. Highs in the upper 80s. Monday night, mostly clear. Lows in the lower 70s. Tuesday, mostly sunny with a 20% chance of showers. Highs in the upper 80s. The forecast key messages for North and Central Texas. Quiet weather is expected through the upcoming weekend, with cool nights and warm afternoons. Low rain chances will return early next week. The spotter information statement for North and Central Texas. Spotter activation is not expected at this time. The ultraviolet index forecast for October 7th is 6, or high. The current time is 5:42 a.m. Central Daylight Time. 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Serving the Dallas-Fort Worth listening area. The following reports of weather temperature and wind were made at 5 a.m.
DFW Airport, clear, 66. Dew point 55. Relative humidity 67%. Wind north of 3. Pressure 29.

0.95 inches and falling. Dallas Love Field, clear, 64, calm. Fort Worth Meacham, clear, 64, north at 5. Arlington, clear, 61, calm. McKinney, clear, 58, north at 3. Ed Denton, 58, dew point 57, relative humidity 97%, wind calm, pressure 29.98 inches and falling. Elsewhere around the region, Wichita Falls, clear, 64, calm. Abilene, clear, 65, south at 7. Waco, clear, 60, calm. Tyler, clear, 62, calm. Once again at 5 a.m., DFW Airport, clear, 66, north at 3. Now let's check on your local forecast for the Dallas-Fort Worth Metroplex. Ozone Action Day in effect for today. Today, sunny. Highs in the mid-80s. Northeast winds around 5 miles an hour. Tonight, clear. Lows in the mid-60s. East winds around 5 miles an hour, becoming north after midnight. Thursday, sunny. Highs in the mid-80s. Northeast winds around 5 miles an hour. And now the extended forecast. Thursday night, clear. Lows in the mid-60s. Northeast winds around 5 miles an hour. Friday, sunny. Highs in the mid-80s. East winds around 5 miles an hour. Friday night, mostly clear. Lows in the mid-60s. Saturday, sunny. Highs in the mid-80s. Saturday night, mostly clear. Lows in the upper 60s. Sunday, sunny. Highs in the mid-80s. Sunday night, mostly clear. Lows around 70. Columbus Day, sunny. Highs in the upper 80s. Monday night, mostly clear. Lows in the lower 70s. Tuesday, mostly sunny with a 20% chance of showers. Highs in the upper 80s. The forecast key messages for North and Central Texas. Quiet weather is expected through the upcoming weekend, with cool nights and warm afternoons. Low rain chances will return early next week. The spotter information statement for North and Central Texas. Spotter activation is not expected at this time. The ultraviolet index forecast for October 7th is 6, or high. The current time is 5:45 a.m. Central Daylight Time. 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The following reports of weather temperature and wind were made at 5 a.m. DFW Airport, clear, 66, dew point 55, relative humidity 67%, wind north of 3, pressure 29.95 inches and falling. Dallas Love Field, clear, 64, calm. Fort Worth Meacham, clear, 64, north at 5. Arlington, clear, 61, calm. McKinney, clear, 58, north at 3. Ed Denton, 58, dew point 57, relative humidity 97%, wind calm, pressure 29.98 inches and falling. Elsewhere around the region, Wichita Falls, clear, 64, calm. Abilene, clear, 65, south at 7. Waco, clear, 60, calm. Tyler, clear, 62, calm. Once again at 5 a.m., DFW Airport, clear, 66, north at 3. Now let's check on your local forecast for the Dallas-Fort Worth Metroplex. Ozone Action Day in effect for today. Today, sunny. Highs in the mid-80s. Northeast winds around 5 miles an hour. Tonight, clear. Lows in the mid-60s. East winds around 5 miles an hour, becoming north after midnight. Thursday, sunny. Highs in the mid-80s. Northeast winds around 5 miles an hour. And now the extended forecast. Thursday night, clear. Lows in the mid-60s. Northeast winds around 5 miles an hour. Friday, sunny. Highs in the mid-80s. East winds around

5 miles an hour. Friday night, mostly clear. Lows in the mid-60s. Saturday, sunny. Highs in the mid-80s. Saturday night, mostly clear. Lows in the upper 60s. Sunday, sunny. Highs in the mid-80s. Sunday night, mostly clear. Lows around 70. Columbus Day, sunny. Highs in the upper 80s. Monday night, mostly clear. Lows in the lower 70s. Tuesday, mostly sunny with a 20% chance of showers. Highs in the upper 80s. The forecast key messages for North and Central Texas. Quiet weather is expected through the upcoming weekend, with cool nights and warm afternoons. Low rain chances will return early next week. The spotter information statement for North and Central Texas. Spotter activation is not expected at this time. The ultraviolet index forecast for October 7th is 6, or high. The current time is 5:48 a.m. Central Daylight Time. 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The following reports of weather temperature and wind were made at 5 a.m. DFW Airport, clear, 66, dew point 55, relative humidity 67%, wind north at 3, pressure 29.95 inches and falling. Dallas Love Field, clear, 64, calm. Fort Worth Meacham, clear, 64, north at 5. Arlington, clear, 61, calm. McKinney, clear, 58, north at 3. At Denton, 58, dew point 57, relative humidity 97%, wind calm, pressure 29.98 inches and falling. Elsewhere around the region, Wichita Falls, clear, 64, calm. Abilene, clear, 65, south at 7. Waco, clear, 60, calm. Tyler, clear, 62, calm. Once again at 5 a.m., DFW Airport, clear, 66, north at 3. Now let's check on your local forecast for the Dallas-Fort Worth Metroplex. Ozone Action Day in effect for today. Today, sunny. Highs in the mid-80s. Northeast winds around 5 miles an hour. Tonight, clear. Lows in the mid-60s. East winds around 5 miles an hour, becoming north after midnight. Thursday, sunny. Highs in the mid-80s. Northeast winds around 5 miles an hour. And now the extended forecast. Thursday night, clear. Lows in the mid-60s. Northeast winds around 5 miles an hour. Friday, sunny. Highs in the mid-80s. East winds around 5 miles an hour. Friday night, mostly clear. Lows in the mid-60s. Saturday, sunny. Highs in the mid-80s. Saturday night, mostly clear. Lows in the upper 60s. Sunday, sunny. Highs in the mid-80s. Sunday night, mostly clear. Lows around 70. Columbus Day, sunny. Highs in the upper 80s. Monday night, mostly clear. Lows in the lower 70s. Tuesday, mostly sunny with a 20% chance of showers. Highs in the upper 80s. The forecast key messages for North and Central Texas. Quiet weather is expected through the upcoming weekend, with cool nights and warm afternoons. Low rain chances will return early next week. The spotter information statement for North and Central Texas. Spotter activation is not expected at this time. The ultraviolet index forecast for October 7th is 6, or high. The current time is 5:52 a.m. Central Daylight Time. 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The following reports of weather temperature and wind were made at 5 a.m. DFW Airport, clear, 66, dew point 55, relative humidity 67%, wind north at 3,

for 29.95 inches and falling. Dallas Love Field, clear, 64, calm. Fort Worth Meacham, clear, 64, north at 5. Arlington, clear, 61, calm. McKinney, clear, 58, north at 3. Ed Denton, 58, dew point 57, relative humidity 97%, wind calm, pressure 29.98 inches and falling. Elsewhere around the region, Wichita Falls, clear, 64, calm. Abilene, clear, 65, south at 7. Waco, clear, 60, calm. Tyler, clear, 62, calm. Once again at 5 a.m., DFW Airport, clear, 66, north at 3. Now let's check on your local forecast for the Dallas-Fort Worth Metroplex. Ozone Action Day in effect for today. Today, sunny. Highs in the mid-80s. Northeast winds around 5 miles an hour. Tonight, clear. Lows in the mid-60s. East winds around 5 miles an hour, becoming north after midnight. Thursday, sunny. Highs in the mid-80s. Northeast winds around 5 miles an hour. And now the extended forecast. Thursday night, clear. Lows in the mid-60s. Northeast winds around 5 miles an hour. Friday, sunny. Highs in the mid-80s. East winds around 5 miles an hour. Friday night, mostly clear. Lows in the mid-60s. Saturday, sunny. Highs in the mid-80s. Saturday night, mostly clear. Lows in the upper 60s. Sunday, sunny. Highs in the mid-80s. Sunday night, mostly clear. Lows around 70. Columbus Day, sunny. Highs in the upper 80s. Monday night, mostly clear. Lows in the lower 70s. Tuesday, mostly sunny with a 20% chance of showers. Highs in the upper 80s. The forecast key messages for North and Central Texas. Quiet weather is expected through the upcoming weekend, with cool nights and warm afternoons. Low rain chances will return early next week. The spotter information statement for North and Central Texas. Spotter activation is not expected at this time. The ultraviolet index forecast for October 7th is 6, or high. The current time is 5:55 a.m. Central Daylight Time. 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The following reports of weather temperature and wind were made at 5 a.m. DFW Airport, clear, 66, dew point 55, relative humidity 67%, wind north at 3, pressure 29.95 inches and falling. Dallas Love Field, clear, 64, calm. Fort Worth Meacham, clear, 64, north at 5. Arlington, clear, 61, calm. McKinney, clear, 58, north at 3. Ed Denton, 58, dew point 57, relative humidity 97%, wind calm, pressure 29.98 inches and falling. Elsewhere around the region, Wichita Falls, clear, 64, calm. Abilene, clear, 65, south at 7. Waco, clear, 60, calm. Tyler, clear, 62, calm. Once again at 5 a.m., DFW Airport, clear, 66, north at 3. Now let's check on your local forecast for the Dallas-Fort Worth Metroplex. Ozone Action Day in effect for today. Today, sunny. Highs in the mid-80s. Northeast winds around 5 miles an hour. Tonight, clear. Lows in the mid-60s. East winds around 5 miles an hour, becoming north after midnight. Thursday, sunny. Highs in the mid-80s. Northeast winds around 5 miles an hour. And now the extended forecast. Thursday night, clear. Lows in the mid-60s. Northeast winds around 5 miles an hour. Friday, sunny. Highs in the mid-80s.

southeast winds around 5 miles an hour. Friday night, mostly clear. Lows in the mid-60s. Saturday, sunny. Highs in the mid-80s. Saturday night, mostly clear. Lows in the upper 60s. Sunday, sunny. Highs in the mid-80s. Sunday night, mostly clear. Lows around 70. Columbus Day, sunny. Highs in the upper 80s. Monday night, mostly clear. Lows in the lower 70s. Tuesday, mostly sunny with a 20% chance of showers. Highs in the upper 80s. The forecast key messages for North and Central Texas. Quiet weather is expected through the upcoming weekend, with cool nights and warm afternoons. Low rain chances will return early next week. The spotter information statement for North and Central Texas. Spotter activation is not expected at this time. The ultraviolet index forecast for October 7th is 6, or high. The current time is 5:58 a.m. Central Daylight Time. 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The Texas Commission on Environmental Quality has issued an ozone action day for the Dallas-Fort Worth area for Wednesday. Atmospheric conditions are expected to be favorable for producing high levels of ozone air pollution in the Dallas-Fort Worth area on Wednesday. You can help prevent ozone pollution by sharing a ride, walking, riding a bicycle, taking your lunch to work, avoiding drive-through lanes, conserving energy, and keeping your vehicle properly tuned. The following reports of weather temperature and wind were made at 5 a.m. DFW Airport, clear, 66, dew point 55, relative humidity 67%, wind north of 3, pressure 29.95 inches and falling. Dallas Love Field, clear, 64, calm. Fort Worth Meacham, clear, 64, north at 5. Arlington, clear, 61, calm. McKinney, clear, 58, north at 3. Edenton, 58, dew point 57, relative humidity 97%, wind calm, pressure 29.98 inches and falling. Elsewhere around the region, Wichita Falls, clear, 64, calm. Abilene, clear, 65, south at 7. Waco, clear, 60, calm. Tyler, clear, 62, calm. Once again at 5 a.m., DFW Airport, clear, 66, north at 3. It is now time to check on the latest tropical activity in the Atlantic Ocean, Caribbean Sea, and the Gulf of Mexico. Here is Tropical Storm Isaias Advisory Number 3, location 22.0 north 94.1 west. We're about 285 miles west of Progreso, Mexico. We're about 580 miles southwest of the mouth of the Mississippi River. Maximum sustained winds, 40 miles an hour. Percent movement, east-northeast or 75 degrees at 8 miles an hour. Minimum central pressure, 1,004 millibars, or 29.65 inches. Remember, you can hear the tropical summary at the top and bottom of every hour when there is activity occurring in the Atlantic Basin. Now let's check on your local forecast for the Dallas-Fort Worth Metroplex. Ozone Action Day in effect for today. Today, sunny. Highs in the mid-80s. Northeast winds around 5 miles an hour. Tonight, clear. Lows in the mid-60s. East winds around 5 miles an hour, becoming north after midnight. Thursday, sunny. Highs in the mid-80s. Northeast winds around 5 miles an hour. The current time is 6:02 a.m. Central Daylight Time. 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The following reports of weather temperature and wind were made at 6 a.m. DFW Airport, clear, 64, dew point 59, relative humidity 83%, wind north of 3, pressure 29.96 inches and rising. Dallas Love Field, clear, 63, calm. Fort Worth Meacham, clear, 64, calm. Arlington.

clear, 60, calm. McKinney, clear, 58, calm. Ed Denton, 58, dew point 57, relative humidity 97%, wind calm, pressure 29.98 inches and steady. Elsewhere around the region, Wichita Falls, clear, 63, southwest at 5. Abilene, clear, 65, southeast at 5. Waco, clear, 59, calm. Tyler, clear, 62, calm. Once again at 6 a.m., DFW Airport, clear, 64, north at 3. Now let's check on your local forecast for the Dallas-Fort Worth Metroplex. Ozone Action Day in effect for today. Today, sunny. Highs in the mid-80s. Northeast winds around 5 miles an hour. Tonight, clear. Lows in the mid-60s. East winds around 5 miles an hour, becoming north after midnight. Thursday, sunny. Highs in the mid-80s. Northeast winds around 5 miles an hour. And now the extended forecast. Thursday night, clear. Lows in the mid-60s. Northeast winds around 5 miles an hour. Friday, sunny. Highs in the mid-80s. East winds around 5 miles an hour. Friday night, mostly clear. Lows in the mid-60s. Saturday, sunny. Highs in the mid-80s. Saturday night, mostly clear. Lows in the upper 60s. Sunday, sunny. Highs in the mid-80s. Sunday night, mostly clear. Lows around 70. Columbus Day, sunny. Highs in the upper 80s. Monday night, mostly clear. Lows in the lower 70s. Tuesday, mostly sunny with a 20% chance of showers. Highs in the upper 80s. The forecast key messages for North and Central Texas. Quiet weather is expected through the upcoming weekend, with cool nights and warm afternoons. Low rain chances will return early next week. The spotter information statement for North and Central Texas. Spotter activation is not expected at this time. The ultraviolet index forecast for October 7th is 6, or high. The current time is 6:05 a.m. Central Daylight Time. 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The following reports of weather temperature and wind were made at 6 a.m. DFW Airport, clear, 64, dew point 59, relative humidity 83%, wind north at 3, pressure 29.96 inches and rising. Dallas Love Field, clear, 63, calm. Fort Worth Meacham, clear, 64, calm. Arlington, clear, 60, calm. McKinney, clear, 58, calm. Ed Denton, 58, dew point 57, relative humidity 97%, wind calm, pressure 29.98 inches and steady. Elsewhere around the region, Wichita Falls, clear, 63, southwest at 5. Abilene, clear, 65, southeast at 5. Waco, clear, 59, calm. Tyler, clear, 62, calm. Once again at 6 a.m., DFW Airport, clear, 64, north at 3. Now let's check on your local forecast for the Dallas-Fort Worth Metroplex. Ozone Action Day in effect for today. Today, sunny. Highs in the mid-80s. Northeast winds around 5 miles an hour. Tonight, clear. Lows in the mid-60s. East winds around 5 miles an hour, becoming north after midnight. Thursday, sunny. Highs in the mid-80s. Northeast winds around 5 miles an hour. And now the extended forecast. Thursday night, clear. Lows in the mid-60s. Northeast winds around 5 miles an hour. Friday, sunny. Highs in the mid-80s. East winds around 5 miles an hour. Friday night, mostly clear. Lows in the mid-60s. Saturday, sunny. Highs in the mid-80s.

night, mostly clear. Lows in the upper 60s. Sunday, sunny. Highs in the mid 80s. Sunday night, mostly clear. Lows around 70. Columbus Day, sunny. Highs in the upper 80s. Monday night, mostly clear. Lows in the lower 70s. Tuesday, mostly sunny with a 20% chance of showers. Highs in the upper 80s. The forecast key messages for North and Central Texas. Quiet weather is expected through the upcoming weekend, with cool nights and warm afternoons. Low rain chances will return early next week. The spotter information statement for North and Central Texas. Spotter activation is not expected at this time. The ultraviolet index forecast for October 7th is 6, or high. The current time is 6:08 a.m. Central Daylight Time. 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The following reports of weather temperature and wind were made at 6 a.m. DFW Airport, clear, 64, dew point 59, relative humidity 83%, wind north at 3, pressure 29.96 inches and rising. Dallas Love Field, clear, 63, calm. Fort Worth Meacham, clear, 64, calm. Arlington, clear, 60, calm. McKinney, clear, 58, calm. Ed Denton, 58, dew point 57, relative humidity 97%, wind calm, pressure 29.98 inches and steady. Elsewhere around the region, Wichita Falls, clear, 63, southwest at 5. Abilene, clear, 65, southeast at 5. Waco, clear, 59, calm. Tyler, clear, 62, calm. Once again at 6 a.m., DFW Airport, clear, 64, north at 3. Now let's check on your local forecast for the Dallas-Fort Worth Metroplex. Ozone Action Day in effect for today. Today, sunny. Highs in the mid-80s. Northeast winds around 5 miles an hour. Tonight, clear. Lows in the mid-60s. East winds around 5 miles an hour, becoming north after midnight. Thursday, sunny. Highs in the mid-80s. Northeast winds around 5 miles an hour. And now the extended forecast. Thursday night, clear. Lows in the mid-60s. Northeast winds around 5 miles an hour. Friday, sunny. Highs in the mid-80s. East winds around 5 miles an hour. Friday night, mostly clear. Lows in the mid-60s. Saturday, sunny. Highs in the mid-80s. Saturday night, mostly clear. Lows in the upper 60s. Sunday, sunny. Highs in the mid-80s. Sunday night, mostly clear. Lows around 70. Columbus Day, sunny. Highs in the upper 80s. Monday night, mostly clear. Lows in the lower 70s. Tuesday, mostly sunny with a 20% chance of showers. Highs in the upper 80s. The forecast key messages for North and Central Texas. Quiet weather is expected through the upcoming weekend, with cool nights and warm afternoons. Low rain chances will return early next week. The spotter information statement for North and Central Texas. Spotter activation is not expected at this time. The ultraviolet index forecast for October 7th is 6, or high. The current time is 6:12 a.m. Central Daylight Time. 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The following reports of weather temperature and wind were made at 6 a.m. DFW Airport, clear, 64, dew point 59, relative humidity 83%, wind north at 3, pressure 29.96 inches and rising. Dallas Love Field, clear, 63, calm. Fort Worth Meacham, clear, 64, calm. Arlington.

clear, 60, calm. McKinney, clear, 58, calm. Ed Denton, 58, dew point 57, relative humidity 97%, wind calm, pressure 29.98 inches and steady. Elsewhere around the region, Wichita Falls, clear, 63, southwest at 5. Abilene, clear, 65, southeast at 5. Waco, clear, 59, calm. Tyler, clear, 62, calm. Once again at 6 a.m., DFW Airport, clear, 64, north at 3. Now let's check on your local forecast for the Dallas-Fort Worth Metroplex. Ozone Action Day in effect for today. Today, sunny. Highs in the mid-80s. Northeast winds around 5 miles an hour. Tonight, clear. Lows in the mid-60s. East winds around 5 miles an hour, becoming north after midnight. Thursday, sunny. Highs in the mid-80s. Northeast winds around 5 miles an hour. And now the extended forecast. Thursday night, clear. Lows in the mid-60s. Northeast winds around 5 miles an hour. Friday, sunny. Highs in the mid-80s. East winds around 5 miles an hour. Friday night, mostly clear. Lows in the mid-60s. Saturday, sunny. Highs in the mid-80s. Saturday night, mostly clear. Lows in the upper 60s. Sunday, sunny. Highs in the mid-80s. Sunday night, mostly clear. Lows around 70. Columbus Day, sunny. Highs in the upper 80s. Monday night, mostly clear. Lows in the lower 70s. Tuesday, mostly sunny with a 20% chance of showers. Highs in the upper 80s. The forecast key messages for North and Central Texas. Quiet weather is expected through the upcoming weekend, with cool nights and warm afternoons. Low rain chances will return early next week. The spotter information statement for North and Central Texas. Spotter activation is not expected at this time. The ultraviolet index forecast for October 7th is 6, or high. The current time is 6:15 a.m. Central Daylight Time. 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The following reports of weather temperature and wind were made at 6 a.m. DFW Airport, clear, 64, dew point 59, relative humidity 83%, wind north of 3, pressure 29.96 inches and rising. Dallas Love Field, clear, 63, calm. Fort Worth Meacham, clear, 64, calm. Arlington, clear, 60, calm. McKinney, clear, 58, calm. Ed Denton, 58, dew point 57, relative humidity 97%, wind calm, pressure 29.98 inches and steady. Elsewhere around the region, Wichita Falls, clear, 63, southwest at 5. Abilene, clear, 65, southeast at 5. Waco, clear, 59, calm. Tyler, clear, 62, calm. Once again at 6 a.m., DFW Airport, clear, 64, north at 3. Now let's check on your local forecast for the Dallas-Fort Worth Metroplex. Ozone Action Day in effect for today. Today, sunny. Highs in the mid-80s. Northeast winds around 5 miles an hour. Tonight, clear. Lows in the mid-60s. East winds around 5 miles an hour, becoming north after midnight. Thursday, sunny. Highs in the mid-80s. Northeast winds around 5 miles an hour. And now the extended forecast. Thursday night, clear. Lows in the mid-60s. Northeast winds around 5 miles an hour. Friday, sunny. Highs in the mid-80s. East winds around 5 miles an hour. Friday night, mostly clear. Lows in the mid-60s. Saturday, sunny. Highs in the mid-80s. Saturday.

tonight, mostly clear. Lows in the upper 60s. Sunday, sunny. Highs in the mid 80s. Sunday night, mostly clear. Lows around 70. Columbus Day, sunny. Highs in the upper 80s. Monday night, mostly clear. Lows in the lower 70s. Tuesday, mostly sunny with a 20% chance of showers. Highs in the upper 80s. The forecast key messages for North and Central Texas. Quiet weather is expected through the upcoming weekend, with cool nights and warm afternoons. Low rain chances will return early next week. The spotter information statement for North and Central Texas. Spotter activation is not expected at this time. The ultraviolet index forecast for October 7th is 6, or high. The current time is 6:18 a.m. Central Daylight Time. 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The following reports of weather temperature and wind were made at 6 a.m. DFW Airport, clear, 64, dew point 59, relative humidity 83%, wind north at 3, pressure 29.96 inches and rising. Dallas Love Field, clear, 63, calm. Fort Worth Meacham, clear, 64, calm. Arlington, clear, 60, calm. McKinney, clear, 58, calm. Ed Denton, 58, dew point 57, relative humidity 97%, wind calm, pressure 29.98 inches and steady. Elsewhere around the region, Wichita Falls, clear, 63, southwest at 5. Abilene, clear, 65, southeast at 5. Waco, clear, 59, calm. Tyler, clear, 62, calm. Once again at 6 a.m., DFW Airport, clear, 64, north at 3. Now let's check on your local forecast for the Dallas-Fort Worth Metroplex. Ozone Action Day in effect for today. Today, sunny. Highs in the mid-80s. Northeast winds around 5 miles an hour. Tonight, clear. Lows in the mid-60s. East winds around 5 miles an hour, becoming north after midnight. Thursday, sunny. Highs in the mid-80s. Northeast winds around 5 miles an hour. And now the extended forecast. Thursday night, clear. Lows in the mid-60s. Northeast winds around 5 miles an hour. Friday, sunny. Highs in the mid-80s. East winds around 5 miles an hour. Friday night, mostly clear. Lows in the mid-60s. Saturday, sunny. Highs in the mid-80s. Saturday night, mostly clear. Lows in the upper 60s. Sunday, sunny. Highs in the mid-80s. Sunday night, mostly clear. Lows around 70. Columbus Day, sunny. Highs in the upper 80s. Monday night, mostly clear. Lows in the lower 70s. Tuesday, mostly sunny with a 20% chance of showers. Highs in the upper 80s. The forecast key messages for North and Central Texas. Quiet weather is expected through the upcoming weekend, with cool nights and warm afternoons. Low rain chances will return early next week. The spotter information statement for North and Central Texas. Spotter activation is not expected at this time. The ultraviolet index forecast for October 7th is 6, or high. The current time is 6:22 a.m. Central Daylight Time. 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The following reports of weather temperature and wind were made at 6 a.m. DFW Airport, clear, 64, dew point 59, relative humidity 83%, wind north at 3, pressure 29.96 inches and rising. Dallas Love Field, clear, 63, calm. Fort Worth Meacham, clear, 64, calm.

Washington, clear, 60, calm. McKinney, clear, 58, calm. Ed Denton, 58, dew point 57, relative humidity 97%, wind calm, pressure 29.98 inches and steady. Elsewhere around the region, Wichita Falls, clear, 63, southwest at 5. Abilene, clear, 65, southeast at 5. Waco, clear, 59, calm. Tyler, clear, 62, calm. Once again at 6 a.m., DFW Airport, clear, 64, north at 3. Now let's check on your local forecast for the Dallas-Fort Worth Metroplex. Ozone Action Day in effect for today. Today, sunny. Highs in the mid-80s. Northeast winds around 5 miles an hour. Tonight, clear. Lows in the mid-60s. East winds around 5 miles an hour, becoming north after midnight. Thursday, sunny. Highs in the mid-80s. Northeast winds around 5 miles an hour. And now the extended forecast. Thursday night, clear. Lows in the mid-60s. Northeast winds around 5 miles an hour. Friday, sunny. Highs in the mid-80s. East winds around 5 miles an hour. Friday night, mostly clear. Lows in the mid-60s. Saturday, sunny. Highs in the mid-80s. Saturday night, mostly clear. Lows in the upper 60s. Sunday, sunny. Highs in the mid-80s. Sunday night, mostly clear. Lows around 70. Columbus Day, sunny. Highs in the upper 80s. Monday night, mostly clear. Lows in the lower 70s. Tuesday, mostly sunny with a 20% chance of showers. Highs in the upper 80s. The forecast key messages for North and Central Texas. Quiet weather is expected through the upcoming weekend, with cool nights and warm afternoons. Low rain chances will return early next week. The spotter information statement for North and Central Texas. Spotter activation is not expected at this time. The ultraviolet index forecast for October 7th is 6, or high. The current time is 6:25 a.m. Central Daylight Time. 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The following reports of weather temperature and wind were made at 6 a.m. DFW Airport, clear, 64, dew point 59, relative humidity 83%, wind north of 3, pressure 29.96 inches and rising. Dallas Love Field, clear, 63, calm. Fort Worth Meacham, clear, 64, calm. Arlington, clear, 60, calm. McKinney, clear, 58, calm. Ed Denton, 58, dew point 57, relative humidity 97%, wind calm, pressure 29.98 inches and steady. Elsewhere around the region, Wichita Falls, clear, 63, southwest at 5. Abilene, clear, 65, southeast at 5. Waco, clear, 59, calm. Tyler, clear, 62, calm. Once again at 6 a.m., DFW Airport, clear, 64, north at 3. Now let's check on your local forecast for the Dallas-Fort Worth Metroplex. Ozone Action Day in effect for today. Today, sunny. Highs in the mid-80s. Northeast winds around 5 miles an hour. Tonight, clear. Lows in the mid-60s. East winds around 5 miles an hour, becoming north after midnight. Thursday, sunny. Highs in the mid-80s. Northeast winds around 5 miles an hour. And now the extended forecast. Thursday night, clear. Lows in the mid-60s. Northeast winds around 5 miles an hour. Friday, sunny. Highs in the mid-80s. East winds around 5 miles an hour. Friday night, mostly clear. Lows in the mid-60s. Saturday, sunny. Highs in the mid-80s.
Saturday night, mostly clear. Lows in the upper 60s. Sunday, sunny. Highs in the mid-80s. Sunday night, mostly clear. Lows around 70. Columbus Day, sunny. Highs in the upper 80s. Monday night, mostly clear. Lows in the lower 70s. Tuesday, mostly sunny with a 20% chance of showers. Highs in the upper 80s. The forecast key messages for North and Central Texas. Quiet weather is expected through the upcoming weekend, with cool nights and warm afternoons. Low rain chances will return early next week. The spotter information statement for North and Central Texas. Spotter activation is not expected at this time. The ultraviolet index forecast for October 7th is 6, or high. The current time is 6:28 a.m. Central Daylight Time. 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The following reports of weather temperature and wind were made at 6 a.m. DFW Airport, clear, 64, dew point 59, relative humidity 83%, wind north of 3, pressure 29.96 inches and rising. Dallas Love Field, clear, 63, calm. Fort Worth Meacham, clear, 64, calm. Arlington, clear, 60, calm. McKinney, clear, 58, calm. Ed Denton, 58, dew point 57, relative humidity 97%, wind calm, pressure 29.98 inches and steady. Elsewhere around the region, Wichita Falls, clear, 63, southwest at 5. Abilene, clear, 65, southeast at 5. Waco, clear, 59, calm. Tyler, clear, 62, calm. Once again at 6 a.m., DFW Airport, clear, 64, north at 3. The Texas Commission on Environmental Quality has issued an ozone action day for the Dallas-Fort Worth area for Wednesday. Atmospheric conditions are expected to be favorable for producing high levels of ozone air pollution in the Dallas-Fort Worth area on Wednesday. You can help prevent ozone pollution by sharing a ride, walking, riding a bicycle, taking your lunch to work, avoiding drive-through lanes, conserving energy, and keeping your vehicle properly tuned. It is now time to check on the latest tropical activity in the Atlantic Ocean, Caribbean Sea, and the Gulf of Mexico. Here is Tropical Storm Isaias Advisory Number 3, location 22.0 north 94.1 west. We're about 285 miles west of Progreso, Mexico. We're about 580 miles southwest of the mouth of the Mississippi River. Maximum sustained winds, 40 miles an hour. Percent movement, east-northeast or 75 degrees at 8 miles an hour. Minimum central pressure, 1,004 millibars, or 29.65 inches. Remember, you can hear the tropical summary at the top and bottom of every hour when there is activity occurring in the Atlantic Basin. Now let's check on your local forecast for the Dallas-Fort Worth Metroplex. Ozone Action Day in effect for today. Today, sunny. Highs in the mid-80s. Northeast winds around 5 miles an hour. Tonight, clear. Lows in the mid-60s. East winds around 5 miles an hour, becoming north after midnight. Thursday, sunny. Highs in the mid-80s. Northeast winds around 5 miles an hour. And now the extended forecast. Thursday night, clear. Lows in the mid-60s. Northeast winds around 5 miles an hour. Friday, sunny. Highs in the mid-80s. East winds around 5 miles an hour. Friday night, mostly clear. Lows in the mid-60s. Saturday, sunny. Highs in the mid-80s. Saturday night, mostly clear. Lows in the upper 60s. Sunday, sunny. Highs in the mid-80s. Sunday night, mostly clear. Lows around 70. Columbus Day, sunny. Highs in the upper 80s. Monday night, mostly clear. Lows in the lower 70s. Tuesday, mostly sunny with a 20% chance of showers.

highs in the upper 80s. The forecast key messages for North and Central Texas. Quiet weather is expected through the upcoming weekend, with cool nights and warm afternoons. Low rain chances will return early next week. The spotter information statement for North and Central Texas. Spotter activation is not expected at this time. The ultraviolet index forecast for October 7th is 6, or high. The current time is 6:33 a.m. Central Daylight Time. Violet index forecast for October 7th is 6, or high. The current time is 6:33 a.m. Central Daylight Time. 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The following reports of weather temperature and wind were made at 6 a.m. DFW Airport, clear, 64, dew point 59, relative humidity 83%, wind north of 3, pressure 29.96 inches and rising. Dallas Love Field, clear, 63, calm. Fort Worth Meacham, clear, 64, calm. Arlington, clear, 60, calm. McKinney, clear, 58, calm. Ed Denton, 58, dew point 57, relative humidity 97%, wind calm, pressure 29.98 inches and steady. Elsewhere around the region, Wichita Falls, clear, 63, southwest at 5. Abilene, clear, 65, southeast at 5. Waco, clear, 59, calm. Tyler, clear, 62, calm. Once again at 6 a.m., DFW Airport, clear, 64, north at 3. Now let's check on your local forecast for the Dallas-Fort Worth Metroplex. Ozone Action Day in effect for today. Today, sunny. Highs in the mid-80s. Northeast winds around 5 miles an hour. Tonight, clear. Lows in the mid-60s. East winds around 5 miles an hour, becoming north after midnight. Thursday, sunny. Highs in the mid-80s. Northeast winds around 5 miles an hour. And now the extended forecast. Thursday night, clear. Lows in the mid-60s. Northeast winds around 5 miles an hour. Friday, sunny. Highs in the mid-80s. East winds around 5 miles an hour. Friday night, mostly clear. Lows in the mid-60s. Saturday, sunny. Highs in the mid-80s. Saturday night, mostly clear. Lows in the upper 60s. Sunday, sunny. Highs in the mid-80s. Sunday night, mostly clear. Lows around 70. Columbus Day, sunny. Highs in the upper 80s. Monday night, mostly clear. Lows in the lower 70s. Tuesday, mostly sunny with a 20% chance of showers. Highs in the upper 80s. The forecast key messages for North and Central Texas. Quiet weather is expected through the upcoming weekend, with cool nights and warm afternoons. Low rain chances will return early next week. The spotter information statement for North and Central Texas. Spotter activation is not expected at this time. The ultraviolet index forecast for October 7th is 6, or high. The current time is 6:36 a.m. Central Daylight Time. 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The following reports of weather temperature and wind were made at 6 a.m. DFW Airport, clear, 64, dew point 59, relative humidity 83%, wind north of 3, pressure 29.96 inches and rising. Dallas Love Field, clear, 63, calm. Fort Worth Meacham, clear, 64, calm. Arlington, clear, 60, calm. McKinney, clear, 58, calm. Ed Denton, 58, dew point 57, relative humidity 97%, wind calm, pressure 29.98 inches and steady.

northeast winds around 5 miles an hour. And now the extended forecast. Thursday night, clear. Lows in the mid-60s. Northeast winds around 5 miles an hour. Friday, sunny. Highs in the mid-80s. East winds around 5 miles an hour. Friday night, mostly clear. Lows in the mid-60s. Saturday, sunny. Highs in the mid-80s. Saturday night, mostly clear. Lows in the upper 60s. Sunday, sunny. Highs in the mid-80s. Sunday night, mostly clear. Lows around 70. Columbus Day, sunny. Highs in the upper 80s. Monday night, mostly clear. Lows in the lower 70s. Tuesday, mostly sunny with a 20% chance of showers. Highs in the upper 80s. The forecast key messages for North and Central Texas. Quiet weather is expected through the upcoming weekend, with cool nights and warm afternoons. Low rain chances will return early next week. The spotter information statement for North and Central Texas. Spotter activation is not expected at this time. The ultraviolet index forecast for October 7th is 6, or high. The current time is 6:39 a.m. Central Daylight Time. 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The following reports of weather temperature and wind were made at 6 a.m. DFW Airport, clear, 64, dew point 59, relative humidity 83%, wind north of 3, pressure 29.96 inches and rising. Dallas Love Field, clear, 63, calm. Fort Worth Meacham, clear, 64, calm. Arlington, clear, 60, calm. McKinney, clear, 58, calm. Edenton, 58, dew point 57, relative humidity 97%, wind calm, pressure 29.98 inches and steady. Elsewhere around the region, Wichita Falls, clear, 63, southwest at 5. Abilene, clear, 65, southeast at 5. Waco, clear, 59, calm. Tyler, clear, 62, calm. Once again at 6 a.m., DFW Airport, clear, 64, north at 3. Now let's check on your local forecast for the Dallas-Fort Worth Metroplex. Ozone Action Day in effect for today. Today, sunny. Highs in the mid-80s. Northeast winds around 5 miles an hour. Tonight, clear. Lows in the mid-60s. East winds around 5 miles an hour, becoming north after midnight. Thursday, sunny. Highs in the mid-80s. Northeast winds around 5 miles an hour. And now the extended forecast. Thursday night, clear. Lows in the mid-60s. Northeast winds around 5 miles an hour. Friday, sunny. Highs in the mid-80s. East winds around 5 miles an hour. Friday night, mostly clear. Lows in the mid-60s. Saturday, sunny. Highs in the mid-80s. Saturday night, mostly clear. Lows in the upper 60s. Sunday, sunny. Highs in the mid-80s. Sunday night, mostly clear. Lows around 70. Columbus Day, sunny. Highs in the upper 80s. Monday night, mostly clear. Lows in the lower 70s. Tuesday, mostly sunny with a 20% chance of showers. Highs in the upper 80s. The forecast key messages for North and Central Texas. Quiet weather is expected through the upcoming weekend, with cool nights and warm afternoons. Low rain chances will return early next week. The spotter information statement for North and Central Texas. Spotter activation is not expected at this time. The ultraviolet index forecast for October 7th is 6, or high. The current time is 6:43 a.m. Central Daylight Time. 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

of the National Weather Service, station KEC 56, serving the Dallas-Fort Worth listening area. The following reports of weather temperature and wind were made at 6 a.m. DFW Airport, clear, 64, dew point 59, relative humidity 83%, wind north of 3, pressure 29.96 inches and rising. Dallas Love Field, clear, 63, calm. Fort Worth Meacham, clear, 64, calm. Arlington, clear, 60, calm. McKinney, clear, 58, calm. Edenton, 58, dew point 57, relative humidity 97%, wind calm, pressure 29.98 inches and steady. Elsewhere around the region, Wichita Falls, clear, 63, southwest at 5. Abilene, clear, 65, southeast at 5. Waco, clear, 59, calm. Tyler, clear, 62, calm. Once again at 6 a.m., DFW Airport, clear, 64, north at 3. Now let's check on your local forecast for the Dallas-Fort Worth Metroplex. Ozone Action Day in effect for today. Today, sunny. Highs in the mid-80s. Northeast winds around 5 miles an hour. Tonight, clear. Lows in the mid-60s. East winds around 5 miles an hour, becoming north after midnight. Thursday, sunny. Highs in the mid-80s. Northeast winds around 5 miles an hour. And now the extended forecast. Thursday night, clear. Lows in the mid-60s. Northeast winds around 5 miles an hour. Friday, sunny. Highs in the mid-80s. East winds around 5 miles an hour. Friday night, mostly clear. Lows in the mid-60s. Saturday, sunny. Highs in the mid-80s. Saturday night, mostly clear. Lows in the upper 60s. Sunday, sunny. Highs in the mid-80s. Sunday night, mostly clear. Lows around 70. Columbus Day, sunny. Highs in the upper 80s. Monday night, mostly clear. Lows in the lower 70s. Tuesday, mostly sunny with a 20% chance of showers. Highs in the upper 80s. The forecast key messages for North and Central Texas. Quiet weather is expected through the upcoming weekend, with cool nights and warm afternoons. Low rain chances will return early next week. The spotter information statement for North and Central Texas. Spotter activation is not expected at this time. The ultraviolet index forecast for October 7th is 6, or high. The current time is 6:46 a.m. Central Daylight Time. 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The following reports of weather temperature and wind were made at 6 a.m. DFW Airport, clear, 64, dew point 59, relative humidity 83%, wind north of 3, pressure 29.96 inches and rising. Dallas Love Field, clear, 63, calm. Fort Worth Meacham, clear, 64, calm. Arlington, clear, 60, calm. McKinney, clear, 58, calm. Edenton, 58, dew point 57, relative humidity 97%, wind calm, pressure 29.98 inches and steady. Elsewhere around the region, Wichita Falls, clear, 63, southwest at 5. Abilene, clear, 65, southeast at 5. Waco, clear, 59, calm. Tyler, clear, 62, calm. Once again at 6 a.m., DFW Airport, clear, 64, north at 3. Now let's check on your local forecast for the Dallas-Fort Worth Metroplex. Ozone Action Day in effect for today. Today, sunny. Highs in the mid-80s. Northeast winds around 5 miles an hour. Tonight, clear. Lows in the mid-60s. East winds around 5 miles an hour, becoming north after midnight. Thursday, sunny.

highs in the mid-80s. Northeast winds around 5 miles an hour. And now the extended forecast. Thursday night, clear. Lows in the mid-60s. Northeast winds around 5 miles an hour. Friday, sunny. Highs in the mid-80s. East winds around 5 miles an hour. Friday night, mostly clear. Lows in the mid-60s. Saturday, sunny. Highs in the mid-80s. Saturday night, mostly clear. Lows in the upper 60s. Sunday, sunny. Highs in the mid-80s. Sunday night, mostly clear. Lows around 70. Columbus Day, sunny. Highs in the upper 80s. Monday night, mostly clear. Lows in the lower 70s. Tuesday, mostly sunny with a 20% chance of showers. Highs in the upper 80s. The forecast key messages for North and Central Texas. Quiet weather is expected through the upcoming weekend, with cool nights and warm afternoons. Low rain chances will return early next week. The spotter information statement for North and Central Texas. Spotter activation is not expected at this time. The ultraviolet index forecast for October 7th is 6, or high. The current time is 6:49 a.m. Central Daylight Time. 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The following reports of weather temperature and wind were made at 6 a.m. DFW Airport, clear, 64, dew point 59, relative humidity 83%, wind north at 3, pressure 29.96 inches and rising. Dallas Love Field, clear, 63, calm. Fort Worth Meacham, clear, 64, calm. Arlington, clear, 60, calm. McKinney, clear, 58, calm. Ed Denton, 58, dew point 57, relative humidity 97%, wind calm, pressure 29.98 inches and steady. Elsewhere around the region, Wichita Falls, clear, 63, southwest at 5. Abilene, clear, 65, southeast at 5. Waco, clear, 59, calm. Tyler, clear, 62, calm. Once again at 6 a.m., DFW Airport, clear, 64, north at 3. Now let's check on your local forecast for the Dallas-Fort Worth Metroplex. Ozone Action Day in effect for today. Today, sunny. Highs in the mid-80s. Northeast winds around 5 miles an hour. Tonight, clear. Lows in the mid-60s. East winds around 5 miles an hour, becoming north after midnight. Thursday, sunny. Highs in the mid-80s. Northeast winds around 5 miles an hour. And now the extended forecast. Thursday night, clear. Lows in the mid-60s. Northeast winds around 5 miles an hour. Friday, sunny. Highs in the mid-80s. East winds around 5 miles an hour. Friday night, mostly clear. Lows in the mid-60s. Saturday, sunny. Highs in the mid-80s. Saturday night, mostly clear. Lows in the upper 60s. Sunday, sunny. Highs in the mid-80s. Sunday night, mostly clear. Lows around 70. Columbus Day, sunny. Highs in the upper 80s. Monday night, mostly clear. Lows in the lower 70s. Tuesday, mostly sunny with a 20% chance of showers. Highs in the upper 80s. The forecast key messages for North and Central Texas. Quiet weather is expected through the upcoming weekend, with cool nights and warm afternoons. Low rain chances will return early next week. The spotter information statement for North and Central Texas. Spotter activation is not expected at this time. The ultraviolet index forecast for October 7th is 6, or high. The current time is 6:53 a.m. Central Daylight Time. 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

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The following reports of weather temperature and wind were made at 6 a.m. DFW Airport, clear, 64, dew point 59, relative humidity 83%, wind north at 3, pressure 29.96 inches and rising. Dallas Love Field, clear, 63, calm. Fort Worth Meacham, clear, 64, calm. Arlington, clear, 60, calm. McKinney, clear, 58, calm. Ed Denton, 58, dew point 57, relative humidity 97%, wind calm, pressure 29.98 inches and steady. Elsewhere around the region, Wichita Falls, clear, 63, southwest at 5. Abilene, clear, 65, southeast at 5. Waco, clear, 59, calm. Tyler, clear, 62, calm. Once again at 6 a.m., DFW Airport, clear, 64, north at 3. Now let's check on your local forecast for the Dallas-Fort Worth Metroplex. Ozone Action Day in effect for today. Today, sunny. Highs in the mid-80s. Northeast winds around 5 miles an hour. Tonight, clear. Lows in the mid-60s. East winds around 5 miles an hour, becoming north after midnight. Thursday, sunny. Highs in the mid-80s. Northeast winds around 5 miles an hour. And now the extended forecast. Thursday night, clear. Lows in the mid-60s. Northeast winds around 5 miles an hour. Friday, sunny. Highs in the mid-80s. East winds around 5 miles an hour. Friday night, mostly clear. Lows in the mid-60s. Saturday, sunny. Highs in the mid-80s. Saturday night, mostly clear. Lows in the upper 60s. Sunday, sunny. Highs in the mid-80s. Sunday night, mostly clear. Lows around 70. Columbus Day, sunny. Highs in the upper 80s. Monday night, mostly clear. Lows in the lower 70s. Tuesday, mostly sunny with a 20% chance of showers. Highs in the upper 80s. The forecast key messages for North and Central Texas. Quiet weather is expected through the upcoming weekend, with cool nights and warm afternoons. Low rain chances will return early next week. The spotter information statement for North and Central Texas. Spotter activation is not expected at this time. The ultraviolet index forecast for October 7th is 6, or high. The current time is 6:56 a.m. Central Daylight Time. 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The following reports of weather temperature and wind were made at 6 a.m. DFW Airport, clear, 64, dew point 59, relative humidity 83%, wind north at 3, pressure 29.96 inches and rising. Dallas Love Field, clear, 63, calm. Fort Worth Meacham, clear, 64, calm. Arlington, clear, 60, calm. McKinney, clear, 58, calm. Ed Denton, 58, dew point 57, relative humidity 97%, wind calm, pressure 29.98 inches and steady. Elsewhere around the region, Wichita Falls, clear, 63, southwest at 5. Abilene, clear, 65, southeast at 5. Waco, clear, 59, calm. Tyler, clear, 62, calm. Once again at 6 a.m., DFW Airport, clear, 64, north at 3. Now let's check on your local forecast for the Dallas-Fort Worth Metroplex. Ozone Action Day in effect for today. Today, sunny. Highs in the mid-80s. Northeast winds around 5 miles an hour. Tonight, clear. Lows in the mid-60s. East winds around 5 miles an hour, becoming north after midnight. Thursday.

sunny. Highs in the mid-80s. Northeast winds around 5 miles an hour. And now the extended forecast. Thursday night, clear. Lows in the mid-60s. Northeast winds around 5 miles an hour. Friday, sunny. Highs in the mid-80s. East winds around 5 miles an hour. Friday night, mostly clear. Lows in the mid-60s. Saturday, sunny. Highs in the mid-80s. Saturday night, mostly clear. Lows in the upper 60s. Sunday, sunny. Highs in the mid-80s. Sunday night, mostly clear. Lows around 70. Columbus Day, sunny. Highs in the upper 80s. Monday night, mostly clear. Lows in the lower 70s. Tuesday, mostly sunny with a 20% chance of showers. Highs in the upper 80s. The Texas Commission on Environmental Quality has issued an ozone action day for the Dallas-Fort Worth area for Wednesday. Atmospheric conditions are expected to be favorable for producing high levels of ozone air pollution in the Dallas-Fort Worth area on Wednesday. You can help prevent ozone pollution by sharing a ride, walking, riding a bicycle, taking your lunch to work, avoiding drive-through lanes, conserving energy, and keeping your vehicle properly tuned. The forecast key messages for North and Central Texas. Quiet weather is expected through the upcoming weekend, with cool nights and warm afternoons. Low rain chances will return early next week. The spotter information statement for North and Central Texas. Spotter activation is not expected at this time. It is now time to check on the latest tropical activity in the Atlantic Ocean, Caribbean Sea, and the Gulf of Mexico. Here is Tropical Storm Isaias Advisory Number 3, location 22.0 north 94.1 west, we're about 285 miles west of Progreso, Mexico, we're about 580 miles southwest of the mouth of the Mississippi River. Maximum sustained winds, 40 miles an hour, percent movement, east-northeast or 75 degrees at 8 miles an hour. Minimum central pressure, 1,004 millibars, or 29.65 inches. Remember, you can hear the tropical summary at the top and bottom of every hour when there is activity occurring in the Atlantic Basin. The Dallas-Fort Worth Climate Summary for yesterday, October 6, 2026. Yesterday's high temperature was 87 degrees and the low 62 degrees. No precipitation fell yesterday, which leaves the monthly total at 3.84 inches. The total precipitation for the year still stands at 26.62 inches. There were no heating degree days yesterday and there were 10 cooling degree days yesterday. The normal high temperature for today is 82 degrees and the normal low is 61. The record high for today is 98, which last occurred in 1979, and the record low is 42, which occurred in 1952. Sunrise today is at 7:27 a.m. and sunset is at 7:05 p.m. The current time is 7:01 a.m. Central Daylight Time. 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The following reports of weather temperature and wind were made at 7 a.m. DFW Airport, clear, 65, dew point 58, relative humidity 78%, wind north at 7, pressure 29.98 inches and rising. Dallas Love Field, clear, 66, calm. Fort Worth Meacham, clear, 64, northwest at 3. Arlington, clear, 59, calm. McKinney, clear, 58, calm. Denton, clear, 58, north at 3. Elsewhere around the region, Wichita Falls, clear, 61, south at 5. Abilene, clear, 63, southeast at 5. Waco, clear, 58, calm. Tyler, clear, 60, calm. Once again at 7 a.m., DFW Airport, clear, 65, north at 7. Now let's check on your local forecast for the Dallas-Fort Worth Metroplex. Ozone Action Day in effect for today. Today, sunny. Highs in the mid-80s. Northeast winds around 5 miles an hour.

tonight, clear. Lows in the mid-60s. East winds around 5 miles an hour, becoming north after midnight. Thursday, sunny. Highs in the mid-80s. Northeast winds around 5 miles an hour. And now the extended forecast. Thursday night, clear. Lows in the mid-60s. Northeast winds around 5 miles an hour. Friday, sunny. Highs in the mid-80s. East winds around 5 miles an hour. Friday night, mostly clear. Lows in the mid-60s. Saturday, sunny. Highs in the mid-80s. Saturday night, mostly clear. Lows in the upper 60s. Sunday, sunny. Highs in the mid-80s. Sunday night, mostly clear. Lows around 70. Columbus Day, sunny. Highs in the upper 80s. Monday night, mostly clear. Lows in the lower 70s. Tuesday, mostly sunny with a 20% chance of showers. Highs in the upper 80s. The forecast key messages for North and Central Texas. Quiet weather is expected through the upcoming weekend, with cool nights and warm afternoons. Low rain chances will return early next week. The spotter information statement for North and Central Texas. Spotter activation is not expected at this time. The Dallas-Fort Worth climate summary for yesterday, October 6, 2026. Yesterday's high temperature was 87 degrees and the low 62 degrees. No precipitation fell yesterday, which leaves the monthly total at 3.84 inches. The total precipitation for the year still stands at 26.62 inches. There were no heating degree days yesterday and there were 10 cooling degree days yesterday. The normal high temperature for today is 82 degrees and the normal low is 61. The record high for today is 98, which last occurred in 1979, and the record low is 42, which occurred in 1952. Sunrise today is at 7:27 a.m. and sunset is at 7:05 p.m. The ultraviolet index forecast for October 7th is 6, or high. The current time is 7:05 a.m. Central Daylight Time. 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The following reports of weather temperature and wind were made at 7 a.m. DFW Airport, clear, 65, dew point 58, relative humidity 78%, wind north at 7, pressure 29.98 inches and rising. Dallas Love Field, clear, 66, calm. Fort Worth Meacham, clear, 64, northwest at 3. Arlington, clear, 59, calm. McKinney, clear, 58, calm. Denton, clear, 58, north at 3. Elsewhere around the region, Wichita Falls, clear, 61, south at 5. Abilene, clear, 63, southeast at 5. Waco, clear, 58, calm. Tyler, clear, 60, calm. Once again at 7 a.m., DFW Airport, clear, 65, north at 7. Now let's check on your local forecast for the Dallas-Fort Worth Metroplex. Ozone Action Day in effect for today. Today, sunny. Highs in the mid-80s. Northeast winds around 5 miles an hour. Tonight, clear. Lows in the mid-60s. East winds around 5 miles an hour, becoming north after midnight. Thursday, sunny. Highs in the mid-80s. Northeast winds around 5 miles an hour. And now the extended forecast. Thursday night, clear. Lows in the mid-60s. Northeast winds around 5 miles an hour. Friday, sunny. Highs in the mid-80s. East winds around 5 miles an hour. Friday night, mostly clear. Lows in the mid-60s. Saturday, sunny. Highs in the mid-80s. Saturday night, mostly clear. Lows in the upper 60s. Sunday, sunny. Highs in the mid-80s. Sunday night, mostly clear.

lows around 70. Columbus Day, sunny. Highs in the upper 80s. Monday night, mostly clear. Lows in the lower 70s. Tuesday, mostly sunny with a 20% chance of showers. Highs in the upper 80s. The forecast key messages for North and Central Texas. Quiet weather is expected through the upcoming weekend, with cool nights and warm afternoons. Low rain chances will return early next week. The spotter information statement for North and Central Texas. Spotter activation is not expected at this time. The Dallas-Fort Worth climate summary for yesterday, October 6, 2026. Yesterday's high temperature was 87 degrees and the low 62 degrees. No precipitation fell yesterday, which leaves the monthly total at 3.84 inches. The total precipitation for the year still stands at 26.62 inches. There were no heating degree days yesterday and there were 10 cooling degree days yesterday. The normal high temperature for today is 82 degrees and the normal low is 61. The record high for today is 98, which last occurred in 1979, and the record low is 42, which occurred in 1952. Sunrise today is at 7:27 a.m. and sunset is at 7:05 p.m. The ultraviolet index forecast for October 7th is 6, or high. The current time is 7:09 a.m. Central Daylight Time. 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The following reports of weather temperature and wind were made at 7 a.m. DFW Airport, clear, 65, dew point 58, relative humidity 78%, wind north at 7, pressure 29.98 inches and rising. Dallas Love Field, clear, 66, calm. Fort Worth Meacham, clear, 64, northwest at 3. Arlington, clear, 59, calm. McKinney, clear, 58, calm. Denton, clear, 58, north at 3. Elsewhere around the region, Wichita Falls, clear, 61, south at 5. Abilene, clear, 63, southeast at 5. Waco, clear, 58, calm. Tyler, clear, 60, calm. Once again at 7 a.m., DFW Airport, clear, 65, north at 7. Now let's check on your local forecast for the Dallas-Fort Worth Metroplex. Ozone Action Day in effect for today. Today, sunny. Highs in the mid-80s. Northeast winds around 5 miles an hour. Tonight, clear. Lows in the mid-60s. East winds around 5 miles an hour, becoming north after midnight. Thursday, sunny. Highs in the mid-80s. Northeast winds around 5 miles an hour. And now the extended forecast. Thursday night, clear. Lows in the mid-60s. Northeast winds around 5 miles an hour. Friday, sunny. Highs in the mid-80s. East winds around 5 miles an hour. Friday night, mostly clear. Lows in the mid-60s. Saturday, sunny. Highs in the mid-80s. Saturday night, mostly clear. Lows in the upper 60s. Sunday, sunny. Highs in the mid-80s. Sunday night, mostly clear. Lows around 70. Columbus Day, sunny. Highs in the upper 80s. Monday night, mostly clear. Lows in the lower 70s. Tuesday, mostly sunny with a 20% chance of showers. Highs in the upper 80s. The forecast key messages for North and Central Texas. Quiet weather is expected through the upcoming weekend, with cool nights and warm afternoons. Low rain chances will return early next week. The spotter information statement for North and Central Texas. Spotter activation is not expected at this time. The Dallas-Fort Worth climate summary for yesterday, October 6, 2026. Yesterday's high temperature was 87 degrees and the low 62 degrees. No precipitation fell yesterday, which leaves the monthly total at 3.84 inches.

The total precipitation for the year still stands at 26.62 inches. There were no heating degree days yesterday, and there were 10 cooling degree days yesterday. The normal high temperature for today is 82 degrees, and the normal low is 61. The record high for today is 98, which last occurred in 1979, and the record low is 42, which occurred in 1952. Sunrise today is at 7:27 a.m. and sunset is at 7:05 p.m. The ultraviolet index forecast for October 7th is 6, or high. The current time is 7:14 a.m. Central Daylight Time. 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The following reports of weather temperature and wind were made at 7 a.m. DFW Airport, clear, 65, dew point 58, relative humidity 78%, wind north at 7, pressure 29.98 inches and rising. Dallas Love Field, clear, 66, calm. Fort Worth Meacham, clear, 64, northwest at 3. Arlington, clear, 59, calm. McKinney, clear, 58, calm. Denton, clear, 58, north at 3. Elsewhere around the region, Wichita Falls, clear, 61, south at 5. Abilene, clear, 63, southeast at 5. Waco, clear, 58, calm. Tyler, clear, 60, calm. Once again at 7 a.m., DFW Airport, clear, 65, north at 7. Now let's check on your local forecast for the Dallas-Fort Worth Metroplex. Ozone Action Day in effect for today. Today, sunny. Highs in the mid-80s. Northeast winds around 5 miles an hour. Tonight, clear. Lows in the mid-60s. East winds around 5 miles an hour, becoming north after midnight. Thursday, sunny. Highs in the mid-80s. Northeast winds around 5 miles an hour. And now the extended forecast. Thursday night, clear. Lows in the mid-60s. Northeast winds around 5 miles an hour. Friday, sunny. Highs in the mid-80s. East winds around 5 miles an hour. Friday night, mostly clear. Lows in the mid-60s. Saturday, sunny. Highs in the mid-80s. Saturday night, mostly clear. Lows in the upper 60s. Sunday, sunny. Highs in the mid-80s. Sunday night, mostly clear. Lows around 70. Columbus Day, sunny. Highs in the upper 80s. Monday night, mostly clear. Lows in the lower 70s. Tuesday, mostly sunny with a 20% chance of showers. Highs in the upper 80s. The forecast key messages for North and Central Texas. Quiet weather is expected through the upcoming weekend, with cool nights and warm afternoons. Low rain chances will return early next week. The spotter information statement for North and Central Texas. Spotter activation is not expected at this time. The Dallas-Fort Worth climate summary for yesterday, October 6, 2026. Yesterday's high temperature was 87 degrees and the low 62 degrees. No precipitation fell yesterday, which leaves the monthly total at 3.84 inches. The total precipitation for the year still stands at 26.62 inches. There were no heating degree days yesterday, and there were 10 cooling degree days yesterday. The normal high temperature for today is 82 degrees, and the normal low is 61. The record high for today is 98, which last occurred in 1979, and the record low is 42, which occurred in 1952. Sunrise today is at 7:27 a.m. and sunset is at 7:05 p.m. The ultraviolet index forecast for October 7th is 6, or high. The current time is 7:18 a.m. Central Daylight Time. 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

The following reports of weather, temperature, and wind were made at 7 a.m. DFW Airport, clear, 65, dew point 58, relative humidity 78%, wind north at 7, pressure 29.98 inches and rising. Dallas Love Field, clear, 66, calm. Fort Worth Meacham, clear, 64, northwest at 3. Arlington, clear, 59, calm. McKinney, clear, 58, calm. Denton, clear, 58, north at 3. Elsewhere around the region, Wichita Falls, clear, 61, south at 5. Abilene, clear, 63, southeast at 5. Waco, clear, 58, calm. Tyler, clear, 60, calm. Once again at 7 a.m., DFW Airport, clear, 65, north at 7. Now let's check on your local forecast for the Dallas-Fort Worth Metroplex. Ozone Action Day in effect for today. Today, sunny. Highs in the mid-80s. Northeast winds around 5 miles an hour. Tonight, clear. Lows in the mid-60s. East winds around 5 miles an hour, becoming north after midnight. Thursday, sunny. Highs in the mid-80s. Northeast winds around 5 miles an hour. And now the extended forecast. Thursday night, clear. Lows in the mid-60s. Northeast winds around 5 miles an hour. Friday, sunny. Highs in the mid-80s. East winds around 5 miles an hour. Friday night, mostly clear. Lows in the mid-60s. Saturday, sunny. Highs in the mid-80s. Saturday night, mostly clear. Lows in the upper 60s. Sunday, sunny. Highs in the mid-80s. Sunday night, mostly clear. Lows around 70. Columbus Day, sunny. Highs in the upper 80s. Monday night, mostly clear. Lows in the lower 70s. Tuesday, mostly sunny with a 20% chance of showers. Highs in the upper 80s. The forecast key messages for North and Central Texas. Quiet weather is expected through the upcoming weekend, with cool nights and warm afternoons. Low rain chances will return early next week. The spotter information statement for North and Central Texas. Spotter activation is not expected at this time. The Dallas-Fort Worth climate summary for yesterday, October 6, 2026. Yesterday's high temperature was 87 degrees and the low 62 degrees. No precipitation fell yesterday, which leaves the monthly total at 3.84 inches. The total precipitation for the year still stands at 26.62 inches. There were no heating degree days yesterday and there were 10 cooling degree days yesterday. The normal high temperature for today is 82 degrees, and the normal low is 61. The record high for today is 98, which last occurred in 1979, and the record low is 42, which occurred in 1952. Sunrise today is at 7:27 a.m. and sunset is at 7:05 p.m. The ultraviolet index forecast for October 7th is 6, or high. The current time is 7:22 a.m. Central Daylight Time. 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The following reports of weather, temperature, and wind were made at 7 a.m. DFW Airport, clear, 65, dew point 58, relative humidity 78%, wind north at 7, pressure 29.98 inches and rising. Dallas Love Field, clear, 66, calm. Fort Worth Meacham, clear, 64, northwest at 3. Arlington, clear, 59, calm. McKinney, clear, 58, calm. Denton, clear, 58, north at 3. Elsewhere around the region, Wichita Falls, clear, 61, south at 5. Abilene, clear, 63, southeast at 5. Waco, clear, 58, calm. Tyler, clear, 60, calm. Once again at 7 a.m., DM.

FW Airport, clear, 65, north at 7. Now let's check on your local forecast for the Dallas-Fort Worth Metroplex. Ozone Action Day in effect for today. Today, sunny. Highs in the mid-80s. Northeast winds around 5 miles an hour. Tonight, clear. Lows in the mid-60s. East winds around 5 miles an hour, becoming north after midnight. Thursday, sunny. Highs in the mid-80s. Northeast winds around 5 miles an hour. And now the extended forecast. Thursday night, clear. Lows in the mid-60s. Northeast winds around 5 miles an hour. Friday, sunny. Highs in the mid-80s. East winds around 5 miles an hour. Friday night, mostly clear. Lows in the mid-60s. Saturday, sunny. Highs in the mid-80s. Saturday night, mostly clear. Lows in the upper 60s. Sunday, sunny. Highs in the mid-80s. Sunday night, mostly clear. Lows around 70. Columbus Day, sunny. Highs in the upper 80s. Monday night, mostly clear. Lows in the lower 70s. Tuesday, mostly sunny with a 20% chance of showers. Highs in the upper 80s. The forecast key messages for North and Central Texas. Quiet weather is expected through the upcoming weekend, with cool nights and warm afternoons. Low rain chances will return early next week. The spotter information statement for North and Central Texas. Spotter activation is not expected at this time. The Dallas-Fort Worth climate summary for yesterday, October 6, 2026. Yesterday's high temperature was 87 degrees and the low 62 degrees. No precipitation fell yesterday, which leaves the monthly total at 3.84 inches. The total precipitation for the year still stands at 26.62 inches. There were no heating degree days yesterday and there were 10 cooling degree days yesterday. The normal high temperature for today is 82 degrees and the normal low is 61. The record high for today is 98, which last occurred in 1979, and the record low is 42, which occurred in 1952. Sunrise today is at 7:27 a.m. and sunset is at 7:05 p.m. The ultraviolet index forecast for October 7th is 6, or high. The current time is 7:26 a.m. Central Daylight Time. 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The following reports of weather temperature and wind were made at 7 a.m. DFW Airport, clear, 65, dew point 58, relative humidity 78%, wind north at 7, pressure 29.98 inches and rising. Dallas Love Field, clear, 66, calm. Fort Worth Meacham, clear, 64, northwest at 3. Arlington, clear, 59, calm. McKinney, clear, 58, calm. Denton, clear, 58, north at 3. Elsewhere around the region, Wichita Falls, clear, 61, south at 5. Abilene, clear, 63, southeast at 5. Waco, clear, 58, calm. Tyler, clear, 60, calm. Once again at 7 a.m., DFW Airport, clear, 65, north at 7. Now let's check on your local forecast for the Dallas-Fort Worth Metroplex. Ozone Action Day in effect for today. Today, sunny. Highs in the mid-80s. Northeast winds around 5 miles an hour. Tonight, clear. Lows in the mid-60s. East winds around 5 miles an hour, becoming north after midnight. Thursday, sunny. Highs in the mid-80s. Northeast winds around 5 miles an hour. And now the extended forecast. Thursday night, clear. Lows in the mid-60s. Northeast winds around 5 miles an hour. Friday, sunny. Highs in the mid-80s. East winds around 5 miles an hour.
Friday night, mostly clear. Lows in the mid-60s. Saturday, sunny. Highs in the mid-80s. Saturday night, mostly clear. Lows in the upper 60s. Sunday, sunny. Highs in the mid-80s. Sunday night, mostly clear. Lows around 70. Columbus Day, sunny. Highs in the upper 80s. Monday night, mostly clear. Lows in the lower 70s. Tuesday, mostly sunny with a 20% chance of showers. Highs in the upper 80s. The forecast key messages for North and Central Texas. Quiet weather is expected through the upcoming weekend, with cool nights and warm afternoons. Low rain chances will return early next week. The spotter information statement for North and Central Texas. Spotter activation is not expected at this time. The Texas Commission on Environmental Quality has issued an ozone action day for the Dallas-Fort Worth area for Wednesday. Atmospheric conditions are expected to be favorable for producing high levels of ozone air pollution in the Dallas-Fort Worth area on Wednesday. You can help prevent ozone pollution by sharing a ride, walking, riding a bicycle, taking your lunch to work, avoiding drive-through lanes, conserving energy, and keeping your vehicle properly tuned. The Dallas-Fort Worth climate summary for yesterday, October 6, 2026. Yesterday's high temperature was 87 degrees and the low 62 degrees. No precipitation fell yesterday, which leaves the monthly total at 3.84 inches. The total precipitation for the year still stands at 26.62 inches. There were no heating degree days yesterday and there were 10 cooling degree days yesterday. The normal high temperature for today is 82 degrees, and the normal low is 61. The record high for today is 98, which last occurred in 1979, and the record low is 42, which occurred in 1952. Sunrise today is at 7:27 a.m., and sunset is at 7:05 p.m. It is now time to check on the latest tropical activity in the Atlantic Ocean, Caribbean Sea, and the Gulf of Mexico. Here is Tropical Storm Isaias Advisory Number 3, location 22.0 north 94.1 west. We're about 285 miles west of Progreso, Mexico. We're about 580 miles southwest of the mouth of the Mississippi River. Maximum sustained winds, 40 miles an hour. Percent movement, east-northeast or 75 degrees at 8 miles an hour. Minimum central pressure, 1,004 millibars, or 29.65 inches. Remember, you can hear the tropical summary at the top and bottom of every hour when there is activity occurring in the Atlantic Basin. The ultraviolet index forecast for October 7th is 6, or high. The current time is 7:31 a.m. Central Daylight Time. 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The following reports of weather temperature and wind were made at 7 a.m. DFW Airport, clear, 65, dew point 58, relative humidity 78%, wind north at 7, pressure 29.98 inches and rising. Dallas Love Field, clear, 66, calm. Fort Worth Meacham, clear, 64, northwest at 3. Arlington, clear, 59, calm. McKinney, clear, 58, calm. Denton, clear, 58, north at 3. Elsewhere around the region, Wichita Falls, clear, 61, south at 5. Abilene, clear, 63, southeast at 5. Waco, clear, 58, calm. Tyler, clear, 60, calm. Once again at 7 a.m., DFW Airport, clear, 65, north at 7. Now let's check on your local forecast for the Dallas-Fort Worth Metroplex. Ozone Action Day in effect for today. Today, sunny. Highs in the mid-80s. Northeast winds around 5 miles an hour. Tonight, clear. Lows in the mid-60s. East winds around 5 miles an hour, becoming north after midnight. Thursday, sunny. Highs in the mid-80s.
Northeast winds around 5 miles an hour, becoming north after midnight. Thursday, sunny. Highs in the mid-80s. Northeast winds around 5 miles an hour. And now the extended forecast. Thursday night, clear. Lows in the mid-60s. Northeast winds around 5 miles an hour. Friday, sunny. Highs in the mid-80s. East winds around 5 miles an hour. Friday night, mostly clear. Lows in the mid-60s. Saturday, sunny. Highs in the mid-80s. Saturday night, mostly clear. Lows in the upper 60s. Sunday, sunny. Highs in the mid-80s. Sunday night, mostly clear. Lows around 70. Columbus Day, sunny. Highs in the upper 80s. Monday night, mostly clear. Lows in the lower 70s. Tuesday, mostly sunny with a 20% chance of showers. Highs in the upper 80s. The forecast key messages for North and Central Texas. Quiet weather is expected through the upcoming weekend, with cool nights and warm afternoons. Low rain chances will return early next week. The spotter information statement for North and Central Texas. Spotter activation is not expected at this time. The Dallas-Fort Worth climate summary for yesterday, October 6, 2026. Yesterday's high temperature was 87 degrees and the low 62 degrees. No precipitation fell yesterday, which leaves the monthly total at 3.84 inches. The total precipitation for the year still stands at 26.62 inches. There were no heating degree days yesterday and there were 10 cooling degree days yesterday. The normal high temperature for today is 82 degrees and the normal low is 61. The record high for today is 98, which last occurred in 1979, and the record low is 42, which occurred in 1952. Sunrise today is at 7:27 a.m. and sunset is at 7:05 p.m. The ultraviolet index forecast for October 7th is 6, or high. The current time is 7:35 a.m. Central Daylight Time. 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The following reports of weather temperature and wind were made at 7 a.m. DFW Airport, clear, 65, dew point 58, relative humidity 78%, wind north at 7, pressure 29.98 inches and rising. Dallas Love Field, clear, 66, calm. Fort Worth Meacham, clear, 64, northwest at 3. Arlington, clear, 59, calm. McKinney, clear, 58, calm. Denton, clear, 58, north at 3. Elsewhere around the region, Wichita Falls, clear, 61, south at 5. Abilene, clear, 63, southeast at 5. Waco, clear, 58, calm. Tyler, clear, 60, calm. Once again at 7 a.m., DFW Airport, clear, 65, north at 7. Now let's check on your local forecast for the Dallas-Fort Worth Metroplex. Ozone Action Day in effect for today. Today, sunny. Highs in the mid-80s. Northeast winds around 5 miles an hour. Tonight, clear. Lows in the mid-60s. East winds around 5 miles an hour, becoming north after midnight. Thursday, sunny. Highs in the mid-80s. Northeast winds around 5 miles an hour. And now the extended forecast. Thursday night, clear. Lows in the mid-60s. Northeast winds around 5 miles an hour. Friday, sunny. Highs in the mid-80s. East winds around 5 miles an hour. Friday night, mostly clear. Lows in the mid-60s. Saturday, sunny. Highs in the mid-80s. Saturday night, mostly clear. Lows in the upper 60s. Sunday, sunny. Highs in the mid-80s. Sunday night, mostly clear. Lows around 70.
Columbus Day, sunny. Highs in the upper 80s. Monday night, mostly clear. Lows in the

degree days yesterday, and there were 10 cooling degree days yesterday. The normal high temperature for today is 82 degrees, and the normal low is 61. The record high for today is 98, which last occurred in 1979, and the record low is 42, which occurred in 1952. Sunrise today is at 7:27 a.m., and sunset is at 7:05 p.m. The ultraviolet index forecast for October 7th is 6, or high. The current time is 7:39 a.m. Central Daylight Time. 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The following reports of weather temperature and wind were made at 7 a.m. DFW Airport, clear, 65, dew point 58, relative humidity 78%, wind north at 7, pressure 29.98 inches and rising. Dallas Love Field, clear, 66, calm. Fort Worth Meacham, clear, 64, northwest at 3. Arlington, clear, 59, calm. McKinney, clear, 58, calm. Denton, clear, 58, north at 3. Elsewhere around the region, Wichita Falls, clear, 61, south at 5. Abilene, clear, 63, southeast at 5. Waco, clear, 58, calm. Tyler, clear, 60, calm. Once again at 7 a.m., DFW Airport, clear, 65, north at 7. Now let's check on your local forecast for the Dallas-Fort Worth Metroplex. Ozone Action Day in effect for today. Today, sunny. Highs in the mid-80s. Northeast winds around 5 miles an hour. Tonight, clear. Lows in the mid-60s. East winds around 5 miles an hour, becoming north after midnight. Thursday, sunny. Highs in the mid-80s. Northeast winds around 5 miles an hour. And now the extended forecast. Thursday night, clear. Lows in the mid-60s. Northeast winds around 5 miles an hour. Friday, sunny. Highs in the mid-80s. East winds around 5 miles an hour. Friday night, mostly clear. Lows in the mid-60s. Saturday, sunny. Highs in the mid-80s. Saturday night, mostly clear. Lows in the upper 60s. Sunday, sunny. Highs in the mid-80s. Sunday night, mostly clear. Lows around 70. Columbus Day, sunny. Highs in the upper 80s. Monday night, mostly clear. Lows in the lower 70s. Tuesday, mostly sunny with a 20% chance of showers. Highs in the upper 80s. The forecast key messages for North and Central Texas. Quiet weather is expected through the upcoming weekend, with cool nights and warm afternoons. Low rain chances will return early next week. The spotter information statement for North and Central Texas. Spotter activation is not expected at this time. The Dallas-Fort Worth climate summary for yesterday, October 6, 2026. Yesterday's high temperature was 87 degrees and the low 62 degrees. No precipitation fell yesterday, which leaves the monthly total at 3.84 inches. The total precipitation for the year still stands at 26.62 inches. There were no heating degree days yesterday, and there were 10 cooling degree days yesterday. The normal high temperature for today is 82 degrees, and the normal low is 61. The record high for today is 98, which last occurred in 1979, and the record low is 42, which occurred in 1952. Sunrise today is at 7:27 a.m., and sunset is at 7:05 p.m. The ultraviolet index forecast for October 7th is 6, or high. The current time is 7:43 a.m. Central Daylight Time. 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The following reports of weather temperature and wind were made at 7 a.m. DFW Airport, clear.

65, dew point 58, relative humidity 78%, wind north at 7, pressure 29.98 inches and rising. Dallas Love Field, clear, 66, calm. Fort Worth Meacham, clear, 64, northwest at 3. Arlington, clear, 59, calm. McKinney, clear, 58, calm. Denton, clear, 58, north at 3. Elsewhere around the region, Wichita Falls, clear, 61, south at 5. Abilene, clear, 63, southeast at 5. Waco, clear, 58, calm. Tyler, clear, 60, calm. Once again at 7 a.m., DFW Airport, clear, 65, north at 7. Now let's check on your local forecast for the Dallas-Fort Worth Metroplex. Ozone Action Day in effect for today. Today, sunny. Highs in the mid-80s. Northeast winds around 5 miles an hour. Tonight, clear. Lows in the mid-60s. East winds around 5 miles an hour, becoming north after midnight. Thursday, sunny. Highs in the mid-80s. Northeast winds around 5 miles an hour. And now the extended forecast. Thursday night, clear. Lows in the mid-60s. Northeast winds around 5 miles an hour. Friday, sunny. Highs in the mid-80s. East winds around 5 miles an hour. Friday night, mostly clear. Lows in the mid-60s. Saturday, sunny. Highs in the mid-80s. Saturday night, mostly clear. Lows in the upper 60s. Sunday, sunny. Highs in the mid-80s. Sunday night, mostly clear. Lows around 70. Columbus Day, sunny. Highs in the upper 80s. Monday night, mostly clear. Lows in the lower 70s. Tuesday, mostly sunny with a 20% chance of showers. Highs in the upper 80s. The forecast key messages for North and Central Texas. Quiet weather is expected through the upcoming weekend, with cool nights and warm afternoons. Low rain chances will return early next week. The spotter information statement for North and Central Texas. Spotter activation is not expected at this time. The Dallas-Fort Worth climate summary for yesterday, October 6, 2026. Yesterday's high temperature was 87 degrees and the low 62 degrees. No precipitation fell yesterday, which leaves the monthly total at 3.84 inches. The total precipitation for the year still stands at 26.62 inches. There were no heating degree days yesterday and there were 10 cooling degree days yesterday. The normal high temperature for today is 82 degrees and the normal low is 61. The record high for today is 98, which last occurred in 1979, and the record low is 42, which occurred in 1952. Sunrise today is at 7:27 a.m. and sunset is at 7:05 p.m. The ultraviolet index forecast for October 7th is 6, or high. The current time is 7:47 a.m. Central Daylight Time. 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The following reports of weather temperature and wind were made at 7 a.m. DFW Airport, clear, 65, dew point 58, relative humidity 78%, wind north at 7, pressure 29.98 inches and rising. Dallas Love Field, clear, 66, calm. Fort Worth Meacham, clear, 64, northwest at 3. Arlington, clear, 59, calm. McKinney, clear, 58, calm. Denton, clear, 58, north at 3. Elsewhere around the region, Wichita Falls, clear, 61, south at 5. Abilene, clear, 63, southeast at 5. Waco, clear, 58, calm. Tyler, clear, 60, calm. Once again at 7 a.m., DFW Airport, clear, 65, north at 7. Now let's check on your local forecast.

Yes, for the Dallas-Fort Worth Metroplex, ozone action day in effect for today. Today, sunny. Highs in the mid-80s. Northeast winds around 5 miles an hour. Tonight, clear. Lows in the mid-60s. East winds around 5 miles an hour, becoming north after midnight. Thursday, sunny. Highs in the mid-80s. Northeast winds around 5 miles an hour. And now the extended forecast. Thursday night, clear. Lows in the mid-60s. Northeast winds around 5 miles an hour. Friday, sunny. Highs in the mid-80s. East winds around 5 miles an hour. Friday night, mostly clear. Lows in the mid-60s. Saturday, sunny. Highs in the mid-80s. Saturday night, mostly clear. Lows in the upper 60s. Sunday, sunny. Highs in the mid-80s. Sunday night, mostly clear. Lows around 70. Columbus Day, sunny. Highs in the upper 80s. Monday night, mostly clear. Lows in the lower 70s. Tuesday, mostly sunny with a 20% chance of showers. Highs in the upper 80s. The forecast key messages for North and Central Texas. Quiet weather is expected through the upcoming weekend, with cool nights and warm afternoons. Low rain chances will return early next week. The spotter information statement for North and Central Texas. Spotter activation is not expected at this time. The Dallas-Fort Worth climate summary for yesterday, October 6, 2026. Yesterday's high temperature was 87 degrees and the low 62 degrees. No precipitation fell yesterday, which leaves the monthly total at 3.84 inches. The total precipitation for the year still stands at 26.62 inches. There were no heating degree days yesterday and there were 10 cooling degree days yesterday. The normal high temperature for today is 82 degrees and the normal low is 61. The record high for today is 98, which last occurred in 1979, and the record low is 42, which occurred in 1952. Sunrise today is at 7:27 a.m. and sunset is at 7:05 p.m. The ultraviolet index forecast for October 7th is 6, or high. The current time is 7:51 a.m. Central Daylight Time. 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The following reports of weather temperature and wind were made at 7 a.m. DFW Airport, clear, 65, dew point 58, relative humidity 78%, wind north at 7, pressure 29.98 inches and rising. Dallas Love Field, clear, 66, calm. Fort Worth Meacham, clear, 64, northwest at 3. Arlington, clear, 59, calm. McKinney, clear, 58, calm. Denton, clear, 58, north at 3. Elsewhere around the region, Wichita Falls, clear, 61, south at 5. Abilene, clear, 63, southeast at 5. Waco, clear, 58, calm. Tyler, clear, 60, calm. Once again at 7 a.m., DFW Airport, clear, 65, north at 7. Now let's check on your local forecast for the Dallas-Fort Worth Metroplex. Ozone Action Day in effect for today. Today, sunny. Highs in the mid-80s. Northeast winds around 5 miles an hour. Tonight, clear. Lows in the mid-60s. East winds around 5 miles an hour, becoming north after midnight. Thursday, sunny. Highs in the mid-80s. Northeast winds around 5 miles an hour. And now the extended forecast. Thursday night, clear. Lows in the mid-60s. Northeast winds around 5 miles an hour. Friday, sunny. Highs in the mid-80s. East winds around 5 miles an hour. Friday night, mostly clear. Lows in the mid-60s. Saturday, sunny. Highs in the mid-80s.

Saturday night, mostly clear. Lows in the upper 60s. Sunday, sunny. Highs in the mid 80s. Sunday night, mostly clear. Lows around 70. Columbus Day, sunny. Highs in the upper 80s. Monday night, mostly clear. Lows in the lower 70s. Tuesday, mostly sunny with a 20% chance of showers. Highs in the upper 80s. The forecast key messages for North and Central Texas. Quiet weather is expected through the upcoming weekend, with cool nights and warm afternoons. Low rain chances will return early next week. The spotter information statement for North and Central Texas. Spotter activation is not expected at this time. The Dallas-Fort Worth climate summary for yesterday, October 6, 2026. Yesterday's high temperature was 87 degrees and the low 62 degrees. No precipitation fell yesterday, which leaves the monthly total at 3.84 inches. The total precipitation for the year still stands at 26.62 inches. There were no heating degree days yesterday and there were 10 cooling degree days yesterday. The normal high temperature for today is 82 degrees and the normal low is 61. The record high for today is 98, which last occurred in 1979, and the record low is 42, which occurred in 1952. Sunrise today is at 7:27 a.m. and sunset is at 7:05 p.m. The ultraviolet index forecast for October 7th is 6, or high. The current time is 7:55 a.m. Central Daylight Time. 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The following reports of weather temperature and wind were made at 7 a.m. DFW Airport, clear, 65, dew point 58, relative humidity 78%, wind north at 7, pressure 29.98 inches and rising. Dallas Love Field, clear, 66, calm. Fort Worth Meacham, clear, 64, northwest at 3. Arlington, clear, 59, calm. McKinney, clear, 58, calm. Denton, clear, 58, north at 3. Elsewhere around the region, Wichita Falls, clear, 61, south at 5. Abilene, clear, 63, southeast at 5. Waco, clear, 58, calm. Tyler, clear, 60, calm. Once again at 7 a.m., DFW Airport, clear, 65, north at 7. Now let's check on your local forecast for the Dallas-Fort Worth Metroplex. Ozone Action Day in effect for today. Today, sunny. Highs in the mid-80s. Northeast winds around 5 miles an hour. Tonight, clear. Lows in the mid-60s. East winds around 5 miles an hour, becoming north after midnight. Thursday, sunny. Highs in the mid-80s. Northeast winds around 5 miles an hour. And now the extended forecast. Thursday night, clear. Lows in the mid-60s. Northeast winds around 5 miles an hour. Friday, sunny. Highs in the mid-80s. East winds around 5 miles an hour. Friday night, mostly clear. Lows in the mid-60s. Saturday, sunny. Highs in the mid-80s. Saturday night, mostly clear. Lows in the upper 60s. Sunday, sunny. Highs in the mid-80s. Sunday night, mostly clear. Lows around 70. Columbus Day, sunny. Highs in the upper 80s. Monday night, mostly clear. Lows in the lower 70s. Tuesday, mostly sunny with a 20% chance of showers. Highs in the upper 80s. The forecast key messages for North and Central Texas. Quiet weather is expected through the upcoming weekend, with cool nights and warm afternoons. Low rain chances will return early next week. The spotter information statement for North and Central Texas. Spotter activation is not expected at this time. The Texas Commission on Environmental Quality has issued an ozone action.

day for the Dallas-Fort Worth area for Wednesday. Atmospheric conditions are expected to be favorable for producing high levels of ozone air pollution in the Dallas-Fort Worth area on Wednesday. You can help prevent ozone pollution by sharing a ride, walking, riding a bicycle, taking your lunch to work, avoiding drive-through lanes, conserving energy, and keeping your vehicle properly tuned. The Dallas-Fort Worth Climate Summary for yesterday, October 6, 2026. Yesterday's high temperature was 87 degrees and the low 62 degrees. No precipitation fell yesterday, which leaves the monthly total at 3.84 inches. The total precipitation for the year still stands at 26.62 inches. There were no heating degree days yesterday and there were 10 cooling degree days yesterday. The normal high temperature for today is 82 degrees, and the normal low is 61. The record high for today is 98, which last occurred in 1979, and the record low is 42, which occurred in 1952. Sunrise today is at 7:27 a.m., and sunset is at 7:05 p.m. It is now time to check on the latest tropical activity in the Atlantic Ocean, Caribbean Sea, and the Gulf of Mexico. Here is Tropical Storm Isaias Advisory Number 3, location 22.0 north 94.1 west. We're about 285 miles west of Progreso, Mexico. We're about 580 miles southwest of the mouth of the Mississippi River. Maximum sustained winds, 40 miles an hour. Percent movement, east-northeast or 75 degrees at 8 miles an hour. Minimum central pressure, 1,004 millibars or 29.65 inches. Remember, you can hear the tropical summary at the top and bottom of every hour when there is activity occurring in the Atlantic Basin. The ultraviolet index forecast for October 7th is 6, or high. The current time is 8:01 a.m. Central Daylight Time. 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The following reports of weather temperature and wind were made at 7 a.m. DFW Airport, clear, 65, dew point 58, relative humidity 78%, wind north at 7, pressure 29.98 inches and rising. Dallas Love Field, clear, 66, calm. Fort Worth Meacham, clear, 64, northwest at 3. Arlington, clear, 59, calm. McKinney, clear, 58, calm. Denton, clear, 58, north at 3. Elsewhere around the region, Wichita Falls, clear, 61, south at 5. Abilene, clear, 63, southeast at 5. Waco, clear, 58, calm. Tyler, clear, 60, calm. Once again at 7 a.m., DFW Airport, clear, 65, north at 7. The following reports of weather temperature and wind were made at 8 a.m. DFW Airport, clear, 64, dew point 61, relative humidity 90%, wind north at 5, pressure 29.99 inches and rising. Dallas Love Field, clear, 66, northwest at 3. Fort Worth Meacham, clear, 65, north at 3. Arlington, clear, 60, calm. McKinney, clear, 57, calm. Denton, clear, 59, calm. Elsewhere around the region, Wichita Falls, clear, 59, calm. Abilene, clear, 64, calm. Waco, clear, 59, west at 3. Tyler, clear, 61, calm. Once again at 8 a.m., DFW Airport, clear, 64, north at 5. Now let's check on your local forecast for the Dallas-Fort Worth Metroplex. Ozone Action Day in effect for today. Today, sunny. Highs in the mid-80s. Northeast winds around 5 miles an hour. Tonight, clear. Lows in the mid-60s. East winds around 5 miles an hour, becoming north after midnight. Thursday, sunny. Highs in the mid-80s. Northeast winds around 5 miles an hour. And now the extended forecast. Thursday night, clear. Lows in the mid-60s.

Northeast winds around 5 miles an hour. Friday, sunny. Highs in the mid-80s. East winds around 5 miles an hour. Friday night, mostly clear. Lows in the mid-60s. Saturday, sunny. Highs in the mid-80s. Saturday night, mostly clear. Lows in the upper 60s. Sunday, sunny. Highs in the mid-80s. Sunday night, mostly clear. Lows around 70. Columbus Day, sunny. Highs in the upper 80s. Monday night, mostly clear. Lows in the lower 70s. Tuesday, mostly sunny with a 20% chance of showers. Highs in the upper 80s. The forecast key messages for North and Central Texas. Quiet weather is expected through the upcoming weekend, with cool nights and warm afternoons. Low rain chances will return early next week. The spotter information statement for North and Central Texas. Spotter activation is not expected at this time. The Dallas-Fort Worth climate summary for yesterday, October 6, 2026. Yesterday's high temperature was 87 degrees and the low 62 degrees. No precipitation fell yesterday, which leaves the monthly total at 3.84 inches. The total precipitation for the year still stands at 26.62 inches. There were no heating degree days yesterday and there were 10 cooling degree days yesterday. The normal high temperature for today is 82 degrees and the normal low is 61. The record high for today is 98, which last occurred in 1979, and the record low is 42, which occurred in 1952. Sunrise today is at 7:27 a.m. and sunset is at 7:05 p.m. The ultraviolet index forecast for October 7th is 6, or high. The current time is 8:06 a.m. Central Daylight Time. 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The following reports of weather temperature and wind were made at 8 a.m. DFW Airport, clear, 64, dew point 61, relative humidity 90%, wind north at 5, pressure 29.99 inches and rising. Dallas Love Field, clear, 66, northwest at 3. Fort Worth Meacham, clear, 65, north at 3. Arlington, clear, 60, calm. McKinney, clear, 57, calm. Denton, clear, 59, calm. Elsewhere around the region, Wichita Falls, clear, 59, calm. Abilene, clear, 64, calm. Waco, clear, 59, west at 3. Tyler, clear, 61, calm. Once again at 8 a.m., DFW Airport, clear, 64, north at 5. Now let's check on your local forecast for the Dallas-Fort Worth Metroplex. Ozone Action Day in effect for today. Today, sunny. Highs in the mid-80s. Northeast winds around 5 miles an hour. Tonight, clear. Lows in the mid-60s. East winds around 5 miles an hour, becoming north after midnight. Thursday, sunny. Highs in the mid-80s. Northeast winds around 5 miles an hour. And now the extended forecast. Thursday night, clear. Lows in the mid-60s. Northeast winds around 5 miles an hour. Friday, sunny. Highs in the mid-80s. East winds around 5 miles an hour. Friday night, mostly clear. Lows in the mid-60s. Saturday, sunny. Highs in the mid-80s. Saturday night, mostly clear. Lows in the upper 60s. Sunday, sunny. Highs in the mid-80s. Sunday night, mostly clear. Lows around 70. Columbus Day, sunny. Highs in the upper 80s. Monday night, mostly clear. Lows in the lower 70s. Tuesday, mostly sunny with a 20% chance of showers. Highs in the upper 80s. The forecast key messages for North and Central Texas. Quiet weather is expected through the upcoming weekend.

cool nights and warm afternoons. Low rain chances will return early next week. The spotter information statement for North and Central Texas. Spotter activation is not expected at this time. The Dallas-Fort Worth climate summary for yesterday, October 6, 2026. Yesterday's high temperature was 87 degrees and the low 62 degrees. No precipitation fell yesterday, which leaves the monthly total at 3.84 inches. The total precipitation for the year still stands at 26.62 inches. There were no heating degree days yesterday, and there were 10 cooling degree days yesterday. The normal high temperature for today is 82 degrees, and the normal low is 61. The record high for today is 98, which last occurred in 1979, and the record low is 42, which occurred in 1952. Sunrise today is at 7:27 a.m. and sunset is at 7:05 p.m. The ultraviolet index forecast for October 7th is 6, or high. The current time is 8:10 a.m. Central Daylight Time. 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The following reports of weather temperature and wind were made at 8 a.m. DFW Airport, clear, 64, dew point 61, relative humidity 90%, wind north at 5, pressure 29.99 inches and rising. Dallas Love Field, clear, 66, northwest at 3. Fort Worth Meacham, clear, 65, north at 3. Arlington, clear, 60, calm. McKinney, clear, 57, calm. Denton, clear, 59, calm. Elsewhere around the region, Wichita Falls, clear, 59, calm. Abilene, clear, 64, calm. Waco, clear, 59, west at 3. Tyler, clear, 61, calm. Once again at 8 a.m., DFW Airport, clear, 64, north at 5. The following reports of weather temperature and wind were made at 8 a.m. DFW Airport, clear, 64, dew point 61, relative humidity 90%, wind north at 5, pressure 29.99 inches and rising. Dallas Love Field, clear, 66, northwest at 3. Fort Worth Meacham, clear, 65, north at 3. Arlington, clear, 60, calm. McKinney, clear, 57, calm. Denton, clear, 59, calm. Elsewhere around the region, Wichita Falls, clear, 59, calm. Abilene, clear, 64, calm. Waco, clear, 59, west at 3. Tyler, clear, 61, calm. Once again at 8 a.m., DFW Airport, clear, 64, north at 5. Now let's check on your local forecast for the Dallas-Fort Worth Metroplex. Ozone Action Day in effect for today. Today, sunny. Highs in the mid-80s. Northeast winds around 5 miles an hour. Tonight, clear. Lows in the mid-60s. East winds around 5 miles an hour, becoming north after midnight. Thursday, sunny. Highs in the mid-80s. Northeast winds around 5 miles an hour. And now the extended forecast. Thursday night, clear. Lows in the mid-60s. Northeast winds around 5 miles an hour. Friday, sunny. Highs in the mid-80s. East winds around 5 miles an hour. Friday night, mostly clear. Lows in the mid-60s. Saturday, sunny. Highs in the mid-80s. Saturday night, mostly clear. Lows in the upper 60s. Sunday, sunny. Highs in the mid-80s. Sunday night, mostly clear. Lows around 70. Columbus Day, sunny. Highs in the upper 80s. Monday night, mostly clear. Lows in the lower 70s. Tuesday, mostly sunny with a 20% chance of showers. Highs in the upper 80s. The forecast key messages for North and Central Texas.

weather is expected through the upcoming weekend, with cool nights and warm afternoons. Low rain chances will return early next week. The spotter information statement for North and Central Texas. Spotter activation is not expected at this time. The Dallas-Fort Worth climate summary for yesterday, October 6, 2026. Yesterday's high temperature was 87 degrees and the low 62 degrees. No precipitation fell yesterday, which leaves the monthly total at 3.84 inches. The total precipitation for the year still stands at 26.62 inches. There were no heating degree days yesterday and there were 10 cooling degree days yesterday. The normal high temperature for today is 82 degrees and the normal low is 61. The record high for today is 98, which last occurred in 1979, and the record low is 42, which occurred in 1952. Sunrise today is at 7:27 a.m. and sunset is at 7:05 p.m. The ultraviolet index forecast for October 7th is 6, or high. The current time is 8:15 a.m. Central Daylight Time. 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The following reports of weather temperature and wind were made at 8 a.m. DFW Airport, clear, 64, dew point 61, relative humidity 90%, wind north at 5, pressure 29.99 inches and rising. Dallas Love Field, clear, 66, northwest at 3. Fort Worth Meacham, clear, 65, north at 3. Arlington, clear, 60, calm. McKinney, clear, 57, calm. Denton, clear, 59, calm. Elsewhere around the region, Wichita Falls, clear, 59, calm. Abilene, clear, 64, calm. Waco, clear, 59, west at 3. Tyler, clear, 61, calm. Once again at 8 a.m., DFW Airport, clear, 64, north at 5. Now let's check on your local forecast for the Dallas-Fort Worth Metroplex. Ozone Action Day in effect for today. Today, sunny. Highs in the mid-80s. Northeast winds around 5 miles an hour. Tonight, clear. Lows in the mid-60s. East winds around 5 miles an hour, becoming north after midnight. Thursday, sunny. Highs in the mid-80s. Northeast winds around 5 miles an hour. And now the extended forecast. Thursday night, clear. Lows in the mid-60s. Northeast winds around 5 miles an hour. Friday, sunny. Highs in the mid-80s. East winds around 5 miles an hour. Friday night, mostly clear. Lows in the mid-60s. Saturday, sunny. Highs in the mid-80s. Saturday night, mostly clear. Lows in the upper 60s. Sunday, sunny. Highs in the mid-80s. Sunday night, mostly clear. Lows around 70. Columbus Day, sunny. Highs in the upper 80s. Monday night, mostly clear. Lows in the lower 70s. Tuesday, mostly sunny with a 20% chance of showers. Highs in the upper 80s. The forecast key messages for North and Central Texas. Quiet weather is expected through the upcoming weekend, with cool nights and warm afternoons. Low rain chances will return early next week. The spotter information statement for North and Central Texas. Spotter activation is not expected at this time. The Dallas-Fort Worth climate summary for yesterday, October 6, 2026. Yesterday's high temperature was 87 degrees and the low 62 degrees. No precipitation fell yesterday, which leaves the monthly total at 3.84 inches. The total precipitation for the year still stands at 26.62 inches. There were no heating degree days yesterday and there were 10 cooling degree days yesterday. The normal high temperature for today is 82 degrees and the normal low is 61. The record high for today is 98, which last occurred in 1979, and the record low is 42.

which occurred in 1952. Sunrise today is at 7:27 a.m. and sunset is at 7:05 p.m. The ultraviolet index forecast for October 7th is 6, or high. The current time is 8:19 a.m. Central Daylight Time. 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The following reports of weather temperature and wind were made at 8 a.m. DFW Airport, clear, 64, dew point 61, relative humidity 90%, wind north at 5, pressure 29.99 inches and rising. Dallas Love Field, clear, 66, northwest at 3. Fort Worth Meacham, clear, 65, north at 3. Arlington, clear, 60, calm. McKinney, clear, 57, calm. Denton, clear, 59, calm. Elsewhere around the region, Wichita Falls, clear, 59, calm. Abilene, clear, 64, calm. Waco, clear, 59, west at 3. Tyler, clear, 61, calm. Once again at 8 a.m., DFW Airport, clear, 64, north at 5. Now let's check on your local forecast for the Dallas-Fort Worth Metroplex. Ozone Action Day in effect for today. Today, sunny. Highs in the mid-80s. Northeast winds around 5 miles an hour. Tonight, clear. Lows in the mid-60s. East winds around 5 miles an hour, becoming north after midnight. Thursday, sunny. Highs in the mid-80s. Northeast winds around 5 miles an hour. And now the extended forecast. Thursday night, clear. Lows in the mid-60s. Northeast winds around 5 miles an hour. Friday, sunny. Highs in the mid-80s. East winds around 5 miles an hour. Friday night, mostly clear. Lows in the mid-60s. Saturday, sunny. Highs in the mid-80s. Saturday night, mostly clear. Lows in the upper 60s. Sunday, sunny. Highs in the mid-80s. Sunday night, mostly clear. Lows around 70. Columbus Day, sunny. Highs in the upper 80s. Monday night, mostly clear. Lows in the lower 70s. Tuesday, mostly sunny with a 20% chance of showers. Highs in the upper 80s. The forecast key messages for North and Central Texas. Quiet weather is expected through the upcoming weekend, with cool nights and warm afternoons. Low rain chances will return early next week. The spotter information statement for North and Central Texas. Spotter activation is not expected at this time. The Dallas-Fort Worth climate summary for yesterday, October 6, 2026. Yesterday's high temperature was 87 degrees and the low 62 degrees. No precipitation fell yesterday, which leaves the monthly total at 3.84 inches. The total precipitation for the year still stands at 26.62 inches. There were no heating degree days yesterday and there were 10 cooling degree days yesterday. The normal high temperature for today is 82 degrees and the normal low is 61. The record high for today is 98, which last occurred in 1979, and the record low is 42, which occurred in 1952. Sunrise today is at 7:27 a.m. and sunset is at 7:05 p.m. The ultraviolet index forecast for October 7th is 6, or high. The current time is 8:23 a.m. Central Daylight Time. 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The following reports of weather temperature and wind were made at 8 a.m. DFW Airport, clear, 64, dew point 61, relative humidity 90%, wind north at 5, pressure 29.99 inches and rising. Dallas Love Field, clear, 66, northwest at 3.
Fort Worth, Meacham, clear, 65, north at 3. Arlington, clear, 60, calm. McKinney, clear, 57, calm. Denton, clear, 59, calm. Elsewhere around the region, Wichita Falls, clear, 59, calm. Abilene, clear, 64, calm. Waco, clear, 59, west at 3. Tyler, clear, 61, calm. Once again at 8 a.m., DFW Airport, clear, 64, north at 5. Now let's check on your local forecast for the Dallas-Fort Worth Metroplex. Ozone Action Day in effect for today. Today, sunny. Highs in the mid-80s. Northeast winds around 5 miles an hour. Tonight, clear. Lows in the mid-60s. East winds around 5 miles an hour, becoming north after midnight. Thursday, sunny. Highs in the mid-80s. Northeast winds around 5 miles an hour. And now the extended forecast. Thursday night, clear. Lows in the mid-60s. Northeast winds around 5 miles an hour. Friday, sunny. Highs in the mid-80s. East winds around 5 miles an hour. Friday night, mostly clear. Lows in the mid-60s. Saturday, sunny. Highs in the mid-80s. Saturday night, mostly clear. Lows in the upper 60s. Sunday, sunny. Highs in the mid-80s. Sunday night, mostly clear. Lows around 70. Columbus Day, sunny. Highs in the upper 80s. Monday night, mostly clear. Lows in the lower 70s. Tuesday, mostly sunny with a 20% chance of showers. Highs in the upper 80s. The forecast key messages for North and Central Texas. Quiet weather is expected through the upcoming weekend, with cool nights and warm afternoons. Low rain chances will return early next week. The spotter information statement for North and Central Texas. Spotter activation is not expected at this time. The Dallas-Fort Worth climate summary for yesterday, October 6, 2026. Yesterday's high temperature was 87 degrees and the low 62 degrees. No precipitation fell yesterday, which leaves the monthly total at 3.84 inches. The total precipitation for the year still stands at 26.62 inches. There were no heating degree days yesterday and there were 10 cooling degree days yesterday. The normal high temperature for today is 82 degrees and the normal low is 61. The record high for today is 98, which last occurred in 1979, and the record low is 42, which occurred in 1952. Sunrise today is at 7:27 a.m. and sunset is at 7:05 p.m. The ultraviolet index forecast for October 7th is 6, or high. The current time is 8:27 a.m. Central Daylight Time. 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The following reports of weather temperature and wind were made at 8 a.m. DFW Airport, clear, 64, dew point 61, relative humidity 90%, wind north at 5, pressure 29.99 inches and rising. Dallas Love Field, clear, 66, northwest at 3. Fort Worth Meacham, clear, 65, north at 3. Arlington, clear, 60, calm. McKinney, clear, 57, calm. Denton, clear, 59, calm. Elsewhere around the region, Wichita Falls, clear, 59, calm. Abilene, clear, 64, calm. Waco, clear, 59, west at 3. Tyler, clear, 61, calm. Once again at 8 a.m., DFW Airport, clear, 64, north at 5. Now let's check on your local forecast for the Dallas-Fort Worth Metroplex. Ozone Action Day in effect for today. Today, sunny. Highs in the mid-80s. Northeast winds around 5 miles an hour. Tonight, clear. Lows in the mid-60s.
east winds around 5 miles an hour, becoming north after midnight. Thursday, sunny. Highs in the mid-80s. Northeast winds around 5 miles an hour. The Texas Commission on Environmental Quality has issued an ozone action day for the Dallas-Fort Worth area for Wednesday. Atmospheric conditions are expected to be favorable for producing high levels of ozone air pollution in the Dallas-Fort Worth area on Wednesday. You can help prevent ozone pollution by sharing a ride, walking, riding a bicycle, taking your lunch to work, avoiding drive-through lanes, conserving energy, and keeping your vehicle properly tuned. And now the extended forecast. Thursday night, clear. Lows in the mid-60s. Northeast winds around 5 miles an hour. Friday, sunny. Highs in the mid-80s. East winds around 5 miles an hour. Friday night, mostly clear. Lows in the mid-60s. Saturday, sunny. Highs in the mid-80s. Saturday night, mostly clear. Lows in the upper 60s. Sunday, sunny. Highs in the mid-80s. Sunday night, mostly clear. Lows around 70. Columbus Day, sunny. Highs in the upper 80s. Monday night, mostly clear. Lows in the lower 70s. Tuesday, mostly sunny with a 20% chance of showers. Highs in the upper 80s. It is now time to check on the latest tropical activity in the Atlantic Ocean, Caribbean Sea, and the Gulf of Mexico. Here is Tropical Storm Isaias Advisory Number 3, location 22.0 north 94.1 west. We're about 285 miles west of Progreso, Mexico. We're about 580 miles southwest of the mouth of the Mississippi River. Maximum sustained winds, 40 miles an hour. Percent movement, east-northeast or 75 degrees at 8 miles an hour. Minimum central pressure, 1,004 millibars, or 29.65 inches. Remember, you can hear the tropical summary at the top and bottom of every hour when there is activity occurring in the Atlantic Basin. The forecast key messages for North and Central Texas. Quiet weather is expected through the upcoming weekend, with cool nights and warm afternoons. Low rain chances will return early next week. The spotter information statement for North and Central Texas. Spotter activation is not expected at this time. The Dallas-Fort Worth climate summary for yesterday, October 6, 2026. Yesterday's high temperature was 87 degrees and the low 62 degrees. No precipitation fell yesterday, which leaves the monthly total at 3.84 inches. The total precipitation for the year still stands at 26.62 inches. There were no heating degree days yesterday and there were 10 cooling degree days yesterday. The normal high temperature for today is 82 degrees and the normal low is 61. The record high for today is 98, which last occurred in 1979, and the record low is 42, which occurred in 1952. Sunrise today is at 7:27 a.m. and sunset is at 7:05 p.m. The ultraviolet index forecast for October 7th is 6, or high. The current time is 8:32 a.m. Central Daylight Time. 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The following reports of weather temperature and wind were made at 8 a.m. DFW Airport, clear, 64, dew point 61, relative humidity 90%, wind north at 5, pressure 29.99 inches and rising. Dallas Love Field, clear, 66, northwest at 3. Wind north at 5, pressure 29.99 inches and rising. Dallas Love Field, clear, 66, northwest at 3. Fort Worth Meacham, clear, 65, north at 3. Arlington, clear, 60, calm. McKinney, clear, 57, calm. Denton, clear, 59, calm. Elsewhere around the region, Wichita Falls, clear, 59, calm. Abilene, clear, 64, calm. Waco, clear, 59, west at 3. Tyler, clear, 61, calm.
once again at 8 a.m. DFW Airport, clear, 64.

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Ozone Action Day in effect for today. Today, sunny. Highs in the mid-80s. Northeast winds around 5 miles an hour. Tonight, clear. Lows in the mid-60s. East winds around 5 miles an hour, becoming north after midnight. Thursday, sunny. Highs in the mid-80s. Northeast winds around 5 miles an hour. And now the extended forecast. Thursday night, clear. Lows in the mid-60s. Northeast winds around 5 miles an hour. Friday, sunny. Highs in the mid-80s. East winds around 5 miles an hour. Friday night, mostly clear. Lows in the mid-60s. Saturday, sunny. Highs in the mid-80s. Saturday night, mostly clear. Lows in the upper 60s. Sunday, sunny. Highs in the mid-80s. Sunday night, mostly clear. Lows around 70. Columbus Day, sunny. Highs in the upper 80s. Monday night, mostly clear. Lows in the lower 70s. Tuesday, mostly sunny with a 20% chance of showers. Highs in the upper 80s. The forecast key messages for North and Central Texas. Quiet weather is expected through the upcoming weekend, with cool nights and warm afternoons. Low rain chances will return early next week. The spotter information statement for North and Central Texas. Spotter activation is not expected at this time. The Dallas-Fort Worth climate summary for yesterday, October 6, 2026. Yesterday's high temperature was 87 degrees and the low 62 degrees. No precipitation fell yesterday, which leaves the monthly total at 3.84 inches. The total precipitation for the year still stands at 26.62 inches. There were no heating degree days yesterday and there were 10 cooling degree days yesterday. The normal high temperature for today is 82 degrees and the normal low is 61. The record high for today is 98, which last occurred in 1979, and the record low is 42, which occurred in 1952. Sunrise today is at 7:27 a.m. and sunset is at 7:05 p.m. The ultraviolet index forecast for October 7th is 6, or high. The current time is 8:36 a.m. Central Daylight Time. 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The following reports of weather temperature and wind were made at 8 a.m. DFW Airport, clear, 64, dew point 61, relative humidity 90%, wind north at 5, pressure 29.99 inches and rising. Dallas Love Field, clear, 66, northwest at 3. Fort Worth Meacham, clear, 65, north at 3. Arlington, clear, 60, calm. McKinney, clear, 57, calm. Denton, clear, 59, calm. Elsewhere around the region, Wichita Falls, clear, 59, calm. Abilene, clear, 64, calm. Waco, clear, 59, west at 3. Tyler, clear, 61, calm. Once again at 8 a.m., DFW Airport, clear, 64, north at 5. Now let's check on your local forecast for the Dallas-Fort Worth Metroplex. Ozone Action Day in effect for today. Today, sunny. Highs in the mid-80s. Northeast winds around 5 miles an hour. Tonight, clear. Lows in the mid-60s. East winds around 5 miles an hour, becoming north after midnight. Thursday, sunny. Highs in the mid-80s. Northeast winds around 5 miles an hour. And now the extended forecast. Thursday night, clear. Lows in the mid-60s. Northeast winds around 5 miles an hour. Friday, sunny. Highs in the mid-80s. East winds around 5 miles an hour. Friday night, mostly clear. Lows in the mid-60s. Saturday, sunny.

chances will return early next week. The spotter information statement for North and Central Texas. Spotter activation is not expected at this time. The Dallas-Fort Worth climate summary for yesterday, October 6, 2026. Yesterday's high temperature was 87 degrees and the low 62 degrees. No precipitation fell yesterday, which leaves the monthly total at 3.84 inches. The total precipitation for the year still stands at 26.62 inches. There were no heating degree days yesterday and there were 10 cooling degree days yesterday. The normal high temperature for today is 82 degrees and the normal low is 61. The record high for today is 98, which last occurred in 1979, and the record low is 42, which occurred in 1952. Sunrise today is at 7:27 a.m. and sunset is at 7:05 p.m. The ultraviolet index forecast for October 7th is 6, or high. The current time is 8:40 a.m. Central Daylight Time. 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The following reports of weather temperature and wind were made at 8 a.m. DFW Airport, clear, 64, dew point 61, relative humidity 90%, wind north at 5, pressure 29.99 inches and rising. Dallas Love Field, clear, 66, northwest at 3. Fort Worth Meacham, clear, 65, north at 3. Arlington, clear, 60, calm. McKinney, clear, 57, calm. Denton, clear, 59, calm. Elsewhere around the region, Wichita Falls, clear, 59, calm. Abilene, clear, 64, calm. Waco, clear, 59, west at 3. Tyler, clear, 61, calm. Once again at 8 a.m., DFW Airport, clear, 64, north at 5. Now let's check on your local forecast for the Dallas-Fort Worth Metroplex. Ozone Action Day in effect for today. Today, sunny. Highs in the mid-80s. Northeast winds around 5 miles an hour. Tonight, clear. Lows in the mid-60s. East winds around 5 miles an hour, becoming north after midnight. Thursday, sunny. Highs in the mid-80s. Northeast winds around 5 miles an hour. And now the extended forecast. Thursday night, clear. Lows in the mid-60s. Northeast winds around 5 miles an hour. Friday, sunny. Highs in the mid-80s. East winds around 5 miles an hour. Friday night, mostly clear. Lows in the mid-60s. Saturday, sunny. Highs in the mid-80s. Saturday night, mostly clear. Lows in the upper 60s. Sunday, sunny. Highs in the mid-80s. Sunday night, mostly clear. Lows around 70. Columbus Day, sunny. Highs in the upper 80s. Monday night, mostly clear. Lows in the lower 70s. Tuesday, mostly sunny with a 20% chance of showers. Highs in the upper 80s. The forecast key messages for North and Central Texas. Quiet weather is expected through the upcoming weekend, with cool nights and warm afternoons. Low rain chances will return early next week. The spotter information statement for North and Central Texas. Spotter activation is not expected at this time. The Dallas-Fort Worth climate summary for yesterday, October 6, 2026. Yesterday's high temperature was 87 degrees and the low 62 degrees. No precipitation fell yesterday, which leaves the monthly total at 3.84 inches. The total precipitation for the year still stands at 26.62 inches. There were no heating degree days yesterday and there were 10 cooling degree days yesterday. The normal high temperature for today is 82 degrees and the normal low is 61. The record high for today is 98, which last occurred in 1979, and the record low is 42, which occurred in 1952. Sunrise today is at 7:27 a.m.

p.m. and sunset is at 7:05 p.m. The ultraviolet index forecast for October 7th is 6, or high. The current time is 8:44 a.m. Central Daylight Time. 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The following reports of weather temperature and wind were made at 8 a.m. DFW Airport, clear, 64, dew point 61, relative humidity 90%, wind north at 5, pressure 29.99 inches and rising. Dallas Love Field, clear, 66, northwest at 3. Fort Worth Meacham, clear, 65, north at 3. Arlington, clear, 60, calm. McKinney, clear, 57, calm. Denton, clear, 59, calm. Elsewhere around the region, Wichita Falls, clear, 59, calm. Abilene, clear, 64, calm. Waco, clear, 59, west at 3. Tyler, clear, 61, calm. Once again at 8 a.m., DFW Airport, clear, 64, north at 5. Now let's check on your local forecast for the Dallas-Fort Worth Metroplex. Ozone Action Day in effect for today. Today, sunny. Highs in the mid-80s. Northeast winds around 5 miles an hour. Tonight, clear. Lows in the mid-60s. East winds around 5 miles an hour, becoming north after midnight. Thursday, sunny. Highs in the mid-80s. Northeast winds around 5 miles an hour. And now the extended forecast. Thursday night, clear. Lows in the mid-60s. Northeast winds around 5 miles an hour. Friday, sunny. Highs in the mid-80s. East winds around 5 miles an hour. Friday night, mostly clear. Lows in the mid-60s. Saturday, sunny. Highs in the mid-80s. Saturday night, mostly clear. Lows in the upper 60s. Sunday, sunny. Highs in the mid-80s. Sunday night, mostly clear. Lows around 70. Columbus Day, sunny. Highs in the upper 80s. Monday night, mostly clear. Lows in the lower 70s. Tuesday, mostly sunny with a 20% chance of showers. Highs in the upper 80s. The forecast key messages for North and Central Texas. Quiet weather is expected through the upcoming weekend, with cool nights and warm afternoons. Low rain chances will return early next week. The spotter information statement for North and Central Texas. Spotter activation is not expected at this time. The Dallas-Fort Worth climate summary for yesterday, October 6, 2026. Yesterday's high temperature was 87 degrees and the low 62 degrees. No precipitation fell yesterday, which leaves the monthly total at 3.84 inches. The total precipitation for the year still stands at 26.62 inches. There were no heating degree days yesterday and there were 10 cooling degree days yesterday. The normal high temperature for today is 82 degrees and the normal low is 61. The record high for today is 98, which last occurred in 1979, and the record low is 42, which occurred in 1952. Sunrise today is at 7:27 a.m. and sunset is at 7:05 p.m. The ultraviolet index forecast for October 7th is 6, or high. The current time is 8:48 a.m. Central Daylight Time. 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The following reports of weather temperature and wind were made at 8 a.m. DFW Airport, clear, 64, dew point 61, relative humidity 90%, wind north at 5, pressure 29.99 inches and rising. Dallas Love Field, clear, 66, northwest at 3. Fort Worth Meacham, clear, 65, north at 3. Arlington, clear, 60, calm. McKinney, clear.

57, calm. Denton, clear, 59, calm. Elsewhere around the region, Wichita Falls, clear, 59, calm. Abilene, clear, 64, calm. Waco, clear, 59, west at 3. Tyler, clear, 61, calm. Once again at 8 a.m., DFW Airport, clear, 64, north at 5. Now let's check on your local forecast for the Dallas-Fort Worth Metroplex. Ozone Action Day in effect for today. Today, sunny. Highs in the mid-80s. Northeast winds around 5 miles an hour. Tonight, clear. Lows in the mid-60s. East winds around 5 miles an hour, becoming north after midnight. Thursday, sunny. Highs in the mid-80s. Northeast winds around 5 miles an hour. And now the extended forecast. Thursday night, clear. Lows in the mid-60s. Northeast winds around 5 miles an hour. Friday, sunny. Highs in the mid-80s. East winds around 5 miles an hour. Friday night, mostly clear. Lows in the mid-60s. Saturday, sunny. Highs in the mid-80s. Saturday night, mostly clear. Lows in the upper 60s. Sunday, sunny. Highs in the mid-80s. Sunday night, mostly clear. Lows around 70. Columbus Day, sunny. Highs in the upper 80s. Monday night, mostly clear. Lows in the lower 70s. Tuesday, mostly sunny with a 20% chance of showers. Highs in the upper 80s. The forecast key messages for North and Central Texas. Quiet weather is expected through the upcoming weekend, with cool nights and warm afternoons. Low rain chances will return early next week. The spotter information statement for North and Central Texas. Spotter activation is not expected at this time. The Dallas-Fort Worth climate summary for yesterday, October 6, 2026. Yesterday's high temperature was 87 degrees and the low 62 degrees. No precipitation fell yesterday, which leaves the monthly total at 3.84 inches. The total precipitation for the year still stands at 26.62 inches. There were no heating degree days yesterday and there were 10 cooling degree days yesterday. The normal high temperature for today is 82 degrees and the normal low is 61. The record high for today is 98, which last occurred in 1979, and the record low is 42, which occurred in 1952. Sunrise today is at 7:27 a.m. and sunset is at 7:05 p.m. The ultraviolet index forecast for October 7th is 6, or high. The current time is 8:52 a.m. Central Daylight Time. 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The following reports of weather temperature and wind were made at 8 a.m. DFW Airport, clear, 64, dew point 61, relative humidity 90%, wind north at 5, pressure 29.99 inches and rising. Dallas Love Field, clear, 66, northwest at 3. Fort Worth Meacham, clear, 65, north at 3. Arlington, clear, 60, calm. McKinney, clear, 57, calm. Denton, clear, 59, calm. Elsewhere around the region, Wichita Falls, clear, 59, calm. Abilene, clear, 64, calm. Waco, clear, 59, west at 3. Tyler, clear, 61, calm. Once again at 8 a.m., DFW Airport, clear, 64, north at 5. Now let's check on your local forecast for the Dallas-Fort Worth Metroplex. Ozone Action Day in effect for today. Today, sunny. Highs in the mid-80s. Northeast winds around 5 miles an hour. Tonight, clear. Lows in the mid-60s. East winds around 5 miles an hour, becoming north after midnight. Thursday, sunny. Highs in the mid-80s.

southeast winds around 5 miles an hour. And now the extended forecast. Thursday night, clear. Lows in the mid-60s. Northeast winds around 5 miles an hour. Friday, sunny. Highs in the mid-80s. East winds around 5 miles an hour. Friday night, mostly clear. Lows in the mid-60s. Saturday, sunny. Highs in the mid-80s. Saturday night, mostly clear. Lows in the upper 60s. Sunday, sunny. Highs in the mid-80s. Sunday night, mostly clear. Lows around 70. Columbus Day, sunny. Highs in the upper 80s. Monday night, mostly clear. Lows in the lower 70s. Tuesday, mostly sunny with a 20% chance of showers. Highs in the upper 80s. The forecast key messages for North and Central Texas. Quiet weather is expected through the upcoming weekend, with cool nights and warm afternoons. Low rain chances will return early next week. The spotter information statement for North and Central Texas. Spotter activation is not expected at this time. The Dallas-Fort Worth climate summary for yesterday, October 6, 2026. Yesterday's high temperature was 87 degrees and the low 62 degrees. No precipitation fell yesterday, which leaves the monthly total at 3.84 inches. The total precipitation for the year still stands at 26.62 inches. There were no heating degree days yesterday and there were 10 cooling degree days yesterday. The normal high temperature for today is 82 degrees and the normal low is 61. The record high for today is 98, which last occurred in 1979, and the record low is 42, which occurred in 1952. Sunrise today is at 7:27 a.m. and sunset is at 7:05 p.m. The ultraviolet index forecast for October 7th is 6, or high. The current time is 8:57 a.m. Central Daylight Time. 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The following reports of weather temperature and wind were made at 8 a.m. DFW Airport, clear, 64, dew point 61, relative humidity 90%, wind north at 5, pressure 29.99 inches and rising. Dallas Love Field, clear, 66, northwest at 3. Fort Worth Meacham, clear, 65, north at 3. Arlington, clear, 60, calm. McKinney, clear, 57, calm. Denton, clear, 59, calm. Elsewhere around the region, Wichita Falls, clear, 59, calm. Abilene, clear, 64, calm. Waco, clear, 59, west at 3. Tyler, clear, 61, calm. Once again at 8 a.m., DFW Airport, clear, 64, north at 5. Now let's check on your local forecast for the Dallas-Fort Worth Metroplex. Ozone Action Day in effect for today. Today, sunny. Highs in the mid-80s. Northeast winds around 5 miles an hour. Tonight, clear. Lows in the mid-60s. East winds around 5 miles an hour, becoming north after midnight. Thursday, sunny. Highs in the mid-80s. Northeast winds around 5 miles an hour. And now the extended forecast. Thursday night, clear. Lows in the mid-60s. Northeast winds around 5 miles an hour. Friday, sunny. Highs in the mid-80s. East winds around 5 miles an hour. Friday night, mostly clear. Lows in the mid-60s. Saturday, sunny. Highs in the mid-80s. Saturday night, mostly clear. Lows in the upper 60s. Sunday, sunny. Highs in the mid-80s. Sunday night, mostly clear. Lows around 70. Columbus Day, sunny. Highs in the upper 80s. Monday night, mostly clear. Lows in the lower 70s.
Tuesday, mostly sunny with a 20% chance of showers. Highs in the upper 80s. The Texas Commission on Environmental Quality has issued an ozone action day for the Dallas-Fort Worth area for Wednesday. Atmospheric conditions are expected to be favorable for producing high levels of ozone air pollution in the Dallas-Fort Worth area on Wednesday. You can help prevent ozone pollution by sharing a ride, walking, riding a bicycle, taking your lunch to work, avoiding drive-through lanes, conserving energy, and keeping your vehicle properly tuned. It is now time to check on the latest tropical activity in the Atlantic Ocean, Caribbean Sea, and the Gulf of Mexico. Here is Tropical Storm Isaias Advisory Number 3, location 22.0 north 94.1 west, we're about 285 miles west of Progreso, Mexico, we're about 580 miles southwest of the mouth of the Mississippi River. Maximum sustained winds, 40 miles an hour, percent movement, east-northeast or 75 degrees at 8 miles an hour. Minimum central pressure, 1,004 millibars, or 29.65 inches. Remember, you can hear the tropical summary at the top and bottom of every hour when there is activity occurring in the Atlantic Basin. The forecast key messages for North and Central Texas. Quiet weather is expected through the upcoming weekend, with cool nights and warm afternoons. Low rain chances will return early next week. The spotter information statement for North and Central Texas. Spotter activation is not expected at this time. The Dallas-Fort Worth climate summary for yesterday, October 6, 2026. Yesterday's high temperature was 87 degrees and the low 62 degrees. No precipitation, which leaves the monthly total at 3.84 inches. The total precipitation for the year still stands at 26.62 inches. There were no heating degree days yesterday and there were 10 cooling degree days yesterday. The normal high temperature for today is 82 degrees and the normal low is 61. The record high for today is 98, which last occurred in 1979, and the record low is 42, which occurred in 1952. Sunrise today is at 7:27 a.m. and sunset is at 7:05 p.m. The current time is 9:02 a.m. Central Daylight Time. 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The following reports of weather temperature and wind were made at 9 a.m. Elsewhere around the region, once again at 9 a.m. Now let's check on your local forecast for the Dallas-Fort Worth Metroplex. Ozone Action Day in effect for today. Today, sunny. Highs in the mid-80s. Northeast winds around 5 miles an hour. Tonight, clear. Lows in the mid-60s. East winds around 5 miles an hour, becoming north after midnight. Thursday, sunny. Highs in the mid-80s. Northeast winds around 5 miles an hour. And now the extended forecast. Thursday night, clear. Lows in the mid-60s. Northeast winds around 5 miles an hour. Friday, sunny. Highs in the mid-80s. East winds around 5 miles an hour. Friday night, mostly clear. Lows in the mid-60s. Saturday, sunny. Highs in the mid-80s. Saturday night, mostly clear. Lows in the upper 60s. Sunday, sunny. Highs in the mid-80s. Sunday night, mostly clear. Lows around 70. Columbus Day, sunny. Highs in the upper 80s. Monday night, mostly clear. Lows in the lower 70s. Tuesday, mostly sunny with a 20% chance of showers. Highs in the upper 80s. The forecast key messages for North and Central Texas. Quiet weather is expected through the upcoming weekend, with cool nights and warm afternoons. Low rain chances will return early next week. The spotter information statement for North and Central Texas. Spotter activation is not expected at this time. The Dallas-Fort Worth climate summary for yesterday, October 6, 2026. Yesterday's high temperature was 87 degrees and the low 62 degrees.
No precipitation fell yesterday, which leaves the monthly total at 3.84 inches.

inches. The total precipitation for the year still stands at 26.62 inches. There were no heating degree days yesterday, and there were 10 cooling degree days yesterday. The normal high temperature for today is 82 degrees, and the normal low is 61. The record high for today is 98, which last occurred in 1979, and the record low is 42, which occurred in 1952. Sunrise today is at 7:27 a.m. and sunset is at 7:05 p.m. The ultraviolet index forecast for October 7th is 6, or high. The current time is 9:05 a.m. Central Daylight Time. 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The following reports of weather temperature and wind were made at 9 a.m. Elsewhere around the region, once again at 9 a.m. Now let's check on your local forecast for the Dallas-Fort Worth Metroplex. Ozone Action Day in effect for today. Today, sunny. Highs in the mid-80s. Northeast winds around 5 miles an hour. Tonight, clear. Lows in the mid-60s. East winds around 5 miles an hour, becoming north after midnight. Thursday, sunny. Highs in the mid-80s. Northeast winds around 5 miles an hour. And now the extended forecast. Thursday night, clear. Lows in the mid-60s. Northeast winds around 5 miles an hour. Friday, sunny. Highs in the mid-80s. East winds around 5 miles an hour. Friday night, mostly clear. Lows in the mid-60s. Saturday, sunny. Highs in the mid-80s. Saturday night, mostly clear. Lows in the upper 60s. Sunday, sunny. Highs in the mid-80s. Sunday night, mostly clear. Lows around 70. Columbus Day, sunny. Highs in the upper 80s. Monday night, mostly clear. Lows in the lower 70s. Tuesday, mostly sunny with a 20% chance of showers. Highs in the upper 80s. The forecast key messages for North and Central Texas. Quiet weather is expected through the upcoming weekend, with cool nights and warm afternoons. Low rain chances will return early next week. The spotter information statement for North and Central Texas. Spotter activation is not expected at this time. The Dallas-Fort Worth climate summary for yesterday, October 6, 2026. Yesterday's high temperature was 87 degrees and the low 62 degrees. No precipitation fell yesterday, which leaves the monthly total at 3.84 inches. The total precipitation for the year still stands at 26.62 inches. There were no heating degree days yesterday, and there were 10 cooling degree days yesterday. The normal high temperature for today is 82 degrees, and the normal low is 61. The record high for today is 98, which last occurred in 1979, and the record low is 42, which occurred in 1952. Sunrise today is at 7:27 a.m. and sunset is at 7:05 p.m. The ultraviolet index forecast for October 7th is 6, or high. The current time is 9:08 a.m. Central Daylight Time. 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The following reports of weather temperature and wind were made at 9 a.m. Elsewhere around the region, once again at 9 a.m. Now let's check on your local forecast for the Dallas-Fort Worth Metroplex. Ozone Action Day in effect for today. Today, sunny. Highs in the mid-80s. Northeast winds around 5 miles an hour. Tonight, clear. Lows in the mid-60s. East winds around 5 miles an hour, becoming north after midnight. Thursday, sunny. Highs in the mid-80s. Northeast winds around 5 miles an hour. And now the extended forecast. Thursday night, clear. Lows in the mid-60s. Northeast winds around 5 miles an hour.
Friday.

sunny. Highs in the mid-80s. East winds around 5 miles an hour. Friday night, mostly clear. Lows in the mid-60s. Saturday, sunny. Highs in the mid-80s. Saturday night, mostly clear. Lows in the upper 60s. Sunday, sunny. Highs in the mid-80s. Sunday night, mostly clear. Lows around 70. Columbus Day, sunny. Highs in the upper 80s. Monday night, mostly clear. Lows in the lower 70s. Tuesday, mostly sunny with a 20% chance of showers. Highs in the upper 80s. The forecast key messages for North and Central Texas. Quiet weather is expected through the upcoming weekend, with cool nights and warm afternoons. Low rain chances will return early next week. The spotter information statement for North and Central Texas. Spotter activation is not expected at this time. The Dallas-Fort Worth climate summary for yesterday, October 6, 2026. Yesterday's high temperature was 87 degrees and the low 62 degrees. No precipitation fell yesterday, which leaves the monthly total at 3.84 inches. The total precipitation for the year still stands at 26.62 inches. There were no heating degree days yesterday and there were 10 cooling degree days yesterday. The normal high temperature for today is 82 degrees and the normal low is 61. The record high for today is 98, which last occurred in 1979, and the record low is 42, which occurred in 1952. Sunrise today is at 7:27 a.m. and sunset is at 7:05 p.m. The ultraviolet index forecast for October 7th is 6, or high. The current time is 9:11 a.m. Central Daylight Time. 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The following reports of weather temperature and wind were made at 9 a.m. Elsewhere around the region, once again at 9 a.m. Now let's check on your local forecast for the Dallas-Fort Worth Metroplex. Ozone Action Day in effect for today. Today, sunny. Highs in the mid-80s. Northeast winds around 5 miles an hour. Tonight, clear. Lows in the mid-60s. East winds around 5 miles an hour, becoming north after midnight. Thursday, sunny. Highs in the mid-80s. Northeast winds around 5 miles an hour. And now the extended forecast. Thursday night, clear. Lows in the mid-60s. Northeast winds around 5 miles an hour. Friday, sunny. Highs in the mid-80s. East winds around 5 miles an hour. Friday night, mostly clear. Lows in the mid-60s. Saturday, sunny. Highs in the mid-80s. Saturday night, mostly clear. Lows in the upper 60s. Sunday, sunny. Highs in the mid-80s. Sunday night, mostly clear. Lows around 70. Columbus Day, sunny. Highs in the upper 80s. Monday night, mostly clear. Lows in the lower 70s. Tuesday, mostly sunny with a 20% chance of showers. Highs in the upper 80s. The forecast key messages for North and Central Texas. Quiet weather is expected through the upcoming weekend, with cool nights and warm afternoons. Low rain chances will return early next week. The spotter information statement for North and Central Texas. Spotter activation is not expected at this time. The Dallas-Fort Worth climate summary for yesterday, October 6, 2026. Yesterday's high temperature was 87 degrees and the low 62 degrees. No precipitation fell yesterday, which leaves the monthly total at 3.84 inches. The total precipitation for the year still stands at 26.62 inches. There were no heating degree days yesterday and there were 10 cooling degree days yesterday. The normal high temperature for today is 82 degrees and the normal low is 61. The record high for today is 98, which last occurred in 1979, and the record low is 42.

which occurred in 1952. Sunrise today is at 7:27 a.m. and sunset is at 7:05 p.m. The ultraviolet index forecast for October 7th is 6, or high. The current time is 9:14 a.m. Central Daylight Time. 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The following reports of weather temperature and wind were made at 9 a.m. Elsewhere around the region, once again at 9 a.m. Now let's check on your local forecast for the Dallas-Fort Worth Metroplex. Ozone Action Day in effect for today. Today, sunny. Highs in the mid-80s. Northeast winds around 5 miles an hour. Tonight, clear. Lows in the mid-60s. East winds around 5 miles an hour, becoming north after midnight. Thursday, sunny. Highs in the mid-80s. Northeast winds around 5 miles an hour. And now the extended forecast. Thursday night, clear. Lows in the mid-60s. Northeast winds around 5 miles an hour. Friday, sunny. Highs in the mid-80s. East winds around 5 miles an hour. Friday night, mostly clear. Lows in the mid-60s. Saturday, sunny. Highs in the mid-80s. Saturday night, mostly clear. Lows in the upper 60s. Sunday, sunny. Highs in the mid-80s. Sunday night, mostly clear. Lows around 70. Columbus Day, sunny. Highs in the upper 80s. Monday night, mostly clear. Lows in the lower 70s. Tuesday, mostly sunny with a 20% chance of showers. Highs in the upper 80s. The forecast key messages for North and Central Texas. Quiet weather is expected through the upcoming weekend, with cool nights and warm afternoons. Low rain chances will return early next week. The spotter information statement for North and Central Texas. Spotter activation is not expected at this time. The Dallas-Fort Worth climate summary for yesterday, October 6, 2026. Yesterday's high temperature was 87 degrees and the low 62 degrees. No precipitation fell yesterday, which leaves the monthly total at 3.84 inches. The total precipitation for the year still stands at 26.62 inches. There were no heating degree days yesterday and there were 10 cooling degree days yesterday. The normal high temperature for today is 82 degrees and the normal low is 61. The record high for today is 98, which last occurred in 1979, and the record low is 42, which occurred in 1952. Sunrise today is at 7:27 a.m. and sunset is at 7:05 p.m. The ultraviolet index forecast for October 7th is 6, or high. The current time is 9:18 a.m. Central Daylight Time. 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The following reports of weather temperature and wind were made at 9 a.m. Elsewhere around the region, once again at 9 a.m. Now let's check on your local forecast for the Dallas-Fort Worth Metroplex. Ozone Action Day in effect for today. Today, sunny. Highs in the mid-80s. Northeast winds around 5 miles an hour. Tonight, clear. Lows in the mid-60s. East winds around 5 miles an hour, becoming north after midnight. Thursday, sunny. Highs in the mid-80s. Northeast winds around 5 miles an hour. And now the extended forecast. Thursday night, clear. Lows in the mid-60s. Northeast winds around 5 miles an hour. Friday, sunny. Highs in the mid-80s. East winds around 5 miles an hour. Friday night, mostly clear. Lows in the mid-60s. Saturday, sunny. Highs in the mid-80s. Saturday night, mostly clear. Lows in the upper 60s. Sunday, sunny. Highs in the mid-80s.

Sunday night, mostly clear. Lows around 70. Columbus Day, sunny. Highs in the upper 80s. Monday night, mostly clear. Lows in the lower 70s. Tuesday, mostly sunny with a 20% chance of showers. Highs in the upper 80s. The forecast key messages for North and Central Texas. Quiet weather is expected through the upcoming weekend, with cool nights and warm afternoons. Low rain chances will return early next week. The spotter information statement for North and Central Texas. Spotter activation is not expected at this time. The Dallas-Fort Worth climate summary for yesterday, October 6, 2026. Yesterday's high temperature was 87 degrees and the low 62 degrees. No precipitation fell yesterday, which leaves the monthly total at 3.84 inches. The total precipitation for the year still stands at 26.62 inches. There were no heating degree days yesterday and there were 10 cooling degree days yesterday. The normal high temperature for today is 82 degrees and the normal low is 61. The record high for today is 98, which last occurred in 1979, and the record low is 42, which occurred in 1952. Sunrise today is at 7:27 a.m. and sunset is at 7:05 p.m. The ultraviolet index forecast for October 7th is 6, or high. The current time is 9:21 a.m. Central Daylight Time. 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The following reports of weather temperature and wind were made at 9 a.m. Elsewhere around the region, once again at 9 a.m. Now let's check on your local forecast for the Dallas-Fort Worth Metroplex. Ozone Action Day in effect for today. Today, sunny. Highs in the mid-80s. Northeast winds around 5 miles an hour. Tonight, clear. Lows in the mid-60s. East winds around 5 miles an hour, becoming north after midnight. Thursday, sunny. Highs in the mid-80s. Northeast winds around 5 miles an hour. And now the extended forecast. Thursday night, clear. Lows in the mid-60s. Northeast winds around 5 miles an hour. Friday, sunny. Highs in the mid-80s. East winds around 5 miles an hour. Friday night, mostly clear. Lows in the mid-60s. Saturday, sunny. Highs in the mid-80s. Saturday night, mostly clear. Lows in the upper 60s. Sunday, sunny. Highs in the mid-80s. Sunday night, mostly clear. Lows around 70. Columbus Day, sunny. Highs in the upper 80s. Monday night, mostly clear. Lows in the lower 70s. Tuesday, mostly sunny with a 20% chance of showers. Highs in the upper 80s. The forecast key messages for North and Central Texas. Quiet weather is expected through the upcoming weekend, with cool nights and warm afternoons. Low rain chances will return early next week. The spotter information statement for North and Central Texas. Spotter activation is not expected at this time. The Dallas-Fort Worth climate summary for yesterday, October 6, 2026. Yesterday's high temperature was 87 degrees and the low 62 degrees. No precipitation fell yesterday, which leaves the monthly total at 3.84 inches. The total precipitation for the year still stands at 26.62 inches. There were no heating degree days yesterday and there were 10 cooling degree days yesterday. The normal high temperature for today is 82 degrees and the normal low is 61. The record high for today is 98, which last occurred in 1979, and the record low is 42, which occurred in 1952. Sunrise today is at 7:27 a.m. and sunset is at 7:05 p.m. The ultraviolet index forecast for October 7th is 6, or high. The current time is 9:24 a.m. Central Daylight Time. 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

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The following reports of weather temperature and wind were made at 9 a.m. Elsewhere around the region, once again at 9 a.m. Now let's check on your local forecast for the Dallas-Fort Worth Metroplex. Ozone Action Day in effect for today. Today, sunny. Highs in the mid-80s. Northeast winds around 5 miles an hour. Tonight, clear. Lows in the mid-60s. East winds around 5 miles an hour, becoming north after midnight. Thursday, sunny. Highs in the mid-80s. Northeast winds around 5 miles an hour. And now the extended forecast. Thursday night, clear. Lows in the mid-60s. Northeast winds around 5 miles an hour. Friday, sunny. Highs in the mid-80s. East winds around 5 miles an hour. Friday night, mostly clear. Lows in the mid-60s. Saturday, sunny. Highs in the mid-80s. Saturday night, mostly clear. Lows in the upper 60s. Sunday, sunny. Highs in the mid-80s. Sunday night, mostly clear. Lows around 70. Columbus Day, sunny. Highs in the upper 80s. Monday night, mostly clear. Lows in the lower 70s. Tuesday, mostly sunny with a 20% chance of showers. Highs in the upper 80s. The forecast key messages for North and Central Texas. Quiet weather is expected through the upcoming weekend, with cool nights and warm afternoons. Low rain chances will return early next week. The spotter information statement for North and Central Texas. Spotter activation is not expected at this time. The Dallas-Fort Worth climate summary for yesterday, October 6, 2026. Yesterday's high temperature was 87 degrees and the low 62 degrees. No precipitation fell yesterday, which leaves the monthly total at 3.84 inches. The total precipitation for the year still stands at 26.62 inches. There were no heating degree days yesterday and there were 10 cooling degree days yesterday. The normal high temperature for today is 82 degrees and the normal low is 61. The record high for today is 98, which last occurred in 1979, and the record low is 42, which occurred in 1952. Sunrise today is at 7:27 a.m. and sunset is at 7:05 p.m. The ultraviolet index forecast for October 7th is 6, or high. The current time is 9:27 a.m. Central Daylight Time. 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The following reports of weather temperature and wind were made at 9 a.m. Elsewhere around the region, once again at 9 a.m. Now let's check on your local forecast for the Dallas-Fort Worth Metroplex. Ozone Action Day in effect for today. Today, sunny. Highs in the mid-80s. Northeast winds around 5 miles an hour. Tonight, clear. Lows in the mid-60s. East winds around 5 miles an hour, becoming north after midnight. Thursday, sunny. Highs in the mid-80s. Northeast winds around 5 miles an hour. And now the extended forecast. Thursday night, clear. Lows in the mid-60s. Northeast winds around 5 miles an hour. Friday, sunny. Highs in the mid-80s. East winds around 5 miles an hour. Friday night, mostly clear. Lows in the mid-60s. Saturday, sunny. Highs in the mid-80s. Saturday night, mostly clear. Lows in the upper 60s. Sunday, sunny. Highs in the mid-80s. Sunday night, mostly clear. Lows around 70. Columbus Day, sunny. Highs in the upper 80s. Monday night, mostly clear. Lows in the lower 70s. Tuesday, mostly sunny with a 20% chance of showers. Highs in the upper 80s.
The Texas Commission on Environmental Quality has issued an ozone action day for the Dallas-Fort Worth area for Wednesday. Atmospheric conditions are expected to be favorable for producing high levels of ozone air pollution in the Dallas-Fort Worth area on Wednesday. You can help prevent ozone pollution by sharing a ride, walking, riding a bicycle, taking your lunch to work, avoiding drive-through lanes, conserving energy, and keeping your vehicle properly tuned. It is now time to check on the latest tropical activity in the Atlantic Ocean, Caribbean Sea, and the Gulf of Mexico. Here is Tropical Storm Isaias Advisory Number 3, location 22.0 north 94.1 west. We're about 285 miles west of Progreso, Mexico. We're about 580 miles southwest of the mouth of the Mississippi River. Maximum sustained winds, 40 miles an hour. Percent movement, east-northeast or 75 degrees at 8 miles an hour. Minimum central pressure, 1,004 millibars or 29.65 inches. Remember, you can hear the tropical summary at the top and bottom of every hour when there is activity occurring in the Atlantic Basin. The forecast key messages for North and Central Texas. Quiet weather is expected through the upcoming weekend, with cool nights and warm afternoons. Low rain chances will return early next week. The spotter information statement for North and Central Texas. Spotter activation is not expected at this time. The Dallas-Fort Worth climate summary for yesterday, October 6, 2026. Yesterday's high temperature was 87 degrees and the low 62 degrees. No precipitation fell yesterday, which leaves the monthly total at 3.84 inches. The total precipitation for the year still stands at 26.62 inches. There were no heating degree days yesterday, and there were 10 cooling degree days yesterday. The normal high temperature for today is 82 degrees, and the normal low is 61. The record high for today is 98, which last occurred in 1979, and the record low is 42, which occurred in 1952. Sunrise today is at 7:27 a.m. and sunset is at 7:05 p.m. The ultraviolet index forecast for October 7th is 6, or high. The current time is 9:32 a.m. Central Daylight Time. 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The following reports of weather temperature and wind were made at 9 a.m. Elsewhere around the region, once again at 9 a.m. Now let's check on your local forecast for the Dallas-Fort Worth Metroplex. Ozone Action Day in effect for today. Today, sunny. Highs in the mid-80s. Northeast winds around 5 miles an hour. Tonight, clear. Lows in the mid-60s. East winds around 5 miles an hour, becoming north after midnight. Thursday, sunny. Highs in the mid-80s. Northeast winds around 5 miles an hour. And now the extended forecast. Thursday night, clear. Lows in the mid-60s. Northeast winds around 5 miles an hour. Friday, sunny. Highs in the mid-80s. East winds around 5... Northeast winds around 5 miles an hour. Friday, sunny. Highs in the mid-80s. East winds around 5 miles an hour. Friday night, mostly clear. Lows in the mid-60s. Saturday, sunny. Highs in the mid-80s. Saturday night, mostly clear. Lows in the upper 60s. Sunday, sunny. Highs in the mid-80s. Sunday night, mostly clear. Lows around 70. Columbus Day, sunny. Highs in the upper 80s. Monday night, mostly clear. Lows in the lower 70s. Tuesday, mostly sunny with a 20% chance of showers. Highs in the upper 80s. The forecast key messages for North and Central Texas. Quiet weather is expected through the upcoming weekend, with cool nights and warm afternoons. Low rain chances will return early next week. The spotter information statement for North and Central Texas. Spotter activation is not expected at this time. The Dallas-Fort Worth climate summary for yesterday, October 6, 2026.
yesterday's high

temperature was 87 degrees and the low 62 degrees. No precipitation fell yesterday, which leaves the monthly total at 3.84 inches. The total precipitation for the year still stands at 26.62 inches. There were no heating degree days yesterday, and there were 10 cooling degree days yesterday. The normal high temperature for today is 82 degrees, and the normal low is 61. The record high for today is 98, which last occurred in 1979, and the record low is 42, which occurred in 1952. Sunrise today is at 7:27 a.m. and sunset is at 7:05 p.m. The ultraviolet index forecast for October 7th is 6, or high. The current time is 9:35 a.m. Central Daylight Time. 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The following reports of weather temperature and wind were made at 9 a.m. Elsewhere around the region, once again at 9 a.m. Now let's check on your local forecast for the Dallas-Fort Worth Metroplex. Ozone Action Day in effect for today. Today, sunny. Highs in the mid-80s. Northeast winds around 5 miles an hour. Tonight, clear. Lows in the mid-60s. East winds around 5 miles an hour, becoming north after midnight. Thursday, sunny. Highs in the mid-80s. Northeast winds around 5 miles an hour. And now the extended forecast. Thursday night, clear. Lows in the mid-60s. Northeast winds around 5 miles an hour. Friday, sunny. Highs in the mid-80s. East winds around 5 miles an hour. Friday night, mostly clear. Lows in the mid-60s. Saturday, sunny. Highs in the mid-80s. Saturday night, mostly clear. Lows in the upper 60s. Sunday, sunny. Highs in the mid-80s. Sunday night, mostly clear. Lows around 70. Columbus Day, sunny. Highs in the upper 80s. Monday night, mostly clear. Lows in the lower 70s. Tuesday, mostly sunny with a 20% chance of showers. Highs in the upper 80s. The forecast key messages for North and Central Texas. Quiet weather is expected through the upcoming weekend, with cool nights and warm afternoons. Low rain chances will return early next week. The spotter information statement for North and Central Texas. Spotter activation is not expected at this time. The Dallas-Fort Worth climate summary for yesterday, October 6, 2026. Yesterday's high temperature was 87 degrees and the low 62 degrees. No precipitation fell yesterday, which leaves the monthly total at 3.84 inches. The total precipitation for the year still stands at 26.62 inches. There were no heating degree days yesterday, and there were 10 cooling degree days yesterday. The normal high temperature for today is 82 degrees, and the normal low is 61. The record high for today is 98, which last occurred in 1979, and the record low is 42, which occurred in 1952. Sunrise today is at 7:27 a.m. and sunset is at 7:05 p.m. The ultraviolet index forecast for October 7th is 6, or high. The current time is 9:38 a.m. Central Daylight Time. 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The following reports of weather temperature and wind were made at 9 a.m. Elsewhere around the region, once again at 9 a.m. Now let's check on your local forecast for the Dallas-Fort Worth Metroplex. Ozone Action Day in effect for today. Today, sunny. Highs in the mid-80s. Northeast winds around 5 miles an hour. Tonight, clear. Lows in the mid-60s. East winds around 5 miles an hour, becoming north after midnight. Thursday, sunny. Highs in the mid-80s. Northeast winds around 5 miles an hour. And now the extended forecast.

lows in the lower 70s. Tuesday, mostly sunny with a 20% chance of showers. Highs in the upper 80s. The forecast key messages for North and Central Texas. Quiet weather is expected through the upcoming weekend, with cool nights and warm afternoons. Low rain chances will return early next week. The spotter information statement for North and Central Texas. Spotter activation is not expected at this time. The Dallas-Fort Worth climate summary for yesterday, October 6, 2026. Yesterday's high temperature was 87 degrees and the low 62 degrees. No precipitation fell yesterday, which leaves the monthly total at 3.84 inches. The total precipitation for the year still stands at 26.62 inches. There were no heating degree days yesterday, and there were 10 cooling degree days yesterday. The normal high temperature for today is 82 degrees, and the normal low is 61. The record high for today is 98, which last occurred in 1979, and the record low is 42, which occurred in 1952. Sunrise today is at 7:27 a.m. and sunset is at 7:05 p.m. The ultraviolet index forecast for October 7th is 6, or high. The current time is 9:41 a.m. Central Daylight Time. 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The following reports of weather temperature and wind were made at 9 a.m. Elsewhere around the region, once again at 9 a.m. Now let's check on your local forecast for the Dallas-Fort Worth Metroplex. Ozone Action Day in effect for today. Today, sunny. Highs in the mid-80s. Northeast winds around 5 miles an hour. Tonight, clear. Lows in the mid-60s. East winds around 5 miles an hour, becoming north after midnight. Thursday, sunny. Highs in the mid-80s. Northeast winds around 5 miles an hour. And now the extended forecast. Thursday night, clear. Lows in the mid-60s. Northeast winds around 5 miles an hour. Friday, sunny. Highs in the mid-80s. East winds around 5 miles an hour. Friday night, mostly clear. Lows in the mid-60s. Saturday, sunny. Highs in the mid-80s. Saturday night, mostly clear. Lows in the upper 60s. Sunday, sunny. Highs in the mid-80s. Sunday night, mostly clear. Lows around 70. Columbus Day, sunny. Highs in the upper 80s. Monday night, mostly clear. Lows in the lower 70s. Tuesday, mostly sunny with a 20% chance of showers. Highs in the upper 80s. The forecast key messages for North and Central Texas. Quiet weather is expected through the upcoming weekend, with cool nights and warm afternoons. Low rain chances will return early next week. The spotter information statement for North and Central Texas. Spotter activation is not expected at this time. The Dallas-Fort Worth climate summary for yesterday, October 6, 2026. Yesterday's high temperature was 87 degrees and the low 62 degrees. No precipitation fell yesterday, which leaves the monthly total at 3.84 inches. The total precipitation for the year still stands at 26.62 inches. There were no heating degree days yesterday, and there were 10 cooling degree days yesterday. The normal high temperature for today is 82 degrees, and the normal low is 61. The record high for today is 98, which last occurred in 1979, and the record low is 42, which occurred in 1952. Sunrise today is at 7:27 a.m. and sunset is at 7:05 p.m. The ultraviolet index forecast for October 7th is 6, or high. The current time is 9:44 a.m. Central Daylight Time. 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The following reports of weather temperature and wind were made at 9 a.m.

elsewhere around the region, once again at 9 a.m. Now let's check on your local forecast for the Dallas-Fort Worth Metroplex. Ozone Action Day in effect for today. Today, sunny. Highs in the mid-80s. Northeast winds around 5 miles an hour. Tonight, clear. Lows in the mid-60s. East winds around 5 miles an hour, becoming north after midnight. Thursday, sunny. Highs in the mid-80s. Northeast winds around 5 miles an hour. And now the extended forecast. Thursday night, clear. Lows in the mid-60s. Northeast winds around 5 miles an hour. Friday, sunny. Highs in the mid-80s. East winds around 5 miles an hour. Friday night, mostly clear. Lows in the mid-60s. Saturday, sunny. Highs in the mid-80s. Saturday night, mostly clear. Lows in the upper 60s. Sunday, sunny. Highs in the mid-80s. Sunday night, mostly clear. Lows around 70. Columbus Day, sunny. Highs in the upper 80s. Monday night, mostly clear. Lows in the lower 70s. Tuesday, mostly sunny with a 20% chance of showers. Highs in the upper 80s. The forecast key messages for North and Central Texas. Quiet weather is expected through the upcoming weekend, with cool nights and warm afternoons. Low rain chances will return early next week. The spotter information statement for North and Central Texas. Spotter activation is not expected at this time. The Dallas-Fort Worth climate summary for yesterday, October 6, 2026. Yesterday's high temperature was 87 degrees and the low 62 degrees. No precipitation fell yesterday, which leaves the monthly total at 3.84 inches. The total precipitation for the year still stands at 26.62 inches. There were no heating degree days yesterday and there were 10 cooling degree days yesterday. The normal high temperature for today is 82 degrees and the normal low is 61. The record high for today is 98, which last occurred in 1979, and the record low is 42, which occurred in 1952. Sunrise today is at 7:27 a.m. and sunset is at 7:05 p.m. The ultraviolet index forecast for October 7th is 6, or high. The current time is 9:48 a.m. Central Daylight Time. 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The following reports of weather temperature and wind were made at 9 a.m. Elsewhere around the region, once again at 9 a.m. Now let's check on your local forecast for the Dallas-Fort Worth Metroplex. Ozone Action Day in effect for today. Today, sunny. Highs in the mid-80s. Northeast winds around 5 miles an hour. Tonight, clear. Lows in the mid-60s. East winds around 5 miles an hour, becoming north after midnight. Thursday, sunny. Highs in the mid-80s. Northeast winds around 5 miles an hour. And now the extended forecast. Thursday night, clear. Lows in the mid-60s. Northeast winds around 5 miles an hour. Friday, sunny. Highs in the mid-80s. East winds around 5 miles an hour. Friday night, mostly clear. Lows in the mid-60s. Saturday, sunny. Highs in the mid-80s. Saturday night, mostly clear. Lows in the upper 60s. Sunday, sunny. Highs in the mid-80s. Sunday night, mostly clear. Lows around 70. Columbus Day, sunny. Highs in the upper 80s. Monday night, mostly clear. Lows in the lower 70s. Tuesday, mostly sunny with a 20% chance of showers. Highs in the upper 80s. The forecast key messages for North and Central Texas. Quiet weather is expected through the upcoming weekend, with cool nights and warm afternoons. Low rain chances will return early next week. The spotter information

treatment for North and Central Texas. Spotter activation is not expected at this time. The Dallas-Fort Worth climate summary for yesterday, October 6, 2026. Yesterday's high temperature was 87 degrees and the low 62 degrees. No precipitation fell yesterday, which leaves the monthly total at 3.84 inches. The total precipitation for the year still stands at 26.62 inches. There were no heating degree days yesterday and there were 10 cooling degree days yesterday. The normal high temperature for today is 82 degrees and the normal low is 61. The record high for today is 98, which last occurred in 1979, and the record low is 42, which occurred in 1952. Sunrise today is at 7:27 a.m. and sunset is at 7:05 p.m. The ultraviolet index forecast for October 7th is 6, or high. The current time is 9:51 a.m. Central Daylight Time. 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The following reports of weather temperature and wind were made at 9 a.m. Elsewhere around the region, once again at 9 a.m. Now let's check on your local forecast for the Dallas-Fort Worth Metroplex, Ozone Action Day in effect for today. Today, sunny. Highs in the mid-80s. Northeast winds around 5 miles an hour. Tonight, clear. Lows in the mid-60s. East winds around 5 miles an hour, becoming north after midnight. Thursday, sunny. Highs in the mid-80s. Northeast winds around 5 miles an hour. And now the extended forecast. Thursday night, clear. Lows in the mid-60s. Northeast winds around 5 miles an hour. Friday, sunny. Highs in the mid-80s. East winds around 5 miles an hour. Friday night, mostly clear. Lows in the mid-60s. Saturday, sunny. Highs in the mid-80s. Saturday night, mostly clear. Lows in the upper 60s. Sunday, sunny. Highs in the mid-80s. Sunday night, mostly clear. Lows around 70. Columbus Day, sunny. Highs in the upper 80s. Monday night, mostly clear. Lows in the lower 70s. Tuesday, mostly sunny with a 20% chance of showers. Highs in the upper 80s. The forecast key messages for North and Central Texas. Quiet weather is expected through the upcoming weekend, with cool nights and warm afternoons. Low rain chances will return early next week. The spotter information statement for North and Central Texas. Spotter activation is not expected at this time. The Dallas-Fort Worth climate summary for yesterday, October 6, 2026. Yesterday's high temperature was 87 degrees and the low 62 degrees. No precipitation fell yesterday, which leaves the monthly total at 3.84 inches. The total precipitation for the year still stands at 26.62 inches. There were no heating degree days yesterday and there were 10 cooling degree days yesterday. The normal high temperature for today is 82 degrees and the normal low is 61. The record high for today is 98, which last occurred in 1979, and the record low is 42, which occurred in 1952. Sunrise today is at 7:27 a.m. and sunset is at 7:05 p.m. The ultraviolet index forecast for October 7th is 6, or high. The current time is 9:54 a.m. Central Daylight Time. 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The following reports of weather temperature and wind were made at 9 a.m. Elsewhere around the region, once again at 9 a.m. Now let's check on your local forecast for the Dallas-Fort Worth Metroplex, Ozone Action Day in effect for today. Today, sunny. Highs in the mid-80s. Northeast winds around 5 miles an hour. Tonight, clear. Lows in the mid-60s. East winds

west around 5 miles an hour, becoming north after midnight. Thursday, sunny. Highs in the mid-80s. Northeast winds around 5 miles an hour. And now the extended forecast. Thursday night, clear. Lows in the mid-60s. Northeast winds around 5 miles an hour. Friday, sunny. Highs in the mid-80s. East winds around 5 miles an hour. Friday night, mostly clear. Lows in the mid-60s. Saturday, sunny. Highs in the mid-80s. Saturday night, mostly clear. Lows in the upper 60s. Sunday, sunny. Highs in the mid-80s. Sunday night, mostly clear. Lows around 70. Columbus Day, sunny. Highs in the upper 80s. Monday night, mostly clear. Lows in the lower 70s. Tuesday, mostly sunny with a 20% chance of showers. Highs in the upper 80s. The forecast key messages for North and Central Texas. Quiet weather is expected through the upcoming weekend, with cool nights and warm afternoons. Low rain chances will return early next week. The spotter information statement for North and Central Texas. Spotter activation is not expected at this time. The Dallas-Fort Worth climate summary for yesterday, October 6, 2026. Yesterday's high temperature was 87 degrees and the low 62 degrees. No precipitation fell yesterday, which leaves the monthly total at 3.84 inches. The total precipitation for the year still stands at 26.62 inches. There were no heating degree days yesterday and there were 10 cooling degree days yesterday. The normal high temperature for today is 82 degrees and the normal low is 61. The record high for today is 98, which last occurred in 1979, and the record low is 42, which occurred in 1952. Sunrise today is at 7:27 a.m. and sunset is at 7:05 p.m. The ultraviolet index forecast for October 7th is 6, or high. The current time is 9:57 a.m. Central Daylight Time. 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The following reports of weather temperature and wind were made at 9 a.m. Elsewhere around the region, once again at 9 a.m. Now let's check on your local forecast for the Dallas-Fort Worth Metroplex. Ozone Action Day in effect for today. Today, sunny. Highs in the mid-80s. Northeast winds around 5 miles an hour. Tonight, clear. Lows in the mid-60s. East winds around 5 miles an hour, becoming north after midnight. Thursday, sunny. Highs in the mid-80s. Northeast winds around 5 miles an hour. And now the extended forecast. Thursday night, clear. Lows in the mid-60s. Northeast winds around 5 miles an hour. Friday, sunny. Highs in the mid-80s. East winds around 5 miles an hour. Friday night, mostly clear. Lows in the mid-60s. Saturday, sunny. Highs in the mid-80s. Saturday night, mostly clear. Lows in the upper 60s. Sunday, sunny. Highs in the mid-80s. Sunday night, mostly clear. Lows around 70. Columbus Day, sunny. Highs in the upper 80s. Monday night, mostly clear. Lows in the lower 70s. Tuesday, mostly sunny with a 20% chance of showers. Highs in the upper 80s. The Texas Commission on Environmental Quality has issued an Ozone Action Day for the Dallas-Fort Worth area for Wednesday. Atmospheric conditions are expected to be favorable for producing high levels of ozone air pollution in the Dallas-Fort Worth area on Wednesday. You can help prevent ozone pollution by sharing a ride, walking, riding a bicycle, taking your lunch to work, avoiding drive-through lanes, conserving energy, and keeping your vehicle properly tuned. The forecast key messages for North and Central Texas. Quiet weather is expected through the upcoming weekend, with cool nights and warm afternoons. Low rain chances will

return early next week. The spotter information statement for North and Central Texas. Spotter activation is not expected at this time. It is now time to check on the latest tropical activity in the Atlantic Ocean, Caribbean Sea, and the Gulf of Mexico. Here is Tropical Storm Isaias Advisory Number 4, location 22.4 north 93.6 west. We're about 260 miles west-northwest of Progreso, Mexico. We're about 540 miles south-southwest of the mouth of the Mississippi River. Maximum sustained winds, 45 miles an hour, percent movement, east-northeast or 70 degrees at 8 miles an hour. Minimum central pressure, 1,000 millibars, or 29.53 inches. Remember, you can hear the tropical summary at the top and bottom of every hour when there is activity occurring in the Atlantic Basin. The ultraviolet index forecast for October 7th is 6, or high. The current time is 10:01 a.m. Central Daylight Time. 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The following reports of weather temperature and wind were made at 9 a.m. Elsewhere around the region, once again at 9 a.m. Now let's check on your local forecast for the Dallas-Fort Worth Metroplex. Ozone Action Day in effect for today. Today, sunny. Highs in the mid-80s. Northeast winds around 5 miles an hour. Tonight, clear. Lows in the mid-60s. East winds around 5 miles an hour, becoming north after midnight. Thursday, sunny. Highs in the mid-80s. Northeast winds around 5 miles an hour. And now the extended forecast. Thursday night, clear. Lows in the mid-60s. Northeast winds around 5 miles an hour. Friday, sunny. Highs in the mid-80s. East winds around 5 miles an hour. Friday night, mostly clear. Lows in the mid-60s. Saturday, sunny. Highs in the mid-80s. Saturday night, mostly clear. Lows in the upper 60s. Sunday, sunny. Highs in the mid-80s. Sunday night, mostly clear. Lows around 70. Columbus Day, sunny. Highs in the upper 80s. Monday night, mostly clear. Lows in the lower 70s. Tuesday, mostly sunny with a 20% chance of showers. Highs in the upper 80s. The forecast key messages for North and Central Texas. Quiet weather is expected through the upcoming weekend, with cool nights and warm afternoons. Low rain chances will return early next week. The spotter information statement for North and Central Texas. Spotter activation is not expected at this time. The ultraviolet index forecast for October 7th is 6, or high. The current time is 10:03 a.m. Central Daylight Time. 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The following reports of weather temperature and wind were made at 10 a.m. At DFW Airport, Fair, 75, dew point 57, relative humidity 53%, wind north at 6, pressure 30.03 inches and rising. Dallas Love Field, Fair, 76, calm. Fort Worth Meacham, Fair, 75, calm. Arlington, Fair, 77, calm. McKinney, Fair, 72, calm. Denton, Fair, 75, calm. Elsewhere around the region, Wichita Falls, Fair, 73, South Hat 3. Abilene, Fair, 74, calm. Waco, Fair, 73, north at 5. Tyler, Fair, 74, northeast at 7. Once again at 10 a.m., DFW Airport, Fair, 75, north at 6. Now let's check on your local forecast for the Dallas-Fort Worth Metroplex. Ozone Action Day in effect for today. Today, sunny. Highs in the mid-80s. Northeast winds around 5 miles an hour. Tonight, clear. Lows in the mid-60s.

winds around 5 miles an hour, becoming north after midnight. Thursday, sunny. Highs in the mid-80s. Northeast winds around 5 miles an hour. And now the extended forecast. Thursday night, clear. Lows in the mid-60s. Northeast winds around 5 miles an hour. Friday, sunny. Highs in the mid-80s. East winds around 5 miles an hour. Friday night, mostly clear. Lows in the mid-60s. Saturday, sunny. Highs in the mid-80s. Saturday night, mostly clear. Lows in the upper 60s. Sunday, sunny. Highs in the mid-80s. Sunday night, mostly clear. Lows around 70. Columbus Day, sunny. Highs in the upper 80s. Monday night, mostly clear. Lows in the lower 70s. Tuesday, mostly sunny with a 20% chance of showers. Highs in the upper 80s. The forecast key messages for North and Central Texas. Quiet weather is expected through the upcoming weekend, with cool nights and warm afternoons. Low rain chances will return early next week. The spotter information statement for North and Central Texas. Spotter activation is not expected at this time. The ultraviolet index forecast for October 7th is 6, or high.

This is the National Weather Service Office in Fort Worth. The preceding signal was a test of the public warning system for weather radio station KEAST-C56. During potentially dangerous weather situations, specially built receivers can be automatically activated by the signal to warn of the impending hazard. Tests of the signal and receiver's performance are normally conducted by the National Weather Service each Wednesday between 10 a.m. and noon and between 6 and 8 p.m. If there is a threat of severe weather, the test will be postponed to the next available good weather day. Reception of this broadcast, and especially the warning alarm tone, will vary at any given location. This variation, normally more noticeable at greater distances from the transmitter, can occur even though you are using a good quality receiver in good working order. The warning alarm tone will be activated for hazardous watches and warnings for the following counties: Collin, Dallas, Denton, Ellis, Hill, Hood, Hunt, Kaufman, Parker, Rockwall, and Tarrant. This concludes the test of weather radio station KEAST-C56. The current time is 10:08 a.m. Central Daylight Time. 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The following reports of weather temperature and wind were made at 10 a.m. At DFW Airport, Fair, 75, dew point 57, relative humidity 53%, wind north at 6, pressure 30.03 inches and rising. Dallas Love Field, Fair, 76, calm. Fort Worth Meacham, Fair, 75, calm. Arlington, Fair, 77, calm. McKinney, Fair, 72, calm. Denton, Fair, 75, calm. Elsewhere around the region, Wichita Falls, Fair, 73, south at 3. Abilene, Fair, 74, calm. Waco, Fair, 73, north at 5. Tyler, Fair, 74, northeast at 7. Once again at 10 a.m., DFW Airport, Fair, 75, north at 6. Now let's check on your local forecast for the Dallas-Fort Worth Metroplex. Ozone Action Day in effect for today. Today, sunny. Highs in the mid-80s. Northeast winds around 5 miles an hour. Tonight, clear. Lows in the mid-60s. East winds around 5 miles an hour, becoming north after midnight. Thursday, sunny. Highs in the mid-80s. Northeast winds around 5 miles an hour.

And now the extended forecast. Thursday night, clear. Lows in the mid-60s. Northeast winds around 5 miles an hour. Friday, sunny. Highs in the mid-80s. East winds around 5 miles an hour. Friday night, mostly clear. Lows in the mid-60s. Saturday, sunny. Highs in the mid-80s. Saturday night, mostly clear. Lows in the upper 60s. Sunday, sunny. Highs in the mid-80s. Sunday night, mostly clear. Lows around 70. Columbus Day, sunny. Highs in the upper 80s. Monday night, mostly clear. Lows in the lower 70s. Tuesday, mostly sunny with a 20% chance of showers. Highs in the upper 80s. The forecast key messages for North and Central Texas. Quiet weather is expected through the upcoming weekend, with cool nights and warm afternoons. Low rain chances will return early next week. The spotter information statement for North and Central Texas. Spotter activation is not expected at this time. The ultraviolet index forecast for October 7th is 6, or high. The current time is 10:11 a.m. Central Daylight Time. 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The following reports of weather temperature and wind were made at 10 a.m. at DFW Airport, Fair, 75, dew point 57, relative humidity 53%, wind north at 6, pressure 30.03 inches and rising. Dallas Love Field, Fair, 76, calm. Fort Worth Meacham, Fair, 75, calm. Arlington, Fair, 77, calm. McKinney, Fair, 72, calm. Denton, Fair, 75, calm. Elsewhere around the region, Wichita Falls, Fair, 73, South Hat 3. Abilene, Fair, 74, calm. Waco, Fair, 73, north at 5. Tyler, Fair, 74, northeast at 7. Once again at 10 a.m., DFW Airport, Fair, 75, north at 6. Now let's check on your local forecast for the Dallas-Fort Worth Metroplex. Ozone Action Day in effect for today. Today, sunny. Highs in the mid-80s. Northeast winds around 5 miles an hour. Tonight, clear. Lows in the mid-60s. East winds around 5 miles an hour, becoming north after midnight. Thursday, sunny. Highs in the mid-80s. Northeast winds around 5 miles an hour. And now the extended forecast. Thursday night, clear. Lows in the mid-60s. Northeast winds around 5 miles an hour. Friday, sunny. Highs in the mid-80s. East winds around 5 miles an hour. Friday night, mostly clear. Lows in the mid-60s. Saturday, sunny. Highs in the mid-80s. Saturday night, mostly clear. Lows in the upper 60s. Sunday, sunny. Highs in the mid-80s. Sunday night, mostly clear. Lows around 70. Columbus Day, sunny. Highs in the upper 80s. Monday night, mostly clear. Lows in the lower 70s. Tuesday, mostly sunny with a 20% chance of showers. Highs in the upper 80s. The forecast key messages for North and Central Texas. Quiet weather is expected through the upcoming weekend, with cool nights and warm afternoons. Low rain chances will return early next week. The spotter information statement for North and Central Texas. Spotter activation is not expected at this time. The ultraviolet index forecast for October 7th is 6, or high. The current time is 10:15 a.m. Central Daylight Time. 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Serving the Dallas-Fort Worth listening area. The following reports of weather temperature and

were made at 10 a.m. At DFW Airport, fare 75, dew point 57, relative humidity 53%, wind north at 6, pressure 30.03 inches and rising. Dallas Love Field, fare 76, calm. Fort Worth Meacham, fare 75, calm. Arlington, fare 77, calm. McKinney, fare 72, calm. Denton, fare 75, calm. Elsewhere around the region, Wichita Falls, fare 73, south at 3. Abilene, fare 74, calm. Waco, fare 73, north at 5. Tyler, fare 74, northeast at 7. Once again at 10 a.m., DFW Airport, fare 75, north at 6. Now let's check on your local forecast for the Dallas-Fort Worth Metroplex. Ozone Action Day in effect for today. Today, sunny. Highs in the mid-80s. Northeast winds around 5 miles an hour. Tonight, clear. Lows in the mid-60s. East winds around 5 miles an hour, becoming north after midnight. Thursday, sunny. Highs in the mid-80s. Northeast winds around 5 miles an hour. And now the extended forecast. Thursday night, clear. Lows in the mid-60s. Northeast winds around 5 miles an hour. Friday, sunny. Highs in the mid-80s. East winds around 5 miles an hour. Friday night, mostly clear. Lows in the mid-60s. Saturday, sunny. Highs in the mid-80s. Saturday night, mostly clear. Lows in the upper 60s. Sunday, sunny. Highs in the mid-80s. Sunday night, mostly clear. Lows around 70. Columbus Day, sunny. Highs in the upper 80s. Monday night, mostly clear. Lows in the lower 70s. Tuesday, mostly sunny with a 20% chance of showers. Highs in the upper 80s. The forecast key messages for North and Central Texas. Quiet weather is expected through the upcoming weekend, with cool nights and warm afternoons. Low rain chances will return early next week. The spotter information statement for North and Central Texas. Spotter activation is not expected at this time. The ultraviolet index forecast for October 7th is 6, or high. The current time is 10:18 a.m. Central Daylight Time. 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The following reports of weather temperature and wind were made at 10 a.m. At DFW Airport, fare 75, dew point 57, relative humidity 53%, wind north at 6, pressure 30.03 inches and rising. Dallas Love Field, fare 76, calm. Fort Worth Meacham, fare 75, calm. Arlington, fare 77, calm. McKinney, fare 72, calm. Denton, fare 75, calm. Elsewhere around the region, Wichita Falls, fare 73, south at 3. Abilene, fare 74, calm. Waco, fare 73, north at 5. Tyler, fare 74, northeast at 7. Once again at 10 a.m., DFW Airport, fare 75, north at 6. Now let's check on your local forecast for the Dallas-Fort Worth Metroplex. Ozone Action Day in effect for today. Today, sunny. Highs in the mid-80s. Northeast winds around 5 miles an hour. Tonight, clear. Lows in the mid-60s. East winds around 5 miles an hour, becoming north after midnight. Thursday, sunny. Highs in the mid-80s. Northeast winds around 5 miles an hour. And now the extended forecast. Thursday night, clear. Lows in the mid-60s. Northeast winds around 5 miles an hour. Friday, sunny. Highs in the mid-80s. East winds around

5 miles an hour. Friday night, mostly clear. Lows in the mid-60s. Saturday, sunny. Highs in the mid-80s. Saturday night, mostly clear. Lows in the upper 60s. Sunday, sunny. Highs in the mid-80s. Sunday night, mostly clear. Lows around 70. Columbus Day, sunny. Highs in the upper 80s. Monday night, mostly clear. Lows in the lower 70s. Tuesday, mostly sunny with a 20% chance of showers. Highs in the upper 80s. The forecast key messages for North and Central Texas. Quiet weather is expected through the upcoming weekend, with cool nights and warm afternoons. Low rain chances will return early next week. The spotter information statement for North and Central Texas. Spotter activation is not expected at this time. The ultraviolet index forecast for October 7th is 6, or high. The current time is 10:21 a.m. Central Daylight Time. 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The following reports of weather temperature and wind were made at 10 a.m. at DFW Airport, Fair, 75, dew point 57, relative humidity 53%, wind north at 6, pressure 30.03 inches and rising. Dallas Love Field, Fair, 76, calm. Fort Worth Meacham, Fair, 75, calm. Arlington, Fair, 77, calm. McKinney, Fair, 72, calm. Denton, Fair, 75, calm. Elsewhere around the region, Wichita Falls, Fair, 73, South Hat 3. Abilene, Fair, 74, calm. Waco, Fair, 73, north at 5. Tyler, Fair, 74, northeast at 7. Once again at 10 a.m., DFW Airport, Fair, 75, north at 6. Now let's check on your local forecast for the Dallas-Fort Worth Metroplex. Ozone Action Day in effect for today. Today, sunny. Highs in the mid-80s. Northeast winds around 5 miles an hour. Tonight, clear. Lows in the mid-60s. East winds around 5 miles an hour, becoming north after midnight. Thursday, sunny. Highs in the mid-80s. Northeast winds around 5 miles an hour. And now the extended forecast. Thursday night, clear. Lows in the mid-60s. Northeast winds around 5 miles an hour. Friday, sunny. Highs in the mid-80s. East winds around 5 miles an hour. Friday night, mostly clear. Lows in the mid-60s. Saturday, sunny. Highs in the mid-80s. Saturday night, mostly clear. Lows in the upper 60s. Sunday, sunny. Highs in the mid-80s. Sunday night, mostly clear. Lows around 70. Columbus Day, sunny. Highs in the upper 80s. Monday night, mostly clear. Lows in the lower 70s. Tuesday, mostly sunny with a 20% chance of showers. Highs in the upper 80s. The forecast key messages for North and Central Texas. Quiet weather is expected through the upcoming weekend, with cool nights and warm afternoons. Low rain chances will return early next week. The spotter information statement for North and Central Texas. Spotter activation is not expected at this time. The ultraviolet index forecast for October 7th is 6, or high. The current time is 10:24 a.m. Central Daylight Time. 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Serving the Dallas-Fort Worth listening area. The following reports of weather temperature and wind were made at 10 a.m. at DFW Airport, Fair, 75, dew point 57, relative humidity 53%, wind north at 6, pressure 30.03 inches and rising. Dallas Love Field, Fair, 76.

Fort Worth, Meacham, fair, 75, calm. Arlington, fair, 77, calm. McKinney, fair, 72, calm. Denton, fair, 75, calm. Elsewhere around the region, Wichita Falls, fair, 73, south at 3. Abilene, fair, 74, calm. Waco, fair, 73, north at 5. Tyler, fair, 74, northeast at 7. Once again at 10 a.m., DFW Airport, fair, 75, north at 6. Now let's check on your local forecast for the Dallas-Fort Worth Metroplex. Ozone Action Day in effect for today. Today, sunny. Highs in the mid-80s. Northeast winds around 5 miles an hour. Tonight, clear. Lows in the mid-60s. East winds around 5 miles an hour, becoming north after midnight. Thursday, sunny. Highs in the mid-80s. Northeast winds around 5 miles an hour. And now the extended forecast. Thursday night, clear. Lows in the mid-60s. Northeast winds around 5 miles an hour. Friday, sunny. Highs in the mid-80s. East winds around 5 miles an hour. Friday night, mostly clear. Lows in the mid-60s. Saturday, sunny. Highs in the mid-80s. Saturday night, mostly clear. Lows in the upper 60s. Sunday, sunny. Highs in the mid-80s. Sunday night, mostly clear. Lows around 70. Columbus Day, sunny. Highs in the upper 80s. Monday night, mostly clear. Lows in the lower 70s. Tuesday, mostly sunny with a 20% chance of showers. Highs in the upper 80s. The forecast key messages for North and Central Texas. Quiet weather is expected through the upcoming weekend, with cool nights and warm afternoons. Low rain chances will return early next week. The spotter information statement for North and Central Texas. Spotter activation is not expected at this time. The ultraviolet index forecast for October 7th is 6, or high. The current time is 10:27 a.m. Central Daylight Time. 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The following reports of weather temperature and wind were made at 10 a.m. at DFW Airport, fair, 75, dew point 57, relative humidity 53%, wind north at 6, pressure 30.03 inches and rising. Dallas Love Field, fair, 76, calm. Fort Worth Meacham, fair, 75, calm. Arlington, fair, 77, calm. McKinney, fair, 72, calm. Denton, fair, 75, calm. Elsewhere around the region, Wichita Falls, fair, 73, south at 3. Abilene, fair, 74, calm. Waco, fair, 73, north at 5. Tyler, fair, 74, northeast at 7. Once again at 10 a.m., DFW Airport, fair, 75, north at 6. The Texas Commission on Environmental Quality has issued an Ozone Action Day for the Dallas-Fort Worth area for Wednesday. Atmospheric conditions are expected to be favorable for producing high levels of ozone air pollution in the Dallas-Fort Worth area on Wednesday. You can help prevent ozone pollution by sharing a ride, walking, riding a bicycle, taking your lunch to work, avoiding drive-through lanes, conserving energy, and keeping your vehicle properly tuned. Now let's check on your local forecast for the Dallas-Fort Worth Metroplex. Ozone Action Day in effect for today. Today, sunny. Highs in the mid-80s. Northeast winds around 5 miles an hour. Tonight, clear. Lows in the mid-60s. East winds around 5 miles an hour, becoming north after midnight. Thursday, sunny. Highs in the mid-80s. Northeast winds around 5 miles an hour.
It is now time to check on the latest tropical activity in the Atlantic Ocean, Caribbean Sea, and the Gulf of Mexico. Here is Tropical Storm Isaias Advisory Number 4, location 22.4 north 93.6 west, we're about 260 miles west-northwest of Progreso, Mexico, we're about 540 miles south-southwest of the mouth of the Mississippi River. Maximum sustained winds, 45 miles an hour, percent movement, east-northeast or 70 degrees at 8 miles an hour. Minimum central pressure, 1,000 millibars, or 29.53 inches. Remember, you can hear the tropical summary at the top and bottom of every hour when there is activity occurring in the Atlantic Basin. And now the extended forecast. Thursday night, clear. Lows in the mid-60s. Northeast winds around 5 miles an hour. Friday, sunny. Highs in the mid-80s. East winds around 5 miles an hour. Friday night, mostly clear. Lows in the mid-60s. Saturday, sunny. Highs in the mid-80s. Saturday night, mostly clear. Lows in the upper 60s. Sunday, sunny. Highs in the mid-80s. Sunday night, mostly clear. Lows around 70. Columbus Day, sunny. Highs in the upper 80s. Monday night, mostly clear. Lows in the lower 70s. Tuesday, mostly sunny with a 20% chance of showers. Highs in the upper 80s. The forecast key messages for North and Central Texas. Quiet weather is expected through the upcoming weekend, with cool nights and warm afternoons. Low rain chances will return early next week. The spotter information statement for North and Central Texas. Spotter activation is not expected at this time. The ultraviolet index forecast for October 7th is 6, or high. The current time is 10:32 a.m. Central Daylight Time. 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The following reports of weather temperature and wind were made at 10 a.m. at DFW Airport, Fair, 75, dew point 57, relative humidity 53%, wind north at 6, pressure 30.03 inches and rising. Dallas Love Field, Fair, 76, calm. Fort Worth Meacham, Fair, 75, calm. Arlington, Fair, 77, calm. McKinney, Fair, 72, calm. Denton, Fair, 75, calm. Elsewhere around the region, Wichita, calm. McKinney, Fair, 72, calm. Denton, Fair, 75, calm. Elsewhere around the region, Wichita Falls, Fair, 73, South at 3. Abilene, Fair, 74, calm. Waco, Fair, 73, North at 5. Tyler, Fair, 74, Northeast at 7. Once again at 10 a.m., DFW Airport, Fair, 75, North at 6. Now let's check on your local forecast for the Dallas-Fort Worth Metroplex. Ozone Action Day in effect for today. Today, sunny. Highs in the mid-80s. Northeast winds around 5 miles an hour. Tonight, clear. Lows in the mid-60s. East winds around 5 miles an hour, becoming north after midnight. Thursday, sunny. Highs in the mid-80s. Northeast winds around 5 miles an hour. And now the extended forecast. Thursday night, clear. Lows in the mid-60s. Northeast winds around 5 miles an hour. Friday, sunny. Highs in the mid-80s. East winds around 5 miles an hour. Friday night, mostly clear. Lows in the mid-60s. Saturday, sunny. Highs in the mid-80s. Saturday night, mostly clear. Lows in the upper 60s. Sunday, sunny. Highs in the mid-80s. Sunday night, mostly clear. Lows around 70. Columbus Day, sunny. Highs in the upper 80s. Monday night, mostly clear. Lows in the lower 70s.
Tuesday, mostly sunny with a 20% chance of showers.

highs in the upper 80s. The forecast key messages for North and Central Texas. Quiet weather is expected through the upcoming weekend, with cool nights and warm afternoons. Low rain chances will return early next week. The spotter information statement for North and Central Texas. Spotter activation is not expected at this time. The ultraviolet index forecast for October 7th is 6, or high. The current time is 10:35 a.m. Central Daylight Time. 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The following reports of weather temperature and wind were made at 10 a.m. At DFW Airport, Fair, 75, dew point 57, relative humidity 53%, wind north at 6, pressure 30.03 inches and rising. Dallas Love Field, Fair, 76, calm. Fort Worth Meacham, Fair, 75, calm. Arlington, Fair, 77, calm. McKinney, Fair, 72, calm. Denton, Fair, 75, calm. Elsewhere around the region, Wichita Falls, Fair, 73, South Hat 3. Abilene, Fair, 74, calm. Waco, Fair, 73, north at 5. Tyler, Fair, 74, northeast at 7. Once again at 10 a.m., DFW Airport, Fair, 75, north at 6. Now let's check on your local forecast for the Dallas-Fort Worth Metroplex. Ozone Action Day in effect for today. Today, sunny. Highs in the mid-80s. Northeast winds around 5 miles an hour. Tonight, clear. Lows in the mid-60s. East winds around 5 miles an hour, becoming north after midnight. Thursday, sunny. Highs in the mid-80s. Northeast winds around 5 miles an hour. And now the extended forecast. Thursday night, clear. Lows in the mid-60s. Northeast winds around 5 miles an hour. Friday, sunny. Highs in the mid-80s. East winds around 5 miles an hour. Friday night, mostly clear. Lows in the mid-60s. Saturday, sunny. Highs in the mid-80s. Saturday night, mostly clear. Lows in the upper 60s. Sunday, sunny. Highs in the mid-80s. Sunday night, mostly clear. Lows around 70. Columbus Day, sunny. Highs in the upper 80s. Monday night, mostly clear. Lows in the lower 70s. Tuesday, mostly sunny with a 20% chance of showers. Highs in the upper 80s. The forecast key messages for North and Central Texas. Quiet weather is expected through the upcoming weekend, with cool nights and warm afternoons. Low rain chances will return early next week. The spotter information statement for North and Central Texas. Spotter activation is not expected at this time. The ultraviolet index forecast for October 7th is 6, or high. The current time is 10:38 a.m. Central Daylight Time. 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The following reports of weather temperature and wind were made at 10 a.m. At DFW Airport, Fair, 75, dew point 57, relative humidity 53%, wind north at 6, pressure 30.03 inches and rising. Dallas Love Field, Fair, 76, calm. Fort Worth Meacham, Fair, 75, calm. Arlington, Fair, 77, calm. McKinney, Fair, 72, calm. Denton, Fair, 75, calm. Elsewhere around the region, Wichita Falls, Fair, 73, South Hat 3. Abilene, Fair, 74, calm. Waco, Fair, 73, north at 5. Tyler, Fair, 74, northeast at 7. Once again at 10 a.m., DFW Airport, Fair, 73.

sunny. Highs in the mid-80s. East winds around 5 miles an hour. Friday night, mostly clear. Lows in the mid-60s. Saturday, sunny. Highs in the mid-80s. Saturday night, mostly clear. Lows in the upper 60s. Sunday, sunny. Highs in the mid-80s. Sunday night, mostly clear. Lows around 70. Columbus Day, sunny. Highs in the upper 80s. Monday night, mostly clear. Lows in the lower 70s. Tuesday, mostly sunny with a 20% chance of showers. Highs in the upper 80s. The forecast key messages for North and Central Texas. Quiet weather is expected through the upcoming weekend, with cool nights and warm afternoons. Low rain chances will return early next week. The spotter information statement for North and Central Texas. Spotter activation is not expected at this time. The ultraviolet index forecast for October 7th is 6, or high. The current time is 10:42 a.m. Central Daylight Time. 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The following reports of weather temperature and wind were made at 10 a.m. At DFW Airport, Fair, 75, dew point 57, relative humidity 53%, wind north at 6, pressure 30.03 inches and rising. Dallas Love Field, Fair, 76, calm. Fort Worth Meacham, Fair, 75, calm. Arlington, Fair, 77, calm. McKinney, Fair, 72, calm. Denton, Fair, 75, calm. Elsewhere around the region, Wichita Falls, Fair, 73, South Hat 3. Abilene, Fair, 74, calm. Waco, Fair, 73, north at 5. Tyler, Fair, 74, northeast at 7. Once again at 10 a.m., DFW Airport, Fair, 75, north at 6. Now let's check on your local forecast for the Dallas-Fort Worth Metroplex. Ozone Action Day in effect for today. Today, sunny. Highs in the mid-80s. Northeast winds around 5 miles an hour. Tonight, clear. Lows in the mid-60s. East winds around 5 miles an hour, becoming north after midnight. Thursday, sunny. Highs in the mid-80s. Northeast winds around 5 miles an hour. And now the extended forecast. Thursday night, clear. Lows in the mid-60s. Northeast winds around 5 miles an hour. Friday, sunny. Highs in the mid-80s. East winds around 5 miles an hour. Friday night, mostly clear. Lows in the mid-60s. Saturday, sunny. Highs in the mid-80s. Saturday night, mostly clear. Lows in the upper 60s. Sunday, sunny. Highs in the mid-80s. Sunday night, mostly clear. Lows around 70. Columbus Day, sunny. Highs in the upper 80s. Monday night, mostly clear. Lows in the lower 70s. Tuesday, mostly sunny with a 20% chance of showers. Highs in the upper 80s. The forecast key messages for North and Central Texas. Quiet weather is expected through the upcoming weekend, with cool nights and warm afternoons. Low rain chances will return early next week. The spotter information statement for North and Central Texas. Spotter activation is not expected at this time. The ultraviolet index forecast for October 7th is 6, or high. The current time is 10:45 a.m. Central Daylight Time. 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The following reports of weather temperature and wind were made at 10 a.m. At DFW Airport, Fair, 75, dew point 57, relative humidity 53%, wind north at 6, pressure 30.

0.03 inches and rising. Dallas Love Field, fair, 76, calm. Fort Worth Meacham, fair, 75, calm. Arlington, fair, 77, calm. McKinney, fair, 72, calm. Denton, fair, 75, calm. Elsewhere around the region, Wichita Falls, fair, 73, South Hat 3. Abilene, fair, 74, calm. Waco, fair, 73, north at 5. Tyler, fair, 74, northeast at 7. Once again at 10 a.m., DFW Airport, fair, 75, north at 6. Now let's check on your local forecast for the Dallas-Fort Worth Metroplex. Ozone Action Day in effect for today. Today, sunny. Highs in the mid-80s. Northeast winds around 5 miles an hour. Tonight, clear. Lows in the mid-60s. East winds around 5 miles an hour, becoming north after midnight. Thursday, sunny. Highs in the mid-80s. Northeast winds around 5 miles an hour. And now the extended forecast. Thursday night, clear. Lows in the mid-60s. Northeast winds around 5 miles an hour. Friday, sunny. Highs in the mid-80s. East winds around 5 miles an hour. Friday night, mostly clear. Lows in the mid-60s. Saturday, sunny. Highs in the mid-80s. Saturday night, mostly clear. Lows in the upper 60s. Sunday, sunny. Highs in the mid-80s. Sunday night, mostly clear. Lows around 70. Columbus Day, sunny. Highs in the upper 80s. Monday night, mostly clear. Lows in the lower 70s. Tuesday, mostly sunny with a 20% chance of showers. Highs in the upper 80s. The forecast key messages for North and Central Texas. Quiet weather is expected through the upcoming weekend, with cool nights and warm afternoons. Low rain chances will return early next week. The spotter information statement for North and Central Texas. Spotter activation is not expected at this time. The ultraviolet index forecast for October 7th is 6, or high. The current time is 10:48 a.m. Central Daylight Time. 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The following reports of weather temperature and wind were made at 10 a.m. At DFW Airport, fair, 75, dew point 57, relative humidity 53%, wind north at 6, pressure 30.03 inches and rising. Dallas Love Field, fair, 76, calm. Fort Worth Meacham, fair, 75, calm. Arlington, fair, 77, calm. McKinney, fair, 72, calm. Denton, fair, 75, calm. Elsewhere around the region, Wichita Falls, fair, 73, South Hat 3. Abilene, fair, 74, calm. Waco, fair, 73, north at 5. Tyler, fair, 74, northeast at 7. Once again at 10 a.m., DFW Airport, fair, 75, north at 6. Now let's check on your local forecast for the Dallas-Fort Worth Metroplex. Ozone Action Day in effect for today. Today, sunny. Highs in the mid-80s. Northeast winds around 5 miles an hour. Tonight, clear. Lows in the mid-60s. East winds around 5 miles an hour, becoming north after midnight. Thursday, sunny. Highs in the mid-80s. Northeast winds around 5 miles an hour. And now the extended forecast. Thursday night, clear. Lows in the mid-60s. Northeast winds around 5 miles an hour. Friday, sunny. Highs in the mid-80s. East winds around 5 miles an hour. Friday night, mostly clear. Lows in the mid-60s. Saturday, sunny. Highs in the mid-80s.

Saturday night, mostly clear. Lows in the upper 60s. Sunday, sunny. Highs in the mid-80s. Sunday night, mostly clear. Lows around 70. Columbus Day, sunny. Highs in the upper 80s. Monday night, mostly clear. Lows in the lower 70s. Tuesday, mostly sunny with a 20% chance of showers. Highs in the upper 80s. The forecast key messages for North and Central Texas. Quiet weather is expected through the upcoming weekend, with cool nights and warm afternoons. Low rain chances will return early next week. The spotter information statement for North and Central Texas. Spotter activation is not expected at this time. The ultraviolet index forecast for October 7th is 6, or high. The current time is 10:51 a.m. Central Daylight Time. 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The following reports of weather temperature and wind were made at 10 a.m. At DFW Airport, Fair, 75, dew point 57, relative humidity 53%, wind north at 6, pressure 30.03 inches and rising. Dallas Love Field, Fair, 76, calm. Fort Worth Meacham, Fair, 75, calm. Arlington, Fair, 77, calm. McKinney, Fair, 72, calm. Denton, Fair, 75, calm. Elsewhere around the region, Wichita Falls, Fair, 73, South Hat 3. Abilene, Fair, 74, calm. Waco, Fair, 73, north at 5. Tyler, Fair, 74, northeast at 7. Once again at 10 a.m., DFW Airport, Fair, 75, north at 6. Now let's check on your local forecast for the Dallas-Fort Worth Metroplex. Ozone Action Day in effect for today. Today, sunny. Highs in the mid-80s. Northeast winds around 5 miles an hour. Tonight, clear. Lows in the mid-60s. East winds around 5 miles an hour, becoming north after midnight. Thursday, sunny. Highs in the mid-80s. Northeast winds around 5 miles an hour. And now the extended forecast. Thursday night, clear. Lows in the mid-60s. Northeast winds around 5 miles an hour. Friday, sunny. Highs in the mid-80s. East winds around 5 miles an hour. Friday night, mostly clear. Lows in the mid-60s. Saturday, sunny. Highs in the mid-80s. Saturday night, mostly clear. Lows in the upper 60s. Sunday, sunny. Highs in the mid-80s. Sunday night, mostly clear. Lows around 70. Columbus Day, sunny. Highs in the upper 80s. Monday night, mostly clear. Lows in the lower 70s. Tuesday, mostly sunny with a 20% chance of showers. Highs in the upper 80s. The forecast key messages for North and Central Texas. Quiet weather is expected through the upcoming weekend, with cool nights and warm afternoons. Low rain chances will return early next week. The spotter information statement for North and Central Texas. Spotter activation is not expected at this time. The ultraviolet index forecast for October 7th is 6, or high. The current time is 10:55 a.m. Central Daylight Time. 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The following reports of weather temperature and wind were made at 10 a.m. At DFW Airport, Fair, 75, dew point 57, relative humidity 53%, wind north at 6, pressure 30.03 inches and rising. Dallas Love Field, Fair, 76, calm. Fort Worth Meacham, Fair, 75, calm. Arlington, Fair, 77, calm. McKinney, Fair, 75.

72, calm. Denton, fair, 75, calm. Elsewhere around the region, Wichita Falls, fair, 73, south at 3. Abilene, fair, 74, calm. Waco, fair, 73, north at 5. Tyler, fair, 74, northeast at 7. Once again at 10 a.m., DFW Airport, fair, 75, north at 6. Now let's check on your local forecast for the Dallas-Fort Worth Metroplex. Ozone Action Day in effect for today. Today, sunny. Highs in the mid-80s. Northeast winds around 5 miles an hour. Tonight, clear. Lows in the mid-60s. East winds around 5 miles an hour, becoming north after midnight. Thursday, sunny. Highs in the mid-80s. Northeast winds around 5 miles an hour. And now the extended forecast. Thursday night, clear. Lows in the mid-60s. Northeast winds around 5 miles an hour. Friday, sunny. Highs in the mid-80s. East winds around 5 miles an hour. Friday night, mostly clear. Lows in the mid-60s. Saturday, sunny. Highs in the mid-80s. Saturday night, mostly clear. Lows in the upper 60s. Sunday, sunny. Highs in the mid-80s. Sunday night, mostly clear. Lows around 70. Columbus Day, sunny. Highs in the upper 80s. Monday night, mostly clear. Lows in the lower 70s. Tuesday, mostly sunny with a 20% chance of showers. Highs in the upper 80s. The forecast key messages for North and Central Texas. Quiet weather is expected through the upcoming weekend, with cool nights and warm afternoons. Low rain chances will return early next week. The spotter information statement for North and Central Texas. Spotter activation is not expected at this time. The ultraviolet index forecast for October 7th is 6, or high. The current time is 10:58 a.m. Central Daylight Time. 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The following reports of weather temperature and wind were made at 10 a.m. at DFW Airport, fair, 75, dew point 57, relative humidity 53%, wind north at 6, pressure 30.03 inches and rising. Dallas Love Field, fair, 76, calm. Fort Worth Meacham, fair, 75, calm. Arlington, fair, 77, calm. McKinney, fair, 72, calm. Denton, fair, 75, calm. Elsewhere around the region, Wichita Falls, fair, 73, south at 3. Abilene, fair, 74, calm. Waco, fair, 73, north at 5. Tyler, fair, 74, northeast at 7. Once again at 10 a.m., DFW Airport, fair, 75, north at 6. The Texas Commission on Environmental Quality has issued an Ozone Action Day for the Dallas-Fort Worth area for Wednesday. Atmospheric conditions are expected to be favorable for producing high levels of ozone air pollution in the Dallas-Fort Worth area on Wednesday. You can help prevent ozone pollution by sharing a ride, walking, riding a bicycle, taking your lunch to work, avoiding drive-through lanes, conserving energy, and keeping your vehicle properly tuned. It is now time to check on the latest tropical activity in the Atlantic Ocean, Caribbean Sea, and the Gulf of Mexico. Here is Tropical Storm Isaias Advisory Number 4, location 22.4 north 93.6 west, we're about 260 miles west-northwest of Progreso, Mexico, we're about 540 miles south-southwest of the mouth of the Mississippi River. Maximum sustained winds, 45 miles an hour, percent movement, east-northeast or 70 degrees at 8 miles an hour, minimum central pressure, 1,000 millibars, or 29.53 inches. Remember, you can hear the tropical summary at the top and bottom of every hour when there is activity occurring in the Atlantic Basin.
Now let's check on your local forecast for the Dallas-Fort Worth Metroplex. Ozone Action Day in effect for today. Today, sunny. Highs in the mid-80s. Northeast winds around 5 miles an hour. Tonight, clear. Lows in the mid-60s. East winds around 5 miles an hour, becoming north after midnight. Thursday, sunny. Highs in the mid-80s. Northeast winds around 5 miles an hour. And now the extended forecast. Thursday night, clear. Lows in the mid-60s. Northeast winds around 5 miles an hour. Friday, sunny. Highs in the mid-80s. East winds around 5 miles an hour. Friday night, mostly clear. Lows in the mid-60s. Saturday, sunny. Highs in the mid-80s. Saturday night, mostly clear. Lows in the upper 60s. Sunday, sunny. Highs in the mid-80s. Sunday night, mostly clear. Lows around 70. Columbus Day, sunny. Highs in the upper 80s. Monday night, mostly clear. Lows in the lower 70s. Tuesday, mostly sunny with a 20% chance of showers. Highs in the upper 80s. The current time is 11:02 a.m. Central Daylight Time. 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The following reports of weather temperature and wind were made at 11 a.m. DFW Airport, sunny, 79, dew point 56, relative humidity 45%, wind variable at 3, pressure 30.04 inches and rising. Dallas Love Field, sunny, 80, north at 6. Fort Worth Meacham, sunny, 80, calm. Arlington, sunny, 81, north at 5. McKinney, sunny, 79, northeast at 5. Denton, sunny, 80, variable at 5. Elsewhere around the region, at Wichita Falls, 81, dew point 53, relative humidity 37%, wind south at 9, pressure 30.05 inches and rising. Abilene, sunny, 79, west at 7. Waco, sunny, 79, northeast at 6. Tyler, sunny, 79, northeast at 6. Once again at 11 a.m., DFW Airport, sunny, 79, variable at 3. The following reports of weather temperature and wind were made at 11 a.m. DFW Airport, sunny, 79, dew point 56, relative humidity 45%, wind variable at 3, pressure 30.04 inches and rising. Dallas Love Field, sunny, 80, north at 6. Fort Worth Meacham, sunny, 80, calm. Arlington, sunny, 81, north at 5. McKinney, sunny, 79, northeast at 5. Denton, sunny, 80, variable at 5. Elsewhere around the region, at Wichita Falls, 81, dew point 53, relative humidity 37%, wind south at 9, pressure 30.05 inches and rising. Abilene, sunny, 79, west at 7. Waco, sunny, 79, northeast at 6. Tyler, sunny, 79, northeast at 6. Once again at 11 a.m., DFW Airport, sunny, 79, variable at 3. Now let's check on your local forecast for the Dallas-Fort Worth Metroplex. Ozone Action Day in effect for today. Today, sunny. Highs in the mid-80s. Northeast winds around 5 miles an hour. Tonight, clear. Lows in the mid-60s. East winds around 5 miles an hour, becoming north after midnight. Thursday, sunny. Highs in the mid-80s. Northeast winds around 5 miles an hour. And now the extended forecast. Thursday night, clear. Lows in the mid-60s. Northeast winds around 5 miles an hour. Friday, sunny. Highs in the mid-80s. East winds around 5 miles an hour. Friday night, mostly clear. Lows in the mid-60s.
Saturday, sunny. Highs in the mid-80s.

Saturday night, mostly clear. Lows in the upper 60s. Sunday, sunny. Highs in the mid-80s. Sunday night, mostly clear. Lows around 70. Columbus Day, sunny. Highs in the upper 80s. Monday night, mostly clear. Lows in the lower 70s. Tuesday, mostly sunny with a 20% chance of showers. Highs in the upper 80s. The forecast key messages for North and Central Texas. Quiet weather is expected through the upcoming weekend, with cool nights and warm afternoons. Low rain chances will return early next week. The spotter information statement for North and Central Texas. Spotter activation is not expected at this time. The ultraviolet index forecast for October 7th is 6, or high. The current time is 11:06 a.m. Central Daylight Time. 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The following reports of weather temperature and wind were made at 11 a.m. DFW Airport, sunny, 79, dew point 56, relative humidity 45%, wind variable at 3, pressure 30.04 inches and rising. Dallas Love Field, sunny, 80, north at 6. Fort Worth Meacham, sunny, 80, calm. Arlington, sunny, 81, north at 5. McKinney, sunny, 79, northeast at 5. Denton, sunny, 80, variable at 5. Elsewhere around the region, at Wichita Falls, 81, dew point 53, relative humidity 37%, wind south at 9, pressure 30.05 inches and rising. Abilene, sunny, 79, west at 7. Waco, sunny, 79, northeast at 6. Tyler, sunny, 79, northeast at 6. Once again at 11 a.m., DFW Airport, sunny, 79, variable at 3. Now let's check on your local forecast for the Dallas-Fort Worth Metroplex. Ozone Action Day in effect for today. Today, sunny. Highs in the mid-80s. Northeast winds around 5 miles an hour. Tonight, clear. Lows in the mid-60s. East winds around 5 miles an hour, becoming north after midnight. Thursday, sunny. Highs in the mid-80s. Northeast winds around 5 miles an hour. And now the extended forecast. Thursday night, clear. Lows in the mid-60s. Northeast winds around 5 miles an hour. Friday, sunny. Highs in the mid-80s. East winds around 5 miles an hour. Friday night, mostly clear. Lows in the mid-60s. Saturday, sunny. Highs in the mid-80s. Saturday night, mostly clear. Lows in the upper 60s. Sunday, sunny. Highs in the mid-80s. Sunday night, mostly clear. Lows around 70. Columbus Day, sunny. Highs in the upper 80s. Monday night, mostly clear. Lows in the lower 70s. Tuesday, mostly sunny with a 20% chance of showers. Highs in the upper 80s. The forecast key messages for North and Central Texas. Quiet weather is expected through the upcoming weekend, with cool nights and warm afternoons. Low rain chances will return early next week. The spotter information statement for North and Central Texas. Spotter activation is not expected at this time. The ultraviolet index forecast for October 7th is 6, or high. The current time is 11:10 a.m. Central Daylight Time. 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The following reports of weather temperature and wind were made at 11 a.m. DFW Airport, sunny, 79, dew point 56, relative humidity 45%, wind variable at 3, pressure 30.04 inches and rising. Dallas Love Field, sunny, 80, north at 6.

North Meacham, sunny, 80, calm. Arlington, sunny, 81, north at 5. McKinney, sunny, 79, northeast at 5. Denton, sunny, 80, variable at 5. Elsewhere around the region, at Wichita Falls, 81, dew point 53, relative humidity 37%, wind south at 9, pressure 30.05 inches and rising. Abilene, sunny, 79, west at 7. Waco, sunny, 79, northeast at 6. Tyler, sunny, 79, northeast at 6. Once again at 11 a.m., DFW Airport, sunny, 79, variable at 3. The following reports of weather temperature and wind were made at 11 a.m. DFW Airport, sunny, 79, dew point 56, relative humidity 45%, wind variable at 3, pressure 30.04 inches and rising. Dallas Love Field, sunny, 80, north at 6. Fort Worth Meacham, sunny, 80, calm. Arlington, sunny, 81, north at 5. McKinney, sunny, 79, northeast at 5. Denton, sunny, 80, variable at 5. Elsewhere around the region, at Wichita Falls, 81, dew point 53, relative humidity 37%, wind south at 9, pressure 30.05 inches and rising. Abilene, sunny, 79, west at 7. Waco, sunny, 79, northeast at 6. Tyler, sunny, 79, northeast at 6. Once again at 11 a.m., DFW Airport, sunny, 79, variable at 3. Now let's check on your local forecast for the Dallas-Fort Worth Metroplex. Ozone Action Day in effect for today. Today, sunny. Highs in the mid-80s. Northeast winds around 5 miles an hour. Tonight, clear. Lows in the mid-60s. East winds around 5 miles an hour, becoming north after midnight. Thursday, sunny. Highs in the mid-80s. Northeast winds around 5 miles an hour. And now the extended forecast. Thursday night, clear. Lows in the mid-60s. Northeast winds around 5 miles an hour. Friday, sunny. Highs in the mid-80s. East winds around 5 miles an hour. Friday night, mostly clear. Lows in the mid-60s. Saturday, sunny. Highs in the mid-80s. Saturday night, mostly clear. Lows in the upper 60s. Sunday, sunny. Highs in the mid-80s. Sunday night, mostly clear. Lows around 70. Columbus Day, sunny. Highs in the upper 80s. Monday night, mostly clear. Lows in the lower 70s. Tuesday, mostly sunny with a 20% chance of showers. Highs in the upper 80s. The forecast key messages for North and Central Texas. Quiet weather is expected through the upcoming weekend, with cool nights and warm afternoons. Low rain chances will return early next week. The spotter information statement for North and Central Texas. Spotter activation is not expected at this time. The ultraviolet index forecast for October 7th is 6, or high. The current time is 11:14 a.m. Central Daylight Time. 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The following reports of weather temperature and wind were made at 11 a.m. DFW Airport, sunny, 79, dew point 56, relative humidity 45%, wind variable at 3, pressure 30.04 inches and rising. Dallas Love Field, sunny, 80, north at 6. Fort Worth Meacham, sunny, 80, calm. Arlington, sunny, 81, north at 5. McKinney, sunny, 79, northeast at 5. Denton, sunny, 80, variable at 5. Elsewhere around the region, at Wichita Falls, 81, dew point 53, relative humidity 37%, wind south at 9, pressure 30.05 inches and rising.

Abilene, sunny, 79, west at 7. Waco, sunny, 79, northeast at 6. Tyler, sunny, 79, northeast at 6. Once again at 11 a.m., DFW Airport, sunny, 79, variable at 3. Now let's check on your local forecast for the Dallas-Fort Worth Metroplex. Ozone Action Day in effect for today. Today, sunny. Highs in the mid-80s. Northeast winds around 5 miles an hour. Tonight, clear. Lows in the mid-60s. East winds around 5 miles an hour, becoming north after midnight. Thursday, sunny. Highs in the mid-80s. Northeast winds around 5 miles an hour. And now the extended forecast. Thursday night, clear. Lows in the mid-60s. Northeast winds around 5 miles an hour. Friday, sunny. Highs in the mid-80s. East winds around 5 miles an hour. Friday night, mostly clear. Lows in the mid-60s. Saturday, sunny. Highs in the mid-80s. Saturday night, mostly clear. Lows in the upper 60s. Sunday, sunny. Highs in the mid-80s. Sunday night, mostly clear. Lows around 70. Columbus Day, sunny. Highs in the upper 80s. Monday night, mostly clear. Lows in the lower 70s. Tuesday, mostly sunny with a 20% chance of showers. Highs in the upper 80s. The forecast key messages for North and Central Texas. Quiet weather is expected through the upcoming weekend, with cool nights and warm afternoons. Low rain chances will return early next week. The spotter information statement for North and Central Texas. Spotter activation is not expected at this time. The ultraviolet index forecast for October 7th is 6, or high. The current time is 11:18 a.m. Central Daylight Time. 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The following reports of weather temperature and wind were made at 11 a.m. DFW Airport, sunny, 79, dew point 56, relative humidity 45%, wind variable at 3, pressure 30.04 inches and rising. Dallas Love Field, sunny, 80, north at 6. Fort Worth Meacham, sunny, 80, calm. Arlington, sunny, 81, north at 5. McKinney, sunny, 79, northeast at 5. Denton, sunny, 80, variable at 5. Elsewhere around the region, at Wichita Falls, 81, dew point 53, relative humidity 37%, wind south at 9, pressure 30.05 inches and rising. Abilene, sunny, 79, west at 7. Waco, sunny, 79, northeast at 6. Tyler, sunny, 79, northeast at 6. Once again at 11 a.m., DFW Airport, sunny, 79, variable at 3. Now let's check on your local forecast for the Dallas-Fort Worth Metroplex. Ozone Action Day in effect for today. Today, sunny. Highs in the mid-80s. Northeast winds around 5 miles an hour. Tonight, clear. Lows in the mid-60s. East winds around 5 miles an hour, becoming north after midnight. Thursday, sunny. Highs in the mid-80s. Northeast winds around 5 miles an hour. And now the extended forecast. Thursday night, clear. Lows in the mid-60s. Northeast winds around 5 miles an hour. Friday, sunny. Highs in the mid-80s. East winds around 5 miles an hour. Friday night, mostly clear. Lows in the mid-60s. Saturday, sunny. Highs in the mid-80s. Saturday night, mostly clear. Lows in the upper 60s. Sunday, sunny. Highs in the mid-80s. Sunday night, mostly clear. Lows around 70. Columbus Day, sunny. Highs in the upper 80s.

Monday night, mostly clear. Lows in the lower 70s. Tuesday, mostly sunny with a 20% chance of showers. Highs in the upper 80s. The forecast key messages for North and Central Texas. Quiet weather is expected through the upcoming weekend, with cool nights and warm afternoons. Low rain chances will return early next week. The spotter information statement for North and Central Texas. Spotter activation is not expected at this time. The ultraviolet index forecast for October 7th is 6, or high. The current time is 11:21 a.m. Central Daylight Time. 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The following reports of weather temperature and wind were made at 11 a.m. DFW Airport, sunny, 79, dew point 56, relative humidity 45%, wind variable at 3, pressure 30.04 inches and rising. Dallas Love Field, sunny, 80, north at 6. Fort Worth Meacham, sunny, 80, calm. Arlington, sunny, 81, north at 5. McKinney, sunny, 79, northeast at 5. Denton, sunny, 80, variable at 5. Elsewhere around the region, at Wichita Falls, 81, dew point 53, relative humidity 37%, wind south at 9, pressure 30.05 inches and rising. Abilene, sunny, 79, west at 7. Waco, sunny, 79, northeast at 6. Tyler, sunny, 79, northeast at 6. Once again at 11 a.m., DFW Airport, sunny, 79, variable at 3. Now let's check on your local forecast for the Dallas-Fort Worth Metroplex. Ozone Action Day in effect for today. Today, sunny. Highs in the mid-80s. Northeast winds around 5 miles an hour. Tonight, clear. Lows in the mid-60s. East winds around 5 miles an hour, becoming north after midnight. Thursday, sunny. Highs in the mid-80s. Northeast winds around 5 miles an hour. And now the extended forecast. Thursday night, clear. Lows in the mid-60s. Northeast winds around 5 miles an hour. Friday, sunny. Highs in the mid-80s. East winds around 5 miles an hour. Friday night, mostly clear. Lows in the mid-60s. Saturday, sunny. Highs in the mid-80s. Saturday night, mostly clear. Lows in the upper 60s. Sunday, sunny. Highs in the mid-80s. Sunday night, mostly clear. Lows around 70. Columbus Day, sunny. Highs in the upper 80s. Monday night, mostly clear. Lows in the lower 70s. Tuesday, mostly sunny with a 20% chance of showers. Highs in the upper 80s. The forecast key messages for North and Central Texas. Quiet weather is expected through the upcoming weekend, with cool nights and warm afternoons. Low rain chances will return early next week. The spotter information statement for North and Central Texas. Spotter activation is not expected at this time. The ultraviolet index forecast for October 7th is 6, or high. The current time is 11:24 a.m. Central Daylight Time. 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The following reports of weather temperature and wind were made at 11 a.m. DFW Airport, sunny, 79, dew point 56, relative humidity 45%, wind variable at 3, pressure 30.04 inches and rising. Dallas Love Field, sunny, 80, north at 6. Fort Worth Meacham, sunny, 80, calm. Arlington, sunny, 81, north at 5. McKinney, sunny, 79, northeast at 5. Denton, sunny, 80, variable at 5. Elsewhere around the region, at Wichita Falls,

81, dew point 53. Relative humidity 37%. Wind south at 9. Pressure 30.05 inches and rising. Abilene, sunny, 79. West at 7. Waco, sunny, 79. Northeast at 6. Tyler, sunny, 79. Northeast at 6. Once again at 11 a.m., DFW Airport, sunny, 79, variable at 3. Now let's check on your local forecast for the Dallas-Fort Worth Metroplex. Ozone Action Day in effect for today. Today, sunny. Highs in the mid-80s. Northeast winds around 5 miles an hour. Tonight, clear. Lows in the mid-60s. East winds around 5 miles an hour, becoming north after midnight. Thursday, sunny. Highs in the mid-80s. Northeast winds around 5 miles an hour. And now the extended forecast. Thursday night, clear. Lows in the mid-60s. Northeast winds around 5 miles an hour. Friday, sunny. Highs in the mid-80s. East winds around 5 miles an hour. Friday night, mostly clear. Lows in the mid-60s. Saturday, sunny. Highs in the mid-80s. Saturday night, mostly clear. Lows in the upper 60s. Sunday, sunny. Highs in the mid-80s. Sunday night, mostly clear. Lows around 70. Columbus Day, sunny. Highs in the upper 80s. Monday night, mostly clear. Lows in the lower 70s. Tuesday, mostly sunny with a 20% chance of showers. Highs in the upper 80s. The forecast key messages for North and Central Texas. Quiet weather is expected through the upcoming weekend, with cool nights and warm afternoons. Low rain chances will return early next week. The spotter information statement for North and Central Texas. Spotter activation is not expected at this time. The ultraviolet index forecast for October 7th is 6, or high. The current time is 11:28 a.m. Central Daylight Time. 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The following reports of weather temperature and wind were made at 11 a.m. DFW Airport, sunny, 79, dew point 56, relative humidity 45%, wind variable at 3, pressure 30.04 inches and rising. Dallas Love Field, sunny, 80, north at 6. Fort Worth Meacham, sunny, 80, calm. Arlington, sunny, 81, north at 5. McKinney, sunny, 79, northeast at 5. Denton, sunny, 80, variable at 5. Elsewhere around the region, at Wichita Falls, 81, dew point 53, relative humidity 37%, wind south at 9, pressure 30.05 inches and rising. Abilene, sunny, 79, west at 7. Waco, sunny, 79, northeast at 6. Tyler, sunny, 79, northeast at 6. Once again at 11 a.m., DFW Airport, sunny, 79, variable at 3. The Texas Commission on Environmental Quality has issued an Ozone Action Day for the Dallas-Fort Worth area for Wednesday. Atmospheric conditions are expected to be favorable for producing high levels of ozone air pollution in the Dallas-Fort Worth area on Wednesday. You can help prevent ozone pollution by sharing a ride, walking, riding a bicycle, taking your lunch to work, avoiding drive-through lanes, conserving energy, and keeping your vehicle properly tuned. It is now time to check on the latest tropical activity in the Atlantic Ocean, Caribbean Sea, and the Gulf of Mexico. Here is Tropical Storm Isaias Advisory Number 4, location 22.4 north 93.6 west, we're about 260 miles west-northwest of Progreso, Mexico, we're about 540 miles south-southwest of the mouth of the Mississippi River.
Maximum sustained winds, 45 miles an hour. Percent movement, east-northeast or 70 degrees at 8 miles an hour. Minimum central pressure, 1,000 millibars, or 29.53 inches. Remember, you can hear the tropical summary at the top and bottom of every hour when there is activity occurring in the Atlantic Basin. Now let's check on your local forecast for the Dallas-Fort Worth Metroplex. Ozone Action Day in effect for today. Today, sunny. Highs in the mid-80s. Northeast winds around 5 miles an hour. Tonight, clear. Lows in the mid-60s. East winds around 5 miles an hour, becoming north after midnight. Thursday, sunny. Highs in the mid-80s. Northeast winds around 5 miles an hour. And now the extended forecast. Thursday night, clear. Lows in the mid-60s. Northeast winds around 5 miles an hour. Friday, sunny. Highs in the mid-80s. East winds around 5 miles an hour. Friday night, mostly clear. Lows in the mid-60s. Saturday, sunny. Highs in the mid-80s. Saturday night, mostly clear. Lows in the upper 60s. Sunday, sunny. Highs in the mid-80s. Sunday night, mostly clear. Lows around 70. Columbus Day, sunny. Highs in the upper 80s. Monday night, mostly clear. Lows in the lower 70s. Tuesday, mostly sunny with a 20% chance of showers. Highs in the upper 80s. The forecast key messages for North and Central Texas. Quiet weather is expected through the upcoming weekend, with cool nights and warm afternoons. Low rain chances will return early next week. The spotter information statement for North and Central Texas. Spotter activation is not expected at this time. The ultraviolet index forecast for October 7th is 6, or high. The current time is 11:32 a.m. Central Daylight Time. 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The following reports of weather temperature and wind were made at 11 a.m. Serving the Dallas-Fort Worth listening area. The following reports of weather temperature and wind were made at 11 a.m. DFW Airport, sunny, 79, dew point 56, relative humidity 45%, wind variable at 3, pressure 30.04 inches and rising. Dallas Love Field, sunny, 80, north at 6. Fort Worth Meacham, sunny, 80, calm. Arlington, sunny, 81, north at 5. McKinney, sunny, 79, northeast at 5. Denton, sunny, 80, variable at 5. Elsewhere around the region, at Wichita Falls, 81, dew point 53, relative humidity 37%, wind south at 9, pressure 30.05 inches and rising. Abilene, sunny, 79, west at 7. Waco, sunny, 79, northeast at 6. Tyler, sunny, 79, northeast at 6. Once again at 11 a.m., DFW Airport, sunny, 79, variable at 3. Now let's check on your local forecast for the Dallas-Fort Worth Metroplex. Ozone Action Day in effect for today. Today, sunny. Highs in the mid-80s. Northeast winds around 5 miles an hour. Tonight, clear. Lows in the mid-60s. East winds around 5 miles an hour, becoming north after midnight. Thursday, sunny. Highs in the mid-80s. Northeast winds around 5 miles an hour. And now the extended forecast. Thursday night, clear. Lows in the mid-60s. Northeast winds around 5 miles an hour. Friday, sunny. Highs in the mid-80s. East winds around 5 miles an hour. Friday night, mostly clear. Lows in the mid-60s. Saturday, sunny. Highs in the mid-80s. Saturday night, mostly clear. Lows in the upper 60s. Sunday, sunny.
highs in the mid-80s. Sunday night, mostly clear. Lows around 70. Columbus Day, sunny. Highs in the upper 80s. Monday night, mostly clear. Lows in the lower 70s.

mostly sunny with a 20% chance of showers. Highs in the upper 80s. The forecast key messages for North and Central Texas. Quiet weather is expected through the upcoming weekend, with cool nights and warm afternoons. Low rain chances will return early next week. The spotter information statement for North and Central Texas. Spotter activation is not expected at this time. The ultraviolet index forecast for October 7th is 6, or high. The current time is 11:36 a.m. Central Daylight Time. 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The following reports of weather temperature and wind were made at 11 a.m. DFW Airport, sunny, 79, dew point 56, relative humidity 45%, wind variable at 3, pressure 30.04 inches and rising. Dallas Love Field, sunny, 80, north at 6. Fort Worth Meacham, sunny, 80, calm. Arlington, sunny, 81, north at 5. McKinney, sunny, 79, northeast at 5. Denton, sunny, 80, variable at 5. Elsewhere around the region, at Wichita Falls, 81, dew point 53, relative humidity 37%, wind south at 9, pressure 30.05 inches and rising. Abilene, sunny, 79, west at 7. Waco, sunny, 79, northeast at 6. Tyler, sunny, 79, northeast at 6. Once again at 11 a.m., DFW Airport, sunny, 79, variable at 3. Now let's check on your local forecast for the Dallas-Fort Worth Metroplex. Ozone Action Day in effect for today. Today, sunny. Highs in the mid-80s. Northeast winds around 5 miles an hour. Tonight, clear. Lows in the mid-60s. East winds around 5 miles an hour, becoming north after midnight. Thursday, sunny. Highs in the mid-80s. Northeast winds around 5 miles an hour. And now the extended forecast. Thursday night, clear. Lows in the mid-60s. Northeast winds around 5 miles an hour. Friday, sunny. Highs in the mid-80s. East winds around 5 miles an hour. Friday night, mostly clear. Lows in the mid-60s. Saturday, sunny. Highs in the mid-80s. Saturday night, mostly clear. Lows in the upper 60s. Sunday, sunny. Highs in the mid-80s. Sunday night, mostly clear. Lows around 70. Columbus Day, sunny. Highs in the upper 80s. Monday night, mostly clear. Lows in the lower 70s. Tuesday, mostly sunny with a 20% chance of showers. Highs in the upper 80s. The forecast key messages for North and Central Texas. Quiet weather is expected through the upcoming weekend, with cool nights and warm afternoons. Low rain chances will return early next week. The spotter information statement for North and Central Texas. Spotter activation is not expected at this time. The ultraviolet index forecast for October 7th is 6, or high. The current time is 11:39 a.m. Central Daylight Time. 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The following reports of weather temperature and wind were made at 11 a.m. DFW Airport, sunny, 79, dew point 56, relative humidity 45%, wind variable at 3, pressure 30.04 inches and rising. Dallas Love Field, sunny, 80, north at 6. Fort Worth Meacham, sunny, 80, calm. Arlington, sunny, 81, north at 5. McKinney, sunny, 79, northeast at 5. Denton, sunny, 80, variable at 5. Elsewhere around the region, at Wichita Falls, 81, dew point 53, relative humidity 37%, wind south at 9.

mid-80s. Northeast winds around 5 miles an hour. And now the extended forecast. Thursday night, clear. Lows in the mid-60s. Northeast winds around 5 miles an hour. Friday, sunny. Highs in the mid-80s. East winds around 5 miles an hour. Friday night, mostly clear. Lows in the mid-60s. Saturday, sunny. Highs in the mid-80s. Saturday night, mostly clear. Lows in the upper 60s. Sunday, sunny. Highs in the mid-80s. Sunday night, mostly clear. Lows around 70. Columbus Day, sunny. Highs in the upper 80s. Monday night, mostly clear. Lows in the lower 70s. Tuesday, mostly sunny with a 20% chance of showers. Highs in the upper 80s. The forecast key messages for North and Central Texas. Quiet weather is expected through the upcoming weekend, with cool nights and warm afternoons. Low rain chances will return early next week. The spotter information statement for North and Central Texas. Spotter activation is not expected at this time. The ultraviolet index forecast for October 7th is 6, or high. The current time is 11:43 a.m. Central Daylight Time. 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The following reports of weather temperature and wind were made at 11 a.m. DFW Airport, sunny, 79, dew point 56, relative humidity 45%, wind variable at 3, pressure 30.04 inches and rising. Dallas Love Field, sunny, 80, north at 6. Fort Worth Meacham, sunny, 80, calm. Arlington, sunny, 81, north at 5. McKinney, sunny, 79, northeast at 5. Denton, sunny, 80, variable at 5. Elsewhere around the region, at Wichita Falls, 81, dew point 53, relative humidity 37%, wind south at 9, pressure 30.05 inches and rising. Abilene, sunny, 79, west at 7. Waco, sunny, 79, northeast at 6. Tyler, sunny, 79, northeast at 6. Once again at 11 a.m., DFW Airport, sunny, 79, variable at 3. Now let's check on your local forecast for the Dallas-Fort Worth Metroplex. Ozone Action Day in effect for today. Today, sunny. Highs in the mid-80s. Northeast winds around 5 miles an hour. Tonight, clear. Lows in the mid-60s. East winds around 5 miles an hour, becoming north after midnight. Thursday, sunny. Highs in the mid-80s. Northeast winds around 5 miles an hour. And now the extended forecast. Thursday night, clear. Lows in the mid-60s. Northeast winds around 5 miles an hour. Friday, sunny. Highs in the mid-80s. East winds around 5 miles an hour. Friday night, mostly clear. Lows in the mid-60s. Saturday, sunny. Highs in the mid-80s. Saturday night, mostly clear. Lows in the upper 60s. Sunday, sunny. Highs in the mid-80s. Sunday night, mostly clear. Lows around 70. Columbus Day, sunny. Highs in the upper 80s. Monday night, mostly clear. Lows in the lower 70s. Tuesday, mostly sunny with a 20% chance of showers. Highs in the upper 80s. The forecast key messages for North and Central Texas. Quiet weather is expected through the upcoming weekend, with cool nights and warm afternoons. Low rain chances will return early next week. The spotter information statement for North and Central Texas. Spotter activation is not expected at this time. The ultraviolet index forecast for October 7th is 6, or high. The current time is 11:46 a.m. Central Daylight Time. 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

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The following reports of weather temperature and wind were made at 11 a.m. DFW Airport, sunny, 79, dew point 56, relative humidity 45%, wind variable at 3, pressure 30.04 inches and rising. Dallas Love Field, sunny, 80, north at 6. Fort Worth Meacham, sunny, 80, calm. Arlington, sunny, 81, north at 5. McKinney, sunny, 79, northeast at 5. Denton, sunny, 80, variable at 5. Elsewhere around the region, at Wichita Falls, 81, dew point 53, relative humidity 37%, wind south at 9, pressure 30.05 inches and rising. Abilene, sunny, 79, west at 7. Waco, sunny, 79, northeast at 6. Tyler, sunny, 79, northeast at 6. Once again at 11 a.m., DFW Airport, sunny, 79, variable at 3. Now let's check on your local forecast for the Dallas-Fort Worth Metroplex. Ozone Action Day in effect for today. Today, sunny. Highs in the mid-80s. Northeast winds around 5 miles an hour. Tonight, clear. Lows in the mid-60s. East winds around 5 miles an hour, becoming north after midnight. Thursday, sunny. Highs in the mid-80s. Northeast winds around 5 miles an hour. And now the extended forecast. Thursday night, clear. Lows in the mid-60s. Northeast winds around 5 miles an hour. Friday, sunny. Highs in the mid-80s. East winds around 5 miles an hour. Friday night, mostly clear. Lows in the mid-60s. Saturday, sunny. Highs in the mid-80s. Saturday night, mostly clear. Lows in the upper 60s. Sunday, sunny. Highs in the mid-80s. Sunday night, mostly clear. Lows around 70. Columbus Day, sunny. Highs in the upper 80s. Monday night, mostly clear. Lows in the lower 70s. Tuesday, mostly sunny with a 20% chance of showers. Highs in the upper 80s. The forecast key messages for North and Central Texas. Quiet weather is expected through the upcoming weekend, with cool nights and warm afternoons. Low rain chances will return early next week. The spotter information statement for North and Central Texas. Spotter activation is not expected at this time. The ultraviolet index forecast for October 7th is 6, or high. The current time is 11:49 a.m. Central Daylight Time. 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The following reports of weather temperature and wind were made at 11 a.m. DFW Airport, sunny, 79, dew point 56, relative humidity 45%, wind variable at 3, pressure 30.04 inches and rising. Dallas Love Field, sunny, 80, north at 6. Fort Worth Meacham, sunny, 80, calm. Arlington, sunny, 81, north at 5. McKinney, sunny, 79, northeast at 5. Denton, sunny, 80, variable at 5. Elsewhere around the region, at Wichita Falls, 81, dew point 53, relative humidity 37%, wind south at 9, pressure 30.05 inches and rising. Abilene, sunny, 79, west at 7. Waco, sunny, 79, northeast at 6. Tyler, sunny, 79, northeast at 6. Once again at 11 a.m., DFW Airport, sunny, 79, variable at 3. Now let's check on your local forecast for the Dallas-Fort Worth Metroplex. Ozone Action Day in effect for today. Today, sunny. Highs in the mid-80s. Northeast winds around 5 miles an hour. Tonight, clear.

East winds around 5 miles an hour, becoming north after midnight. Thursday, sunny. Highs in the mid-80s. Northeast winds around 5 miles an hour. And now the extended forecast. Thursday night, clear. Lows in the mid-60s. Northeast winds around 5 miles an hour. Friday, sunny. Highs in the mid-80s. East winds around 5 miles an hour. Friday night, mostly clear. Lows in the mid-60s. Saturday, sunny. Highs in the mid-80s. Saturday night, mostly clear. Lows in the upper 60s. Sunday, sunny. Highs in the mid-80s. Sunday night, mostly clear. Lows around 70. Columbus Day, sunny. Highs in the upper 80s. Monday night, mostly clear. Lows in the lower 70s. Tuesday, mostly sunny with a 20% chance of showers. Highs in the upper 80s. The forecast key messages for North and Central Texas. Quiet weather is expected through the upcoming weekend, with cool nights and warm afternoons. Low rain chances will return early next week. The spotter information statement for North and Central Texas. Spotter activation is not expected at this time. The ultraviolet index forecast for October 7th is 6, or high. The current time is 11:53 a.m. Central Daylight Time. 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The following reports of weather temperature and wind were made at 11 a.m. DFW Airport, sunny, 79, dew point 56, relative humidity 45%, wind variable at 3, pressure 30.04 inches and rising. Dallas Love Field, sunny, 80, north at 6. Fort Worth Meacham, sunny, 80, calm. Arlington, sunny, 81, north at 5. McKinney, sunny, 79, northeast at 5. Denton, sunny, 80, variable at 5. Elsewhere around the region, at Wichita Falls, 81, dew point 53, relative humidity 37%, wind south at 9, pressure 30.05 inches and rising. Abilene, sunny, 79, west at 7. Waco, sunny, 79, northeast at 6. Tyler, sunny, 79, northeast at 6. Once again at 11 a.m., DFW Airport, sunny, 79, variable at 3. Now let's check on your local forecast for the Dallas-Fort Worth Metroplex. Ozone Action Day in effect for today. Today, sunny. Highs in the mid-80s. Northeast winds around 5 miles an hour. Tonight, clear. Lows in the mid-60s. East winds around 5 miles an hour, becoming north after midnight. Thursday, sunny. Highs in the mid-80s. Northeast winds around 5 miles an hour. And now the extended forecast. Thursday night, clear. Lows in the mid-60s. Northeast winds around 5 miles an hour. Friday, sunny. Highs in the mid-80s. East winds around 5 miles an hour. Friday night, mostly clear. Lows in the mid-60s. Saturday, sunny. Highs in the mid-80s. Saturday night, mostly clear. Lows in the upper 60s. Sunday, sunny. Highs in the mid-80s. Sunday night, mostly clear. Lows around 70. Columbus Day, sunny. Highs in the upper 80s. Monday night, mostly clear. Lows in the lower 70s. Tuesday, mostly sunny with a 20% chance of showers. Highs in the upper 80s. The forecast key messages for North and Central Texas. Quiet weather is expected through the upcoming weekend, with cool nights and warm afternoons. Low rain chances will return early next week. The spotter information statement for North and Central Texas. Spotter activation is not expected at this time. The ultraviolet index forecast for October 7th.

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The current time is 11:56 a.m. Central Daylight Time. 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The following reports of weather temperature and wind were made at 11 a.m. DFW Airport, sunny, 79, dew point 56, relative humidity 45%, wind variable at 3, pressure 30.04 inches and rising. Dallas Love Field, sunny, 80, north at 6. Fort Worth Meacham, sunny, 80, calm. Arlington, sunny, 81, north at 5. McKinney, sunny, 79, northeast at 5. Denton, sunny, 80, variable at 5. Elsewhere around the region, at Wichita Falls, 81, dew point 53, relative humidity 37%, wind south at 9, pressure 30.05 inches and rising. Abilene, sunny, 79, west at 7. Waco, sunny, 79, northeast at 6. Tyler, sunny, 79, northeast at 6. Once again at 11 a.m., DFW Airport, sunny, 79, variable at 3. Now let's check on your local forecast for the Dallas-Fort Worth Metroplex. Ozone Action Day in effect for today. Today, sunny. Highs in the mid-80s. Northeast winds around 5 miles an hour. Tonight, clear. Lows in the mid-60s. East winds around 5 miles an hour, becoming north after midnight. Thursday, sunny. Highs in the mid-80s. Northeast winds around 5 miles an hour. And now the extended forecast. Thursday night, clear. Lows in the mid-60s. Northeast winds around 5 miles an hour. Friday, sunny. Highs in the mid-80s. East winds around 5 miles an hour. Friday night, mostly clear. Lows in the mid-60s. Saturday, sunny. Highs in the mid-80s. Saturday night, mostly clear. Lows in the upper 60s. Sunday, sunny. Highs in the mid-80s. Sunday night, mostly clear. Lows around 70. Columbus Day, sunny. Highs in the upper 80s. Monday night, mostly clear. Lows in the lower 70s. Tuesday, mostly sunny with a 20% chance of showers. Highs in the upper 80s. The Texas Commission on Environmental Quality has issued an Ozone Action Day for the Dallas-Fort Worth area for Wednesday. Atmospheric conditions are expected to be favorable for producing high levels of ozone air pollution in the Dallas-Fort Worth area on Wednesday. You can help prevent ozone pollution by sharing a ride, walking, riding a bicycle, taking your lunch to work, avoiding drive-through lanes, conserving energy, and keeping your vehicle properly tuned. The forecast key messages for North and Central Texas. Quiet weather is expected through the upcoming weekend, with cool nights and warm afternoons. Low rain chances will return early next week. The spotter information statement for North and Central Texas. Spotter activation is not expected at this time. It is now time to check on the latest tropical activity in the Atlantic Ocean, Caribbean Sea, and the Gulf of Mexico. Here is Tropical Storm Isaias Advisory Number 4, location 22.4 north 93.6 west, we're about 260 miles west-northwest of Progreso, Mexico, we're about 540 miles south-southwest of the mouth of the Mississippi River. Maximum sustained winds, 45 miles an hour. Percent movement, east-northeast or 70 degrees at 8 miles an hour. Minimum central pressure, 1,000 millibars, or 29.53 inches. Remember, you can hear the tropical summary at the top and bottom of every hour when there is activity occurring in the Atlantic Basin. The ultraviolet index forecast for October 7th is 6, or high. The current time is 12:01 p.m. Central Daylight Time. 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The following reports of weather temperature and wind were made at 11 a.m.

DFW Airport. Sunny, 79. Dew point 56. Relative humidity 45%. Wind variable at 3. Pressure 30.04 inches and rising. Dallas Love Field. Sunny, 80. North at 6. Fort Worth Meacham. Sunny, 80. Calm. Arlington. Sunny, 81. North at 5. McKinney. Sunny, 79. Northeast at 5. Denton, sunny, 80, variable at 5. Elsewhere around the region, at Wichita Falls, 81, dew point 53, relative humidity 37%, wind south at 9, pressure 30.05 inches and rising. Abilene, sunny, 79, west at 7. Waco, sunny, 79, northeast at 6. Tyler, sunny, 79, northeast at 6. Once again at 11 a.m., DFW Airport, sunny, 79, variable at 3. The following reports of weather temperature and wind were made at noon. DFW Airport, sunny, 83, dew point 53, relative humidity 35%, wind calm, pressure 30.03 inches and falling. Dallas Love Field, sunny, 82, variable at 6. Fort Worth Meacham, sunny, 84, east at 3. Arlington, sunny, 83, northeast at 6. McKinney, sunny, 82, calm. Denton, sunny, 83, variable at 3. Elsewhere around the region, Wichita Falls, sunny, 83, south at 6. Abilene, sunny, 84, northwest at 7. Waco, sunny, 85, variable at 3. Tyler, sunny, 86, variable at 3. Once again at noon, DFW Airport, sunny, 83, calm. Now let's check on your local forecast for the Dallas-Fort Worth Metroplex. Ozone Action Day in effect for today. Today, sunny. Highs in the mid-80s. Northeast winds around 5 miles an hour. Tonight, clear. Lows in the mid-60s. East winds around 5 miles an hour, becoming north after midnight. Thursday, sunny. Highs in the mid-80s. Northeast winds around 5 miles an hour. And now the extended forecast. Thursday night, clear. Lows in the mid-60s. Northeast winds around 5 miles an hour. Friday, sunny. Highs in the mid-80s. East winds around 5 miles an hour. Friday night, mostly clear. Lows in the mid-60s. Saturday, sunny. Highs in the mid-80s. Saturday night, mostly clear. Lows in the upper 60s. Sunday, sunny. Highs in the mid-80s. Sunday night, mostly clear. Lows around 70. Columbus Day, sunny. Highs in the upper 80s. Monday night, mostly clear. Lows in the lower 70s. Tuesday, mostly sunny with a 20% chance of showers. Highs in the upper 80s. The forecast key messages for North and Central Texas. Quiet weather is expected through the upcoming weekend, with cool nights and warm afternoons. Low rain chances will return early next week. The spotter information statement for North and Central Texas. Spotter activation is not expected at this time. The ultraviolet index forecast for October 7th is 6, or high. The current time is 12:05 p.m. Central Daylight Time. 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The following reports of weather temperature and wind were made at noon. DFW Airport, sunny, 83, dew point 53, relative humidity 35%, wind calm, pressure 30.03 inches and falling. Dallas Love Field, sunny, 82, variable at 6. Fort Worth Meacham, sunny, 84, east at 3. Arlington, sunny, 83, northeast at 6. McKinney, sunny, 82, calm. Denton, sunny, 83, variable at 3. Elsewhere around the region, Wichita Falls, sunny, 83, south.

Abilene, sunny, 84, northwest at 7. Waco, sunny, 85, variable at 3. Tyler, sunny, 86, variable at 3. Once again at noon, DFW Airport, sunny, 83, calm. Now let's check on your local forecast for the Dallas-Fort Worth Metroplex. Ozone Action Day in effect for today. Today, sunny. Highs in the mid-80s. Northeast winds around 5 miles an hour. Tonight, clear. Lows in the mid-60s. East winds around 5 miles an hour, becoming north after midnight. Thursday, sunny. Highs in the mid-80s. Northeast winds around 5 miles an hour. And now the extended forecast. Thursday night, clear. Lows in the mid-60s. Northeast winds around 5 miles an hour. Friday, sunny. Highs in the mid-80s. East winds around 5 miles an hour. Friday night, mostly clear. Lows in the mid-60s. Saturday, sunny. Highs in the mid-80s. Saturday night, mostly clear. Lows in the upper 60s. Sunday, sunny. Highs in the mid-80s. Sunday night, mostly clear. Lows around 70. Columbus Day, sunny. Highs in the upper 80s. Monday night, mostly clear. Lows in the lower 70s. Tuesday, mostly sunny with a 20% chance of showers. Highs in the upper 80s. The forecast key messages for North and Central Texas. Quiet weather is expected through the upcoming weekend, with cool nights and warm afternoons. Low rain chances will return early next week. The spotter information statement for North and Central Texas. Spotter activation is not expected at this time. The ultraviolet index forecast for October 7th is 6, or high. The current time is 12:08 p.m. Central Daylight Time. 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The following reports of weather temperature and wind were made at noon. DFW Airport, sunny, 83, dew point 53, relative humidity 35%, wind calm, pressure 30.03 inches and falling. Dallas Love Field, sunny, 82, variable at 6. Fort Worth Meacham, sunny, 84, east at 3. Arlington, sunny, 83, northeast at 6. McKinney, sunny, 82, calm. Denton, sunny, 83, variable at 3. Elsewhere around the region, Wichita Falls, sunny, 83, south at 6. Abilene, sunny, 84, northwest at 7. Waco, sunny, 85, variable at 3. Tyler, sunny, 86, variable at 3. Once again at noon, DFW Airport, sunny, 83, calm. Now let's check on your local forecast for the Dallas-Fort Worth Metroplex. Ozone Action Day in effect for today. Today, sunny. Highs in the mid-80s. Northeast winds around 5 miles an hour. Tonight, clear. Lows in the mid-60s. East winds around 5 miles an hour, becoming north after midnight. Thursday, sunny. Highs in the mid-80s. Northeast winds around 5 miles an hour. And now the extended forecast. Thursday night, clear. Lows in the mid-60s. Northeast winds around 5 miles an hour. Friday, sunny. Highs in the mid-80s. East winds around 5 miles an hour. Friday night, mostly clear. Lows in the mid-60s. Saturday, sunny. Highs in the mid-80s. Saturday night, mostly clear. Lows in the upper 60s. Sunday, sunny. Highs in the mid-80s. Sunday night, mostly clear. Lows around 70. Columbus Day, sunny. Highs in the upper 80s. Monday night, mostly clear. Lows in the lower 70s. Tuesday, mostly sunny with a 20% chance of showers.

North and Central Texas. Spotter activation is not expected at this time. The ultraviolet index forecast for October 7th is 6, or high. The current time is 12:21 p.m. Central Daylight Time. 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The following reports of weather temperature and wind were made at noon. DFW Airport, sunny, 83, dew point 53, relative humidity 35%, wind calm, pressure 30.03 inches and falling. Dallas Love Field, sunny, 82, variable at 6. Fort Worth Meacham, sunny, 84, east at 3. Arlington, sunny, 83, northeast at 6. McKinney, sunny, 82, calm. Denton, sunny, 83, variable at 3. Elsewhere around the region, Wichita Falls, sunny, 83, south at 6. Abilene, sunny, 84, northwest at 7. Waco, sunny, 85, variable at 3. Tyler, sunny, 86, variable at 3. Once again at noon, DFW Airport, sunny, 83, calm. Now let's check on your local forecast for the Dallas-Fort Worth Metroplex. Ozone Action Day in effect for today. Today, sunny. Highs in the mid-80s. Northeast winds around 5 miles an hour. Tonight, clear. Lows in the mid-60s. East winds around 5 miles an hour, becoming north after midnight. Thursday, sunny. Highs in the mid-80s. Northeast winds around 5 miles an hour. And now the extended forecast. Thursday night, clear. Lows in the mid-60s. Northeast winds around 5 miles an hour. Friday, sunny. Highs in the mid-80s. East winds around 5 miles an hour. Friday night, mostly clear. Lows in the mid-60s. Saturday, sunny. Highs in the mid-80s. Saturday night, mostly clear. Lows in the upper 60s. Sunday, sunny. Highs in the mid-80s. Sunday night, mostly clear. Lows around 70. Columbus Day, sunny. Highs in the upper 80s. Monday night, mostly clear. Lows in the lower 70s. Tuesday, mostly sunny with a 20% chance of showers. Highs in the upper 80s. The forecast key messages for North and Central Texas. Quiet weather is expected through the upcoming weekend, with cool nights and warm afternoons. Low rain chances will return early next week. The spotter information statement for North and Central Texas. Spotter activation is not expected at this time. The ultraviolet index forecast for October 7th is 6, or high. The current time is 12:25 p.m. Central Daylight Time. 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The following reports of weather temperature and wind were made at noon. DFW Airport, sunny, 83, dew point 53, relative humidity 35%, wind calm, pressure 30.03 inches and falling. Dallas Love Field, sunny, 82, variable at 6. Fort Worth Meacham, sunny, 84, east at 3. Arlington, sunny, 83, northeast at 6. McKinney, sunny, 82, calm. Denton, sunny, 83, variable at 3. Elsewhere around the region, Wichita Falls, sunny, 83, south at 6. Abilene, sunny, 84, northwest at 7. Waco, sunny, 85, variable at 3. Tyler, sunny, 86, variable at 3. Once again at noon, DFW Airport, sunny, 83, calm. Now let's check on your local forecast for the Dallas-Fort Worth Metroplex. Ozone Action Day in effect for today. Today, sunny. Highs in the mid-80s. Northeast winds around 5 miles an hour. Tonight.

clear. Lows in the mid-60s. East winds around 5 miles an hour, becoming north after midnight. Thursday, sunny. Highs in the mid-80s. Northeast winds around 5 miles an hour. And now the extended forecast. Thursday night, clear. Lows in the mid-60s. Northeast winds around 5 miles an hour. Friday, sunny. Highs in the mid-80s. East winds around 5 miles an hour. Friday night, mostly clear. Lows in the mid-60s. Saturday, sunny. Highs in the mid-80s. Saturday night, mostly clear. Lows in the upper 60s. Sunday, sunny. Highs in the mid-80s. Sunday night, mostly clear. Lows around 70. Columbus Day, sunny. Highs in the upper 80s. Monday night, mostly clear. Lows in the lower 70s. Tuesday, mostly sunny with a 20% chance of showers. Highs in the upper 80s. The forecast key messages for North and Central Texas. Quiet weather is expected through the upcoming weekend, with cool nights and warm afternoons. Low rain chances will return early next week. The spotter information statement for North and Central Texas. Spotter activation is not expected at this time. The ultraviolet index forecast for October 7th is 6, or high. The current time is 12:28 p.m. Central Daylight Time. 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The following reports of weather temperature and wind were made at noon. DFW Airport, sunny, 83, dew point 53, relative humidity 35%, wind calm, pressure 30.03 inches and falling. Dallas Love Field, sunny, 82, variable at 6. Fort Worth Meacham, sunny, 84, east at 3. Arlington, sunny, 83, northeast at 6. McKinney, sunny, 82, calm. Denton, sunny, 83, variable at 3. Elsewhere around the region, Wichita Falls, sunny, 83, south at 6. Abilene, sunny, 84, northwest at 7. Waco, sunny, 85, variable at 3. Tyler, sunny, 86, variable at 3. Once again at noon, DFW Airport, sunny, 83, calm. The Texas Commission on Environmental Quality has issued an ozone action day for the Dallas-Fort Worth area for Wednesday. Atmospheric conditions are expected to be favorable for producing high levels of ozone air pollution in the Dallas-Fort Worth area on Wednesday. You can help prevent ozone pollution by sharing a ride, walking, riding a bicycle, taking your lunch to work, avoiding drive-through lanes, conserving energy, and keeping your vehicle properly tuned. Now let's check on your local forecast for the Dallas-Fort Worth Metroplex. Ozone Action Day in effect for today. Today, sunny. Highs in the mid-80s. Northeast winds around 5 miles an hour. Tonight, clear. Lows in the mid-60s. East winds around 5 miles an hour, becoming north after midnight. Thursday, sunny. Highs in the mid-80s. Northeast winds around 5 miles an hour. It is now time to check on the latest tropical activity in the Atlantic Ocean, Caribbean Sea, and the Gulf of Mexico. Here is Tropical Storm Isaias Advisory Number 4, location 22.4 north 93.6 west, we're about 260 miles west-northwest of Progreso, Mexico, we're about 540 miles south-southwest of the mouth of the Mississippi River. Maximum sustained winds, 45 miles an hour, percent movement, east-northeast or 70 degrees at 8 miles an hour. Minimum central pressure, 1,000 millibars, or 29.53 inches. Remember, you can hear the tropical summary at the top and bottom of every hour when there is activity occurring in the Atlantic Basin. And now the extended forecast. Thursday night, clear. Lows in the mid-60s. Northeast winds around 5 miles an hour. Friday, sunny. Highs in the mid-80s. East winds around 5 miles an hour.
Friday night, mostly clear. Lows in the mid-60s. Saturday, sunny. Highs in the mid-80s. Saturday night, mostly clear. Lows in the upper 60s. Sunday, sunny. Highs in the mid-80s. Sunday night, mostly clear. Lows around 70. Columbus Day, sunny. Highs in the upper 80s. Monday night, mostly clear. Lows in the lower 70s. Tuesday, mostly sunny with a 20% chance of showers. Highs in the upper 80s. The forecast key messages for North and Central Texas. Quiet weather is expected through the upcoming weekend, with cool nights and warm afternoons. Low rain chances will return early next week. The spotter information statement for North and Central Texas. Spotter activation is not expected at this time. The ultraviolet index forecast for October 7th is 6, or high. The current time is 12:32 p.m. Central Daylight Time. 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The following reports of weather temperature and wind were made at noon. DFW Airport, sunny, 83, dew point 53, relative humidity 35%, wind calm, pressure 30.03 inches and falling. Dallas Love Field, sunny, 82, variable at 6. Fort Worth Meacham, 0.03 inches and falling. Dallas Love Field, sunny, 82, variable at 6. Fort Worth Meacham, sunny, 84, east at 3. Arlington, sunny, 83, northeast at 6. McKinney, sunny, 82, calm. Denton, sunny, 83, variable at 3. Elsewhere around the region, Wichita Falls, sunny, 83, south at 6. Abilene, sunny, 84, northwest at 7. Waco, sunny, 85, variable at 3. Tyler, sunny, 86, variable at 3. Once again at noon, DFW Airport, sunny, 83, calm. Now let's check on your local forecast for the Dallas-Fort Worth Metroplex. Ozone Action Day in effect for today. Today, sunny. Highs in the mid-80s. Northeast winds around 5 miles an hour. Tonight, clear. Lows in the mid-60s. East winds around 5 miles an hour, becoming north after midnight. Thursday, sunny. Highs in the mid-80s. Northeast winds around 5 miles an hour. And now the extended forecast. Thursday night, clear. Lows in the mid-60s. Northeast winds around 5 miles an hour. Friday, sunny. Highs in the mid-80s. East winds around 5 miles an hour. Friday night, mostly clear. Lows in the mid-60s. Saturday, sunny. Highs in the mid-80s. Saturday night, mostly clear. Lows in the upper 60s. Sunday, sunny. Highs in the mid-80s. Sunday night, mostly clear. Lows around 70. Columbus Day, sunny. Highs in the upper 80s. Monday night, mostly clear. Lows in the lower 70s. Tuesday, mostly sunny with a 20% chance of showers. Highs in the upper 80s. The forecast key messages for North and Central Texas. Quiet weather is expected through the upcoming weekend, with cool nights and warm afternoons. Low rain chances will return early next week. The spotter information statement for North and Central Texas. Spotter activation is not expected at this time. The ultraviolet index forecast for October 7th is 6, or high. The current time is 12:35 p.m. Central Daylight Time. 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The following reports of weather temperature and wind were made at noon. DFW Airport, sunny, 83, dew point 53, relative humidity 35%, wind calm,

pressure 30.03 inches and falling. Dallas Love Field, sunny, 82, variable at 6. Fort Worth Meacham, sunny, 84, east at 3. Arlington, sunny, 83, northeast at 6. McKinney, sunny, 82, calm. Denton, sunny, 83, variable at 3. Elsewhere around the region, Wichita Falls, sunny, 83, south at 6. Abilene, sunny, 84, northwest at 7. Waco, sunny, 85, variable at 3. Tyler, sunny, 86, variable at 3. Once again at noon, DFW Airport, sunny, 83, calm. Now let's check on your local forecast for the Dallas-Fort Worth Metroplex. Ozone Action Day in effect for today. Today, sunny. Highs in the mid-80s. Northeast winds around 5 miles an hour. Tonight, clear. Lows in the mid-60s. East winds around 5 miles an hour, becoming north after midnight. Thursday, sunny. Highs in the mid-80s. Northeast winds around 5 miles an hour. And now the extended forecast. Thursday night, clear. Lows in the mid-60s. Northeast winds around 5 miles an hour. Friday, sunny. Highs in the mid-80s. East winds around 5 miles an hour. Friday night, mostly clear. Lows in the mid-60s. Saturday, sunny. Highs in the mid-80s. Saturday night, mostly clear. Lows in the upper 60s. Sunday, sunny. Highs in the mid-80s. Sunday night, mostly clear. Lows around 70. Columbus Day, sunny. Highs in the upper 80s. Monday night, mostly clear. Lows in the lower 70s. Tuesday, mostly sunny with a 20% chance of showers. Highs in the upper 80s. The forecast key messages for North and Central Texas. Quiet weather is expected through the upcoming weekend, with cool nights and warm afternoons. Low rain chances will return early next week. The spotter information statement for North and Central Texas. Spotter activation is not expected at this time. The ultraviolet index forecast for October 7th is 6, or high. The current time is 12:39 p.m. Central Daylight Time. 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The following reports of weather temperature and wind were made at noon. DFW Airport, sunny, 83, dew point 53, relative humidity 35%, wind calm, pressure 30.03 inches and falling. Dallas Love Field, sunny, 82, variable at 6. Fort Worth Meacham, sunny, 84, east at 3. Arlington, sunny, 83, northeast at 6. McKinney, sunny, 82, calm. Denton, sunny, 83, variable at 3. Elsewhere around the region, Wichita Falls, sunny, 83, south at 6. Abilene, sunny, 84, northwest at 7. Waco, sunny, 85, variable at 3. Tyler, sunny, 86, variable at 3. Once again at noon, DFW Airport, sunny, 83, calm. Now let's check on your local forecast for the Dallas-Fort Worth Metroplex. Ozone Action Day in effect for today. Today, sunny. Highs in the mid-80s. Northeast winds around 5 miles an hour. Tonight, clear. Lows in the mid-60s. East winds around 5 miles an hour, becoming north after midnight. Thursday, sunny. Highs in the mid-80s. Northeast winds around 5 miles an hour. And now the extended forecast. Thursday night, clear. Lows in the mid-60s. Northeast winds around 5 miles an hour. Friday, sunny. Highs in the mid-80s. East winds around 5 miles an hour. Friday night, mostly clear. Lows in the mid-60s. Saturday, sunny. Highs

North and Central Texas. Spotter activation is not expected at this time. The ultraviolet index forecast for October 7th is 6, or high. The current time is 12:42 p.m. Central Daylight Time. 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The following reports of weather temperature and wind were made at noon. DFW Airport, sunny, 83, dew point 53, relative humidity 35%, wind calm, pressure 30.03 inches and falling. Dallas Love Field, sunny, 82, variable at 6. Fort Worth Meacham, sunny, 84, east at 3. Arlington, sunny, 83, northeast at 6. McKinney, sunny, 82, calm. Denton, sunny, 83, variable at 3. Elsewhere around the region, Wichita Falls, sunny, 83, south at 6. Abilene, sunny, 84, northwest at 7. Waco, sunny, 85, variable at 3. Tyler, sunny, 86, variable at 3. Once again at noon, DFW Airport, sunny, 83, calm. Now let's check on your local forecast for the Dallas-Fort Worth Metroplex. Ozone Action Day in effect for today. Today, sunny. Highs in the mid-80s. Northeast winds around 5 miles an hour. Tonight, clear. Lows in the mid-60s. East winds around 5 miles an hour, becoming north after midnight. Thursday, sunny. Highs in the mid-80s. Northeast winds around 5 miles an hour. And now the extended forecast. Thursday night, clear. Lows in the mid-60s. Northeast winds around 5 miles an hour. Friday, sunny. Highs in the mid-80s. East winds around 5 miles an hour. Friday night, mostly clear. Lows in the mid-60s. Saturday, sunny. Highs in the mid-80s. Saturday night, mostly clear. Lows in the upper 60s. Sunday, sunny. Highs in the mid-80s. Sunday night, mostly clear. Lows around 70. Columbus Day, sunny. Highs in the upper 80s. Monday night, mostly clear. Lows in the lower 70s. Tuesday, mostly sunny with a 20% chance of showers. Highs in the upper 80s. The forecast key messages for North and Central Texas. Quiet weather is expected through the upcoming weekend, with cool nights and warm afternoons. Low rain chances will return by the middle of next week. The spotter information statement for North and Central Texas. Spotter activation is not expected at this time. The ultraviolet index forecast for October 7th is 6, or high. The current time is 12:45 p.m. Central Daylight Time. 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The following reports of weather temperature and wind were made at noon. DFW Airport, sunny, 83, dew point 53, relative humidity 35%, wind calm, pressure 30.03 inches and falling. Dallas Love Field, sunny, 82, variable at 6. Fort Worth Meacham, sunny, 84, east at 3. Arlington, sunny, 83, northeast at 6. McKinney, sunny, 82, calm. Denton, sunny, 83, variable at 3. Elsewhere around the region, Wichita Falls, sunny, 83, south at 6. Abilene, sunny, 84, northwest at 7. Waco, sunny, 85, variable at 3. Tyler, sunny, 86, variable at 3. Once again at noon, DFW Airport, sunny, 83, calm. Now let's check on your local forecast for the Dallas-Fort Worth Metroplex. Ozone Action Day in effect for today. Today, sunny. Highs in the mid-80s. Northeast winds around 5 miles an hour.

Night, clear. Lows in the mid-60s. East winds around 5 miles an hour, becoming north after midnight. Thursday, sunny. Highs in the mid-80s. Northeast winds around 5 miles an hour. And now the extended forecast. Thursday night, clear. Lows in the mid-60s. Northeast winds around 5 miles an hour. Friday, sunny. Highs in the mid-80s. East winds around 5 miles an hour. Friday night, mostly clear. Lows in the mid-60s. Saturday, sunny. Highs in the mid-80s. Saturday night, mostly clear. Lows in the upper 60s. Sunday, sunny. Highs in the mid-80s. Sunday night, mostly clear. Lows around 70. Columbus Day, sunny. Highs in the upper 80s. Monday night, mostly clear. Lows in the lower 70s. Tuesday, mostly sunny with a 20% chance of showers. Highs in the upper 80s. The forecast key messages for North and Central Texas. Quiet weather is expected through the upcoming weekend, with cool nights and warm afternoons. Low rain chances will return by the middle of next week. The spotter information statement for North and Central Texas. Spotter activation is not expected at this time. The ultraviolet index forecast for October 7th is 6, or high. The current time is 12:48 p.m. Central Daylight Time. 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The following reports of weather temperature and wind were made at noon. DFW Airport, sunny, 83, dew point 53, relative humidity 35%, wind calm, pressure 30.03 inches and falling. Dallas Love Field, sunny, 82, variable at 6. Fort Worth Meacham, sunny, 84, east at 3. Arlington, sunny, 83, northeast at 6. McKinney, sunny, 82, calm. Denton, sunny, 83, variable at 3. Elsewhere around the region, Wichita Falls, sunny, 83, south at 6. Abilene, sunny, 84, northwest at 7. Waco, sunny, 85, variable at 3. Tyler, sunny, 86, variable at 3. Once again at noon, DFW Airport, sunny, 83, calm. Now let's check on your local forecast for the Dallas-Fort Worth Metroplex. Ozone Action Day in effect for today. Today, sunny. Highs in the mid-80s. Northeast winds around 5 miles an hour. Tonight, clear. Lows in the mid-60s. East winds around 5 miles an hour, becoming north after midnight. Thursday, sunny. Highs in the mid-80s. Northeast winds around 5 miles an hour. And now the extended forecast. Thursday night, clear. Lows in the mid-60s. Northeast winds around 5 miles an hour. Friday, sunny. Highs in the mid-80s. East winds around 5 miles an hour. Friday night, mostly clear. Lows in the mid-60s. Saturday, sunny. Highs in the mid-80s. Saturday night, mostly clear. Lows in the upper 60s. Sunday, sunny. Highs in the mid-80s. Sunday night, mostly clear. Lows around 70. Columbus Day, sunny. Highs in the upper 80s. Monday night, mostly clear. Lows in the lower 70s. Tuesday, mostly sunny with a 20% chance of showers. Highs in the upper 80s. The forecast key messages for North and Central Texas. Quiet weather is expected through the upcoming weekend, with cool nights and warm afternoons. Low rain chances will return by the middle of next week. The spotter information statement for North and Central Texas. Spotter activation is not expected at this time. The ultraviolet index forecast for October 7th is 6, or high. The current time is 12:52 p.m. Central.

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The following reports of weather temperature and wind were made at noon. DFW Airport, sunny, 83, dew point 53, relative humidity 35%, wind calm, pressure 30.03 inches and falling. Dallas Love Field, sunny, 82, variable at 6. Fort Worth Meacham, sunny, 84, east at 3. Arlington, sunny, 83, northeast at 6. McKinney, sunny, 82, calm. Denton, sunny, 83, variable at 3. Elsewhere around the region, Wichita Falls, sunny, 83, south at 6. Abilene, sunny, 84, northwest at 7. Waco, sunny, 85, variable at 3. Tyler, sunny, 86, variable at 3. Once again at noon, DFW Airport, sunny, 83, calm. Now let's check on your local forecast for the Dallas-Fort Worth Metroplex. Ozone Action Day in effect for today. Today, sunny. Highs in the mid-80s. Northeast winds around 5 miles an hour. Tonight, clear. Lows in the mid-60s. East winds around 5 miles an hour, becoming north after midnight. Thursday, sunny. Highs in the mid-80s. Northeast winds around 5 miles an hour. And now the extended forecast. Thursday night, clear. Lows in the mid-60s. Northeast winds around 5 miles an hour. Friday, sunny. Highs in the mid-80s. East winds around 5 miles an hour. Friday night, mostly clear. Lows in the mid-60s. Saturday, sunny. Highs in the mid-80s. Saturday night, mostly clear. Lows in the upper 60s. Sunday, sunny. Highs in the mid-80s. Sunday night, mostly clear. Lows around 70. Columbus Day, sunny. Highs in the upper 80s. Monday night, mostly clear. Lows in the lower 70s. Tuesday, mostly sunny with a 20% chance of showers. Highs in the upper 80s. The forecast key messages for North and Central Texas. Quiet weather is expected through the upcoming weekend, with cool nights and warm afternoons. Low rain chances will return by the middle of next week. The spotter information statement for North and Central Texas. Spotter activation is not expected at this time. The ultraviolet index forecast for October 7th is 6, or high. The current time is 12:55 p.m. Central Daylight Time. 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The following reports of weather temperature and wind were made at noon. DFW Airport, sunny, 83, dew point 53, relative humidity 35%, wind calm, pressure 30.03 inches and falling. Dallas Love Field, sunny, 82, variable at 6. Fort Worth Meacham, sunny, 84, east at 3. Arlington, sunny, 83, northeast at 6. McKinney, sunny, 82, calm. Denton, sunny, 83, variable at 3. Elsewhere around the region, Wichita Falls, sunny, 83, south at 6. Abilene, sunny, 84, northwest at 7. Waco, sunny, 85, variable at 3. Tyler, sunny, 86, variable at 3. Once again at noon, DFW Airport, sunny, 83, calm. Now let's check on your local forecast for the Dallas-Fort Worth Metroplex. Ozone Action Day in effect for today. Today, sunny. Highs in the mid-80s. Northeast winds around 5 miles an hour. Tonight, clear. Lows in the mid-60s. East winds around 5 miles an hour, becoming north after midnight. Thursday, sunny. Highs in the mid-80s. Northeast winds around 5 miles an hour.

And now the extended forecast. Thursday night, clear. Lows in the mid-60s. Northeast winds around 5 miles an hour. Friday, sunny. Highs in the mid-80s. East winds around 5 miles an hour. Friday night, mostly clear. Lows in the mid-60s. Saturday, sunny. Highs in the mid-80s. Saturday night, mostly clear. Lows in the upper 60s. Sunday, sunny. Highs in the mid-80s. Sunday night, mostly clear. Lows around 70. Columbus Day, sunny. Highs in the upper 80s. Monday night, mostly clear. Lows in the lower 70s. Tuesday, mostly sunny with a 20% chance of showers. Highs in the upper 80s. The forecast key messages for North and Central Texas. Quiet weather is expected through the upcoming weekend, with cool nights and warm afternoons. Low rain chances will return by the middle of next week. The spotter information statement for North and Central Texas. Spotter activation is not expected at this time. The ultraviolet index forecast for October 7th is 6, or high. The current time is 12:58 p.m. Central Daylight Time. 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The following reports of weather temperature and wind were made at noon. DFW Airport, sunny, 83, dew point 53, relative humidity 35%, wind calm, pressure 30.03 inches and falling. Dallas Love Field, sunny, 82, variable at 6. Fort Worth Meacham, sunny, 84, east at 3. Arlington, sunny, 83, northeast at 6. McKinney, sunny, 82, calm. Denton, sunny, 83, variable at 3. Elsewhere around the region, Wichita Falls, sunny, 83, south at 6. Abilene, sunny, 84, northwest at 7. Waco, sunny, 85, variable at 3. Tyler, sunny, 86, variable at 3. Once again at noon, DFW Airport, sunny, 83, calm. The Texas Commission on Environmental Quality has issued an ozone action day for the Dallas-Fort Worth area for Wednesday. Atmospheric conditions are expected to be favorable for producing high levels of ozone air pollution in the Dallas-Fort Worth area on Wednesday. You can help prevent ozone pollution by sharing a ride, walking, riding a bicycle, taking your lunch to work, avoiding drive-through lanes, conserving energy, and keeping your vehicle properly tuned. Now let's check on your local forecast for the Dallas-Fort Worth Metroplex. Ozone Action Day in effect for today. Today, sunny. Highs in the mid-80s. Northeast winds around 5 miles an hour. Tonight, clear. Lows in the mid-60s. East winds around 5 miles an hour, becoming north after midnight. Thursday, sunny. Highs in the mid-80s. Northeast winds around 5 miles an hour. And now the extended forecast. Thursday night, clear. Lows in the mid-60s. Northeast winds around 5 miles an hour. Friday, sunny. Highs in the mid-80s. East winds around 5 miles an hour. Friday night, mostly clear. Lows in the mid-60s. Saturday, sunny. Highs in the mid-80s. Saturday night, mostly clear. Lows in the upper 60s. Sunday, sunny. Highs in the mid-80s. Sunday night, mostly clear. Lows around 70. Columbus Day, sunny. Highs in the upper 80s. Monday night, mostly clear. Lows in the lower 70s. Tuesday, mostly sunny with a 20% chance of showers. Highs in the upper 80s. The current time is 1:01 p.m. Central Daylight Time. 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The following reports of weather temperature and

wind were made at 1 p.m. DFW Airport, sunny, 85, dew point 52, relative humidity 32%, wind variable at 6, pressure 30.00 inches and falling. Dallas Love Field, sunny, 84, northeast at 6. Fort Worth Meacham, sunny, 86, northeast at 6. At Arlington, sunny, wind northeast at 5, pressure 30.01 inches and falling. McKinney, sunny, 83, variable at 7. Denton, sunny, 85, east at 6. Elsewhere around the region, Wichita Falls, sunny, 87, southwest at 9. Abilene, sunny, 86, north at 7. Waco, sunny, 88, northeast at 10. Tyler, sunny, 87, calm. Once again at 1 p.m., DFW Airport, sunny, 85, variable at 6. Now let's check on your local forecast for the Dallas-Fort Worth Metroplex. Ozone Action Day in effect for today. Today, sunny. Highs in the mid-80s. Northeast winds around 5 miles an hour. Tonight, clear. Lows in the mid-60s. East winds around 5 miles an hour, becoming north after midnight. Thursday, sunny. Highs in the mid-80s. Northeast winds around 5 miles an hour. And now the extended forecast. Thursday night, clear. Lows in the mid-60s. Northeast winds around 5 miles an hour. Friday, sunny. Highs in the mid-80s. East winds around 5 miles an hour. Friday night, mostly clear. Lows in the mid-60s. Saturday, sunny. Highs in the mid-80s. Saturday night, mostly clear. Lows in the upper 60s. Sunday, sunny. Highs in the mid-80s. Sunday night, mostly clear. Lows around 70. Columbus Day, sunny. Highs in the upper 80s. Monday night, mostly clear. Lows in the lower 70s. Tuesday, mostly sunny with a 20% chance of showers. Highs in the upper 80s. The forecast key messages for North and Central Texas. Quiet weather is expected through the upcoming weekend, with cool nights and warm afternoons. Low rain chances will return by the middle of next week. The spotter information statement for North and Central Texas. Spotter activation is not expected at this time. It is now time to check on the latest tropical activity in the Atlantic Ocean, Caribbean Sea, and the Gulf of Mexico. Here is Tropical Storm Isaias Intermediate Advisory Number 4A, location 22.6 north 93.4 west, we're about 255 miles west-northwest of Progreso, Mexico, we're about 520 miles south-southwest of the mouth of the Mississippi River. Maximum sustained winds, 50 miles an hour. Percent movement, east-northeast or 70 degrees at 8 miles an hour. Minimum central pressure, 997 millibars, or 29.44 inches. Remember, you can hear the tropical summary at the top and bottom of every hour when there is activity occurring in the Atlantic Basin. The ultraviolet index forecast for October 7th is 6, or high. The current time is 1:05 p.m. Central Daylight Time. 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The following reports of weather temperature and wind were made at 1 p.m. DFW Airport, sunny, 85, dew point 52, relative humidity 32%, wind variable at 6, pressure 30.00 inches and falling. Dallas Love Field, sunny, 84, northeast at 6. Fort Worth Meacham, sunny, 86, northeast at 6. At Arlington, sunny, wind northeast at 5, pressure 30.01 inches and falling. McKinney, sunny, 83, variable at 7. Denton, sunny, 85, east at 6. Elsewhere around the region, Wichita Falls, sunny, 87, southwest at 9. Abilene, sunny, 86, north at 7. Waco, sunny, 88, northeast at 10. Tyler,

Sunny, 87, calm. Once again at 1 p.m., DFW Airport. Sunny, 85, variable at 6. Now let's check on your local forecast for the Dallas-Fort Worth Metroplex. Ozone Action Day in effect for today. Today, sunny. Highs in the mid-80s. Northeast winds around 5 miles an hour. Tonight, clear. Lows in the mid-60s. East winds around 5 miles an hour, becoming north after midnight. Thursday, sunny. Highs in the mid-80s. Northeast winds around 5 miles an hour. And now the extended forecast. Thursday night, clear. Lows in the mid-60s. Northeast winds around 5 miles an hour. Friday, sunny. Highs in the mid-80s. East winds around 5 miles an hour. Friday night, mostly clear. Lows in the mid-60s. Saturday, sunny. Highs in the mid-80s. Saturday night, mostly clear. Lows in the upper 60s. Sunday, sunny. Highs in the mid-80s. Sunday night, mostly clear. Lows around 70. Columbus Day, sunny. Highs in the upper 80s. Monday night, mostly clear. Lows in the lower 70s. Tuesday, mostly sunny with a 20% chance of showers. Highs in the upper 80s. The forecast key messages for North and Central Texas. Quiet weather is expected through the upcoming weekend, with cool nights and warm afternoons. Low rain chances will return by the middle of next week. The spotter information statement for North and Central Texas. Spotter activation is not expected at this time. The ultraviolet index forecast for October 7th is 6, or high. The current time is 1:09 p.m. Central Daylight Time. 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The following reports of weather temperature and wind were made at 1 p.m. DFW Airport, sunny, 85, dew point 52, relative humidity 32%, wind variable at 6, pressure 30.00 inches and falling. Dallas Love Field, sunny, 84, northeast at 6. Fort Worth Meacham, sunny, 86, northeast at 6. At Arlington, sunny, wind northeast at 5, pressure 30.01 inches and falling. McKinney, sunny, 83, variable at 7. Denton, sunny, 85, east at 6. Elsewhere around the region, Wichita Falls, sunny, 87, southwest at 9. Abilene, sunny, 86, north at 7. Waco, sunny, 88, northeast at 10. Tyler, sunny, 87, calm. Once again at 1 p.m., DFW Airport, sunny, 85, variable at 6. Now let's check on your local forecast for the Dallas-Fort Worth Metroplex. Ozone Action Day in effect for today. Today, sunny. Highs in the mid-80s. Northeast winds around 5 miles an hour. Tonight, clear. Lows in the mid-60s. East winds around 5 miles an hour, becoming north after midnight. Thursday, sunny. Highs in the mid-80s. Northeast winds around 5 miles an hour. And now the extended forecast. Thursday night, clear. Lows in the mid-60s. Northeast winds around 5 miles an hour. Friday, sunny. Highs in the mid-80s. East winds around 5 miles an hour. Friday night, mostly clear. Lows in the mid-60s. Saturday, sunny. Highs in the mid-80s. Saturday night, mostly clear. Lows in the upper 60s. Sunday, sunny. Highs in the mid-80s. Sunday night, mostly clear. Lows around 70. Columbus Day, sunny. Highs in the upper 80s. Monday night, mostly clear. Lows in the lower 70s. Tuesday, mostly sunny with a 20% chance of showers. Highs in the upper 80s.
The forecast key messages.

North and Central Texas. Quiet weather is expected through the upcoming weekend, with cool nights and warm afternoons. Low rain chances will return by the middle of next week. The spotter information statement for North and Central Texas. Spotter activation is not expected at this time. The ultraviolet index forecast for October 7th is 6, or high. The current time is 1:22 p.m. Central Daylight Time. 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The following reports of weather temperature and wind were made at 1 p.m. DFW Airport, sunny, 85, dew point 52, relative humidity 32%, wind variable at 6, pressure 30.00 inches and falling. Dallas Love Field, sunny, 84, northeast at 6. Fort Worth Meacham, sunny, 86, northeast at 6. At Arlington, sunny, wind northeast at 5, pressure 30.01 inches and falling. McKinney, sunny, 83, variable at 7. Denton, sunny, 85, east at 6. Elsewhere around the region, Wichita Falls, sunny, 87, southwest at 9. Abilene, sunny, 86, north at 7. Waco, sunny, 88, northeast at 10. Tyler, sunny, 87, calm. Once again at 1 p.m., DFW Airport, sunny, 85, variable at 6. Now let's check on your local forecast for the Dallas-Fort Worth Metroplex. Ozone Action Day in effect for today. Today, sunny. Highs in the mid-80s. Northeast winds around 5 miles an hour. Tonight, clear. Lows in the mid-60s. East winds around 5 miles an hour, becoming north after midnight. Thursday, sunny. Highs in the mid-80s. Northeast winds around 5 miles an hour. And now the extended forecast. Thursday night, clear. Lows in the mid-60s. Northeast winds around 5 miles an hour. Friday, sunny. Highs in the mid-80s. East winds around 5 miles an hour. Friday night, mostly clear. Lows in the mid-60s. Saturday, sunny. Highs in the mid-80s. Saturday night, mostly clear. Lows in the upper 60s. Sunday, sunny. Highs in the mid-80s. Sunday night, mostly clear. Lows around 70. Columbus Day, sunny. Highs in the upper 80s. Monday night, mostly clear. Lows in the lower 70s. Tuesday, mostly sunny with a 20% chance of showers. Highs in the upper 80s. The forecast key messages for North and Central Texas. Quiet weather is expected through the upcoming weekend, with cool nights and warm afternoons. Low rain chances will return by the middle of next week. The spotter information statement for North and Central Texas. Spotter activation is not expected at this time. The ultraviolet index forecast for October 7th is 6, or high. The current time is 1:25 p.m. Central Daylight Time. 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The following reports of weather temperature and wind were made at 1 p.m. DFW Airport, sunny, 85, dew point 52, relative humidity 32%, wind variable at 6, pressure 30.00 inches and falling. Dallas Love Field, sunny, 84, northeast at 6. Fort Worth Meacham, sunny, 86, northeast at 6. At Arlington, sunny, wind northeast at 5, pressure 30.01 inches and falling. McKinney, sunny, 83, variable at 7. Denton, sunny, 85, east at 6. Elsewhere around the region, Wichita Falls, sunny, 87, southwest at 9. Abilene, sunny, 86, north at 7. Waco, sunny, 88, northeast at 10. Tyler, sunny.

87, calm. Once again at 1 p.m., DFW Airport, sunny, 85, variable at 6. Now let's check on your local forecast for the Dallas-Fort Worth Metroplex. Ozone Action Day in effect for today. Today, sunny. Highs in the mid-80s. Northeast winds around 5 miles an hour. Tonight, clear. Lows in the mid-60s. East winds around 5 miles an hour, becoming north after midnight. Thursday, sunny. Highs in the mid-80s. Northeast winds around 5 miles an hour. And now the extended forecast. Thursday night, clear. Lows in the mid-60s. Northeast winds around 5 miles an hour. Friday, sunny. Highs in the mid-80s. East winds around 5 miles an hour. Friday night, mostly clear. Lows in the mid-60s. Saturday, sunny. Highs in the mid-80s. Saturday night, mostly clear. Lows in the upper 60s. Sunday, sunny. Highs in the mid-80s. Sunday night, mostly clear. Lows around 70. Columbus Day, sunny. Highs in the upper 80s. Monday night, mostly clear. Lows in the lower 70s. Tuesday, mostly sunny with a 20% chance of showers. Highs in the upper 80s. The forecast key messages for North and Central Texas. Quiet weather is expected through the upcoming weekend, with cool nights and warm afternoons. Low rain chances will return by the middle of next week. The spotter information statement for North and Central Texas. Spotter activation is not expected at this time. The Texas Commission on Environmental Quality has issued an Ozone Action Day for the Dallas-Fort Worth area for Wednesday. Atmospheric conditions are expected to be favorable for producing high levels of ozone air pollution in the Dallas-Fort Worth area on Wednesday. You can help prevent ozone pollution by sharing a ride, walking, riding a bicycle, taking your lunch to work, avoiding drive-through lanes, conserving energy, and keeping your vehicle properly tuned. The ultraviolet index forecast for October 8th is 6, or high. The current time is 1:29 p.m. Central Daylight Time. 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It is now time to check on the latest tropical activity in the Atlantic Ocean, Caribbean Sea, and the Gulf of Mexico. Here is Tropical Storm Isaias Intermediate Advisory Number 4, location 22.6 north, 93.4 west, we're about 255 miles west-northwest of Progreso, Mexico, we're about 520 miles south-southwest of the mouth of the Mississippi River. Maximum sustained winds, 50 miles an hour. Percent movement, east-northeast or 70 degrees at 8 miles an hour. Minimum central pressure, 997 millibars, or 29.44 inches. Remember, you can hear the tropical summary at the top and bottom of every hour when there is activity occurring in the Atlantic Basin. The following reports of weather temperature and wind were made at 1 p.m. DFW Airport, sunny, 85, dew point 52, relative humidity 32%, wind variable at 6, pressure 30.00 inches and falling. Dallas Love Field, sunny, 84, northeast at 6. Fort Worth Meacham, sunny, 86, northeast at 6. At Arlington, sunny, wind northeast at 5, pressure 30.01 inches and falling. McKinney, sunny, 83, variable at 7. Denton, sunny, 85, east at 6. Elsewhere around the region, Wichita Falls, sunny, 87, southwest at 9. Abilene, sunny, 86, north at 7. Waco, sunny, 88, northeast at 10. Tyler, sunny, 87, calm. Once again at 1 p.m., DFW Airport, sunny, 85, variable at 6. Now let's check on your local forecast for the Dallas-Fort Worth Metroplex. Ozone Action Day in effect for today. This afternoon, sunny. Highs in the mid-80s. Northeast winds around 5 miles an hour. Tonight, clear. Low in the low.
lower 60s. Northeast winds around 5 miles an hour. Thursday, sunny. Highs in the upper 80s. Northeast winds around 5 miles an hour. And now the extended forecast. Thursday night, mostly clear. Lows in the mid-60s. Northeast winds around 5 miles an hour. Friday, sunny. Highs in the upper 80s. East winds around 5 miles an hour. Friday night, mostly clear. Lows in the upper 60s. Saturday, sunny. Highs in the upper 80s. Saturday night, clear. Lows in the mid-60s. Sunday, sunny. Highs in the upper 80s. Sunday night, mostly clear. Lows around 70. Columbus Day, sunny. Highs in the upper 80s. Monday night, mostly clear. Lows around 70. Tuesday, sunny, upper 80s. Monday night, mostly clear. Lows around 70. Tuesday, sunny. Highs in the upper 80s. The forecast key messages for North and Central Texas. Quiet weather is expected through the upcoming weekend, with cool nights and warm afternoons. Low rain chances will return by the middle of next week. The spotter information statement for North and Central Texas. Spotter activation is not expected at this time. The ultraviolet index forecast for October 8th is 6, or high. The current time is 1:33 p.m. Central Daylight Time. 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The following reports of weather temperature and wind were made at 1 p.m. DFW Airport, sunny, 85, dew point 52, relative humidity 32%, wind variable at 6, pressure 30.00 inches and falling. Dallas Love Field, sunny, 84, northeast at 6. Fort Worth Meacham, sunny, 86, northeast at 6. At Arlington, sunny, wind northeast at 5, pressure 30.01 inches and falling. McKinney, sunny, 83, variable at 7. Denton, sunny, 85, east at 6. Elsewhere around the region, Wichita Falls, sunny, 87, southwest at 9. Abilene, sunny, 86, north at 7. Waco, sunny, 88, northeast at 10. Tyler, sunny, 87, calm. Once again at 1 p.m., DFW Airport, sunny, 85, variable at 6. Now let's check on your local forecast for the Dallas-Fort Worth Metroplex. Ozone Action Day in effect for today, this afternoon, sunny. Highs in the mid-80s. Northeast winds around 5 miles an hour. Tonight, clear. Lows in the lower 60s. Northeast winds around 5 miles an hour. Thursday, sunny. Highs in the upper 80s. Northeast winds around 5 miles an hour. And now the extended forecast. Thursday night, mostly clear. Lows in the mid-60s. Northeast winds around 5 miles an hour. Friday, sunny. Highs in the upper 80s. East winds around 5 miles an hour. Friday night, mostly clear. Lows in the upper 60s. Saturday, sunny. Highs in the upper 80s. Saturday night, clear. Lows in the mid-60s. Sunday, sunny. Highs in the upper 80s. Sunday night, mostly clear. Lows around 70. Columbus Day, sunny. Highs in the upper 80s. Monday night, mostly clear. Lows around 70. Tuesday, sunny. Highs in the upper 80s. The forecast key messages for North and Central Texas. Quiet weather is expected through the upcoming weekend, with cool nights and warm afternoons. Low rain chances will return by the middle of next week. The spotter information statement for North and Central Texas. Spotter activation is not expected at this time. The ultraviolet index forecast for October 8th is 6,

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The following reports of weather temperature and wind were made at 1 p.m. DFW Airport, sunny, 85, dew point 52, relative humidity 32%, wind variable at 6, pressure 30.00 inches and falling. Dallas Love Field, sunny, 84, northeast at 6. Fort Worth Meacham, sunny, 86, northeast at 6. At Arlington, sunny, wind northeast at 5, pressure 30.01 inches and falling. McKinney, sunny, 83, variable at 7. Denton, sunny, 85, east at 6. Elsewhere around the region, Wichita Falls, sunny, 87, southwest at 9. Abilene, sunny, 86, north at 7. Waco, sunny, 88, northeast at 10. Tyler, sunny, 87, calm. Once again at 1 p.m., DFW Airport, sunny, 85, variable at 6. Now let's check on your local forecast for the Dallas-Fort Worth Metroplex. Ozone Action Day in effect for today, this afternoon, sunny. Highs in the mid-80s. Northeast winds around 5 miles an hour. Tonight, clear. Lows in the lower 60s. Northeast winds around 5 miles an hour. Thursday, sunny. Highs in the upper 80s. Northeast winds around 5 miles an hour. And now the extended forecast. Thursday night, mostly clear. Lows in the mid-60s. Northeast winds around 5 miles an hour. Friday, sunny. Highs in the upper 80s. East winds around 5 miles an hour. Friday night, mostly clear. Lows in the upper 60s. Saturday, sunny. Highs in the upper 80s. Saturday night, clear. Lows in the mid-60s. Sunday, sunny. Highs in the upper 80s. Sunday night, mostly clear. Lows around 70. Columbus Day, sunny. Highs in the upper 80s. Monday night, mostly clear. Lows around 70. Tuesday, sunny. Highs in the upper 80s. The forecast key messages for North and Central Texas. Quiet weather is expected through the upcoming weekend, with cool nights and warm afternoons. Low rain chances will return by the middle of next week. The spotter information statement for North and Central Texas. Spotter activation is not expected at this time. The ultraviolet index forecast for October 8th is 6, or high. The current time is 1:40 p.m. Central Daylight Time. 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The following reports of weather temperature and wind were made at 1 p.m. DFW Airport, sunny, 85, dew point 52, relative humidity 32%, wind variable at 6, pressure 30.00 inches and falling. Dallas Love Field, sunny, 84, northeast at 6. Fort Worth Meacham, sunny, 86, northeast at 6. At Arlington, sunny, wind northeast at 5, pressure 30.01 inches and falling. McKinney, sunny, 83, variable at 7. Denton, sunny, 85, east at 6. Elsewhere around the region, Wichita Falls, sunny, 87, southwest at 9. Abilene, sunny, 86, north at 7. Waco, sunny, 88, northeast at 10. Tyler, sunny, 87, calm. Once again at 1 p.m., DFW Airport, sunny, 85, variable at 6. Now let's check on your local forecast for the Dallas-Fort Worth Metroplex. Ozone Action Day in effect for today, this afternoon, sunny. Highs in the mid-80s. Northeast winds around 5 miles an hour. Tonight, clear. Lows in the lower 60s.

80s. Sunday night, mostly clear. Lows around 70. Columbus Day, sunny. Highs in the upper 80s. Monday night, mostly clear. Lows around 70. Tuesday, sunny. Highs in the upper 80s. The forecast key messages for North and Central Texas. Quiet weather is expected through the upcoming weekend, with cool nights and warm afternoons. Low rain chances will return by the middle of next week. The spotter information statement for North and Central Texas. Spotter activation is not expected at this time. The ultraviolet index forecast for October 8th is 6, or high. The current time is 1:43 p.m. Central Daylight Time. 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The following reports of weather temperature and wind were made at 1 p.m. DFW Airport, sunny, 85, dew point 52, relative humidity 32%, wind variable at 6, pressure 30.00 inches and falling. Dallas Love Field, sunny, 84, northeast at 6. Fort Worth Meacham, sunny, 86, northeast at 6. At Arlington, sunny, wind northeast at 5, pressure 30.01 inches and falling. McKinney, sunny, 83, variable at 7. Denton, sunny, 85, east at 6. Elsewhere around the region, Wichita Falls, sunny, 87, southwest at 9. Abilene, sunny, 86, north at 7. Waco, sunny, 88, northeast at 10. Tyler, sunny, 87, calm. Once again at 1 p.m., DFW Airport, sunny, 85, variable at 6. Now let's check on your local forecast for the Dallas-Fort Worth Metroplex. Ozone Action Day in effect for today. This afternoon, sunny. Highs in the mid-80s. Northeast winds around 5 miles an hour. Tonight, clear. Lows in the lower 60s. Northeast winds around 5 miles an hour. Thursday, sunny. Highs in the upper 80s. Northeast winds around 5 miles an hour. And now the extended forecast. Thursday night, mostly clear. Lows in the mid-60s. Northeast winds around 5 miles an hour. Friday, sunny. Highs in the upper 80s. East winds around 5 miles an hour. Friday night, mostly clear. Lows in the upper 60s. Saturday, sunny. Highs in the upper 80s. Saturday night, clear. Lows in the mid-60s. Sunday, sunny. Highs in the upper 80s. Sunday night, mostly clear. Lows around 70. Columbus Day, sunny. Highs in the upper 80s. Monday night, mostly clear. Lows around 70. Tuesday, sunny. Highs in the upper 80s. The forecast key messages for North and Central Texas. Quiet weather is expected through the upcoming weekend, with cool nights and warm afternoons. Low rain chances will return by the middle of next week. The spotter information statement for North and Central Texas. Spotter activation is not expected at this time. The ultraviolet index forecast for October 8th is 6, or high. The current time is 1:46 p.m. Central Daylight Time. 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The following reports of weather temperature and wind were made at 1 p.m. DFW Airport, sunny, 85, dew point 52, relative humidity 32%, wind variable at 6, pressure 30.00 inches and falling. Dallas Love Field, sunny, 84, northeast at 6. Fort Worth Meacham, sunny, 86, northeast at 6. At Arlington, sunny, wind northeast at 5, pressure 30.01 inches and falling. McKinney, sunny, 83, variable at 7.

Washington, sunny, 85, east at 6. Elsewhere around the region, Wichita Falls, sunny, 87, southwest at 9. Abilene, sunny, 86, north at 7. Waco, sunny, 88, northeast at 10. Tyler, sunny, 87, calm. Once again at 1 p.m., DFW Airport, sunny, 85, variable at 6. Now let's check on your local forecast for the Dallas-Fort Worth Metroplex. Ozone Action Day in effect for today. This afternoon, sunny. Highs in the mid-80s. Northeast winds around 5 miles an hour. Tonight, clear. Lows in the lower 60s. Northeast winds around 5 miles an hour. Thursday, sunny. Highs in the upper 80s. Northeast winds around 5 miles an hour. And now the extended forecast. Thursday night, mostly clear. Lows in the mid-60s. Northeast winds around 5 miles an hour. Friday, sunny. Highs in the upper 80s. East winds around 5 miles an hour. Friday night, mostly clear. Lows in the upper 60s. Saturday, sunny. Highs in the upper 80s. Saturday night, clear. Lows in the mid-60s. Sunday, sunny. Highs in the upper 80s. Sunday night, mostly clear. Lows around 70. Columbus Day, sunny. Highs in the upper 80s. Monday night, mostly clear. Lows around 70. Tuesday, sunny. Highs in the upper 80s. The forecast key messages for North and Central Texas. Quiet weather is expected through the upcoming weekend, with cool nights and warm afternoons. Low rain chances will return by the middle of next week. The spotter information statement for North and Central Texas. Spotter activation is not expected at this time. The ultraviolet index forecast for October 8th is 6, or high. The current time is 1:50 p.m. Central Daylight Time. 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The following reports of weather temperature and wind were made at 1 p.m. DFW Airport, sunny, 85, dew point 52, relative humidity 32%, wind variable at 6, pressure 30.00 inches and falling. Dallas Love Field, sunny, 84, northeast at 6. Fort Worth Meacham, sunny, 86, northeast at 6. At Arlington, sunny, wind northeast at 5, pressure 30.01 inches and falling. McKinney, sunny, 83, variable at 7. Denton, sunny, 85, east at 6. Elsewhere around the region, Wichita Falls, sunny, 87, southwest at 9. Abilene, sunny, 86, north at 7. Waco, sunny, 88, northeast at 10. Tyler, sunny, 87, calm. Once again at 1 p.m., DFW Airport, sunny, 85, variable at 6. Now let's check on your local forecast for the Dallas-Fort Worth Metroplex. Ozone Action Day in effect for today. This afternoon, sunny. Highs in the mid-80s. Northeast winds around 5 miles an hour. Tonight, clear. Lows in the lower 60s. Northeast winds around 5 miles an hour. Thursday, sunny. Highs in the upper 80s. Northeast winds around 5 miles an hour. And now the extended forecast. Thursday night, mostly clear. Lows in the mid-60s. Northeast winds around 5 miles an hour. Friday, sunny. Highs in the upper 80s. East winds around 5 miles an hour. Friday night, mostly clear. Lows in the upper 60s. Saturday, sunny. Highs in the upper 80s. Saturday night, clear. Lows in the mid-60s. Sunday, sunny. Highs in the upper 80s. Sunday night, mostly clear. Lows around 70. Columbus Day, sunny,

highs in the upper 80s. Monday night, mostly clear. Lows around 70. Tuesday, sunny. Highs in the upper 80s. The forecast key messages for North and Central Texas. Quiet weather is expected through the upcoming weekend, with cool nights and warm afternoons. Low rain chances will return by the middle of next week. The spotter information statement for North and Central Texas. Spotter activation is not expected at this time. The ultraviolet index forecast for October 8th is 6, or high. The current time is 1:53 p.m. Central Daylight Time. 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The following reports of weather temperature and wind were made at 1 p.m. DFW Airport, sunny, 85, dew point 52, relative humidity 32%, wind variable at 6, pressure 30.00 inches and falling. Dallas Love Field, sunny, 84, northeast at 6. Fort Worth Meacham, sunny, 86, northeast at 6. At Arlington, sunny, wind northeast at 5, pressure 30.01 inches and falling. McKinney, sunny, 83, variable at 7. Denton, sunny, 85, east at 6. Elsewhere around the region, Wichita Falls, sunny, 87, southwest at 9. Abilene, sunny, 86, north at 7. Waco, sunny, 88, northeast at 10. Tyler, sunny, 87, calm. Once again at 1 p.m., DFW Airport, sunny, 85, variable at 6. Now let's check on your local forecast for the Dallas-Fort Worth Metroplex. Ozone Action Day in effect for today, this afternoon, sunny. Highs in the mid-80s. Northeast winds around 5 miles an hour. Tonight, clear. Lows in the lower 60s. Northeast winds around 5 miles an hour. Thursday, sunny. Highs in the upper 80s. Northeast winds around 5 miles an hour. And now the extended forecast. Thursday night, mostly clear. Lows in the mid-60s. Northeast winds around 5 miles an hour. Friday, sunny. Highs in the upper 80s. East winds around 5 miles an hour. Friday night, mostly clear. Lows in the upper 60s. Saturday, sunny. Highs in the upper 80s. Saturday night, clear. Lows in the mid-60s. Sunday, sunny. Highs in the upper 80s. Sunday night, mostly clear. Lows around 70. Columbus Day, sunny. Highs in the upper 80s. Monday night, mostly clear. Lows around 70. Tuesday, sunny. Highs in the upper 80s. The forecast key messages for North and Central Texas. Quiet weather is expected through the upcoming weekend, with cool nights and warm afternoons. Low rain chances will return by the middle of next week. The spotter information statement for North and Central Texas. Spotter activation is not expected at this time. The ultraviolet index forecast for October 8th is 6, or high. The current time is 1:56 p.m. Central Daylight Time. 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The following reports of weather temperature and wind were made at 1 p.m. DFW Airport, sunny, 85, dew point 52, relative humidity 32%, wind variable at 6, pressure 30.00 inches and falling. Dallas Love Field, sunny, 84, northeast at 6. Fort Worth Meacham, sunny, 86, northeast at 6. At Arlington, sunny, wind northeast at 5, pressure 30.01 inches and falling. McKinney, sunny, 83, variable at 7. Denton, sunny, 85, east at 6. Elsewhere around the region, Wichita Falls, sunny, 87, southwest.

at 9. Abilene, sunny, 86, north at 7. Waco, sunny, 88, northeast at 10. Tyler, sunny, 87, calm. Once again at 1 p.m., DFW Airport, sunny, 85, variable at 6. Now let's check on your local forecast for the Dallas-Fort Worth Metroplex. Ozone Action Day in effect for today. This afternoon, sunny. Highs in the mid-80s. Northeast winds around 5 miles an hour. Tonight, clear. Lows in the lower 60s. Northeast winds around 5 miles an hour. Thursday, sunny. Highs in the upper 80s. Northeast winds around 5 miles an hour. And now the extended forecast. Thursday night, mostly clear. Lows in the mid-60s. Northeast winds around 5 miles an hour. Friday, sunny. Highs in the upper 80s. East winds around 5 miles an hour. Friday night, mostly clear. Lows in the upper 60s. Saturday, sunny. Highs in the upper 80s. Saturday night, clear. Lows in the mid-60s. Sunday, sunny. Highs in the upper 80s. Sunday night, mostly clear. Lows around 70. Columbus Day, sunny. Highs in the upper 80s. Monday night, mostly clear. Lows around 70. Tuesday, sunny. Highs in the upper 80s. The Texas Commission on Environmental Quality has issued an Ozone Action Day for the Dallas-Fort Worth area for Wednesday. Atmospheric conditions are expected to be favorable for producing high levels of ozone air pollution in the Dallas-Fort Worth area on Wednesday. You can help prevent ozone pollution by sharing a ride, walking, riding a bicycle, taking your lunch to work, avoiding drive-through lanes, conserving energy, and keeping your vehicle properly tuned. It is now time to check on the latest tropical activity in the Atlantic Ocean, Caribbean Sea, and the Gulf of Mexico. Here is Tropical Storm Isaias Intermediate Advisory Number 4, location 22.6 north 93.4 west, we're about 255 miles west-northwest of Progreso, Mexico, we're about 520 miles south-southwest of the mouth of the Mississippi River. Maximum sustained winds, 50 miles an hour, percent movement, east-northeast or 70 degrees at 8 miles an hour. Minimum central pressure, 997 millibars, or 29.44 inches. Remember, you can hear the tropical summary at the top and bottom of every hour when there is activity occurring in the Atlantic Basin. The forecast key messages for North and Central Texas. Quiet weather is expected through the upcoming weekend, with cool nights and warm afternoons. Low rain chances will return by the middle of next week. The spotter information statement for North and Central Texas. Spotter activation is not expected at this time. The ultraviolet index forecast for October 8th is 6, or high. The current time is 2:01 p.m. Central Daylight Time. 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The following reports of weather temperature and wind were made at 1 p.m. DFW Airport, sunny, 85, dew point 52, relative humidity 32%, wind variable at 6, pressure 30.00 inches and falling. Dallas Love Field, sunny, 84, northeast at 6. Fort Worth Meacham, sunny, 86, northeast at 6. At Arlington, sunny, wind northeast at 5, pressure 30.01 inches and falling. McKinney, sunny, 83, variable at 7. Denton, sunny, 85, east at 6. Elsewhere around the region, Wichita Falls, sunny, 87, southwest at 9. Abilene, sunny, 86, north at 7. Waco, sunny, 88, northeast at 10. Tyler, sunny, 87, calm. Once again at 1 p.m., DFW Airport, sunny, 85, variable at 6. The following reports of weather temperature and wind were made at 2 p.m. DFW Airport, sunny, 85, dew point 51.

Active humidity 31%. Wind north of 3. Gusting to 17. Pressure 29.97 inches and falling. Dallas Love Field. Sunny. 85. Northeast at 6. Fort Worth Meacham. Sunny. 87. Northeast at 10. Gusting to 20. At Arlington, wind northeast at 9, pressure 29.98 inches and falling. McKinney, sunny, 85, calm. Denton, sunny, 87, variable at 6. Elsewhere around the region, Wichita Falls, sunny, 89, south at 7. Abilene, sunny, 87, north at 5. Waco, sunny, 89, northeast at 15. Tyler, sunny, 88, southeast at 3. Once again at 2 p.m., DFW Airport, sunny, 85, north at 3, gusting to 17. The following reports of weather temperature and wind were made at 2 p.m. DFW Airport, sunny, 85, dew point 51, relative humidity 31%, wind north at 3, gusting to 17, pressure 29.97 inches and falling. Dallas Love Field, sunny, 85, northeast at 6. Fort Worth Meacham, sunny, 87, northeast at 10, gusting to 20. At Arlington, wind northeast at 9, pressure 29.98 inches and falling. McKinney, sunny, 85, calm. Denton, sunny, 87, variable at 6. Elsewhere around the region, Wichita Falls, sunny, 89, south at 7. Abilene, sunny, 87, north at 5. Waco, sunny, 89, northeast at 15. Tyler, sunny, 88, southeast at 3. Once again at 2 p.m., DFW Airport, sunny, 85, north at 3, gusting to 17. Now let's check on your local forecast for the Dallas-Fort Worth Metroplex. Ozone Action Day in effect for today. This afternoon, sunny. Highs in the mid-80s. Northeast winds around 5 miles an hour. Tonight, clear. Lows in the lower 60s. Northeast winds around 5 miles an hour. Thursday, sunny. Highs in the upper 80s. Northeast winds around 5 miles an hour. And now the extended forecast. Thursday night, mostly clear. Lows in the mid-60s. Northeast winds around 5 miles an hour. Friday, sunny. Highs in the upper 80s. East winds around 5 miles an hour. Friday night, mostly clear. Lows in the upper 60s. Saturday, sunny. Highs in the upper 80s. Saturday night, clear. Lows in the mid-60s. Sunday, sunny. Highs in the upper 80s. Sunday night, mostly clear. Lows around 70. Columbus Day, sunny. Highs in the upper 80s. Monday night, mostly clear. Lows around 70. Tuesday, sunny. Highs in the upper 80s. The forecast key messages for North and Central Texas. Quiet weather is expected through the upcoming weekend, with cool nights and warm afternoons. Low rain chances will return by the middle of next week. The spotter information statement for North and Central Texas. Spotter activation is not expected at this time. The ultraviolet index forecast for October 8th is 6, or high. The current time is 2:06 p.m. Central Daylight Time. 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The following reports of weather temperature and wind were made at 2 p.m. DFW Airport, sunny, 85, dew point 51, relative humidity 31%, wind north of 3, gusting to 17, pressure 29.97 inches and falling. Dallas Love Field, sunny, 85, northeast at 6. Fort Worth Meacham, sunny, 87, northeast at 10, gusting to 20. At Arlington, wind northeast at 9, pressure 29.98 inches and falling. McKinney, sunny, 85, calm. Denton, sunny.

87, variable at 6. Elsewhere around the region, Wichita Falls, sunny, 89, south at 7. Abilene, sunny, 87, north at 5. Waco, sunny, 89, northeast at 15. Tyler, sunny, 88, southeast at 3. Once again at 2 p.m., DFW Airport, sunny, 85, north at 3, gusting to 17. Now let's check on your local forecast for the Dallas-Fort Worth Metroplex. Ozone Action Day in effect for today. This afternoon, sunny. Highs in the mid-80s. Northeast winds around 5 miles an hour. Tonight, clear. Lows in the lower 60s. Northeast winds around 5 miles an hour. Thursday, sunny. Highs in the upper 80s. Northeast winds around 5 miles an hour. And now the extended forecast. Thursday night, mostly clear. Lows in the mid-60s. Northeast winds around 5 miles an hour. Friday, sunny. Highs in the upper 80s. East winds around 5 miles an hour. Friday night, mostly clear. Lows in the upper 60s. Saturday, sunny. Highs in the upper 80s. Saturday night, clear. Lows in the mid-60s. Sunday, sunny. Highs in the upper 80s. Sunday night, mostly clear. Lows around 70. Columbus Day, sunny. Highs in the upper 80s. Monday night, mostly clear. Lows around 70. Tuesday, sunny. Highs in the upper 80s. The forecast key messages for North and Central Texas. Quiet weather is expected through the upcoming weekend, with cool nights and warm afternoons. Low rain chances will return by the middle of next week. The spotter information statement for North and Central Texas. Spotter activation is not expected at this time. The ultraviolet index forecast for October 8th is 6, or high. The current time is 2:10 p.m. Central Daylight Time. 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The following reports of weather temperature and wind were made at 2 p.m. DFW Airport, sunny, 85, dew point 51, relative humidity 31%, wind north at 3, gusting to 17, pressure 29.97 inches and falling. Dallas Love Field, sunny, 85, northeast at 6. Fort Worth Meacham, sunny, 87, northeast at 10, gusting to 20. At Arlington, wind northeast at 9, pressure 29.98 inches and falling. McKinney, sunny, 85, calm. Denton, sunny, 87, variable at 6. Elsewhere around the region, Wichita Falls, sunny, 89, south at 7. Abilene, sunny, 87, north at 5. Waco, sunny, 89, northeast at 15. Tyler, sunny, 88, southeast at 3. Once again at 2 p.m., DFW Airport, sunny, 85, north at 3, gusting to 17. The following reports of weather temperature and wind were made at 2 p.m. DFW Airport, sunny, 85, dew point 51, relative humidity 31%, wind north at 3, gusting to 17, pressure 29.97 inches and falling. Dallas Love Field, sunny, 85, northeast at 6. Fort Worth Meacham, sunny, 87, northeast at 10, gusting to 20. At Arlington, wind northeast at 9, pressure 29.98 inches and falling. McKinney, sunny, 85, calm. Denton, sunny, 87, variable at 6. Elsewhere around the region, Wichita Falls, sunny, 89, south at 7. Abilene, sunny, 87, north at 5. Waco, sunny, 89, northeast at 15. Tyler, sunny, 88, southeast at 3. Once again at 2 p.m., DFW Airport, sunny, 85, north at 3, gusting to 17. Now let's check on your

local forecast for the Dallas-Fort Worth Metroplex. Ozone Action Day in effect for today. This afternoon, sunny. Highs in the mid-80s. Northeast winds around 5 miles an hour. Tonight, clear. Lows in the lower 60s. Northeast winds around 5 miles an hour. Thursday, sunny. Highs in the upper 80s. Northeast winds around 5 miles an hour. And now the extended forecast. Thursday night, mostly clear. Lows in the mid-60s. Northeast winds around 5 miles an hour. Friday, sunny. Highs in the upper 80s. East winds around 5 miles an hour. Friday night, mostly clear. Lows in the upper 60s. Saturday, sunny. Highs in the upper 80s. Saturday night, clear. Lows in the mid-60s. Sunday, sunny. Highs in the upper 80s. Sunday night, mostly clear. Lows around 70. Columbus Day, sunny. Highs in the upper 80s. Monday night, mostly clear. Lows around 70. Tuesday, sunny. Highs in the upper 80s. The forecast key messages for North and Central Texas. Quiet weather is expected through the upcoming weekend, with cool nights and warm afternoons. Low rain chances will return by the middle of next week. The spotter information statement for North and Central Texas. Spotter activation is not expected at this time. The ultraviolet index forecast for October 8th is 6, or high. The current time is 2:14 p.m. Central Daylight Time. 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The following reports of weather temperature and wind were made at 2 p.m. DFW Airport, sunny, 85, dew point 51, relative humidity 31%, wind north at 3, gusting to 17, pressure 29.97 inches and falling. Dallas Love Field, sunny, 85, northeast at 6. Fort Worth Meacham, sunny, 87, northeast at 10, gusting to 20. At Arlington, wind northeast at 9, pressure 29.98 inches and falling. McKinney, sunny, 85, calm. Denton, sunny, 87, variable at 6. Elsewhere around the region, Wichita Falls, sunny, 89, south at 7. Abilene, sunny, 87, north at 5. Waco, sunny, 89, northeast at 15. Tyler, sunny, 88, southeast at 3. Once again at 2 p.m., DFW Airport, sunny, 85, north at 3, gusting to 17. Now let's check on your local forecast for the Dallas-Fort Worth Metroplex. Ozone Action Day in effect for today. This afternoon, sunny. Highs in the mid-80s. Northeast winds around 5 miles an hour. Tonight, clear. Lows in the lower 60s. Northeast winds around 5 miles an hour. Thursday, sunny. Highs in the upper 80s. Northeast winds around 5 miles an hour. And now the extended forecast. Thursday night, mostly clear. Lows in the mid-60s. Northeast winds around 5 miles an hour. Friday, sunny. Highs in the upper 80s. East winds around 5 miles an hour. Friday night, mostly clear. Lows in the upper 60s. Saturday, sunny. Highs in the upper 80s. Saturday night, clear. Lows in the mid-60s. Sunday, sunny. Highs in the upper 80s. Sunday night, mostly clear. Lows around 70. Columbus Day, sunny. Highs in the upper 80s. Monday night, mostly clear. Lows around 70. Tuesday, sunny. Highs in the upper 80s. The forecast key messages for North and Central Texas. Quiet weather is expected through the upcoming weekend, with cool nights and warm afternoons. Low rain chances will return by the middle of next week. The spotter information statement for

North and Central Texas. Spotter activation is not expected at this time. The ultraviolet index forecast for October 8th is 6, or high. The current time is 2:18 p.m. Central Daylight Time. 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The following reports of weather temperature and wind were made at 2 p.m. DFW Airport, sunny, 85, dew point 51, relative humidity 31%, wind north at 3, gusting to 17, pressure 29.97 inches and falling. Dallas Love Field, sunny, 85, northeast at 6. Fort Worth Meacham, sunny, 87, northeast at 10, gusting to 20. At Arlington, wind northeast at 9, pressure 29.98 inches and falling. McKinney, sunny, 85, calm. Denton, sunny, 87, variable at 6. Elsewhere around the region, Wichita Falls, sunny, 89, south at 7. Abilene, sunny, 87, north at 5. Waco, sunny, 89, northeast at 15. Tyler, sunny, 88, southeast at 3. Once again at 2 p.m., DFW Airport, sunny, 85, north at 3, gusting to 17. Now let's check on your local forecast for the Dallas-Fort Worth Metroplex. Ozone Action Day in effect for today, this afternoon, sunny. Highs in the mid-80s. Northeast winds around 5 miles an hour. Tonight, clear. Lows in the lower 60s. Northeast winds around 5 miles an hour. Thursday, sunny. Highs in the upper 80s. Northeast winds around 5 miles an hour. And now the extended forecast. Thursday night, mostly clear. Lows in the mid-60s. Northeast winds around 5 miles an hour. Friday, sunny. Highs in the upper 80s. East winds around 5 miles an hour. Friday night, mostly clear. Lows in the upper 60s. Saturday, sunny. Highs in the upper 80s. Saturday night, clear. Lows in the mid-60s. Sunday, sunny. Highs in the upper 80s. Sunday night, mostly clear. Lows around 70. Columbus Day, sunny. Highs in the upper 80s. Monday night, mostly clear. Lows around 70. Tuesday, sunny. Highs in the upper 80s. The forecast key messages for North and Central Texas. Quiet weather is expected through the upcoming weekend, with cool nights and warm afternoons. Low rain chances will return by the middle of next week. The spotter information statement for North and Central Texas. Spotter activation is not expected at this time. The ultraviolet index forecast for October 8th is 6, or high. The current time is 2:21 p.m. Central Daylight Time. 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The following reports of weather temperature and wind were made at 2 p.m. DFW Airport, sunny, 85, dew point 51, relative humidity 31%, wind north at 3, gusting to 17, pressure 29.97 inches and falling. Dallas Love Field, sunny, 85, northeast at 6. Fort Worth Meacham, sunny, 87, northeast at 10, gusting to 20. At Arlington, wind northeast at 9, pressure 29.98 inches and falling. McKinney, sunny, 85, calm. Denton, sunny, 87, variable at 6. Elsewhere around the region, Wichita Falls, sunny, 89, south at 7. Abilene, sunny, 87, north at 5. Waco, sunny, 89, northeast at 15. Tyler, sunny, 88, southeast at 3. Once again at 2 p.m., DFW Airport, sunny, 85, north at 3, gusting to 17. Now let's check on

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Ozone Action Day in effect for today. This afternoon, sunny. Highs in the mid-80s. Northeast winds around 5 miles an hour. Tonight, clear. Lows in the lower 60s. Northeast winds around 5 miles an hour. Thursday, sunny. Highs in the upper 80s. Northeast winds around 5 miles an hour. And now the extended forecast. Thursday night, mostly clear. Lows in the mid-60s. Northeast winds around 5 miles an hour. Friday, sunny. Highs in the upper 80s. East winds around 5 miles an hour. Friday night, mostly clear. Lows in the upper 60s. Saturday, sunny. Highs in the upper 80s. Saturday night, clear. Lows in the mid-60s. Sunday, sunny. Highs in the upper 80s. Sunday night, mostly clear. Lows around 70. Columbus Day, sunny. Highs in the upper 80s. Monday night, mostly clear. Lows around 70. Tuesday, sunny. Highs in the upper 80s. The forecast key messages for North and Central Texas. Quiet weather is expected through the upcoming weekend, with cool nights and warm afternoons. Low rain chances will return by the middle of next week. The spotter information statement for North and Central Texas. Spotter activation is not expected at this time. The ultraviolet index forecast for October 8th is 6, or high. The current time is 2:24 p.m. Central Daylight Time. 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The following reports of weather temperature and wind were made at 2 p.m. DFW Airport, sunny, 85, dew point 51, relative humidity 31%, wind north at 3, gusting to 17, pressure 29.97 inches and falling. Dallas Love Field, sunny, 85, northeast at 6. Fort Worth Meacham, sunny, 87, northeast at 10, gusting to 20. At Arlington, wind northeast at 9, pressure 29.98 inches and falling. McKinney, sunny, 85, calm. Denton, sunny, 87, variable at 6. Elsewhere around the region, Wichita Falls, sunny, 89, south at 7. Abilene, sunny, 87, north at 5. Waco, sunny, 89, northeast at 15. Tyler, sunny, 88, southeast at 3. Once again at 2 p.m., DFW Airport, sunny, 85, north at 3, gusting to 17. Now let's check on your local forecast for the Dallas-Fort Worth Metroplex. Ozone Action Day in effect for today. This afternoon, sunny. Highs in the mid-80s. Northeast winds around 5 miles an hour. Tonight, clear. Lows in the lower 60s. Northeast winds around 5 miles an hour. Thursday, sunny. Highs in the upper 80s. Northeast winds around 5 miles an hour. And now the extended forecast. Thursday night, mostly clear. Lows in the mid-60s. Northeast winds around 5 miles an hour. Friday, sunny. Highs in the upper 80s. East winds around 5 miles an hour. Friday night, mostly clear. Lows in the upper 60s. Saturday, sunny. Highs in the upper 80s. Saturday night, clear. Lows in the mid-60s. Sunday, sunny. Highs in the upper 80s. Sunday night, mostly clear. Lows around 70. Columbus Day, sunny. Highs in the upper 80s. Monday night, mostly clear. Lows around 70. Tuesday, sunny. Highs in the upper 80s. The forecast key messages for North and Central Texas. Quiet weather is expected through the upcoming weekend, with cool nights and warm afternoons. Low rain chances will return by the middle of next week. The spotter information statement.
for North and Central Texas. Spotter activation is not expected at this time. The ultraviolet index forecast for October 8th is 6, or high. The current time is 2:28 p.m. Central Daylight Time. 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The following reports of weather temperature and wind were made at 2 p.m. DFW Airport, sunny, 85, dew point 51, relative humidity 31%, wind north at 3, gusting to 17, pressure 29.97 inches and falling. Dallas Love Field, sunny, 85, northeast at 6. Fort Worth Meacham, sunny, 87, northeast at 10, gusting to 20. At Arlington, wind northeast at 9, pressure 29.98 inches and falling. McKinney, sunny, 85, calm. Denton, sunny, 87, variable at 6. Elsewhere around the region, Wichita Falls, sunny, 89, south at 7. Abilene, sunny, 87, north at 5. Waco, sunny, 89, northeast at 15. Tyler, sunny, 88, southeast at 3. Once again at 2 p.m., DFW Airport, sunny, 85, north at 3, gusting to 17. The Texas Commission on Environmental Quality has issued an ozone action day for the Dallas-Fort Worth area for Wednesday. Atmospheric conditions are expected to be favorable for producing high levels of ozone air pollution in the Dallas-Fort Worth area on Wednesday. You can help prevent ozone pollution by sharing a ride, walking, riding a bicycle, taking your lunch to work, avoiding drive-through lanes, conserving energy, and keeping your vehicle properly tuned. It is now time to check on the latest tropical activity in the Atlantic Ocean, Caribbean Sea, and the Gulf of Mexico. Here is Tropical Storm Isaias Intermediate Advisory Number 4, location 22.6 north 93.4 west, we're about 255 miles west-northwest of Progreso, Mexico, we're about 520 miles south-southwest of the mouth of the Mississippi River. Maximum sustained winds, 50 miles an hour, percent movement, east-northeast or 70 degrees at 8 miles an hour. Minimum central pressure, 997 millibars, or 29.44 inches. Remember, you can hear the tropical summary at the top and bottom of every hour when there is activity occurring in the Atlantic Basin. The current time is 2:30 p.m. Central Daylight Time. 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The following reports of weather temperature and wind were made at 2 p.m. DFW Airport, sunny, 85, dew point 51, relative humidity 31%, wind north at 3, gusting to 17, pressure 29.97 inches and falling. Dallas Love Field, sunny, 85, northeast at 6. Fort Worth Meacham, sunny, 87, northeast at 10, gusting to 20. At Arlington, wind northeast at 9, pressure 29.98 inches and falling. McKinney, sunny, 85, calm. Denton, sunny, 87, variable at 6. Elsewhere around the region, Wichita Falls, sunny, 89, south at 7. Abilene, sunny, 87, north at 5. Waco, sunny, 89, northeast at 15. Tyler, sunny, 88, southeast at 3. Once again at 2 p.m., DFW Airport, sunny, 85, north at 3, gusting to 17. Now let's check on your local forecast for the Dallas-Fort Worth Metroplex. Ozone Action Day in effect for today. This afternoon, sunny. Highs in the mid-80s. Northeast winds around 5 miles an hour. Tonight, clear. Lows in the lower 60s. Northeast winds around 5 miles an hour. Thursday, sunny. Highs in the upper 80s. Northeast winds around 5 miles an hour. And now the extended forecast. Thursday night, mostly clear. Lows in the mid-60s. Northeast winds around 5 miles an hour.

Friday, sunny. Highs in the upper 80s. East winds around 5 miles an hour. Friday night, mostly clear. Lows in the upper 60s. Saturday, sunny. Highs in the upper 80s. Saturday night, clear. Lows in the mid-60s. Sunday, sunny. Highs in the upper 80s. Saturday night, clear. Lows in the mid-60s. Sunday, sunny. Highs in the upper 80s. Sunday night, mostly clear. Lows around 70. Columbus Day, sunny. Highs in the upper 80s. Monday night, mostly clear. Lows around 70. Tuesday, sunny. Highs in the upper 80s. The forecast key messages for North and Central Texas. Quiet weather is expected through the upcoming weekend, with cool nights and warm afternoons. Low rain chances will return by the middle of next week. The spotter information statement for North and Central Texas. Spotter activation is not expected at this time. The ultraviolet index forecast for October 8th is 6, or high. The current time is 2:34 p.m. Central Daylight Time. 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The following reports of weather temperature and wind were made at 2 p.m. DFW Airport, sunny, 85, dew point 51, relative humidity 31%, wind north at 3, gusting to 17, pressure 29.97 inches and falling. Dallas Love Field, sunny, 85, northeast at 6. Fort Worth Meacham, sunny, 87, northeast at 10, gusting to 20. At Arlington, wind northeast at 9, pressure 29.98 inches and falling. McKinney, sunny, 85, calm. Denton, sunny, 87, variable at 6. Elsewhere around the region, Wichita Falls, sunny, 89, south at 7. Abilene, sunny, 87, north at 5. Waco, sunny, 89, northeast at 15. Tyler, sunny, 88, southeast at 3. Once again at 2 p.m., DFW Airport, sunny, 85, north at 3, gusting to 17. Now let's check on your local forecast for the Dallas-Fort Worth Metroplex. Ozone Action Day in effect for today. This afternoon, sunny. Highs in the mid-80s. Northeast winds around 5 miles an hour. Tonight, clear. Lows in the lower 60s. Northeast winds around 5 miles an hour. Thursday, sunny. Highs in the upper 80s. Northeast winds around 5 miles an hour. And now the extended forecast. Thursday night, mostly clear. Lows in the mid-60s. Northeast winds around 5 miles an hour. Friday, sunny. Highs in the upper 80s. East winds around 5 miles an hour. Friday night, mostly clear. Lows in the upper 60s. Saturday, sunny. Highs in the upper 80s. Saturday night, clear. Lows in the mid-60s. Sunday, sunny. Highs in the upper 80s. Sunday night, mostly clear. Lows around 70. Columbus Day, sunny. Highs in the upper 80s. Monday night, mostly clear. Lows around 70. Tuesday, sunny. Highs in the upper 80s. The forecast key messages for North and Central Texas. Quiet weather is expected through the upcoming weekend, with cool nights and warm afternoons. Low rain chances will return by the middle of next week. The spotter information statement for North and Central Texas. Spotter activation is not expected at this time. The ultraviolet index forecast for October 8th is 6, or high. The current time is 2:37 p.m. Central Daylight Time. 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

The following reports of weather, temperature, and wind were made at 2 p.m. DFW Airport, sunny, 85, dew point 51, relative humidity 31%, wind north of 3, gusting to 17, pressure 29.97 inches and falling. Dallas Love Field, sunny, 85, northeast at 6. Fort Worth Meacham, sunny, 87, northeast at 10, gusting to 20. At Arlington, wind northeast at 9, pressure 29.98 inches and falling. McKinney, sunny, 85, calm. Denton, sunny, 87, variable at 6. Elsewhere around the region, Wichita Falls, sunny, 89, south at 7. Abilene, sunny, 87, north at 5. Waco, sunny, 89, northeast at 15. Tyler, sunny, 88, southeast at 3. Once again at 2 p.m., DFW Airport, sunny, 85, north at 3, gusting to 17. Now let's check on your local forecast for the Dallas-Fort Worth Metroplex. Ozone Action Day in effect for today, this afternoon, sunny. Highs in the mid-80s. Northeast winds around 5 miles an hour. Tonight, clear. Lows in the lower 60s. Northeast winds around 5 miles an hour. Thursday, sunny. Highs in the upper 80s. Northeast winds around 5 miles an hour. And now the extended forecast. Thursday night, mostly clear. Lows in the mid-60s. Northeast winds around 5 miles an hour. Friday, sunny. Highs in the upper 80s. East winds around 5 miles an hour. Friday night, mostly clear. Lows in the upper 60s. Saturday, sunny. Highs in the upper 80s. Saturday night, clear. Lows in the mid-60s. Sunday, sunny. Highs in the upper 80s. Sunday night, mostly clear. Lows around 70. Columbus Day, sunny. Highs in the upper 80s. Monday night, mostly clear. Lows around 70. Tuesday, sunny. Highs in the upper 80s. The forecast key messages for North and Central Texas. Quiet weather is expected through the upcoming weekend, with cool nights and warm afternoons. Low rain chances will return by the middle of next week. The spotter information statement for North and Central Texas. Spotter activation is not expected at this time. The ultraviolet index forecast for October 8th is 6, or high. The current time is 2:40 p.m. Central Daylight Time. 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The following reports of weather, temperature, and wind were made at 2 p.m. DFW Airport, sunny, 85, dew point 51, relative humidity 31%, wind north of 3, gusting to 17, pressure 29.97 inches and falling. Dallas Love Field, sunny, 85, northeast at 6. Fort Worth Meacham, sunny, 87, northeast at 10, gusting to 20. At Arlington, wind northeast at 9, pressure 29.98 inches and falling. McKinney, sunny, 85, calm. Denton, sunny, 87, variable at 6. Elsewhere around the region, Wichita Falls, sunny, 89, south at 7. Abilene, sunny, 87, north at 5. Waco, sunny, 89, northeast at 15. Tyler, sunny, 88, southeast at 3. Once again at 2 p.m., DFW Airport, sunny, 85, north at 3, gusting to 17. Now let's check on your local forecast for the Dallas-Fort Worth Metroplex. Ozone Action Day in effect for today, this afternoon, sunny. Highs in the mid-80s. Northeast winds around 5 miles an hour. Tonight, clear. Lows in the lower 60s. Northeast winds around 5 miles an hour. Thursday, sunny. Highs in the upper 80s. Northeast winds around 5 miles an hour.

Tuesday, sunny. Highs in the upper 80s. The forecast key messages for North and Central Texas. Quiet weather is expected through the upcoming weekend, with cool nights and warm afternoons. Low rain chances will return by the middle of next week. The spotter information statement for North and Central Texas. Spotter activation is not expected at this time. The ultraviolet index forecast for October 8th is 6, or high. The current time is 2:44 p.m. Central Daylight Time. 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The following reports of weather temperature and wind were made at 2 p.m. DFW Airport, sunny, 85, dew point 51, relative humidity 31%, wind north at 3, gusting to 17, pressure 29.97 inches and falling. Dallas Love Field, sunny, 85, northeast at 6. Fort Worth Meacham, sunny, 87, northeast at 10, gusting to 20. At Arlington, wind northeast at 9, pressure 29.98 inches and falling. McKinney, sunny, 85, calm. Denton, sunny, 87, variable at 6. Elsewhere around the region, Wichita Falls, sunny, 89, south at 7. Abilene, sunny, 87, north at 5. Waco, sunny, 89, northeast at 15. Tyler, sunny, 88, southeast at 3. Once again at 2 p.m., DFW Airport, sunny, 85, north at 3, gusting to 17. Now let's check on your local forecast for the Dallas-Fort Worth Metroplex. Ozone Action Day in effect for today. This afternoon, sunny. Highs in the mid-80s. Northeast winds around 5 miles an hour. Tonight, clear. Lows in the lower 60s. Northeast winds around 5 miles an hour. Thursday, sunny. Highs in the upper 80s. Northeast winds around 5 miles an hour. And now the extended forecast. Thursday night, mostly clear. Lows in the mid-60s. Northeast winds around 5 miles an hour. Friday, sunny. Highs in the upper 80s. East winds around 5 miles an hour. Friday night, mostly clear. Lows in the upper 60s. Saturday, sunny. Highs in the upper 80s. Saturday night, clear. Lows in the mid-60s. Sunday, sunny. Highs in the upper 80s. Sunday night, mostly clear. Lows around 70. Columbus Day, sunny. Highs in the upper 80s. Monday night, mostly clear. Lows around 70. Tuesday, sunny. Highs in the upper 80s. The forecast key messages for North and Central Texas. Quiet weather is expected through the upcoming weekend, with cool nights and warm afternoons. Low rain chances will return by the middle of next week. The spotter information statement for North and Central Texas. Spotter activation is not expected at this time. The ultraviolet index forecast for October 8th is 6, or high. The current time is 2:47 p.m. Central Daylight Time. 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The following reports of weather temperature and wind were made at 2 p.m. DFW Airport, sunny, 85, dew point 51, relative humidity 31%, wind north at 3, gusting to 17, pressure 29.97 inches and falling. Dallas Love Field, sunny, 85, northeast at 6. Fort Worth Meacham, sunny, 87, northeast at 10, gusting to 20. At Arlington, wind northeast at 9, pressure 29.98 inches and falling. McKinney, sunny, 85, calm. Denton, sunny, 87, variable at 6. Elsewhere around the region, Wichita Falls, sunny, 89, south at 7. Abilene, sunny.

Sunny, 87, north at 5. Waco, sunny, 89, northeast at 15. Tyler, sunny, 88, southeast at 3. Once again at 2 p.m., DFW Airport, sunny, 85, north at 3, gusting to 17. Now let's check on your local forecast for the Dallas-Fort Worth Metroplex. Ozone Action Day in effect for today. This afternoon, sunny. Highs in the mid-80s. Northeast winds around 5 miles an hour. Tonight, clear. Lows in the lower 60s. Northeast winds around 5 miles an hour. Thursday, sunny. Highs in the upper 80s. Northeast winds around 5 miles an hour. And now the extended forecast. Thursday night, mostly clear. Lows in the mid-60s. Northeast winds around 5 miles an hour. Friday, sunny. Highs in the upper 80s. East winds around 5 miles an hour. Friday night, mostly clear. Lows in the upper 60s. Saturday, sunny. Highs in the upper 80s. Saturday night, clear. Lows in the mid-60s. Sunday, sunny. Highs in the upper 80s. Sunday night, mostly clear. Lows around 70. Columbus Day, sunny. Highs in the upper 80s. Monday night, mostly clear. Lows around 70. Tuesday, sunny. Highs in the upper 80s. The forecast key messages for North and Central Texas. Quiet weather is expected through the upcoming weekend, with cool nights and warm afternoons. Low rain chances will return by the middle of next week. The spotter information statement for North and Central Texas. Spotter activation is not expected at this time. The ultraviolet index forecast for October 8th is 6, or high. The current time is 2:50 p.m. Central Daylight Time. 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The following reports of weather temperature and wind were made at 2 p.m. DFW Airport, sunny, 85, dew point 51, relative humidity 31%, wind north at 3, gusting to 17, pressure 29.97 inches and falling. Dallas Love Field, sunny, 85, northeast at 6. Fort Worth Meacham, sunny, 87, northeast at 10, gusting to 20. At Arlington, wind northeast at 9, pressure 29.98 inches and falling. McKinney, sunny, 85, calm. Denton, sunny, 87, variable at 6. Elsewhere around the region, Wichita Falls, sunny, 89, south at 7. Abilene, sunny, 87, north at 5. Waco, sunny, 89, northeast at 15. Tyler, sunny, 88, southeast at 3. Once again at 2 p.m., DFW Airport, sunny, 85, north at 3, gusting to 17. Now let's check on your local forecast for the Dallas-Fort Worth Metroplex. Ozone Action Day in effect for today. This afternoon, sunny. Highs in the mid-80s. Northeast winds around 5 miles an hour. Tonight, clear. Lows in the lower 60s. Northeast winds around 5 miles an hour. Thursday, sunny. Highs in the upper 80s. Northeast winds around 5 miles an hour. And now the extended forecast. Thursday night, mostly clear. Lows in the mid-60s. Northeast winds around 5 miles an hour. Friday, sunny. Highs in the upper 80s. East winds around 5 miles an hour. Friday night, mostly clear. Lows in the upper 60s. Saturday, sunny. Highs in the upper 80s. Saturday night, clear. Lows in the mid-60s. Sunday, sunny. Highs in the upper 80s. Sunday night, mostly clear. Lows around 70. Columbus Day, sunny. Highs in the upper 80s. Monday night, mostly clear. Lows around 70.

Tuesday, sunny. Highs in the upper 80s. The forecast key messages for North and Central Texas. Quiet weather is expected through the upcoming weekend, with cool nights and warm afternoons. Low rain chances will return by the middle of next week. The spotter information statement for North and Central Texas. Spotter activation is not expected at this time. The ultraviolet index forecast for October 8th is 6, or high. The current time is 2:54 p.m. Central Daylight Time. 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The following reports of weather temperature and wind were made at 2 p.m. DFW Airport, sunny, 85, dew point 51, relative humidity 31%, wind north at 3, gusting to 17, pressure 29.97 inches and falling. Dallas Love Field, sunny, 85, northeast at 6. Fort Worth Meacham, sunny, 87, northeast at 10, gusting to 20. At Arlington, wind northeast at 9, pressure 29.98 inches and falling. McKinney, sunny, 85, calm. Denton, sunny, 87, variable at 6. Elsewhere around the region, Wichita Falls, sunny, 89, south at 7. Abilene, sunny, 87, north at 5. Waco, sunny, 89, northeast at 15. Tyler, sunny, 88, southeast at 3. Once again at 2 p.m., DFW Airport, sunny, 85, north at 3, gusting to 17. Now let's check on your local forecast for the Dallas-Fort Worth Metroplex. Ozone Action Day in effect for today. This afternoon, sunny. Highs in the mid-80s. Northeast winds around 5 miles an hour. Tonight, clear. Lows in the lower 60s. Northeast winds around 5 miles an hour. Thursday, sunny. Highs in the upper 80s. Northeast winds around 5 miles an hour. And now the extended forecast. Thursday night, mostly clear. Lows in the mid-60s. Northeast winds around 5 miles an hour. Friday, sunny. Highs in the upper 80s. East winds around 5 miles an hour. Friday night, mostly clear. Lows in the upper 60s. Saturday, sunny. Highs in the upper 80s. Saturday night, clear. Lows in the mid-60s. Sunday, sunny. Highs in the upper 80s. Sunday night, mostly clear. Lows around 70. Columbus Day, sunny. Highs in the upper 80s. Monday night, mostly clear. Lows around 70. Tuesday, sunny. Highs in the upper 80s. The forecast key messages for North and Central Texas. Quiet weather is expected through the upcoming weekend, with cool nights and warm afternoons. Low rain chances will return by the middle of next week. The spotter information statement for North and Central Texas. Spotter activation is not expected at this time. The ultraviolet index forecast for October 8th is 6, or high. The current time is 2:57 p.m. Central Daylight Time. 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The following reports of weather temperature and wind were made at 2 p.m. DFW Airport, sunny, 85, dew point 51, relative humidity 31%, wind north at 3, gusting to 17, pressure 29.97 inches and falling. Dallas Love Field, sunny, 85, northeast at 6. Fort Worth Meacham, sunny, 87, northeast at 10, gusting to 20. At Arlington, wind northeast at 9, pressure 29.98 inches and falling. McKinney, sunny, 85, calm. Denton, sunny, 87, variable at 6. Elsewhere around the region, Wichita Falls, sunny, 89, south at 7. Abilene,

sunny, 87, north at 5. Waco, sunny, 89, northeast at 15. Tyler, sunny, 88, southeast at 3. Once again at 2 p.m., DFW Airport, sunny, 85, north at 3, gusting to 17. Now let's check on your local forecast for the Dallas-Fort Worth Metroplex. Ozone Action Day in effect for today. This afternoon, sunny. Highs in the mid-80s. Northeast winds around 5 miles an hour. Tonight, clear. Lows in the lower 60s. Northeast winds around 5 miles an hour. Thursday, sunny. Highs in the upper 80s. Northeast winds around 5 miles an hour. The Texas Commission on Environmental Quality has issued an ozone action day for the Dallas-Fort Worth area for Wednesday. Atmospheric conditions are expected to be favorable for producing high levels of ozone air pollution in the Dallas-Fort Worth area on Wednesday. You can help prevent ozone pollution by sharing a ride, walking, riding a bicycle, taking your lunch to work, avoiding drive-through lanes, conserving energy, and keeping your vehicle properly tuned. And now the extended forecast. Thursday night, mostly clear. Lows in the mid-60s. Northeast winds around 5 miles an hour. Friday, sunny. Highs in the upper 80s. East winds around 5 miles an hour. Friday night, mostly clear. Lows in the upper 60s. Saturday, sunny. Highs in the upper 80s. Saturday night, clear. Lows in the mid-60s. Sunday, sunny. Highs in the upper 80s. Sunday night, mostly clear. Lows around 70. Columbus Day, sunny. Highs in the upper 80s. Monday night, mostly clear. Lows around 70. Tuesday, sunny. Highs in the upper 80s. It is now time to check on the latest tropical activity in the Atlantic Ocean, Caribbean Sea, and the Gulf of Mexico. Here is Tropical Storm Isaias Intermediate Advisory Number 4. Location, 22.6 north, 93.4 west. We're about 255 miles west-northwest of Progreso, Mexico. We're about 520 miles south-southwest of the mouth of the Mississippi River. Maximum sustained winds, 50 miles an hour. Percent movement, east-northeast or 70 degrees at 8 miles an hour. Minimum central pressure, 997 millibars, or 29.44 inches. Remember, you can hear the tropical summary at the top and bottom of every hour when there is activity occurring in the Atlantic Basin. The forecast key messages for North and Central Texas. Quiet weather is expected through the upcoming weekend, with cool nights and warm afternoons. Low rain chances will return by the middle of next week. The spotter information statement for North and Central Texas. Spotter activation is not expected at this time. The ultraviolet index forecast for October 8th is 6, or high. The Texas Commission on Environmental Quality has issued an ozone action day for the Dallas-Fort Worth area for Thursday. Atmospheric conditions are expected to be favorable for producing high levels of ozone air pollution in the Dallas-Fort Worth area on Thursday. You can help prevent ozone pollution by sharing a ride, walking, riding a bicycle, taking your lunch to work, avoiding drive-through lanes, conserving energy, and keeping your vehicle properly tuned. The current time is 3:02 p.m. Central Daylight Time. 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The following reports of weather temperature and wind were made at 3 p.m. DFW Airport, sunny, 87, dew point 51, relative humidity 28%, wind variable at 6, gusting to 17, pressure 29.94 inches and falling. Dallas Love Field, sunny, 87, east at 8, gusting to 21. Fort Worth Meacham, sunny, 88, northeast at 9. At Arlington, sunny, 86, dew point 52, relative humidity 30%, pressure 29.96 inches and falling. McKinney, sunny, 85, east at 6. Denton, sunny, 88, east at 6, gusting to 17. Elsewhere.
around the region. Wichita Falls, sunny, 89, calm. Abilene, sunny, 89, variable at 6. Waco, sunny, 89, north at 7, gusting to 17. Tyler, sunny, 89, northwest at 6. Once again at 3 p.m., DFW Airport, sunny, 87, variable at 6, gusting to 17. The following reports of weather temperature and wind were made at 3 p.m. DFW Airport, sunny, 87, dew point 51, relative humidity 28%, wind variable at 6, gusting to 17, pressure 29.94 inches and falling. Dallas Love Field, sunny, 87, east at 8, gusting to 21. Fort Worth Meacham, sunny, 88, northeast at 9. At Arlington, sunny, 86, dew point 52, relative humidity 30%, pressure 29.96 inches and falling. McKinney, sunny, 85, east at 6. Denton, sunny, 88, east at 6, gusting to 17. Elsewhere around the region, Wichita Falls, sunny, 89, calm. Abilene, sunny, 89, variable at 6. Waco, sunny, 89, north at 7, gusting to 17. Tyler, sunny, 89, northwest at 6. Once again at 3 p.m., DFW Airport, sunny, 87, variable at 6, gusting to 17. Now let's check on your local forecast for the Dallas-Fort Worth Metroplex. Ozone Action Day in effect for today. This afternoon, sunny. Highs in the mid-80s. Northeast winds around 5 miles an hour. Tonight, clear. Lows in the lower 60s. Northeast winds around 5 miles an hour. Thursday, sunny. Highs in the upper 80s. Northeast winds around 5 miles an hour. And now the extended forecast. Thursday night, mostly clear. Lows in the mid-60s. Northeast winds around 5 miles an hour. Friday, sunny. Highs in the upper 80s. East winds around 5 miles an hour. Friday night, mostly clear. Lows in the upper 60s. Saturday, sunny. Highs in the upper 80s. Saturday night, clear. Lows in the mid-60s. Sunday, sunny. Highs in the upper 80s. Sunday night, mostly clear. Lows around 70. Columbus Day, sunny. Highs in the upper 80s. Monday night, mostly clear. Lows around 70. Tuesday, sunny. Highs in the upper 80s. The forecast key messages for North and Central Texas. Quiet weather is expected through the upcoming weekend, with cool nights and warm afternoons. Low rain chances will return by the middle of next week. The spotter information statement for North and Central Texas. Spotter activation is not expected at this time. The ultraviolet index forecast for October 8th is 6, or high. The current time is 3:07 p.m. Central Daylight Time. 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The following reports of weather temperature and wind were made at 3 p.m. DFW Airport, sunny, 87, dew point 51, relative humidity 28%, wind variable at 6, gusting to 17, pressure 29.94 inches and falling. Dallas Love Field, sunny, 87, east at 8, gusting to 21. Fort Worth Meacham, sunny, 88, northeast at 9. At Arlington, sunny, 86, dew point 52, relative humidity 30%, pressure 29.96 inches and falling. McKinney, sunny, 85, east at 6. Denton, sunny, 88, east at 6, gusting to 17. Elsewhere around the region, Wichita Falls, sunny, 89, calm. Abilene, sunny, 89, variable at 6. Waco, sunny, 89, north at 7, gusting to 17. Tyler, sunny, 89, north

at 6. Once again at 3 p.m., DFW Airport, sunny, 87, variable at 6, gusting to 17. Now let's check on your local forecast for the Dallas-Fort Worth Metroplex. Ozone Action Day in effect for today. This afternoon, sunny. Highs in the mid-80s. Northeast winds around 5 miles an hour. Tonight, clear. Lows in the lower 60s. Northeast winds around 5 miles an hour. Thursday, sunny. Highs in the upper 80s. Northeast winds around 5 miles an hour. And now the extended forecast. Thursday night, mostly clear. Lows in the mid-60s. Northeast winds around 5 miles an hour. Friday, sunny. Highs in the upper 80s. East winds around 5 miles an hour. Friday night, mostly clear. Lows in the upper 60s. Saturday, sunny. Highs in the upper 80s. Saturday night, clear. Lows in the mid-60s. Sunday, sunny. Highs in the upper 80s. Sunday night, mostly clear. Lows around 70. Columbus Day, sunny. Highs in the upper 80s. Monday night, mostly clear. Lows around 70. Tuesday, sunny. Highs in the upper 80s. The forecast key messages for North and Central Texas. Quiet weather is expected through the upcoming weekend, with cool nights and warm afternoons. Low rain chances will return by the middle of next week. The spotter information statement for North and Central Texas. Spotter activation is not expected at this time. The ultraviolet index forecast for October 8th is 6, or high. The current time is 3:10 p.m. Central Daylight Time. 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The following reports of weather temperature and wind were made at 3 p.m. DFW Airport, sunny, 87, dew point 51, relative humidity 28%, wind variable at 6, gusting to 17, pressure 29.94 inches and falling. Dallas Love Field, sunny, 86, northeast at 8. Fort Worth Meacham, sunny, 88, northeast at 9. At Arlington, sunny, 86, dew point 52, relative humidity 30%, pressure 29.96 inches and falling. McKinney, sunny, 85, east at 6. Denton, sunny, 88, east at 6, gusting to 17. Elsewhere around the region, Wichita Falls, sunny, 89, calm. Abilene, sunny, 89, variable at 6. Waco, sunny, 89, north at 7, gusting to 17. Tyler, sunny, 89, northwest at 6. Once again at 3 p.m., DFW Airport, sunny, 87, variable at 6, gusting to 17. Now let's check on your local forecast for the Dallas-Fort Worth Metroplex. Ozone Action Day in effect for today. This afternoon, sunny. Highs in the mid-80s. Northeast winds around 5 miles an hour. Tonight, clear. Lows in the lower 60s. Northeast winds around 5 miles an hour. Thursday, sunny. Highs in the upper 80s. Northeast winds around 5 miles an hour. And now the extended forecast. Thursday night, mostly clear. Lows in the mid-60s. Northeast winds around 5 miles an hour. Friday, sunny. Highs in the upper 80s. East winds around 5 miles an hour. Friday night, mostly clear. Lows in the upper 60s. Saturday, sunny. Highs in the upper 80s. Saturday night, clear. Lows in the mid-60s. Sunday, sunny. Highs in the upper 80s. Sunday night, mostly clear. Lows around 70. Columbus Day, sunny. Highs in the upper 80s. Monday night, mostly clear. Lows around 70. Tuesday, sunny. Highs in the upper 80s.

The forecast key messages for North and Central Texas. Quiet weather is expected through the upcoming weekend, with cool nights and warm afternoons. Low rain chances will return by the middle of next week. The spotter information statement for North and Central Texas. Spotter activation is not expected at this time. The ultraviolet index forecast for October 8th is 6, or high. The current time is 3:14 p.m. Central Daylight Time. 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The following reports of weather temperature and wind were made at 3 p.m. DFW Airport, sunny, 87, dew point 51, relative humidity 28%, wind variable at 6, gusting to 17, pressure 29.94 inches and falling. Dallas Love Field, sunny, 86, northeast at 8. Fort Worth Meacham, sunny, 88, northeast at 9. At Arlington, sunny, 86, dew point 52, relative humidity 30%, pressure 29.96 inches and falling. McKinney, sunny, 85, east at 6. Denton, sunny, 88, east at 6, gusting to 17. Elsewhere around the region, Wichita Falls, sunny, 89, calm. Abilene, sunny, 89, variable at 6. Waco, sunny, 89, north at 7, gusting to 17. Tyler, sunny, 89, northwest at 6. Once again at 3 p.m., DFW Airport, sunny, 87, variable at 6, gusting to 17. Now let's check on your local forecast for the Dallas-Fort Worth Metroplex. Ozone Action Day in effect for today, this afternoon, sunny. Highs in the mid-80s. Northeast winds around 5 miles an hour. Tonight, clear. Lows in the lower 60s. Northeast winds around 5 miles an hour. Thursday, sunny. Highs in the upper 80s. Northeast winds around 5 miles an hour. And now the extended forecast. Thursday night, mostly clear. Lows in the mid-60s. Northeast winds around 5 miles an hour. Friday, sunny. Highs in the upper 80s. East winds around 5 miles an hour. Friday night, mostly clear. Lows in the upper 60s. Saturday, sunny. Highs in the upper 80s. Saturday night, clear. Lows in the mid-60s. Sunday, sunny. Highs in the upper 80s. Sunday night, mostly clear. Lows around 70. Columbus Day, sunny. Highs in the upper 80s. Monday night, mostly clear. Lows around 70. Tuesday, sunny. Highs in the upper 80s. The forecast key messages for North and Central Texas. Quiet weather is expected through the upcoming weekend, with cool nights and warm afternoons. Low rain chances will return by the middle of next week. The spotter information statement for North and Central Texas. Spotter activation is not expected at this time. The ultraviolet index forecast for October 8th is 6, or high. The current time is 3:17 p.m. Central Daylight Time. 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The following reports of weather temperature and wind were made at 3 p.m. DFW Airport, sunny, 87, dew point 51, relative humidity 28%, wind variable at 6, gusting to 17, pressure 29.94 inches and falling. Dallas Love Field, sunny, 86, northeast at 8. Fort Worth Meacham, sunny, 88, northeast at 9. At Arlington, sunny, 86, dew point 52, relative humidity 30%, pressure 29.96 inches and falling. McKinney, sunny, 85, east at 6. Denton, sunny, 88, east at 6, gusting to 17. Elsewhere around the region,

Wichita Falls, sunny, 89, calm. Abilene, sunny, 89, variable at 6. Waco, sunny, 89, north at 7, gusting to 17. Tyler, sunny, 89, northwest at 6. Once again at 3 p.m., DFW Airport, sunny, 87, variable at 6, gusting to 17. Now let's check on your local forecast for the Dallas-Fort Worth Metroplex. Ozone Action Day in effect for today, this afternoon, sunny. Highs in the mid-80s. Northeast winds around 5 miles an hour. Tonight, clear. Lows in the lower 60s. Northeast winds around 5 miles an hour. Thursday, sunny. Highs in the upper 80s. Northeast winds around 5 miles an hour. And now the extended forecast. Thursday night, mostly clear. Lows in the mid-60s. Northeast winds around 5 miles an hour. Friday, sunny. Highs in the upper 80s. East winds around 5 miles an hour. Friday night, mostly clear. Lows in the upper 60s. Saturday, sunny. Highs in the upper 80s. Saturday night, clear. Lows in the mid-60s. Sunday, sunny. Highs in the upper 80s. Sunday night, mostly clear. Lows around 70. Columbus Day, sunny. Highs in the upper 80s. Monday night, mostly clear. Lows around 70. Tuesday, sunny. Highs in the upper 80s. The forecast key messages for North and Central Texas. Quiet weather is expected through the upcoming weekend, with cool nights and warm afternoons. Low rain chances will return by the middle of next week. The spotter information statement for North and Central Texas. Spotter activation is not expected at this time. The ultraviolet index forecast for October 8th is 6, or high. The current time is 3:20 p.m. Central Daylight Time. 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The following reports of weather temperature and wind were made at 3 p.m. DFW Airport, sunny, 87, dew point 51, relative humidity 28%, wind variable at 6, gusting to 17, pressure 29.94 inches and falling. Dallas Love Field, sunny, 86, northeast at 8. Fort Worth Meacham, sunny, 88, northeast at 9. At Arlington, sunny, 86, dew point 52, relative humidity 30%, pressure 29.96 inches and falling. McKinney, sunny, 85, east at 6. Denton, sunny, 88, east at 6, gusting to 17. Elsewhere around the region, Wichita Falls, sunny, 89, calm. Abilene, sunny, 89, variable at 6. Waco, sunny, 89, north at 7, gusting to 17. Tyler, sunny, 89, northwest at 6. Once again at 3 p.m., DFW Airport, sunny, 87, variable at 6, gusting to 17. Now let's check on your local forecast for the Dallas-Fort Worth Metroplex. Ozone Action Day in effect for today, this afternoon, sunny. Highs in the mid-80s. Northeast winds around 5 miles an hour. Tonight, clear. Lows in the lower 60s. Northeast winds around 5 miles an hour. Thursday, sunny. Highs in the upper 80s. Northeast winds around 5 miles an hour. And now the extended forecast. Thursday night, mostly clear. Lows in the mid-60s. Northeast winds around 5 miles an hour. Friday, sunny. Highs in the upper 80s. East winds around 5 miles an hour. Friday night, mostly clear. Lows in the upper 60s. Saturday, sunny. Highs in the upper 80s. Saturday night, clear. Lows in the mid-60s. Sunday, sunny. Highs in the upper 80s. Sunday night,

mostly clear. Lows around 70. Columbus Day, sunny. Highs in the upper 80s. Monday night, mostly clear. Lows around 70. Tuesday, sunny. Highs in the upper 80s. The forecast key messages for North and Central Texas. Quiet weather is expected through the upcoming weekend, with cool nights and warm afternoons. Low rain chances will return by the middle of next week. The spotter information statement for North and Central Texas. Spotter activation is not expected at this time. The ultraviolet index forecast for October 8th is 6, or high. The current time is 3:24 p.m. Central Daylight Time. 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The following reports of weather temperature and wind were made at 3 p.m. DFW Airport, sunny, 87, dew point 51, relative humidity 28%, wind variable at 6, gusting to 17, pressure 29.94 inches and falling. Dallas Love Field, sunny, 86, northeast at 8. Fort Worth Meacham, sunny, 88, northeast at 9. At Arlington, sunny, 86, dew point 52, relative humidity 30%, pressure 29.96 inches and falling. McKinney, sunny, 85, east at 6. Denton, sunny, 88, east at 6, gusting to 17. Elsewhere around the region, Wichita Falls, sunny, 89, calm. Abilene, sunny, 89, variable at 6. Waco, sunny, 89, north at 7, gusting to 17. Tyler, sunny, 89, northwest at 6. Once again at 3 p.m., DFW Airport, sunny, 87, variable at 6, gusting to 17. Now let's check on your local forecast for the Dallas-Fort Worth Metroplex. Ozone Action Day in effect for today, this afternoon, sunny. Highs in the mid-80s. Northeast winds around 5 miles an hour. Tonight, clear. Lows in the lower 60s. Northeast winds around 5 miles an hour. Thursday, sunny. Highs in the upper 80s. Northeast winds around 5 miles an hour. And now the extended forecast. Thursday night, mostly clear. Lows in the mid-60s. Northeast winds around 5 miles an hour. Friday, sunny. Highs in the upper 80s. East winds around 5 miles an hour. Friday night, mostly clear. Lows in the upper 60s. Saturday, sunny. Highs in the upper 80s. Saturday night, clear. Lows in the mid-60s. Sunday, sunny. Highs in the upper 80s. Sunday night, mostly clear. Lows around 70. Columbus Day, sunny. Highs in the upper 80s. Monday night, mostly clear. Lows around 70. Tuesday, sunny. Highs in the upper 80s. The forecast key messages for North and Central Texas. Quiet weather is expected through the upcoming weekend, with cool nights and warm afternoons. Low rain chances will return by the middle of next week. The spotter information statement for North and Central Texas. Spotter activation is not expected at this time. The ultraviolet index forecast for October 8th is 6, or high. The current time is 3:27 p.m. Central Daylight Time. 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Serving the Dallas-Fort Worth listening area. The following reports of weather temperature and wind were made at 3 p.m. DFW Airport, sunny, 87, dew point 51, relative humidity 28%, wind variable at 6, gusting to 17, pressure 29.94 inches and falling. Dallas Love Field, sunny, 86, northeast at 8. Fort Worth Meacham, sunny, 88, northeast at 9. At Arlington, sunny, 86, dew point 52.

Relative humidity 30%, pressure 29.96 inches and falling. McKinney, sunny, 85, east at 6. Denton, sunny, 88, east at 6, gusting to 17. Elsewhere around the region, Wichita Falls, sunny, 89, calm. Abilene, sunny, 89, variable at 6. Waco, sunny, 89, north at 7, gusting to 17. Tyler, sunny, 89, northwest at 6. Once again at 3 p.m., DFW Airport, sunny, 87, variable at 6, gusting to 17. The Texas Commission on Environmental Quality has issued an ozone action day for the Dallas-Fort Worth area for Wednesday. Atmospheric conditions are expected to be favorable for producing high levels of ozone air pollution in the Dallas-Fort Worth area on Wednesday. You can help prevent ozone pollution by sharing a ride, walking, riding a bicycle, taking your lunch to work, avoiding drive-through lanes, conserving energy, and keeping your vehicle properly tuned. The Texas Commission on Environmental Quality has issued an ozone action day for the Dallas-Fort Worth area for Thursday. Atmospheric conditions are expected to be favorable for producing high levels of ozone air pollution in the Dallas-Fort Worth area on Thursday. You can help prevent ozone pollution by sharing a ride, walking, riding a bicycle, taking your lunch to work, avoiding drive-through lanes, conserving energy, and keeping your vehicle properly tuned. It is now time to check on the latest tropical activity in the Atlantic Ocean, Caribbean Sea, and the Gulf of Mexico. Here is Tropical Storm Isaias Intermediate Advisory Number 4A, location 22.6 north 93.4 west, we're about 255 miles west-northwest of Progreso, Mexico, we're about 520 miles south-southwest of the mouth of the Mississippi River. Maximum sustained winds, 50 miles an hour, percent movement, east-northeast or 70 degrees at 8 miles an hour. Minimum central pressure, 997 millibars, or 29.44 inches. Remember, you can hear the tropical summary at the top and bottom of every hour when there is activity occurring in the Atlantic Basin. Now let's check on your local forecast for the Dallas-Fort Worth Metroplex. Ozone Action Day in effect for today. This afternoon, sunny. Highs in the mid-80s. Northeast winds around 5 miles an hour. Tonight, clear. Lows in the lower 60s. Northeast winds around 5 miles an hour. Thursday, sunny. Highs in the upper 80s. Northeast winds around 5 miles an hour. And now the extended forecast. Thursday night, mostly clear. Lows in the mid-60s. Northeast winds around 5 miles an hour. Friday, sunny. Highs in the upper 80s. East winds around 5 miles an hour. Friday night, mostly clear. Lows in the upper 60s. Saturday, sunny. Highs in the upper 80s. Saturday night, clear. Lows in the mid-60s. Sunday, sunny. Highs in the upper 80s. Sunday night, mostly clear. Lows around 70. Columbus Day, sunny. Highs in the upper 80s. Monday night, mostly clear. Lows around 70. Tuesday, sunny. Highs in the upper 80s. The forecast key messages for North and Central Texas. Quiet weather is expected through the upcoming weekend, with cool nights and warm afternoons. Low rain chances will return by the middle of next week. The spotter information statement for North and Central Texas. Spotter activation is not expected at this time. The ultraviolet index forecast for October 8th is 6, or high. The current time is 3:32 p.m. Central Daylight Time. 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The following reports of weather temperature and wind were made at 3 p.m. DFW Airport, sunny, 87, dew point, Fort Worth listening area. The following reports of weather temperature and wind were made at 3 p.m. DFW Airport, sunny, 87, dew point 51, relative humidity 28%, wind variable at 6, gust

to 17. Pressure 29.9, 4 inches and falling. Dallas Love Field, sunny, 86, northeast at 8. Fort Worth Meacham, sunny, 88, northeast at 9. At Arlington, sunny, 86, dew point 52, relative humidity 30%, pressure 29.96 inches and falling. McKinney, sunny, 85, east at 6. Denton, sunny, 88, east at 6, gusting to 17. Elsewhere around the region, Wichita Falls, sunny, 89, calm. Abilene, sunny, 89, variable at 6. Waco, sunny, 89, north at 7, gusting to 17. Tyler, sunny, 89, northwest at 6. Once again at 3 p.m., DFW Airport, sunny, 87, variable at 6, gusting to 17. Now let's check on your local forecast for the Dallas-Fort Worth Metroplex. Ozone Action Day in effect for today. This afternoon, sunny. Highs in the mid-80s. Northeast winds around 5 miles an hour. Tonight, clear. Lows in the lower 60s. Northeast winds around 5 miles an hour. Thursday, sunny. Highs in the upper 80s. Northeast winds around 5 miles an hour. And now the extended forecast. Thursday night, mostly clear. Lows in the mid-60s. Northeast winds around 5 miles an hour. Friday, sunny. Highs in the upper 80s. East winds around 5 miles an hour. Friday night, mostly clear. Lows in the upper 60s. Saturday, sunny. Highs in the upper 80s. Saturday night, clear. Lows in the mid-60s. Sunday, sunny. Highs in the upper 80s. Sunday night, mostly clear. Lows around 70. Columbus Day, sunny. Highs in the upper 80s. Monday night, mostly clear. Lows around 70. Tuesday, sunny. Highs in the upper 80s. The forecast key messages for North and Central Texas. Quiet weather is expected through the upcoming weekend, with cool nights and warm afternoons. Low rain chances will return by the middle of next week. The spotter information statement for North and Central Texas. Spotter activation is not expected at this time. The ultraviolet index forecast for October 8th is 6, or high. The current time is 3:36 p.m. Central Daylight Time. 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The following reports of weather temperature and wind were made at 3 p.m. DFW Airport, sunny, 87, dew point 51, relative humidity 28%, wind variable at 6, gusting to 17, pressure 29.9, 4 inches and falling. Dallas Love Field, sunny, 86, northeast at 8. Fort Worth Meacham, sunny, 88, northeast at 9. At Arlington, sunny, 86, dew point 52, relative humidity 30%, pressure 29.96 inches and falling. McKinney, sunny, 85, east at 6. Denton, sunny, 88, east at 6, gusting to 17. Elsewhere around the region, Wichita Falls, sunny, 89, calm. Abilene, sunny, 89, variable at 6. Waco, sunny, 89, north at 7, gusting to 17. Tyler, sunny, 89, northwest at 6. Once again at 3 p.m., DFW Airport, sunny, 87, variable at 6, gusting to 17. Now let's check on your local forecast for the Dallas-Fort Worth Metroplex. Ozone Action Day in effect for today. This afternoon, sunny. Highs in the mid-80s. Northeast winds around 5 miles an hour. Tonight, clear. Lows in the lower 60s. Northeast winds around 5 miles an hour. Thursday, sunny. Highs in the upper 80s. Northeast winds around 5 miles an hour. And now the extended forecast.

Sunday night, mostly clear. Lows in the mid-60s. Northeast winds around 5 miles an hour. Friday, sunny. Highs in the upper 80s. East winds around 5 miles an hour. Friday night, mostly clear. Lows in the upper 60s. Saturday, sunny. Highs in the upper 80s. Saturday night, clear. Lows in the mid-60s. Sunday, sunny. Highs in the upper 80s. Sunday night, mostly clear. Lows around 70. Columbus Day, sunny. Highs in the upper 80s. Monday night, mostly clear. Lows around 70. Tuesday, sunny. Highs in the upper 80s. The forecast key messages for North and Central Texas. Quiet weather is expected through the upcoming weekend, with cool nights and warm afternoons. Low rain chances will return by the middle of next week. The spotter information statement for North and Central Texas. Spotter activation is not expected at this time. The ultraviolet index forecast for October 8th is 6, or high. The current time is 3:39 p.m. Central Daylight Time. 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The following reports of weather temperature and wind were made at 3 p.m. DFW Airport, sunny, 87, dew point 51, relative humidity 28%, wind variable at 6, gusting to 17, pressure 29.94 inches and falling. Dallas Love Field, sunny, 86, northeast at 8. Fort Worth Meacham, sunny, 88, northeast at 9. At Arlington, sunny, 86, dew point 52, relative humidity 30%, pressure 29.96 inches and falling. McKinney, sunny, 85, east at 6. Denton, sunny, 88, east at 6, gusting to 17. Elsewhere around the region, Wichita Falls, sunny, 89, calm. Abilene, sunny, 89, variable at 6. Waco, sunny, 89, north at 7, gusting to 17. Tyler, sunny, 89, northwest at 6. Once again at 3 p.m., DFW Airport, sunny, 87, variable at 6, gusting to 17. Now let's check on your local forecast for the Dallas-Fort Worth Metroplex. Ozone Action Day in effect for today. This afternoon, sunny. Highs in the mid-80s. Northeast winds around 5 miles an hour. Tonight, clear. Lows in the lower 60s. Northeast winds around 5 miles an hour. Thursday, sunny. Highs in the upper 80s. Northeast winds around 5 miles an hour. And now the extended forecast. Thursday night, mostly clear. Lows in the mid-60s. Northeast winds around 5 miles an hour. Friday, sunny. Highs in the upper 80s. East winds around 5 miles an hour. Friday night, mostly clear. Lows in the upper 60s. Saturday, sunny. Highs in the upper 80s. Saturday night, clear. Lows in the mid-60s. Sunday, sunny. Highs in the upper 80s. Sunday night, mostly clear. Lows around 70. Columbus Day, sunny. Highs in the upper 80s. Monday night, mostly clear. Lows around 70. Tuesday, sunny. Highs in the upper 80s. The forecast key messages for North and Central Texas. Quiet weather is expected through the upcoming weekend, with cool nights and warm afternoons. Low rain chances will return by the middle of next week. The spotter information statement for North and Central Texas. Spotter activation is not expected at this time. The ultraviolet index forecast for October 8th is 6, or high. The current time is 3:43 p.m. Central Daylight Time. 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

Falls, sunny, 89, calm. Abilene, sunny, 89, variable at 6. Waco, sunny, 89, north at 7, gusting to 17. Tyler, sunny, 89, northwest at 6. Once again at 3 p.m., DFW Airport, sunny, 87, variable at 6, gusting to 17. Now let's check on your local forecast for the Dallas-Fort Worth Metroplex. Ozone Action Day in effect for today, this afternoon, sunny. Highs in the mid-80s. Northeast winds around 5 miles an hour. Tonight, clear. Lows in the lower 60s. Northeast winds around 5 miles an hour. Thursday, sunny. Highs in the upper 80s. Northeast winds around 5 miles an hour. And now the extended forecast. Thursday night, mostly clear. Lows in the mid-60s. Northeast winds around 5 miles an hour. Friday, sunny. Highs in the upper 80s. East winds around 5 miles an hour. Friday night, mostly clear. Lows in the upper 60s. Saturday, sunny. Highs in the upper 80s. Saturday night, clear. Lows in the mid-60s. Sunday, sunny. Highs in the upper 80s. Sunday night, mostly clear. Lows around 70. Columbus Day, sunny. Highs in the upper 80s. Monday night, mostly clear. Lows around 70. Tuesday, sunny. Highs in the upper 80s. The forecast key messages for North and Central Texas. Quiet weather is expected through the upcoming weekend, with cool nights and warm afternoons. Low rain chances will return by the middle of next week. The spotter information statement for North and Central Texas. Spotter activation is not expected at this time. The ultraviolet index forecast for October 8th is 6, or high. The current time is 3:46 p.m. Central Daylight Time. 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The following reports of weather temperature and wind were made at 3 p.m. DFW Airport, sunny, 87, dew point 51, relative humidity 28%, wind variable at 6, gusting to 17, pressure 29.94 inches and falling. Dallas Love Field, sunny, 86, northeast at 8. Fort Worth Meacham, sunny, 88, northeast at 9. At Arlington, sunny, 86, dew point 52, relative humidity 30%, pressure 29.96 inches and falling. McKinney, sunny, 85, east at 6. Denton, sunny, 88, east at 6, gusting to 17. Elsewhere around the region, Wichita Falls, sunny, 89, calm. Abilene, sunny, 89, variable at 6. Waco, sunny, 89, north at 7, gusting to 17. Tyler, sunny, 89, northwest at 6. Once again at 3 p.m., DFW Airport, sunny, 87, variable at 6, gusting to 17. Now let's check on your local forecast for the Dallas-Fort Worth Metroplex. Ozone Action Day in effect for today, this afternoon, sunny. Highs in the mid-80s. Northeast winds around 5 miles an hour. Tonight, clear. Lows in the lower 60s. Northeast winds around 5 miles an hour. Thursday, sunny. Highs in the upper 80s. Northeast winds around 5 miles an hour. And now the extended forecast. Thursday night, mostly clear. Lows in the mid-60s. Northeast winds around 5 miles an hour. Friday, sunny. Highs in the upper 80s. East winds around 5 miles an hour. Friday night, mostly clear. Lows in the upper 60s. Saturday, sunny. Highs in the upper 80s. Saturday night, clear. Lows in the mid-60s. Sunday, sunny. Highs in the upper 80s. Sunday night, mostly

clear. Lows around 70. Columbus Day, sunny. Highs in the upper 80s. Monday night, mostly clear. Lows around 70. Tuesday, sunny. Highs in the upper 80s. The forecast key messages for North and Central Texas. Quiet weather is expected through the upcoming weekend, with cool nights and warm afternoons. Low rain chances will return by the middle of next week. The spotter information statement for North and Central Texas. Spotter activation is not expected at this time. The ultraviolet index forecast for October 8th is 6, or high. The current time is 3:49 p.m. Central Daylight Time. 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The following reports of weather temperature and wind were made at 3 p.m. DFW Airport, sunny, 87, dew point 51, relative humidity 28%, wind variable at 6, gusting to 17, pressure 29.94 inches and falling. Dallas Love Field, sunny, 86, northeast at 8. Fort Worth Meacham, sunny, 88, northeast at 9. At Arlington, sunny, 86, dew point 52, relative humidity 30%, pressure 29.96 inches and falling. McKinney, sunny, 85, east at 6. Denton, sunny, 88, east at 6, gusting to 17. Elsewhere around the region, Wichita Falls, sunny, 89, calm. Abilene, sunny, 89, variable at 6. Waco, sunny, 89, north at 7, gusting to 17. Tyler, sunny, 89, northwest at 6. Once again at 3 p.m., DFW Airport, sunny, 87, variable at 6, gusting to 17. Now let's check on your local forecast for the Dallas-Fort Worth Metroplex. Ozone Action Day in effect for today. This afternoon, sunny. Highs in the mid-80s. Northeast winds around 5 miles an hour. Tonight, clear. Lows in the lower 60s. Northeast winds around 5 miles an hour. Thursday, sunny. Highs in the upper 80s. Northeast winds around 5 miles an hour. And now the extended forecast. Thursday night, mostly clear. Lows in the mid-60s. Northeast winds around 5 miles an hour. Friday, sunny. Highs in the upper 80s. East winds around 5 miles an hour. Friday night, mostly clear. Lows in the upper 60s. Saturday, sunny. Highs in the upper 80s. Saturday night, clear. Lows in the mid-60s. Sunday, sunny. Highs in the upper 80s. Sunday night, mostly clear. Lows around 70. Columbus Day, sunny. Highs in the upper 80s. Monday night, mostly clear. Lows around 70. Tuesday, sunny. Highs in the upper 80s. The forecast key messages for North and Central Texas. Quiet weather is expected through the upcoming weekend, with cool nights and warm afternoons. Low rain chances will return by the middle of next week. The spotter information statement for North and Central Texas. Spotter activation is not expected at this time. The ultraviolet index forecast for October 8th is 6, or high. The current time is 3:53 p.m. Central Daylight Time. 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The following reports of weather temperature and wind were made at 3 p.m. DFW Airport, sunny, 87, dew point 51, relative humidity 28%, wind variable at 6, gusting to 17, pressure 29.94 inches and falling. Dallas Love Field, sunny, 86, northeast at 8. Fort Worth Meacham, sunny, 88, northeast at 9. At Arlington, sunny, 86, dew point 52,

Active humidity 30%, pressure 29.96 inches and falling. McKinney, sunny, 85, east at 6. Denton, sunny, 88, east at 6, gusting to 17. Elsewhere around the region, Wichita Falls, sunny, 89, calm. Abilene, sunny, 89, variable at 6. Waco, sunny, 89, north at 7, gusting to 17. Tyler, sunny, 89, northwest at 6. Once again at 3 p.m., DFW Airport, sunny, 87, variable at 6, gusting to 17. Now let's check on your local forecast for the Dallas-Fort Worth Metroplex. Ozone Action Day in effect for today, this afternoon, sunny. Highs in the mid-80s. Northeast winds around 5 miles an hour. Tonight, clear. Lows in the lower 60s. Northeast winds around 5 miles an hour. Thursday, sunny. Highs in the upper 80s. Northeast winds around 5 miles an hour. And now the extended forecast. Thursday night, mostly clear. Lows in the mid-60s. Northeast winds around 5 miles an hour. Friday, sunny. Highs in the upper 80s. East winds around 5 miles an hour. Friday night, mostly clear. Lows in the upper 60s. Saturday, sunny. Highs in the upper 80s. Saturday night, clear. Lows in the mid-60s. Sunday, sunny. Highs in the upper 80s. Sunday night, mostly clear. Lows around 70. Columbus Day, sunny. Highs in the upper 80s. Monday night, mostly clear. Lows around 70. Tuesday, sunny. Highs in the upper 80s. The forecast key messages for North and Central Texas. Quiet weather is expected through the upcoming weekend, with cool nights and warm afternoons. Low rain chances will return by the middle of next week. The spotter information statement for North and Central Texas. Spotter activation is not expected at this time. The ultraviolet index forecast for October 8th is 6, or high. The current time is 3:56 p.m. Central Daylight Time. 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The following reports of weather temperature and wind were made at 3 p.m. DFW Airport, sunny, 87, dew point 51, relative humidity 28%, wind variable at 6, gusting to 17, pressure 29.94 inches and falling. Dallas Love Field, sunny, 86, northeast at 8. Fort Worth Meacham, sunny, 88, northeast at 9. At Arlington, sunny, 86, dew point 52, relative humidity 30%, pressure 29.96 inches and falling. McKinney, sunny, 85, east at 6. Denton, sunny, 88, east at 6, gusting to 17. Elsewhere around the region, Wichita Falls, sunny, 89, calm. Abilene, sunny, 89, variable at 6. Waco, sunny, 89, north at 7, gusting to 17. Tyler, sunny, 89, northwest at 6. Once again at 3 p.m., DFW Airport, sunny, 87, variable at 6, gusting to 17. Now let's check on your local forecast for the Dallas-Fort Worth Metroplex. Ozone Action Day in effect for today, this afternoon, sunny. Highs in the mid-80s. Northeast winds around 5 miles an hour. Tonight, clear. Lows in the lower 60s. Northeast winds around 5 miles an hour. Thursday, sunny. Highs in the upper 80s. Northeast winds around 5 miles an hour. And now the extended forecast. Thursday night, mostly clear. Lows in the mid-60s. Northeast winds around 5 miles an hour. Friday, sunny. Highs in the upper 80s. East winds around 5 miles an hour. Friday night, mostly clear.

upper 60s. Saturday, sunny. Highs in the upper 80s. Saturday night, clear. Lows in the mid-60s. Sunday, sunny. Highs in the upper 80s. Sunday night, mostly clear. Lows around 70. Columbus Day, sunny. Highs in the upper 80s. Monday night, mostly clear. Lows around 70. Tuesday, sunny. Highs in the upper 80s. The Texas Commission on Environmental Quality has issued an ozone action day for the Dallas-Fort Worth area for Wednesday. Atmospheric conditions are expected to be favorable for producing high levels of ozone air pollution in the Dallas-Fort Worth area on Wednesday. You can help prevent ozone pollution by sharing a ride, walking, riding a bicycle, taking your lunch to work, avoiding drive-through lanes, conserving energy, and keeping your vehicle properly tuned. The Texas Commission on Environmental Quality has issued an ozone action day for the Dallas-Fort Worth area for Thursday. Atmospheric conditions are expected to be favorable for producing high levels of ozone air pollution in the Dallas-Fort Worth area on Thursday. You can help prevent ozone pollution by sharing a ride, walking, riding a bicycle, taking your lunch to work, avoiding drive-through lanes, conserving energy, and keeping your vehicle properly tuned. The forecast key messages for North and Central Texas. Quiet weather is expected through the upcoming weekend, with cool nights and warm afternoons. Low rain chances will return by the middle of next week. The spotter information statement for North and Central Texas. Spotter activation is not expected at this time. It is now time to check on the latest tropical activity in the Atlantic Ocean, Caribbean Sea, and the Gulf of Mexico. Here is Tropical Storm Isaias Advisory Number 5, location 22.7 north, 92.9 west. We're about 225 miles west-northwest of Progreso, Mexico. We're about 500 miles south-southwest of the mouth of the Mississippi River. Maximum sustained winds, 65 miles an hour. Percent movement, east-northeast or 65 degrees at 8 miles an hour. Minimum central pressure, 994 millibars, or 29.36 inches. Remember, you can hear the tropical summary at the top and bottom of every hour when there is activity occurring in the Atlantic Basin. The ultraviolet index forecast for October 8th is 6, or high. The current time is 4:01 p.m. Central Daylight Time. 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The following reports of weather temperature and wind were made at 4 p.m. DFW Airport, sunny, 87, dew point 49, relative humidity 26%, wind variable at 5, pressure 29.93 inches and falling. Dallas Love Field, sunny, 87, calm. Fort Worth Meacham, sunny, 88, east at 9. Arlington, sunny, 86, northeast at 9. At McKinney, sunny, 86, dew point 49, relative humidity 27%, pressure 29.94 inches and falling. Denton, sunny, 88, variable at 7. Elsewhere around the region, Wichita Falls, sunny, 90, calm. Abilene, sunny, 89, variable at 7. Waco, sunny, 89, northeast at 10. Tyler, sunny, 88, calm. Once again at 4 p.m., DFW Airport, sunny, 87, variable at 5. Now let's check on your local forecast for the Dallas-Fort Worth Metroplex. Ozone Action Day in effect for today. This afternoon, sunny. Highs in the mid-80s. Northeast winds around 5 miles an hour. Tonight, clear. Lows in the lower 60s. Northeast winds around 5 miles an hour. Thursday, sunny. Highs in the upper 80s. Northeast winds around 5 miles an hour. And now the extended forecast. Thursday night, mostly clear. Lows in the mid-60s. Northeast winds around 5 miles an hour. Friday, sunny. Highs in the upper 80s. East winds around 5 miles an hour. Friday night, mostly clear. Lows in the upper

60s. Saturday, sunny. Highs in the upper 80s. Saturday night, clear. Lows in the mid-60s. Sunday, sunny. Highs in the upper 80s. Sunday night, mostly clear. Lows around 70. Columbus Day, sunny. Highs in the upper 80s. Monday night, mostly clear. Lows around 70. Tuesday, sunny. Highs in the upper 80s. The forecast key messages for North and Central Texas. Quiet weather is expected through the upcoming weekend, with cool nights and warm afternoons. Low rain chances will return by the middle of next week. The spotter information statement for North and Central Texas. Spotter activation is not expected at this time. The ultraviolet index forecast for October 8th is 6, or high. The current time is 4:05 p.m. Central Daylight Time. 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The following reports of weather temperature and wind were made at 4 p.m. DFW Airport, sunny, 87, dew point 49, relative humidity 26%, wind variable at 5, pressure 29.93 inches and falling. Dallas Love Field, sunny, 87, calm. Fort Worth Meacham, sunny, 88, east at 9. Arlington, sunny, 86, northeast at 9. At McKinney, sunny, 86, dew point 49, relative humidity 27%, pressure 29.94 inches and falling. Denton, sunny, 88, variable at 7. Elsewhere around the region, Wichita Falls, sunny, 90, calm. Abilene, sunny, 89, variable at 7. Waco, sunny, 89, northeast at 10. Tyler, sunny, 88, calm. Once again at 4 p.m., DFW Airport, sunny, 87, variable at 5. Now let's check on your local forecast for the Dallas-Fort Worth Metroplex. Ozone Action Day in effect for today, this afternoon, sunny. Highs in the mid-80s. Northeast winds around 5 miles an hour. Tonight, clear. Lows in the lower 60s. Northeast winds around 5 miles an hour. Thursday, sunny. Highs in the upper 80s. Northeast winds around 5 miles an hour. And now the extended forecast. Thursday night, mostly clear. Lows in the mid-60s. Northeast winds around 5 miles an hour. Friday, sunny. Highs in the upper 80s. East winds around 5 miles an hour. Friday night, mostly clear. Lows in the upper 60s. Saturday, sunny. Highs in the upper 80s. Saturday night, clear. Lows in the mid-60s. Sunday, sunny. Highs in the upper 80s. Sunday night, mostly clear. Lows around 70. Columbus Day, sunny. Highs in the upper 80s. Monday night, mostly clear. Lows around 70. Tuesday, sunny. Highs in the upper 80s. The forecast key messages for North and Central Texas. Quiet weather is expected through the upcoming weekend, with cool nights and warm afternoons. Low rain chances will return by the middle of next week. The spotter information statement for North and Central Texas. Spotter activation is not expected at this time. The ultraviolet index forecast for October 8th is 6, or high. The current time is 4:08 p.m. Central Daylight Time. 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The following reports of weather temperature and wind were made at 4 p.m. DFW Airport, sunny, 87, dew point 49, relative humidity 26%, wind variable at 5, pressure 29.93 inches and falling. Dallas Love Field, sunny, 87, calm. Fort Worth Meacham, sunny.

88, east at 9. Arlington, sunny, 86, northeast at 9. At McKinney, sunny, 86, dew point 49, relative humidity 27%, pressure 29.94 inches and falling. Denton, sunny, 88, variable at 7. Elsewhere around the region, Wichita Falls, sunny, 90, calm. Abilene, sunny, 89, variable at 7. Waco, sunny, 89, northeast at 10. Tyler, sunny, 88, calm. Once again at 4 p.m., DFW Airport, sunny, 87, variable at 5. Now let's check on your local forecast for the Dallas-Fort Worth Metroplex. Ozone Action Day in effect for today, this afternoon, sunny. Highs in the mid-80s. Northeast winds around 5 miles an hour. Tonight, clear. Lows in the lower 60s. Northeast winds around 5 miles an hour. Thursday, sunny. Highs in the upper 80s. Northeast winds around 5 miles an hour. And now the extended forecast. Thursday night, mostly clear. Lows in the mid-60s. Northeast winds around 5 miles an hour. Friday, sunny. Highs in the upper 80s. East winds around 5 miles an hour. Friday night, mostly clear. Lows in the upper 60s. Saturday, sunny. Highs in the upper 80s. Saturday night, clear. Lows in the mid-60s. Sunday, sunny. Highs in the upper 80s. Sunday night, mostly clear. Lows around 70. Columbus Day, sunny. Highs in the upper 80s. Monday night, mostly clear. Lows around 70. Tuesday, sunny. Highs in the upper 80s. The forecast key messages for North and Central Texas. Quiet weather is expected through the upcoming weekend, with cool nights and warm afternoons. Low rain chances will return by the middle of next week. The spotter information statement for North and Central Texas. Spotter activation is not expected at this time. The ultraviolet index forecast for October 8th is 6, or high. The current time is 4:11 p.m. Central Daylight Time. 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The following reports of weather temperature and wind were made at 4 p.m. DFW Airport, sunny, 87, dew point 49, relative humidity 26%, wind variable at 5, pressure 29.93 inches and falling. Dallas Love Field, sunny, 87, calm. Fort Worth Meacham, sunny, 88, east at 9. Arlington, sunny, 86, northeast at 9. At McKinney, sunny, 86, dew point 49, relative humidity 27%, pressure 29.94 inches and falling. Denton, sunny, 88, variable at 7. Elsewhere around the region, Wichita Falls, sunny, 90, calm. Abilene, sunny, 89, variable at 7. Waco, sunny, 89, northeast at 10. Tyler, sunny, 88, calm. Once again at 4 p.m., DFW Airport, sunny, 87, variable at 5. Now let's check on your local forecast for the Dallas-Fort Worth Metroplex. Ozone Action Day in effect for today, this afternoon, sunny. Highs in the mid-80s. Northeast winds around 5 miles an hour. Tonight, clear. Lows in the lower 60s. Northeast winds around 5 miles an hour. Thursday, sunny. Highs in the upper 80s. Northeast winds around 5 miles an hour. And now the extended forecast. Thursday night, mostly clear. Lows in the mid-60s. Northeast winds around 5 miles an hour. Friday, sunny. Highs in the upper 80s. East winds around 5 miles an hour. Friday night, mostly clear. Lows in the upper 60s. Saturday, sunny.
Highs in

upper 80s. Saturday night, clear. Lows in the mid-60s. Sunday, sunny. Highs in the upper 80s. Sunday night, mostly clear. Lows around 70. Columbus Day, sunny. Highs in the upper 80s. Monday night, mostly clear. Lows around 70. Tuesday, sunny. Highs in the upper 80s. The forecast key messages for North and Central Texas. Quiet weather is expected through the upcoming weekend, with cool nights and warm afternoons. Low rain chances will return by the middle of next week. The spotter information statement for North and Central Texas. Spotter activation is not expected at this time. The ultraviolet index forecast for October 8th is 6, or high. The current time is 4:15 p.m. Central Daylight Time. 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The following reports of weather temperature and wind were made at 4 p.m. DFW Airport, sunny, 87, dew point 49, relative humidity 26%, wind variable at 5, pressure 29.93 inches and falling. Dallas Love Field, sunny, 87, calm. Fort Worth Meacham, sunny, 88, east at 9. Arlington, sunny, 86, northeast at 9. At McKinney, sunny, 86, dew point 49, relative humidity 27%, pressure 29.94 inches and falling. Denton, sunny, 88, variable at 7. Elsewhere around the region, Wichita Falls, sunny, 90, calm. Abilene, sunny, 89, variable at 7. Waco, sunny, 89, northeast at 10. Tyler, sunny, 88, calm. Once again at 4 p.m., DFW Airport, sunny, 87, variable at 5. Now let's check on your local forecast for the Dallas-Fort Worth Metroplex. Ozone Action Day in effect for today, this afternoon, sunny. Highs in the mid-80s. Northeast winds around 5 miles an hour. Tonight, clear. Lows in the lower 60s. Northeast winds around 5 miles an hour. Thursday, sunny. Highs in the upper 80s. Northeast winds around 5 miles an hour. And now the extended forecast. Thursday night, mostly clear. Lows in the mid-60s. Northeast winds around 5 miles an hour. Friday, sunny. Highs in the upper 80s. East winds around 5 miles an hour. Friday night, mostly clear. Lows in the upper 60s. Saturday, sunny. Highs in the upper 80s. Saturday night, clear. Lows in the mid-60s. Sunday, sunny. Highs in the upper 80s. Sunday night, mostly clear. Lows around 70. Columbus Day, sunny. Highs in the upper 80s. Monday night, mostly clear. Lows around 70. Tuesday, sunny. Highs in the upper 80s. The forecast key messages for North and Central Texas. Quiet weather is expected through the upcoming weekend, with cool nights and warm afternoons. Low rain chances will return by the middle of next week. The spotter information statement for North and Central Texas. Spotter activation is not expected at this time. The ultraviolet index forecast for October 8th is 6, or high. The current time is 4:18 p.m. Central Daylight Time. 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The following reports of weather temperature and wind were made at 4 p.m. DFW Airport, sunny, 87, dew point 49, relative humidity 26%, wind variable at 5, pressure 29.93 inches and falling. Dallas Love Field, sunny, 87, calm. Fort Worth Meacham, sunny, 88, east at 9. Arlington, sunny, 88.

6, northeast at 9. At McKinney, sunny, 86, dew point 49, relative humidity 27%, pressure 29.94 inches and falling. Denton, sunny, 88, variable at 7. Elsewhere around the region, Wichita Falls, sunny, 90, calm. Abilene, sunny, 89, variable at 7. Waco, sunny, 89, northeast at 10. Tyler, sunny, 88, calm. Once again at 4 p.m., DFW Airport, sunny, 87, variable at 5. Now let's check on your local forecast for the Dallas-Fort Worth Metroplex. Ozone Action Day in effect for today. This afternoon, sunny. Highs in the mid-80s. Northeast winds around 5 miles an hour. Tonight, clear. Lows in the lower 60s. Northeast winds around 5 miles an hour. Thursday, sunny. Highs in the upper 80s. Northeast winds around 5 miles an hour. And now the extended forecast. Thursday night, mostly clear. Lows in the mid-60s. Northeast winds around 5 miles an hour. Friday, sunny. Highs in the upper 80s. East winds around 5 miles an hour. Friday night, mostly clear. Lows in the upper 60s. Saturday, sunny. Highs in the upper 80s. Saturday night, clear. Lows in the mid-60s. Sunday, sunny. Highs in the upper 80s. Sunday night, mostly clear. Lows around 70. Columbus Day, sunny. Highs in the upper 80s. Monday night, mostly clear. Lows around 70. Tuesday, sunny. Highs in the upper 80s. The forecast key messages for North and Central Texas. Quiet weather is expected through the upcoming weekend, with cool nights and warm afternoons. Low rain chances will return by the middle of next week. The spotter information statement for North and Central Texas. Spotter activation is not expected at this time. The ultraviolet index forecast for October 8th is 6, or high. The current time is 4:21 p.m. Central Daylight Time. 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The following reports of weather temperature and wind were made at 4 p.m. DFW Airport, sunny, 87, dew point 49, relative humidity 26%, wind variable at 5, pressure 29.93 inches and falling. Dallas Love Field, sunny, 87, calm. Fort Worth Meacham, sunny, 88, east at 9. Arlington, sunny, 86, northeast at 9. At McKinney, sunny, 86, dew point 49, relative humidity 27%, pressure 29.94 inches and falling. Denton, sunny, 88, variable at 7. Elsewhere around the region, Wichita Falls, sunny, 90, calm. Abilene, sunny, 89, variable at 7. Waco, sunny, 89, northeast at 10. Tyler, sunny, 88, calm. Once again at 4 p.m., DFW Airport, sunny, 87, variable at 5. Now let's check on your local forecast for the Dallas-Fort Worth Metroplex. Ozone Action Day in effect for today. This afternoon, sunny. Highs in the mid-80s. Northeast winds around 5 miles an hour. Tonight, clear. Lows in the lower 60s. Northeast winds around 5 miles an hour. Thursday, sunny. Highs in the upper 80s. Northeast winds around 5 miles an hour. And now the extended forecast. Thursday night, mostly clear. Lows in the mid-60s. Northeast winds around 5 miles an hour. Friday, sunny. Highs in the upper 80s. East winds around 5 miles an hour. Friday night, mostly clear. Lows in the upper 60s. Saturday, sunny. Highs in the upper 80s. Saturday night, clear.

lows in the mid-60s. Sunday, sunny. Highs in the upper 80s. Sunday night, mostly clear. Lows around 70. Columbus Day, sunny. Highs in the upper 80s. Monday night, mostly clear. Lows around 70. Tuesday, sunny. Highs in the upper 80s. The forecast key messages for North and Central Texas. Quiet weather is expected through the upcoming weekend, with cool nights and warm afternoons. Low rain chances will return by the middle of next week. The spotter information statement for North and Central Texas. Spotter activation is not expected at this time. The ultraviolet index forecast for October 8th is 6, or high. The current time is 4:25 p.m. Central Daylight Time. 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The following reports of weather temperature and wind were made at 4 p.m. DFW Airport, sunny, 87, dew point 49, relative humidity 26%, wind variable at 5, pressure 29.93 inches and falling. Dallas Love Field, sunny, 87, calm. Fort Worth Meacham, sunny, 88, east at 9. Arlington, sunny, 86, northeast at 9. At McKinney, sunny, 86, dew point 49, relative humidity 27%, pressure 29.94 inches and falling. Denton, sunny, 88, variable at 7. Elsewhere around the region, Wichita Falls, sunny, 90, calm. Abilene, sunny, 89, variable at 7. Waco, sunny, 89, northeast at 10. Tyler, sunny, 88, calm. Once again at 4 p.m., DFW Airport, sunny, 87, variable at 5. Now let's check on your local forecast for the Dallas-Fort Worth Metroplex. Ozone Action Day in effect for today, this afternoon, sunny. Highs in the mid-80s. Northeast winds around 5 miles an hour. Tonight, clear. Lows in the lower 60s. Northeast winds around 5 miles an hour. Thursday, sunny. Highs in the upper 80s. Northeast winds around 5 miles an hour. And now the extended forecast. Thursday night, mostly clear. Lows in the mid-60s. Northeast winds around 5 miles an hour. Friday, sunny. Highs in the upper 80s. East winds around 5 miles an hour. Friday night, mostly clear. Lows in the upper 60s. Saturday, sunny. Highs in the upper 80s. Saturday night, clear. Lows in the mid-60s. Sunday, sunny. Highs in the upper 80s. Sunday night, mostly clear. Lows around 70. Columbus Day, sunny. Highs in the upper 80s. Monday night, mostly clear. Lows around 70. Tuesday, sunny. Highs in the upper 80s. The forecast key messages for North and Central Texas. Quiet weather is expected through the upcoming weekend, with cool nights and warm afternoons. Low rain chances will return by the middle of next week. The spotter information statement for North and Central Texas. Spotter activation is not expected at this time. The ultraviolet index forecast for October 8th is 6, or high. The current time is 4:28 p.m. Central Daylight Time. 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The following reports of weather temperature and wind were made at 4 p.m. DFW Airport, sunny, 87, dew point 49, relative humidity 26%, wind variable at 5, pressure 29.93 inches and falling. Dallas Love Field, sunny, 87, calm. Fort Worth Meacham, sunny, 88, east at 9. Arlington, sunny, 86, northeast at 9. At McKinney, sunny.

Sunny, 86. Dew point 49. Relative humidity 27%. Pressure 29.94 inches and falling. Denton, sunny, 88. Variable at 7. Elsewhere around the region, Wichita Falls, sunny, 90. Calm. Abilene, sunny, 89. Variable at 7. Waco, sunny, 89. Northeast at 10. Tyler, sunny, 88. Calm. Once again at 4 p.m., DFW Airport, sunny, 87, variable at 5. The Texas Commission on Environmental Quality has issued an ozone action day for the Dallas-Fort Worth area for Wednesday. Atmospheric conditions are expected to be favorable for producing high levels of ozone air pollution in the Dallas-Fort Worth area on Wednesday. You can help prevent ozone pollution by sharing a ride, walking, riding a bicycle, taking your lunch to work, avoiding drive-through lanes, conserving energy, and keeping your vehicle properly tuned. The Texas Commission on Environmental Quality has issued an ozone action day for the Dallas-Fort Worth area for Thursday. Atmospheric conditions are expected to be favorable for producing high levels of ozone air pollution in the Dallas-Fort Worth area on Thursday. You can help prevent ozone pollution by sharing a ride, walking, riding a bicycle, taking your lunch to work, avoiding drive-through lanes, conserving energy, and keeping your vehicle properly tuned. It is now time to check on the latest tropical activity in the Atlantic Ocean, Caribbean Sea, and the Gulf of Mexico. Here is Tropical Storm Isaias Advisory Number 5, location 22.7 north 92.9 west. We're about 225 miles west-northwest of Progreso, Mexico. We're about 500 miles south-southwest of the mouth of the Mississippi River. Maximum sustained winds, 65 miles an hour. Percent movement, east-northeast or 65 degrees at 8 miles an hour. Minimum central pressure, 994 millibars, or 29.36 inches. Remember, you can hear the tropical summary at the top and bottom of every hour when there is activity occurring in the Atlantic Basin. Now let's check on your local forecast for the Dallas-Fort Worth Metroplex. Ozone Action Day in effect for today. This afternoon, sunny. Highs in the mid-80s. Northeast winds around 5 miles an hour. Tonight, clear. Lows in the lower 60s. Northeast winds around 5 miles an hour. Thursday, sunny. Highs in the upper 80s. Northeast winds around 5 miles an hour. And now the extended forecast. Thursday night, mostly clear. Lows in the mid-60s. Northeast winds around 5 miles an hour. Friday, sunny. Highs in the upper 80s. East winds around 5 miles an hour. Friday night, mostly clear. Lows in the upper 60s. Saturday, sunny. Highs in the upper 80s. Saturday night, clear. Lows in the mid-60s. Sunday, sunny. Highs in the upper 80s. Sunday night, mostly clear. Lows around 70. Columbus Day, sunny. Highs in the upper 80s. Monday night, mostly clear. Lows around 70. Tuesday, sunny. Highs in the upper 80s. The forecast key messages for North and Central Texas. Quiet weather is expected through the upcoming weekend, with cool nights and warm afternoons. Low rain chances will return by the middle of next week. The spotter information statement for North and Central Texas. Spotter activation is not expected at this time. The ultraviolet and low rain chances will return by the middle of next week. The spotter information statement for North and Central Texas. Spotter activation is not expected at this time. The ultraviolet index forecast for October 8th is 6, or high. The current time is 4:33 p.m. Central Daylight Time. 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The following reports of weather temperature and wind were made at 4 p.m. DFW Airport, sunny, 87, dew point 49, relative humidity 26%, wind variable at 5, pressure 29.93 inches and falling. Dallas Love.

sunny, 87, calm. Fort Worth, Meacham, sunny, 88, east at 9. Arlington, sunny, 86, northeast at 9. At McKinney, sunny, 86, dew point 49, relative humidity 27%, pressure 29.94 inches and falling. Denton, sunny, 88, variable at 7. Elsewhere around the region, Wichita Falls, sunny, 90, calm. Abilene, sunny, 89, variable at 7. Waco, sunny, 89, northeast at 10. Tyler, sunny, 88, calm. Once again at 4 p.m., DFW Airport, sunny, 87, variable at 5. Now let's check on your local forecast for the Dallas-Fort Worth Metroplex. Ozone Action Day in effect for today, this afternoon, sunny. Highs in the mid-80s. Northeast winds around 5 miles an hour. Tonight, clear. Lows in the lower 60s. Northeast winds around 5 miles an hour. Thursday, sunny. Highs in the upper 80s. Northeast winds around 5 miles an hour. And now the extended forecast. Thursday night, mostly clear. Lows in the mid-60s. Northeast winds around 5 miles an hour. Friday, sunny. Highs in the upper 80s. East winds around 5 miles an hour. Friday night, mostly clear. Lows in the upper 60s. Saturday, sunny. Highs in the upper 80s. Saturday night, clear. Lows in the mid-60s. Sunday, sunny. Highs in the upper 80s. Sunday night, mostly clear. Lows around 70. Columbus Day, sunny. Highs in the upper 80s. Monday night, mostly clear. Lows around 70. Tuesday, sunny. Highs in the upper 80s. The forecast key messages for North and Central Texas. Quiet weather is expected through the upcoming weekend, with cool nights and warm afternoons. Low rain chances will return by the middle of next week. The spotter information statement for North and Central Texas. Spotter activation is not expected at this time. The ultraviolet index forecast for October 8th is 6, or high. The current time is 4:36 p.m. Central Daylight Time. 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The following reports of weather temperature and wind were made at 4 p.m. DFW Airport, sunny, 87, dew point 49, relative humidity 26%, wind variable at 5, pressure 29.93 inches and falling. Dallas Love Field, sunny, 87, calm. Fort Worth Meacham, sunny, 88, east at 9. Arlington, sunny, 86, northeast at 9. At McKinney, sunny, 86, dew point 49, relative humidity 27%, pressure 29.94 inches and falling. Denton, sunny, 88, variable at 7. Elsewhere around the region, Wichita Falls, sunny, 90, calm. Abilene, sunny, 89, variable at 7. Waco, sunny, 89, northeast at 10. Tyler, sunny, 88, calm. Once again at 4 p.m., DFW Airport, sunny, 87, variable at 5. Now let's check on your local forecast for the Dallas-Fort Worth Metroplex. Ozone Action Day in effect for today, this afternoon, sunny. Highs in the mid-80s. Northeast winds around 5 miles an hour. Tonight, clear. Lows in the lower 60s. Northeast winds around 5 miles an hour. Thursday, sunny. Highs in the upper 80s. Northeast winds around 5 miles an hour. And now the extended forecast. Thursday night, mostly clear. Lows in the mid-60s. Northeast winds around 5 miles an hour. Friday, sunny. Highs in the upper 80s. East winds around 5 miles an hour. Friday night, mostly clear.

lows in the upper 60s. Saturday, sunny. Highs in the upper 80s. Saturday night, clear. Lows in the mid-60s. Sunday, sunny. Highs in the upper 80s. Sunday night, mostly clear. Lows around 70. Columbus Day, sunny. Highs in the upper 80s. Monday night, mostly clear. Lows around 70. Tuesday, sunny. Highs in the upper 80s. The forecast key messages for North and Central Texas. Quiet weather is expected through the upcoming weekend, with cool nights and warm afternoons. Low rain chances will return by the middle of next week. The spotter information statement for North and Central Texas. Spotter activation is not expected at this time. The ultraviolet index forecast for October 8th is 6, or high. The current time is 4:40 p.m. Central Daylight Time. 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The following reports of weather temperature and wind were made at 4 p.m. DFW Airport, sunny, 87, dew point 49, relative humidity 26%, wind variable at 5, pressure 29.93 inches and falling. Dallas Love Field, sunny, 87, calm. Fort Worth Meacham, sunny, 88, east at 9. Arlington, sunny, 86, northeast at 9. At McKinney, sunny, 86, dew point 49, relative humidity 27%, pressure 29.94 inches and falling. Denton, sunny, 88, variable at 7. Elsewhere around the region, Wichita Falls, sunny, 90, calm. Abilene, sunny, 89, variable at 7. Waco, sunny, 89, northeast at 10. Tyler, sunny, 88, calm. Once again at 4 p.m., DFW Airport, sunny, 87, variable at 5. Now let's check on your local forecast for the Dallas-Fort Worth Metroplex. Ozone Action Day in effect for today. This afternoon, sunny. Highs in the mid-80s. Northeast winds around 5 miles an hour. Tonight, clear. Lows in the lower 60s. Northeast winds around 5 miles an hour. Thursday, sunny. Highs in the upper 80s. Northeast winds around 5 miles an hour. And now the extended forecast. Thursday night, mostly clear. Lows in the mid-60s. Northeast winds around 5 miles an hour. Friday, sunny. Highs in the upper 80s. East winds around 5 miles an hour. Friday night, mostly clear. Lows in the upper 60s. Saturday, sunny. Highs in the upper 80s. Saturday night, clear. Lows in the mid-60s. Sunday, sunny. Highs in the upper 80s. Sunday night, mostly clear. Lows around 70. Columbus Day, sunny. Highs in the upper 80s. Monday night, mostly clear. Lows around 70. Tuesday, sunny. Highs in the upper 80s. The forecast key messages for North and Central Texas. Quiet weather is expected through the upcoming weekend, with cool nights and warm afternoons. Low rain chances will return by the middle of next week. The spotter information statement for North and Central Texas. Spotter activation is not expected at this time. The ultraviolet index forecast for October 8th is 6, or high. The current time is 4:43 p.m. Central Daylight Time. 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The following reports of weather temperature and wind were made at 4 p.m. DFW Airport, sunny, 87, dew point 49, relative humidity 26%, wind variable at 5, pressure 29.93 inches and falling. Dallas Love Field, sunny, 87, calm. Fort

Plex, ozone action day in effect for today. This afternoon, sunny. Highs in the mid-80s. Northeast winds around 5 miles an hour. Tonight, clear. Lows in the lower 60s. Northeast winds around 5 miles an hour. Thursday, sunny. Highs in the upper 80s. Northeast winds around 5 miles an hour. And now the extended forecast. Thursday night, mostly clear. Lows in the mid-60s. Northeast winds around 5 miles an hour. Friday, sunny. Highs in the upper 80s. East winds around 5 miles an hour. Friday night, mostly clear. Lows in the upper 60s. Saturday, sunny. Highs in the upper 80s. Saturday night, clear. Lows in the mid-60s. Sunday, sunny. Highs in the upper 80s. Sunday night, mostly clear. Lows around 70. Columbus Day, sunny. Highs in the upper 80s. Monday night, mostly clear. Lows around 70. Tuesday, sunny. Highs in the upper 80s. The forecast key messages for North and Central Texas. Quiet weather is expected through the upcoming weekend, with cool nights and warm afternoons. Low rain chances will return by the middle of next week. The spotter information statement for North and Central Texas. Spotter activation is not expected at this time. The ultraviolet index forecast for October 8th is 6, or high. The current time is 4:46 p.m. Central Daylight Time. 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The following reports of weather temperature and wind were made at 4 p.m. DFW Airport, sunny, 87, dew point 49, relative humidity 26%, wind variable at 5, pressure 29.93 inches and falling. Dallas Love Field, sunny, 87, calm. Fort Worth Meacham, sunny, 88, east at 9. Arlington, sunny, 86, northeast at 9. At McKinney, sunny, 86, dew point 49, relative humidity 27%, pressure 29.94 inches and falling. Denton, sunny, 88, variable at 7. Elsewhere around the region, Wichita Falls, sunny, 90, calm. Abilene, sunny, 89, variable at 7. Waco, sunny, 89, northeast at 10. Tyler, sunny, 88, calm. Once again at 4 p.m., DFW Airport, sunny, 87, variable at 5. Now let's check on your local forecast for the Dallas-Fort Worth Metroplex. Ozone Action Day in effect for today. This afternoon, sunny. Highs in the mid-80s. Northeast winds around 5 miles an hour. Tonight, clear. Lows in the lower 60s. Northeast winds around 5 miles an hour. Thursday, sunny. Highs in the upper 80s. Northeast winds around 5 miles an hour. And now the extended forecast. Thursday night, mostly clear. Lows in the mid-60s. Northeast winds around 5 miles an hour. Friday, sunny. Highs in the upper 80s. East winds around 5 miles an hour. Friday night, mostly clear. Lows in the upper 60s. Saturday, sunny. Highs in the upper 80s. Saturday night, clear. Lows in the mid-60s. Sunday, sunny. Highs in the upper 80s. Sunday night, mostly clear. Lows around 70. Columbus Day, sunny. Highs in the upper 80s. Monday night, mostly clear. Lows around 70. Tuesday, sunny. Highs in the upper 80s. The forecast key messages for North and Central Texas. Quiet weather is expected through the upcoming weekend, with cool nights and warm afternoons. Low rain chances will return by the middle of next week. The spotter information statement for North and Central Texas. Spotter activation is

Not expected at this time. The ultraviolet index forecast for October 8th is 6, or high. The current time is 4:49 p.m. Central Daylight Time. 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The following reports of weather temperature and wind were made at 4 p.m. DFW Airport, sunny, 87, dew point 49, relative humidity 26%, wind variable at 5, pressure 29.93 inches and falling. Dallas Love Field, sunny, 87, calm. Fort Worth Meacham, sunny, 88, east at 9. Arlington, sunny, 86, northeast at 9. At McKinney, sunny, 86, dew point 49, relative humidity 27%, pressure 29.94 inches and falling. Denton, sunny, 88, variable at 7. Elsewhere around the region, Wichita Falls, sunny, 90, calm. Abilene, sunny, 89, variable at 7. Waco, sunny, 89, northeast at 10. Tyler, sunny, 88, calm. Once again at 4 p.m., DFW Airport, sunny, 87, variable at 5. Now let's check on your local forecast for the Dallas-Fort Worth Metroplex. Ozone Action Day in effect for today, this afternoon, sunny. Highs in the mid-80s. Northeast winds around 5 miles an hour. Tonight, clear. Lows in the lower 60s. Northeast winds around 5 miles an hour. Thursday, sunny. Highs in the upper 80s. Northeast winds around 5 miles an hour. And now the extended forecast. Thursday night, mostly clear. Lows in the mid-60s. Northeast winds around 5 miles an hour. Friday, sunny. Highs in the upper 80s. East winds around 5 miles an hour. Friday night, mostly clear. Lows in the upper 60s. Saturday, sunny. Highs in the upper 80s. Saturday night, clear. Lows in the mid-60s. Sunday, sunny. Highs in the upper 80s. Sunday night, mostly clear. Lows around 70. Columbus Day, sunny. Highs in the upper 80s. Monday night, mostly clear. Lows around 70. Tuesday, sunny. Highs in the upper 80s. The forecast key messages for North and Central Texas. Quiet weather is expected through the upcoming weekend, with cool nights and warm afternoons. Low rain chances will return by the middle of next week. The spotter information statement for North and Central Texas. Spotter activation is not expected at this time. The ultraviolet index forecast for October 8th is 6, or high. The current time is 4:53 p.m. Central Daylight Time. 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The following reports of weather temperature and wind were made at 4 p.m. DFW Airport, sunny, 87, dew point 49, relative humidity 26%, wind variable at 5, pressure 29.93 inches and falling. Dallas Love Field, sunny, 87, calm. Fort Worth Meacham, sunny, 88, east at 9. Arlington, sunny, 86, northeast at 9. At McKinney, sunny, 86, dew point 49, relative humidity 27%, pressure 29.94 inches and falling. Denton, sunny, 88, variable at 7. Elsewhere around the region, Wichita Falls, sunny, 90, calm. Abilene, sunny, 89, variable at 7. Waco, sunny, 89, northeast at 10. Tyler, sunny, 88, calm. Once again at 4 p.m., DFW Airport, sunny, 87, variable at 5. Now let's check on your local forecast for the Dallas-Fort Worth Metroplex. Ozone Action Day in effect for today.

afternoon, sunny. Highs in the mid-80s. Northeast winds around 5 miles an hour. Tonight, clear. Lows in the lower 60s. Northeast winds around 5 miles an hour. Thursday, sunny. Highs in the upper 80s. Northeast winds around 5 miles an hour. And now the extended forecast. Thursday night, mostly clear. Lows in the mid-60s. Northeast winds around 5 miles an hour. Friday, sunny. Highs in the upper 80s. East winds around 5 miles an hour. Friday night, mostly clear. Lows in the upper 60s. Saturday, sunny. Highs in the upper 80s. Saturday night, clear. Lows in the mid-60s. Sunday, sunny. Highs in the upper 80s. Sunday night, mostly clear. Lows around 70. Columbus Day, sunny. Highs in the upper 80s. Monday night, mostly clear. Lows around 70. Tuesday, sunny. Highs in the upper 80s. The forecast key messages for North and Central Texas. Quiet weather is expected through the upcoming weekend, with cool nights and warm afternoons. Low rain chances will return by the middle of next week. The spotter information statement for North and Central Texas. Spotter activation is not expected at this time. The ultraviolet index forecast for October 8th is 6, or high. The current time is 4:56 p.m. Central Daylight Time. 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The following reports of weather temperature and wind were made at 4 p.m. DFW Airport, sunny, 87, dew point 49, relative humidity 26%, wind variable at 5, pressure 29.93 inches and falling. Dallas Love Field, sunny, 87, calm. Fort Worth Meacham, sunny, 88, east at 9. Arlington, sunny, 86, northeast at 9. At McKinney, sunny, 86, dew point 49, relative humidity 27%, pressure 29.94 inches and falling. Denton, sunny, 88, variable at 7. Elsewhere around the region, Wichita Falls, sunny, 90, calm. Abilene, sunny, 89, variable at 7. Waco, sunny, 89, northeast at 10. Tyler, sunny, 88, calm. Once again at 4 p.m., DFW Airport, sunny, 87, variable at 5. Now let's check on your local forecast for the Dallas-Fort Worth Metroplex. Ozone Action Day in effect for today. This afternoon, sunny. Highs in the mid-80s. Northeast winds around 5 miles an hour. Tonight, clear. Lows in the lower 60s. Northeast winds around 5 miles an hour. Thursday, sunny. Highs in the upper 80s. Northeast winds around 5 miles an hour. And now the extended forecast. Thursday night, mostly clear. Lows in the mid-60s. Northeast winds around 5 miles an hour. Friday, sunny. Highs in the upper 80s. East winds around 5 miles an hour. Friday night, mostly clear. Lows in the upper 60s. Saturday, sunny. Highs in the upper 80s. Saturday night, clear. Lows in the mid-60s. Sunday, sunny. Highs in the upper 80s. Sunday night, mostly clear. Lows around 70. Columbus Day, sunny. Highs in the upper 80s. Monday night, mostly clear. Lows around 70. Tuesday, sunny. Highs in the upper 80s. The Texas Commission on Environmental Quality has issued an Ozone Action Day for the Dallas-Fort Worth area for Wednesday. Atmospheric conditions are expected to be favorable for producing high levels of ozone air pollution in the Dallas-Fort Worth area on Wednesday. You can help prevent ozone pollution by sharing a ride, walking, riding a bicycle, taking your lunch to work, avoiding driving.

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The Texas Commission on Environmental Quality has issued an ozone action day for the Dallas-Fort Worth area for Thursday. Atmospheric conditions are expected to be favorable for producing high levels of ozone air pollution in the Dallas-Fort Worth area on Thursday. You can help prevent ozone pollution by sharing a ride, walking, riding a bicycle, taking your lunch to work, avoiding drive-through lanes, conserving energy, and keeping your vehicle properly tuned. It is now time to check on the latest tropical activity in the Atlantic Ocean, Caribbean Sea, and the Gulf of Mexico. Here is Tropical Storm Isaias Advisory Number 5, location 22.7 north, 92.9 west. We're about 225 miles west-northwest of Progreso, Mexico. We're about 500 miles south-southwest of the mouth of the Mississippi River. Maximum sustained winds, 65 miles an hour. Percent movement, east-northeast or 65 degrees at 8 miles an hour. Minimum central pressure, 994 millibars, or 29.36 inches. Remember, you can hear the tropical summary at the top and bottom of every hour when there is activity occurring in the Atlantic Basin. The forecast key messages for North and Central Texas. Quiet weather is expected through the upcoming weekend, with cool nights and warm afternoons. Low rain chances will return by the middle of next week. The spotter information statement for North and Central Texas. Spotter activation is not expected at this time. The ultraviolet index forecast for October 8th is 6, or high. The current time is 5:01 p.m. Central Daylight Time. 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The following reports of weather temperature and wind were made at 5 p.m. DFW Airport, sunny, 88, dew point 48, relative humidity 25%, wind northeast at 8, pressure 29.93 inches and steady. Dallas Love Field, sunny, 88, variable at 5. Fort Worth Meacham, sunny, 87, northeast at 8. Arlington, sunny, 86, east at 5. McKinney, sunny, 86, northeast at 5. Denton, sunny, 88, northeast at 3. Elsewhere around the region, Wichita Falls, sunny, 90, east at 6. Abilene, sunny, 90, north at 6. Waco, sunny, 88, northeast at 10. Tyler, sunny, 89, southwest at 6. Once again at 5 p.m., DFW Airport, sunny, 88, northeast at 8. Now let's check on your local forecast for the Dallas-Fort Worth Metroplex. Ozone Action Day in effect for today. This afternoon, sunny. Highs in the mid-80s. Northeast winds around 5 miles an hour. Tonight, clear. Lows in the lower 60s. Northeast winds around 5 miles an hour. Thursday, sunny. Highs in the upper 80s. Northeast winds around 5 miles an hour. And now the extended forecast. Thursday night, mostly clear. Lows in the mid-60s. Northeast winds around 5 miles an hour. Friday, sunny. Highs in the upper 80s. East winds around 5 miles an hour. Friday night, mostly clear. Lows in the upper 60s. Saturday, sunny. Highs in the upper 80s. Saturday night, clear. Lows in the mid-60s. Sunday, sunny. Highs in the upper 80s. Sunday night, mostly clear. Lows around 70. Columbus Day, sunny. Highs in the upper 80s. Monday night, mostly clear. Lows around 70. Tuesday, sunny. Highs in the upper 80s. The forecast key messages for North and Central Texas. Quiet weather is expected through the upcoming weekend, with cool nights and warm afternoons. Low rain chances will return by the middle of next week. The spotter information statement for North and Central Texas. Spotter activation is not expected at this time. The ultraviolet index forecast for October 8th is 6, or high.

The current time is 5:04 p.m. Central Daylight Time. 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The following reports of weather temperature and wind were made at 5 p.m. DFW Airport, sunny, 88, dew point 48, relative humidity 25%, wind northeast at 8, pressure 29.93 inches and steady. Dallas Love Field, sunny, 88, variable at 5. Fort Worth Meacham, sunny, 87, northeast at 8. Arlington, sunny, 86, east at 5. McKinney, sunny, 86, northeast at 5. Denton, sunny, 88, northeast at 3. Elsewhere around the region, Wichita Falls, sunny, 90, east at 6. Abilene, sunny, 90, north at 6. Waco, sunny, 88, northeast at 10. Tyler, sunny, 89, southwest at 6. Once again at 5 p.m., DFW Airport, sunny, 88, northeast at 8. Now let's check on your local forecast for the Dallas-Fort Worth Metroplex. Ozone Action Day in effect for today. This afternoon, sunny. Highs in the mid-80s. Northeast winds around 5 miles an hour. Tonight, clear. Lows in the lower 60s. Northeast winds around 5 miles an hour. Thursday, sunny. Highs in the upper 80s. Northeast winds around 5 miles an hour. And now the extended forecast. Thursday night, mostly clear. Lows in the mid-60s. Northeast winds around 5 miles an hour. Friday, sunny. Highs in the upper 80s. East winds around 5 miles an hour. Friday night, mostly clear. Lows in the upper 60s. Saturday, sunny. Highs in the upper 80s. Saturday night, clear. Lows in the mid-60s. Sunday, sunny. Highs in the upper 80s. Sunday night, mostly clear. Lows around 70. Columbus Day, sunny. Highs in the upper 80s. Monday night, mostly clear. Lows around 70. Tuesday, sunny. Highs in the upper 80s. The forecast key messages for North and Central Texas. Quiet weather is expected through the upcoming weekend, with cool nights and warm afternoons. Low rain chances will return by the middle of next week. The spotter information statement for North and Central Texas. Spotter activation is not expected at this time. The ultraviolet index forecast for October 8th is 6, or high. The current time is 5:08 p.m. Central Daylight Time. 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The following reports of weather temperature and wind were made at 5 p.m. DFW Airport, sunny, 88, dew point 48, relative humidity 25%, wind northeast at 8, pressure 29.93 inches and steady. Dallas Love Field, sunny, 88, variable at 5. Fort Worth Meacham, sunny, 87, northeast at 8. Arlington, sunny, 86, east at 5. McKinney, sunny, 86, northeast at 5. Denton, sunny, 88, northeast at 3. Elsewhere around the region, Wichita Falls, sunny, 90, east at 6. Abilene, sunny, 90, north at 6. Waco, sunny, 88, northeast at 10. Tyler, sunny, 89, southwest at 6. Once again at 5 p.m., DFW Airport, sunny, 88, northeast at 8. Now let's check on your local forecast for the Dallas-Fort Worth Metroplex. Ozone Action Day in effect for today. This afternoon, sunny. Highs in the mid-80s. Northeast winds around 5 miles an hour. Tonight, clear. Lows in the lower 60s. Northeast winds around 5 miles an hour. Thursday, sunny. Highs in the upper 80s.

northeast winds around 5 miles an hour. And now the extended forecast. Thursday night, mostly clear. Lows in the mid-60s. Northeast winds around 5 miles an hour. Friday, sunny. Highs in the upper 80s. East winds around 5 miles an hour. Friday night, mostly clear. Lows in the upper 60s. Saturday, sunny. Highs in the upper 80s. Saturday night, clear. Lows in the mid-60s. Sunday, sunny. Highs in the upper 80s. Sunday night, mostly clear. Lows around 70. Columbus Day, sunny. Highs in the upper 80s. Monday night, mostly clear. Lows around 70. Tuesday, sunny. Highs in the upper 80s. The forecast key messages for North and Central Texas. Quiet weather is expected through the upcoming weekend, with cool nights and warm afternoons. Low rain chances will return by the middle of next week. The spotter information statement for North and Central Texas. Spotter activation is not expected at this time. The ultraviolet index forecast for October 8th is 6, or high. The current time is 5:11 p.m. Central Daylight Time. 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The following reports of weather temperature and wind were made at 5 p.m. DFW Airport, sunny, 88, dew point 48, relative humidity 25%, wind northeast at 8, pressure 29.93 inches and steady. Dallas Love Field, sunny, 88, variable at 5. Fort Worth Meacham, sunny, 87, northeast at 8. Arlington, sunny, 86, east at 5. McKinney, sunny, 86, northeast at 5. Denton, sunny, 88, northeast at 3. Elsewhere around the region, Wichita Falls, sunny, 90, east at 6. Abilene, sunny, 90, north at 6. Waco, sunny, 88, northeast at 10. Tyler, sunny, 89, southwest at 6. Once again at 5 p.m., DFW Airport, sunny, 88, northeast at 8. Now let's check on your local forecast for the Dallas-Fort Worth Metroplex. Ozone Action Day in effect for today. This afternoon, sunny. Highs in the mid-80s. Northeast winds around 5 miles an hour. Tonight, clear. Lows in the lower 60s. Northeast winds around 5 miles an hour. Thursday, sunny. Highs in the upper 80s. Northeast winds around 5 miles an hour. And now the extended forecast. Thursday night, mostly clear. Lows in the mid-60s. Northeast winds around 5 miles an hour. Friday, sunny. Highs in the upper 80s. East winds around 5 miles an hour. Friday night, mostly clear. Lows in the upper 60s. Saturday, sunny. Highs in the upper 80s. Saturday night, clear. Lows in the mid-60s. Sunday, sunny. Highs in the upper 80s. Sunday night, mostly clear. Lows around 70. Columbus Day, sunny. Highs in the upper 80s. Monday night, mostly clear. Lows around 70. Tuesday, sunny. Highs in the upper 80s. The forecast key messages for North and Central Texas. Quiet weather is expected through the upcoming weekend, with cool nights and warm afternoons. Low rain chances will return by the middle of next week. The spotter information statement for North and Central Texas. Spotter activation is not expected at this time. The ultraviolet index forecast for October 8th is 6, or high. The current time is 5:14 p.m. Central Daylight Time. 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The following reports of

Weather, temperature, and wind were made at 5 p.m. DFW Airport, sunny, 88, dew point 48, relative humidity 25%, wind northeast at 8, pressure 29.93 inches and steady. Dallas Love Field, sunny, 88, variable at 5. Fort Worth Meacham, sunny, 87, northeast at 8. Arlington, sunny, 86, east at 5. McKinney, sunny, 86, northeast at 5. Denton, sunny, 88, northeast at 3. Elsewhere around the region, Wichita Falls, sunny, 90, east at 6. Abilene, sunny, 90, north at 6. Waco, sunny, 88, northeast at 10. Tyler, sunny, 89, southwest at 6. Once again at 5 p.m., DFW Airport, sunny, 88, northeast at 8. Now let's check on your local forecast for the Dallas-Fort Worth Metroplex. Ozone Action Day in effect for today. This afternoon, sunny. Highs in the mid-80s. Northeast winds around 5 miles an hour. Tonight, clear. Lows in the lower 60s. Northeast winds around 5 miles an hour. Thursday, sunny. Highs in the upper 80s. Northeast winds around 5 miles an hour. And now the extended forecast. Thursday night, mostly clear. Lows in the mid-60s. Northeast winds around 5 miles an hour. Friday, sunny. Highs in the upper 80s. East winds around 5 miles an hour. Friday night, mostly clear. Lows in the upper 60s. Saturday, sunny. Highs in the upper 80s. Saturday night, clear. Lows in the mid-60s. Sunday, sunny. Highs in the upper 80s. Sunday night, mostly clear. Lows around 70. Columbus Day, sunny. Highs in the upper 80s. Monday night, mostly clear. Lows around 70. Tuesday, sunny. Highs in the upper 80s. The forecast key messages for North and Central Texas. Quiet weather is expected through the upcoming weekend, with cool nights and warm afternoons. Low rain chances will return by the middle of next week. The spotter information statement for North and Central Texas. Spotter activation is not expected at this time. The ultraviolet index forecast for October 8th is 6, or high. The current time is 5:17 p.m. Central Daylight Time. 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The following reports of weather, temperature, and wind were made at 5 p.m. DFW Airport, sunny, 88, dew point 48, relative humidity 25%, wind northeast at 8, pressure 29.93 inches and steady. Dallas Love Field, sunny, 88, variable at 5. Fort Worth Meacham, sunny, 87, northeast at 8. Arlington, sunny, 86, east at 5. McKinney, sunny, 86, northeast at 5. Denton, sunny, 88, northeast at 3. Elsewhere around the region, Wichita Falls, sunny, 90, east at 6. Abilene, sunny, 90, north at 6. Waco, sunny, 88, northeast at 10. Tyler, sunny, 89, southwest at 6. Once again at 5 p.m., DFW Airport, sunny, 88, northeast at 8. Now let's check on your local forecast for the Dallas-Fort Worth Metroplex. Ozone Action Day in effect for today. This afternoon, sunny. Highs in the mid-80s. Northeast winds around 5 miles an hour. Tonight, clear. Lows in the lower 60s. Northeast winds around 5 miles an hour. Thursday, sunny. Highs in the upper 80s. Northeast winds around 5 miles an hour. And now the extended forecast. Thursday night, mostly clear. Lows in the mid-60s. Northeast winds around 5 miles an hour. Friday, sunny. Highs in the

northeast winds around 5 miles an hour. Friday night, mostly clear. Lows in the upper 60s. Saturday, sunny. Highs in the upper 80s. Saturday night, clear. Lows in the mid-60s. Sunday, sunny. Highs in the upper 80s. Sunday night, mostly clear. Lows around 70. Columbus Day, sunny. Highs in the upper 80s. Monday night, mostly clear. Lows around 70. Tuesday, sunny. Highs in the upper 80s. The forecast key messages for North and Central Texas. Quiet weather is expected through the upcoming weekend, with cool nights and warm afternoons. Low rain chances will return by the middle of next week. The spotter information statement for North and Central Texas. Spotter activation is not expected at this time. The ultraviolet index forecast for October 8th is 6, or high. The current time is 5:21 p.m. Central Daylight Time. 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The following reports of weather temperature and wind were made at 5 p.m. DFW Airport, sunny, 88, dew point 48, relative humidity 25%, wind northeast at 8, pressure 29.93 inches and steady. Dallas Love Field, sunny, 88, variable at 5. Fort Worth Meacham, sunny, 87, northeast at 8. Arlington, sunny, 86, east at 5. McKinney, sunny, 86, northeast at 5. Denton, sunny, 88, northeast at 3. Elsewhere around the region, Wichita Falls, sunny, 90, east at 6. Abilene, sunny, 90, north at 6. Waco, sunny, 88, northeast at 10. Tyler, sunny, 89, southwest at 6. Once again at 5 p.m., DFW Airport, sunny, 88, northeast at 8. Now let's check on your local forecast for the Dallas-Fort Worth Metroplex. Ozone Action Day in effect for today, this afternoon, sunny. Highs in the mid-80s. Northeast winds around 5 miles an hour. Tonight, clear. Lows in the lower 60s. Northeast winds around 5 miles an hour. Thursday, sunny. Highs in the upper 80s. Northeast winds around 5 miles an hour. And now the extended forecast. Thursday night, mostly clear. Lows in the mid-60s. Northeast winds around 5 miles an hour. Friday, sunny. Highs in the upper 80s. East winds around 5 miles an hour. Friday night, mostly clear. Lows in the upper 60s. Saturday, sunny. Highs in the upper 80s. Saturday night, clear. Lows in the mid-60s. Sunday, sunny. Highs in the upper 80s. Sunday night, mostly clear. Lows around 70. Columbus Day, sunny. Highs in the upper 80s. Monday night, mostly clear. Lows around 70. Tuesday, sunny. Highs in the upper 80s. The forecast key messages for North and Central Texas. Quiet weather is expected through the upcoming weekend, with cool nights and warm afternoons. Low rain chances will return by the middle of next week. The spotter information statement for North and Central Texas. Spotter activation is not expected at this time. The ultraviolet index forecast for October 8th is 6, or high. The current time is 5:24 p.m. Central Daylight Time. 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The following reports of weather temperature and wind were made at 5 p.m. DFW Airport, sunny, 88, dew point 48, relative humidity 25%, wind northeast at 8, pressure 29.93 inches and steady. Dallas Love Field, sunny, 88,

Variable at 5. Fort Worth, Meacham, sunny, 87, northeast at 8. Arlington, sunny, 86, east at 5. McKinney, sunny, 86, northeast at 5. Denton, sunny, 88, northeast at 3. Elsewhere around the region, Wichita Falls, sunny, 90, east at 6. Abilene, sunny, 90, north at 6. Waco, sunny, 88, northeast at 10. Tyler, sunny, 89, southwest at 6. Once again at 5 p.m., DFW Airport, sunny, 88, northeast at 8. Now let's check on your local forecast for the Dallas-Fort Worth Metroplex. Ozone Action Day in effect for today. This afternoon, sunny. Highs in the mid-80s. Northeast winds around 5 miles an hour. Tonight, clear. Lows in the lower 60s. Northeast winds around 5 miles an hour. Thursday, sunny. Highs in the upper 80s. Northeast winds around 5 miles an hour. And now the extended forecast. Thursday night, mostly clear. Lows in the mid-60s. Northeast winds around 5 miles an hour. Friday, sunny. Highs in the upper 80s. East winds around 5 miles an hour. Friday night, mostly clear. Lows in the upper 60s. Saturday, sunny. Highs in the upper 80s. Saturday night, clear. Lows in the mid-60s. Sunday, sunny. Highs in the upper 80s. Sunday night, mostly clear. Lows around 70. Columbus Day, sunny. Highs in the upper 80s. Monday night, mostly clear. Lows around 70. Tuesday, sunny. Highs in the upper 80s. The forecast key messages for North and Central Texas. Quiet weather is expected through the upcoming weekend, with cool nights and warm afternoons. Low rain chances will return by the middle of next week. The spotter information statement for North and Central Texas. Spotter activation is not expected at this time. The ultraviolet index forecast for October 8th is 6, or high. The current time is 5:27 p.m. Central Daylight Time. 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The following reports of weather temperature and wind were made at 5 p.m. DFW Airport, sunny, 88, dew point 48, relative humidity 25%, wind northeast at 8, pressure 29.93 inches and steady. Dallas Love Field, sunny, 88, variable at 5. Fort Worth Meacham, sunny, 87, northeast at 8. Arlington, sunny, 86, east at 5. McKinney, sunny, 86, northeast at 5. Denton, sunny, 88, northeast at 3. Elsewhere around the region, Wichita Falls, sunny, 90, east at 6. Abilene, sunny, 90, north at 6. Waco, sunny, 88, northeast at 10. Tyler, sunny, 89, southwest at 6. Once again at 5 p.m., DFW Airport, sunny, 88, northeast at 8. Now let's check on your local forecast for the Dallas-Fort Worth Metroplex. Ozone Action Day in effect for today. This afternoon, sunny. Highs in the mid-80s. Northeast winds around 5 miles an hour. Tonight, clear. Lows in the lower 60s. Northeast winds around 5 miles an hour. Thursday, sunny. Highs in the upper 80s. Northeast winds around 5 miles an hour. The Texas Commission on Environmental Quality has issued an Ozone Action Day for the Dallas-Fort Worth area for Wednesday. Atmospheric conditions are expected to be favorable for producing high levels of ozone air pollution in the Dallas-Fort Worth area on Wednesday. You can help prevent ozone pollution by sharing a ride, walking, riding a bicycle, taking your lunch to work, avoiding drive-through lanes, conserving energy, and keeping your vehicle properly tuned. The Texas Commission on Environmental Quality has issued an ozone action.

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Atmospheric conditions are expected to be favorable for producing high levels of ozone air pollution in the Dallas-Fort Worth area on Thursday. You can help prevent ozone pollution by sharing a ride, walking, riding a bicycle, taking your lunch to work, avoiding drive-through lanes, conserving energy, and keeping your vehicle properly tuned. It is now time to check on the latest tropical activity in the Atlantic Ocean, Caribbean Sea, and the Gulf of Mexico. Here is Tropical Storm Isaias Advisory Number 5, location 22.7 north 92.9 west. We're about 225 miles west-northwest of Progreso, Mexico. We're about 500 miles south-southwest of the mouth of the Mississippi River. Maximum sustained winds, 65 miles an hour. Percent movement, east-northeast or 65 degrees at 8 miles an hour. Minimum central pressure, 994 millibars, or 29.36 inches. Remember, you can hear the tropical summary at the top and bottom of every hour when there is activity occurring in the Atlantic Basin. And now the extended forecast. Thursday night, mostly clear. Lows in the mid-60s. Northeast winds around 5 miles an hour. Friday, sunny. Highs in the upper 80s. East winds around 5 miles an hour. Friday night, mostly clear. Lows in the upper 60s. Saturday, sunny. Highs in the upper 80s. Saturday night, clear. Lows in the mid-60s. Sunday, sunny. Highs in the upper 80s. Sunday night, mostly clear. Lows around 70. Columbus Day, sunny. Highs in the upper 80s. Monday night, mostly clear. Lows around 70. Tuesday, sunny. Highs in the upper 80s. The forecast key messages for North and Central Texas. Quiet weather is expected through the upcoming weekend, with cool nights and warm afternoons. Low rain chances will return by the middle of next week. The spotter information statement for North and Central Texas. Spotter activation is not expected at this time. The ultraviolet index forecast for October 8th is 6, or high. The current time is 5:32 p.m. Central Daylight Time. 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The following reports of weather temperature and wind were made at 5 p.m. DFW Airport, sunny, 88, dew point 48, relative humidity 25%, wind northeast at 8, pressure 29.93 inches and steady. Dallas Love Field, sunny, 88, variable at 5. Fort Worth Meacham, sunny, 87, northeast at 8. Arlington, sunny, 86, east at 5. McKinney, sunny, 86, northeast at 5. Denton, sunny, 88, north. McKinney, sunny, 86, northeast at 5. Denton, sunny, 88, northeast at 3. Elsewhere around the region, Wichita Falls, sunny, 90, east at 6. Abilene, sunny, 90, north at 6. Waco, sunny, 88, northeast at 10. Tyler, sunny, 89, southwest at 6. Once again at 5 p.m., DFW Airport, sunny, 88, northeast at 8. Now let's check on your local forecast for the Dallas-Fort Worth Metroplex. Ozone Action Day in effect for today. This afternoon, sunny. Highs in the mid-80s. Northeast winds around 5 miles an hour. Tonight, clear. Lows in the lower 60s. Northeast winds around 5 miles an hour. Thursday, sunny. Highs in the upper 80s. Northeast winds around 5 miles an hour. And now the extended forecast. Thursday night, mostly clear. Lows in the mid-60s. Northeast winds around 5 miles an hour. Friday, sunny. Highs in the upper 80s. East winds around 5 miles an hour. Friday night, mostly clear. Lows in the upper 60s. Saturday, sunny. Highs in the upper 80s. Saturday night, clear.

lows in the mid-60s. Sunday, sunny. Highs in the upper 80s. Sunday night, mostly clear. Lows around 70. Columbus Day, sunny. Highs in the upper 80s. Monday night, mostly clear. Lows around 70. Tuesday, sunny. Highs in the upper 80s. The forecast key messages for North and Central Texas. Quiet weather is expected through the upcoming weekend, with cool nights and warm afternoons. Low rain chances will return by the middle of next week. The spotter information statement for North and Central Texas. Spotter activation is not expected at this time. The ultraviolet index forecast for October 8th is 6, or high. The current time is 5:35 p.m. Central Daylight Time. 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The following reports of weather temperature and wind were made at 5 p.m. DFW Airport, sunny, 88, dew point 48, relative humidity 25%, wind northeast at 8, pressure 29.93 inches and steady. Dallas Love Field, sunny, 88, variable at 5. Fort Worth Meacham, sunny, 87, northeast at 8. Arlington, sunny, 86, east at 5. McKinney, sunny, 86, northeast at 5. Denton, sunny, 88, northeast at 3. Elsewhere around the region, Wichita Falls, sunny, 90, east at 6. Abilene, sunny, 90, north at 6. Waco, sunny, 88, northeast at 10. Tyler, sunny, 89, southwest at 6. Once again at 5 p.m., DFW Airport, sunny, 88, northeast at 8. Now let's check on your local forecast for the Dallas-Fort Worth Metroplex. Ozone Action Day in effect for today, this afternoon, sunny. Highs in the mid-80s. Northeast winds around 5 miles an hour. Tonight, clear. Lows in the lower 60s. Northeast winds around 5 miles an hour. Thursday, sunny. Highs in the upper 80s. Northeast winds around 5 miles an hour. And now the extended forecast. Thursday night, mostly clear. Lows in the mid-60s. Northeast winds around 5 miles an hour. Friday, sunny. Highs in the upper 80s. East winds around 5 miles an hour. Friday night, mostly clear. Lows in the upper 60s. Saturday, sunny. Highs in the upper 80s. Saturday night, clear. Lows in the mid-60s. Sunday, sunny. Highs in the upper 80s. Sunday night, mostly clear. Lows around 70. Columbus Day, sunny. Highs in the upper 80s. Monday night, mostly clear. Lows around 70. Tuesday, sunny. Highs in the upper 80s. The forecast key messages for North and Central Texas. Quiet weather is expected through the upcoming weekend, with cool nights and warm afternoons. Low rain chances will return by the middle of next week. The spotter information statement for North and Central Texas. Spotter activation is not expected at this time. The ultraviolet index forecast for October 8th is 6, or high. The current time is 5:38 p.m. Central Daylight Time. 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The following reports of weather temperature and wind were made at 5 p.m. DFW Airport, sunny, 88, dew point 48, relative humidity 25%, wind northeast at 8, pressure 29.93 inches and steady. Dallas Love Field, sunny, 88, variable at 5. Fort Worth Meacham, sunny, 87, northeast at 8. Arlington, sunny, 86, east at 5. McKinney, sunny, 86, northeast at 5. Denton, sunny.

88 northeast at 3. Elsewhere around the region, Wichita Falls, sunny, 90 east at 6. Abilene, sunny, 90 north at 6. Waco, sunny, 88 northeast at 10. Tyler, sunny, 89 southwest at 6. Once again at 5 p.m., DFW Airport, sunny, 88 northeast at 8. Now let's check on your local forecast for the Dallas-Fort Worth Metroplex. Ozone Action Day in effect for today. This afternoon, sunny. Highs in the mid-80s. Northeast winds around 5 miles an hour. Tonight, clear. Lows in the lower 60s. Northeast winds around 5 miles an hour. Thursday, sunny. Highs in the upper 80s. Northeast winds around 5 miles an hour. And now the extended forecast. Thursday night, mostly clear. Lows in the mid-60s. Northeast winds around 5 miles an hour. Friday, sunny. Highs in the upper 80s. East winds around 5 miles an hour. Friday night, mostly clear. Lows in the upper 60s. Saturday, sunny. Highs in the upper 80s. Saturday night, clear. Lows in the mid-60s. Sunday, sunny. Highs in the upper 80s. Sunday night, mostly clear. Lows around 70. Columbus Day, sunny. Highs in the upper 80s. Monday night, mostly clear. Lows around 70. Tuesday, sunny. Highs in the upper 80s. The forecast key messages for North and Central Texas. Quiet weather is expected through the upcoming weekend, with cool nights and warm afternoons. Low rain chances will return by the middle of next week. The spotter information statement for North and Central Texas. Spotter activation is not expected at this time. The ultraviolet index forecast for October 8th is 6, or high. The current time is 5:42 p.m. Central Daylight Time. 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The following reports of weather temperature and wind were made at 5 p.m. DFW Airport, sunny, 88, dew point 48, relative humidity 25%, wind northeast at 8, pressure 29.93 inches and steady. Dallas Love Field, sunny, 88, variable at 5. Fort Worth Meacham, sunny, 87, northeast at 8. Arlington, sunny, 86, east at 5. McKinney, sunny, 86, northeast at 5. Denton, sunny, 88, northeast at 3. Elsewhere around the region, Wichita Falls, sunny, 90, east at 6. Abilene, sunny, 90, north at 6. Waco, sunny, 88, northeast at 10. Tyler, sunny, 89, southwest at 6. Once again at 5 p.m., DFW Airport, sunny, 88, northeast at 8. Now let's check on your local forecast for the Dallas-Fort Worth Metroplex. Ozone Action Day in effect for today. This afternoon, sunny. Highs in the mid-80s. Northeast winds around 5 miles an hour. Tonight, clear. Lows in the lower 60s. Northeast winds around 5 miles an hour. Thursday, sunny. Highs in the upper 80s. Northeast winds around 5 miles an hour. And now the extended forecast. Thursday night, mostly clear. Lows in the mid-60s. Northeast winds around 5 miles an hour. Friday, sunny. Highs in the upper 80s. East winds around 5 miles an hour. Friday night, mostly clear. Lows in the upper 60s. Saturday, sunny. Highs in the upper 80s. Saturday night, clear. Lows in the mid-60s. Sunday, sunny. Highs in the upper 80s. Sunday night, mostly clear. Lows around 70. Columbus Day, sunny. Highs in the upper 80s. Monday night, mostly clear.

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The following reports of weather temperature and wind were made at 5 p.m. DFW Airport, sunny, 88, dew point 48, relative humidity 25%, wind northeast at 8, pressure 29.93 inches and steady. Dallas Love Field, sunny, 88, variable at 5. Fort Worth Meacham, sunny, 87, northeast at 8. Arlington, sunny, 86, east at 5. McKinney, sunny, 86, northeast at 5. Denton, sunny, 88, northeast at 3. Elsewhere around the region, Wichita Falls, sunny, 90, east at 6. Abilene, sunny, 90, north at 6. Waco, sunny, 88, northeast at 10. Tyler, sunny, 89, southwest at 6. Once again at 5 p.m., DFW Airport, sunny, 88, northeast at 8. Now let's check on your local forecast for the Dallas-Fort Worth Metroplex. Ozone Action Day in effect for today. This afternoon, sunny. Highs in the mid-80s. Northeast winds around 5 miles an hour. Tonight, clear. Lows in the lower 60s. Northeast winds around 5 miles an hour. Thursday, sunny. Highs in the upper 80s. Northeast winds around 5 miles an hour. And now the extended forecast. Thursday night, mostly clear. Lows in the mid-60s. Northeast winds around 5 miles an hour. Friday, sunny. Highs in the upper 80s. East winds around 5 miles an hour. Friday night, mostly clear. Lows in the upper 60s. Saturday, sunny. Highs in the upper 80s. Saturday night, clear. Lows in the mid-60s. Sunday, sunny. Highs in the upper 80s. Sunday night, mostly clear. Lows around 70. Columbus Day, sunny. Highs in the upper 80s. Monday night, mostly clear. Lows around 70. Tuesday, sunny. Highs in the upper 80s. The forecast key messages for North and Central Texas. Quiet weather is expected through the upcoming weekend, with cool nights and warm afternoons. Low rain chances will return by the middle of next week. The spotter information statement for North and Central Texas. Spotter activation is not expected at this time. The ultraviolet index forecast for October 8th is 6, or high. The current time is 5:48 p.m. Central Daylight Time. 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The following reports of weather temperature and wind were made at 5 p.m. DFW Airport, sunny, 88, dew point 48, relative humidity 25%, wind northeast at 8, pressure 29.93 inches and steady. Dallas Love Field, sunny, 88, variable at 5. Fort Worth Meacham, sunny, 87, northeast at 8. Arlington, sunny, 86, east at 5. McKinney, sunny, 86, northeast at 5. Denton, sunny, 88, northeast at 3. Elsewhere around the region, Wichita Falls, sunny, 90, east at 6. Abilene, sunny, 90, north at 6. Waco, sunny, 88, northeast at 10. Tyler, sunny, 89, southwest at 6. Once again at 5 p.m., DFW Airport, sunny, 88, northeast at 8. Now let's check on your local forecast for the Dallas-Fort Worth Metroplex. Ozone Action Day in effect for today. This afternoon, sunny. Highs in the mid-80s. Northeast winds around 5 miles an hour. Tonight, clear. Lows in the lower 60s. Northeast winds around 5 miles an hour. Thursday, sunny. Highs in the upper 80s. Northeast winds around 5 miles an hour. And now the extended forecast.

Thursday night, mostly clear. Lows in the mid-60s. Northeast winds around 5 miles an hour. Friday, sunny. Highs in the upper 80s. East winds around 5 miles an hour. Friday night, mostly clear. Lows in the upper 60s. Saturday, sunny. Highs in the upper 80s. Saturday night, clear. Lows in the mid-60s. Sunday, sunny. Highs in the upper 80s. Sunday night, mostly clear. Lows around 70. Columbus Day, sunny. Highs in the upper 80s. Monday night, mostly clear. Lows around 70. Tuesday, sunny. Highs in the upper 80s. The forecast key messages for North and Central Texas. Quiet weather is expected through the upcoming weekend, with cool nights and warm afternoons. Low rain chances will return by the middle of next week. The spotter information statement for North and Central Texas. Spotter activation is not expected at this time. The ultraviolet index forecast for October 8th is 6, or high. The current time is 5:51 p.m. Central Daylight Time. 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The following reports of weather temperature and wind were made at 5 p.m. DFW Airport, sunny, 88, dew point 48, relative humidity 25%, wind northeast at 8, pressure 29.93 inches and steady. Dallas Love Field, sunny, 88, variable at 5. Fort Worth Meacham, sunny, 87, northeast at 8. Arlington, sunny, 86, east at 5. McKinney, sunny, 86, northeast at 5. Denton, sunny, 88, northeast at 3. Elsewhere around the region, Wichita Falls, sunny, 90, east at 6. Abilene, sunny, 90, north at 6. Waco, sunny, 88, northeast at 10. Tyler, sunny, 89, southwest at 6. Once again at 5 p.m., DFW Airport, sunny, 88, northeast at 8. Now let's check on your local forecast for the Dallas-Fort Worth Metroplex. Ozone Action Day in effect for today. This afternoon, sunny. Highs in the mid-80s. Northeast winds around 5 miles an hour. Tonight, clear. Lows in the lower 60s. Northeast winds around 5 miles an hour. Thursday, sunny. Highs in the upper 80s. Northeast winds around 5 miles an hour. And now the extended forecast. Thursday night, mostly clear. Lows in the mid-60s. Northeast winds around 5 miles an hour. Friday, sunny. Highs in the upper 80s. East winds around 5 miles an hour. Friday night, mostly clear. Lows in the upper 60s. Saturday, sunny. Highs in the upper 80s. Saturday night, clear. Lows in the mid-60s. Sunday, sunny. Highs in the upper 80s. Sunday night, mostly clear. Lows around 70. Columbus Day, sunny. Highs in the upper 80s. Monday night, mostly clear. Lows around 70. Tuesday, sunny. Highs in the upper 80s. The forecast key messages for North and Central Texas. Quiet weather is expected through the upcoming weekend, with cool nights and warm afternoons. Low rain chances will return by the middle of next week. The spotter information statement for North and Central Texas. Spotter activation is not expected at this time. The ultraviolet index forecast for October 8th is 6, or high. The current time is 5:55 p.m. Central Daylight Time. 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The following reports of weather temperature and wind were made at 5 p.m. DFW Airport, sunny, 88.

Dew point 48. Relative humidity 25%. Wind northeast at 8. Pressure 29.93 inches and steady. Dallas Love Field. Sunny. 88. Variable at 5. Fort Worth Meacham. Sunny. 87. Northeast at 8. Arlington. Sunny. 86. East at 5. McKinney. Sunny. 86. Northeast at 5. Denton, sunny, 88, northeast at 3. Elsewhere around the region, Wichita Falls, sunny, 90, east at 6. Abilene, sunny, 90, north at 6. Waco, sunny, 88, northeast at 10. Tyler, sunny, 89, southwest at 6. Once again at 5 p.m., DFW Airport, sunny, 88, northeast at 8. Now let's check on your local forecast for the Dallas-Fort Worth Metroplex. Ozone Action Day in effect for today. This afternoon, sunny. Highs in the mid-80s. Northeast winds around 5 miles an hour. Tonight, clear. Lows in the lower 60s. Northeast winds around 5 miles an hour. Thursday, sunny. Highs in the upper 80s. Northeast winds around 5 miles an hour. And now the extended forecast. Thursday night, mostly clear. Lows in the mid-60s. Northeast winds around 5 miles an hour. Friday, sunny. Highs in the upper 80s. East winds around 5 miles an hour. Friday night, mostly clear. Lows in the upper 60s. Saturday, sunny. Highs in the upper 80s. Saturday night, clear. Lows in the mid-60s. Sunday, sunny. Highs in the upper 80s. Sunday night, mostly clear. Lows around 70. Columbus Day, sunny. Highs in the upper 80s. Monday night, mostly clear. Lows around 70. Tuesday, sunny. Highs in the upper 80s. The forecast key messages for North and Central Texas. Quiet weather is expected through the upcoming weekend, with cool nights and warm afternoons. Low rain chances will return by the middle of next week. The spotter information statement for North and Central Texas. Spotter activation is not expected at this time. The ultraviolet index forecast for October 8th is 6, or high. The current time is 5:58 p.m. Central Daylight Time. 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The following reports of weather temperature and wind were made at 5 p.m. DFW Airport, sunny, 88, dew point 48, relative humidity 25%, wind northeast at 8, pressure 29.93 inches and steady. Dallas Love Field, sunny, 88, variable at 5. Fort Worth Meacham, sunny, 87, northeast at 8. Arlington, sunny, 86, east at 5. McKinney, sunny, 86, northeast at 5. Denton, sunny, 88, northeast at 3. Elsewhere around the region, Wichita Falls, sunny, 90, east at 6. Abilene, sunny, 90, north at 6. Waco, sunny, 88, northeast at 10. Tyler, sunny, 89, southwest at 6. Once again at 5 p.m., DFW Airport, sunny, 88, northeast at 8. The Texas Commission on Environmental Quality has issued an Ozone Action Day for the Dallas-Fort Worth area for Wednesday. Atmospheric conditions are expected to be favorable for producing high levels of ozone air pollution in the Dallas-Fort Worth area on Wednesday. You can help prevent ozone pollution by sharing a ride, walking, riding a bicycle, taking your lunch to work, avoiding drive-through lanes, conserving energy, and keeping your vehicle properly tuned. The Texas Commission on Environmental Quality has issued an Ozone Action Day for the Dallas-Fort Worth area for Thursday. Atmospheric conditions are expected to be favorable for producing high levels of ozone air pollution in the Dallas-Fort Worth area on Thursday. You can help prevent ozone pollution by sharing a ride, walking, riding a bicycle, taking your lunch to work, avoiding drive-through lanes,

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It is now time to check on the latest tropical activity in the Atlantic Ocean, Caribbean Sea, and the Gulf of Mexico. Here is Tropical Storm Isaias Advisory Number 5, location 22.7 north, 92.9 west. We're about 225 miles west-northwest of Progreso, Mexico. We're about 500 miles south-southwest of the mouth of the Mississippi River. Maximum sustained winds, 65 miles an hour. Percent movement, east-northeast or 65 degrees at 8 miles an hour. Minimum central pressure, 994 millibars, or 29.36 inches. Remember, you can hear the tropical summary at the top and bottom of every hour when there is activity occurring in the Atlantic Basin. The forecast key messages for North and Central Texas. Quiet weather is expected through the upcoming weekend, with cool nights and warm afternoons. Low rain chances will return by the middle of next week. The spotter information statement for North and Central Texas. Spotter activation is not expected at this time. The ultraviolet index forecast for October 8th is 6, or high. The current time is 6:01 p.m. Central Daylight Time. 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The following reports of weather temperature and wind were made at 6 p.m. DFW Airport, sunny, 86, dew point 49, relative humidity 27%, wind east at 7, pressure 29.93 inches and steady. Dallas Love Field, sunny, 86, north at 7. Fort Worth Meacham, sunny, 86, east at 6. Arlington, sunny, 85, north at 7. McKinney, sunny, 86, calm. Denton, sunny, 86, northeast at 6. Elsewhere around the region, Wichita Falls, sunny, 88, east at 7. Abilene, sunny, 89, calm. Waco, sunny, 87, northeast at 8. Tyler, sunny, 87, southwest at 7. Once again at 6 p.m., DFW Airport, sunny, 86, east at 7. The forecast key messages for North and Central Texas. Quiet weather is expected through the upcoming weekend, with cool nights and warm afternoons. Low rain chances will return by the middle of next week. The spotter information statement for North and Central Texas. Spotter activation is not expected at this time. The ultraviolet index forecast for October 8th is 6, or high. The current time is 6:03 p.m. Central Daylight Time. 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The following reports of weather temperature and wind were made at 6 p.m. DFW Airport, sunny, 86, dew point 49, relative humidity 27%, wind east at 7, pressure 29.93 inches and steady. Dallas Love Field, sunny, 86, north at 7. Fort Worth Meacham, sunny, 86, east at 6. Arlington, sunny, 85, north at 7. McKinney, sunny, 86, calm. Denton, sunny, 86, northeast at 6. Elsewhere around the region, Wichita Falls, sunny, 88, east at 7. Abilene, sunny, 89, calm. Waco, sunny, 87, northeast at 8. Tyler, sunny, 87, southwest at 7. Once again at 6 p.m., DFW Airport, sunny, 86, east at 7. The following reports of weather temperature and wind were made at 6 p.m. DFW Airport, sunny, 86, dew point 49, relative humidity 27%, wind east at 7, pressure 29.93 inches and steady. Dallas Love Field, sunny, 86, north at 7. Fort Worth Meacham, sunny, 86, east at 6. Arlington, sunny, 85, north at 7. McKinney, sunny, 86, calm. Denton, sunny, 86, northeast at 6.

Elsewhere around the region, Wichita Falls, sunny, 88, east at 7. Abilene, sunny, 89, calm. Waco, sunny, 87, northeast at 8. Tyler, sunny, 87, southwest at 7. Once again at 6 p.m., DFW Airport, sunny, 86, east at 7. The forecast key messages for North and Central Texas. Quiet weather is expected through the upcoming weekend, with cool nights and warm afternoons. Low rain chances will return by the middle of next week. The spotter information statement for North and Central Texas. Spotter activation is not expected at this time. The ultraviolet index forecast for October 8th is 6, or high. The current time is 6:06 p.m. Central Daylight Time. 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The following reports of weather temperature and wind were made at 6 p.m. DFW Airport, sunny, 86, dew point 49, relative humidity 27%, wind east at 7, pressure 29.93 inches and steady. Dallas Love Field, sunny, 86, north at 7. Fort Worth Meacham, sunny, 86, east at 6. Arlington, sunny, 85, north at 7. McKinney, sunny, 86, calm. Denton, sunny, 86, northeast at 6. Elsewhere around the region, Wichita Falls, sunny, 88, east at 7. Abilene, sunny, 89, calm. Waco, sunny, 87, northeast at 8. Tyler, sunny, 87, southwest at 7. Once again at 6 p.m., DFW Airport, sunny, 86, east at 7. The forecast key messages for North and Central Texas. Quiet weather is expected through the upcoming weekend, with cool nights and warm afternoons. Low rain chances will return by the middle of next week. The spotter information statement for North and Central Texas. Spotter activation is not expected at this time. The ultraviolet index forecast for October 8th is 6, or high. The current time is 6:08 p.m. Central Daylight Time. 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The following reports of weather temperature and wind were made at 6 p.m. DFW Airport, sunny, 86, dew point 49, relative humidity 27%, wind east at 7, pressure 29.93 inches and steady. Dallas Love Field, sunny, 86, north at 7. Fort Worth Meacham, sunny, 86, east at 6. Arlington, sunny, 85, north at 7. McKinney, sunny, 86, calm. Denton, sunny, 86, northeast at 6. Elsewhere around the region, Wichita Falls, sunny, 88, east at 7. Abilene, sunny, 89, calm. Waco, sunny, 87, northeast at 8. Tyler, sunny, 87, southwest at 7. Once again at 6 p.m., DFW Airport, sunny, 86, east at 7. The forecast key messages for North and Central Texas. Quiet weather is expected through the upcoming weekend, with cool nights and warm afternoons. Low rain chances will return by the middle of next week. The spotter information statement for North and Central Texas. Spotter activation is not expected at this time. The ultraviolet index forecast for October 8th is 6, or high. The current time is 6:09 p.m. Central Daylight Time. 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The following reports of weather temperature and wind were made at 6 p.m. DFW Airport, sunny, 86, dew point 49, relative humidity 27%, wind east at 7, pressure 29.93 inches and steady. Dallas Love Field,

sunny, 86, north at 7. Fort Worth, Meacham, sunny, 86, east at 6. Arlington, sunny, 85, north at 7. McKinney, sunny, 86, calm. Denton, sunny, 86, northeast at 6. Elsewhere around the region, Wichita Falls, sunny, 88, east at 7. Abilene, sunny, 89, calm. Waco, sunny, 87, northeast at 8. Tyler, sunny, 87, southwest at 7. Once again at 6 p.m., DFW Airport, sunny, 86, east at 7. The following reports of weather temperature and wind were made at 6 p.m. DFW Airport, sunny, 86, dew point 49, relative humidity 27%, wind east at 7, pressure 29.93 inches and steady. Dallas Love Field, sunny, 86, north at 7. Fort Worth Meacham, sunny, 86, east at 6. Arlington, sunny, 85, north at 7. McKinney, sunny, 86, calm. Denton, sunny, 86, northeast at 6. Elsewhere around the region, Wichita Falls, sunny, 88, east at 7. Abilene, sunny, 89, calm. Waco, sunny, 87, northeast at 8. Tyler, sunny, 87, southwest at 7. Once again at 6 p.m., DFW Airport, sunny, 86, east at 7. Now let's check on your local forecast for the Dallas-Fort Worth Metroplex. Ozone Action Day in effect for Thursday, tonight, clear. Lows in the lower 60s. Northeast winds around 5 miles an hour. Thursday, sunny. Highs in the upper 80s. Northeast winds around 5 miles an hour. Thursday night, mostly clear. Lows in the mid-60s. Northeast winds around 5 miles an hour. And now the extended forecast. Friday, sunny. Highs in the upper 80s. East winds around 5 miles an hour. Friday night, mostly clear. Lows in the upper 60s. East winds around 5 miles an hour. Saturday, sunny. Highs in the upper 80s. Saturday night, clear. Lows in the mid-60s. Sunday, sunny. Highs in the upper 80s. Sunday night, mostly clear. Lows around 70. Columbus Day, sunny. Highs in the upper 80s. Monday night, mostly clear. Lows around 70. Tuesday, sunny. Highs in the upper 80s. Tuesday night, mostly clear. Lows in the lower 70s. Wednesday, mostly sunny with a slight chance of showers. A slight chance of thunderstorms in the afternoon. Highs in the upper 80s. Chance of rain 20%. The forecast key messages for North and Central Texas. Quiet weather is expected through the upcoming weekend, with cool nights and warm afternoons. Low rain chances will return by the middle of next week. The spotter information statement for North and Central Texas. Spotter activation is not expected at this time. The ultraviolet index forecast for October 8th is 6, or high. The current time is 6:14 p.m. Central Daylight Time. 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The following reports of weather temperature and wind were made at 6 p.m. DFW Airport, sunny, 86, dew point 49, relative humidity 27%, wind east at 7, pressure 29.93 inches and steady. Dallas Love Field, sunny, 86, north at 7. Fort Worth Meacham, sunny, 86, east at 6. Arlington, sunny, 85, north at 7. McKinney, sunny, 86, calm. Denton, sunny, 86, northeast at 6. Elsewhere around the region, Wichita Falls, sunny, 88, east at 7. Abilene, sunny, 89, calm. Waco, sunny, 87, northeast at 8.

sunny, 87, southwest at 7. Once again at 6 p.m., DFW Airport, sunny, 86, east at 7. Now let's check on your local forecast for the Dallas-Fort Worth Metroplex. Ozone Action Day in effect for Thursday, tonight, clear. Lows in the lower 60s. Northeast winds around 5 miles an hour. Thursday, sunny. Highs in the upper 80s. Northeast winds around 5 miles an hour. Thursday night, mostly clear. Lows in the mid-60s. Northeast winds around 5 miles an hour. And now the extended forecast. Friday, sunny. Highs in the upper 80s. East winds around 5 miles an hour. Friday night, mostly clear. Lows in the upper 60s. East winds around 5 miles an hour. Saturday, sunny. Highs in the upper 80s. Saturday night, clear. Lows in the mid-60s. Sunday, sunny. Highs in the upper 80s. Sunday night, mostly clear. Lows around 70. Columbus Day, sunny. Highs in the upper 80s. Monday night, mostly clear. Lows around 70. Tuesday, sunny. Highs in the upper 80s. Tuesday night, mostly clear. Lows in the lower 70s. Wednesday, mostly sunny with a slight chance of showers. A slight chance of thunderstorms in the afternoon. Highs in the upper 80s. Chance of rain 20%. The forecast key messages for North and Central Texas. Quiet weather is expected through the upcoming weekend, with cool nights and warm afternoons. Low rain chances will return by the middle of next week. The spotter information statement for North and Central Texas. Spotter activation is not expected at this time. The ultraviolet index forecast for October 8th is 6, or high. The current time is 6:17 p.m. Central Daylight Time. 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The following reports of weather temperature and wind were made at 6 p.m. DFW Airport, sunny, 86, dew point 49, relative humidity 27%, wind east at 7, pressure 29.93 inches and steady. Dallas Love Field, sunny, 86, north at 7. Fort Worth Meacham, sunny, 86, east at 6. Arlington, sunny, 85, north at 7. McKinney, sunny, 86, calm. Denton, sunny, 86, northeast at 6. Elsewhere around the region, Wichita Falls, sunny, 88, east at 7. Abilene, sunny, 89, calm. Waco, sunny, 87, northeast at 8. Tyler, sunny, 87, southwest at 7. Once again at 6 p.m., DFW Airport, sunny, 86, east at 7. Now let's check on your local forecast for the Dallas-Fort Worth Metroplex. Ozone Action Day in effect for Thursday, tonight, clear. Lows in the lower 60s. Northeast winds around 5 miles an hour. Thursday, sunny. Highs in the upper 80s. Northeast winds around 5 miles an hour. Thursday night, mostly clear. Lows in the mid-60s. Northeast winds around 5 miles an hour. And now the extended forecast. Friday, sunny. Highs in the upper 80s. East winds around 5 miles an hour. Friday night, mostly clear. Lows in the upper 60s. East winds around 5 miles an hour. Saturday, sunny. Highs in the upper 80s. Saturday night, clear. Lows in the mid-60s. Sunday, sunny. Highs in the upper 80s. Sunday night, mostly clear. Lows around 70. Columbus Day, sunny. Highs in the upper 80s. Monday night, mostly clear. Lows around 70. Tuesday, sunny. Highs in the upper 80s. Tuesday night, mostly clear.

Wednesday, mostly sunny with a slight chance of showers. A slight chance of thunderstorms in the afternoon. Highs in the upper 80s. Chance of rain 20%. The forecast key messages for North and Central Texas. Quiet weather is expected through the upcoming weekend with cool nights and warm afternoons. Low rain chances will return by the middle of next week. The spotter information statement for North and Central Texas. Spotter activation is not expected at this time. The ultraviolet index forecast for October 8th is 6, or high. The current time is 6:21 p.m. Central Daylight Time. 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The following reports of weather temperature and wind were made at 6 p.m. DFW Airport, sunny, 86, dew point 49, relative humidity 27%, wind east at 7, pressure 29.93 inches and steady. Dallas Love Field, sunny, 86, north at 7. Fort Worth Meacham, sunny, 86, east at 6. Arlington, sunny, 85, north at 7. McKinney, sunny, 86, calm. Denton, sunny, 86, northeast at 6. Elsewhere around the region, Wichita Falls, sunny, 88, east at 7. Abilene, sunny, 89, calm. Waco, sunny, 87, northeast at 8. Tyler, sunny, 87, southwest at 7. Once again at 6 p.m., DFW Airport, sunny, 86, east at 7. Now let's check on your local forecast for the Dallas-Fort Worth Metroplex. Ozone Action Day in effect for Thursday, tonight, clear. Lows in the lower 60s. Northeast winds around 5 miles an hour. Thursday, sunny. Highs in the upper 80s. Northeast winds around 5 miles an hour. Thursday night, mostly clear. Lows in the mid-60s. Northeast winds around 5 miles an hour. And now the extended forecast. Friday, sunny. Highs in the upper 80s. East winds around 5 miles an hour. Friday night, mostly clear. Lows in the upper 60s. East winds around 5 miles an hour. Saturday, sunny. Highs in the upper 80s. Saturday night, clear. Lows in the mid-60s. Sunday, sunny. Highs in the upper 80s. Sunday night, mostly clear. Lows around 70. Columbus Day, sunny. Highs in the upper 80s. Monday night, mostly clear. Lows around 70. Tuesday, sunny. Highs in the upper 80s. Tuesday night, mostly clear. Lows in the lower 70s. Wednesday, mostly sunny with a slight chance of showers. A slight chance of thunderstorms in the afternoon. Highs in the upper 80s. Chance of rain 20%. The forecast key messages for North and Central Texas. Quiet weather is expected through the upcoming weekend, with cool nights and warm afternoons. Low rain chances will return by the middle of next week. The spotter information statement for North and Central Texas. Spotter activation is not expected at this time. The ultraviolet index forecast for October 8th is 6, or high. The current time is 6:24 p.m. Central Daylight Time. 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The following reports of weather temperature and wind were made at 6 p.m. DFW Airport, sunny, 86, dew point 49, relative humidity 27%, wind east at 7, pressure 29.93 inches and steady. Dallas Love Field, sunny, 86, north at 7. Fort Worth Meacham, sunny, 86, east at 6. Arlington, sunny, 85, north at 7. McKinney, sunny, 86, calm. Denton, sunny, 86, northeast.

elsewhere around the region. Wichita Falls, sunny, 88, east at 7. Abilene, sunny, 89, calm. Waco, sunny, 87, northeast at 8. Tyler, sunny, 87, southwest at 7. Once again at 6 p.m., DFW Airport, sunny, 86, east at 7. Now let's check on your local forecast for the Dallas-Fort Worth Metroplex. Ozone Action Day in effect for Thursday, tonight, clear. Lows in the lower 60s. Northeast winds around 5 miles an hour. Thursday, sunny. Highs in the upper 80s. Northeast winds around 5 miles an hour. Thursday night, mostly clear. Lows in the mid-60s. Northeast winds around 5 miles an hour. And now the extended forecast. Friday, sunny. Highs in the upper 80s. East winds around 5 miles an hour. Friday night, mostly clear. Lows in the upper 60s. East winds around 5 miles an hour. Saturday, sunny. Highs in the upper 80s. Saturday night, clear. Lows in the mid-60s. Sunday, sunny. Highs in the upper 80s. Sunday night, mostly clear. Lows around 70. Columbus Day, sunny. Highs in the upper 80s. Monday night, mostly clear. Lows around 70. Tuesday, sunny. Highs in the upper 80s. Tuesday night, mostly clear. Lows in the lower 70s. Wednesday, mostly sunny with a slight chance of showers. A slight chance of thunderstorms in the afternoon. Highs in the upper 80s. Chance of rain 20%. The forecast key messages for North and Central Texas. Quiet weather is expected through the upcoming weekend, with cool nights and warm afternoons. Low rain chances will return by the middle of next week. The spotter information statement for North and Central Texas. Spotter activation is not expected at this time. The ultraviolet index forecast for October 8th is 6, or high. The current time is 6:27 p.m. Central Daylight Time. 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The following reports of weather temperature and wind were made at 6 p.m. DFW Airport, sunny, 86, dew point 49, relative humidity 27%, wind east at 7, pressure 29.93 inches and steady. Dallas Love Field, sunny, 86, north at 7. Fort Worth Meacham, sunny, 86, east at 6. Arlington, sunny, 85, north at 7. McKinney, sunny, 86, calm. Denton, sunny, 86, northeast at 6. Elsewhere around the region, Wichita Falls, sunny, 88, east at 7. Abilene, sunny, 89, calm. Waco, sunny, 87, northeast at 8. Tyler, sunny, 87, southwest at 7. Once again at 6 p.m., DFW Airport, sunny, 86, east at 7. The Texas Commission on Environmental Quality has issued an Ozone Action Day for the Dallas-Fort Worth area for Thursday. Atmospheric conditions are expected to be favorable for producing high levels of ozone air pollution in the Dallas-Fort Worth area on Thursday. You can help prevent ozone pollution by sharing a ride, walking, riding a bicycle, taking your lunch to work, avoiding drive-through lanes, conserving energy, and keeping your vehicle properly tuned. Now let's check on your local forecast for the Dallas-Fort Worth Metroplex. Ozone Action Day in effect for Thursday, tonight, clear. Lows in the lower 60s. Northeast winds around 5 miles an hour. Thursday, sunny. Highs in the upper 80s. Northeast winds around 5 miles an hour. Thursday night, mostly clear. Lows in the mid-60s. Northeast winds around 5 miles an hour. It is now time to check on the latest tropical activity in the Atlantic Ocean, Caribbean Sea, and the Gulf of Mexico. Here is Tropical Storm Isaias advice.
Missouri number 5, location 22.7 north 92.9 west. We're about 225 miles west-northwest of Progreso, Mexico. We're about 500 miles south-southwest of the mouth of the Mississippi River. Maximum sustained winds, 65 miles an hour. Percent movement, east-northeast or 65 degrees at 8 miles an hour. Minimum central pressure, 994 millibars, or 29.36 inches. Remember, you can hear the tropical summary at the top and bottom of every hour when there is activity occurring in the Atlantic Basin. And now the extended forecast. Friday, sunny. Highs in the upper 80s. East winds around 5 miles an hour. Friday night, mostly clear. Lows in the upper 60s. East winds around 5 miles an hour. Saturday, sunny. Highs in the upper 80s. Saturday night, clear. Lows in the mid 60s. Sunday, sunny. Highs in the upper 80s. Sunday night, mostly clear. Lows around 70. Columbus Day, sunny. Highs in the upper 80s. Monday night, mostly clear. Lows around 70. Tuesday, sunny. Highs in the upper 80s. Tuesday night, mostly clear. Lows in the lower 70s. Wednesday, mostly sunny with a slight chance of showers. A slight chance of thunderstorms in the afternoon. Highs in the upper 80s. Chance of rain 20%. The forecast key messages for North and Central Texas. Quiet weather is expected through the upcoming weekend, with cool nights and warm afternoons. Low rain chances will return by the middle of next week. The spotter information statement for North and Central Texas. Spotter activation is not expected at this time. The ultraviolet index forecast for October 8th is 6, or high. The current time is 6:32 p.m. Central Daylight Time. 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The following reports of weather temperature and wind were made at 6 p.m. DFW Airport, sunny, 86, dew point 49, relative humidity 27%, wind east at 7, pressure 29.93 inches and steady. Dallas Love Field, sunny, 86, north at 7. Fort Worth Meacham, sunny, 86, east at 6. Arlington, Dallas Love Field, sunny, 86, north at 7. Fort Worth Meacham, sunny, 86, east at 6. Arlington, sunny, 85, north at 7. McKinney, sunny, 86, calm. Denton, sunny, 86, northeast at 6. Elsewhere around the region, Wichita Falls, sunny, 88, east at 7. Abilene, sunny, 89, calm. Waco, sunny, 87, northeast at 8. Tyler, sunny, 87, southwest at 7. Once again at 6 p.m., DFW Airport, sunny, 86, east at 7. Now let's check on your local forecast for the Dallas-Fort Worth Metroplex. Ozone Action Day in effect for Thursday, tonight, clear. Lows in the lower 60s. Northeast winds around 5 miles an hour. Thursday, sunny. Highs in the upper 80s. Northeast winds around 5 miles an hour. Thursday night, mostly clear. Lows in the mid-60s. Northeast winds around 5 miles an hour. And now the extended forecast. Friday, sunny. Highs in the upper 80s. East winds around 5 miles an hour. Friday night, mostly clear. Lows in the upper 60s. East winds around 5 miles an hour. Saturday, sunny. Highs in the upper 80s. Saturday night, clear. Lows in the mid-60s. Sunday, sunny. Highs in the upper 80s. Sunday night, mostly clear. Lows around 70. Columbus Day, sunny. Highs in the upper 80s. Monday night, mostly clear. Lows around 70. Tuesday, sunny. Highs in the upper 80s.

Tuesday night, mostly clear. Lows in the lower 70s. Wednesday, mostly sunny with a slight chance of showers. A slight chance of thunderstorms in the afternoon. Highs in the upper 80s. Chance of rain 20%. The forecast key messages for North and Central Texas. Quiet weather is expected through the upcoming weekend, with cool nights and warm afternoons. Low rain chances will return by the middle of next week. The spotter information statement for North and Central Texas. Spotter activation is not expected at this time. The ultraviolet index forecast for October 8th is 6, or high.

This is the National Weather Service office in Fort Worth. The preceding signal was a test of the public warning system for weather radio station KEAST-C56. During potentially dangerous weather situations, specially built receivers can be automatically activated by the signal to warn of the impending hazard. Tests of the signal and receiver's performance are normally conducted by the National Weather Service each Wednesday between 10 a.m. and noon and between 6 and 8 p.m. If there is a threat of severe weather, the test will be postponed to the next available good weather day. Reception of this broadcast, and especially the warning alarm tone, will vary at any given location. This variation, normally more noticeable at greater distances from the transmitter, can occur even though you are using a good quality receiver in good working order. The warning alarm tone will be activated for hazardous watches and warnings for the following counties: Collin, Dallas, Denton, Ellis, Hill, Hood, Hunt, Kaufman, Parker, Rockwall, and Tarrant. This concludes the test of weather radio station KEAST-C56. The current time is 6:37 p.m. Central Daylight Time. 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The following reports of weather temperature and wind were made at 6 p.m. DFW Airport, sunny, 86, dew point 49, relative humidity 27%, wind east at 7, pressure 29.93 inches and steady. Dallas Love Field, sunny, 86, north at 7. Fort Worth Meacham, sunny, 86, east at 6. Arlington, sunny, 85, north at 7. McKinney, sunny, 86, calm. Denton, sunny, 86, northeast at 6. Elsewhere around the region, Wichita Falls, sunny, 88, east at 7. Abilene, sunny, 89, calm. Waco, sunny, 87, northeast at 8. Tyler, sunny, 87, southwest at 7. Once again at 6 p.m., DFW Airport, sunny, 86, east at 7. Now let's check on your local forecast for the Dallas-Fort Worth Metroplex. Ozone Action Day in effect for Thursday, tonight, clear. Lows in the lower 60s. Northeast winds around 5 miles an hour. Thursday, sunny. Highs in the upper 80s. Northeast winds around 5 miles an hour. Thursday night, mostly clear. Lows in the mid-60s. Northeast winds around 5 miles an hour. And now the extended forecast. Friday, sunny. Highs in the upper 80s. East winds around 5 miles an hour. Friday night, mostly clear. Lows in the upper 60s. East winds around 5 miles an hour. Saturday, sunny. Highs in the upper 80s. Saturday night, clear. Lows in the mid-60s. Sunday, sunny. Highs in the upper 80s. Sunday night, mostly clear. Lows around 70. Columbus Day, sunny. Highs in the upper 80s. Monday night, mostly clear. Lows around 70. Tuesday, sunny. Highs in the upper 80s.

Tuesday night, mostly clear. Lows in the lower 70s. Wednesday, mostly sunny with a slight chance of showers. A slight chance of thunderstorms in the afternoon. Highs in the upper 80s. Chance of rain 20%. The forecast key messages for North and Central Texas. Quiet weather is expected through the upcoming weekend, with cool nights and warm afternoons. Low rain chances will return by the middle of next week. The spotter information statement for North and Central Texas. Spotter activation is not expected at this time. The ultraviolet index forecast for October 8th is 6, or high. The current time is 6:41 p.m. Central Daylight Time. 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The following reports of weather temperature and wind were made at 6 p.m. DFW Airport, sunny, 86, dew point 49, relative humidity 27%, wind east at 7, pressure 29.93 inches and steady. Dallas Love Field, sunny, 86, north at 7. Fort Worth Meacham, sunny, 86, east at 6. Arlington, sunny, 85, north at 7. McKinney, sunny, 86, calm. Denton, sunny, 86, northeast at 6. Elsewhere around the region, Wichita Falls, sunny, 88, east at 7. Abilene, sunny, 89, calm. Waco, sunny, 87, northeast at 8. Tyler, sunny, 87, southwest at 7. Once again at 6 p.m., DFW Airport, sunny, 86, east at 7. Now let's check on your local forecast for the Dallas-Fort Worth Metroplex. Ozone Action Day in effect for Thursday, tonight, clear. Lows in the lower 60s. Northeast winds around 5 miles an hour. Thursday, sunny. Highs in the upper 80s. Northeast winds around 5 miles an hour. Thursday night, mostly clear. Lows in the mid-60s. Northeast winds around 5 miles an hour. And now the extended forecast. Friday, sunny. Highs in the upper 80s. East winds around 5 miles an hour. Friday night, mostly clear. Lows in the upper 60s. East winds around 5 miles an hour. Saturday, sunny. Highs in the upper 80s. Saturday night, clear. Lows in the mid-60s. Sunday, sunny. Highs in the upper 80s. Sunday night, mostly clear. Lows around 70. Columbus Day, sunny. Highs in the upper 80s. Monday night, mostly clear. Lows around 70. Tuesday, sunny. Highs in the upper 80s. Tuesday night, mostly clear. Lows in the lower 70s. Wednesday, mostly sunny with a slight chance of showers. A slight chance of thunderstorms in the afternoon. Highs in the upper 80s. Chance of rain 20%. The forecast key messages for North and Central Texas. Quiet weather is expected through the upcoming weekend, with cool nights and warm afternoons. Low rain chances will return by the middle of next week. The spotter information statement for North and Central Texas. Spotter activation is not expected at this time. The ultraviolet index forecast for October 8th is 6, or high. The current time is 6:44 p.m. Central Daylight Time. 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The following reports of weather temperature and wind were made at 6 p.m. DFW Airport, sunny, 86, dew point 49, relative humidity 27%, wind east at 7, pressure 29.93 inches and steady. Dallas Love Field, sunny, 86, north at 7. Fort Worth Meacham, sunny, 86, east at 6. Arlington, sunny, 85, north at 7. McKinney, sunny, 86.

northeast winds around 5 miles an hour. Thursday night, mostly clear. Lows in the mid-60s. Northeast winds around 5 miles an hour. And now the extended forecast. Friday, sunny. Highs in the upper 80s. East winds around 5 miles an hour. Friday night, mostly clear. Lows in the upper 60s. East winds around 5 miles an hour. Saturday, sunny. Highs in the upper 80s. Saturday night, clear. Lows in the mid-60s. Sunday, sunny. Highs in the upper 80s. Sunday night, mostly clear. Lows around 70. Columbus Day, sunny. Highs in the upper 80s. Monday night, mostly clear. Lows around 70. Tuesday, sunny. Highs in the upper 80s. Tuesday night, mostly clear. Lows in the lower 70s. Wednesday, mostly sunny with a slight chance of showers. A slight chance of thunderstorms in the afternoon. Highs in the upper 80s. Chance of rain 20%. The forecast key messages for North and Central Texas. Quiet weather is expected through the upcoming weekend, with cool nights and warm afternoons. Low rain chances will return by the middle of next week. The spotter information statement for North and Central Texas. Spotter activation is not expected at this time. The ultraviolet index forecast for October 8th is 6, or high. The current time is 6:47 p.m. Central Daylight Time. 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The following reports of weather temperature and wind were made at 6 p.m. DFW Airport, sunny, 86, dew point 49, relative humidity 27%, wind east at 7, pressure 29.93 inches and steady. Dallas Love Field, sunny, 86, north at 7. Fort Worth Meacham, sunny, 86, east at 6. Arlington, sunny, 85, north at 7. McKinney, sunny, 86, calm. Denton, sunny, 86, northeast at 6. Elsewhere around the region, Wichita Falls, sunny, 88, east at 7. Abilene, sunny, 89, calm. Waco, sunny, 87, northeast at 8. Tyler, sunny, 87, southwest at 7. Once again at 6 p.m., DFW Airport, sunny, 86, east at 7. Now let's check on your local forecast for the Dallas-Fort Worth Metroplex. Ozone Action Day in effect for Thursday, tonight, clear. Lows in the lower 60s. Northeast winds around 5 miles an hour. Thursday, sunny. Highs in the upper 80s. Northeast winds around 5 miles an hour. Thursday night, mostly clear. Lows in the mid-60s. Northeast winds around 5 miles an hour. And now the extended forecast. Friday, sunny. Highs in the upper 80s. East winds around 5 miles an hour. Friday night, mostly clear. Lows in the upper 60s. East winds around 5 miles an hour. Saturday, sunny. Highs in the upper 80s. Saturday night, clear. Lows in the mid-60s. Sunday, sunny. Highs in the upper 80s. Sunday night, mostly clear. Lows around 70. Columbus Day, sunny. Highs in the upper 80s. Monday night, mostly clear. Lows around 70. Tuesday, sunny. Highs in the upper 80s. Tuesday night, mostly clear. Lows in the lower 70s. Wednesday, mostly sunny with a slight chance of showers. A slight chance of thunderstorms in the afternoon. Highs in the upper 80s. Chance of rain 20%. The forecast key messages for North and Central Texas. Quiet weather is expected through the upcoming weekend, with cool nights and warm afternoons. Low rain chances will return by the middle of next week. The spotter information

Statement for North and Central Texas. Spotter activation is not expected at this time. The ultraviolet index forecast for October 8th is 6, or high. The current time is 6:51 p.m. Central Daylight Time. 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The following reports of weather temperature and wind were made at 6 p.m. DFW Airport, sunny, 86, dew point 49, relative humidity 27%, wind east at 7, pressure 29.93 inches and steady. Dallas Love Field, sunny, 86, north at 7. Fort Worth Meacham, sunny, 86, east at 6. Arlington, sunny, 85, north at 7. McKinney, sunny, 86, calm. Denton, sunny, 86, northeast at 6. Elsewhere around the region, Wichita Falls, sunny, 88, east at 7. Abilene, sunny, 89, calm. Waco, sunny, 87, northeast at 8. Tyler, sunny, 87, southwest at 7. Once again at 6 p.m., DFW Airport, sunny, 86, east at 7. Now let's check on your local forecast for the Dallas-Fort Worth Metroplex. Ozone Action Day in effect for Thursday, tonight, clear. Lows in the lower 60s. Northeast winds around 5 miles an hour. Thursday, sunny. Highs in the upper 80s. Northeast winds around 5 miles an hour. Thursday night, mostly clear. Lows in the mid-60s. Northeast winds around 5 miles an hour. And now the extended forecast. Friday, sunny. Highs in the upper 80s. East winds around 5 miles an hour. Friday night, mostly clear. Lows in the upper 60s. East winds around 5 miles an hour. Saturday, sunny. Highs in the upper 80s. Saturday night, clear. Lows in the mid-60s. Sunday, sunny. Highs in the upper 80s. Sunday night, mostly clear. Lows around 70. Columbus Day, sunny. Highs in the upper 80s. Monday night, mostly clear. Lows around 70. Tuesday, sunny. Highs in the upper 80s. Tuesday night, mostly clear. Lows in the lower 70s. Wednesday, mostly sunny with a slight chance of showers. A slight chance of thunderstorms in the afternoon. Highs in the upper 80s. Chance of rain 20%. The forecast key messages for North and Central Texas. Quiet weather is expected through the upcoming weekend, with cool nights and warm afternoons. Low rain chances will return by the middle of next week. The spotter information statement for North and Central Texas. Spotter activation is not expected at this time. The ultraviolet index forecast for October 8th is 6, or high. The current time is 6:54 p.m. Central Daylight Time. 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The following reports of weather temperature and wind were made at 6 p.m. DFW Airport, sunny, 86, dew point 49, relative humidity 27%, wind east at 7, pressure 29.93 inches and steady. Dallas Love Field, sunny, 86, north at 7. Fort Worth Meacham, sunny, 86, east at 6. Arlington, sunny, 85, north at 7. McKinney, sunny, 86, calm. Denton, sunny, 86, northeast at 6. Elsewhere around the region, Wichita Falls, sunny, 88, east at 7. Abilene, sunny, 89, calm. Waco, sunny, 87, northeast at 8. Tyler, sunny, 87, southwest at 7. Once again at 6 p.m., DFW Airport, sunny, 86, east at 7. Now let's check on your local forecast for the day.

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Ozone action day in effect for Thursday. Tonight, clear. Lows in the lower 60s. Northeast winds around 5 miles an hour. Thursday, sunny. Highs in the upper 80s. Northeast winds around 5 miles an hour. Thursday night, mostly clear. Lows in the mid-60s. Northeast winds around 5 miles an hour. And now the extended forecast. Friday, sunny. Highs in the upper 80s. East winds around 5 miles an hour. Friday night, mostly clear. Lows in the upper 60s. East winds around 5 miles an hour. Saturday, sunny. Highs in the upper 80s. Saturday night, clear. Lows in the mid-60s. Sunday, sunny. Highs in the upper 80s. Sunday night, mostly clear. Lows around 70. Columbus Day, sunny. Highs in the upper 80s. Monday night, mostly clear. Lows around 70. Tuesday, sunny. Highs in the upper 80s. Tuesday night, mostly clear. Lows in the lower 70s. Wednesday, mostly sunny with a slight chance of showers. A slight chance of thunderstorms in the afternoon. Highs in the upper 80s. Chance of rain 20%. The forecast key messages for North and Central Texas. Quiet weather is expected through the upcoming weekend, with cool nights and warm afternoons. Low rain chances will return by the middle of next week. The spotter information statement for North and Central Texas. Spotter activation is not expected at this time. The ultraviolet index forecast for October 8th is 6, or high. The current time is 6:58 p.m. Central Daylight Time. 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The following reports of weather temperature and wind were made at 6 p.m. DFW Airport, sunny, 86, dew point 49, relative humidity 27%, wind east at 7, pressure 29.93 inches and steady. Dallas Love Field, sunny, 86, north at 7. Fort Worth Meacham, sunny, 86, east at 6. Arlington, sunny, 85, north at 7. McKinney, sunny, 86, calm. Denton, sunny, 86, northeast at 6. Elsewhere around the region, Wichita Falls, sunny, 88, east at 7. Abilene, sunny, 89, calm. Waco, sunny, 87, northeast at 8. Tyler, sunny, 87, southwest at 7. Once again at 6 p.m., DFW Airport, sunny, 86, east at 7. The Texas Commission on Environmental Quality has issued an ozone action day for the Dallas-Fort Worth area for Thursday. Atmospheric conditions are expected to be favorable for producing high levels of ozone air pollution in the Dallas-Fort Worth area on Thursday. You can help prevent ozone pollution by sharing a ride, walking, riding a bicycle, taking your lunch to work, avoiding drive-through lanes, conserving energy, and keeping your vehicle properly tuned. Now let's check on your local forecast for the Dallas-Fort Worth Metroplex. Ozone action day in effect for Thursday. Tonight, clear. Lows in the lower 60s. Northeast winds around 5 miles an hour. Thursday, sunny. Highs in the upper 80s. Northeast winds around 5 miles an hour. Thursday night, mostly clear. Lows in the mid-60s. Northeast winds around 5 miles an hour. And now the extended forecast. Friday, sunny. Highs in the upper 80s. East winds around 5 miles an hour. Friday night, mostly clear. Lows in the upper 60s. East winds around 5 miles an hour. Saturday, sunny. Highs in the upper 80s. Saturday night, clear. Lows in the mid-60s. Sunday, sunny. Highs in the upper 80s. Sunday night, mostly clear. Lows around 70. Columbus Day, sunny,